is 294, which is 60 above normal. The normal high temperature for tomorrow is 84 degrees, and the normal low is 62. The record high for tomorrow is 103, which last occurred in 1936, and the record low is 47, which occurred in 1895. Sunset tonight is at 9:07 p.m. Sunrise tomorrow is at 5:51 a.m. A weather message for the following counties in Iowa, Sioux, O'Brien, Plymouth, Cherokee, Woodbury and Ida, and the following counties in Nebraska, Dixon and Dakota, and Union, South Dakota. Heat advisory remains in effect from 1 p.m. Sunday to 9 p.m. Monday. What? Heat index values up to 104 expected. Where? Portions of northwest and west central Iowa, northeast Nebraska, and southeast South Dakota. When? From 1 p.m. Sunday to 9 p.m. Monday. Impacts. Hot temperatures and high humidity may cause heat illnesses. A weather message for the following county, Monona, Iowa, and the following counties in Nebraska, Thurston and Burt. Heat advisory remains in effect from 1 p.m. Sunday to 9 p.m. Tuesday. What? Heat index values up to 105 expected. Where? Portions of southwest and west central Iowa and east central, northeast, and southeast Nebraska. When? From 1 p.m. Sunday to 9 p.m. Tuesday. Impacts. Hot temperatures and high humidity may cause heat illnesses. Additional details. Overnight heat indices in the mid-70s and lower 80s will make it difficult for homes without air conditioning to cool down. Hot weather is expected to persist through the week. The current time is 7:05 p.m. Central Daylight Time. Operating on a frequency of 162.475 MHz, this is NOAA Weather Radio Station WXL62, broadcasting from a transmitter near Lawton, Iowa. Our program originates from the National Weather Service in Sioux Falls and serves Sioux City and the surrounding Siouxland area. This hazardous weather outlook is for northwest Iowa, west central Iowa, southwest Minnesota, northeast Nebraska, central South Dakota, east central South Dakota, south central South Dakota, and southeast South Dakota. For today and tonight, scattered storms are possible after midnight tonight into early Sunday, mainly through portions of southeast South Dakota into southwest Minnesota. A few storms may become strong to severe, with large hail up to 1.5 inch diameter and isolated wind gusts to 65 miles an hour. For Sunday through Friday, temperatures climb into the 90s Sunday through much of next week, with increasing humidity. Heat index values will climb into the lower 100s at times. Plan ahead now to limit risk of heat illness if spending time outdoors. If storms are able to develop along a cold front late Monday into Monday evening, some strong to severe storms are possible. Details on exact storm location, timing and coverage are still uncertain. Spotter activation is not expected at this time. Your National Weather Service forecast for Siouxland. Heat advisory in effect from 1 p.m. Sunday to 9 p.m. Monday. Tonight, mostly cloudy. Lows around 70. Southeast winds 15 to 20 miles an hour with gusts up to 30 miles an hour. Sunday, partly sunny with a slight chance of showers and thunderstorms in the morning, then sunny in the afternoon. Much warmer. Humid with highs in the mid-90s. Southeast winds 15 to 20 miles an hour with gusts up to 35 miles an hour. Chance of rain 20%. Heat index values up to 104 in the afternoon. Sunday night, mostly clear. Humid with lows in the upper 70s. South winds 15 to 20 miles an hour with gusts up to 30 miles an hour. Heat index values up to 105 early in the evening. Monday, sunny, hot with highs in the upper 90s. South winds 15 to 20 miles an hour with gusts up to 35 miles an hour. Monday night, becoming mostly cloudy after midnight. A chance of thunderstorms. Showers likely, mainly in the evening. Humid with lows in the mid-70s. South winds 15 to 20 miles an hour with gusts up to 35 miles an hour, diminishing to 5 to 10 miles an hour with gusts up to 20 miles an hour after midnight. Chance of rain 60%. Heat index.
values up to 103 early in the evening. Tuesday, mostly sunny. Highs in the mid-90s. Tuesday night, showers likely with a chance of thunderstorms. Lows in the lower 70s. Chance of rain 70%. Heat index values in the upper 90s early in the evening. Wednesday, partly sunny. Highs in the lower 90s. Wednesday night, partly cloudy with a chance of showers and thunderstorms. Lows in the lower 70s. Chance of rain 50%. Thursday, mostly sunny. Highs in the mid-90s. Thursday night, mostly clear with a chance of showers and thunderstorms in the evening, then partly cloudy after midnight. Lows in the lower 70s. Chance of rain 50%. Heat index values up to 100 early in the evening. Friday, sunny, hot with highs in the mid-90s. Heat index values up to 105 in the afternoon. Friday night, mostly clear in the evening, then becoming partly cloudy. Lows in the mid-70s. Heat index values up to 105 early in the evening. Independence Day, sunny, hot with highs in the mid-90s. At 7 p.m., in Sioux City, the temperature was 79 and the dew point 68. The relative humidity was 69%. Wind was southeast at 16 miles an hour, gusting to 23. The pressure was 29.76 inches and falling. Elsewhere in northwest Iowa, Sheldon was partly sunny and 75. Spencer was partly sunny and 76. Other conditions across the northern plains, farther east in Iowa, it was cloudy, and the temperatures were 76 degrees. In eastern Nebraska, skies ranged from mostly sunny to partly sunny. It was 83 at Lincoln, 78 at Omaha, and 77 at Norfolk. In eastern South Dakota, skies ranged from partly sunny to cloudy, and temperatures were between 77 and 78 degrees. And in southern Minnesota, skies ranged from partly sunny to cloudy, and temperatures were between 74 and 78 degrees. Once again, at 7 p.m. Sioux City had a temperature of 79. At 7 p.m., in Sioux City, the temperature was 79 and the dew point 68. The relative humidity was 69%. Wind was southeast at 16 miles an hour, gusting to 23. The pressure was 29.76 inches and falling. Elsewhere in northwest Iowa, Morris was partly sunny and 77. Sheldon was partly sunny and 75. Cherokee was mostly sunny and 75. Spencer was partly sunny and 76. Storm Lake was cloudy and a 75. Other conditions across the northern plains, farther east in Iowa, it was cloudy, and the temperatures were 76 degrees. In eastern Nebraska, skies ranged from mostly sunny to partly sunny. It was 83 at Lincoln, 78 at Omaha, and 77 at Norfolk. In eastern South Dakota, skies ranged from partly sunny to cloudy, and temperatures were between 77 and 78 degrees. And in southern Minnesota, skies ranged from partly sunny to cloudy, and temperatures were between 74 and 78 degrees. Once again, at 7 p.m. Sioux City had a temperature of 79. The Sioux City, Iowa climate summary for this evening, as of 4 p.m., June 27, 2026. Today's high temperature was 80 degrees. The normal high is 84. Today's low temperature was 65 degrees. The normal low is 62. No precipitation fell today, which leaves the monthly total at 1.49 inches. This is 2.46 inches below the normal amount of 3.95 inches for June. The total precipitation for the year still stands at 9.86 inches, which is 4.42 inches below normal. There were no heating degree days today, which is normal. The yearly total since July 1st is 5,856, which is 1,001 below normal. There were 8 cooling degree days today, which is normal. The yearly total since January 1st is 294, which is 60 above normal. The normal high temperature for tomorrow is 84 degrees, and the normal low is 62. The record high for tomorrow is 103, which last occurred in 1936, and the record low is 40.

7, which occurred in 1895. Sunset tonight is at 9.07 p.m. Sunrise tomorrow is at 5.51 a.m. A weather message for the following counties in Iowa, Sioux, O'Brien, Plymouth, Cherokee, Woodbury and Ida, and the following counties in Nebraska, Dixon and Dakota, and Union, South Dakota. Heat advisory remains in effect from 1 p.m. Sunday to 9 p.m. Monday. What? Heat index values up to 104 expected. Where? Portions of northwest and west central Iowa, northeast Nebraska, and southeast South Dakota. When? From 1 p.m. Sunday to 9 p.m. Monday. Impacts. Hot temperatures and high humidity may cause heat illnesses. A weather message for the following county, Monona, Iowa, and the following counties in Nebraska, Thurston and Burt. Heat advisory remains in effect from 1 p.m. Sunday to 9 p.m. Tuesday. What? Heat index values up to 105 expected. Where? Portions of southwest and west central Iowa and east central, northeast, and southeast Nebraska. When? From 1 p.m. Sunday to 9 p.m. Tuesday. Impacts. Hot temperatures and high humidity may cause heat illnesses. Additional details. Overnight heat indices in the mid-70s and lower 80s will make it difficult for homes without air conditioning to cool down. Hot weather is expected to persist through the week. The current time is 7:15 p.m. Central Daylight Time. Operating on a frequency of 162.475 MHz, this is NOAA Weather Radio Station WXL62, broadcasting from a transmitter near Lawton, Iowa. Our program originates from the National Weather Service in Sioux Falls and serves Sioux City and the surrounding Siouxland area. This hazardous weather outlook is for northwest Iowa, west central Iowa, southwest Minnesota, northeast Nebraska, central South Dakota, east central South Dakota, south central South Dakota, and southeast South Dakota. For today and tonight, scattered storms are possible after midnight tonight into early Sunday, mainly through portions of southeast South Dakota into southwest Minnesota. A few storms may become strong to severe, with large hail up to 1.5 inch diameter and isolated wind gusts to 65 miles an hour. For Sunday through Friday, temperatures climb into the 90s Sunday through much of next week, with increasing humidity. Heat index values will climb into the lower 100s at times. Plan ahead now to limit risk of heat illness if spending time outdoors. If storms are able to develop along a cold front late Monday into Monday evening, some strong to severe storms are possible. Details on exact storm location, timing and coverage are still uncertain. Spotter activation is not expected at this time. Your National Weather Service forecast for Siouxland. Heat advisory in effect from 1 p.m. Sunday to 9 p.m. Monday. Tonight, mostly cloudy. Lows around 70. Southeast winds 15 to 20 miles an hour with gusts up to 30 miles an hour. Sunday, partly sunny with a slight chance of showers and thunderstorms in the morning, then sunny in the afternoon. Much warmer. Humid with highs in the mid-90s. Southeast winds 15 to 20 miles an hour with gusts up to 35 miles an hour. Chance of rain 20%. Heat index values up to 104 in the afternoon. Sunday night, mostly clear. Humid with lows in the upper 70s. South winds 15 to 20 miles an hour with gusts up to 30 miles an hour. Heat index values up to 105 early in the evening. Monday, sunny, hot with highs in the upper 90s. South winds 15 to 20 miles an hour with gusts up to 35 miles an hour. Monday night, becoming mostly cloudy after midnight. A chance of thunderstorms. Showers likely, mainly in the evening. Humid with lows in the mid-70s. South winds 15 to 20 miles an hour with gusts up to 35 miles an hour, diminishing to 5 to 10 miles an hour with gusts up to 20 miles an hour after midnight. Chance of rain 60%. Heat index values up to 103 early in the evening. Tuesday, mostly sunny. Highs in the mid-90s. Tuesday night, showers likely with a chance of thunderstorms. Lows in the lower 70s. Chance of rain 70%.

heat index values in the upper 90s early in the evening. Wednesday, partly sunny. Highs in the lower 90s. Wednesday night, partly cloudy with a chance of showers and thunderstorms. Lows in the lower 70s. Chance of rain 50%. Thursday, mostly sunny. Highs in the mid-90s. Thursday night, mostly clear with a chance of showers and thunderstorms in the evening, then partly cloudy after midnight. Lows in the lower 70s. Chance of rain 50%. Heat index values up to 100 early in the evening. Friday, sunny, hot with highs in the mid-90s. Heat index values up to 105 in the afternoon. Friday night, mostly clear in the evening, then becoming partly cloudy. Lows in the mid-70s. Heat index values up to 105 early in the evening. Independence Day, sunny, hot with highs in the mid-90s. At 7 p.m., in Sioux City, the temperature was 79 and the dew point 68. The relative humidity was 69%. Wind was southeast at 16 miles an hour, gusting to 23. The pressure was 29.76 inches and falling. Elsewhere in northwest Iowa, Morris was partly sunny and 77. Sheldon was partly sunny and 75. Cherokee was mostly sunny and 75. Spencer was partly sunny and 76. Storm Lake was cloudy and 75. Other conditions across the northern plains, farther east in Iowa, it was cloudy, and the temperatures were 76 degrees. In eastern Nebraska, skies ranged from mostly sunny to partly sunny. It was 83 at Lincoln, 78 at Omaha, and 77 at Norfolk. In eastern South Dakota, skies ranged from partly sunny to cloudy, and temperatures were between 77 and 78 degrees. And in southern Minnesota, skies ranged from partly sunny to cloudy, and temperatures were between 74 and 78 degrees. Once again, at 7 p.m. Sioux City had a temperature of 79. The Sioux City, Iowa climate summary for this evening, as of 4 p.m., June 27, 2026. Today's high temperature was 80 degrees. The normal high is 84. Today's low temperature was 65 degrees. The normal low is 62. No precipitation fell today, which leaves the monthly total at 1.49 inches. This is 2.46 inches below the normal amount of 3.95 inches for June. The total precipitation for the year still stands at 9.86 inches, which is 4.42 inches below normal. There were no heating degree days today, which is normal. The yearly total since July 1st is 5,856, which is 1,001 below normal. There were 8 cooling degree days today, which is normal. The yearly total since January 1st is 294, which is 60 above normal. The normal high temperature for tomorrow is 84 degrees, and the normal low is 62. The record high for tomorrow is 103, which last occurred in 1936, and the record low is 47, which occurred in 1895. Sunset tonight is at 9:07 p.m. Sunrise tomorrow is at 5:51 a.m. A weather message for the following counties in Iowa: Sioux, O'Brien, Plymouth, Cherokee, Woodbury and Ida, and the following counties in Nebraska: Dixon and Dakota, and Union, South Dakota. Heat advisory remains in effect from 1 p.m. Sunday to 9 p.m. Monday. What? Heat index values up to 104 expected. Where? Portions of northwest and west central Iowa, northeast Nebraska, and southeast South Dakota. When? From 1 p.m. Sunday to 9 p.m. Monday. Impacts: hot temperatures and high humidity may cause heat illnesses. A weather message for the following county: Monona, Iowa, and the following counties in Nebraska: Thurston and Burt. Heat advisory remains in effect from 1 p.m. Sunday to 9 p.m. Tuesday. What? Heat index values up to 105 expected. Where? Portions of southwest and west central Iowa and east central, northeast, and southeast Nebraska. When? From 1 p.m. Sunday to 9 p.m. Tuesday. Impacts: hot temperatures and high humidity may cause heat illnesses. Additional details.

Overnight heat indices in the mid-70s and lower 80s will make it difficult for homes without air conditioning to cool down. Hot weather is expected to persist through the week. The current time is 7:24 p.m. Central Daylight Time. Operating on a frequency of 162.475 MHz, this is NOAA Weather Radio Station WXL62, broadcasting from a transmitter near Lawton, Iowa. Our program originates from the National Weather Service in Sioux Falls and serves Sioux City and the surrounding Siouxland area. This hazardous weather outlook is for northwest Iowa, west central Iowa, southwest Minnesota, northeast Nebraska, central South Dakota, east central South Dakota, south central South Dakota, and southeast South Dakota. For today and tonight, scattered storms are possible after midnight tonight into early Sunday, mainly through portions of southeast South Dakota into southwest Minnesota. A few storms may become strong to severe, with large hail up to 1.5 inch diameter and isolated wind gusts to 65 miles an hour. For Sunday through Friday, temperatures climb into the 90s Sunday through much of next week, with increasing humidity. Heat index values will climb into the lower 100s at times. Plan ahead now to limit risk of heat illness if spending time outdoors. If storms are able to develop along a cold front late Monday into Monday evening, some strong to severe storms are possible. Details on exact storm location, timing and coverage are still uncertain. Spotter activation is not expected at this time. Your National Weather Service forecast for Siouxland. Heat advisory in effect from 1 p.m. Sunday to 9 p.m. Monday. Tonight, mostly cloudy. Lows around 70. Southeast winds 15 to 20 miles an hour with gusts up to 30 miles an hour. Sunday, partly sunny with a slight chance of showers and thunderstorms in the morning, then sunny in the afternoon. Much warmer. Humid with highs in the mid-90s. Southeast winds 15 to 20 miles an hour with gusts up to 35 miles an hour. Chance of rain 20%. Heat index values up to 104 in the afternoon. Sunday night, mostly clear. Humid with lows in the upper 70s. South winds 15 to 20 miles an hour with gusts up to 30 miles an hour. Heat index values up to 105 early in the evening. Monday, sunny, hot with highs in the upper 90s. South winds 15 to 20 miles an hour with gusts up to 35 miles an hour. Monday night, becoming mostly cloudy after midnight. A chance of thunderstorms. Showers likely, mainly in the evening. Humid with lows in the mid-70s. South winds 15 to 20 miles an hour with gusts up to 35 miles an hour, diminishing to 5 to 10 miles an hour with gusts up to 20 miles an hour after midnight. Chance of rain 60%. Heat index values up to 103 early in the evening. Tuesday, mostly sunny. Highs in the mid-90s. Tuesday night, showers likely with a chance of thunderstorms. Lows in the lower 70s. Chance of rain 70%. Heat index values in the upper 90s early in the evening. Wednesday, partly sunny. Highs in the lower 90s. Wednesday night, partly cloudy with a chance of showers and thunderstorms. Lows in the lower 70s. Chance of rain 50%. Thursday, mostly sunny. Highs in the mid-90s. Thursday night, mostly clear with a chance of showers and thunderstorms in the evening, then partly cloudy after midnight. Lows in the lower 70s. Chance of rain 50%. Heat index values up to 100 early in the evening. Friday, sunny, hot with highs in the mid-90s. Heat index values up to 105 in the afternoon. Friday night, mostly clear in the evening, then becoming partly cloudy. Lows in the mid-70s. Heat index values up to 105 early in the evening. Independence Day, sunny, hot with highs in the mid-90s. At 7 p.m., in Sioux City, the temperature was 79 and the dew point 68. The relative humidity was 69%. Wind was southeast at 16 miles an hour, gusting to 23. The pressure was 29.76 inches and falling. Elsewhere in northwest Iowa, Morris

partly sunny and 77. Sheldon was partly sunny and 75. Cherokee was mostly sunny and 75. Spencer was partly sunny and 76. Storm Lake was cloudy and 75. Other conditions across the northern plains, farther east in Iowa, it was cloudy, and the temperatures were 76 degrees. In eastern Nebraska, skies ranged from mostly sunny to partly sunny. It was 83 at Lincoln, 78 at Omaha, and 77 at Norfolk. In eastern South Dakota, skies ranged from partly sunny to cloudy, and temperatures were between 77 and 78 degrees. And in southern Minnesota, skies ranged from partly sunny to cloudy, and temperatures were between 74 and 78 degrees. Once again, at 7 p.m., Sioux City had a temperature of 79. The Sioux City, Iowa climate summary for this evening, as of 4 p.m., June 27, 2026. Today's high temperature was 80 degrees. The normal high is 84. Today's low temperature was 65 degrees. The normal low is 62. No precipitation fell today, which leaves the monthly total at 1.49 inches. This is 2.46 inches below the normal amount of 3.95 inches for June. The total precipitation for the year still stands at 9.86 inches, which is 4.42 inches below normal. There were no heating degree days today, which is normal. The yearly total since July 1st is 5,856, which is 1,001 below normal. There were 8 cooling degree days today, which is normal. The yearly total since January 1st is 294, which is 60 above normal. The normal high temperature for tomorrow is 84 degrees, and the normal low is 62. The record high for tomorrow is 103, which last occurred in 1936, and the record low is 47, which occurred in 1895. Sunset tonight is at 9:07 p.m. Sunrise tomorrow is at 5:51 a.m. A weather message for the following counties in Iowa: Sioux, O'Brien, Plymouth, Cherokee, Woodbury and Ida, and the following counties in Nebraska: Dixon and Dakota, and Union, South Dakota. Heat advisory remains in effect from 1 p.m. Sunday to 9 p.m. Monday. What? Heat index values up to 104 expected. Where? Portions of northwest and west central Iowa, northeast Nebraska, and southeast South Dakota. When? From 1 p.m. Sunday to 9 p.m. Monday. Impacts: hot temperatures and high humidity may cause heat illnesses. A weather message for the following county: Monona, Iowa, and the following counties in Nebraska: Thurston and Burt. Heat advisory remains in effect from 1 p.m. Sunday to 9 p.m. Tuesday. What? Heat index values up to 105 expected. Where? Portions of southwest and west central Iowa and east central, northeast, and southeast Nebraska. When? From 1 p.m. Sunday to 9 p.m. Tuesday. Impacts: hot temperatures and high humidity may cause heat illnesses. Additional details: overnight heat indices in the mid-70s and lower 80s will make it difficult for homes without air conditioning to cool down. Hot weather is expected to persist through the week. The current time is 7:32 p.m. Central Daylight Time. 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Our program originates from the National Weather Service in Sioux Falls and serves Sioux City and the surrounding Siouxland area. This hazardous weather outlook is for northwest Iowa, west central Iowa, southwest Minnesota, northeast Nebraska, central South Dakota, east central South Dakota, south central South Dakota, and southeast South Dakota. For today and tonight, scattered storms are possible after midnight tonight into early Sunday, mainly through portions of southeast South Dakota into southwest Minnesota. A few storms may become strong to severe, with large hail up to 1.5 inch diameter and isolated wind gusts to 65 miles an hour. For Sunday through Friday,

Slight chance of showers and thunderstorms in the morning, then sunny in the afternoon. Much warmer. Humid with highs in the mid-90s. Southeast winds 15 to 20 miles an hour with gusts up to 35 miles an hour. Chance of rain 20%. Heat index values up to 104 in the afternoon. Sunday night, mostly clear. Humid with lows in the upper 70s. South winds 15 to 20 miles an hour with gusts up to 30 miles an hour. Heat index values up to 105 early in the evening. Monday, sunny, hot with highs in the upper 90s. South winds 15 to 20 miles an hour with gusts up to 35 miles an hour. Monday night, becoming mostly cloudy after midnight. A chance of thunderstorms. Showers likely, mainly in the evening. Humid with lows in the mid-70s. South winds 15 to 20 miles an hour with gusts up to 35 miles an hour, diminishing to 5 to 10 miles an hour with gusts up to 20 miles an hour after midnight. Chance of rain 60%. Heat index values up to 103 early in the evening. Tuesday, mostly sunny. Highs in the mid-90s. Tuesday night, showers likely with a chance of thunderstorms. Lows in the lower 70s. Chance of rain 70%. Heat index values in the upper 90s early in the evening. Wednesday, partly sunny. Highs in the lower 90s. Wednesday night, partly cloudy with a chance of showers and thunderstorms. Lows in the lower 70s. Chance of rain 50%. Thursday, mostly sunny. Highs in the mid-90s. Thursday night, mostly clear with a chance of showers and thunderstorms in the evening, then partly cloudy after midnight. Lows in the lower 70s. Chance of rain 50%. Heat index values up to 100 early in the evening. Friday, sunny, hot with highs in the mid-90s. Heat index values up to 105 in the afternoon. Friday night, mostly clear in the evening, then becoming partly cloudy. Lows in the mid-70s. Heat index values up to 105 early in the evening. Independence Day, sunny, hot with highs in the mid-90s. At 7 p.m., in Sioux City, the temperature was 79 and the dew point 68. The relative humidity was 69%. Wind was southeast at 16 miles an hour, gusting to 23. The pressure was 29.76 inches and falling. Elsewhere in northwest Iowa, Morris was partly sunny and 77. Sheldon was partly sunny and 75. Cherokee was mostly sunny and 75. Spencer was partly sunny and 76. Storm Lake was cloudy and 75. Other conditions across the northern plains, farther east in Iowa, it was cloudy, and the temperatures were 76 degrees. In eastern Nebraska, skies ranged from mostly sunny to partly sunny. It was 83 at Lincoln, 78 at Omaha, and 77 at Norfolk. In eastern South Dakota, skies ranged from partly sunny to cloudy, and temperatures were between 77 and 78 degrees. And in southern Minnesota, skies ranged from partly sunny to cloudy, and temperatures were between 74 and 78 degrees. Once again, at 7 p.m. Sioux City had a temperature of 79. The Sioux City, Iowa climate summary for this evening, as of 4 p.m., June 27, 2026. Today's high temperature was 80 degrees. The normal high is 84. Today's low temperature was 65 degrees. The normal low is 62. No precipitation fell today, which leaves the monthly total at 1.49 inches. This is 2.46 inches below the normal amount of 3.95 inches for June. The total precipitation for the year still stands at 9.86 inches, which is 4.42 inches below normal. There were no heating degree days today, which is normal. The yearly total since July 1st is 5,856, which is 1,001 below normal. There were 8 cooling degree days today, which is normal. The yearly total since January 1st is 294, which is 60 above normal. The normal high temperature for tomorrow is 84 degrees, and the normal low is 62. The record high for tomorrow is 100.

3, which last occurred in 1936, and the record low is 47, which occurred in 1895. Sunset tonight is at 9.07 p.m. Sunrise tomorrow is at 5.51 a.m. A weather message for the following counties in Iowa, Sioux, O'Brien, Plymouth, Cherokee, Woodbury and Ida, and the following counties in Nebraska, Dixon and Dakota, and Union, South Dakota. Heat advisory remains in effect from 1 p.m. Sunday to 9 p.m. Monday. What? Heat index values up to 104 expected. Where? Portions of northwest and west central Iowa, northeast Nebraska, and southeast South Dakota. When? From 1 p.m. Sunday to 9 p.m. Monday. Impacts. Hot temperatures and high humidity may cause heat illnesses. A weather message for the following county, Monona, Iowa, and the following counties in Nebraska, Thurston and Burt. Heat advisory remains in effect from 1 p.m. Sunday to 9 p.m. Tuesday. What? Heat index values up to 105 expected. Where? Portions of southwest and west central Iowa and east central, northeast, and southeast Nebraska. When? From 1 p.m. Sunday to 9 p.m. Tuesday. Impacts. Hot temperatures and high humidity may cause heat illnesses. Additional details. Overnight heat indices in the mid-70s and lower 80s will make it difficult for homes without air conditioning to cool down. Hot weather is expected to persist through the week. The current time is 7:41 p.m. Central Daylight Time. Operating on a frequency of 162.475 MHz, this is NOAA Weather Radio Station WXL62, broadcasting from a transmitter near Lawton, Iowa. Our program originates from the National Weather Service in Sioux Falls and serves Sioux City and the surrounding Siouxland area. This hazardous weather outlook is for northwest Iowa, west central Iowa, southwest Minnesota, northeast Nebraska, central South Dakota, east central South Dakota, south central South Dakota, and southeast South Dakota. For today and tonight, scattered storms are possible after midnight tonight into early Sunday, mainly through portions of southeast South Dakota into southwest Minnesota. A few storms may become strong to severe, with large hail up to 1.5 inch diameter and isolated wind gusts to 65 miles an hour. For Sunday through Friday, temperatures climb into the 90s Sunday through much of next week, with increasing humidity. Heat index values will climb into the lower 100s at times. Plan ahead now to limit risk of heat illness if spending time outdoors. If storms are able to develop along a cold front late Monday into Monday evening, some strong to severe storms are possible. Details on exact storm location, timing and coverage are still uncertain. Spotter activation is not expected at this time. Your National Weather Service forecast for Siouxland. Heat advisory in effect from 1 p.m. Sunday to 9 p.m. Monday. Tonight, mostly cloudy. Lows around 70. Southeast winds 15 to 20 miles an hour with gusts up to 30 miles an hour. Sunday, partly sunny with a slight chance of showers and thunderstorms in the morning, then sunny in the afternoon. Much warmer. Humid with highs in the mid-90s. Southeast winds 15 to 20 miles an hour with gusts up to 35 miles an hour. Chance of rain 20%. Heat index values up to 104 in the afternoon. Sunday night, mostly clear. Humid with lows in the upper 70s. South winds 15 to 20 miles an hour with gusts up to 30 miles an hour. Heat index values up to 105 early in the evening. Monday, sunny, hot with highs in the upper 90s. South winds 15 to 20 miles an hour with gusts up to 35 miles an hour. Monday night, becoming mostly cloudy after midnight. Chance of thunderstorms. Showers likely, mainly in the evening. Humid with lows in the mid-70s. South winds 15 to 20 miles an hour with gusts up to 35 miles an hour, diminishing to 5 to 10 miles an hour with gusts up to 20 miles an hour after midnight. Chance of rain 60%. Heat index values up to 103 early in the evening. Tuesday, mostly sunny. Highs in the mid-90s. Tuesday night, showers likely with a chance of thunderstorms.

Lows in the lower 70s. Chance of rain 70%. Heat index values in the upper 90s early in the evening. Wednesday, partly sunny. Highs in the lower 90s. Wednesday night, partly cloudy with a chance of showers and thunderstorms. Lows in the lower 70s. Chance of rain 50%. Thursday, mostly sunny. Highs in the mid-90s. Thursday night, mostly clear with a chance of showers and thunderstorms in the evening, then partly cloudy after midnight. Lows in the lower 70s. Chance of rain 50%. Heat index values up to 100 early in the evening. Friday, sunny, hot with highs in the mid-90s. Heat index values up to 105 in the afternoon. Friday night, mostly clear in the evening, then becoming partly cloudy. Lows in the mid-70s. Heat index values up to 105 early in the evening. Independence Day, sunny, hot with highs in the mid-90s. At 7 p.m., in Sioux City, the temperature was 79 and the dew point 68. The relative humidity was 69%. Wind was southeast at 16 miles an hour, gusting to 23. The pressure was 29.76 inches and falling. Elsewhere in northwest Iowa, Morris was partly sunny and 77. Sheldon was partly sunny and 75. Cherokee was mostly sunny and 75. Spencer was partly sunny and 76. Storm Lake was cloudy and 75. Other conditions across the northern plains, farther east in Iowa, it was cloudy, and the temperatures were 76 degrees. In eastern Nebraska, skies ranged from mostly sunny to partly sunny. It was 83 at Lincoln, 78 at Omaha, and 77 at Norfolk. In eastern South Dakota, skies ranged from partly sunny to cloudy, and temperatures were between 77 and 78 degrees. And in southern Minnesota, skies ranged from partly sunny to cloudy, and temperatures were between 74 and 78 degrees. Once again, at 7 p.m., Sioux City had a temperature of 79. The Sioux City, Iowa climate summary for this evening, as of 4 p.m., June 27, 2026. Today's high temperature was 80 degrees. The normal high is 84. Today's low temperature was 65 degrees. The normal low is 62. No precipitation fell today, which leaves the monthly total at 1.49 inches. This is 2.46 inches below the normal amount of 3.95 inches for June. The total precipitation for the year still stands at 9.86 inches, which is 4.42 inches below normal. There were no heating degree days today, which is normal. The yearly total since July 1st is 5,856, which is 1,001 below normal. There were 8 cooling degree days today, which is normal. The yearly total since January 1st is 294, which is 60 above normal. The normal high temperature for tomorrow is 84 degrees, and the normal low is 62. The record high for tomorrow is 103, which last occurred in 1936, and the record low is 47, which occurred in 1895. Sunset tonight is at 9:07 p.m. Sunrise tomorrow is at 5:51 a.m. A weather message for the following counties in Iowa: Sioux, O'Brien, Plymouth, Cherokee, Woodbury and Ida, and the following counties in Nebraska: Dixon and Dakota, and Union, South Dakota. Heat advisory remains in effect from 1 p.m. Sunday to 9 p.m. Monday. What? Heat index values up to 104 expected. Where? Portions of northwest and west central Iowa, northeast Nebraska, and southeast South Dakota. When? From 1 p.m. Sunday to 9 p.m. Monday. Impacts. Hot temperatures and high humidity may cause heat illnesses. A weather message for the following county: Monona, Iowa, and the following counties in Nebraska: Thurston and Burt. Heat advisory remains in effect from 1 p.m. Sunday to 9 p.m. Tuesday. What? Heat index values up to 105 expected. Where? Portions of southwest and west central Iowa and east central, northeast, and southeast Nebraska. When? From 1 p.m. Sunday to 9 p.m. Tuesday. Impacts. Hot temperatures and high

humidity may cause heat illnesses. Additional details, overnight heat indices in the mid-70s and lower 80s will make it difficult for homes without air conditioning to cool down. Hot weather is expected to persist through the week. The current time is 7:49 p.m. Central Daylight Time. Operating on a frequency of 162.475 MHz, this is NOAA Weather Radio Station WXL62, broadcasting from a transmitter near Lawton, Iowa. Our program originates from the National Weather Service in Sioux Falls and serves Sioux City and the surrounding Siouxland area. This hazardous weather outlook is for northwest Iowa, west central Iowa, southwest Minnesota, northeast Nebraska, central South Dakota, east central South Dakota, south central South Dakota, and southeast South Dakota. For today and tonight, scattered storms are possible after midnight tonight into early Sunday, mainly through portions of southeast South Dakota into southwest Minnesota. A few storms may become strong to severe, with large hail up to 1.5 inch diameter and isolated wind gusts to 65 miles an hour. For Sunday through Friday, temperatures climb into the 90s Sunday through much of next week, with increasing humidity. Heat index values will climb into the lower 100s at times. Plan ahead now to limit risk of heat illness if spending time outdoors. If storms are able to develop along a cold front late Monday into Monday evening, some strong to severe storms are possible. Details on exact storm location, timing and coverage are still uncertain. Spotter activation is not expected at this time. Your National Weather Service forecast for Siouxland. Heat advisory in effect from 1 p.m. Sunday to 9 p.m. Monday. Tonight, mostly cloudy. Lows around 70. Southeast winds 15 to 20 miles an hour with gusts up to 30 miles an hour. Sunday, partly sunny with a slight chance of showers and thunderstorms in the morning, then sunny in the afternoon. Much warmer. Humid with highs in the mid-90s. Southeast winds 15 to 20 miles an hour with gusts up to 35 miles an hour. Chance of rain 20%. Heat index values up to 104 in the afternoon. Sunday night, mostly clear. Humid with lows in the upper 70s. South winds 15 to 20 miles an hour with gusts up to 30 miles an hour. Heat index values up to 105 early in the evening. Monday, sunny, hot with highs in the upper 90s. South winds 15 to 20 miles an hour with gusts up to 35 miles an hour. Monday night, becoming mostly cloudy after midnight. A chance of thunderstorms. Showers likely, mainly in the evening. Humid with lows in the mid-70s. South winds 15 to 20 miles an hour with gusts up to 35 miles an hour, diminishing to 5 to 10 miles an hour with gusts up to 20 miles an hour after midnight. Chance of rain 60%. Heat index values up to 103 early in the evening. Tuesday, mostly sunny. Highs in the mid-90s. Tuesday night, showers likely with a chance of thunderstorms. Lows in the lower 70s. Chance of rain 70%. Heat index values in the upper 90s early in the evening. Wednesday, partly sunny. Highs in the lower 90s. Wednesday night, partly cloudy with a chance of showers and thunderstorms. Lows in the lower 70s. Chance of rain 50%. Thursday, mostly sunny. Highs in the mid-90s. Thursday night, mostly clear with a chance of showers and thunderstorms in the evening, then partly cloudy after midnight. Lows in the lower 70s. Chance of rain 50%. Heat index values up to 100 early in the evening. Friday, sunny, hot with highs in the mid-90s. Heat index values up to 105 in the afternoon. Friday night, mostly clear in the evening, then becoming partly cloudy. Lows in the mid-70s. Heat index values up to 105 early in the evening. Independence Day, sunny, hot with highs in the mid-90s. At 7 p.m., in Sioux City, the temperature was 79 and the dew point 68. The relative humidity was 69%. Wind was southeast at 16 miles an hour, gusting to 23. The pressure was 29.76.

branches and falling. Elsewhere in northwest Iowa, Morris was partly sunny and 77. Sheldon was partly sunny and 75. Cherokee was mostly sunny and 75. Spencer was partly sunny and 76. Storm Lake was cloudy and 75. Other conditions across the northern plains, farther east in Iowa, it was cloudy, and the temperatures were 76 degrees. In eastern Nebraska, skies ranged from mostly sunny to partly sunny. It was 83 at Lincoln, 78 at Omaha, and 77 at Norfolk. In eastern South Dakota, skies ranged from partly sunny to cloudy, and temperatures were between 77 and 78 degrees. And in southern Minnesota, skies ranged from partly sunny to cloudy, and temperatures were between 74 and 78 degrees. Once again, at 7 p.m. Sioux City had a temperature of 79. The Sioux City, Iowa climate summary for this evening, as of 4 p.m., June 27, 2026. Today's high temperature was 80 degrees. The normal high is 84. Today's low temperature was 65 degrees. The normal low is 62. No precipitation fell today, which leaves the monthly total at 1.49 inches. This is 2.46 inches below the normal amount of 3.95 inches for June. The total precipitation for the year still stands at 9.86 inches, which is 4.42 inches below normal. There were no heating degree days today, which is normal. The yearly total since July 1st is 5,856, which is 1,001 below normal. There were 8 cooling degree days today, which is normal. The yearly total since January 1st is 294, which is 60 above normal. The normal high temperature for tomorrow is 84 degrees, and the normal low is 62. The record high for tomorrow is 103, which last occurred in 1936, and the record low is 47, which occurred in 1895. Sunset tonight is at 9:07 p.m. Sunrise tomorrow is at 5:51 a.m. A weather message for the following counties in Iowa: Sioux, O'Brien, Plymouth, Cherokee, Woodbury and Ida, and the following counties in Nebraska: Dixon and Dakota, and Union, South Dakota. Heat advisory remains in effect from 1 p.m. Sunday to 9 p.m. Monday. What? Heat index values up to 104 expected. Where? Portions of northwest and west central Iowa, northeast Nebraska, and southeast South Dakota. When? From 1 p.m. Sunday to 9 p.m. Monday. Impacts: hot temperatures and high humidity may cause heat illnesses. A weather message for the following county: Monona, Iowa, and the following counties in Nebraska: Thurston and Burt. Heat advisory remains in effect from 1 p.m. Sunday to 9 p.m. Tuesday. What? Heat index values up to 105 expected. Where? Portions of southwest and west central Iowa and east central, northeast, and southeast Nebraska. When? From 1 p.m. Sunday to 9 p.m. Tuesday. Impacts: hot temperatures and high humidity may cause heat illnesses. Additional details: overnight heat indices in the mid-70s and lower 80s will make it difficult for homes without air conditioning to cool down. Hot weather is expected to persist through the week. The current time is 7:58 p.m. Central Daylight Time. Operating on a frequency of 162.475 MHz, this is NOAA Weather Radio Station WXL62, broadcasting from a transmitter near Lawton, Iowa. Our program originates from the National Weather Service in Sioux Falls and serves Sioux City and the surrounding Siouxland area. This hazardous weather outlook is for northwest Iowa, west central Iowa, southwest Minnesota, northeast Nebraska, central South Dakota, east central South Dakota, south central South Dakota, and southeast South Dakota. For today and tonight, scattered storms are possible after midnight tonight into early Sunday, mainly through portions of southeast South Dakota into southwest Minnesota. A few storms may become strong to severe, with large hail up to 1.5 inch diameter and isolated wind gusts to 65 miles an hour. For Sunday through Friday, temperatures climb into the 90s Sunday through much of next week, with increasing humidity. Heat index values will climb into the lower 100s.

plan ahead now to limit risk of heat illness if spending time outdoors. If storms are able to develop along a cold front late Monday into Monday evening, some strong to severe storms are possible. Details on exact storm location, timing and coverage are still uncertain. Spotter activation is not expected at this time. Your National Weather Service forecast for Siouxland. Heat advisory in effect from 1 p.m. Sunday to 9 p.m. Monday. Tonight, mostly cloudy. Lows around 70. Southeast winds 15 to 20 miles an hour with gusts up to 30 miles an hour. Sunday, partly sunny with a slight chance of showers and thunderstorms in the morning, then sunny in the afternoon. Much warmer. Humid with highs in the mid-90s. Southeast winds 15 to 20 miles an hour with gusts up to 35 miles an hour. Chance of rain 20%. Heat index values up to 104 in the afternoon. Sunday night, mostly clear. Humid with lows in the upper 70s. South winds 15 to 20 miles an hour with gusts up to 30 miles an hour. Heat index values up to 105 early in the evening. Monday, sunny, hot with highs in the upper 90s. South winds 15 to 20 miles an hour with gusts up to 35 miles an hour. Monday night, becoming mostly cloudy after midnight. A chance of thunderstorms. Showers likely, mainly in the evening. Humid with lows in the mid-70s. South winds 15 to 20 miles an hour with gusts up to 35 miles an hour, diminishing to 5 to 10 miles an hour with gusts up to 20 miles an hour after midnight. Chance of rain 60%. Heat index values up to 103 early in the evening. Tuesday, mostly sunny. Highs in the mid-90s. Tuesday night, showers likely with a chance of thunderstorms. Lows in the lower 70s. Chance of rain 70%. Heat index values in the upper 90s early in the evening. Wednesday, partly sunny. Highs in the lower 90s. Wednesday night, partly cloudy with a chance of showers and thunderstorms. Lows in the lower 70s. Chance of rain 50%. Thursday, mostly sunny. Highs in the mid-90s. Thursday night, mostly clear with a chance of showers and thunderstorms in the evening, then partly cloudy after midnight. Lows in the lower 70s. Chance of rain 50%. Heat index values up to 100 early in the evening. Friday, sunny, hot with highs in the mid-90s. Heat index values up to 105 in the afternoon. Friday night, mostly clear in the evening, then becoming partly cloudy. Lows in the mid-70s. Heat index values up to 105 early in the evening. Independence Day, sunny, hot with highs in the mid-90s. At 8 p.m., in Sioux City, the temperature was 78 and the dew point 69. The relative humidity was 73%. Wind was southeast at 13 miles an hour, gusting to 21. The pressure was 29.75 inches and falling. Elsewhere in northwest Iowa, Spencer was clear and 75. Other conditions across the northern plains, farther east in Iowa, it was cloudy, and temperatures were between 75 and 76 degrees. In eastern Nebraska at Lincoln, it was sunny, with a temperature of 83. At Omaha, it was mostly sunny, with a temperature of 78. At Norfolk, it was cloudy, with a temperature of 75. In eastern South Dakota, skies ranged from partly sunny to cloudy, and temperatures were between 76 and 77 degrees. And in southern Minnesota, skies ranged from mostly cloudy to cloudy, and temperatures were between 73 and 78 degrees. Once again, at 8 p.m. Sioux City had a temperature of 78. The Sioux City, Iowa climate summary for this evening, as of 4 p.m., June 27, 2026. Today's high temperature was 80 degrees. The normal high is 84. Today's low temperature was 65 degrees. The normal low is 62. No precipitation fell today, which leaves the monthly total at 1.49 inches. This is 2.46 inches below the normal amount of 3.95 inches for June. The total precipitation

for the year still stands at 9.86 inches, which is 4.42 inches below normal. There were no heating degree days today, which is normal. The yearly total since July 1st is 5,856, which is 1,001 below normal. There were 8 cooling degree days today, which is normal. The yearly total since January 1st is 294, which is 60 above normal. The normal high temperature for tomorrow is 84 degrees, and the normal low is 62. The record high for tomorrow is 103, which last occurred in 1936, and the record low is 47, which occurred in 1895. Sunset tonight is at 9.07 p.m. Sunrise tomorrow is at 5.51 a.m. A weather message for the following counties in Iowa, Sioux, O'Brien, Plymouth, Cherokee, Woodbury and Ida, and the following counties in Nebraska, Dixon and Dakota, and Union, South Dakota. Heat advisory remains in effect from 1 p.m. Sunday to 9 p.m. Monday. What? Heat index values up to 104 expected. Where? Portions of northwest and west central Iowa, northeast Nebraska, and southeast South Dakota. When? From 1 p.m. Sunday to 9 p.m. Monday. Impacts. Hot temperatures and high humidity may cause heat illnesses. A weather message for the following county, Monona, Iowa, and the following counties in Nebraska, Thurston and Burt. Heat advisory remains in effect from 1 p.m. Sunday to 9 p.m. Tuesday. What? Heat index values up to 105 expected. Where? Portions of southwest and west central Iowa and east central, northeast, and southeast Nebraska. When? From 1 p.m. Sunday to 9 p.m. Tuesday. Impacts. Hot temperatures and high humidity may cause heat illnesses. Additional details. Overnight heat indices in the mid-70s and lower 80s will make it difficult for homes without air conditioning to cool down. Hot weather is expected to persist through the week. The current time is 8.06 p.m. Central Daylight Time. Operating on a frequency of 162.475 MHz, this is NOAA Weather Radio Station WXL62, broadcasting from a transmitter near Lawton, Iowa. Our program originates from the National Weather Service in Sioux Falls and serves Sioux City and the surrounding Siouxland area. This hazardous weather outlook is for northwest Iowa, west central Iowa, southwest Minnesota, northeast Nebraska, central South Dakota, east central South Dakota, south central South Dakota, and southeast South Dakota. For today and tonight, scattered storms are possible after midnight tonight into early Sunday, mainly through portions of southeast South Dakota into southwest Minnesota. A few storms may become strong to severe, with large hail up to 1.5 inch diameter and isolated wind gusts to 65 miles an hour. For Sunday through Friday, temperatures climb into the 90s Sunday through much of next week, with increasing humidity. Heat index values will climb into the lower 100s at times. Plan ahead now to limit risk of heat illness if spending time outdoors. Storms are able to develop along a cold front late Monday into Monday evening. Some strong to severe storms are possible. Details on exact storm location, timing and coverage are still uncertain. Spotter activation is not expected at this time. Your National Weather Service forecast for Siouxland. Heat advisory in effect from 1 p.m. Sunday to 9 p.m. Monday. Tonight, mostly cloudy. Lows around 70. Southeast winds 15 to 20 miles an hour with gusts up to 30 miles an hour. Sunday, partly sunny with a slight chance of showers and thunderstorms in the morning, then sunny in the afternoon. Much warmer. Humid with highs in the mid-90s. Southeast winds 15 to 20 miles an hour with gusts up to 35 miles an hour. Chance of rain 20%. Heat index values up to 104 in the afternoon. Sunday night, mostly clear. Humid with lows in the upper 70s. South winds 15 to 20 miles an hour with gusts up to 30 miles an hour. Heat index values up to 105 early in the evening. Monday, sunny, hot with highs in the upper 90s. South winds 15 to 20 miles an hour with gusts up to 35 miles an hour. Monday night, becoming mostly cloudy after

chance of thunderstorms. Showers likely, mainly in the evening. Humid with lows in the mid-70s. South winds 15 to 20 miles an hour with gusts up to 35 miles an hour. Diminishing to 5 to 10 miles an hour with gusts up to 20 miles an hour after midnight. Chance of rain 60%. Heat index values up to 103 early in the evening. Tuesday, mostly sunny. Highs in the mid-90s. Tuesday night, showers likely with a chance of thunderstorms. Lows in the lower 70s. Chance of rain 70%. Heat index values in the upper 90s early in the evening. Wednesday, partly sunny. Highs in the lower 90s. Wednesday night, partly cloudy with a chance of showers and thunderstorms. Lows in the lower 70s. Chance of rain 50%. Thursday, mostly sunny. Highs in the mid-90s. Thursday night, mostly clear with a chance of showers and thunderstorms in the evening, then partly cloudy after midnight. Lows in the lower 70s. Chance of rain 50%. Heat index values up to 100 early in the evening. Friday, sunny, hot with highs in the mid-90s. Heat index values up to 105 in the afternoon. Friday night, mostly clear in the evening, then becoming partly cloudy. Lows in the mid-70s. Heat index values up to 105 early in the evening. Independence Day, sunny, hot with highs in the mid-90s. At 8 p.m., in Sioux City, the temperature was 78 and the dew point 69. The relative humidity was 73%. Wind was southeast at 13 miles an hour, gusting to 21. The pressure was 29.75 inches and falling. Elsewhere in northwest Iowa, Morris was cloudy and 75. Sheldon was partly cloudy and 75. Cherokee was cloudy and 75. Spencer was clear and 75. Storm Lake was partly cloudy and 73. Other conditions across the northern plains, farther east in Iowa, it was cloudy and temperatures were between 75 and 76 degrees. In eastern Nebraska at Lincoln, it was sunny, with a temperature of 83. At Omaha, it was mostly sunny, with a temperature of 78. At Norfolk, it was cloudy, with a temperature of 75. In eastern South Dakota, skies ranged from partly sunny to cloudy, and temperatures were between 76 and 77 degrees. And in southern Minnesota, skies ranged from mostly cloudy to cloudy, and temperatures were between 73 and 78 degrees. Once again, at 8 p.m. Sioux City had a temperature of 78. The Sioux City, Iowa climate summary for this evening, as of 4 p.m., June 27, 2026. Today's high temperature was 80 degrees. The normal high is 84. Today's low temperature was 65 degrees. The normal low is 62. No precipitation fell today, which leaves the monthly total at 1.49 inches. This is 2.46 inches below the normal amount of 3.95 inches for June. The total precipitation for the year still stands at 9.86 inches, which is 4.42 inches below normal. There were no heating degree days today, which is normal. The yearly total since July 1st is 5,856, which is 1,001 below normal. There were 8 cooling degree days today, which is normal. The yearly total since January 1st is 294, which is 60 above normal. The normal high temperature for tomorrow is 84 degrees, and the normal low is 62. The record high for tomorrow is 103, which last occurred in 1936, and the record low is 47, which occurred in 1895. Sunset tonight is at 9:07 p.m. Sunrise tomorrow is at 5:51 a.m. A weather message for the following counties in Iowa, Sioux, O'Brien, Plymouth, Cherokee, Woodbury and Ida, and the following counties in Nebraska, Dixon and Dakota, and Union, South Dakota. Heat advisory remains in effect from 1 p.m. Sunday to 9 p.m. Monday. What? Heat index values up to 104 expected. Where? Portions of northwest and west central Iowa, northeast Nebraska, and southeast South Dakota.

When? From 1 p.m. Sunday to 9 p.m. Monday. Impacts. Hot temperatures and high humidity may cause heat illnesses. A weather message for the following county, Monona, Iowa, and the following counties in Nebraska, Thurston and Burt. Heat advisory remains in effect from 1 p.m. Sunday to 9 p.m. Tuesday. What? Heat index values up to 105 expected. Where? Portions of southwest and west central Iowa and east central, northeast, and southeast Nebraska. When? From 1 p.m. Sunday to 9 p.m. Tuesday. Impacts. Hot temperatures and high humidity may cause heat illnesses. Additional details. Overnight heat indices in the mid-70s and lower 80s will make it difficult for homes without air conditioning to cool down. Hot weather is expected to persist through the week. The current time is 8:15 p.m. Central Daylight Time. Operating on a frequency of 162.475 MHz, this is NOAA Weather Radio Station WXL62, broadcasting from a transmitter near Lawton, Iowa. Our program originates from the National Weather Service in Sioux Falls and serves Sioux City and the surrounding Siouxland area. This hazardous weather outlook is for northwest Iowa, west central Iowa, southwest Minnesota, northeast Nebraska, central South Dakota, east central South Dakota, south central South Dakota, and southeast South Dakota. For today and tonight, scattered storms are possible after midnight tonight into early Sunday, mainly through portions of southeast South Dakota into southwest Minnesota. A few storms may become strong to severe, with large hail up to 1.5 inch diameter and isolated wind gusts to 65 miles an hour. For Sunday through Friday, temperatures climb into the 90s Sunday through much of next week, with increasing humidity. Heat index values will climb into the lower 100s at times. Plan ahead now to limit risk of heat illness if spending time outdoors. If storms are able to develop along a cold front late Monday into Monday evening, some strong to severe storms are possible. Details on exact storm location, timing and coverage are still uncertain. Spotter activation is not expected at this time. Your National Weather Service forecast for Siouxland. Heat advisory in effect from 1 p.m. Sunday to 9 p.m. Monday. Tonight, mostly cloudy. Lows around 70. Southeast winds 15 to 20 miles an hour with gusts up to 30 miles an hour. Sunday, partly sunny with a slight chance of showers and thunderstorms in the morning, then sunny in the afternoon. Much warmer. Humid with highs in the mid-90s. Southeast winds 15 to 20 miles an hour with gusts up to 35 miles an hour. Chance of rain 20%. Heat index values up to 104 in the afternoon. Sunday night, mostly clear. Humid with lows in the upper 70s. South winds 15 to 20 miles an hour with gusts up to 30 miles an hour. Heat index values up to 105 early in the evening. Monday, sunny, hot with highs in the upper 90s. South winds 15 to 20 miles an hour with gusts up to 35 miles an hour. Monday night, becoming mostly cloudy after midnight. A chance of thunderstorms. Showers likely, mainly in the evening. Humid with lows in the mid-70s. South winds 15 to 20 miles an hour with gusts up to 35 miles an hour, diminishing to 5 to 10 miles an hour with gusts up to 20 miles an hour after midnight. Chance of rain 60%. Heat index values up to 103 early in the evening. Tuesday, mostly sunny. Highs in the mid-90s. Tuesday night, showers likely with a chance of thunderstorms. Lows in the lower 70s. Chance of rain 70%. Heat index values in the upper 90s early in the evening. Wednesday, partly sunny. Highs in the lower 90s. Wednesday night, partly cloudy with a chance of showers and thunderstorms. Lows in the lower 70s. Chance of rain 50%. Thursday, mostly sunny. Highs in the mid-90s. Thursday night, mostly clear with a chance of showers and thunderstorms in the evening, then partly cloudy after midnight. Lows in the lower 70s. Chance of rain 50%. Heat index values up to 100 early in the evening. Friday.

Sunny, hot with highs in the mid-90s. Heat index values up to 105 in the afternoon. Friday night, mostly clear in the evening, then becoming partly cloudy. Lows in the mid-70s. Heat index values up to 105 early in the evening. Independence Day, sunny, hot with highs in the mid-90s. At 8 p.m., in Sioux City, the temperature was 78, and the dew point 69. The relative humidity was 73%. Wind was southeast at 13 miles an hour, gusting to 21. The pressure was 29.75 inches and falling. Elsewhere in northwest Iowa, Morris was cloudy and 75. Sheldon was partly cloudy and 75. Cherokee was cloudy and 75. Spencer was clear and 75. Storm Lake was partly cloudy and 73. Other conditions across the northern plains, farther east in Iowa, it was cloudy, and temperatures were between 75 and 76 degrees. In eastern Nebraska at Lincoln, it was sunny, with a temperature of 83. At Omaha, it was mostly sunny, with a temperature of 78. At Norfolk, it was cloudy, with a temperature of 75. In eastern South Dakota, skies ranged from partly sunny to cloudy, and temperatures were between 76 and 77 degrees. And in southern Minnesota, skies ranged from mostly cloudy to cloudy, and temperatures were between 73 and 78 degrees. Once again, at 8 p.m. Sioux City had a temperature of 78. The Sioux City, Iowa climate summary for this evening, as of 4 p.m., June 27, 2026. Today's high temperature was 80 degrees. The normal high is 84. Today's low temperature was 65 degrees. The normal low is 62. No precipitation fell today, which leaves the monthly total at 1.49 inches. This is 2.46 inches below the normal amount of 3.95 inches for June. The total precipitation for the year still stands at 9.86 inches, which is 4.42 inches below normal. There were no heating degree days today, which is normal. The yearly total since July 1st is 5,856, which is 1,001 below normal. There were 8 cooling degree days today, which is normal. The yearly total since January 1st is 294, which is 60 above normal. The normal high temperature for tomorrow is 84 degrees, and the normal low is 62. The record high for tomorrow is 103, which last occurred in 1936, and the record low is 47, which occurred in 1895. Sunset tonight is at 9:07 p.m. Sunrise tomorrow is at 5:51 a.m. A weather message for the following counties in Iowa, Sioux, O'Brien, Plymouth, Cherokee, Woodbury and Ida, and the following counties in Nebraska, Dixon and Dakota, and Union, South Dakota. Heat advisory remains in effect from 1 p.m. Sunday to 9 p.m. Monday. What? Heat index values up to 104 expected. Where? Portions of northwest and west central Iowa, northeast Nebraska, and southeast South Dakota. When? From 1 p.m. Sunday to 9 p.m. Monday. Impacts, hot temperatures and high humidity may cause heat illnesses. A weather message for the following county, Monona, Iowa, and the following counties, in Nebraska, Thurston and Burt. Heat advisory remains in effect from 1 p.m. Sunday to 9 p.m. Tuesday. What? Heat index values up to 105 expected. Where? Portions of southwest and west central Iowa and east central, northeast, and southeast Nebraska. When? From 1 p.m. Sunday to 9 p.m. Tuesday. Impacts, hot temperatures and high humidity may cause heat illnesses. Additional details, overnight heat indices in the mid-70s and lower 80s will make it difficult for homes without air conditioning to cool down. Hot weather is expected to persist through the week. The current time is 8:24 p.m. Central Daylight Time. 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Our program originates from the National Weather Service in Sioux Falls and serves Sioux City and the surrounding Siouxland area.
This hazardous weather outlook is for northwest Iowa, west central Iowa, southwest Minnesota, northeast Nebraska, central South Dakota, east central South Dakota, south central South Dakota, and southeast South Dakota. For today and tonight, scattered storms are possible after midnight tonight into early Sunday, mainly through portions of southeast South Dakota into southwest Minnesota. A few storms may become strong to severe, with large hail up to 1.5 inch diameter and isolated wind gusts to 65 miles an hour. For Sunday through Friday, temperatures climb into the 90s Sunday through much of next week, with increasing humidity. Heat index values will climb into the lower 100s at times. Plan ahead now to limit risk of heat illness if spending time outdoors. If storms are able to develop along a cold front late Monday into Monday evening, some strong to severe storms are possible. Details on exact storm location, timing and coverage are still uncertain. Spotter activation is not expected at this time. Your National Weather Service forecast for Siouxland. Heat advisory in effect from 1 p.m. Sunday to 9 p.m. Monday. Tonight, mostly cloudy. Lows around 70. Southeast winds 15 to 20 miles an hour with gusts up to 30 miles an hour. Sunday, partly sunny with a slight chance of showers and thunderstorms in the morning, then sunny in the afternoon. Much warmer. Humid with highs in the mid-90s. Southeast winds 15 to 20 miles an hour with gusts up to 35 miles an hour. Chance of rain 20%. Heat index values up to 104 in the afternoon. Sunday night, mostly clear. Humid with lows in the upper 70s. South winds 15 to 20 miles an hour with gusts up to 30 miles an hour. Heat index values up to 105 early in the evening. Monday, sunny, hot with highs in the upper 90s. South winds 15 to 20 miles an hour with gusts up to 35 miles an hour. Monday night, becoming mostly cloudy after midnight. A chance of thunderstorms. Showers likely, mainly in the evening. Humid with lows in the mid-70s. South winds 15 to 20 miles an hour with gusts up to 35 miles an hour, diminishing to 5 to 10 miles an hour with gusts up to 20 miles an hour after midnight. Chance of rain 60%. Heat index values up to 103 early in the evening. Tuesday, mostly sunny. Highs in the mid-90s. Tuesday night, showers likely with a chance of thunderstorms. Lows in the lower 70s. Chance of rain 70%. Heat index values in the upper 90s early in the evening. Wednesday, partly sunny. Highs in the lower 90s. Wednesday night, partly cloudy with a chance of showers and thunderstorms. Lows in the lower 70s. Chance of rain 50%. Thursday, mostly sunny. Highs in the mid-90s. Thursday night, mostly clear with a chance of showers and thunderstorms in the evening, then partly cloudy after midnight. Lows in the lower 70s. Chance of rain 50%. Heat index values up to 100 early in the evening. Friday, sunny, hot with highs in the mid-90s. Heat index values up to 105 in the afternoon. Friday night, mostly clear in the evening, then becoming partly cloudy. Lows in the mid-70s. Heat index values up to 105 early in the evening. Independence Day, sunny, hot with highs in the mid-90s. At 8 p.m., in Sioux City, the temperature was 78 and the dew point 69. The relative humidity was 73%. Wind was southeast at 13 miles an hour, gusting to 21. The pressure was 29.75 inches and falling. Elsewhere in northwest Iowa, Morris was cloudy and a 75. Sheldon was partly cloudy and 75. Cherokee was cloudy and 75. Spencer was clear and 75. Storm Lake was partly cloudy and 73. Other conditions across the northern plains, farther east in Iowa, it was cloudy, and temperatures were between 75 and 76 degrees. In eastern Nebraska at Lincoln, it was sunny, with a temperature of 83. At Omaha, it was mostly sunny, with a temperature of 78.

it was cloudy, with a temperature of 75. In eastern South Dakota, skies ranged from partly sunny to cloudy, and temperatures were between 76 and 77 degrees. And in southern Minnesota, skies ranged from mostly cloudy to cloudy, and temperatures were between 73 and 78 degrees. Once again, at 8 p.m. Sioux City had a temperature of 78. A weather message for the following counties in Iowa, Sioux, O'Brien, Plymouth, Cherokee, Woodbury and Ida, and the following counties in Nebraska, Dixon and Dakota, and Union, South Dakota. Heat advisory remains in effect from 1 p.m. Sunday to 9 p.m. Monday. What? Heat index values up to 104 expected. Where? Portions of northwest and west central Iowa, northeast Nebraska, and southeast South Dakota. When? From 1 p.m. Sunday to 9 p.m. Monday. Impacts. Hot temperatures and high humidity may cause heat illnesses. A weather message for the following counties, Monona, Iowa, and the following counties, in Nebraska, Thurston and Burt. Heat advisory remains in effect from 1 p.m. Sunday to 9 p.m. Tuesday. What? Heat index values up to 105 expected. Where? Portions of southwest and west central Iowa and east central, northeast, and southeast Nebraska. When? From 1 p.m. Sunday to 9 p.m. Tuesday. Impacts. Hot temperatures and high humidity may cause heat illnesses. Additional details. Overnight heat indices in the mid-70s and lower 80s will make it difficult for homes without air conditioning to cool down. Hot weather is expected to persist through the week. The current time is 8:31 p.m. Central Daylight Time. Operating on a frequency of 162.475 MHz, this is NOAA Weather Radio Station WXL62, broadcasting from a transmitter near Lawton, Iowa. Our program originates from the National Weather Service in Sioux Falls and serves Sioux City and the surrounding Siouxland area. This hazardous weather outlook is for northwest Iowa, west central Iowa, southwest Minnesota, northeast Nebraska, central South Dakota, east central South Dakota, south central South Dakota, and southeast South Dakota. For today and tonight, scattered storms are possible after midnight tonight into early Sunday, mainly through portions of southeast South Dakota into southwest Minnesota. A few storms may become strong to severe, with large hail up to 1.5 inch diameter and isolated wind gusts to 65 miles an hour. For Sunday through Friday, temperatures climb into the 90s Sunday through much of next week, with increasing humidity. Heat index values will climb into the lower 100s at times. Plan ahead now to limit risk of heat illness if spending time outdoors. If storms are able to develop along a cold front late Monday into Monday evening, some strong to severe storms are possible. Details on exact storm location, timing and coverage are still uncertain. Spotter activation is not expected at this time. Your National Weather's evening, some strong to severe storms are possible. Details on exact storm location, timing and coverage are still uncertain. Spotter activation is not expected at this time. Your National Weather Service forecast for Siouxland. Heat advisory in effect from 1 p.m. Sunday to 9 p.m. Monday. Tonight, mostly cloudy. Lows around 70. Southeast winds 15 to 20 miles an hour with gusts up to 30 miles an hour. Sunday, partly sunny with a slight chance of showers and thunderstorms in the morning, then sunny in the afternoon. Much warmer. Humid with highs in the mid-90s. Southeast winds 15 to 20 miles an hour with gusts up to 35 miles an hour. Chance of rain 20%. Heat index values up to 104 in the afternoon. Sunday night, mostly clear. Humid with lows in the upper 70s. South winds 15 to 20 miles an hour with gusts up to 30 miles an hour. Heat index values up to 105 early in the evening. Monday, sunny, hot with highs in the upper 90s. South winds 15 to 20 miles an hour with gusts up to 35 miles an hour. Monday night, becoming mostly cloudy after midnight. A chance of thunderstorms. Showers likely, mainly in the evening. Humid with lows in the mid-70s.

highs in the mid-90s. Thursday night, mostly clear with a chance of showers and thunderstorms in the evening, then partly cloudy after midnight. Lows in the lower 70s. Chance of rain 50%. Heat index values up to 100 early in the evening. Friday, sunny, hot with highs in the mid-90s. Heat index values up to 105 in the afternoon. Friday night, mostly clear in the evening, then becoming partly cloudy. Lows in the mid-70s. Heat index values up to 105 early in the evening. Independence Day, sunny, hot with highs in the mid-90s. At 8 p.m., in Sioux City, the temperature was 78 and the dew point 69. The relative humidity was 73%. Wind was southeast at 13 miles an hour, gusting to 21. The pressure was 29.75 inches and falling. Elsewhere in northwest Iowa, Morris was cloudy and to 75. Sheldon was partly cloudy and 75. Cherokee was cloudy and 75. Spencer was clear and 75. Storm Lake was partly cloudy and 73. Other conditions across the northern plains, farther east in Iowa, it was cloudy, and temperatures were between 75 and 76 degrees. In eastern Nebraska at Lincoln, it was sunny, with a temperature of 83. At Omaha, it was mostly sunny, with a temperature of 78. At Norfolk, it was cloudy, with a temperature of 75. In eastern South Dakota, skies ranged from partly sunny to cloudy, and temperatures were between 76 and 77 degrees. And in southern Minnesota, skies ranged from mostly cloudy to cloudy, and temperatures were between 73 and 78 degrees. Once again, at 8 p.m. Sioux City had a temperature of 78. A weather message for the following counties in Iowa, Sioux, O'Brien, Plymouth, Cherokee, Woodbury and Ida, and the following counties in Nebraska, Dixon and Dakota, and Union, South Dakota. Heat advisory remains in effect from 1 p.m. Sunday to 9 p.m. Monday. What? Heat index values up to 104 expected. Where? Portions of northwest and west central Iowa, northeast Nebraska, and southeast South Dakota. When? From 1 p.m. Sunday to 9 p.m. Monday. Impacts. Hot temperatures and high humidity may cause heat illnesses. A weather message for the following county, Monona, Iowa, and the following counties in Nebraska, Thurston and Burt. Heat advisory remains in effect from 1 p.m. Sunday to 9 p.m. Tuesday. What? Heat index values up to 105 expected. Where? Portions of southwest and west central Iowa and east central, northeast, and southeast Nebraska. When? From 1 p.m. Sunday to 9 p.m. Tuesday. Impacts. Hot temperatures and high humidity may cause heat illnesses. Additional details. Overnight heat indices in the mid-70s and lower 80s will make it difficult for homes without air conditioning to cool down. Hot weather is expected to persist through the week. The current time is 8:38 p.m. Central Daylight Time. Operating on a frequency of 162.475 MHz, this is NOAA Weather Radio Station WXL62, broadcasting from a transmitter near Lawton, Iowa. Our program originates from the National Weather Service in Sioux Falls and serves Sioux City and the surrounding Siouxland area. This hazardous weather outlook is for northwest Iowa, west central Iowa, southwest Minnesota, northeast Nebraska, central South Dakota, east central South Dakota, south central South Dakota, and southeast South Dakota. For today and tonight, scattered storms are possible after midnight tonight into early Sunday, mainly through portions of southeast South Dakota into southwest Minnesota. A few storms may become strong to severe, with large hail up to 1.5 inch diameter and isolated wind gusts to 65 miles an hour. For Sunday through Friday, temperatures climb into the 90s Sunday through much of next week, with increasing humidity. Heat index values will climb into the lower 100s at times. Plan ahead now to limit risk of heat illness if spending time outdoors. If storms are able to develop along a cold front late Monday into Monday evening, some strong to severe storms are possible. Details on exact storm location, timing, and coverage are

still uncertain. Spotter activation is not expected at this time. Your National Weather Service forecast for Siouxland. Heat advisory in effect from 1 p.m. Sunday to 9 p.m. Monday. Tonight, mostly cloudy. Lows around 70. Southeast winds 15 to 20 miles an hour with gusts up to 30 miles an hour. Sunday, partly sunny with a slight chance of showers and thunderstorms in the morning, then sunny in the afternoon. Much warmer. Humid with highs in the mid-90s. Southeast winds 15 to 20 miles an hour with gusts up to 35 miles an hour. Chance of rain 20%. Heat index values up to 104 in the afternoon. Sunday night, mostly clear. Humid with lows in the upper 70s. South winds 15 to 20 miles an hour with gusts up to 30 miles an hour. Heat index values up to 105 early in the evening. Monday, sunny, hot with highs in the upper 90s. South winds 15 to 20 miles an hour with gusts up to 35 miles an hour. Monday night, becoming mostly cloudy after midnight. A chance of thunderstorms. Showers likely, mainly in the evening. Humid with lows in the mid-70s. South winds 15 to 20 miles an hour with gusts up to 35 miles an hour, diminishing to 5 to 10 miles an hour with gusts up to 20 miles an hour after midnight. Chance of rain 60%. Heat index values up to 103 early in the evening. Tuesday, mostly sunny. Highs in the mid-90s. Tuesday night, showers likely with a chance of thunderstorms. Lows in the lower 70s. Chance of rain 70%. Heat index values in the upper 90s early in the evening. Wednesday, partly sunny. Highs in the lower 90s. Wednesday night, partly cloudy with a chance of showers and thunderstorms. Lows in the lower 70s. Chance of rain 50%. Thursday, mostly sunny. Highs in the mid-90s. Thursday night, mostly clear with a chance of showers and thunderstorms in the evening, then partly cloudy after midnight. Lows in the lower 70s. Chance of rain 50%. Heat index values up to 100 early in the evening. Friday, sunny, hot with highs in the mid-90s. Heat index values up to 105 in the afternoon. Friday night, mostly clear in the evening, then becoming partly cloudy. Lows in the mid-70s. Heat index values up to 105 early in the evening. Independence Day, sunny, hot with highs in the mid-90s. At 8 p.m., in Sioux City, the temperature was 78 and the dew point 69. The relative humidity was 73%. Wind was southeast at 13 miles an hour, gusting to 21. The pressure was 29.75 inches and falling. Elsewhere in northwest Iowa, Morris was cloudy and 75. Sheldon was partly cloudy and 75. Cherokee was cloudy and 75. Spencer was clear and 75. Storm Lake was partly cloudy and 73. Other conditions across the northern plains, farther east in Iowa, it was cloudy, and temperatures were between 75 and 76 degrees. In eastern Nebraska at Lincoln, it was sunny, with a temperature of 83. At Omaha, it was mostly sunny, with a temperature of 78. At Norfolk, it was cloudy, with a temperature of 75. In eastern South Dakota, skies ranged from partly sunny to cloudy, and temperatures were between 76 and 77 degrees. And in southern Minnesota, skies ranged from mostly cloudy to cloudy, and temperatures were between 73 and 78 degrees. Once again, at 8 p.m. Sioux City had a temperature of 78. A weather message for the following counties in Iowa, Sioux, O'Brien, Plymouth, Cherokee, Woodbury and Ida, and the following counties in Nebraska, Dixon and Dakota, and Union, South Dakota. Heat advisory remains in effect from 1 p.m. Sunday to 9 p.m. Monday. What? Heat index values up to 104 expected. Where? Portions of northwest and west central Iowa, northeast Nebraska, and southeast South Dakota. When? From 1 p.m. Sunday to 9 p.m. Monday. Impacts, hot temperatures and high.
Humidity may cause heat illnesses. A weather message for the following county, Monona, Iowa, and the following counties in Nebraska, Thurston and Burt. Heat advisory remains in effect from 1 p.m. Sunday to 9 p.m. Tuesday. What? Heat index values up to 105 expected. Where? Portions of southwest and west central Iowa and east central, northeast, and southeast Nebraska. When? From 1 p.m. Sunday to 9 p.m. Tuesday. Impacts. Hot temperatures and high humidity may cause heat illnesses. Additional details. Overnight heat indices in the mid-70s and lower 80s will make it difficult for homes without air conditioning to cool down. Hot weather is expected to persist through the week. The current time is 8:46 p.m. Central Daylight Time. Operating on a frequency of 162.475 MHz, this is NOAA Weather Radio Station WXL62, broadcasting from a transmitter near Lawton, Iowa. Our program originates from the National Weather Service in Sioux Falls and serves Sioux City and the surrounding Siouxland area. This hazardous weather outlook is for northwest Iowa, west central Iowa, southwest Minnesota, northeast Nebraska, central South Dakota, east central South Dakota, south central South Dakota, and southeast South Dakota. For today and tonight, scattered storms are possible after midnight tonight into early Sunday, mainly through portions of southeast South Dakota into southwest Minnesota. A few storms may become strong to severe, with large hail up to 1.5 inch diameter and isolated wind gusts to 65 miles an hour. For Sunday through Friday, temperatures climb into the 90s Sunday through much of next week, with increasing humidity. Heat index values will climb into the lower 100s at times. Plan ahead now to limit risk of heat illness if spending time outdoors. If storms are able to develop along a cold front late Monday into Monday evening, some strong to severe storms are possible. Details on exact storm location, timing and coverage are still uncertain. Spotter activation is not expected at this time. Your National Weather Service forecast for Siouxland. Heat advisory in effect from 1 p.m. Sunday to 9 p.m. Monday. Tonight, mostly cloudy. Lows around 70. Southeast winds 15 to 20 miles an hour with gusts up to 30 miles an hour. Sunday, partly sunny with a slight chance of showers and thunderstorms in the morning, then sunny in the afternoon. Much warmer. Humid with highs in the mid-90s. Southeast winds 15 to 20 miles an hour with gusts up to 35 miles an hour. Chance of rain 20%. Heat index values up to 104 in the afternoon. Sunday night, mostly clear. Humid with lows in the upper 70s. South winds 15 to 20 miles an hour with gusts up to 30 miles an hour. Heat index values up to 105 early in the evening. Monday, sunny, hot with highs in the upper 90s. South winds 15 to 20 miles an hour with gusts up to 35 miles an hour. Monday night, becoming mostly cloudy after midnight. A chance of thunderstorms. Showers likely, mainly in the evening. Humid with lows in the mid-70s. South winds 15 to 20 miles an hour with gusts up to 35 miles an hour, diminishing to 5 to 10 miles an hour with gusts up to 20 miles an hour after midnight. Chance of rain 60%. Heat index values up to 103 early in the evening. Tuesday, mostly sunny. Highs in the mid-90s. Tuesday night, showers likely with a chance of thunderstorms. Lows in the lower 70s. Chance of rain 70%. Heat index values in the upper 90s early in the evening. Wednesday, partly sunny. Highs in the lower 90s. Wednesday night, partly cloudy with a chance of showers and thunderstorms. Lows in the lower 70s. Chance of rain 50%. Thursday, mostly sunny. Highs in the mid-90s. Thursday night, mostly clear with a chance of showers and thunderstorms in the evening, then partly cloudy after midnight. Lows in the lower 70s. Chance of rain 50%. Heat index values up to 100 early in the evening. Friday, sunny, hot with highs in the mid-90s. Heat index values up to 105 in the afternoon.

Friday night, mostly clear in the evening, then becoming partly cloudy. Lows in the mid-70s. Heat index values up to 105 early in the evening. Independence Day, sunny, hot with highs in the mid-90s. At 8 p.m., in Sioux City, the temperature was 78 and the dew point 69. The relative humidity was 73%. Wind was southeast at 13 miles an hour, gusting to 21. The pressure was 29.75 inches and falling. Elsewhere in northwest Iowa, Morris was cloudy and a 75. Sheldon was partly cloudy and 75. Cherokee was cloudy and 75. Spencer was clear and 75. Storm Lake was partly cloudy and 73. Other conditions across the northern plains, farther east in Iowa, it was cloudy, and temperatures were between 75 and 76 degrees. In eastern Nebraska at Lincoln, it was sunny, with a temperature of 83. At Omaha, it was mostly sunny, with a temperature of 78. At Norfolk, it was cloudy, with a temperature of 75. In eastern South Dakota, skies ranged from partly sunny to cloudy, and temperatures were between 76 and 77 degrees. And in southern Minnesota, skies ranged from mostly cloudy to cloudy, and temperatures were between 73 and 78 degrees. Once again, at 8 p.m. Sioux City had a temperature of 78. A weather message for the following counties in Iowa, Sioux, O'Brien, Plymouth, Cherokee, Woodbury and Ida, and the following counties in Nebraska, Dixon and Dakota, and Union, South Dakota. Heat advisory remains in effect from 1 p.m. Sunday to 9 p.m. Monday. What? Heat index values up to 104 expected. Where? Portions of northwest and west central Iowa, northeast Nebraska, and southeast South Dakota. When? From 1 p.m. Sunday to 9 p.m. Monday. Impacts. Hot temperatures and high humidity may cause heat illnesses. A weather message for the following county, Monona, Iowa, and the following counties in Nebraska, Thurston and Burt. Heat advisory remains in effect from 1 p.m. Sunday to 9 p.m. Tuesday. What? Heat index values up to 105 expected. Where? Portions of southwest and west central Iowa and east central, northeast, and southeast Nebraska. When? From 1 p.m. Sunday to 9 p.m. Tuesday. Impacts. Hot temperatures and high humidity may cause heat illnesses. Additional details. Overnight heat indices in the mid-70s and lower 80s will make it difficult for homes without air conditioning to cool down. Hot weather is expected to persist through the week. The current time is 8:53 p.m. Central Daylight Time. Operating on a frequency of 162.475 MHz, this is NOAA Weather Radio Station WXL62, broadcasting from a transmitter near Lawton, Iowa. Our program originates from the National Weather Service in Sioux Falls and serves Sioux City and the surrounding Siouxland area. This hazardous weather outlook is for northwest Iowa, west central Iowa, southwest Minnesota, northeast Nebraska, central South Dakota, east central South Dakota, south central South Dakota, and southeast South Dakota. For today and tonight, scattered storms are possible after midnight tonight into early Sunday, mainly through portions of southeast South Dakota into southwest Minnesota. A few storms may become strong to severe, with large hail up to 1.5 inch diameter and isolated wind gusts to 65 miles an hour. For Sunday through Friday, temperatures climb into the 90s Sunday through much of next week, with increasing humidity. Heat index values will climb into the lower 100s at times. Plan ahead now to limit risk of heat illness if spending time outdoors. If storms are able to develop along a cold front late Monday into Monday evening, some strong to severe storms are possible. Details on exact storm location, timing and coverage are still uncertain. Spotter activation is not expected at this time. Your National Weather Service forecast for Siouxland. Heat advisory in effect from 1 p.m. Sunday to 9 p.m. Monday. Tonight, mostly cloudy. Lows around 70. Southeast winds 15 to 20 miles an hour with gusts up to 30 miles an hour. Sunday,

sunny with a slight chance of showers and thunderstorms in the morning, then sunny in the afternoon. Much warmer. Humid with highs in the mid-90s. Southeast winds 15 to 20 miles an hour with gusts up to 35 miles an hour. Chance of rain 20%. Heat index values up to 104 in the afternoon. Sunday night, mostly clear. Humid with lows in the upper 70s. South winds 15 to 20 miles an hour with gusts up to 30 miles an hour. Heat index values up to 105 early in the evening. Monday, sunny, hot with highs in the upper 90s. South winds 15 to 20 miles an hour with gusts up to 35 miles an hour. Monday night, becoming mostly cloudy after midnight. A chance of thunderstorms. Showers likely, mainly in the evening. Humid with lows in the mid-70s. South winds 15 to 20 miles an hour with gusts up to 35 miles an hour, diminishing to 5 to 10 miles an hour with gusts up to 20 miles an hour after midnight. Chance of rain 60%. Heat index values up to 103 early in the evening. Tuesday, mostly sunny. Highs in the mid-90s. Tuesday night, showers likely with a chance of thunderstorms. Lows in the lower 70s. Chance of rain 70%. Heat index values in the upper 90s early in the evening. Wednesday, partly sunny. Highs in the lower 90s. Wednesday night, partly cloudy with a chance of showers and thunderstorms. Lows in the lower 70s. Chance of rain 50%. Thursday, mostly sunny. Highs in the mid-90s. Thursday night, mostly clear with a chance of showers and thunderstorms in the evening, then partly cloudy after midnight. Lows in the lower 70s. Chance of rain 50%. Heat index values up to 100 early in the evening. Friday, sunny, hot with highs in the mid-90s. Heat index values up to 105 in the afternoon. Friday night, mostly clear in the evening, then becoming partly cloudy. Lows in the mid-70s. Heat index values up to 105 early in the evening. Independence Day, sunny, hot with highs in the mid-90s. At 8 p.m., in Sioux City, the temperature was 78 and the dew point 69. The relative humidity was 73%. Wind was southeast at 13 miles an hour, gusting to 21. The pressure was 29.75 inches and falling. Elsewhere in northwest Iowa, Morris was cloudy and 75. Sheldon was partly cloudy and 75. Cherokee was cloudy and 75. Spencer was clear and 75. Storm Lake was partly cloudy and 73. Other conditions across the northern plains, farther east in Iowa, it was cloudy, and temperatures were between 75 and 76 degrees. In eastern Nebraska at Lincoln, it was sunny, with a temperature of 83. At Omaha, it was mostly sunny, with a temperature of 78. At Norfolk, it was cloudy, with a temperature of 75. In eastern South Dakota, skies ranged from partly sunny to cloudy, and temperatures were between 76 and 77 degrees. And in southern Minnesota, skies ranged from mostly cloudy to cloudy, and temperatures were between 73 and 78 degrees. Once again, at 8 p.m. Sioux City had a temperature of 78. A weather message for the following counties in Iowa, Sioux, O'Brien, Plymouth, Cherokee, Woodbury and Ida, and the following counties in Nebraska, Dixon and Dakota, and Union, South Dakota. Heat advisory remains in effect from 1 p.m. Sunday to 9 p.m. Monday. What? Heat index values up to 104 expected. Where? Portions of northwest and west central Iowa, northeast Nebraska, and southeast South Dakota. When? From 1 p.m. Sunday to 9 p.m. Monday. Impacts. Hot temperatures and high humidity may cause heat illnesses. A weather message for the following county, Monona, Iowa, and the following counties, in Nebraska, Thurston and Burt. Heat advisory remains in effect from 1 p.m. Sunday to 9 p.m. Tuesday. What? Heat index values up to 105 expected. Where? Portions of southwest and west central Iowa and east central, north.

East in southeast Nebraska. When? From 1 p.m. Sunday to 9 p.m. Tuesday. Impacts. Hot temperatures and high humidity may cause heat illnesses. Additional details. Overnight heat indices in the mid-70s and lower 80s will make it difficult for homes without air conditioning to cool down. Hot weather is expected to persist through the week. The current time is 9 p.m. Central Daylight Time. Operating on a frequency of 162.475 MHz, this is NOAA Weather Radio Station WXL62, broadcasting from a transmitter near Lawton, Iowa. Our program originates from the National Weather Service in Sioux Falls and serves Sioux City and the surrounding Siouxland area. This hazardous weather outlook is for northwest Iowa, west central Iowa, southwest Minnesota, northeast Nebraska, central South Dakota, east central South Dakota, south central South Dakota, and southeast South Dakota. For today and tonight, scattered storms are possible after midnight tonight into early Sunday, mainly through portions of southeast South Dakota into southwest Minnesota. A few storms may become strong to severe, with large hail up to 1.5 inch diameter and isolated wind gusts to 65 miles an hour. For Sunday through Friday, temperatures climb into the 90s Sunday through much of next week, with increasing humidity. Heat index values will climb into the lower 100s at times. Plan ahead now to limit risk of heat illness if spending time outdoors. If storms are able to develop along a cold front late Monday into Monday evening, some strong to severe storms are possible. Details on exact storm location, timing and coverage are still uncertain. Spotter activation is not expected at this time. Your National Weather Service forecast for Siouxland. Heat advisory in effect from 1 p.m. Sunday to 9 p.m. Monday. Tonight, mostly cloudy. Lows around 70. Southeast winds 15 to 20 miles an hour with gusts up to 30 miles an hour. Sunday, partly sunny with a slight chance of showers and thunderstorms in the morning, then sunny in the afternoon. Much warmer. Humid with highs in the mid-90s. Southeast winds 15 to 20 miles an hour with gusts up to 35 miles an hour. Chance of rain 20%. Heat index values up to 104 in the afternoon. Sunday night, mostly clear. Humid with lows in the upper 70s. South winds 15 to 20 miles an hour with gusts up to 30 miles an hour. Heat index values up to 105 early in the evening. Monday, sunny, hot with highs in the upper 90s. South winds 15 to 20 miles an hour with gusts up to 35 miles an hour. Monday night, becoming mostly cloudy after midnight. A chance of thunderstorms. Showers likely, mainly in the evening. Humid with lows in the mid-70s. South winds 15 to 20 miles an hour with gusts up to 35 miles an hour, diminishing to 5 to 10 miles an hour with gusts up to 20 miles an hour after midnight. Chance of rain 60%. Heat index values up to 103 early in the evening. Tuesday, mostly sunny. Highs in the mid-90s. Tuesday night, showers likely with a chance of thunderstorms. Lows in the lower 70s. Chance of rain 70%. Heat index values in the upper 90s early in the evening. Wednesday, partly sunny. Highs in the lower 90s. Wednesday night, partly cloudy with a chance of showers and thunderstorms. Lows in the lower 70s. Chance of rain 50%. Thursday, mostly sunny. Highs in the mid-90s. Thursday night, mostly clear with a chance of showers and thunderstorms in the evening, then partly cloudy after midnight. Lows in the lower 70s. Chance of rain 50%. Heat index values up to 100 early in the evening. Friday, sunny, hot with highs in the mid-90s. Heat index values up to 105 in the afternoon. Friday night, mostly clear in the evening, then becoming partly cloudy. Lows in the mid-70s. Heat index values up to 105 early in the evening. Independence Day, sunny, hot with highs in the mid-90s. At 9 p.m., in Sioux City, the temperature was 77, and the dew point 69. The relative humidity was 76%.

Wind was out at 16 miles an hour, gusting to 30. The pressure was 29.75 inches and steady. Elsewhere in northwest Iowa, Morris was cloudy and 73. Sheldon was cloudy and 73. Spencer was clear and 73. Other conditions across the northern plains, farther east in Iowa, temperatures were between 73 and 75 degrees. At Cedar Rapids, it was partly cloudy. It was cloudy at Des Moines and Waterloo. In eastern Nebraska, it was partly cloudy. It was 81 at Lincoln, 76 at Omaha, and 73 at North Fork. In eastern South Dakota, temperatures were between 75 and 76 degrees. At Yankton, it was partly cloudy. It was cloudy at Mitchell and Sioux Falls. And in southern Minnesota, temperatures were between 71 and 76 degrees. At Marshall, it was clear. At Worthington, it was mostly cloudy. It was cloudy at Mankato, Minneapolis, and Rochester. Once again, at 9 p.m. Sioux City had a temperature of 77. A weather message for the following counties in Iowa, Sioux, O'Brien, Plymouth, Cherokee, Woodbury and Ida, and the following counties in Nebraska, Dixon and Dakota, and Union, South Dakota. Heat advisory remains in effect from 1 p.m. Sunday to 9 p.m. Monday. What? Heat index values up to 104 expected. Where? Portions of northwest and west central Iowa, northeast Nebraska, and southeast South Dakota. When? From 1 p.m. Sunday to 9 p.m. Monday. Impacts. Hot temperatures and high humidity may cause heat illnesses. A weather message for the following county, Monona, Iowa, and the following counties in Nebraska, Thurston and Burt. Heat advisory remains in effect from 1 p.m. Sunday to 9 p.m. Tuesday. What? Heat index values up to 105 expected. Where? Portions of southwest and west central Iowa and east central, northeast, and southeast Nebraska. When? From 1 p.m. Sunday to 9 p.m. Tuesday. Impacts. Hot temperatures and high humidity may cause heat illnesses. Additional details. Overnight heat indices in the mid-70s and lower 80s will make it difficult for homes without air conditioning to cool down. Hot weather is expected to persist through the week. The current time is 9:08 p.m. Central Daylight Time. Operating on a frequency of 162.475 MHz, this is NOAA Weather Radio Station WXL62, broadcasting from a transmitter near Lawton, Iowa. Our program originates from the National Weather Service in Sioux Falls and serves Sioux City and the surrounding Siouxland area. This hazardous weather outlook is for northwest Iowa, west central Iowa, southwest Minnesota, northeast Nebraska, central South Dakota, east central South Dakota, south central South Dakota, and southeast South Dakota. For today and tonight, scattered storms are possible after midnight tonight into early Sunday, mainly through portions of southeast South Dakota into southwest Minnesota. A few storms may become strong to severe, with large hail up to 1.5 inch diameter and isolated wind gusts to 65 miles an hour. For Sunday through Friday, temperatures climb into the 90s Sunday through much of next week, with increasing humidity. Heat index values will climb into the lower 100s at times. Plan ahead now to limit risk of heat illness if spending time outdoors. If storms are able to develop along a cold front late Monday into Monday evening, some strong to severe storms are possible. Details on exact storm location, timing and coverage are still uncertain. Spotter activation is not expected at this time. Your National Weather Service forecast for Siouxland. Heat advisory in effect from 1 p.m. Sunday to 9 p.m. Monday. Tonight, mostly cloudy. Lows around 70. Southeast winds 15 to 20 miles an hour with gusts up to 30 miles an hour. Sunday, partly sunny with a slight chance of showers and thunderstorms in the morning, then sunny in the afternoon. Much warmer. Humid with highs in the mid-90s. Southeast winds 15 to 20 miles an hour with gusts up to 35 miles an hour. Chance of rain 20%. Heat index values up to 104 in the afternoon. Sunday night, mostly clear.
humid with lows in the upper 70s. South winds 15 to 20 miles an hour with gusts up to 30 miles an hour. Heat index values up to 105 early in the evening. Monday, sunny, hot with highs in the upper 90s. South winds 15 to 20 miles an hour with gusts up to 35 miles an hour. Monday night, becoming mostly cloudy after midnight. A chance of thunderstorms. Showers likely, mainly in the evening. Humid with lows in the mid-70s. South winds 15 to 20 miles an hour with gusts up to 35 miles an hour, diminishing to 5 to 10 miles an hour with gusts up to 20 miles an hour after midnight. Chance of rain 60%. Heat index values up to 103 early in the evening. Tuesday, mostly sunny. Highs in the mid-90s. Tuesday night, showers likely with a chance of thunderstorms. Lows in the lower 70s. Chance of rain 70%. Heat index values in the upper 90s early in the evening. Wednesday, partly sunny. Highs in the lower 90s. Wednesday night, partly cloudy with a chance of showers and thunderstorms. Lows in the lower 70s. Chance of rain 50%. Thursday, mostly sunny. Highs in the mid-90s. Thursday night, mostly clear with a chance of showers and thunderstorms in the evening, then partly cloudy after midnight. Lows in the lower 70s. Chance of rain 50%. Heat index values up to 100 early in the evening. Friday, sunny, hot with highs in the mid-90s. Heat index values up to 105 in the afternoon. Friday night, mostly clear in the evening, then becoming partly cloudy. Lows in the mid-70s. Heat index values up to 105 early in the evening. Independence Day, sunny, hot with highs in the mid-90s. At 9 p.m., in Sioux City, the temperature was 77, and the dew point 69. The relative humidity was 76%. Wind was south at 16 miles an hour, gusting to 30. The pressure was 29.75 inches and steady. Elsewhere in northwest Iowa, Morris was cloudy and 73. Sheldon was cloudy and 73. Cherokee was cloudy and 75. Spencer was clear and 73. Storm Lake was cloudy and 73. Other conditions across the northern plains, farther east in Iowa, temperatures were between 73 and 75 degrees. At Cedar Rapids, it was partly cloudy. It was cloudy at Des Moines and Waterloo. In eastern Nebraska, it was partly cloudy. It was 81 at Lincoln, 76 at Omaha, and 73 at Norfolk. In eastern South Dakota, temperatures were between 75 and 76 degrees. At Yankton, it was partly cloudy. It was cloudy at Mitchell and Sioux Falls. And in southern Minnesota, temperatures were between 71 and 76 degrees. At Marshall, it was clear. At Worthington, it was mostly cloudy. It was cloudy at Mankato, Minneapolis, and Rochester. Once again, at 9 p.m. Sioux City had a temperature of 77. A weather message for the following counties in Iowa, Sioux, O'Brien, Plymouth, Cherokee, Woodbury and Ida, and the following counties in Nebraska, Dixon and Dakota, and Union, South Dakota. Heat advisory remains in effect from 1 p.m. Sunday to 9 p.m. Monday. What? Heat index values up to 104 expected. Where? Portions of northwest and west central Iowa, northeast Nebraska, and southeast South Dakota. When? From 1 p.m. Sunday to 9 p.m. Monday. Impacts. Hot temperatures and high humidity may cause heat illnesses. A weather message for the following county, Monona, Iowa, and the following counties in Nebraska, Thurston and Burt. Heat advisory remains in effect from 1 p.m. Sunday to 9 p.m. Tuesday. What? Heat index values up to 105 expected. Where? Portions of southwest and west central Iowa and east central, northeast, and southeast Nebraska. When? From 1 p.m. Sunday to 9 p.m. Tuesday. Impacts. Hot temperatures and high humidity may cause heat illnesses. Additional details. Overnight heat indices in the mid-70s and lower 80s.

It will make it difficult for homes without air conditioning to cool down. Hot weather is expected to persist through the week. The current time is 9:15 p.m. Central Daylight Time. Operating on a frequency of 162.475 MHz, this is NOAA Weather Radio Station WXL62, broadcasting from a transmitter near Lawton, Iowa. Our program originates from the National Weather Service in Sioux Falls and serves Sioux City and the surrounding Siouxland area. This hazardous weather outlook is for northwest Iowa, west central Iowa, southwest Minnesota, northeast Nebraska, central South Dakota, east central South Dakota, south central South Dakota, and southeast South Dakota. For today and tonight, scattered storms are possible after midnight tonight into early Sunday, mainly through portions of southeast South Dakota into southwest Minnesota. A few storms may become strong to severe, with large hail up to 1.5 inch diameter and isolated wind gusts to 65 miles an hour. For Sunday through Friday, temperatures climb into the 90s Sunday through much of next week, with increasing humidity. Heat index values will climb into the lower 100s at times. Plan ahead now to limit risk of heat illness if spending time outdoors. If storms are able to develop along a cold front late Monday into Monday evening, some strong to severe storms are possible. Details on exact storm location, timing and coverage are still uncertain. Spotter activation is not expected at this time. Your National Weather Service forecast for Siouxland. Heat advisory in effect from 1 p.m. Sunday to 9 p.m. Monday. Tonight, mostly cloudy. Lows around 70. Southeast winds 15 to 20 miles an hour with gusts up to 30 miles an hour. Sunday, partly sunny with a slight chance of showers and thunderstorms in the morning, then sunny in the afternoon. Much warmer. Humid with highs in the mid-90s. Southeast winds 15 to 20 miles an hour with gusts up to 35 miles an hour. Chance of rain 20%. Heat index values up to 104 in the afternoon. Sunday night, mostly clear. Humid with lows in the upper 70s. South winds 15 to 20 miles an hour with gusts up to 30 miles an hour. Heat index values up to 105 early in the evening. Monday, sunny, hot with highs in the upper 90s. South winds 15 to 20 miles an hour with gusts up to 35 miles an hour. Monday night, becoming mostly cloudy after midnight. A chance of thunderstorms. Showers likely, mainly in the evening. Humid with lows in the mid-70s. South winds 15 to 20 miles an hour with gusts up to 35 miles an hour, diminishing to 5 to 10 miles an hour with gusts up to 20 miles an hour after midnight. Chance of rain 60%. Heat index values up to 103 early in the evening. Tuesday, mostly sunny. Highs in the mid-90s. Tuesday night, showers likely with a chance of thunderstorms. Lows in the lower 70s. Chance of rain 70%. Heat index values in the upper 90s early in the evening. Wednesday, partly sunny. Highs in the lower 90s. Wednesday night, partly cloudy with a chance of showers and thunderstorms. Lows in the lower 70s. Chance of rain 50%. Thursday, mostly sunny. Highs in the mid-90s. Thursday night, mostly clear with a chance of showers and thunderstorms in the evening, then partly cloudy after midnight. Lows in the lower 70s. Chance of rain 50%. Heat index values up to 100 early in the evening. Friday, sunny, hot with highs in the mid-90s. Heat index values up to 105 in the afternoon. Friday night, mostly clear in the evening, then becoming partly cloudy. Lows in the mid-70s. Heat index values up to 105 early in the evening. Independence Day, sunny, hot with highs in the mid-90s. At 9 p.m., in Sioux City, the temperature was 77, and the dew point 69. The relative humidity was 76%. Wind was south at 16 miles an hour, gusting to 30. The pressure was 29.75 inches and steady. Elsewhere in northwest Iowa, Morris was cloudy and 73. Sheldon was cloudy.

Cherokee was cloudy and 75. Spencer was clear and 73. Storm Lake was cloudy and 73. Other conditions across the northern plains, farther east in Iowa, temperatures were between 73 and 75 degrees. At Cedar Rapids, it was partly cloudy. It was cloudy at Des Moines and Waterloo. In eastern Nebraska, it was partly cloudy. It was 81 at Lincoln, 76 at Omaha, and 73 at New Fork. In eastern South Dakota, temperatures were between 75 and 76 degrees. At Yankton, it was partly cloudy. It was cloudy at Mitchell and Sioux Falls. And in southern Minnesota, temperatures were between 71 and 76 degrees. At Marshall, it was clear. At Worthington, it was mostly cloudy. It was cloudy at Mankato, Minneapolis, and Rochester. Once again, at 9 p.m. Sioux City had a temperature of 77. A weather message for the following counties in Iowa, Sioux, O'Brien, Plymouth, Cherokee, Woodbury and Ida, and the following counties in Nebraska, Dixon and Dakota, and Union, South Dakota. Heat advisory remains in effect from 1 p.m. Sunday to 9 p.m. Monday. What? Heat index values up to 104 expected. Where? Portions of northwest and west central Iowa, northeast Nebraska, and southeast South Dakota. When? From 1 p.m. Sunday to 9 p.m. Monday. Impacts. Hot temperatures and high humidity may cause heat illnesses. A weather message for the following county, Monona, Iowa, and the following counties in Nebraska, Thurston and Burt. Heat advisory remains in effect from 1 p.m. Sunday to 9 p.m. Tuesday. What? Heat index values up to 105 expected. Where? Portions of southwest and west central Iowa and east central, northeast, and southeast Nebraska. When? From 1 p.m. Sunday to 9 p.m. Tuesday. Impacts. Hot temperatures and high humidity may cause heat illnesses. Additional details, overnight heat indices in the mid-70s and lower 80s will make it difficult for homes without air conditioning to cool down. Hot weather is expected to persist through the week. The current time is 9:22 p.m. Central Daylight Time. Operating on a frequency of 162.475 MHz, this is NOAA Weather Radio Station WXL62, broadcasting from a transmitter near Lawton, Iowa. Our program originates from the National Weather Service in Sioux Falls and serves Sioux City and the surrounding Siouxland area. This hazardous weather outlook is for northwest Iowa, west central Iowa, southwest Minnesota, northeast Nebraska, central South Dakota, east central South Dakota, south central South Dakota, and southeast South Dakota. For today and tonight, scattered storms are possible after midnight tonight into early Sunday, mainly through portions of southeast South Dakota into southwest Minnesota. A few storms may become strong to severe, with large hail up to 1.5 inch diameter and isolated wind gusts to 65 miles an hour. For Sunday through Friday, temperatures climb into the 90s Sunday through much of next week, with increasing humidity. Heat index values will climb into the lower 100s at times. Plan ahead now to limit risk of heat illness if spending time outdoors. If storms are able to develop along a cold front late Monday into Monday evening, some strong to severe storms are possible. Details on exact storm location, timing and coverage are still uncertain. Spotter activation is not expected at this time. Your National Weather Service forecast for Siouxland. Heat advisory in effect from 1 p.m. Sunday to 9 p.m. Monday. Tonight, mostly cloudy. Lows around 70. Southeast winds 15 to 20 miles an hour with gusts up to 30 miles an hour. Sunday, partly sunny with a slight chance of showers and thunderstorms in the morning, then sunny in the afternoon. Much warmer. Humid with highs in the mid-90s. Southeast winds 15 to 20 miles an hour with gusts up to 35 miles an hour. Chance of rain 20%. Heat index values up to 104 in the afternoon. Sunday night, mostly clear. Humid with lows in the upper 70s. South winds 15 to 20 miles an hour with gusts up to 30 miles an hour.
heat index values up to 105 early in the evening. Monday, sunny, hot with highs in the upper 90s. South winds 15 to 20 miles an hour with gusts up to 35 miles an hour. Monday night, becoming mostly cloudy after midnight. A chance of thunderstorms. Showers likely, mainly in the evening. Humid with lows in the mid-70s. South winds 15 to 20 miles an hour with gusts up to 35 miles an hour, diminishing to 5 to 10 miles an hour with gusts up to 20 miles an hour after midnight. Chance of rain 60%. Heat index values up to 103 early in the evening. Tuesday, mostly sunny. Highs in the mid-90s. Tuesday night, showers likely with a chance of thunderstorms. Lows in the lower 70s. Chance of rain 70%. Heat index values in the upper 90s early in the evening. Wednesday, partly sunny. Highs in the lower 90s. Wednesday night, partly cloudy with a chance of showers and thunderstorms. Lows in the lower 70s. Chance of rain 50%. Thursday, mostly sunny. Highs in the mid-90s. Thursday night, mostly clear with a chance of showers and thunderstorms in the evening, then partly cloudy after midnight. Lows in the lower 70s. Chance of rain 50%. Heat index values up to 100 early in the evening. Friday, sunny, hot with highs in the mid-90s. Heat index values up to 105 in the afternoon. Friday night, mostly clear in the evening, then becoming partly cloudy. Lows in the mid-70s. Heat index values up to 105 early in the evening. Independence Day, sunny, hot with highs in the mid-90s. At 9 p.m., in Sioux City, the temperature was 77 and the dew point 69. The relative humidity was 76%. Wind was south at 16 miles an hour, gusting to 30. The pressure was 29.75 inches and steady. Elsewhere in northwest Iowa, Morris was cloudy and 73. Sheldon was cloudy and 73. Cherokee was cloudy and 75. Spencer was clear and 73. Storm Lake was cloudy and 73. Other conditions across the northern plains, farther east in Iowa, temperatures were between 73 and 75 degrees. At Cedar Rapids, it was partly cloudy. It was cloudy at Des Moines and Waterloo. In eastern Nebraska, it was partly cloudy. It was 81 at Lincoln, 76 at Omaha, and 73 at North Fork. In eastern South Dakota, temperatures were between 75 and 76 degrees. At Yankton, it was partly cloudy. It was cloudy at Mitchell and Sioux Falls. And in southern Minnesota, temperatures were between 71 and 76 degrees. At Marshall, it was clear. At Worthington, it was mostly cloudy. It was cloudy at Mankato, Minneapolis, and Rochester. Once again, at 9 p.m. Sioux City had a temperature of 77. A weather message for the following counties in Iowa, Sioux, O'Brien, Plymouth, Cherokee, Woodbury and Ida, and the following counties in Nebraska, Dixon and Dakota, and Union, South Dakota. Heat advisory remains in effect from 1 p.m. Sunday to 9 p.m. Monday. What? Heat index values up to 104 expected. Where? Portions of northwest and west central Iowa, northeast Nebraska, and southeast South Dakota. When? From 1 p.m. Sunday to 9 p.m. Monday. Impacts. Hot temperatures and high humidity may cause heat illnesses. A weather message for the following county, Monona, Iowa, and the following counties in Nebraska, Thurston and Burt. Heat advisory remains in effect from 1 p.m. Sunday to 9 p.m. Tuesday. What? Heat index values up to 105 expected. Where? Portions of southwest and west central Iowa and east central, northeast, and southeast Nebraska. When? From 1 p.m. Sunday to 9 p.m. Tuesday. Impacts. Hot temperatures and high humidity may cause heat illnesses. Additional details. Overnight heat indices in the mid-70s and lower 80s will make it difficult for homes without air conditioning to cool down. Hot weather is expected to persist through the week. The current

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Our program originates from the National Weather Service in Sioux Falls and serves Sioux City and the surrounding Siouxland area. This hazardous weather outlook is for northwest Iowa, west central Iowa, southwest Minnesota, northeast Nebraska, central South Dakota, east central South Dakota, south central South Dakota, and southeast South Dakota. For today and tonight, scattered storms are possible after midnight tonight into early Sunday, mainly through portions of southeast South Dakota into southwest Minnesota. A few storms may become strong to severe, with large hail up to 1.5 inch diameter and isolated wind gusts to 65 miles an hour. For Sunday through Friday, temperatures climb into the 90s Sunday through much of next week, with increasing humidity. Heat index values will climb into the lower 100s at times. Plan ahead now to limit risk of heat illness if spending time outdoors. If storms are able to develop along a cold front late Monday into Monday evening, some strong to severe storms are possible. Details on exact storm location, timing and coverage are still uncertain. Spotter activation is not expected at this time. Your National Weather Service forecast for Siouxland. Heat advisory in effect from 1 p.m. Sunday to 9 p.m. Monday. Tonight, mostly cloudy. Lows around 70. Southeast winds 15 to 20 miles an hour with gusts up to 30 miles an hour. Sunday, partly sunny with a slight chance of showers and thunderstorms in the morning, then sunny in the afternoon. Much warmer. Humid with highs in the mid-90s. Southeast winds 15 to 20 miles an hour with gusts up to 35 miles an hour. Chance of rain 20%. Heat index values up to 104 in the afternoon. Sunday night, mostly clear. Humid with lows in the upper 70s. South winds 15 to 20 miles an hour with gusts up to 30 miles an hour. Heat index values up to 105 early in the evening. Monday, sunny, hot with highs in the upper 90s. South winds 15 to 20 miles an hour with gusts up to 35 miles an hour. Monday night, becoming mostly cloudy after midnight. A chance of thunderstorms. Showers likely, mainly in the evening. Humid with... Monday night, becoming mostly cloudy after midnight. A chance of thunderstorms. Showers likely, mainly in the evening. Humid with lows in the mid-70s. South winds 15 to 20 miles an hour with gusts up to 35 miles an hour, diminishing to 5 to 10 miles an hour with gusts up to 20 miles an hour after midnight. Chance of rain 60%. Heat index values up to 103 early in the evening. Tuesday, mostly sunny. Highs in the mid-90s. Tuesday night, showers likely with a chance of thunderstorms. Lows in the lower 70s. Chance of rain 70%. Heat index values in the upper 90s early in the evening. Wednesday, partly sunny. Highs in the lower 90s. Wednesday night, partly cloudy with a chance of showers and thunderstorms. Lows in the lower 70s. Chance of rain 50%. Thursday, mostly sunny. Highs in the mid-90s. Thursday night, mostly clear with a chance of showers and thunderstorms in the evening, then partly cloudy after midnight. Lows in the lower 70s. Chance of rain 50%. Heat index values up to 100 early in the evening. Friday, sunny, hot with highs in the mid-90s. Heat index values up to 105 in the afternoon. Friday night, mostly clear in the evening, then becoming partly cloudy. Lows in the mid-70s. Heat index values up to 105 early in the evening. Independence Day, sunny, hot with highs in the mid-90s. At 9 p.m., in Sioux City, the temperature was 77 and the dew point 69. The relative humidity was 76%. Wind was south at 16 miles an hour, gusting to 30. The pressure was 29.75 inches and steady. Elsewhere in northwest Iowa, Morris was cloudy and 70.

And in southern Minnesota, temperatures were between 71 and 76 degrees. At Marshall, it was clear. At Worthington, it was mostly cloudy. It was cloudy at Mankato, Minneapolis, and Rochester. Once again, at 9 p.m., Sioux City had a temperature of 77. A weather message for the following county, Monona, Iowa, and the following counties in Nebraska, Thurston and Burt. Heat advisory remains in effect from 1 p.m. Sunday to 9 p.m. Tuesday. What? Heat index values up to 105 expected. Where? Portions of southwest and west central Iowa and east central, northeast, and southeast Nebraska. When? From 1 p.m. Sunday to 9 p.m. Tuesday. Impacts. Hot temperatures and high humidity may cause heat illnesses. Additional details. Overnight heat indices in the mid-70s and lower 80s will make it difficult for homes without air conditioning to cool down. Hot weather is expected to persist through the week. A weather message for the following counties in Iowa, Sioux, O'Brien, Plymouth, Cherokee, Woodbury and Ida, and the following counties in Nebraska, Dixon and Dakota, and Union, South Dakota. Heat advisory remains in effect from 1 p.m. Sunday to 9 p.m. Monday. What? Heat index values up to 104 expected. Where? Portions of northwest and west central Iowa, northeast Nebraska, and southeast South Dakota. When? From 1 p.m. Sunday to 9 p.m. Monday. Impacts. Hot temperatures and high humidity may cause heat illnesses. The current time is 9:37 p.m. Central Daylight Time. Operating on a frequency of 162.475 MHz, this is NOAA Weather Radio Station WXL62, broadcasting from a transmitter near Lawton, Iowa. Our program originates from the National Weather Service in Sioux Falls and serves Sioux City and the surrounding Siouxland area. This hazardous weather outlook is for northwest Iowa, west central Iowa, southwest Minnesota, northeast Nebraska, central South Dakota, east central South Dakota, south central South Dakota, and southeast South Dakota. For today and tonight, scattered storms are possible after midnight tonight into early Sunday, mainly through portions of southeast South Dakota into southwest Minnesota. A few storms may become strong to severe, with large hail up to 1.5 inch diameter and isolated wind gusts to 65 miles an hour. For Sunday through Friday, temperatures climb into the 90s Sunday through much of next week, with increasing humidity. Heat index values will climb into the lower 100s at times. Plan ahead now to limit risk of heat illness if spending time outdoors. If storms are able to develop along a cold front late Monday into Monday evening, some strong to severe storms are possible. Details on exact storm location, timing and coverage are still uncertain. Spotter activation is not expected at this time. Your National Weather Service forecast for Siouxland. Heat advisory in effect from 1 p.m. Sunday to 9 p.m. Monday. Tonight, mostly cloudy. Lows around 70. Southeast winds 15 to 20 miles an hour with gusts up to 30 miles an hour. Sunday, partly sunny with a slight chance of showers and thunderstorms in the morning, then sunny in the afternoon. Much warmer. Humid with highs in the mid-90s. Southeast winds 15 to 20 miles an hour with gusts up to 35 miles an hour. Chance of rain 20%. Heat index values up to 104 in the afternoon. Sunday night, mostly clear. Humid with lows in the upper 70s. South winds 15 to 20 miles an hour with gusts up to 30 miles an hour. Heat index values up to 105 early in the evening. Monday, sunny, hot with highs in the upper 90s. South winds 15 to 20 miles an hour with gusts up to 35 miles an hour. Monday night, becoming mostly cloudy after midnight. A chance of thunderstorms. Showers likely, mainly in the evening. Humid with lows in the mid-70s. South winds 15 to 20 miles an hour with gusts up to 35 miles an hour, diminishing to 5 to 10 miles an hour with gusts up to 20 miles an hour after midnight. Chance of rain 60%. Heat index values up to 103 early in the evening. Tuesday, most

sunny. Highs in the mid-90s. Tuesday night, showers likely with a chance of thunderstorms. Lows in the lower 70s. Chance of rain 70%. Heat index values in the upper 90s early in the evening. Wednesday, partly sunny. Highs in the lower 90s. Wednesday night, partly cloudy with a chance of showers and thunderstorms. Lows in the lower 70s. Chance of rain 50%. Thursday, mostly sunny. Highs in the mid-90s. Thursday night, mostly clear with a chance of showers and thunderstorms in the evening, then partly cloudy after midnight. Lows in the lower 70s. Chance of rain 50%. Heat index values up to 100 early in the evening. Friday, sunny, hot with highs in the mid-90s. Heat index values up to 105 in the afternoon. Friday night, mostly clear in the evening, then becoming partly cloudy. Lows in the mid-70s. Heat index values up to 105 early in the evening. Independence Day, sunny, hot with highs in the mid-90s. Your National Weather Service forecast for Siouxland. Heat advisory in effect from 1 p.m. Sunday to 9 p.m. Monday. Tonight, mostly cloudy. Lows around 70. Southeast winds 15 to 20 miles an hour with gusts up to 30 miles an hour. Sunday, partly sunny with a slight chance of showers and thunderstorms in the morning, then sunny in the afternoon. Much warmer. Humid with highs in the mid-90s. Southeast winds 15 to 20 miles an hour with gusts up to 35 miles an hour. Chance of rain 20%. Heat index values up to 104 in the afternoon. Sunday night, mostly clear. Humid with lows in the upper 70s. South winds 15 to 20 miles an hour with gusts up to 30 miles an hour. Heat index values up to 105 early in the evening. Monday, sunny, hot with highs in the upper 90s. South winds 15 to 20 miles an hour with gusts up to 35 miles an hour. Monday night, becoming mostly cloudy after midnight. A chance of thunderstorms. Showers likely, mainly in the evening. Humid with lows in the mid-70s. South winds 15 to 20 miles an hour with gusts up to 35 miles an hour, diminishing to 5 to 10 miles an hour with gusts up to 20 miles an hour after midnight. Chance of rain 60%. Heat index values up to 103 early in the evening. Tuesday, mostly sunny. Highs in the mid-90s. Tuesday night, showers likely with a chance of thunderstorms. Lows in the lower 70s. Chance of rain 70%. Heat index values in the upper 90s early in the evening. Wednesday, partly sunny. Highs in the lower 90s. Wednesday night, partly cloudy with a chance of showers and thunderstorms. Lows in the lower 70s. Chance of rain 50%. Thursday, mostly sunny. Highs in the mid-90s. Thursday night, mostly clear with a chance of showers and thunderstorms in the evening, then partly cloudy after midnight. Lows in the lower 70s. Chance of rain 50%. Heat index values up to 100 early in the evening. Friday, sunny, hot with highs in the mid-90s. Heat index values up to 105 in the afternoon. Friday night, mostly clear in the evening, then becoming partly cloudy. Lows in the mid-70s. Heat index values up to 105 early in the evening. Independence Day, sunny, hot with highs in the mid-90s. At 9 p.m., in Sioux City, the temperature was 77 and the dew point 69. The relative humidity was 76%. Wind was south at 16 miles an hour, gusting to 30. The pressure was 29.75 inches and steady. Elsewhere in northwest Iowa, Morris was cloudy and 73. Sheldon was cloudy and 73. Cherokee was cloudy and 75. Spencer was clear and 73. Storm Lake was cloudy and 73. Other conditions across the northern plains, farther east in Iowa, temperatures were between 73 and 75 degrees. At Cedar Rapids, it was partly cloudy. It was cloudy at Des Moines and Waterloo. In eastern Nebraska,
Alaska, it was partly cloudy. It was 81 at Lincoln, 76 at Omaha, and 73 at Norfolk. In eastern South Dakota, temperatures were between 75 and 76 degrees. At Yankton, it was partly cloudy. It was cloudy at Mitchell and Sioux Falls. And in southern Minnesota, temperatures were between 71 and 76 degrees. At Marshall, it was clear. At Worthington, it was mostly cloudy. It was cloudy at Mankato, Minneapolis, and Rochester. Once again, at 9 p.m., Sioux City had a temperature of 77. A weather message for the following county, Monona, Iowa, and the following counties in Nebraska, Thurston and Burt. Heat advisory remains in effect from 1 p.m. Sunday to 9 p.m. Tuesday. Watts heat index values up to 105 expected. Where portions of southwest and west central Iowa and east central, northeast, and southeast Nebraska. When from 1 p.m. Sunday to 9 p.m. Tuesday. Impacts, hot temperatures and high humidity may cause heat illnesses. Additional details, overnight heat indices in the mid-70s and lower 80s will make it difficult for homes without air conditioning to cool down. Hot weather is expected to persist through the week. A weather message for the following counties in Iowa, Sioux, O'Brien, Plymouth, Cherokee, Woodbury and Ida, and the following counties in Nebraska, Dixon and Dakota, and Union, South Dakota. Heat advisory remains in effect from 1 p.m. Sunday to 9 p.m. Monday. What? Heat index values up to 104 expected. Where? Portions of northwest and west central Iowa, northeast Nebraska, and southeast South Dakota. When? From 1 p.m. Sunday to 9 p.m. Monday. Impacts. Hot temperatures and high humidity may cause heat illnesses. The current time is 9:48 p.m. Central Daylight Time. Operating on a frequency of 162.475 MHz, this is NOAA Weather Radio Station WXL62, broadcasting from a transmitter near Lawton, Iowa. Our program originates from the National Weather Service in Sioux Falls and serves Sioux City and the surrounding Siouxland area. This hazardous weather outlook is for northwest Iowa, west central Iowa, southwest Minnesota, northeast Nebraska, central South Dakota, east central South Dakota, south central South Dakota, and southeast South Dakota. For today and tonight, scattered storms are possible after midnight tonight into early Sunday, mainly through portions of southeast South Dakota into southwest Minnesota. A few storms may become strong to severe, with large hail up to 1.5 inch diameter and isolated wind gusts to 65 miles an hour. For Sunday through Friday, temperatures climb into the 90s Sunday through much of next week, with increasing humidity. Heat index values will climb into the lower 100s at times. Plan ahead now to limit risk of heat illness if spending time outdoors. If storms are able to develop along a cold front late Monday into Monday evening, some strong to severe storms are possible. Details on exact storm location, timing and coverage are still uncertain. Spotter activation is not expected at this time. Your National Weather Service forecast for Siouxland. Heat advisory in effect from 1 p.m. Sunday to 9 p.m. Monday. Tonight, mostly cloudy. Lows around 70. Southeast winds 15 to 20 miles an hour with gusts up to 30 miles an hour. Sunday, partly sunny with a slight chance of showers and thunderstorms in the morning, then sunny in the afternoon. Much warmer. Humid with highs in the mid-90s. Southeast winds 15 to 20 miles an hour with gusts up to 35 miles an hour. Chance of rain 20%. Heat index values up to 104 in the afternoon. Sunday night, mostly clear. Humid with lows in the upper 70s. South winds 15 to 20 miles an hour with gusts up to 30 miles an hour. Heat index values up to 105 early in the evening. Monday, sunny, hot with highs in the upper 90s. South winds 15 to 20 miles an hour with gusts up to 35 miles an hour. Monday night, becoming mostly cloudy after midnight. Chance of thunderstorms. Showers likely, mainly in the evening. Humid with lows in the mid-70s.

south winds 15 to 20 miles an hour with gusts up to 35 miles an hour, diminishing to 5 to 10 miles an hour with gusts up to 20 miles an hour after midnight. Chance of rain 60%. Heat index values up to 103 early in the evening. Tuesday, mostly sunny. Highs in the mid-90s. Tuesday night, showers likely with a chance of thunderstorms. Lows in the lower 70s. Chance of rain 70%. Heat index values in the upper 90s early in the evening. Wednesday, partly sunny. Highs in the lower 90s. Wednesday night, partly cloudy with a chance of showers and thunderstorms. Lows in the lower 70s. Chance of rain 50%. Thursday, mostly sunny. Highs in the mid-90s. Thursday night, mostly clear with a chance of showers and thunderstorms in the evening, then partly cloudy after midnight. Lows in the lower 70s. Chance of rain 50%. Heat index values up to 100 early in the evening. Friday, sunny, hot with highs in the mid-90s. Heat index values up to 105 in the afternoon. Friday night, mostly clear in the evening, then becoming partly cloudy. Lows in the mid-70s. Heat index values up to 105 early in the evening. Independence Day, sunny, hot with highs in the mid-90s. At 9 p.m., in Sioux City, the temperature was 77 and the dew point 69. The relative humidity was 76%. Wind was south at 16 miles an hour, gusting to 30. The pressure was 29.75 inches and steady. Elsewhere in northwest Iowa, Morris was cloudy and 73. Sheldon was cloudy and 73. Cherokee was cloudy and 75. Spencer was clear and 73. Storm Lake was cloudy and 73. Other conditions across the northern plains, farther east in Iowa, temperatures were between 73 and 75 degrees. At Cedar Rapids, it was partly cloudy. It was cloudy at Des Moines and Waterloo. In eastern Nebraska, it was partly cloudy. It was 81 at Lincoln, 76 at Omaha, and 73 at Mill Fork. In eastern South Dakota, temperatures were between 75 and 76 degrees. At Yankton, it was partly cloudy. It was cloudy at Mitchell and Sioux Falls. And in southern Minnesota, temperatures were between 71 and 76 degrees. At Marshall, it was clear. At Worthington, it was mostly cloudy. It was cloudy at Mankato, Minneapolis, and Rochester. Once again, at 9 p.m., Sioux City had a temperature of 77. A weather message for the following county, Monona, Iowa, and the following counties in Nebraska, Thurston and Burt. Heat advisory remains in effect from 1 p.m. Sunday to 9 p.m. Tuesday. What? Heat index values up to 105 expected. Where? Portions of southwest and west central Iowa and east central, northeast, and southeast Nebraska. When? From 1 p.m. Sunday to 9 p.m. Tuesday. Impacts. Hot temperatures and high humidity may cause heat illnesses. Additional details, overnight heat indices in the mid-70s and lower 80s will make it difficult for homes without air conditioning to cool down. Hot weather is expected to persist through the week. A weather message for the following counties in Iowa, Sioux, O'Brien, Plymouth, Cherokee, Woodbury and Ida, and the following counties in Nebraska, Dixon and Dakota, and Union, South Dakota. Heat advisory remains in effect from 1 p.m. Sunday to 9 p.m. Monday. What? Heat index values up to 104 expected. Where? Portions of northwest and west central Iowa, northeast Nebraska, and southeast South Dakota. When? From 1 p.m. Sunday to 9 p.m. Monday. Impacts. Hot temperatures and high humidity may cause heat illnesses. The current time is 9:55 p.m. Central Daylight Time. Operating on a frequency of 162.475 MHz, this is NOAA Weather Radio Station WXL62, broadcasting from a transmitter near Lawton, Iowa. Our program originates from the National Weather Service in Sioux Falls and serves Sioux City and the surrounding Siouxland area. This hazardous weather

Outlook is for northwest Iowa, west central Iowa, southwest Minnesota, northeast Nebraska, central South Dakota, east central South Dakota, south central South Dakota, and southeast South Dakota. For today and tonight, scattered storms are possible after midnight tonight into early Sunday, mainly through portions of southeast South Dakota into southwest Minnesota. A few storms may become strong to severe, with large hail up to 1.5 inch diameter and isolated wind gusts to 65 miles an hour. For Sunday through Friday, temperatures climb into the 90s Sunday through much of next week, with increasing humidity. Heat index values will climb into the lower 100s at times. Plan ahead now to limit risk of heat illness if spending time outdoors. If storms are able to develop along a cold front late Monday into Monday evening, some strong to severe storms are possible. Details on exact storm location, timing and coverage are still uncertain. Spotter activation is not expected at this time. Your National Weather Service forecast for Siouxland. Heat advisory in effect from 1 p.m. Sunday to 9 p.m. Monday. Tonight, mostly cloudy. Lows around 70. Southeast winds 15 to 20 miles an hour with gusts up to 30 miles an hour. Sunday, partly sunny with a slight chance of showers and thunderstorms in the morning, then sunny in the afternoon. Much warmer. Humid with highs in the mid-90s. Southeast winds 15 to 20 miles an hour with gusts up to 35 miles an hour. Chance of rain 20%. Heat index values up to 104 in the afternoon. Sunday night, mostly clear. Humid with lows in the upper 70s. South winds 15 to 20 miles an hour with gusts up to 30 miles an hour. Heat index values up to 105 early in the evening. Monday, sunny, hot with highs in the upper 90s. South winds 15 to 20 miles an hour with gusts up to 35 miles an hour. Monday night, becoming mostly cloudy after midnight. A chance of thunderstorms. Showers likely, mainly in the evening. Humid with lows in the mid-70s. South winds 15 to 20 miles an hour with gusts up to 35 miles an hour, diminishing to 5 to 10 miles an hour with gusts up to 20 miles an hour after midnight. Chance of rain 60%. Heat index values up to 103 early in the evening. Tuesday, mostly sunny. Highs in the mid-90s. Tuesday night, showers likely with a chance of thunderstorms. Lows in the lower 70s. Chance of rain 70%. Heat index values in the upper 90s early in the evening. Wednesday, partly sunny. Highs in the lower 90s. Wednesday night, partly cloudy with a chance of showers and thunderstorms. Lows in the lower 70s. Chance of rain 50%. Thursday, mostly sunny. Highs in the mid-90s. Thursday night, mostly clear with a chance of showers and thunderstorms in the evening, then partly cloudy after midnight. Lows in the lower 70s. Chance of rain 50%. Heat index values up to 100 early in the evening. Friday, sunny, hot with highs in the mid-90s. Heat index values up to 105 in the afternoon. Friday night, mostly clear in the evening, then becoming partly cloudy. Lows in the mid-70s. Heat index values up to 105 early in the evening. Independence Day, sunny, hot with highs in the mid-90s. At 9 p.m., in Sioux City, the temperature was 77, and the dew point 69. The relative humidity was 76%. Wind was south at 16 miles an hour, gusting to 30. The pressure was 29.75 inches and steady. Elsewhere in northwest Iowa, Morris was cloudy and 73. Sheldon was cloudy and 73. Cherokee was cloudy and 75. Spencer was clear and 73. Storm Lake was cloudy and 73. Other conditions across the northern plains, farther east in Iowa, temperatures were between 73 and 75 degrees. At Cedar Rapids, it was partly cloudy. It was cloudy at Des Moines and Waterloo. In eastern Nebraska, it was partly cloudy. It was 81 at Lincoln, 76 at Omaha, and 73 at Norfolk.

western South Dakota, temperatures were between 75 and 76 degrees. At Yankton, it was partly cloudy. It was cloudy at Mitchell and Sioux Falls. And in southern Minnesota, temperatures were between 71 and 76 degrees. At Marshall, it was clear. At Worthington, it was mostly cloudy. It was cloudy at Mankato, Minneapolis, and Rochester. Once again, at 9 p.m. Sioux City had a temperature of 77. At 10 p.m., in Sioux City, the temperature was 75 and the dew point 68. The relative humidity was 78%. Wind was southeast at 13 miles an hour. The pressure was 29.73 inches and falling. Elsewhere in northwest Iowa, Spencer was cloudy and 73. Other conditions across the northern plains, farther east in Iowa, temperatures were between 70 and 74 degrees. At Cedar Rapids, it was clear. At Waterloo, it was mostly cloudy. At Des Moines, it was cloudy. In eastern Nebraska, skies ranged from clear to partly cloudy. It was 79 at Lincoln, 75 at Omaha, and 72 at Norfolk. In eastern South Dakota, at Mitchell, it was mostly cloudy, with a temperature of 75. At Yankton, it was cloudy, with a temperature of 74. And in southern Minnesota, at Marshall, it was clear, with a temperature of 73. At Worthington, it was mostly cloudy, with a temperature of 71. It was cloudy, with a temperature of 74 at Mankato, 76 at Minneapolis, and 70 at Rochester. Once again, at 10 p.m. Sioux City had a temperature of 75. A weather message for the following county, Monona, Iowa, and the following counties in Nebraska, Thurston and Burt. Heat advisory remains in effect from 1 p.m. Sunday to 9 p.m. Tuesday. What? Heat index values up to 105 expected. Where? Portions of southwest and west central Iowa and east central, northeast, and southeast Nebraska. When? From 1 p.m. Sunday to 9 p.m. Tuesday. Impacts. Hot temperatures and high humidity may cause heat illnesses. Additional details. Overnight heat indices in the mid-70s and lower 80s will make it difficult for homes without air conditioning to cool down. Hot weather is expected to persist through the week. A weather message for the following counties in Iowa, Sioux, O'Brien, Plymouth, Cherokee, Woodbury and Ida, and the following counties in Nebraska, Dixon and Dakota, and Union, South Dakota. Heat advisory remains in effect from 1 p.m. Sunday to 9 p.m. Monday. What? Heat index values up to 104 expected. Where? Portions of northwest and west central Iowa, northeast Nebraska, and southeast South Dakota. When? From 1 p.m. Sunday to 9 p.m. Monday. Impacts. Hot temperatures and high humidity may cause heat illnesses. The current time is 10:04 p.m. Central Daylight Time. Operating on a frequency of 162.475 MHz, this is NOAA Weather Radio Station WXL62, broadcasting from a transmitter near Lawton, Iowa. Our program originates from the National Weather Service in Sioux Falls and serves Sioux City and the surrounding Siouxland area. This hazardous weather outlook is for northwest Iowa, west central Iowa, southwest Minnesota, northeast Nebraska, central South Dakota, east central South Dakota, south central South Dakota, and southeast South Dakota. For today and tonight, scattered storms are possible after midnight tonight into early Sunday, mainly through portions of southeast South Dakota into southwest Minnesota. A few storms may become strong to severe, with large hail up to 1.5 inch diameter and isolated wind gusts to 65 miles an hour. For Sunday through Friday, temperatures climb into the 90s Sunday through much of next week, with increasing humidity. Heat index values will climb into the lower 100s at times. Plan ahead now to limit risk of heat illness if spending time outdoors. If storms are able to develop along a cold front late Monday into Monday evening, some strong to severe storms are possible. Details on exact storm location, timing and coverage are still uncertain. Spotter activation is not expected at this time. Your National Weather Service forecast for Siouxland,

advisory in effect from 1 p.m. Sunday to 9 p.m. Monday. Tonight, mostly cloudy. Lows around 70. Southeast winds 15 to 20 miles an hour with gusts up to 30 miles an hour. Sunday, partly sunny with a slight chance of showers and thunderstorms in the morning, then sunny in the afternoon. Much warmer. Humid with highs in the mid-90s. Southeast winds 15 to 20 miles an hour with gusts up to 35 miles an hour. Chance of rain 20%. Heat index values up to 104 in the afternoon. Sunday night, mostly clear. Humid with lows in the upper 70s. South winds 15 to 20 miles an hour with gusts up to 30 miles an hour. Heat index values up to 105 early in the evening. Monday, sunny, hot with highs in the upper 90s. South winds 15 to 20 miles an hour with gusts up to 35 miles an hour. Monday night, becoming mostly cloudy after midnight. A chance of thunderstorms. Showers likely, mainly in the evening. Humid with lows in the mid-70s. South winds 15 to 20 miles an hour with gusts up to 35 miles an hour, diminishing to 5 to 10 miles an hour with gusts up to 20 miles an hour after midnight. Chance of rain 60%. Heat index values up to 103 early in the evening. Tuesday, mostly sunny. Highs in the mid-90s. Tuesday night, showers likely with a chance of thunderstorms. Lows in the lower 70s. Chance of rain 70%. Heat index values in the upper 90s early in the evening. Wednesday, partly sunny. Highs in the lower 90s. Wednesday night, partly cloudy with a chance of showers and thunderstorms. Lows in the lower 70s. Chance of rain 50%. Thursday, mostly sunny. Highs in the mid-90s. Thursday night, mostly clear with a chance of showers and thunderstorms in the evening, then partly cloudy after midnight. Lows in the lower 70s. Chance of rain 50%. Heat index values up to 100 early in the evening. Friday, sunny, hot with highs in the mid-90s. Heat index values up to 105 in the afternoon. Friday night, mostly clear in the evening, then becoming partly cloudy. Lows in the mid-70s. Heat index values up to 105 early in the evening. Independence Day, sunny, hot with highs in the mid-90s. At 10 p.m., in Sioux City, the temperature was 75 and the dew point 68. The relative humidity was 78%. Wind was southeast at 13 miles an hour. The pressure was 29.73 inches and falling. Elsewhere in northwest Iowa, Spencer was cloudy and 73. Other conditions across the northern plains, farther east in Iowa, temperatures were between 70 and 74 degrees. At Cedar Rapids, it was clear. At Waterloo, it was mostly cloudy. At Des Moines, it was cloudy. In eastern Nebraska, skies ranged from clear to partly cloudy. It was 79 at Lincoln, 75 at Omaha, and 72 at Norfolk. In eastern South Dakota, at Mitchell, it was mostly cloudy, with a temperature of 75. At Yankton, it was cloudy, with a temperature of 74. And in southern Minnesota, at Marshall, it was clear, with a temperature of 73. At Worthington, it was mostly cloudy, with a temperature of 71. It was cloudy, with a temperature of 74 at Mankato, 76 at Minneapolis, and 70 at Rochester. Once again, at 10 p.m. Sioux City had a temperature of 75. A weather message for the following county, Monona, Iowa, and the following counties, in Nebraska, Thurston and Burt. Heat advisory remains in effect from 1 p.m. Sunday to 9 p.m. Tuesday. What? Heat index values up to 105 expected. Where, portions of southwest and west central Iowa and east central, northeast, and southeast Nebraska. When, from 1 p.m. Sunday to 9 p.m. Tuesday. Impacts, hot temperatures and high humidity may cause heat illnesses. Additional details, overnight heat indices in the mid-70s and lower 80s will make it difficult for homes without air conditioning to cool down. Hot weather is expected to persist through the week. A weather message.
for the following counties in Iowa: Sioux, O'Brien, Plymouth, Cherokee, Woodbury, and Ida, and the following counties in Nebraska: Dixon and Dakota, and Union, South Dakota. Heat advisory remains in effect from 1 p.m. Sunday to 9 p.m. Monday. Watts, heat index values up to 104 expected. Where, portions of northwest and west central Iowa, northeast Nebraska, and southeast South Dakota. When, from 1 p.m. Sunday to 9 p.m. Monday. Impacts, hot temperatures and high humidity may cause heat illnesses. The current time is 10:11 p.m. Central Daylight Time. Operating on a frequency of 162.475 MHz, this is NOAA Weather Radio Station WXL62, broadcasting from a transmitter near Lawton, Iowa. Our program originates from the National Weather Service in Sioux Falls and serves Sioux City and the surrounding Siouxland area. This hazardous weather outlook is for northwest Iowa, west central Iowa, southwest Minnesota, northeast Nebraska, central South Dakota, east central South Dakota, south central South Dakota, and southeast South Dakota. For today and tonight, scattered storms are possible after midnight tonight into early Sunday, mainly through portions of southeast South Dakota into southwest Minnesota. A few storms may become strong to severe, with large hail up to 1.5 inch diameter and isolated wind gusts to 65 miles an hour. For Sunday through Friday, temperatures climb into the 90s Sunday through much of next week, with increasing humidity. Heat index values will climb into the lower 100s at times. Plan ahead now to limit risk of heat illness if spending time outdoors. If storms are able to develop along a cold front late Monday into Monday evening, some strong to severe storms are possible. Details on exact storm location, timing, and coverage are still uncertain. Spotter activation is not expected at this time. Your National Weather Service forecast for Siouxland. Heat advisory in effect from 1 p.m. Sunday to 9 p.m. Monday. Tonight, mostly cloudy. Lows around 70. Southeast winds 15 to 20 miles an hour with gusts up to 30 miles an hour. Sunday, partly sunny with a slight chance of showers and thunderstorms in the morning, then sunny in the afternoon. Much warmer. Humid with highs in the mid-90s. Southeast winds 15 to 20 miles an hour with gusts up to 35 miles an hour. Chance of rain 20%. Heat index values up to 104 in the afternoon. Sunday night, mostly clear. Humid with lows in the upper 70s. South winds 15 to 20 miles an hour with gusts up to 30 miles an hour. Heat index values up to 105 early in the evening. Monday, sunny, hot with highs in the upper 90s. South winds 15 to 20 miles an hour with gusts up to 35 miles an hour. Monday night, becoming mostly cloudy after midnight. A chance of thunderstorms. Showers likely, mainly in the evening. Humid with lows in the mid-70s. South winds 15 to 20 miles an hour with gusts up to 35 miles an hour, diminishing to 5 to 10 miles an hour with gusts up to 20 miles an hour after midnight. Chance of rain 60%. Heat index values up to 103 early in the evening. Tuesday, mostly sunny. Highs in the mid-90s. Tuesday night, showers likely with a chance of thunderstorms. Lows in the lower 70s. Chance of rain 70%. Heat index values in the upper 90s early in the evening. Wednesday, partly sunny. Highs in the lower 90s. Wednesday night, partly cloudy with a chance of showers and thunderstorms. Lows in the lower 70s. Chance of rain 50%. Thursday, mostly sunny. Highs in the mid-90s. Thursday night, mostly clear with a chance of showers and thunderstorms in the evening, then partly cloudy after midnight. Lows in the lower 70s. Chance of rain 50%. Heat index values up to 100 early in the evening. Friday, sunny, hot with highs in the mid-90s. Heat index values up to 105 in the afternoon. Friday night, mostly clear in the evening, then becoming partly cloudy. Lows in the mid-70s. Heat index values up to 105 early in the evening.

Independence Day, sunny, hot with highs in the mid-90s. At 10 p.m., in Sioux City, the temperature was 75 and the 2.68. The relative humidity was 70%. Wind was southeast at 13 miles an hour. The pressure was 29.73 inches and falling. Elsewhere in northwest Iowa, Spencer was cloudy and 73. Other conditions across the northern plains, farther east in Iowa, temperatures were between 70 and 74 degrees. At Cedar Rapids, it was clear. At Waterloo, it was mostly cloudy. At Des Moines, it was cloudy. In eastern Nebraska, skies ranged from clear to partly cloudy. It was 79 at Lincoln, 75 at Omaha, and 72 at Norfolk. In eastern South Dakota, at Mitchell, it was mostly cloudy, with a temperature of 75. At Yankton, it was cloudy, with a temperature of 74. And in southern Minnesota, at Marshall, it was clear, with a temperature of 73. At Worthington, it was mostly cloudy, with a temperature of 71. It was cloudy, with a temperature of 74 at Mankato, 76 at Minneapolis, and 70 at Rochester. Once again, at 10 p.m. Sioux City had a temperature of 75. A weather message for the following county, Monona, Iowa, and the following counties, in Nebraska, Thurston and Burt. Heat advisory remains in effect from 1 p.m. Sunday to 9 p.m. Tuesday. What? Heat index values up to 105 expected. Where? Portions of southwest and west central Iowa and east central, northeast, and southeast Nebraska. When? From 1 p.m. Sunday to 9 p.m. Tuesday. Impacts. Hot temperatures and high humidity may cause heat illnesses. Additional details. Overnight heat indices in the mid-70s and lower 80s will make it difficult for homes without air conditioning to cool down. Hot weather is expected to persist through the week. A weather message for the following counties in Iowa, Sioux, O'Brien, Plymouth, Cherokee, Woodbury and Ida, and the following counties in Nebraska, Dixon and Dakota, and Union, South Dakota. Heat advisory remains in effect from 1 p.m. Sunday to 9 p.m. Monday. What? Heat index values up to 104 expected. Where? Portions of northwest and west central Iowa, northeast Nebraska, and southeast South Dakota. When? From 1 p.m. Sunday to 9 p.m. Monday. Impacts. Hot temperatures and high humidity may cause heat illnesses. The current time is 10:18 p.m. Central Daylight Time. Operating on a frequency of 162.475 MHz, this is NOAA Weather Radio Station WXL62, broadcasting from a transmitter near Lawton, Iowa. Our program originates from the National Weather Service in Sioux Falls and serves Sioux City and the surrounding Siouxland area. This hazardous weather outlook is for northwest Iowa, west central Iowa, southwest Minnesota, northeast Nebraska, central South Dakota, east central South Dakota, south central South Dakota, and southeast South Dakota. For today and tonight, scattered storms are possible after midnight tonight into early Sunday, mainly through portions of southeast South Dakota into southwest Minnesota. A few storms may become strong to severe, with large hail up to 1.5 inch diameter and isolated wind gusts to 65 miles an hour. For Sunday through Friday, temperatures climb into the 90s Sunday through much of next week, with increasing humidity. Heat index values will climb into the lower 100s at times. Plan ahead now to limit risk of heat illness if spending time outdoors. If storms are able to develop along a cold front late Monday into Monday evening, some strong to severe storms are possible. Details on exact storm location, timing and coverage are still uncertain. Spotter activation is not expected at this time. Your National Weather Service forecast for Siouxland. Heat advisory in effect from 1 p.m. Sunday to 9 p.m. Monday. Tonight, mostly cloudy. Lows around 70. Southeast winds 15 to 20 miles an hour with gusts up to 30 miles an hour. Sunday, partly sunny with a slight chance of showers and thunderstorms in the morning, then sunny in the afternoon. Much warmer. Humid with highs in the mid-90s. Southeast winds 15 to 20.

miles an hour with gusts up to 35 miles an hour. Chance of rain 20%. Heat index values up to 104 in the afternoon. Sunday night, mostly clear. Humid with lows in the upper 70s. South winds 15 to 20 miles an hour with gusts up to 30 miles an hour. Heat index values up to 105 early in the evening. Monday, sunny, hot with highs in the upper 90s. South winds 15 to 20 miles an hour with gusts up to 35 miles an hour. Monday night, becoming mostly cloudy after midnight. A chance of thunderstorms. Showers likely, mainly in the evening. Humid with lows in the mid-70s. South winds 15 to 20 miles an hour with gusts up to 35 miles an hour, diminishing to 5 to 10 miles an hour with gusts up to 20 miles an hour after midnight. Chance of rain 60%. Heat index values up to 103 early in the evening. Tuesday, mostly sunny. Highs in the mid-90s. Tuesday night, showers likely with a chance of thunderstorms. Lows in the lower 70s. Chance of rain 70%. Heat index values in the upper 90s early in the evening. Wednesday, partly sunny. Highs in the lower 90s. Wednesday night, partly cloudy with a chance of showers and thunderstorms. Lows in the lower 70s. Chance of rain 50%. Thursday, mostly sunny. Highs in the mid-90s. Thursday night, mostly clear with a chance of showers and thunderstorms in the evening, then partly cloudy after midnight. Lows in the lower 70s. Chance of rain 50%. Heat index values up to 100 early in the evening. Friday, sunny, hot with highs in the mid-90s. Heat index values up to 105 in the afternoon. Friday night, mostly clear in the evening, then becoming partly cloudy. Lows in the mid-70s. Heat index values up to 105 early in the evening. Independence Day, sunny, hot with highs in the mid-90s. At 10 p.m., in Sioux City, the temperature was 75 and the dew point 68. The relative humidity was 70%. Wind was southeast at 13 miles an hour. The pressure was 29.73 inches and falling. Elsewhere in northwest Iowa, Spencer was cloudy and 73. Other conditions across the northern plains, farther east in Iowa, temperatures were between 70 and 74 degrees. At Cedar Rapids, it was clear. At Waterloo, it was mostly cloudy. At Des Moines, it was cloudy. In eastern Nebraska, skies ranged from clear to partly cloudy. It was 79 at Lincoln, 75 at Omaha, and 72 at Norfolk. In eastern South Dakota, at Mitchell, it was mostly cloudy, with a temperature of 75. At Yankton, it was cloudy, with a temperature of 74. And in southern Minnesota, at Marshall, it was clear, with a temperature of 73. At Worthington, it was mostly cloudy, with a temperature of 71. It was cloudy, with a temperature of 74 at Mankato, 76 at Minneapolis, and 70 at Rochester. Once again, at 10 p.m. Sioux City had a temperature of 75. A weather message for the following county, Monona, Iowa, and the following counties, in Nebraska, Thurston and Burt. Heat advisory remains in effect from 1 p.m. Sunday to 9 p.m. Tuesday. What? Heat index values up to 105 expected. Where? Portions of southwest and west central Iowa and east central, northeast, and southeast Nebraska. When? From 1 p.m. Sunday to 9 p.m. Tuesday. Impacts. Hot temperatures and high humidity may cause heat illnesses. Additional details. Overnight heat indices in the mid-70s and lower 80s will make it difficult for homes without air conditioning to cool down. Hot weather is expected to persist through the week. A weather message for the following counties in Iowa, Sioux, O'Brien, Plymouth, Cherokee, Woodbury and Ida, and the following counties in Nebraska, Dixon and Dakota, and Union, South Dakota. Heat advisory remains in effect from 1 p.m. Sunday to 9 p.m. Monday. What? Heat index values up to 104 expected. Where? Portions of northwest and west central Iowa, northeast Nebraska, and south

South Dakota. When, from 1 p.m. Sunday to 9 p.m. Monday. Impacts, hot temperatures and high humidity may cause heat illnesses. The current time is 10:26 p.m. Central Daylight Time. Operating on a frequency of 162.475 MHz, this is NOAA Weather Radio Station WXL62, broadcasting from a transmitter near Lawton, Iowa. Our program originates from the National Weather Service in Sioux Falls and serves Sioux City and the surrounding Siouxland area. This hazardous weather outlook is for northwest Iowa, west central Iowa, southwest Minnesota, northeast Nebraska, central South Dakota, east central South Dakota, south central South Dakota, and southeast South Dakota. For today and tonight, scattered storms are possible after midnight tonight into early Sunday, mainly through portions of southeast South Dakota into southwest Minnesota. A few storms may become strong to severe, with large hail up to 1.5 inch diameter and isolated wind gusts to 65 miles an hour. For Sunday through Friday, temperatures climb into the 90s Sunday through much of next week, with increasing humidity. Heat index values will climb into the lower 100s at times. Plan ahead now to limit risk of heat illness if spending time outdoors. If storms are able to develop along a cold front late Monday into Monday evening, some strong to severe storms are possible. Details on exact storm location, timing and coverage are still uncertain. Spotter activation is not expected at this time. Your National Weather Service forecast for Siouxland. Heat advisory in effect from 1 p.m. Sunday to 9 p.m. Monday. Tonight, mostly cloudy. Lows around 70. Southeast winds 15 to 20 miles an hour with gusts up to 30 miles an hour. Sunday, partly sunny with a slight chance of showers and thunderstorms in the morning, then sunny in the afternoon. Much warmer. Humid with highs in the mid-90s. Southeast winds 15 to 20 miles an hour with gusts up to 35 miles an hour. Chance of rain 20%. Heat index values up to 104 in the afternoon. Sunday night, mostly clear. Humid with lows in the upper 70s. South winds 15 to 20 miles an hour with gusts up to 30 miles an hour. Heat index values up to 105 early in the evening. Monday, sunny, hot with highs in the upper 90s. South winds 15 to 20 miles an hour with gusts up to 35 miles an hour. Monday night, becoming mostly cloudy after midnight. A chance of thunderstorms. Showers likely, mainly in the evening. Humid with lows in the mid-70s. South winds 15 to 20 miles an hour with gusts up to 35 miles an hour, diminishing to 5 to 10 miles an hour with gusts up to 20 miles an hour after midnight. Chance of rain 60%. Heat index values up to 103 early in the evening. Tuesday, mostly sunny. Highs in the mid-90s. Tuesday night, showers likely with a chance of thunderstorms. Lows in the lower 70s. Chance of rain 70%. Heat index values in the upper 90s early in the evening. Wednesday, partly sunny. Highs in the lower 90s. Wednesday night, partly cloudy with a chance of showers and thunderstorms. Lows in the lower 70s. Chance of rain 50%. Thursday, mostly sunny. Highs in the mid-90s. Thursday night, mostly clear with a chance of showers and thunderstorms in the evening, then partly cloudy after midnight. Lows in the lower 70s. Chance of rain 50%. Heat index values up to 100 early in the evening. Friday, sunny, hot with highs in the mid-90s. Heat index values up to 105 in the afternoon. Friday night, mostly clear in the evening, then becoming partly cloudy. Lows in the mid-70s. Heat index values up to 105 early in the evening. Independence Day, sunny, hot with highs in the mid-90s. Your National Weather Service forecast for Siouxland. Heat advisory in effect from 1 p.m. Sunday to 9 p.m. Monday. Overnight, mostly cloudy. Near steady temperature in the lower 70s. Southeast winds 15 to 20 miles an hour with gusts up to 30 miles an hour. Sunday, partly

Sunny with a slight chance of showers and thunderstorms in the morning, then sunny in the afternoon. Much warmer. Humid with highs in the mid-90s. Southeast winds 15 to 20 miles an hour with gusts up to 35 miles an hour. Chance of rain 20%. Heat index values up to 104 in the afternoon. Sunday night, mostly clear. Humid with lows in the upper 70s. South winds 15 to 20 miles an hour with gusts up to 30 miles an hour. Heat index values up to 105 early in the evening. Monday, sunny, hot with highs in the upper 90s. South winds 15 to 20 miles an hour with gusts up to 35 miles an hour. Monday night, becoming mostly cloudy after midnight. A chance of thunderstorms. Showers likely, mainly in the evening. Humid with lows in the mid-70s. South winds 15 to 20 miles an hour with gusts up to 35 miles an hour, diminishing to 5 to 10 miles an hour with gusts up to 20 miles an hour after midnight. Chance of rain 60%. Heat index values up to 103 early in the evening. Tuesday, mostly sunny. Highs in the mid-90s. Tuesday night, showers likely with a chance of thunderstorms. Lows in the lower 70s. Chance of rain 70%. Heat index values in the upper 90s early in the evening. Wednesday, partly sunny. Highs in the lower 90s. Wednesday night, partly cloudy with a chance of showers and thunderstorms. Lows in the lower 70s. Chance of rain 50%. Thursday, mostly sunny. Highs in the mid-90s. Thursday night, mostly clear with a chance of showers and thunderstorms in the evening, then partly cloudy after midnight. Lows in the lower 70s. Chance of rain 50%. Heat index values up to 100 early in the evening. Friday, sunny, hot with highs in the mid-90s. Chance of rain 50%. Heat index values up to 100 early in the evening. Friday, sunny, hot with highs in the mid-90s. Heat index values up to 105 in the afternoon. Friday night, mostly clear in the evening, then becoming partly cloudy. Lows in the mid-70s. Heat index values up to 105 early in the evening. Independence Day, sunny, hot with highs in the mid-90s. At 10 p.m., in Sioux City, the temperature was 75 and the dew point 68. The relative humidity was 78%. Wind was southeast at 13 miles an hour. The pressure was 29.73 inches and falling. Elsewhere in northwest Iowa, Spencer was cloudy and 73. Other conditions across the northern plains, farther east in Iowa, temperatures were between 70 and 74 degrees. At Cedar Rapids, it was clear. At Waterloo, it was mostly cloudy. At Des Moines, it was cloudy. In eastern Nebraska, skies ranged from clear to partly cloudy. It was 79 at Lincoln, 75 at Omaha, and 72 at North Fork. In eastern South Dakota, at Mitchell, it was mostly cloudy, with a temperature of 75. At Yankton, it was cloudy, with a temperature of 74. And in southern Minnesota, at Marshall, it was clear, with a temperature of 73. At Worthington, it was mostly cloudy, with a temperature of 71. It was cloudy, with a temperature of 74 at Mankato, 76 at Minneapolis, and 70 at Rochester. Once again, at 10 p.m. Sioux City had a temperature of 75. A weather message for the following county, Monona, Iowa, and the following counties in Nebraska, Thurston and Burt. Heat advisory remains in effect from 1 p.m. Sunday to 9 p.m. Tuesday. What? Heat index values up to 105 expected. Where? Portions of southwest and west central Iowa and east central, northeast, and southeast Nebraska. When? From 1 p.m. Sunday to 9 p.m. Tuesday. Impacts. Hot temperatures and high humidity may cause heat illnesses. Additional details, overnight heat indices in the mid-70s and lower 80s will make it difficult for homes without air conditioning to cool down. Hot weather is expected to persist through the week. A weather message for the following counties in Iowa, Sioux, O'Brien, Plymouth, Cherokee.

62, broadcasting from a transmitter near Lawton, Iowa. Our program originates from the National Weather Service in Sioux Falls and serves Sioux City and the surrounding Siouxland area. This hazardous weather outlook is for northwest Iowa, west central Iowa, southwest Minnesota, northeast Nebraska, central South Dakota, east central South Dakota, south central South Dakota, and southeast South Dakota. For today and tonight, scattered storms are possible after midnight tonight into early Sunday, mainly through portions of southeast South Dakota into southwest Minnesota. A few storms may become strong to severe, with large hail up to 1.5 inch diameter and isolated wind gusts to 65 miles an hour. For Sunday through Friday, temperatures climb into the 90s Sunday through much of next week, with increasing humidity. Heat index values will climb into the lower 100s at times. Plan ahead now to limit risk of heat illness if spending time outdoors. If storms are able to develop along a cold front late Monday into Monday evening, some strong to severe storms are possible. Details on exact storm location, timing and coverage are still uncertain. Spotter activation is not expected at this time. Your National Weather Service forecast for Siouxland. Heat advisory in effect from 1 p.m. Sunday to 9 p.m. Monday. Overnight, mostly cloudy. Near steady temperature in the lower 70s. Southeast winds 15 to 20 miles an hour with gusts up to 30 miles an hour. Sunday, partly sunny with a slight chance of showers and thunderstorms in the morning, then sunny in the afternoon. Much warmer. Humid with highs in the mid-90s. Southeast winds 15 to 20 miles an hour with gusts up to 35 miles an hour. Chance of rain 20%. Heat index values up to 104 in the afternoon. Sunday night, mostly clear. Humid with lows in the upper 70s. South winds 15 to 20 miles an hour with gusts up to 30 miles an hour. Heat index values up to 105 early in the evening. Monday, sunny, hot with highs in the upper 90s. South winds 15 to 20 miles an hour with gusts up to 35 miles an hour. Monday night, becoming mostly cloudy after midnight. Chance of thunderstorms. Showers likely, mainly in the evening. Humid with lows in the mid-70s. South winds 15 to 20 miles an hour with gusts up to 35 miles an hour. Diminishing to 5 to 10 miles an hour with gusts up to 20 miles an hour after midnight. Chance of rain 60%. Heat index values up to 103 early in the evening. Tuesday, mostly sunny. Highs in the mid-90s. Tuesday night, showers likely with a chance of thunderstorms. Lows in the lower 70s. Chance of rain 70%. Heat index values in the upper 90s early in the evening. Wednesday, partly sunny. Highs in the lower 90s. Wednesday night, partly cloudy with a chance of showers and thunderstorms. Lows in the lower 70s. Chance of rain 50%. Thursday, mostly sunny. Highs in the mid-90s. Thursday night, mostly clear with a chance of showers and thunderstorms in the evening, then partly cloudy after midnight. Lows in the lower 70s. Chance of rain 50%. Heat index values up to 100 early in the evening. Friday, sunny, hot with highs in the mid-90s. Heat index values up to 105 in the afternoon. Friday night, mostly clear in the evening, then becoming partly cloudy. Lows in the mid-70s. Heat index values up to 105 early in the evening. Independence Day, sunny, hot with highs in the mid-90s. At 10 p.m., in Sioux City, the temperature was 75 and the dew point 68. The relative humidity was 78%. Wind was southeast at 13 miles an hour. The pressure was 29.73 inches and falling. Elsewhere in northwest Iowa, Spencer was cloudy and 73. Other conditions across the northern plains, farther east in Iowa, temperatures were between 70 and 74 degrees. At Cedar Rapids, it was clear. At Waterloo, it was mostly cloudy. At Des Moines, it was cloudy. In eastern Nebraska, skies ranged from clear to partly cloudy. It was 79 at

Lincoln, 75 at Omaha, and 72 at North Fork. In eastern South Dakota, at Mitchell, it was mostly cloudy, with a temperature of 75. At Yankton, it was cloudy, with a temperature of 74. And in southern Minnesota, at Marshall, it was clear, with a temperature of 73. At Worthington, it was mostly cloudy, with a temperature of 71. It was cloudy, with a temperature of 74 at Mankato, 76 at Minneapolis, and 70 at Rochester. Once again, at 10 p.m. Sioux City had a temperature of 75. A weather message for the following county, Monona, Iowa, and the following counties, in Nebraska, Thurston and Burt. Heat advisory remains in effect from 1 p.m. Sunday to 9 p.m. Tuesday. What? Heat index values up to 105 expected. Where? Portions of southwest and west central Iowa and east central, northeast, and southeast Nebraska. When? From 1 p.m. Sunday to 9 p.m. Tuesday. Impacts. Hot temperatures and high humidity may cause heat illnesses. Additional details. Overnight heat indices in the mid-70s and lower 80s will make it difficult for homes without air conditioning to cool down. Hot weather is expected to persist through the week. A weather message for the following counties in Iowa, Sioux, O'Brien, Plymouth, Cherokee, Woodbury and Ida, and the following counties in Nebraska, Dixon and Dakota, and Union, South Dakota. Heat advisory remains in effect from 1 p.m. Sunday to 9 p.m. Monday. What? Heat index values up to 104 expected. Where? Portions of northwest and west central Iowa, northeast Nebraska, and southeast South Dakota. When? From 1 p.m. Sunday to 9 p.m. Monday. Impacts. Hot temperatures and high humidity may cause heat illnesses. The current time is 10:43 p.m. Central Daylight Time. Operating on a frequency of 162.475 MHz, this is NOAA Weather Radio Station WXL62, broadcasting from a transmitter near Lawton, Iowa. Our program originates from the National Weather Service in Sioux Falls and serves Sioux City and the surrounding Siouxland area. This hazardous weather outlook is for northwest Iowa, west central Iowa, southwest Minnesota, northeast Nebraska, central South Dakota, east central South Dakota, south central South Dakota, and southeast South Dakota. For today and tonight, scattered storms are possible after midnight tonight into early Sunday, mainly through portions of southeast South Dakota into southwest Minnesota. A few storms may become strong to severe, with large hail up to 1.5 inch diameter and isolated wind gusts to 65 miles an hour. For Sunday through Friday, temperatures climb into the 90s Sunday through much of next week, with increasing humidity. Heat index values will climb into the lower 100s at times. Plan ahead now to limit risk of heat illness if spending time outdoors. If storms are able to develop along a cold front late Monday into Monday evening, some strong to severe storms are possible. Details on exact storm location, timing and coverage are still uncertain. Spotter activation is not expected at this time. Your National Weather Service forecast for Siouxland. Heat advisory in effect from 1 p.m. Sunday to 9 p.m. Monday. Overnight, mostly cloudy. Near steady temperature in the lower 70s. Southeast winds 15 to 20 miles an hour with gusts up to 30 miles an hour. Sunday, partly sunny with a slight chance of showers and thunderstorms in the morning, then sunny in the afternoon. Much warmer. Humid with highs in the mid-90s. Southeast winds 15 to 20 miles an hour with gusts up to 35 miles an hour. Chance of rain 20%. Heat index values up to 104 in the afternoon. Sunday night, mostly clear. Humid with lows in the upper 70s. South winds 15 to 20 miles an hour with gusts up to 30 miles an hour. Heat index values up to 105 early in the evening. Monday, sunny, hot with highs in the upper 90s. South winds 15 to 20 miles an hour with gusts up to 35 miles an hour. Monday night, becoming mostly cloudy after midnight. A chance of thunderstorms. Showers likely, mainly in the evening. Humid with lows in the mid-70s.

winds 15 to 20 miles an hour with gusts up to 35 miles an hour, diminishing to 5 to 10 miles an hour with gusts up to 20 miles an hour after midnight. Chance of rain 60%. Heat index values up to 103 early in the evening. Tuesday, mostly sunny. Highs in the mid-90s. Tuesday night, showers likely with a chance of thunderstorms. Lows in the lower 70s. Chance of rain 70%. Heat index values in the upper 90s early in the evening. Wednesday, partly sunny. Highs in the lower 90s. Wednesday night, partly cloudy with a chance of showers and thunderstorms. Lows in the lower 70s. Chance of rain 50%. Thursday, mostly sunny. Highs in the mid-90s. Thursday night, mostly clear with a chance of showers and thunderstorms in the evening, then partly cloudy after midnight. Lows in the lower 70s. Chance of rain 50%. Heat index values up to 100 early in the evening. Friday, sunny, hot with highs in the mid-90s. Heat index values up to 105 in the afternoon. Friday night, mostly clear in the evening, then becoming partly cloudy. Lows in the mid-70s. Heat index values up to 105 early in the evening. Independence Day, sunny, hot with highs in the mid-90s. At 10 p.m., in Sioux City, the temperature was 75 and the dew point 68. The relative humidity was 78%. Wind was southeast at 13 miles an hour. The pressure was 29.73 inches and falling. Elsewhere in northwest Iowa, Spencer was cloudy and 73. Other conditions across the northern plains, farther east in Iowa, temperatures were between 70 and 74 degrees. At Cedar Rapids, it was clear. At Waterloo, it was mostly cloudy. At Des Moines, it was cloudy. In eastern Nebraska, skies ranged from clear to partly cloudy. It was 79 at Lincoln, 75 at Omaha, and 72 at North Fork. In eastern South Dakota, at Mitchell, it was mostly cloudy, with a temperature of 75. At Yankton, it was cloudy, with a temperature of 74. And in southern Minnesota, at Marshall, it was clear, with a temperature of 73. At Worthington, it was mostly cloudy, with a temperature of 71. It was cloudy, with a temperature of 74 at Mankato, 76 at Minneapolis, and 70 at Rochester. Once again, at 10 p.m. Sioux City had a temperature of 75. A weather message for the following county, Monona, Iowa, and the following counties, in Nebraska, Thurston and Burt. Heat advisory remains in effect from 1 p.m. Sunday to 9 p.m. Tuesday. What? Heat index values up to 105 expected. Where? Portions of southwest and west central Iowa and east central, northeast, and southeast Nebraska. When? From 1 p.m. Sunday to 9 p.m. Tuesday. Impacts. Hot temperatures and high humidity may cause heat illnesses. Additional details. Overnight heat indices in the mid-70s and lower 80s will make it difficult for homes without air conditioning to cool down. Hot weather is expected to persist through the week. A weather message for the following counties in Iowa, Sioux, O'Brien, Plymouth, Cherokee, Woodbury and Ida, and the following counties in Nebraska, Dixon and Dakota, and Union, South Dakota. Heat advisory remains in effect from 1 p.m. Sunday to 9 p.m. Monday. What? Heat index values up to 104 expected. Where? Portions of northwest and west central Iowa, northeast Nebraska, and southeast South Dakota. When? From 1 p.m. Sunday to 9 p.m. Monday. Impacts. Hot temperatures and high humidity may cause heat illnesses. The current time is 10:50 p.m. Central Daylight Time. Operating on a frequency of 162.475 MHz, this is NOAA Weather Radio Station WXL62, broadcasting from a transmitter near Lawton, Iowa. Our program originates from the National Weather Service in Sioux Falls and serves Sioux City and the surrounding Siouxland area. This hazardous weather outlook is from northwest Iowa, west central Iowa, southwest Minnesota, northeast Nebraska, central South Dakota, east central South Dakota, south central South Dakota.

yesterday and tonight. Scattered storms are possible after midnight tonight into early Sunday, mainly through portions of southeast South Dakota into southwest Minnesota. A few storms may become strong to severe, with large hail up to 1.5 inch diameter and isolated wind gusts to 65 miles an hour. For Sunday through Friday, temperatures climb into the 90s Sunday through much of next week, with increasing humidity. Heat index values will climb into the lower 100s at times. Plan ahead now to limit risk of heat illness if spending time outdoors. If storms are able to develop along a cold front late Monday into Monday evening, some strong to severe storms are possible. Details on exact storm location, timing and coverage are still uncertain. Spotter activation is not expected at this time. Your National Weather Service forecast for Siouxland. Heat advisory in effect from 1 p.m. Sunday to 9 p.m. Monday. Overnight, mostly cloudy. Near steady temperature in the lower 70s. Southeast winds 15 to 20 miles an hour with gusts up to 30 miles an hour. Sunday, partly sunny with a slight chance of showers and thunderstorms in the morning, then sunny in the afternoon. Much warmer. Humid with highs in the mid-90s. Southeast winds 15 to 20 miles an hour with gusts up to 35 miles an hour. Chance of rain 20%. Heat index values up to 104 in the afternoon. Sunday night, mostly clear. Humid with lows in the upper 70s. South winds 15 to 20 miles an hour with gusts up to 30 miles an hour. Heat index values up to 105 early in the evening. Monday, sunny, hot with highs in the upper 90s. South winds 15 to 20 miles an hour with gusts up to 35 miles an hour. Monday night, becoming mostly cloudy after midnight. A chance of thunderstorms. Showers likely, mainly in the evening. Humid with lows in the mid-70s. South winds 15 to 20 miles an hour with gusts up to 35 miles an hour, diminishing to 5 to 10 miles an hour with gusts up to 20 miles an hour after midnight. Chance of rain 60%. Heat index values up to 103 early in the evening. Tuesday, mostly sunny. Highs in the mid-90s. Tuesday night, showers likely with a chance of thunderstorms. Lows in the lower 70s. Chance of rain 70%. Heat index values in the upper 90s early in the evening. Wednesday, partly sunny. Highs in the lower 90s. Wednesday night, partly cloudy with a chance of showers and thunderstorms. Lows in the lower 70s. Chance of rain 50%. Thursday, mostly sunny. Highs in the mid-90s. Thursday night, mostly clear with a chance of showers and thunderstorms in the evening, then partly cloudy after midnight. Lows in the lower 70s. Chance of rain 50%. Heat index values up to 100 early in the evening. Friday, sunny, hot with highs in the mid-90s. Heat index values up to 105 in the afternoon. Friday night, mostly clear in the evening, then becoming partly cloudy. Lows in the mid-70s. Heat index values up to 105 early in the evening. Independence Day, sunny, hot with highs in the mid-90s. At 10 p.m., in Sioux City, the temperature was 75 and the dew point 68. The relative humidity was 78%. Wind was southeast at 13 miles an hour. The pressure was 29.73 inches and falling. Elsewhere in northwest Iowa, Spencer was cloudy and 73. Other conditions across the northern plains, farther east in Iowa, temperatures were between 70 and 74 degrees. At Cedar Rapids, it was clear. At Waterloo, it was mostly cloudy. At Des Moines, it was cloudy. In eastern Nebraska, skies ranged from clear to partly cloudy. It was 79 at Lincoln, 75 at Omaha, and 72 at Norfolk. In eastern South Dakota, at Mitchell, it was mostly cloudy, with a temperature of 75. At Yankton, it was cloudy, with a temperature of 74. And in southern Minnesota, at Marshall, it was clear, with a temperature of 73. At Worthington, it was mostly cloudy, with a temperature of

It was cloudy, with a temperature of 74 at Mankato, 76 at Minneapolis, and 70 at Rochester. Once again, at 10 p.m., Sioux City had a temperature of 75. A weather message for the following county, Monona, Iowa, and the following counties in Nebraska, Thurston and Burt. Heat advisory remains in effect from 1 p.m. Sunday to 9 p.m. Tuesday. What? Heat index values up to 105 expected. Where? Portions of southwest and west central Iowa and east central, northeast, and southeast Nebraska. When? From 1 p.m. Sunday to 9 p.m. Tuesday. Impacts. Hot temperatures and high humidity may cause heat illnesses. Additional details. Overnight heat indices in the mid-70s and lower 80s will make it difficult for homes without air conditioning to cool down. Hot weather is expected to persist through the week. A weather message for the following counties in Iowa, Sioux, O'Brien, Plymouth, Cherokee, Woodbury and Ida, and the following counties in Nebraska, Dixon and Dakota, and Union, South Dakota. Heat advisory remains in effect from 1 p.m. Sunday to 9 p.m. Monday. What? Heat index values up to 104 expected. Where? Portions of northwest and west central Iowa, northeast Nebraska, and southeast South Dakota. When? From 1 p.m. Sunday to 9 p.m. Monday. Impacts. Hot temperatures and high humidity may cause heat illnesses. The current time is 10:58 p.m. Central Daylight Time. Operating on a frequency of 162.475 MHz, this is NOAA Weather Radio Station WXL62, broadcasting from a transmitter near Lawton, Iowa. Our program originates from the National Weather Service in Sioux Falls and serves Sioux City and the surrounding Siouxland area. This hazardous weather outlook is for northwest Iowa, west central Iowa, southwest Minnesota, northeast Nebraska, central South Dakota, east central South Dakota, south central South Dakota, and southeast South Dakota. For today and tonight, scattered storms are possible after midnight tonight into early Sunday, mainly through portions of southeast South Dakota into southwest Minnesota. A few storms may become strong to severe, with large hail up to 1.5 inch diameter and isolated wind gusts to 65 miles an hour. For Sunday through Friday, temperatures climb into the 90s Sunday through much of next week, with increasing humidity. Heat index values will climb into the lower 100s at times. Plan ahead now to limit risk of heat illness if spending time outdoors. If storms are able to develop along a cold front late Monday into Monday evening, some strong to severe storms are possible. Details on exact storm location, timing and coverage are still uncertain. Spotter activation is not expected at this time. Your National Weather Service forecast for Siouxland. Heat advisory in effect from 1 p.m. Sunday to 9 p.m. Monday. Overnight, mostly cloudy. Near steady temperature in the lower 70s. Southeast winds 15 to 20 miles an hour with gusts up to 30 miles an hour. Sunday, partly sunny with a slight chance of showers and thunderstorms in the morning, then sunny in the afternoon. Much warmer. Humid with highs in the mid-90s. Southeast winds 15 to 20 miles an hour with gusts up to 35 miles an hour. Chance of rain 20%. Heat index values up to 104 in the afternoon. Sunday night, mostly clear. Humid with lows in the upper 70s. South winds 15 to 20 miles an hour with gusts up to 30 miles an hour. Heat index values up to 105 early in the evening. Monday, sunny, hot with highs in the upper 90s. South winds 15 to 20 miles an hour with gusts up to 35 miles an hour. Monday night, becoming mostly cloudy after midnight. A chance of thunderstorms. Showers likely, mainly in the evening. Humid with lows in the mid-70s. South winds 15 to 20 miles an hour with gusts up to 35 miles an hour, diminishing to 5 to 10 miles an hour with gusts up to 20 miles an hour after midnight. Chance of rain 60%. Heat index values up to 103 early in the evening. Tuesday, mostly sunny. Highs in the mid-90s. Tuesday night, showers likely with a chance of thunder.

storms. Lows in the lower 70s. Chance of rain 70%. Heat index values in the upper 90s early in the evening. Wednesday, partly sunny. Highs in the lower 90s. Wednesday night, partly cloudy with a chance of showers and thunderstorms. Lows in the lower 70s. Chance of rain 50%. Thursday, mostly sunny. Highs in the mid-90s. Thursday night, mostly clear with a chance of showers and thunderstorms in the evening, then partly cloudy after midnight. Lows in the lower 70s. Chance of rain 50%. Heat index values up to 100 early in the evening. Friday, sunny, hot with highs in the mid-90s. Heat index values up to 105 in the afternoon. Friday night, mostly clear in the evening, then becoming partly cloudy. Lows in the mid-70s. Heat index values up to 105 early in the evening. Independence Day, sunny, hot with highs in the mid-90s. At 11 p.m., in Sioux City, the temperature was 73 and the dew point 68. The relative humidity was 84%. Wind was southeast at 14 miles an hour. The pressure was 29.73 inches and steady. Other conditions across the northern plains, farther east in Iowa, at Cedar Rapids, it was partly cloudy, with a temperature of 69. At Des Moines, it was cloudy, with a temperature of 74. In eastern Nebraska at Lincoln, it was clear, with a temperature of 78. At Omaha, it was mostly cloudy, with a temperature of 75. In eastern South Dakota, and in southern Minnesota, at Minneapolis, it was cloudy, with a temperature of 75. Once again, at 11 p.m. Sioux City had a temperature of 73. A weather message for the following county, Monona, Iowa, and the following counties, in Nebraska, Thurston and Burt. Heat advisory remains in effect from 1 p.m. Sunday to 9 p.m. Tuesday. What? Heat index values up to 105 expected. Where? Portions of southwest and west central Iowa and east central, northeast, and southeast Nebraska. When? From 1 p.m. Sunday to 9 p.m. Tuesday. Impacts. Hot temperatures and high humidity may cause heat illnesses. Additional details, overnight heat indices in the mid-70s and lower 80s will make it difficult for homes without air conditioning to cool down. Hot weather is expected to persist through the week. A weather message for the following counties in Iowa, Sioux, O'Brien, Plymouth, Cherokee, Woodbury and Ida, and the following counties in Nebraska, Dixon and Dakota, and Union, South Dakota. Heat advisory remains in effect from 1 p.m. Sunday to 9 p.m. Monday. What? Heat index values up to 104 expected. Where? Portions of northwest and west central Iowa, northeast Nebraska, and southeast South Dakota. When? From 1 p.m. Sunday to 9 p.m. Monday. Impacts. Hot temperatures and high humidity may cause heat illnesses. The current time is 11:04 p.m. Central Daylight Time. Operating on a frequency of 162.475 megahertz, this is NOAA Weather Radio Station WXL62, broadcasting from a transmitter near Lawton, Iowa. Our program originates from the National Weather Service in Sioux Falls and serves Sioux City and the surrounding Siouxland area. This hazardous weather outlook is for northwest Iowa, west central Iowa, southwest Minnesota, northeast Nebraska, central South Dakota, east central South Dakota, south central South Dakota, and southeast South Dakota. For today and tonight, scattered storms are possible after midnight tonight into early Sunday, mainly through portions of southeast South Dakota into southwest Minnesota. A few storms may become strong to severe, with large hail up to 1.5-inch diameter and isolated wind gusts to 65 miles an hour. For Sunday through Friday, temperatures climb into the 90s Sunday through much of next week, with increasing humidity. Heat index values will climb into the lower 100s at times. Plan ahead now to limit risk of heat illness if spending time outdoors. If storms are able to develop along a cold front late Monday into Monday evening, some strong to severe storms are possible. Details on exact storm location, timing and coverage are still uncertain. Spotter activation is not

Expected at this time. Your National Weather Service forecast for Siouxland. Heat advisory in effect from 1 p.m. Sunday to 9 p.m. Monday. Overnight, mostly cloudy. Near steady temperature in the lower 70s. Southeast winds 15 to 20 miles an hour with gusts up to 30 miles an hour. Sunday, partly sunny with a slight chance of showers and thunderstorms in the morning, then sunny in the afternoon. Much warmer. Humid with highs in the mid-90s. Southeast winds 15 to 20 miles an hour with gusts up to 35 miles an hour. Chance of rain 20%. Heat index values up to 104 in the afternoon. Sunday night, mostly clear. Humid with lows in the upper 70s. South winds 15 to 20 miles an hour with gusts up to 30 miles an hour. Heat index values up to 105 early in the evening. Monday, sunny, hot with highs in the upper 90s. South winds 15 to 20 miles an hour with gusts up to 35 miles an hour. Monday night, becoming mostly cloudy after midnight. A chance of thunderstorms. Showers likely, mainly in the evening. Humid with lows in the mid-70s. South winds 15 to 20 miles an hour with gusts up to 35 miles an hour, diminishing to 5 to 10 miles an hour with gusts up to 20 miles an hour after midnight. Chance of rain 60%. Heat index values up to 103 early in the evening. Tuesday, mostly sunny. Highs in the mid-90s. Tuesday night, showers likely with a chance of thunderstorms. Lows in the lower 70s. Chance of rain 70%. Heat index values in the upper 90s early in the evening. Wednesday, partly sunny. Highs in the lower 90s. Wednesday night, partly cloudy with a chance of showers and thunderstorms. Lows in the lower 70s. Chance of rain 50%. Thursday, mostly sunny. Highs in the mid-90s. Thursday night, mostly clear with a chance of showers and thunderstorms in the evening, then partly cloudy after midnight. Lows in the lower 70s. Chance of rain 50%. Heat index values up to 100 early in the evening. Friday, sunny, hot with highs in the mid-90s. Heat index values up to 105 in the afternoon. Friday night, mostly clear in the evening, then becoming partly cloudy. Lows in the mid-70s. Heat index values up to 105 early in the evening. Independence Day, sunny, hot with highs in the mid-90s. At 11 p.m., in Sioux City, the temperature was 73 and the dew point 68. The relative humidity was 84%. Wind was southeast at 14 miles an hour. The pressure was 29.73 inches and steady. Other conditions across the northern plains, farther east in Iowa, at Cedar Rapids, it was partly cloudy, with a temperature of 69. At Des Moines, it was cloudy, with a temperature of 74. In eastern Nebraska at Lincoln, it was clear, with a temperature of 78. At Omaha, it was mostly cloudy, with a temperature of 75. In eastern South Dakota, and in southern Minnesota, at Minneapolis, it was cloudy, with a temperature of 75. Once again, at 11 p.m. Sioux City had a temperature of 73. A weather message for the following county, Monona, Iowa, and the following counties, in Nebraska, Thurston and Burt. Heat advisory remains in effect from 1 p.m. Sunday to 9 p.m. Tuesday. What? Heat index values up to 105 expected. Where? Portions of southwest and west central Iowa and east central, northeast, and southeast Nebraska. When? From 1 p.m. Sunday to 9 p.m. Tuesday. Impacts. Hot temperatures and high humidity may cause heat illnesses. Additional details. Overnight heat indices in the mid-70s and lower 80s will make it difficult for homes without air conditioning to cool down. Hot weather is expected to persist through the week. A weather message for the following counties in Iowa, Sioux, O'Brien, Plymouth, Cherokee, Woodbury and Ida, and the following counties in Nebraska, Dixon and Dakota, and Union, South Dakota. Heat advisory remains in effect from 1 p.m. Sunday to 9 p.m. Monday. What? Heat index values up to 100.

expected. Where? Portions of northwest and west central Iowa, northeast Nebraska, and southeast South Dakota. When? From 1 p.m. Sunday to 9 p.m. Monday. Impacts. Hot temperatures and high humidity may cause heat illnesses. The current time is 11:11 p.m. Central Daylight Time. Operating on a frequency of 162.475 MHz, this is NOAA Weather Radio Station WXL62, broadcasting from a transmitter near Lawton, Iowa. Our program originates from the National Weather Service in Sioux Falls and serves Sioux City and the surrounding Siouxland area. This hazardous weather outlook is for northwest Iowa, west central Iowa, southwest Minnesota, northeast Nebraska, central South Dakota, east central South Dakota, south central South Dakota, and southeast South Dakota. For today and tonight, scattered storms are possible after midnight tonight into early Sunday, mainly through portions of southeast South Dakota into southwest Minnesota. A few storms may become strong to severe, with large hail up to 1.5 inch diameter and isolated wind gusts to 65 miles an hour. For Sunday through Friday, temperatures climb into the 90s Sunday through much of next week, with increasing humidity. Heat index values will climb into the lower 100s at times. Plan ahead now to limit risk of heat illness if spending time outdoors. If storms are able to develop along a cold front late Monday into Monday evening, some strong to severe storms are possible. Details on exact storm location, timing and coverage are still uncertain. Spotter activation is not expected at this time. Your National Weather Service forecast for Siouxland. Heat advisory in effect from 1 p.m. Sunday to 9 p.m. Monday. Overnight, mostly cloudy. Near steady temperature in the lower 70s. Southeast winds 15 to 20 miles an hour with gusts up to 30 miles an hour. Sunday, partly sunny with a slight chance of showers and thunderstorms in the morning, then sunny in the afternoon. Much warmer. Humid with highs in the mid-90s. Southeast winds 15 to 20 miles an hour with gusts up to 35 miles an hour. Chance of rain 20%. Heat index values up to 104 in the afternoon. Sunday night, mostly clear. Humid with lows in the upper 70s. South winds 15 to 20 miles an hour with gusts up to 30 miles an hour. Heat index values up to 105 early in the evening. Monday, sunny, hot with highs in the upper 90s. South winds 15 to 20 miles an hour with gusts up to 35 miles an hour. Monday night, becoming mostly cloudy after midnight. A chance of thunderstorms. Showers likely, mainly in the evening. Humid with lows in the mid-70s. South winds 15 to 20 miles an hour with gusts up to 35 miles an hour, diminishing to 5 to 10 miles an hour with gusts up to 20 miles an hour after midnight. Chance of rain 60%. Heat index values up to 103 early in the evening. Tuesday, mostly sunny. Highs in the mid-90s. Tuesday night, showers likely with a chance of thunderstorms. Lows in the lower 70s. Chance of rain 70%. Heat index values in the upper 90s early in the evening. Wednesday, partly sunny. Highs in the lower 90s. Wednesday night, partly cloudy with a chance of showers and thunderstorms. Lows in the lower 70s. Chance of rain 50%. Thursday, mostly sunny. Highs in the mid-90s. Thursday night, mostly clear with a chance of showers and thunderstorms in the evening, then partly cloudy after midnight. Lows in the lower 70s. Chance of rain 50%. Heat index values up to 100 early in the evening. Friday, sunny, hot with highs in the mid-90s. Heat index values up to 105 in the afternoon. Friday night, mostly clear in the evening, then becoming partly cloudy. Lows in the mid-70s. Heat index values up to 105 early in the evening. Independence Day, sunny, hot with highs in the mid-90s. At 11 p.m., in Sioux City, the temperature was 73 and the dew point 68. The relative humidity was 84%. Wind was southeast at 14 miles an hour.

29.73 inches in steady. Elsewhere in northwest Iowa, in Morris, the temperature was missing. Winds were gusting to 23 miles an hour. Sheldon was cloudy and 72. Cherokee was cloudy and 73. Spencer was cloudy and 72. Storm Lake was cloudy and 72. Other conditions across the northern plains, farther east in Iowa, temperatures were between 69 and 74 degrees. It was partly cloudy at Cedar Rapids and Waterloo. At Des Moines, it was cloudy. In eastern Nebraska at Lincoln, it was clear, with a temperature of 78. It was mostly cloudy, with a temperature of 75 at Omaha and 72 at Norfolk. In eastern South Dakota, temperatures were between 73 and 74 degrees. At Yankton, it was partly cloudy. At Sioux Falls, it was mostly cloudy. At Mitchell, it was cloudy. And in southern Minnesota, at Rochester, it was clear, with a temperature of 67. At Mankato, it was partly cloudy, with a temperature of 72. It was cloudy, with a temperature of 71 at Worthington, 73 at Marshall, and 75 at Minneapolis. Once again, at 11 p.m. Sioux City had a temperature of 73. A weather message for the following county, Monona, Iowa, and the following counties, in Nebraska, Thurston and Burt. Heat advisory remains in effect from 1 p.m. Sunday to 9 p.m. Tuesday. What? Heat index values up to 105 expected. Where? Portions of southwest and west central Iowa and east central, northeast, and southeast Nebraska. When? From 1 p.m. Sunday to 9 p.m. Tuesday. Impacts. Hot temperatures and high humidity may cause heat illnesses. Additional details. Overnight heat indices in the mid-70s and lower 80s will make it difficult for homes without air conditioning to cool down. Hot weather is expected to persist through the week. A weather message for the following counties in Iowa, Sioux, O'Brien, Plymouth, Cherokee, Woodbury and Ida, and the following counties in Nebraska, Dixon and Dakota, and Union, South Dakota. Heat advisory remains in effect from 1 p.m. Sunday to 9 p.m. Monday. What? Heat index values up to 104 expected. Where? Portions of northwest and west central Iowa, northeast Nebraska, and southeast South Dakota. When? From 1 p.m. Sunday to 9 p.m. Monday. Impacts. Hot temperatures and high humidity may cause heat illnesses. The current time is 11:19 p.m. Central Daylight Time. Operating on a frequency of 162.475 MHz, this is NOAA Weather Radio Station WXL62, broadcasting from a transmitter near Lawton, Iowa. Our program originates from the National Weather Service in Sioux Falls and serves Sioux City and the surrounding Sioux Land area. This hazardous weather outlook is for northwest Iowa, west central Iowa, southwest Minnesota, northeast Nebraska, central South Dakota, east central South Dakota, south central South Dakota, and southeast South Dakota. For today and tonight, scattered storms are possible after midnight tonight into early Sunday, mainly through portions of southeast South Dakota into southwest Minnesota. A few storms may become strong to severe, with large hail up to 1.5 inch diameter and isolated wind gusts to 65 miles an hour. For Sunday through Friday, temperatures climb into the 90s Sunday through much of next week, with increasing humidity. Heat index values will climb into the lower 100s at times. Plan ahead now to limit risk of heat illness if spending time outdoors. Storms are able to develop along a cold front late Monday into Monday evening. Some strong to severe storms are possible. Details on exact storm location, timing, and coverage are still uncertain. Spotter activation is not expected at this time. Your National Weather Service forecast for Sioux Land. Heat advisory in effect from 1 p.m. Sunday to 9 p.m. Monday. Overnight, mostly cloudy. Near steady temperature in the lower 70s. Southeast winds 15 to 20 miles an hour with gusts up to 30 miles an hour. Sunday, partly sunny with a slight chance of showers and thunderstorms in the morning, then sunny in the afternoon. Much warmer. Humid with highs in the mid-90s,

Southeast winds 15 to 20 miles an hour with gusts up to 35 miles an hour. Chance of rain 20%. Heat index values up to 104 in the afternoon. Sunday night, mostly clear. Humid with lows in the upper 70s. South winds 15 to 20 miles an hour with gusts up to 30 miles an hour. Heat index values up to 105 early in the evening. Monday, sunny, hot with highs in the upper 90s. South winds 15 to 20 miles an hour with gusts up to 35 miles an hour. Monday night, becoming mostly cloudy after midnight. A chance of thunderstorms. Showers likely, mainly in the evening. Humid with lows in the mid-70s. South winds 15 to 20 miles an hour with gusts up to 35 miles an hour, diminishing to 5 to 10 miles an hour with gusts up to 20 miles an hour after midnight. Chance of rain 60%. Heat index values up to 103 early in the evening. Tuesday, mostly sunny. Highs in the mid-90s. Tuesday night, showers likely with a chance of thunderstorms. Lows in the lower 70s. Chance of rain 70%. Heat index values in the upper 90s early in the evening. Wednesday, partly sunny. Highs in the lower 90s. Wednesday night, partly cloudy with a chance of showers and thunderstorms. Lows in the lower 70s. Chance of rain 50%. Thursday, mostly sunny. Highs in the mid-90s. Thursday night, mostly clear with a chance of showers and thunderstorms in the evening, then partly cloudy after midnight. Lows in the lower 70s. Chance of rain 50%. Heat index values up to 100 early in the evening. Friday, sunny, hot with highs in the mid-90s. Heat index values up to 105 in the afternoon. Friday night, mostly clear in the evening, then becoming partly cloudy. Lows in the mid-70s. Heat index values up to 105 early in the evening. Independence Day, sunny, hot with highs in the mid-90s. At 11 p.m., in Sioux City, the temperature was 73 and the dew point 68. The relative humidity was 84%. Wind was southeast at 14 miles an hour. The pressure was 29.73 inches and steady. Elsewhere in northwest Iowa, in Morris, the temperature was missing. Winds were gusting to 23 miles an hour. Sheldon was cloudy and 72. Cherokee was cloudy and 73. Spencer was cloudy and 72. Storm Lake was cloudy and 72. Other conditions across the northern plains, farther east in Iowa, temperatures were between 69 and 74 degrees. It was partly cloudy at Cedar Rapids and Waterloo. At Des Moines, it was cloudy. In eastern Nebraska at Lincoln, it was clear, with a temperature of 78. It was mostly cloudy, with a temperature of 75 at Omaha and 72 at Norfolk. In eastern South Dakota, temperatures were between 73 and 74 degrees. At Yankton, it was partly cloudy. At Sioux Falls, it was mostly cloudy. At Mitchell, it was cloudy. And in southern Minnesota, at Rochester, it was clear, with a temperature of 67. At Mankato, it was partly cloudy, with a temperature of 72. It was cloudy, with a temperature of 71 at Worthington, 73 at Marshall, and 75 at Minneapolis. Once again, at 11 p.m. Sioux City had a temperature of 73. A weather message for the following county, Monona, Iowa, and the following counties, in Nebraska, Thurston and Burt. Heat advisory remains in effect from 1 p.m. Sunday to 9 p.m. Tuesday. What? Heat index values up to 105 expected. Where? Portions of southwest and west central Iowa and east central, northeast, and southeast Nebraska. When? From 1 p.m. Sunday to 9 p.m. Tuesday. Impacts. Hot temperatures and high humidity may cause heat illnesses. Additional details. Overnight heat indices in the mid-70s and lower 80s will make it difficult for homes without air conditioning to cool down. Hot weather is expected to persist through the week. A weather message for the following counties in Iowa, Sioux, O'Brien, Plymouth, Cherokee, Woodbury,
Ida, and the following counties, in Nebraska, Dixon and Dakota, and Union, South Dakota. Heat advisory remains in effect from 1 p.m. Sunday to 9 p.m. Monday. What? Heat index values up to 104 expected. Where? Portions of northwest and west central Iowa, northeast Nebraska, and southeast South Dakota. When? From 1 p.m. Sunday to 9 p.m. Monday. Impacts. Hot temperatures and high humidity may cause heat illnesses. The current time is 11:27 p.m. Central Daylight Time. Operating on a frequency of 162.475 MHz, this is NOAA Weather Radio Station WXL62, broadcasting from a transmitter near Lawton, Iowa. Our program originates from the National Weather Service in Sioux Falls and serves Sioux City and the surrounding Siouxland area. This hazardous weather outlook is for northwest Iowa, west central Iowa, southwest Minnesota, northeast Nebraska, central South Dakota, east central South Dakota, south central South Dakota, and southeast South Dakota. For today and tonight, scattered storms are possible after midnight tonight into early Sunday, mainly through portions of southeast South Dakota into southwest Minnesota. A few storms may become...

National Weather Service has issued severe thunderstorm watch number 410, effective until 7 a.m. Sunday. This watch includes the following county: Union, South Dakota. Remember, a severe thunderstorm watch means the conditions are favorable for the development of severe weather, including large hail and damaging winds, in and close to the watch area. While severe weather may not be imminent, persons should remain alert for rapidly changing weather conditions and listen for later statements and possible warnings. 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Our program originates from the National Weather Service in Sioux Falls and serves Sioux City and the surrounding Siouxland area. Your National Weather Service forecast for Siouxland: heat advisory in effect from 1 p.m. Sunday to 9 p.m. Monday. Overnight, mostly cloudy. Near steady temperature in the lower 70s. Southeast winds 15 to 20 miles an hour with gusts up to 30 miles an hour. Sunday, partly sunny with a slight chance of showers and thunderstorms in the morning, then sunny in the afternoon. Much warmer. Humid with highs in the mid-90s. Southeast winds 15 to 20 miles an hour with gusts up to 35 miles an hour. Chance of rain 20%. Heat index values up to 104 in the afternoon. Sunday night, mostly clear. Humid with lows in the upper 70s. South winds 15 to 20 miles an hour with gusts up to 30 miles an hour. Heat index values up to 105 early in the evening. Monday, sunny, hot with highs in the upper 90s. South winds 15 to 20 miles an hour with gusts up to 35 miles an hour. Monday night, becoming mostly cloudy after midnight. A chance of thunderstorms. Showers likely, mainly in the evening. Humid with lows in the mid-70s. South winds 15 to 20 miles an hour with gusts up to 35 miles an hour, diminishing to 5 to 10 miles an hour with gusts up to 20 miles an hour after midnight. Chance of rain 60%. Heat index values up to 103 early in the evening. Tuesday, mostly sunny. Highs in the mid-90s. Tuesday night, showers likely with a chance of thunderstorms. Lows in the lower 70s. Chance of rain 70%. Heat index values in the upper 90s early in the evening. Wednesday, partly sunny. Highs in the lower 90s. Wednesday night, partly cloudy with a chance of showers and thunderstorms. Lows in the lower 70s. Chance of rain 50%. Thursday,

sunny. Highs in the mid-90s. Thursday night, mostly clear with a chance of showers and thunderstorms in the evening, then partly cloudy after midnight. Lows in the lower 70s. Chance of rain 50%. Heat index values up to 100 early in the evening. Friday, sunny, hot with highs in the mid-90s. Heat index values up to 105 in the afternoon. Friday night, mostly clear in the evening, then becoming partly cloudy. Lows in the mid-70s. Heat index values up to 105 early in the evening. Independence Day, sunny, hot with highs in the mid-90s. At 11 p.m., in Sioux City, the temperature was 73 and the dew point 68. The relative humidity was 84%. Wind was southeast at 14 miles an hour. The pressure was 29.73 inches and steady. Elsewhere in northwest Iowa, in Morris, the temperature was missing. Winds were gusting to 23 miles an hour. Sheldon was cloudy and 72. Cherokee was cloudy and 73. Spencer was cloudy and 72. Storm Lake was cloudy and 72. Other conditions across the northern plains, farther east in Iowa, temperatures were between 69 and 74 degrees. It was partly cloudy at Cedar Rapids and Waterloo. At Des Moines, it was cloudy. In eastern 69 and 74 degrees. It was partly cloudy at Cedar Rapids and Waterloo. At Des Moines, it was cloudy. In eastern Nebraska at Lincoln, it was clear, with a temperature of 78. It was mostly cloudy, with a temperature of 75 at Omaha and 72 at North Fork. In eastern South Dakota, temperatures were between 73 and 74 degrees. At Yankton, it was partly cloudy. At Sioux Falls, it was mostly cloudy. At Mitchell, it was cloudy. And in southern Minnesota, at Rochester, it was clear, with a temperature of 67. At Mankato, it was partly cloudy, with a temperature of 72. It was cloudy, with a temperature of 71 at Worthington, 73 at Marshall, and 75 at Minneapolis. Once again, at 11 p.m. Sioux City had a temperature of 73. A weather message for the following counties, Monona, Iowa, and the following counties in Nebraska, Thurston and Burt. Heat advisory remains in effect from 1 p.m. Sunday to 9 p.m. Tuesday. What? Heat index values up to 105 expected. Where? Portions of southwest and west central Iowa and east central, northeast, and southeast Nebraska. When? From 1 p.m. Sunday to 9 p.m. Tuesday. Impacts. Hot temperatures and high humidity may cause heat illnesses. Additional details, overnight heat indices in the mid-70s and lower 80s will make it difficult for homes without air conditioning to cool down. Hot weather is expected to persist through the week. A weather message for the following counties in Iowa, Sioux, O'Brien, Plymouth, Cherokee, Woodbury and Ida, and the following counties in Nebraska, Dixon and Dakota, and Union, South Dakota. Heat advisory remains in effect from 1 p.m. Sunday to 9 p.m. Monday. What? Heat index values up to 104 expected. Where? Portions of northwest and west central Iowa, northeast Nebraska, and southeast South Dakota. When? From 1 p.m. Sunday to 9 p.m. Monday. Impacts. Hot temperatures and high humidity may cause heat illnesses. The National Weather Service has issued severe thunderstorm watch number 410, effective until 7 a.m. Sunday. This watch includes the following county, Union, South Dakota. Remember, a severe thunderstorm watch means the conditions are favorable for the development of severe weather, including large hail and damaging winds, in and close to the watch area. While severe weather may not be imminent, persons should remain alert for rapidly changing weather conditions and listen for later statements and possible warnings. 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

an hour with gusts up to 35 miles an hour. Chance of rain 20%. Heat index values up to 104 in the afternoon. Sunday night, mostly clear. Humid with lows in the upper 70s. South winds 15 to 20 miles an hour with gusts up to 30 miles an hour. Heat index values up to 105 early in the evening. Monday, sunny, hot with highs in the upper 90s. South winds 15 to 20 miles an hour with gusts up to 35 miles an hour. Monday night, becoming mostly cloudy after midnight. A chance of thunderstorms. Showers likely, mainly in the evening. Humid with lows in the mid-70s. South winds 15 to 20 miles an hour with gusts up to 35 miles an hour, diminishing to 5 to 10 miles an hour with gusts up to 20 miles an hour after midnight. Chance of rain 60%. Heat index values up to 103 early in the evening. Tuesday, mostly sunny. Highs in the mid-90s. Tuesday night, showers likely with a chance of thunderstorms. Lows in the lower 70s. Chance of rain 70%. Heat index values in the upper 90s early in the evening. Wednesday, partly sunny. Highs in the lower 90s. Wednesday night, partly cloudy with a chance of showers and thunderstorms. Lows in the lower 70s. Chance of rain 50%. Thursday, mostly sunny. Highs in the mid-90s. Thursday night, mostly clear with a chance of showers and thunderstorms in the evening, then partly cloudy after midnight. Lows in the lower 70s. Chance of rain 50%. Heat index values up to 100 early in the evening. Friday, sunny, hot with highs in the mid-90s. Heat index values up to 105 in the afternoon. Friday night, mostly clear in the evening, then becoming partly cloudy. Lows in the mid-70s. Heat index values up to 105 early in the evening. Independence Day, sunny, hot with highs in the mid-90s. At 11 p.m., in Sioux City, the temperature was 73 and the dew point 68. The relative humidity was 84%. Wind was southeast at 14 miles an hour. The pressure was 29.73 inches and steady. Elsewhere in northwest Iowa, in Morris, the temperature was missing. Winds were gusting to 23 miles an hour. Sheldon was cloudy and 72. Cherokee was cloudy and 73. Spencer was cloudy and 72. Storm Lake was cloudy and 72. Other conditions across the northern plains, farther east in Iowa, temperatures were between 69 and 74 degrees. It was partly cloudy at Cedar Rapids and Waterloo. At Des Moines, it was cloudy. In eastern Nebraska at Lincoln, it was clear, with a temperature of 78. It was mostly cloudy, with a temperature of 75 at Omaha and 72 at North Fork. In eastern South Dakota, temperatures were between 73 and 74 degrees. At Yankton, it was partly cloudy. At Sioux Falls, it was mostly cloudy. At Mitchell, it was cloudy. And in southern Minnesota, at Rochester, it was clear, with a temperature of 67. At Mankato, it was partly cloudy, with a temperature of 72. It was cloudy, with a temperature of 71 at Worthington, 73 at Marshall, and 75 at Minneapolis. Once again, at 11 p.m. Sioux City had a temperature of 73. A weather message for the following county, Monona, Iowa, and the following counties, in Nebraska, Thurston and Burt. Heat advisory remains in effect from 1 p.m. Sunday to 9 p.m. Tuesday. Watts, heat index values up to 105 expected. Ware, portions of southwest and west central Iowa and east central, northeast, and southeast Nebraska. Wen, from 1 p.m. Sunday to 9 p.m. Tuesday. Impacts, hot temperatures and high humidity may cause heat illnesses. Additional details, overnight heat indices in the mid-70s and lower 80s will make it difficult for homes without air conditioning to cool down. Hot weather is expected to persist through the week. A weather message for the following counties in Iowa, Sioux, O'Brien, Plymouth, Cherokee, Woodbury and Ida, and the following counties.

Nebraska, Dixon and Dakota, and Union, South Dakota. Heat advisory remains in effect from 1 p.m. Sunday to 9 p.m. Monday. What? Heat index values up to 104 expected. Where? Portions of northwest and west central Iowa, northeast Nebraska, and southeast South Dakota. When? From 1 p.m. Sunday to 9 p.m. Monday. Impacts. Hot temperatures and high humidity may cause heat illnesses. The National Weather Service has issued severe thunderstorm watch number 410, effective until 7 a.m. Sunday. This watch includes the following county: Union, South Dakota. Remember, a severe thunderstorm watch means the conditions are favorable for the development of severe weather, including large hail and damaging winds, in and close to the watch area. While severe weather may not be imminent, persons should remain alert for rapidly changing weather conditions and listen for later statements and possible warnings. Stay tuned to NOAA Weather Radio, commercial radio and television outlets, or internet sources for the latest severe weather information. The current time is 11:43 p.m. Central Daylight Time. Operating on a frequency of 162.475 MHz, this is NOAA Weather Radio Station WXL62, broadcasting from a transmitter near Lawton, Iowa. Our program originates from the National Weather Service in Sioux Falls and serves Sioux City and the surrounding Siouxland area. Your National Weather Service forecast for Siouxland. Heat advisory in effect from 1 p.m. Sunday to 9 p.m. Monday. Overnight, mostly cloudy. Near steady temperature in the lower 70s. Southeast winds 15 to 20 miles an hour with gusts up to 30 miles an hour. Sunday, partly sunny with a slight chance of showers and thunderstorms in the morning, then sunny in the afternoon. Much warmer. Humid with highs in the mid-90s. Southeast winds 15 to 20 miles an hour with gusts up to 35 miles an hour. Chance of rain 20%. Heat index values up to 104 in the afternoon. Sunday night, mostly clear. Humid with lows in the upper 70s. South winds 15 to 20 miles an hour with gusts up to 30 miles an hour. Heat index values up to 105 early in the evening. Monday, sunny, hot with highs in the upper 90s. South winds 15 to 20 miles an hour with gusts up to 35 miles an hour. Monday night, becoming mostly cloudy after midnight. A chance of thunderstorms. Showers likely, mainly in the evening. Humid with lows in the mid-70s. South winds 15 to 20 miles an hour with gusts up to 35 miles an hour, diminishing to 5 to 10 miles an hour with gusts up to 20 miles an hour after midnight. Chance of rain 60%. Heat index values up to 103 early in the evening. Tuesday, mostly sunny. Highs in the mid-90s. Tuesday night, showers likely with a chance of thunderstorms. Lows in the lower 70s. Chance of rain 70%. Heat index values in the upper 90s early in the evening. Wednesday, partly sunny. Highs in the lower 90s. Wednesday night, partly cloudy with a chance of showers and thunderstorms. Lows in the lower 70s. Chance of rain 50%. Thursday, mostly sunny. Highs in the mid-90s. Thursday night, mostly clear with a chance of showers and thunderstorms in the evening, then partly cloudy after midnight. Lows in the lower 70s. Chance of rain 50%. Heat index values up to 100 early in the evening. Friday, sunny, hot with highs in the mid-90s. Heat index values up to 105 in the afternoon. Friday night, mostly clear in the evening, then becoming partly cloudy. Lows in the mid-70s. Heat index values up to 105 early in the evening. Independence Day, sunny, hot with highs in the mid-90s. At 11 p.m., in Sioux City, the temperature was 73 and the dew point 68. The relative humidity was 84%. Wind was southeast at 14 miles an hour. The pressure was 29.73 inches and steady. Elsewhere in northwest Iowa, in Morris, the temperature was missing. Winds were gusting to 23 miles an hour.

Sheldon was cloudy and 72. Cherokee was cloudy and 73. Spencer was cloudy and 72. Storm Lake was cloudy and 72. Other conditions across the northern plains, farther east in Iowa, temperatures were between 69 and 74 degrees. It was partly cloudy at Cedar Rapids and Waterloo. At Des Moines, it was cloudy. In eastern Nebraska at Lincoln, it was clear, with a temperature of 78. It was mostly cloudy, with a temperature of 75 at Omaha and 72 at Norfolk. In eastern South Dakota, temperatures were between 73 and 74 degrees. At Yankton, it was partly cloudy. At Sioux Falls, it was mostly cloudy. At Mitchell, it was cloudy. And in southern Minnesota, at Rochester, it was clear, with a temperature of 67. At Mankato, it was partly cloudy, with a temperature of 72. It was cloudy, with a temperature of 71 at Worthington, 73 at Marshall, and 75 at Minneapolis. Once again, at 11 p.m. Sioux City had a temperature of 73. A weather message for the following county, Monona, Iowa, and the following counties, in Nebraska, Thurston and Burt. Heat advisory remains in effect from 1 p.m. Sunday to 9 p.m. Tuesday. What? Heat index values up to 105 expected. Where? Portions of southwest and west central Iowa and east central, northeast, and southeast Nebraska. When? From 1 p.m. Sunday to 9 p.m. Tuesday. Impacts. Hot temperatures and high humidity may cause heat illnesses. Additional details. Overnight heat indices in the mid-70s and lower 80s will make it difficult for homes without air conditioning to cool down. Hot weather is expected to persist through the week. A weather message for the following counties in Iowa, Sioux, O'Brien, Plymouth, Cherokee, Woodbury and Ida, and the following counties in Nebraska, Dixon and Dakota, and Union, South Dakota. Heat advisory remains in effect from 1 p.m. Sunday to 9 p.m. Monday. What? Heat index values up to 104 expected. Where? Portions of northwest and west central Iowa, northeast Nebraska, and southeast South Dakota. When? From 1 p.m. Sunday to 9 p.m. Monday. Impacts. Hot temperatures and high humidity may cause heat illnesses. The National Weather Service has issued severe thunderstorm watch number 410, effective until 7 a.m. Sunday. This watch includes the following county, Union, South Dakota. Remember, a severe thunderstorm watch means the conditions are favorable for the development of severe weather, including large hail and damaging winds, in and close to the watch area. While severe weather may not be imminent, persons should remain alert for rapidly changing weather conditions and listen for later statements and possible warnings. 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The current time is 11:50 p.m. Central Daylight Time. 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Your National Weather Service forecast for Siouxland. Heat advisory in effect from 1 p.m. Sunday to 9 p.m. Monday. Overnight, mostly cloudy. Near steady temperature in the lower 70s. Southeast winds 15 to 20 miles an hour with gusts up to 30 miles an hour. Sunday, partly sunny with a slight chance of showers and thunderstorms in the morning, then sunny in the afternoon. Much warmer. Humid with highs in the mid-90s. Southeast winds 15 to 20 miles an hour with gusts up to 35 miles an hour. Chance of rain 20%. Heat index values up to 104 in the afternoon. Sunday night, mostly clear. Humid with lows in the upper 70s. South winds 15 to 20 miles an hour with gusts up to 30 miles an hour. Heat index values up to 105 early in the evening. Monday, sunny, hot with highs in the upper 90s. South winds 15 to 20 miles an hour with gusts up to 35 miles an hour.

night, becoming mostly cloudy after midnight. A chance of thunderstorms. Showers likely, mainly in the evening. Humid with lows in the mid-70s. South winds 15 to 20 miles an hour with gusts up to 35 miles an hour, diminishing to 5 to 10 miles an hour with gusts up to 20 miles an hour after midnight. Chance of rain 60%. Heat index values up to 103 early in the evening. Tuesday, mostly sunny. Highs in the mid-90s. Tuesday night, showers likely with a chance of thunderstorms. Lows in the lower 70s. Chance of rain 70%. Heat index values in the upper 90s early in the evening. Wednesday, partly sunny. Highs in the lower 90s. Wednesday night, partly cloudy with a chance of showers and thunderstorms. Lows in the lower 70s. Chance of rain 50%. Thursday, mostly sunny. Highs in the mid-90s. Thursday night, mostly clear with a chance of showers and thunderstorms in the evening, then partly cloudy after midnight. Lows in the lower 70s. Chance of rain 50%. Heat index values up to 100 early in the evening. Friday, sunny, hot with highs in the mid-90s. Heat index values up to 105 in the afternoon. Friday night, mostly clear in the evening, then becoming partly cloudy. Lows in the mid-70s. Heat index values up to 105 early in the evening. Independence Day, sunny, hot with highs in the mid-90s. At 11 p.m., in Sioux City, the temperature was 73 and the dew point 68. The relative humidity was 84%. Wind was southeast at 14 miles an hour. The pressure was 29.73 inches and steady. Elsewhere in northwest Iowa, in Morris, the temperature was missing. Winds were gusting to 23 miles an hour. Sheldon was cloudy and 72. Cherokee was cloudy and 73. Spencer was cloudy and 72. Storm Lake was cloudy and 72. Other conditions across the northern plains, farther east in Iowa, temperatures were between 69 and 74 degrees. It was partly cloudy at Cedar Rapids and Waterloo. At Des Moines, it was cloudy. In eastern Nebraska at Lincoln, it was clear, with a temperature of 78. It was mostly cloudy, with a temperature of 75 at Omaha and 72 at Norfolk. In eastern South Dakota, temperatures were between 73 and 74 degrees. At Yankton, it was partly cloudy. At Sioux Falls, it was mostly cloudy. At Mitchell, it was cloudy. And in southern Minnesota, at Rochester, it was clear, with a temperature of 67. At Mankato, it was partly cloudy, with a temperature of 72. It was cloudy, with a temperature of 71 at Worthington, 73 at Marshall, and 75 at Minneapolis. Once again, at 11 p.m. Sioux City had a temperature of 73. A weather message for the following county, Monona, Iowa, and the following counties, in Nebraska, Thurston and Burt. Heat advisory remains in effect from 1 p.m. Sunday to 9 p.m. Tuesday. Watts, heat index values up to 105 expected. Ware, portions of southwest and west central Iowa and east central, northeast, and southeast Nebraska. When, from 1 p.m. Sunday to 9 p.m. Tuesday. Impacts, hot temperatures and high humidity may cause heat illnesses. Additional details, overnight heat indices in the mid-70s and lower 80s will make it difficult for homes without air conditioning to cool down. Hot weather is expected to persist through the week. A weather message for the following counties in Iowa, Sioux, O'Brien, Plymouth, Cherokee, Woodbury and Ida, and the following counties in Nebraska, Dixon and Dakota, and Union, South Dakota. Heat advisory remains in effect from 1 p.m. Sunday to 9 p.m. Monday. Watts, heat index values up to 104 expected. Ware, portions of northwest and west central Iowa, northeast Nebraska, and southeast South Dakota. When, from 1 p.m. Sunday to 9 p.m. Monday. Impacts, hot temperatures and high humidity may cause heat illnesses. The National
National Weather Service has issued severe thunderstorm watch number 410, effective until 7 a.m. Sunday. This watch includes the following county: Union, South Dakota. Remember, a severe thunderstorm watch means the conditions are favorable for the development of severe thunderstorm watch number 410 remains in effect until 7 a.m. Sunday for the following county: Union, South Dakota. Remember, a severe thunderstorm watch means the conditions are favorable for the development of severe weather, including large hail and damaging winds, in and close to the watch area. While severe weather may not be imminent, persons should remain alert for rapidly changing weather conditions and listen for later statements and possible warnings. 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The current time is 11:57 p.m. Central Daylight Time. 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Your National Weather Service forecast for Siouxland: heat advisory in effect from 1 p.m. Sunday to 9 p.m. Monday. Overnight, mostly cloudy. Near steady temperature in the lower 70s. Southeast winds 15 to 20 miles an hour with gusts up to 30 miles an hour. Sunday, partly sunny with a slight chance of showers and thunderstorms in the morning, then sunny in the afternoon. Much warmer. Humid with highs in the mid-90s. Southeast winds 15 to 20 miles an hour with gusts up to 35 miles an hour. Chance of rain 20%. Heat index values up to 104 in the afternoon. Sunday night, mostly clear. Humid with lows in the upper 70s. South winds 15 to 20 miles an hour with gusts up to 30 miles an hour. Heat index values up to 105 early in the evening. Monday, sunny, hot with highs in the upper 90s. South winds 15 to 20 miles an hour with gusts up to 35 miles an hour. Monday night, becoming mostly cloudy after midnight. A chance of thunderstorms. Showers likely, mainly in the evening. Humid with lows in the mid-70s. South winds 15 to 20 miles an hour with gusts up to 35 miles an hour, diminishing to 5 to 10 miles an hour with gusts up to 20 miles an hour after midnight. Chance of rain 60%. Heat index values up to 103 early in the evening. Tuesday, mostly sunny. Highs in the mid-90s. Tuesday night, showers likely with a chance of thunderstorms. Lows in the lower 70s. Chance of rain 70%. Heat index values in the upper 90s early in the evening. Wednesday, partly sunny. Highs in the lower 90s. Wednesday night, partly cloudy with a chance of showers and thunderstorms. Lows in the lower 70s. Chance of rain 50%. Thursday, mostly sunny. Highs in the mid-90s. Thursday night, mostly clear with a chance of showers and thunderstorms in the evening, then partly cloudy after midnight. Lows in the lower 70s. Chance of rain 50%. Heat index values up to 100 early in the evening. Friday, sunny, hot with highs in the mid-90s. Heat index values up to 105 in the afternoon. Friday night, mostly clear in the evening, then becoming partly cloudy. Lows in the mid-70s. Heat index values up to 105 early in the evening. Independence Day, sunny, hot with highs in the mid-90s. At 11 p.m., in Sioux City, the temperature was 73 and the dew point 68. The relative humidity was 84%. Wind was southeast at 14 miles an hour. The pressure was 29.73 inches and steady. Elsewhere in northwest Iowa, in Morris, the temperature was missing. Winds were gusting to 23 miles an hour. Sheldon was cloudy and 72. Cherokee was cloudy and 73. Spencer was cloudy and 72. Storm Lake was cloudy and 72. Other conditions across the northern plains, farther east in Iowa,
temperatures were between 69 and 74 degrees. It was partly cloudy.

Cedar Rapids, and Waterloo. At Des Moines, it was cloudy. In eastern Nebraska at Lincoln, it was clear, with a temperature of 78. It was mostly cloudy, with a temperature of 75 at Omaha, and 72 at Norfolk. In eastern South Dakota, temperatures were between 73 and 74 degrees. At Yankton, it was partly cloudy. At Sioux Falls, it was mostly cloudy. At Mitchell, it was cloudy. And in southern Minnesota, at Rochester, it was clear, with a temperature of 67. At Mankato, it was partly cloudy, with a temperature of 72. It was cloudy, with a temperature of 71 at Worthington, 73 at Marshall, and 75 at Minneapolis. Once again, at 11 p.m. Sioux City had a temperature of 73. At midnight, in Sioux City, the temperature was 73 and the dew point 69. The relative humidity was 87%. Wind was southeast at 13 miles an hour. The pressure was 29.73 inches and steady. Elsewhere in northwest Iowa, Spencer was cloudy and 72. Other conditions across the northern plains, farther east in Iowa, temperatures were between 68 and 73 degrees. At Cedar Rapids, it was partly cloudy. At Waterloo, it was mostly cloudy. At Des Moines, it was cloudy. In eastern Nebraska, skies ranged from mostly cloudy to cloudy. It was 78 at Lincoln, 75 at Omaha, and 72 at Norfolk. In eastern South Dakota, it was cloudy, and temperatures were between 72 and 73 degrees. And in southern Minnesota, skies ranged from mostly cloudy to cloudy. It was 71 at Worthington, 73 at Marshall, 70 at Mankato, 74 at Minneapolis, and 67 at Rochester. Once again, at midnight, Sioux City had a temperature of 73. A weather message for the following county, Monona, Iowa, and the following counties, King, Nebraska, Thurston, and Burt. Heat advisory remains in effect from 1 p.m. Sunday to 9 p.m. Tuesday. What? Heat index values up to 105 expected. Where? Portions of southwest and west central Iowa and east central, northeast, and southeast Nebraska. When? From 1 p.m. Sunday to 9 p.m. Tuesday. Impacts. Hot temperatures and high humidity may cause heat illnesses. Additional details. Overnight heat indices in the mid-70s and lower 80s will make it difficult for homes without air conditioning to cool down. Hot weather is expected to persist through the week. A weather message for the following counties in Iowa, Sioux, O'Brien, Plymouth, Cherokee, Woodbury and Ida, and the following counties in Nebraska, Dixon and Dakota, and Union, South Dakota. Heat advisory remains in effect from 1 p.m. Sunday to 9 p.m. Monday. What? Heat index values up to 104 expected. Where? Portions of northwest and west central Iowa, northeast Nebraska, and southeast South Dakota. When? From 1 p.m. Sunday to 9 p.m. Monday. Impacts. Hot temperatures and high humidity may cause heat illnesses. Severe thunderstorm watch number 410 remains in effect until 7 a.m. Sunday for the following county, Union, South Dakota. Remember, a severe thunderstorm watch means the conditions are favorable for the development of severe weather, including large hail and damaging winds, in and close to the watch area. While severe weather may not be imminent, persons should remain alert for rapidly changing weather conditions and listen for later statements and possible warnings. Stay tuned to NOAA Weather Radio, commercial radio and television outlets, or internet sources for the latest severe weather information. 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Our program originates from the National Weather Service in Sioux Falls and serves Sioux City and the surrounding Siouxland area. Your National Weather Service forecast for Siouxland. Heat advisory in effect from 1 p.m. Sunday to 9 p.m. Monday. Overnight, mostly cloudy. Near steady temperature in the lower 70s. Southeast winds 15 to 20 miles an hour with gusts up to 30 miles an hour.

miles an hour. Sunday, partly sunny with a slight chance of showers and thunderstorms in the morning, then sunny in the afternoon. Much warmer. Humid with highs in the mid-90s. Southeast winds 15 to 20 miles an hour with gusts up to 35 miles an hour. Chance of rain 20%. Heat index values up to 104 in the afternoon. Sunday night, mostly clear. Humid with lows in the upper 70s. South winds 15 to 20 miles an hour with gusts up to 30 miles an hour. Heat index values up to 105 early in the evening. Monday, sunny, hot with highs in the upper 90s. South winds 15 to 20 miles an hour with gusts up to 35 miles an hour. Monday night, becoming mostly cloudy after midnight. A chance of thunderstorms. Showers likely, mainly in the evening. Humid with lows in the mid-70s. South winds 15 to 20 miles an hour with gusts up to 35 miles an hour, diminishing to 5 to 10 miles an hour with gusts up to 20 miles an hour after midnight. Chance of rain 60%. Heat index values up to 103 early in the evening. Tuesday, mostly sunny. Highs in the mid-90s. Tuesday night, showers likely with a chance of thunderstorms. Lows in the lower 70s. Chance of rain 70%. Heat index values in the upper 90s early in the evening. Wednesday, partly sunny. Highs in the lower 90s. Wednesday night, partly cloudy with a chance of showers and thunderstorms. Lows in the lower 70s. Chance of rain 50%. Thursday, mostly sunny. Highs in the mid-90s. Thursday night, mostly clear with a chance of showers and thunderstorms in the evening, then partly cloudy after midnight. Lows in the lower 70s. Chance of rain 50%. Heat index values up to 100 early in the evening. Friday, sunny, hot with highs in the mid-90s. Heat index values up to 105 in the afternoon. Friday night, mostly clear in the evening, then becoming partly cloudy. Lows in the mid-70s. Heat index values up to 105 early in the evening. Independence Day, sunny, hot with highs in the mid-90s. At midnight, in Sioux City, the temperature was 73 and the dew point 69. The relative humidity was 87%. Wind was southeast at 13 miles an hour. The pressure was 29.73 inches and steady. Elsewhere in northwest Iowa, Spencer was cloudy and 72. Other conditions across the northern plains, farther east in Iowa, temperatures were between 68 and 73 degrees. At Cedar Rapids, it was partly cloudy. At Waterloo, it was mostly cloudy. At Des Moines, it was cloudy. In eastern Nebraska, skies ranged from mostly cloudy to cloudy. It was 78 at Lincoln, 75 at Omaha, and 72 at Norfolk. In eastern South Dakota, it was cloudy, and temperatures were between 72 and 73 degrees. And in southern Minnesota, skies ranged from mostly cloudy to cloudy. It was 71 at Worthington, 73 at Marshall, 70 at Mankato, 74 at Minneapolis, and 67 at Rochester. Once again, at midnight, Sioux City had a temperature of 73. At midnight, in Sioux City, the temperature was 73 and the dew point 69. The relative humidity was 87%. Wind was southeast at 13 miles an hour. The pressure was 29.73 inches and steady. Elsewhere in northwest Iowa, Cherokee was cloudy and 73. Spencer was cloudy and 72. Storm Lake was cloudy and 72. Other conditions across the northern plains, farther east in Iowa, temperatures were between 68 and 73 degrees. At Cedar Rapids, it was partly cloudy. At Waterloo, it was mostly cloudy. At Des Moines, it was cloudy. In eastern Nebraska at Norfolk, it was partly cloudy, with a temperature of 72. At Omaha, it was mostly cloudy, with a temperature of 75. At Lincoln, it was cloudy, with a temperature of 78. In eastern South Dakota, it was cloudy, and temperatures were between 72 and 73 degrees. And in southern

Minnesota, skies ranged from mostly cloudy to cloudy. It was 71 at Worthington, 73 at Marshall, 70 at Mankato, 74 at Minneapolis, and 67 at Rochester. Once again, at midnight, Sioux City had a temperature of 73. A weather message for the following county, Monona, Iowa, and the following counties in Nebraska, Thurston and Burke. Peak advisory remains in effect from 1 p.m. Sunday to 9 p.m. Tuesday. What? Peak embedded values up to 105 expected. Where? Portions of southwest and west central Iowa and east central, northeast, and southeast Nebraska. When? From 1 p.m. Sunday to 9 p.m. Tuesday. Impacts. Hot temperatures and high humidity may cause heat illnesses. Additional details. Overnight heat indices in the mid-70s and lower 80s will make it difficult for homes without air conditioning to cool down. Hot weather is expected to persist through the week. A weather message for the following counties in Iowa, Sioux, O'Brien, Plymouth, Cherokee, Woodbury and Ida, and the following counties in Nebraska, Dixon and Dakota, and Union, South Dakota. Heat advisory remains in effect from 1 p.m. Sunday to 9 p.m. Monday. What? Heat index values up to 104 expected. Where? Portions of northwest and west central Iowa, northeast Nebraska, and southeast South Dakota. When? From 1 p.m. Sunday to 9 p.m. Monday. Impacts. Hot temperatures and high humidity may cause heat illnesses. Severe thunderstorm watch number 410 remains in effect until 7 a.m. Sunday for the following county, Union, South Dakota. Remember, a severe thunderstorm watch means the conditions are favorable for the development of severe weather, including large hail and damaging winds, in and close to the watch area. While severe weather may not be imminent, persons should remain alert for rapidly changing weather conditions and listen for later statements and possible warnings. 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Your National Weather Service forecast for Siouxland. Heat advisory in effect from 1 p.m. Sunday to 9 p.m. Monday. Overnight, mostly cloudy. Near steady temperature in the lower 70s. Southeast winds 15 to 20 miles an hour with gusts up to 30 miles an hour. Sunday, partly sunny with a slight chance of showers and thunderstorms in the morning, then sunny in the afternoon. Much warmer. Humid with highs in the mid-90s. Southeast winds 15 to 20 miles an hour with gusts up to 35 miles an hour. Chance of rain 20%. Heat index values up to 104 in the afternoon. Sunday night, mostly clear. Humid with lows in the upper 70s. South winds 15 to 20 miles an hour with gusts up to 30 miles an hour. Heat index values up to 105 early in the evening. Monday, sunny, hot with highs in the upper 90s. South winds 15 to 20 miles an hour with gusts up to 35 miles an hour. Monday night, becoming mostly cloudy after midnight. A chance of thunderstorms. Showers likely, mainly in the evening. Humid with lows in the mid-70s. South winds 15 to 20 miles an hour with gusts up to 35 miles an hour, diminishing to 5 to 10 miles an hour with gusts up to 20 miles an hour after midnight. Chance of rain 60%. Heat index values up to 103 early in the evening. Tuesday, mostly sunny. Highs in the mid-90s. Tuesday night, showers likely with a chance of thunderstorms. Lows in the lower 70s. Chance of rain 70%. Heat index values in the upper 90s early in the evening. Wednesday, partly sunny. Highs in the lower 90s. Wednesday night, partly cloudy with a chance of showers and thunderstorms. Lows in the lower 70s. Chance of rain 50%.

Iowa, temperatures were between 68 and 73 degrees. At Cedar Rapids, it was partly cloudy. At Waterloo, it was mostly cloudy. At Des Moines, it was cloudy. In eastern Nebraska at North Fork, it was partly cloudy, with a temperature of 72. At Omaha, it was mostly cloudy, with a temperature of 75. At Lincoln, it was cloudy, with a temperature of 78. In eastern South Dakota, it was cloudy, and temperatures were between 72 and 73 degrees. And in southern Minnesota, skies ranged from mostly cloudy to cloudy. It was 71 at Worthington, 73 at Marshall, 70 at Mankato, 74 at Minneapolis, and 67 at Rochester. Once again, at midnight, Sioux City had a temperature of 73. A weather message for the following county, Monona, Iowa, Rochester. Once again, at midnight, Sioux City had a temperature of 73. A weather message for the following county, Monona, Iowa, and the following counties in Nebraska, Thurston and Burt. Heat advisory remains in effect from 1 p.m. Sunday to 9 p.m. Tuesday. What? Heat index values up to 105 expected. Where? Portions of southwest and west central Iowa and east central, northeast, and southeast Nebraska. When? From 1 p.m. Sunday to 9 p.m. Tuesday. Impacts. Hot temperatures and high humidity may cause heat illnesses. Additional details. Overnight heat indices in the mid-70s and lower 80s will make it difficult for homes without air conditioning to cool down. Hot weather is expected to persist through the week. A weather message for the following counties in Iowa, Sioux, O'Brien, Plymouth, Cherokee, Woodbury and Ida, and the following counties in Nebraska, Dixon and Dakota, and Union, South Dakota. Heat advisory remains in effect from 1 p.m. Sunday to 9 p.m. Monday. What? Heat index values up to 104 expected. Where? Portions of northwest and west central Iowa, northeast Nebraska, and southeast South Dakota. When? From 1 p.m. Sunday to 9 p.m. Monday. Impacts. Hot temperatures and high humidity may cause heat illnesses. Severe thunderstorm watch number 410 remains in effect until 7 a.m. Sunday for the following county, Union, South Dakota. Remember, a severe thunderstorm watch means the conditions are favorable for the development of severe weather, including large hail and damaging winds, in and close to the watch area. While severe weather may not be imminent, persons should remain alert for rapidly changing weather conditions and listen for later statements and possible warnings. 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Our program originates from the National Weather Service in Sioux Falls and serves Sioux City and the surrounding Siouxland area. Your National Weather Service forecast for Siouxland. Heat advisory in effect from 1 p.m. Sunday to 9 p.m. Monday. Overnight, mostly cloudy. Near steady temperature in the lower 70s. Southeast winds 15 to 20 miles an hour with gusts up to 30 miles an hour. Sunday, partly sunny with a slight chance of showers and thunderstorms in the morning, then sunny in the afternoon. Much warmer. Humid with highs in the mid-90s. Southeast winds 15 to 20 miles an hour with gusts up to 35 miles an hour. Chance of rain 20%. Heat index values up to 104 in the afternoon. Sunday night, mostly clear. Humid with lows in the upper 70s. South winds 15 to 20 miles an hour with gusts up to 30 miles an hour. Heat index values up to 105 early in the evening. Monday, sunny, hot with highs in the upper 90s. South winds 15 to 20 miles an hour with gusts up to 35 miles an hour. Monday night, becoming mostly cloudy after midnight. A chance of thunderstorms. Showers likely, mainly in the evening. Humid with lows in the mid-70s. South winds 15 to 20 miles.

Thursday, mostly sunny. Highs in the mid-90s. Thursday night, mostly clear with a chance of showers and thunderstorms in the evening, then partly cloudy after midnight. Lows in the lower 70s. Chance of rain 50%. Heat index values up to 100 early in the evening. Friday, sunny, hot with highs in the mid-90s. Heat index values up to 105 in the afternoon. Friday night, mostly clear in the evening, then becoming partly cloudy. Lows in the mid-70s. Heat index values up to 105 early in the evening. Independence Day, sunny, hot with highs in the mid-90s. At midnight, in Sioux City, the temperature was 73 and the dew point 69. The relative humidity was 87%. Wind was southeast at 13 miles an hour. The pressure was 29.73 inches and steady. Elsewhere in northwest Iowa, Cherokee was cloudy and 73. Spencer was cloudy and 72. Storm Lake was cloudy and 72. Other conditions across the northern plains, farther east in Iowa, temperatures were between 68 and 73 degrees. At Cedar Rapids, it was partly cloudy. At Waterloo, it was mostly cloudy. At Des Moines, it was cloudy. In eastern Nebraska at Norfolk, it was partly cloudy, with a temperature of 72. At Omaha, it was mostly cloudy, with a temperature of 75. At Lincoln, it was cloudy, with a temperature of 78. In eastern South Dakota, it was cloudy, and temperatures were between 72 and 73 degrees. And in southern Minnesota, skies ranged from mostly cloudy to cloudy. It was 71 at Worthington, 73 at Marshall, 70 at Mankato, 74 at Minneapolis, and 67 at Rochester. Once again, at midnight, Sioux City had a temperature of 73. A weather message for the following county, Monona, Iowa, and the following counties, in Nebraska, Thurston and Burt. Heat advisory remains in effect from 1 p.m. Sunday to 9 p.m. Tuesday. What? Heat index values up to 105 expected. Where? Portions of southwest and west central Iowa and east central, northeast, and southeast Nebraska. When? From 1 p.m. Sunday to 9 p.m. Tuesday. Impacts. Hot temperatures and high humidity may cause heat illnesses. Additional details. Overnight heat indices in the mid-70s and lower 80s will make it difficult for homes without air conditioning to cool down. Hot weather is expected to persist through the week. A weather message for the following counties in Iowa, Sioux, O'Brien, Plymouth, Cherokee, Woodbury and Ida, and the following counties in Nebraska, Dixon and Dakota, and Union, South Dakota. Heat advisory remains in effect from 1 p.m. Sunday to 9 p.m. Monday. What? Heat index values up to 104 expected. Where? Portions of northwest and west central Iowa, northeast Nebraska, and southeast South Dakota. When? From 1 p.m. Sunday to 9 p.m. Monday. Impacts. Hot temperatures and high humidity may cause heat illnesses. Severe thunderstorm watch number 410 remains in effect until 7 a.m. Sunday for the following county, Union, South Dakota. Remember, a severe thunderstorm watch means the conditions are favorable for the development of severe weather, including large hail and damaging winds, in and close to the watch area. While severe weather may not be imminent, persons should remain alert for rapidly changing weather conditions and listen for later statements and possible warnings. 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The current time is 12:41 a.m. Central Daylight Time. 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Your National Weather Service forecast for Siouxland. Heat advisory in effect from 1 p.m. Sunday to 9 p.m. Monday. Overnight, mostly cloudy. Near steady temperature in the lower 70s. Southeast winds 15 to 20 miles an hour with gusts of

30 miles an hour. Sunday, partly sunny with a slight chance of showers and thunderstorms in the morning, then sunny in the afternoon. Much warmer. Humid with highs in the mid-90s. Southeast winds 15 to 20 miles an hour with gusts up to 35 miles an hour. Chance of rain 20%. Heat index values up to 104 in the afternoon. Sunday night, mostly clear. Humid with lows in the upper 70s. South winds 15 to 20 miles an hour with gusts up to 30 miles an hour. Heat index values up to 105 early in the evening. Monday, sunny, hot with highs in the upper 90s. South winds 15 to 20 miles an hour with gusts up to 35 miles an hour. Monday night, becoming mostly cloudy after midnight. A chance of thunderstorms. Showers likely, mainly in the evening. Humid with lows in the mid-70s. South winds 15 to 20 miles an hour with gusts up to 35 miles an hour, diminishing to 5 to 10 miles an hour with gusts up to 20 miles an hour after midnight. Chance of rain 60%. Heat index values up to 103 early in the evening. Tuesday, mostly sunny. Highs in the mid-90s. Tuesday night, showers likely with a chance of thunderstorms. Lows in the lower 70s. Chance of rain 70%. Heat index values in the upper 90s early in the evening. Wednesday, partly sunny. Highs in the lower 90s. Wednesday night, partly cloudy with a chance of showers and thunderstorms. Lows in the lower 70s. Chance of rain 50%. Thursday, mostly sunny. Highs in the mid-90s. Thursday night, mostly clear with a chance of showers and thunderstorms in the evening, then partly cloudy after midnight. Lows in the lower 70s. Chance of rain 50%. Heat index values up to 100 early in the evening. Friday, sunny, hot with highs in the mid-90s. Heat index values up to 105 in the afternoon. Friday night, mostly clear in the evening, then becoming partly cloudy. Lows in the mid-70s. Heat index values up to 105 early in the evening. Independence Day, sunny, hot with highs in the mid-90s. At midnight, in Sioux City, the temperature was 73 and the dew point 69. The relative humidity was 87%. Wind was southeast at 13 miles an hour. The pressure was 29.73 inches and steady. Elsewhere in northwest Iowa, Cherokee was cloudy and 73. Spencer was cloudy and 72. Storm Lake was cloudy and 72. Other conditions across the northern plains, farther east in Iowa, temperatures were between 68 and 73 degrees. At Cedar Rapids, it was partly cloudy. At Waterloo, it was mostly cloudy. At Des Moines, it was cloudy. In eastern Nebraska at Norfolk, it was partly cloudy, with a temperature of 72. At Omaha, it was mostly cloudy, with a temperature of 75. At Lincoln, it was cloudy, with a temperature of 78. In eastern South Dakota, it was cloudy, and temperatures were between 72 and 73 degrees. And in southern Minnesota, skies ranged from mostly cloudy to cloudy. It was 71 at Worthington, 73 at Marshall, 70 at Mankato, 74 at Minneapolis, and 67 at Rochester. Once again, at midnight, Sioux City had a temperature of 73. A weather message for the following county, Monona, Iowa, and the following counties in Nebraska, Thurston and Burt. Heat advisory remains in effect from 1 p.m. Sunday to 9 p.m. Tuesday. What? Heat index values up to 105 expected. Where? Portions of southwest and west central Iowa and east central, northeast, and southeast Nebraska. When? From 1 p.m. Sunday to 9 p.m. Tuesday. Impacts. Hot temperatures and high humidity may cause heat illnesses. Additional details. Overnight heat indices in the mid-70s and lower 80s will make it difficult for homes without air conditioning to cool down. Hot weather is expected to persist through the week. A weather message for the following counties in Iowa, Sioux, O'Brien, Plymouth, Cherokee, Woodbury, and Ida, and the following counties in

Nebraska, Dixon and Dakota, and Union, South Dakota. Heat advisory remains in effect from 1 p.m. Sunday to 9 p.m. Monday. What? Heat index values up to 104 expected. Where? Portions of northwest and west central Iowa, northeast Nebraska, and southeast South Dakota. When? From 1 p.m. Sunday to 9 p.m. Monday. Impacts. Hot temperatures and high humidity may cause heat illnesses. Severe thunderstorm watch number 410 remains in effect until 7 a.m. Sunday for the following county, Union, South Dakota. Remember, a severe thunderstorm watch means the conditions are favorable for the development of severe weather, including large hail and damaging winds, in and close to the watch area. While severe weather may not be imminent, persons should remain alert for rapidly changing weather conditions and listen for later statements and possible warnings. 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Your National Weather Service forecast for Siouxland. Heat advisory in effect from 1 p.m. Sunday to 9 p.m. Monday. Overnight, mostly cloudy. Near steady temperature in the lower 70s. Southeast winds 15 to 20 miles an hour with gusts up to 30 miles an hour. Sunday, partly sunny with a slight chance of showers and thunderstorms in the morning, then sunny in the afternoon. Much warmer. Humid with highs in the mid-90s. Southeast winds 15 to 20 miles an hour with gusts up to 35 miles an hour. Chance of rain 20%. Heat index values up to 104 in the afternoon. Sunday night, mostly clear. Humid with lows in the upper 70s. South winds 15 to 20 miles an hour with gusts up to 30 miles an hour. Heat index values up to 105 early in the evening. Monday, sunny, hot with highs in the upper 90s. South winds 15 to 20 miles an hour with gusts up to 35 miles an hour. Monday night, becoming mostly cloudy after midnight. A chance of thunderstorms. Showers likely, mainly in the evening. Humid with lows in the mid-70s. South winds 15 to 20 miles an hour with gusts up to 35 miles an hour, diminishing to 5 to 10 miles an hour with gusts up to 20 miles an hour after midnight. Chance of rain 60%. Heat index values up to 103 early in the evening. Tuesday, mostly sunny. Highs in the mid-90s. Tuesday night, showers likely with a chance of thunderstorms. Lows in the lower 70s. Chance of rain 70%. Heat index values in the upper 90s early in the evening. Wednesday, partly sunny. Highs in the lower 90s. Wednesday night, partly cloudy with a chance of showers and thunderstorms. Lows in the lower 70s. Chance of rain 50%. Thursday, mostly sunny. Highs in the mid-90s. Thursday night, mostly clear with a chance of showers and thunderstorms in the evening, then partly cloudy after midnight. Lows in the lower 70s. Chance of rain 50%. Heat index values up to 100 early in the evening. Friday, sunny, hot with highs in the mid-90s. Heat index values up to 105 in the afternoon. Friday night, mostly clear in the evening, then becoming partly cloudy. Lows in the mid-70s. Heat index values up to 105 early in the evening. Independence Day, sunny, hot with highs in the mid-90s. At midnight, in Sioux City, the temperature was 73 and the dew point 69. The relative humidity was 87%. Wind was southeast at 13 miles an hour. The pressure was 29.73 inches and steady. Elsewhere in northwest Iowa, Cherokee was cloudy and 73. Spencer was cloudy and 72. Storm Lake was cloudy and 72. Other conditions across the northern plains,

farther east in Iowa, temperatures were between 68 and 73 degrees. At Cedar Rapids, it was partly cloudy. At Waterloo, it was mostly cloudy. At Des Moines, it was cloudy. In eastern Nebraska at Norfolk, it was partly cloudy, with a temperature of 72. At Omaha, it was mostly cloudy, with a temperature of 75. At Lincoln, it was cloudy, with a temperature of 78. In eastern South Dakota, it was cloudy, and temperatures were between 72 and 73 degrees. And in southern Minnesota, skies ranged from mostly cloudy to cloudy. It was 71 at Worthington, 73 at Marshall, 70 at Mankato, 74 at Minneapolis, and 67 at Rochester. Once again, at midnight, Sioux City had a temperature of 73. A weather message for the following county, Monona, Iowa, and the following counties in Nebraska, Thurston and Burt. Heat advisory remains in effect from 1 p.m. Sunday to 9 p.m. Tuesday. What? Heat index values up to 105 expected. Where? Portions of southwest and west central Iowa and east central, northeast, and southeast Nebraska. When? From 1 p.m. Sunday to 9 p.m. Tuesday. Impacts. Hot temperatures and high humidity may cause heat illnesses. Additional details. Overnight heat indices in the mid-70s and lower 80s will make it difficult for homes without air conditioning to cool down. Hot weather is expected to persist through the week. A weather message for the following counties in Iowa, Sioux, O'Brien, Plymouth, Cherokee, Woodbury and Ida, and the following counties in Nebraska, Dixon and Dakota, and Union, South Dakota. Heat advisory remains in effect from 1 p.m. Sunday to 9 p.m. Monday. What? Heat index values up to 104 expected. Where? Portions of northwest and west central Iowa, northeast Nebraska, and southeast South Dakota. When? From 1 p.m. Sunday to 9 p.m. Monday. Impacts. Hot temperatures and high humidity may cause heat illnesses. Severe thunderstorm watch number 410 remains in effect until 7 a.m. Sunday for the following county, Union, South Dakota. Remember, a severe thunderstorm watch means the conditions are favorable for the development of severe weather, including large hail and damaging winds, in and close to the watch area. While severe weather may not be imminent, persons should remain alert for rapidly changing weather conditions and listen for later statements and possible warnings. 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Your National Weather Service forecast for Siouxland. Heat advisory in effect from 1 p.m. Sunday to 9 p.m. Monday. Overnight, mostly cloudy. Near steady temperature in the lower 70s. Southeast winds 15 to 20 miles an hour with gusts up to 30 miles an hour. Sunday, partly sunny with a slight chance of showers and thunderstorms in the morning, then sunny in the afternoon. Much warmer. Humid with highs in the mid-90s. Southeast winds 15 to 20 miles an hour with gusts up to 35 miles an hour. Chance of rain 20%. Heat index values up to 104 in the afternoon. Sunday night, mostly clear. Humid with lows in the upper 70s. South winds 15 to 20 miles an hour with gusts up to 30 miles an hour. Heat index values up to 105 early in the evening. Monday, sunny, hot with highs in the upper 90s. South winds 15 to 20 miles an hour with gusts up to 35 miles an hour. Monday night, becoming mostly cloudy after midnight. A chance of thunderstorms. Showers likely, mainly in the evening. Humid with lows in the mid-70s. South winds 15 to 20 miles an hour with gusts up to 35 miles an hour, diminishing to 5 to 10 miles an hour with gusts up to 20 miles an hour after midnight.
chance of rain 60%. Heat index values up to 103 early in the evening. Tuesday, mostly sunny. Highs in the mid-90s. Tuesday night, showers likely with a chance of thunderstorms. Lows in the lower 70s. Chance of rain 70%. Heat index values in the upper 90s early in the evening. Wednesday, partly sunny. Highs in the lower 90s. Wednesday night, partly cloudy with a chance of showers and thunderstorms. Lows in the lower 70s. Chance of rain 50%. Thursday, mostly sunny. Highs in the mid-90s. Thursday night, mostly clear with a chance of showers and thunderstorms in the evening, then partly cloudy after midnight. Lows in the lower 70s. Chance of rain 50%. Heat index values up to 100 early in the evening. Friday, sunny, hot with highs in the mid-90s. Heat index values up to 105 in the afternoon. Friday night, mostly clear in the evening, then becoming partly cloudy. Lows in the mid-70s. Heat index values up to 105 early in the evening. Independence Day, sunny, hot with highs in the mid-90s. At midnight, in Sioux City, the temperature was 73 and the dew point 69. The relative humidity was 87%. Wind was southeast at 13 miles an hour. The pressure was 29.73 inches and steady. Elsewhere in northwest Iowa, Cherokee was cloudy and 73. Spencer was cloudy and 72. Storm Lake was cloudy and 72. Other conditions across the northern plains, farther east in Iowa, temperatures were between 68 and 73 degrees. At Cedar Rapids, it was partly cloudy. At Waterloo, it was mostly cloudy. At Des Moines, it was cloudy. In eastern Nebraska at Norfolk, it was partly cloudy, with a temperature of 72. At Omaha, it was mostly cloudy, with a temperature of 75. At Lincoln, it was cloudy, with a temperature of 78. In eastern South Dakota, it was cloudy, and temperatures were between 72 and 73 degrees. And in southern Minnesota, skies ranged from mostly cloudy to cloudy. It was 71 at Worthington, 73 at Marshall, 70 at Mankato, 74 at Minneapolis, and 67 at Rochester. Once again, at midnight, Sioux City had a temperature of 73. A weather message for the following county, Monona, Iowa, and the following counties in Nebraska, Thurston and Burt. Heat advisory remains in effect from 1 p.m. Sunday to 9 p.m. Tuesday. What? Heat index values up to 105 expected. Where? Portions of southwest and west central Iowa and east central, northeast, and southeast Nebraska. When? From 1 p.m. Sunday to 9 p.m. Tuesday. Impacts. Hot temperatures and high humidity may cause heat illnesses. Additional details. Overnight heat indices in the mid-70s and lower 80s will make it difficult for homes without air conditioning to cool down. Hot weather is expected to persist through the week. A weather message for the following counties in Iowa, Sioux, O'Brien, Plymouth, Cherokee, Woodbury and Ida, and the following counties in Nebraska, Dixon and Dakota, and Union, South Dakota. Heat advisory remains in effect from 1 p.m. Sunday to 9 p.m. Monday. What? Heat index values up to 104 expected. Where? Portions of northwest and west central Iowa, northeast Nebraska, and southeast South Dakota. When? From 1 p.m. Sunday to 9 p.m. Monday. Impacts. Hot temperatures and high humidity may cause heat illnesses. Severe thunderstorm watch number 410 remains in effect until 7 a.m. Sunday for the following county, Union, South Dakota. Remember, a severe thunderstorm watch means the conditions are favorable for the development of severe weather, including large hail and damaging winds, in and close to the watch area. While severe weather may not be imminent, persons should remain alert for rapidly changing weather conditions and listen for later statements and possible warnings. Stay tuned to NOAA Weather Radio, commercial radio and television outlets, or internet sources for the latest severe weather information. 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

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This is NOAA Weather Radio Station WXL62, broadcasting from a transmitter near Lawton, Iowa. Our program originates from the National Weather Service in Sioux Falls and serves Sioux City and the surrounding Siouxland area. Your National Weather Service forecast for Siouxland. Heat advisory in effect from 1 p.m. Sunday to 9 p.m. Monday. Overnight, mostly cloudy. Near steady temperature in the lower 70s. Southeast winds 15 to 20 miles an hour with gusts up to 30 miles an hour. Sunday, partly sunny with a slight chance of showers and thunderstorms in the morning, then sunny in the afternoon. Much warmer. Humid with highs in the mid-90s. Southeast winds 15 to 20 miles an hour with gusts up to 35 miles an hour. Chance of rain 20%. Heat index values up to 104 in the afternoon. Sunday night, mostly clear. Humid with lows in the upper 70s. South winds 15 to 20 miles an hour with gusts up to 30 miles an hour. Heat index values up to 105 early in the evening. Monday, sunny, hot with highs in the upper 90s. South winds 15 to 20 miles an hour with gusts up to 35 miles an hour. Monday night, becoming mostly cloudy after midnight. A chance of thunderstorms. Showers likely, mainly in the evening. Humid with lows in the mid-70s. South winds 15 to 20 miles an hour with gusts up to 35 miles an hour, diminishing to 5 to 10 miles an hour with gusts up to 20 miles an hour after midnight. Chance of rain 60%. Heat index values up to 103 early in the evening. Tuesday, mostly sunny. Highs in the mid-90s. Tuesday night, showers likely with a chance of thunderstorms. Lows in the lower 70s. Chance of rain 70%. Heat index values in the upper 90s early in the evening. Wednesday, partly sunny. Highs in the lower 90s. Wednesday night, partly cloudy with a chance of showers and thunderstorms. Lows in the lower 70s. Chance of rain 50%. Thursday, mostly sunny. Highs in the mid-90s. Thursday night, mostly clear with a chance of showers and thunderstorms in the evening, then partly cloudy after midnight. Lows in the lower 70s. Chance of rain 50%. Heat index values up to 100 early in the evening. Friday, sunny, hot with highs in the mid-90s. Heat index values up to 105 in the afternoon. Friday night, mostly clear in the evening, then becoming partly cloudy. Lows in the mid-70s. Heat index values up to 105 early in the evening. Independence Day, sunny, hot with highs in the mid-90s. At 1 a.m., in Sioux City, the temperature was 73 and the dew point 70. The relative humidity was 90%. Wind was southeast at 16 miles an hour. The pressure was 29.70 inches and falling. Elsewhere in northwest Iowa, Morris was cloudy and 72. Sheldon was cloudy and 72. Cherokee was cloudy and 72. Spencer was cloudy and 71. Other conditions across the northern plains, farther east in Iowa, skies ranged from mostly cloudy to cloudy, and temperatures were between 68 and 73 degrees. In eastern Nebraska, it was cloudy, and temperatures were between 74 and 78 degrees. In eastern South Dakota, it was cloudy, and temperatures were between 72 and 73 degrees. And in southern Minnesota, skies ranged from mostly cloudy to cloudy. It was 71 at Worthington, 72 at Marshall, 71 at Mankato, 74 at Minneapolis, and 66 at Rochester. Once again, at 1 a.m. Sioux City had a temperature of 73. A weather message for the following county, Monona, Iowa, and the following counties in Nebraska, Thurston and Burt. Heat advisory remains in effect from 1 p.m. Sunday to 9 p.m. Tuesday. What? Heat index values up to 105 expected. Where? Portions of southwest and west central Iowa and east central, northeast, and southeast Nebraska. When? From 1 p.m. Sunday to 9 p.m. Tuesday. Impacts. Hot temperatures and high humidity may
cause heat illnesses. Additional details, overnight heat indices in the mid-70s and lower 80s will make it difficult for homes without air conditioning to cool down. Hot weather is expected to persist through the week. A weather message for the following counties in Iowa, Sioux, O'Brien, Plymouth, Cherokee, Woodbury and Ida, and the following counties in Nebraska, Dixon and Dakota, and Union, South Dakota. Heat advisory remains in effect from 1 p.m. Sunday to 9 p.m. Monday. What? Heat index values up to 104 expected. Where? Portions of northwest and west central Iowa, northeast Nebraska, and southeast South Dakota. When? From 1 p.m. Sunday to 9 p.m. Monday. Impacts. Hot temperatures and high humidity may cause heat illnesses. Severe thunderstorm watch number 410 remains in effect until 7 a.m. Sunday for the following county, Union, South Dakota. Remember, a severe thunderstorm watch means the conditions are favorable for the development of severe weather, including large hail and damaging winds, in and close to the watch area. While severe weather may not be imminent, persons should remain alert for rapidly changing weather conditions and listen for later statements and possible warnings. 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The current time is 1:09 a.m. Central Daylight Time. 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Your National Weather Service forecast for Siouxland. Heat advisory in effect from 1 p.m. Sunday to 9 p.m. Monday. Overnight, mostly cloudy. Near steady temperature in the lower 70s. Southeast winds 15 to 20 miles an hour with gusts up to 30 miles an hour. Sunday, partly sunny with a slight chance of showers and thunderstorms in the morning, then sunny in the afternoon. Much warmer. Humid with highs in the mid-90s. Southeast winds 15 to 20 miles an hour with gusts up to 35 miles an hour. Chance of rain 20%. Heat index values up to 104 in the afternoon. Sunday night, mostly clear. Humid with lows in the upper 70s. South winds 15 to 20 miles an hour with gusts up to 30 miles an hour. Heat index values up to 105 early in the evening. Monday, sunny, hot with highs in the upper 90s. South winds 15 to 20 miles an hour with gusts up to 35 miles an hour. Monday night, becoming mostly cloudy after midnight. A chance of thunderstorms. Showers likely, mainly in the evening. Humid with lows in the mid-70s. South winds 15 to 20 miles an hour with gusts up to 35 miles an hour, diminishing to 5 to 10 miles an hour with gusts up to 20 miles an hour after midnight. Chance of rain 60%. Heat index values up to 103 early in the evening. Tuesday, mostly sunny. Highs in the mid-90s. Tuesday night, showers likely with a chance of thunderstorms. Lows in the lower 70s. Chance of rain 70%. Heat index values in the upper 90s early in the evening. Wednesday, partly sunny. Highs in the lower 90s. Wednesday night, partly cloudy with a chance of showers and thunderstorms. Lows in the lower 70s. Chance of rain 50%. Thursday, mostly sunny. Highs in the mid-90s. Thursday night, mostly clear with a chance of showers and thunderstorms in the evening, then partly cloudy after midnight. Lows in the lower 70s. Chance of rain 50%. Heat index values up to 100 early in the evening. Friday, sunny, hot with highs in the mid-90s. Heat index values up to 105 in the afternoon. Friday night, mostly clear in the evening, then becoming partly cloudy. Lows in the mid-70s. Heat index values up to 105 early in the evening. Independence Day, sunny, hot with highs in the mid-90s. At 1 a.m., in Sioux City, the temperature was 73 and the dew point 70.

If humidity was 90%, wind was southeast at 16 miles an hour. The pressure was 29.70 inches and falling. Elsewhere in northwest Iowa, Morris was cloudy and 72. Sheldon was cloudy and 72. Cherokee was cloudy and 72. Spencer was cloudy and 71. Storm Lake was cloudy and 72. Other conditions across the northern plains, farther east in Iowa, skies ranged from mostly cloudy to cloudy, and temperatures were between 68 and 73 degrees. In eastern Nebraska, it was cloudy, and temperatures were between 74 and 78 degrees. In eastern South Dakota, temperatures were between 72 and 73 degrees. At Mitchell, rain was falling. It was cloudy at Yankton and Sioux Falls. And in southern Minnesota, skies ranged from mostly cloudy to cloudy. It was 71 at Worthington, 72 at Marshall, 71 at Mankato, 74 at Minneapolis, and 66 at Rochester. Once again, at 1 a.m. Sioux City had a temperature of 73. A weather message for the following county, Monona, Iowa, and the following counties in Nebraska, Thurston and Burt. Heat advisory remains in effect from 1 p.m. Sunday to 9 p.m. Tuesday. What? Heat index values up to 105 expected. Where? Portions of southwest and west central Iowa and east central, northeast, and southeast Nebraska. When? From 1 p.m. Sunday to 9 p.m. Tuesday. Impacts. Hot temperatures and high humidity may cause heat illnesses. Additional details, overnight heat indices in the mid-70s and lower 80s will make it difficult for homes without air conditioning to cool down. Hot weather is expected to persist through the week. A weather message for the following counties in Iowa, Sioux, O'Brien, Plymouth, Cherokee, Woodbury and Ida, and the following counties in Nebraska, Dixon and Dakota, and Union, South Dakota. Heat advisory remains in effect from 1 p.m. Sunday to 9 p.m. Monday. What? Heat index values up to 104 expected. Where? Portions of northwest and west central Iowa, northeast Nebraska, and southeast South Dakota. When? From 1 p.m. Sunday to 9 p.m. Monday. Impacts. Hot temperatures and high humidity may cause heat illnesses. Severe thunderstorm watch number 410 remains in effect until 7 a.m. Sunday for the following county, Union, South Dakota. Remember, a severe thunderstorm watch means the conditions are favorable for the development of severe weather, including large hail and damaging winds, in and close to the watch area. While severe weather may not be imminent, persons should remain alert for rapidly changing weather conditions and listen for later statements and possible warnings. 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The current time is 1:16 a.m. Central Daylight Time. Operating on a frequency of 162.475 MHz, this is NOAA Weather Radio Station WXL62, broadcasting from a transmitter near Lawton, Iowa. Our program originates from the National Weather Service in Sioux Falls and serves Sioux City and the surrounding Siouxland area. Your National Weather Service forecast for Siouxland. Heat advisory in effect from 1 p.m. Sunday to 9 p.m. Monday. Overnight, mostly cloudy. Near steady temperature in the lower 70s. Southeast winds 15 to 20 miles an hour with gusts up to 30 miles an hour. Sunday, partly sunny with a slight chance of showers and thunderstorms in the morning, then sunny in the afternoon. Much warmer. Humid with highs in the mid-90s. Southeast winds 15 to 20 miles an hour with gusts up to 35 miles an hour. Chance of rain 20%. Heat index values up to 104 in the afternoon. Sunday night, mostly clear. Humid with lows in the upper 70s. South winds 15 to 20 miles an hour with gusts up to 30 miles an hour. Heat index values up to 105 early in the evening. Monday, sunny, hot with highs in the upper 90s. South winds 15 to 20 miles an hour with gusts up to 35 miles an hour. Monday night, becoming mostly cloudy after midnight. A chance of thunderstorms.

showers likely mainly in the evening. Humid with lows in the mid-70s. South winds 15 to 20 miles an hour with gusts up to 35 miles an hour, diminishing to 5 to 10 miles an hour with gusts up to 20 miles an hour after midnight. Chance of rain 60%. Heat index values up to 103 early in the evening. Tuesday, mostly sunny. Highs in the mid-90s. Tuesday night, showers likely with a chance of thunderstorms. Lows in the lower 70s. Chance of rain 70%. Heat index values in the upper 90s early in the evening. Wednesday, partly sunny. Highs in the lower 90s. Wednesday night, partly cloudy with a chance of showers and thunderstorms. Lows in the lower 70s. Chance of rain 50%. Thursday, mostly sunny. Highs in the mid-90s. Thursday night, mostly clear with a chance of showers and thunderstorms in the evening, then partly cloudy after midnight. Lows in the lower 70s. Chance of rain 50%. Heat index values up to 100 early in the evening. Friday, sunny, hot with highs in the mid-90s. Heat index values up to 105 in the afternoon. Friday night, mostly clear in the evening, then becoming partly cloudy. Lows in the mid-70s. Heat index values up to 105 early in the evening. Independence Day, sunny, hot with highs in the mid-90s. At 1 a.m., in Sioux City, the temperature was 73 and the dew point 70. The relative humidity was 90%. Wind was southeast at 16 miles an hour. The pressure was 29.70 inches and falling. Elsewhere in northwest Iowa, Morris was cloudy and 72. Sheldon was cloudy and 72. Cherokee was cloudy and 72. Spencer was cloudy and 71. Storm Lake was cloudy and 72. Other conditions across the northern plains, farther east in Iowa, skies ranged from mostly cloudy to cloudy, and temperatures were between 68 and 73 degrees. In eastern Nebraska, it was cloudy, and temperatures were between 74 and 78 degrees. In eastern South Dakota, temperatures were between 72 and 73 degrees. At Mitchell, rain was falling. It was cloudy at Yankton and Sioux Falls. And in southern Minnesota, skies ranged from mostly cloudy to cloudy. It was 71 at Worthington, 72 at Marshall, 71 at Mankato, 74 at Minneapolis, and 66 at Rochester. Once again, at 1 a.m. Sioux City had a temperature of 73. A weather message for the following county, Monona, Iowa, and the following counties in Nebraska, Thurston and Burt. Heat advisory remains in effect from 1 p.m. Sunday to 9 p.m. Tuesday. What? Heat index values up to 105 expected. Where? Portions of southwest and west central Iowa and east central, northeast, and southeast Nebraska. When? From 1 p.m. Sunday to 9 p.m. Tuesday. Impacts. Hot temperatures and high humidity may cause heat illnesses. Additional details, overnight heat indices in the mid-70s and lower 80s will make it difficult for homes without air conditioning to cool down. Hot weather is expected to persist through the week. A weather message for the following counties in Iowa, Sioux, O'Brien, Plymouth, Cherokee, Woodbury and Ida, and the following counties in Nebraska, Dixon and Dakota, and Union, South Dakota. Heat advisory remains in effect from 1 p.m. Sunday to 9 p.m. Monday. What? Heat index values up to 104 expected. Where? Portions of northwest and west central Iowa, northeast Nebraska, and southeast South Dakota. When? From 1 p.m. Sunday to 9 p.m. Monday. Impacts. Hot temperatures and high humidity may cause heat illnesses. Severe thunderstorm watch number 410 remains in effect until 7 a.m. Sunday for the following county, Union, South Dakota. Remember, a severe thunderstorm watch means the conditions are favorable for the development of severe weather, including large hail and damaging winds, in and close to the watch area. While severe weather may not be imminent, persons should remain alert for rapidly changing weather conditions and listen for later statements and possible warnings. 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
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Your National Weather Service forecast for Siouxland. Heat advisory in effect from 1 p.m. Sunday to 9 p.m. Monday. Overnight, mostly cloudy. Near steady temperature in the lower 70s. Southeast winds 15 to 20 miles an hour with gusts up to 30 miles an hour. Sunday, partly sunny with a slight chance of showers and thunderstorms in the morning, then sunny in the afternoon. Much warmer. Humid with highs in the mid-90s. Southeast winds 15 to 20 miles an hour with gusts up to 35 miles an hour. Chance of rain 20%. Heat index values up to 104 in the afternoon. Sunday night, mostly clear. Humid with lows in the upper 70s. South winds 15 to 20 miles an hour with gusts up to 30 miles an hour. Heat index values up to 105 early in the evening. Monday, sunny, hot with highs in the upper 90s. South winds 15 to 20 miles an hour with gusts up to 35 miles an hour. Monday night, becoming mostly cloudy after midnight. A chance of thunderstorms. Showers likely, mainly in the evening. Humid with lows in the mid-70s. South winds 15 to 20 miles an hour with gusts up to 35 miles an hour, diminishing to 5 to 10 miles an hour with gusts up to 20 miles an hour after midnight. Chance of rain 60%. Heat index values up to 103 early in the evening. Tuesday, mostly sunny. Highs in the mid-90s. Tuesday night, showers likely with a chance of thunderstorms. Lows in the lower 70s. Chance of rain 70%. Heat index values in the upper 90s early in the evening. Wednesday, partly sunny. Highs in the lower 90s. Wednesday night, partly cloudy with a chance of showers and thunderstorms. Lows in the lower 70s. Chance of rain 50%. Thursday, mostly sunny. Highs in the mid-90s. Thursday night, mostly clear with a chance of showers and thunderstorms in the evening, then partly cloudy after midnight. Lows in the lower 70s. Chance of rain 50%. Heat index values up to 100 early in the evening. Friday, sunny, hot with highs in the mid-90s. Heat index values up to 105 in the afternoon. Friday night, mostly clear in the evening, then becoming partly cloudy. Lows in the mid-70s. Heat index values up to 105 early in the evening. Independence Day, sunny, hot with highs in the mid-90s. At 1 a.m., in Sioux City, the temperature was 73 and the dew point 70. The relative humidity was 90%. Wind was southeast at 16 miles an hour. The pressure was 29.70 inches and falling. Elsewhere in northwest Iowa, Morris was cloudy and 72. Sheldon was cloudy and 72. Cherokee was cloudy and 72. Spencer was cloudy and 71. Storm Lake was cloudy and 72. Other conditions across the northern plains, farther east in Iowa, skies ranged from mostly cloudy to cloudy, and temperatures were between 68 and 73 degrees. In eastern Nebraska, it was cloudy, and temperatures were between 74 and 78 degrees. In eastern South Dakota, temperatures were between 72 and 73 degrees. At Mitchell, rain was falling. It was cloudy at Yankton and Sioux Falls. And in southern Minnesota, skies ranged from mostly cloudy to cloudy. It was 71 at Worthington, 72 at Marshall, 71 at Mankato, 74 at Minneapolis, and 66 at Rochester. Once again, at 1 a.m. Sioux City had a temperature of 73. A weather message for the following county, Monona, Iowa, and the following counties in Nebraska, Thurston and Burt.
heat advisory remains in effect from 1 p.m. Sunday to 9 p.m. Tuesday. What? Heat index values up to 105 expected. Where? Portions of southwest and west central Iowa and east central, northeast, and southeast Nebraska. When? From 1 p.m. Sunday to 9 p.m. Tuesday. Impacts. Hot temperatures and high humidity may cause heat illnesses. Additional details. Overnight heat indices in the mid-70s and lower 80s will make it difficult for homes without air conditioning to cool down. Hot weather is expected to persist through the week. A weather message for the following counties in Iowa, Sioux, O'Brien, Plymouth, Cherokee, Woodbury and Ida, and the following counties in Nebraska, Dixon and Dakota, and Union, South Dakota. Heat advisory remains in effect from 1 p.m. Sunday to 9 p.m. Monday. What? Heat index values up to 104 expected. Where? Portions of northwest and west central Iowa, northeast Nebraska, and southeast South Dakota. When? From 1 p.m. Sunday to 9 p.m. Monday. Impacts. Hot temperatures and high humidity may cause heat illnesses. Severe thunderstorm watch number 410 remains in effect until 7 a.m. Sunday for the following county, Union, South Dakota. Remember, a severe thunderstorm watch means the conditions are favorable for the development of severe weather, including large hail and damaging winds, in and close to the watch area. While severe weather may not be imminent, persons should remain alert for rapidly changing weather conditions and listen for later statements and possible warnings. 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Your National Weather Service forecast for Siouxland. Heat advisory in effect from 1 p.m. Sunday to 9 p.m. Monday. Overnight, mostly cloudy. Near steady temperature in the lower 70s. Southeast winds 15 to 20 miles an hour with gusts up to 30 miles an hour. Sunday, partly sunny with a slight chance of showers and thunderstorms in the morning, then sunny in the afternoon. Much warmer. Humid with highs in the mid-90s. Southeast winds 15 to 20 miles an hour with gusts up to 35 miles an hour. Chance of rain 20%. Heat index values up to 104 in the afternoon. Sunday night, mostly clear. Humid with lows in the upper 70s. South winds 15 to 20 miles an hour with gusts up to 30 miles an hour. Heat index values up to 105 early in the evening. Monday, sunny, hot with highs in the upper 90s. South winds 15 to 20 miles an hour with gusts up to 35 miles an hour. Monday night, becoming mostly cloudy after midnight. A chance of thunderstorms. Showers likely, mainly in the evening. Humid with lows in the mid-70s. South winds 15 to 20 miles an hour with gusts up to 35 miles an hour, diminishing to 5 to 10 miles an hour with gusts up to 20 miles an hour after midnight. Chance of rain 60%. Heat index values up to 103 early in the evening. Tuesday, mostly sunny. Highs in the mid-90s. Tuesday night, showers likely with a chance of thunderstorms. Lows in the lower 70s. Chance of rain 70%. Heat index values in the upper 90s early in the evening. Wednesday, partly sunny. Highs in the lower 90s. Wednesday night, partly cloudy with a chance of showers and thunderstorms. Lows in the lower 70s. Chance of rain 50%. Thursday, mostly sunny. Highs in the mid-90s. Thursday night, mostly clear with a chance of showers and thunderstorms in the evening, then partly cloudy after midnight. Lows in the lower 70s. Chance of rain 50%. Heat index values up to 100 early in the evening. Friday, sunny, hot with highs in the mid-90s.
heat index values up to 105 in the afternoon. Friday night,

mostly clear in the evening, then becoming partly cloudy. Lows in the mid-70s. Heat index values up to 105 early in the evening. Independence Day, sunny, hot with highs in the mid-90s. At 1 a.m., in Sioux City, the temperature was 73 and the dew point 70. The relative humidity was 90%. Wind was southeast at 16 miles an hour. At 1 a.m., in Sioux City, the temperature was 73 and the dew point 70. The relative humidity was 90%. Wind was southeast at 16 miles an hour. The pressure was 29.70 inches and falling. Elsewhere in northwest Iowa, Morris was cloudy and 72. Sheldon was cloudy and 72. Cherokee was cloudy and 72. Spencer was cloudy and 71. Storm Lake was cloudy and 72. Other conditions across the northern plains, farther east in Iowa, skies ranged from mostly cloudy to cloudy, and temperatures were between 68 and 73 degrees. In eastern Nebraska, it was cloudy, and temperatures were between 74 and 78 degrees. In eastern South Dakota, temperatures were between 72 and 73 degrees. At Mitchell, rain was falling. It was cloudy at Yankton and Sioux Falls. And in southern Minnesota, skies ranged from mostly cloudy to cloudy. It was 71 at Worthington, 72 at Marshall, 71 at Mankato, 74 at Minneapolis, and 66 at Rochester. Once again, at 1 a.m. Sioux City had a temperature of 73. A weather message for the following county, Monona, Iowa, and the following counties, in Nebraska, Thurston and Burt. Heat advisory remains in effect from 1 p.m. Sunday to 9 p.m. Tuesday. What? Heat index values up to 105 expected. Where? Portions of southwest and west central Iowa and east central, northeast, and southeast Nebraska. When? From 1 p.m. Sunday to 9 p.m. Tuesday. Impacts. Hot temperatures and high humidity may cause heat illnesses. Additional details. Overnight heat indices in the mid-70s and lower 80s will make it difficult for homes without air conditioning to cool down. Hot weather is expected to persist through the week. A weather message for the following counties in Iowa, Sioux, O'Brien, Plymouth, Cherokee, Woodbury and Ida, and the following counties in Nebraska, Dixon and Dakota, and Union, South Dakota. Heat advisory remains in effect from 1 p.m. Sunday to 9 p.m. Monday. What? Heat index values up to 104 expected. Where? Portions of northwest and west central Iowa, northeast Nebraska, and southeast South Dakota. When? From 1 p.m. Sunday to 9 p.m. Monday. Impacts. Hot temperatures and high humidity may cause heat illnesses. Severe thunderstorm watch number 410 remains in effect until 7 a.m. Sunday for the following county, Union, South Dakota. Remember, a severe thunderstorm watch means the conditions are favorable for the development of severe weather, including large hail and damaging winds, in and close to the watch area. While severe weather may not be imminent, persons should remain alert for rapidly changing weather conditions and listen for later statements and possible warnings. 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Your National Weather Service forecast for Sioux Land. Heat advisory in effect from 1 p.m. this afternoon to 9 p.m. Monday. Rest of tonight, mostly cloudy with a chance of showers and thunderstorms. Near steady temperature in the lower 70s. Southeast winds 15 to 20 miles an hour with gusts up to 30 miles an hour. Chance of rain 30%. Sunday, partly sunny with a slight chance of showers and thunderstorms in the morning, then sunny in the afternoon. Much warmer. Humid with highs in the mid-90s. South winds 15 to 20 miles an hour with gusts.

5 miles an hour, diminishing to around 10 miles an hour with gusts up to 20 miles an hour after midnight. Chance of rain 70%. Heat index values up to 105 early in the evening. Tuesday, mostly sunny. Hot with highs in the mid-90s. Tuesday night, partly cloudy in the evening, then becoming mostly cloudy. Showers likely with a chance of thunderstorms. Lows in the lower 70s. Chance of rain 70%. Heat index values in the upper 90s early in the evening. Wednesday, partly sunny. Highs in the lower 90s. Wednesday night, partly cloudy with a chance of showers and thunderstorms in the evening, then mostly cloudy after midnight. Lows in the lower 70s. Chance of rain 40%. Heat index values in the upper 90s early in the evening. Thursday, partly sunny in the morning, then clearing. Hot with highs in the mid-90s. Thursday night, mostly clear with a chance of showers and thunderstorms in the evening, then partly cloudy after midnight. Lows in the lower 70s. Chance of rain 50%. Heat index values up to 100 early in the evening. Friday, sunny, hot with highs in the mid-90s. Friday night, mostly clear in the evening, then becoming partly cloudy. A chance of showers in the evening. Lows in the mid-70s. Chance of rain 30%. Heat index values up to 105 early in the evening. Independence Day, mostly sunny. Hot with highs in the mid-90s. At 1 a.m., in Sioux City, the temperature was 73 and the dew point 70. The relative humidity was 90%. Wind was southeast at 16 miles an hour. The pressure was 29.70 inches and falling. Elsewhere in northwest Iowa, Morris was cloudy and 72. Sheldon was cloudy and 72. Cherokee was cloudy and 72. Spencer was cloudy and 71. Storm Lake was cloudy and 72. Other conditions across the northern plains, farther east in Iowa, skies ranged from mostly cloudy to cloudy, and temperatures were between 68 and 73 degrees. In eastern Nebraska, it was cloudy, and temperatures were between 74 and 78 degrees. In eastern South Dakota, temperatures were between 72 and 73 degrees. At Mitchell, rain was falling. It was cloudy at Yankton and Sioux Falls. And in southern Minnesota, skies ranged from mostly cloudy to cloudy. It was 71 at Worthington, 72 at Marshall, 71 at Mankato, 74 at Minneapolis, and 66 at Rochester. Once again, at 1 a.m. Sioux City had a temperature of 73. A weather message for the following county, Monona, Iowa, and the following counties, in Nebraska, Thurston and Burt. Heat advisory remains in effect from 1 p.m. Sunday to 9 p.m. Tuesday. What? Heat index values up to 105 expected. Where? Portions of southwest and west central Iowa and east central, northeast, and southeast Nebraska. When? From 1 p.m. Sunday to 9 p.m. Tuesday. Impacts. Hot temperatures and high humidity may cause heat illnesses. Additional details, overnight heat indices in the mid-70s and lower 80s will make it difficult for homes without air conditioning to cool down. Hot weather is expected to persist through the week. A weather message for the following counties in Iowa, Sioux, O'Brien, Plymouth, Cherokee, Woodbury and Ida, and the following counties in Nebraska, Dixon and Dakota, and Union, South Dakota. Heat advisory remains in effect from 1 p.m. Sunday to 9 p.m. Monday. What? Heat index values up to 104 expected. Where? Portions of northwest and west central Iowa, northeast Nebraska, and southeast South Dakota. When? From 1 p.m. Sunday to 9 p.m. Monday. Impacts. Hot temperatures and high humidity may cause heat illnesses. Severe thunderstorm watch number 410 remains in effect until 7 a.m. Sunday for the following county, Union, South Dakota. Remember, a severe thunderstorm watch means the conditions are favorable for the development of severe weather, including large hail and damaging winds, in and close to the watch area. While severe weather may not be imminent, persons should remain alert for rapidly changing weather conditions and listen for

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Your National Weather Service forecast for Siouxland. Heat advisory in effect from 1 p.m. this afternoon to 9 p.m. Monday. Rest of tonight, mostly cloudy with a chance of showers and thunderstorms. Near steady temperature in the lower 70s. Southeast winds 15 to 20 miles an hour with gusts up to 30 miles an hour. Chance of rain 30%. Sunday, partly sunny with a slight chance of showers and thunderstorms in the morning, then sunny in the afternoon. Much warmer. Humid with highs in the mid-90s. South winds 15 to 20 miles an hour with gusts up to 35 miles an hour. Chance of rain 20%. Heat index values up to 105 in the afternoon. Sunday night, mostly clear. Humid with lows in the upper 70s. South winds 15 to 20 miles an hour with gusts up to 30 miles an hour. Heat index values up to 105 early in the evening. Monday, sunny, hot with highs in the upper 90s. South winds 15 to 20 miles an hour with gusts up to 35 miles an hour. Monday night, showers likely with a chance of thunderstorms in the evening, then a chance of showers with a slight chance of thunderstorms after midnight. Humid with lows in the mid-70s. South winds 15 to 20 miles an hour with gusts up to 35 miles an hour, diminishing to around 10 miles an hour with gusts up to 20 miles an hour after midnight. Chance of rain 70%. Heat index values up to 105 early in the evening. Tuesday, mostly sunny. Hot with highs in the mid-90s. Tuesday night, partly cloudy in the evening, then becoming mostly cloudy. Showers likely with a chance of thunderstorms. Lows in the lower 70s. Chance of rain 70%. Heat index values in the upper 90s early in the evening. Wednesday, partly sunny. Highs in the lower 90s. Wednesday night, partly cloudy with a chance of showers and thunderstorms in the evening, then mostly cloudy after midnight. Lows in the lower 70s. Chance of rain 40%. Heat index values in the upper 90s early in the evening. Thursday, partly sunny in the morning, then clearing. Hot with highs in the mid-90s. Thursday night, mostly clear with a chance of showers and thunderstorms in the evening, then partly cloudy after midnight. Lows in the lower 70s. Chance of rain 50%. Heat index values up to 100 early in the evening. Friday, sunny, hot with highs in the mid-90s. Friday night, mostly clear in the evening, then becoming partly cloudy. A chance of showers in the evening. Lows in the mid-70s. Chance of rain 30%. Heat index operating on a frequency of 162.475 MHz. 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Operating on a frequency of 162.475 MHz, this is NOAA Weather Radio Station WXL62, broadcasting from a transmitter near Lawton, Iowa. 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Your National Weather Service forecast for Siouxland. Heat advisory in effect from 1 p.m. this afternoon to 9 p.m. Monday. Rest of tonight, mostly cloudy with a chance of showers and thunderstorms. Near steady temperature in the lower 70s. Southeast winds 15 to 20 miles an hour with gusts up to 30 miles an hour. Chance of rain 30%. Sunday, partly sunny with a slight chance of showers and thunderstorms in the morning, then sunny in the afternoon. Much warmer. Humid with highs in the mid-90s. South winds 15

20 miles an hour with gusts up to 35 miles an hour. Chance of rain 20%. Heat index values up to 105 in the afternoon. Sunday night, mostly clear. Humid with lows in the upper 70s. South winds 15 to 20 miles an hour with gusts up to 30 miles an hour. Heat index values up to 105 early in the evening. Monday, sunny, hot with highs in the upper 90s. South winds 15 to 20 miles an hour with gusts up to 35 miles an hour. Monday night, showers likely with a chance of thunderstorms in the evening, then a chance of showers with a slight chance of thunderstorms after midnight. Humid with lows in the mid-70s. South winds 15 to 20 miles an hour with gusts up to 35 miles an hour, diminishing to around 10 miles an hour with gusts up to 20 miles an hour after midnight. Chance of rain 70%. Heat index values up to 105 early in the evening. Tuesday, mostly sunny. Hot with highs in the mid-90s. Tuesday night, partly cloudy in the evening, then becoming mostly cloudy. Showers likely with a chance of thunderstorms. Lows in the lower 70s. Chance of rain 70%. Heat index values in the upper 90s early in the evening. Wednesday, partly sunny. Highs in the lower 90s. Wednesday night, partly cloudy with a chance of showers and thunderstorms in the evening, then mostly cloudy after midnight. Lows in the lower 70s. Chance of rain 40%. Heat index values in the upper 90s early in the evening. Thursday, partly sunny in the morning, then clearing. Hot with highs in the mid-90s. Thursday night, mostly clear with a chance of showers and thunderstorms in the evening, then partly cloudy after midnight. Lows in the lower 70s. Chance of rain 50%. Heat index values up to 100 early in the evening. Friday, sunny, hot with highs in the mid-90s. Friday night, mostly clear in the evening, then becoming partly cloudy. A chance of showers in the evening. Lows in the mid-70s. Chance of rain 30%. Heat index values up to 105 early in the evening. Independence Day, mostly sunny. Hot with highs in the mid-90s. At 1 a.m., in Sioux City, the temperature was 73 and the dew point 70. The relative humidity was 90%. Wind was southeast at 16 miles an hour. The pressure was 29.70 inches and falling. Elsewhere in northwest Iowa, Morris was cloudy and 72. Sheldon was cloudy and 72. Cherokee was cloudy and 72. Spencer was cloudy and 71. Storm Lake was cloudy and 72. Other conditions across the northern plains, farther east in Iowa, skies ranged from mostly cloudy to cloudy, and temperatures were between 68 and 73 degrees. In eastern Nebraska, it was cloudy, and temperatures were between 74 and 78 degrees. In eastern South Dakota, temperatures were between 72 and 73 degrees. At Mitchell, rain was falling. It was cloudy at Yankton and Sioux Falls. And in southern Minnesota, skies ranged from mostly cloudy to cloudy. It was 71 at Worthington, 72 at Marshall, 71 at Mankato, 74 at Minneapolis, and 66 at Rochester. Once again, at 1 a.m. Sioux City had a temperature of 73. A weather message for the following county, Monona, Iowa, and the following counties in Nebraska, Thurston and Burt. Heat advisory remains in effect from 1 p.m. Sunday to 9 p.m. Tuesday. What? Heat index values up to 105 expected. Where? Portions of southwest and west central Iowa and east central, northeast, and southeast Nebraska. When? From 1 p.m. Sunday to 9 p.m. Tuesday. Impacts. Hot temperatures and high humidity may cause heat illnesses. Additional details. Overnight heat indices in the mid-70s and lower 80s will make it difficult for homes without air conditioning to cool down. Hot weather is expected to persist through the week. A weather message for the following counties in Iowa, Sioux, O'Brien, Plymouth, Cherokee, Woodbury and Ida, and the following counties in Nebraska, Dixon and Dakota, and Union, South Dakota. Heat advisory.

conditions in effect from 1 p.m. Sunday to 9 p.m. Monday. What? Heat index values up to 104 expected. Where? Portions of northwest and west central Iowa, northeast Nebraska, and southeast South Dakota. When? From 1 p.m. Sunday to 9 p.m. Monday. Impacts. Hot temperatures and high humidity may cause heat illnesses. Severe thunderstorm watch number 410 remains in effect until 7 a.m. for the following county, Union, South Dakota. Remember, a severe thunderstorm watch means the conditions are favorable for the development of severe weather, including large hail and damaging winds, in and close to the watch area. While severe weather may not be imminent, persons should remain alert for rapidly changing weather conditions and listen for later statements and possible warnings. 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Our program originates from the National Weather Service in Sioux Falls and serves Sioux City and the surrounding Siouxland area. Your National Weather Service forecast for Siouxland. Heat advisory in effect from 1 p.m. this afternoon to 9 p.m. Monday. West of tonight, mostly cloudy with a chance of showers and thunderstorms. Near steady temperature in the lower 70s. Southeast winds 15 to 20 miles an hour with gusts up to 30 miles an hour. Chance of rain 30%. Sunday, partly sunny with a slight chance of showers and thunderstorms in the morning, then sunny in the afternoon. Much warmer. Humid with highs in the mid-90s. South winds 15 to 20 miles an hour with gusts up to 35 miles an hour. Chance of rain 20%. Heat index values up to 105 in the afternoon. Sunday night, mostly clear. Humid with lows in the upper 70s. South winds 15 to 20 miles an hour with gusts up to 30 miles an hour. Heat index values up to 105 early in the evening. Monday, sunny, hot with highs in the upper 90s. South winds 15 to 20 miles an hour with gusts up to 35 miles an hour. Monday night, showers likely with a chance of thunderstorms in the evening, then a chance of showers with a slight chance of thunderstorms after midnight. Humid with lows in the mid-70s. South winds 15 to 20 miles an hour with gusts up to 35 miles an hour, diminishing to around 10 miles an hour with gusts up to 20 miles an hour after midnight. Chance of rain 70%. Heat index values up to 105 early in the evening. Tuesday, mostly sunny. Hot with highs in the mid-90s. Tuesday night, partly cloudy in the evening, then becoming mostly cloudy. Showers likely with a chance of thunderstorms. Lows in the lower 70s. Chance of rain 70%. Heat index values in the upper 90s early in the evening. Wednesday, partly sunny. Highs in the lower 90s. Wednesday night, partly cloudy with a chance of showers and thunderstorms in the evening, then mostly cloudy after midnight. Lows in the lower 70s. Chance of rain 40%. Heat index values in the upper 90s early in the evening. Thursday, partly sunny in the morning, then clearing. Hot with highs in the mid-90s. Thursday night, mostly clear with a chance of showers and thunderstorms in the evening, then partly cloudy after midnight. Lows in the lower 70s. Chance of rain 50%. Heat index values up to 100 early in the evening. Friday, sunny, hot with highs in the mid-90s. Friday night, mostly clear in the evening, then becoming partly cloudy. A chance of showers in the evening. Lows in the mid-70s. Chance of rain 30%. Heat index values up to 105 early in the evening. Independence Day, mostly sunny. Hot with highs in the mid-90s. At 1 a.m., in Sioux City, the temperature was 73 and the dew point 70. The relative humidity was 90%. Wind was southeast at 16 miles an hour. The pressure was 29.70 inches and falling. Elsewhere in northwest
Morris was cloudy and 72. Sheldon was cloudy and 72. Cherokee was cloudy and 72. Spencer was cloudy and 71. Storm Lake was cloudy and 72. Other conditions across the northern plains, farther east in Iowa, skies ranged from mostly cloudy to cloudy, and temperatures were between 68 and 73 degrees. In eastern Nebraska it was cloudy, and temperatures were between 74 and 78 degrees. In eastern South Dakota, temperatures were between 72 and 73 degrees. At Mitchell, rain was falling. It was cloudy at Yankton and Sioux Falls. And in southern Minnesota, skies ranged from mostly cloudy to cloudy. It was 71 at Worthington, 72 at Marshall, 71 at Mankato, 74 at Minneapolis, and 66 at Rochester. Once again, at 1 a.m. Sioux City had a temperature of 73. A weather message for the following county, Monona, Iowa, and the following counties in Nebraska, Thurston and Burt. Heat advisory remains in effect from 1 p.m. Sunday to 9 p.m. Tuesday. What? Heat index values up to 105 expected. Where? Portions of southwest and west central Iowa and east central, northeast, and southeast Nebraska. When? From 1 p.m. Sunday to 9 p.m. Tuesday. Impacts. Hot temperatures and high humidity may cause heat illnesses. Additional details, overnight heat indices in the mid-70s and lower 80s will make it difficult for homes without air conditioning to cool down. Hot weather is expected to persist through the week. A weather message for the following counties in Iowa, Sioux, O'Brien, Plymouth, Cherokee, Woodbury and Ida, and the following counties in Nebraska, Dixon and Dakota, and Union, South Dakota. Heat advisory remains in effect from 1 p.m. Sunday to 9 p.m. Monday. What? Heat index values up to 104 expected. Where? Portions of northwest and west central Iowa, northeast Nebraska, and southeast South Dakota. When? From 1 p.m. Sunday to 9 p.m. Monday. Impacts. Hot temperatures and high humidity may cause heat illnesses. Severe thunderstorm watch number 410 remains in effect until 7 a.m. for the following county, Union, South Dakota. Remember, a severe thunderstorm watch means the conditions are favorable for the development of severe weather, including large hail and damaging winds, in and close to the watch area. While severe weather may not be imminent, persons should remain alert for rapidly changing weather conditions and listen for later statements and possible warnings. 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The current time is 2:01 a.m. Central Daylight Time. 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Your National Weather Service forecast for Siouxland. Heat advisory in effect from 1 p.m. this afternoon to 9 p.m. Monday. West of tonight, mostly cloudy with a chance of showers and thunderstorms. Near steady temperature in the lower 70s. Southeast winds 15 to 20 miles an hour with gusts up to 30 miles an hour. Chance of rain 30%. Sunday, partly sunny with a slight chance of showers and thunderstorms in the morning, then sunny in the afternoon. Much warmer. Humid with highs in the mid-90s. South winds 15 to 20 miles an hour with gusts up to 35 miles an hour. Chance of rain 20%. Heat index values up to 105 in the afternoon. Sunday night, mostly clear. Humid with lows in the upper 70s. South winds 15 to 20 miles an hour with gusts up to 30 miles an hour. Heat index values up to 105 early in the evening. Monday, sunny, hot with highs in the upper 90s. South winds 15 to 20 miles an hour with gusts up to 35 miles an hour. Monday night, showers likely with a chance of thunderstorms in the evening, then a chance of showers with a slight chance of thunderstorms after midnight. Humid with lows in the mid-70s. South wind

15 to 20 miles an hour with gusts up to 35 miles an hour, diminishing to around 10 miles an hour with gusts up to 20 miles an hour after midnight. Chance of rain 70%. Heat index values up to 105 early in the evening. Tuesday, mostly sunny. Hot with highs in the mid-90s. Tuesday night, partly cloudy in the evening, then becoming mostly cloudy. Showers likely with a chance of thunderstorms. Lows in the lower 70s. Chance of rain 70%. Heat index values in the upper 90s early in the evening. Wednesday, partly sunny. Highs in the lower 90s. Wednesday night, partly cloudy with a chance of showers and thunderstorms in the evening, then mostly cloudy after midnight. Lows in the lower 70s. Chance of rain 40%. Heat index values in the upper 90s early in the evening. Thursday, partly sunny in the morning, then clearing. Hot with highs in the mid-90s. Thursday night, mostly clear with a chance of showers and thunderstorms in the evening, then partly cloudy after midnight. Lows in the lower 70s. Chance of rain 50%. Heat index values up to 100 early in the evening. Friday, sunny, hot with highs in the mid-90s. Friday night, mostly clear in the evening, then becoming partly cloudy. A chance of showers in the evening. Lows in the mid-70s. Chance of rain 30%. Heat index values up to 105 early in the evening. Independence Day, mostly sunny. Hot with highs in the mid-90s. At 2 a.m., in Sioux City, the temperature was 74 and the dew point 70. The relative humidity was 87%. Wind was southeast at 16 miles an hour, gusting to 25. The pressure was 29.66 inches and falling. Other conditions across the northern plains, farther east in Iowa, at Des Moines, it was cloudy, with a temperature of 73. In eastern Nebraska at Lincoln, it was cloudy, with a temperature of 78. In eastern South Dakota, at Mitchell, a thunderstorm was reported, with a temperature of 72. And in southern Minnesota, it was cloudy, with a temperature of 72 at Worthington and 73 at Minneapolis. Once again, at 2 a.m. Sioux City had a temperature of 74. A weather message for the following county, Monona, Iowa, and the following counties, in Nebraska, Thurston and Burt. Heat advisory remains in effect from 1 p.m. Sunday to 9 p.m. Tuesday. What? Heat index values up to 105 expected. Where? Portions of southwest and west central Iowa and east central, northeast, and southeast Nebraska. When? From 1 p.m. Sunday to 9 p.m. Tuesday. Impacts. Hot temperatures and high humidity may cause heat illnesses. Additional details. Overnight heat indices in the mid-70s and lower 80s will make it difficult for homes without air conditioning to cool down. Hot weather is expected to persist through the week. A weather message for the following counties in Iowa, Sioux, O'Brien, Plymouth, Cherokee, Woodbury and Ida, and the following counties in Nebraska, Dixon and Dakota, and Union, South Dakota. Heat advisory remains in effect from 1 p.m. Sunday to 9 p.m. Monday. What? Heat index values up to 104 expected. Where? Portions of northwest and west central Iowa, northeast Nebraska, and southeast South Dakota. When? From 1 p.m. Sunday to 9 p.m. Monday. Impacts. Hot temperatures and high humidity may cause heat illnesses. Severe thunderstorm watch number 410 remains in effect until 7 a.m. for the following county, Union, South Dakota. Remember, a severe thunderstorm watch means the conditions are favorable for the development of severe weather, including large hail and damaging winds, in and close to the watch area. While severe weather may not be imminent, persons should remain alert for rapidly changing weather conditions and listen for later statements and possible warnings. 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

Loudoun, Iowa. Our program originates from the National Weather Service in Sioux Falls and serves Sioux City and the surrounding Siouxland area. Your National Weather Service forecast for Siouxland. Heat advisory in effect from 1 p.m. this afternoon to 9 p.m. Monday. West of tonight, mostly cloudy with a chance of showers and thunderstorms. Near steady temperature in the lower 70s. Southeast winds 15 to 20 miles an hour with gusts up to 30 miles an hour. Chance of rain 30%. Sunday, partly sunny with a slight chance of showers and thunderstorms in the morning, then sunny in the afternoon. Much warmer. Humid with highs in the mid-90s. South winds 15 to 20 miles an hour with gusts up to 35 miles an hour. Chance of rain 20%. Heat index values up to 105 in the afternoon. Sunday night, mostly clear. Humid with lows in the upper 70s. South winds 15 to 20 miles an hour with gusts up to 30 miles an hour. Heat index values up to 105 early in the evening. Monday, sunny, hot with highs in the upper 90s. South winds 15 to 20 miles an hour with gusts up to 35 miles an hour. Monday night, showers likely with a chance of thunderstorms in the evening, then a chance of showers with a slight chance of thunderstorms after midnight. Humid with lows in the mid-70s. South winds 15 to 20 miles an hour with gusts up to 35 miles an hour, diminishing to around 10 miles an hour with gusts up to 20 miles an hour after midnight. Chance of rain 70%. Heat index values up to 105 early in the evening. Tuesday, mostly sunny. Hot with highs in the mid-90s. Tuesday night, partly cloudy in the evening, then becoming mostly cloudy. Showers likely with a chance of thunderstorms. Lows in the lower 70s. Chance of rain 70%. Heat index values in the upper 90s early in the evening. Wednesday, partly sunny. Highs in the lower 90s. Wednesday night, partly cloudy with a chance of showers and thunderstorms in the evening, then mostly cloudy after midnight. Lows in the lower 70s. Chance of rain 40%. Heat index values in the upper 90s early in the evening. Thursday, partly sunny in the morning, then clearing. Hot with highs in the mid-90s. Thursday night, mostly clear with a chance of showers and thunderstorms in the evening, then partly cloudy after midnight. Lows in the lower 70s. Chance of rain 50%. Heat index values up to 100 early in the evening. Friday, sunny, hot with highs in the mid-90s. Friday night, mostly clear in the evening, then becoming partly cloudy. A chance of showers in the evening. Lows in the mid-70s. Chance of rain 30%. Heat index values up to 105 early in the evening. Independence Day, mostly sunny. Hot with highs in the mid-90s. At 2 a.m., in Sioux City, the temperature was 74 and the dew point 70. The relative humidity was 87%. Wind was southeast at 16 miles an hour, gusting to 25. The pressure was 29.66 inches and falling. Elsewhere in northwest Iowa, Morris was cloudy and 72. Sheldon was cloudy and 72. Cherokee was cloudy and 73. Spencer was cloudy and 72. Storm Lake was cloudy and 72. Other conditions across the northern plains, farther east in Iowa, temperatures were between 68 and 73 degrees. At Waterloo, it was partly cloudy. At Cedar Rapids, it was mostly cloudy. At Des Moines, it was cloudy. In eastern Nebraska, skies ranged from mostly cloudy to cloudy, and temperatures were between 75 and 79 degrees. In eastern South Dakota, temperatures were between 71 and 74 degrees. At Mitchell, a thunderstorm was reported. It was cloudy at Yankton and Sioux Falls. And in southern Minnesota, it was cloudy. It was 71 at Worthington, 72 at Marshall, 71 at Mankato, 73 at Minneapolis, and 67 at Rochester. Once again, at 2 a.m. Sioux City had a temperature of 74. A weather message for the following county, Monona, Iowa, and the following county.

Keys in Nebraska, Thurston and Burt. Heat advisory remains in effect from 1 p.m. Sunday to 9 p.m. Tuesday. What? Heat index values up to 105 expected. Where? Portions of southwest and west central Iowa and east central, northeast, and southeast Nebraska. When? From 1 p.m. Sunday to 9 p.m. Tuesday. Impacts. Hot temperatures and high humidity may cause heat illnesses. Additional details. Overnight heat indices in the mid-70s and lower 80s will make it difficult for homes without air conditioning to cool down. Hot weather is expected to persist through the week. A weather message for the following counties in Iowa, Sioux, O'Brien, Plymouth, Cherokee, Woodbury and Ida, and the following counties in Nebraska, Dixon and Dakota, and Union, South Dakota. Heat advisory remains in effect from 1 p.m. Sunday to 9 p.m. Monday. What? Heat index values up to 104 expected. Where? Portions of northwest and west central Iowa, northeast Nebraska, and southeast South Dakota. When? From 1 p.m. Sunday to 9 p.m. Monday. Impacts. Hot temperatures and high humidity may cause heat illnesses. Severe thunderstorm watch number 410 remains in effect until 7 a.m. for the following county, Union, South Dakota. Remember, a severe thunderstorm watch means the conditions are favorable for the development of severe weather, including large hail and damaging winds, in and close to the watch area. While severe weather may not be imminent, persons should remain alert for rapidly changing weather conditions and listen for later statements and possible warnings. 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Your National Weather Service forecast for Siouxland. Heat advisory in effect from 1 p.m. this afternoon to 9 p.m. Monday. Rest of tonight, mostly cloudy with a chance of showers and thunderstorms. Near steady temperature in the lower 70s. Southeast winds 15 to 20 miles an hour with gusts up to 30 miles an hour. Chance of rain 30%. Sunday, partly sunny with a slight chance of showers and thunderstorms in the morning, then sunny in the afternoon. Much warmer. Humid with highs in the mid-90s. South winds 15 to 20 miles an hour with gusts up to 35 miles an hour. Chance of rain 20%. Heat index values up to 105 in the afternoon. Sunday night, mostly clear. Humid with lows in the upper 70s. South winds 15 to 20 miles an hour with gusts up to 30 miles an hour. Heat index values up to 105 early in the evening. Monday, sunny, hot with highs in the upper 90s. South winds 15 to 20 miles an hour with gusts up to 35 miles an hour. Monday night, showers likely with a chance of thunderstorms in the evening, then a chance of showers with a slight chance of thunderstorms after midnight. Humid with lows in the mid-70s. South winds 15 to 20 miles an hour with gusts up to 35 miles an hour, diminishing to around 10 miles an hour with gusts up to 20 miles an hour after midnight. Chance of rain 70%. Heat index values up to 105 early in the evening. Tuesday, mostly sunny. Hot with highs in the mid-90s. Tuesday night, partly cloudy in the evening, then becoming mostly cloudy. Showers likely with a chance of thunderstorms. Lows in the lower 70s. Chance of rain 70%. Heat index values in the upper 90s early in the evening. Wednesday, partly sunny. Highs in the lower 90s. Wednesday night, partly cloudy with a chance of showers and thunderstorms in the evening, then mostly cloudy after midnight. Lows in the lower 70s. Chance of rain 40%. Heat index values in the upper 90s early in the evening. Thursday, partly sunny in the morning, then clearing. Hot with highs in the mid-90s. Thursday night, mostly clear with a chance of showers.

and thunderstorms in the evening, then partly cloudy after midnight. Lows in the lower 70s. Chance of rain 50%. Heat index values up to 100 early in the evening. Friday, sunny, hot with highs in the mid-90s. Friday night, mostly clear in the evening, then becoming partly cloudy. A chance of showers in the evening. Lows in the mid-70s. Chance of rain 30%. Heat index values up to 105 early in the evening. Independence Day, mostly sunny. Hot with highs in the mid-90s. At 2 a.m., in Sioux City, the temperature was 74, and the dew point 70. The relative humidity was 87%. Wind was southeast at 16 miles an hour, gusting to 25. The pressure was 29.66 inches and falling. Elsewhere in northwest Iowa, Morris was cloudy and 72. Sheldon was cloudy and 72. Cherokee was cloudy and 73. Spencer was cloudy and 72. Storm Lake was cloudy and 72. Other conditions across the northern plains, farther east in Iowa, temperatures were between 68 and 73 degrees. At Waterloo, it was partly cloudy. At Cedar Rapids, it was mostly cloudy. At Des Moines, it was cloudy. In eastern Nebraska, skies ranged from mostly cloudy to cloudy, and temperatures were between 75 and 79 degrees. In eastern South Dakota, temperatures were between 71 and 74 degrees. At Mitchell, a thunderstorm was reported. It was cloudy at Yankton and Sioux Falls. And in southern Minnesota, it was cloudy. It was 71 at Worthington, 72 at Marshall, 71 at Mankato, 73 at Minneapolis, and 67 at Rochester. Once again, at 2 a.m. Sioux City had a temperature of 74. A weather message for the following county, Monona, Iowa, and the following counties, in Nebraska, Thurston and Burt. Heat advisory remains in effect from 1 p.m. Sunday to 9 p.m. Tuesday. What? Heat index values up to 105 expected. Where? Portions of southwest and west central Iowa and east central, northeast, and southeast Nebraska. When? From 1 p.m. Sunday to 9 p.m. Tuesday. Impacts. Hot temperatures and high humidity may cause heat illnesses. Additional details. Overnight heat indices in the mid-70s and lower 80s will make it difficult for homes without air conditioning to cool down. Hot weather is expected to persist through the week. A weather message for the following counties in Iowa, Sioux, O'Brien, Plymouth, Cherokee, Woodbury and Ida, and the following counties in Nebraska, Dixon and Dakota, and Union, South Dakota. Heat advisory remains in effect from 1 p.m. Sunday to 9 p.m. Monday. What? Heat index values up to 104 expected. Where? Portions of northwest and west central Iowa, northeast Nebraska, and southeast South Dakota. When? From 1 p.m. Sunday to 9 p.m. Monday. Impacts. Hot temperatures and high humidity may cause heat illnesses. Severe thunderstorm watch number 410 remains in effect until 7 a.m. for the following county, Union, South Dakota. Remember, a severe thunderstorm watch means the conditions are favorable for the development of severe weather, including large hail and damaging winds, in and close to the watch area. While severe weather may not be imminent, persons should remain alert for rapidly changing weather conditions and listen for later statements. Severe thunderstorm watch number 410 remains in effect until 7 a.m. for the following county, Union, South Dakota. Remember, a severe thunderstorm watch means the conditions are favorable for the development of severe weather, including large hail and damaging winds, in and close to the watch area. While severe weather may not be imminent, persons should remain alert for rapidly changing weather conditions and listen for later statements and possible warnings. 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

originates from the National Weather Service in Sioux Falls and serves Sioux City and the surrounding Siouxland area. Your National Weather Service forecast for Siouxland. Heat advisory in effect from 1 p.m. this afternoon to 9 p.m. Monday. Rest of tonight, mostly cloudy with a chance of showers and thunderstorms. Near steady temperature in the lower 70s. Southeast winds 15 to 20 miles an hour with gusts up to 30 miles an hour. Chance of rain 30%. Sunday, partly sunny with a slight chance of showers and thunderstorms in the morning, then sunny in the afternoon. Much warmer. Humid with highs in the mid-90s. South winds 15 to 20 miles an hour with gusts up to 35 miles an hour. Chance of rain 20%. Heat index values up to 105 in the afternoon. Sunday night, mostly clear. Humid with lows in the upper 70s. South winds 15 to 20 miles an hour with gusts up to 30 miles an hour. Heat index values up to 105 early in the evening. Monday, sunny, hot with highs in the upper 90s. South winds 15 to 20 miles an hour with gusts up to 35 miles an hour. Monday night, showers likely with a chance of thunderstorms in the evening, then a chance of showers with a slight chance of thunderstorms after midnight. Humid with lows in the mid-70s. South winds 15 to 20 miles an hour with gusts up to 35 miles an hour, diminishing to around 10 miles an hour with gusts up to 20 miles an hour after midnight. Chance of rain 70%. Heat index values up to 105 early in the evening. Tuesday, mostly sunny. Hot with highs in the mid-90s. Tuesday night, partly cloudy in the evening, then becoming mostly cloudy. Showers likely with a chance of thunderstorms. Lows in the lower 70s. Chance of rain 70%. Heat index values in the upper 90s early in the evening. Wednesday, partly sunny. Highs in the lower 90s. Wednesday night, partly cloudy with a chance of showers and thunderstorms in the evening, then mostly cloudy after midnight. Lows in the lower 70s. Chance of rain 40%. Heat index values in the upper 90s early in the evening. Thursday, partly sunny in the morning, then clearing. Hot with highs in the mid-90s. Thursday night, mostly clear with a chance of showers and thunderstorms in the evening, then partly cloudy after midnight. Lows in the lower 70s. Chance of rain 50%. Heat index values up to 100 early in the evening. Friday, sunny, hot with highs in the mid-90s. Friday night, mostly clear in the evening, then becoming partly cloudy. A chance of showers in the evening. Lows in the mid-70s. Chance of rain 30%. Heat index values up to 105 early in the evening. Independence Day, mostly sunny. Hot with highs in the mid-90s. At 2 a.m., in Sioux City, the temperature was 74 and the dew point 70. The relative humidity was 87%. Wind was southeast at 16 miles an hour, gusting to 25. The pressure was 29.66 inches and falling. Elsewhere in northwest Iowa, Morris was cloudy and 72. Sheldon was cloudy and 72. Cherokee was cloudy and 73. Spencer was cloudy and 72. Storm Lake was cloudy and 72. Other conditions across the northern plains, farther east in Iowa, temperatures were between 68 and 73 degrees. At Waterloo, it was partly cloudy. At Cedar Rapids, it was mostly cloudy. At Des Moines, it was cloudy. In eastern Nebraska, skies ranged from mostly cloudy to cloudy, and temperatures were between 75 and 79 degrees. In eastern South Dakota, temperatures were between 71 and 74 degrees. At Mitchell, a thunderstorm was reported. It was cloudy at Yankton and Sioux Falls. And in southern Minnesota, it was cloudy. It was 71 at Worthington, 72 at Marshall, 71 at Mankato, 73 at Minneapolis, and 67 at Rochester. Once again, at 2 a.m. Sioux City had a temperature of 74. A weather message for the following county, Monona, Iowa, and the following counties in Nebraska, Thurston and Burt,
heat advisory remains in effect from 1 p.m. Sunday to 9 p.m. Tuesday. What? Heat index values up to 105 expected. Where? Portions of southwest and west central Iowa and east central, northeast, and southeast Nebraska. When? From 1 p.m. Sunday to 9 p.m. Tuesday. Impacts. Hot temperatures and high humidity may cause heat illnesses. Additional details. Overnight heat indices in the mid-70s and lower 80s will make it difficult for homes without air conditioning to cool down. Hot weather is expected to persist through the week. A weather message for the following counties in Iowa, Sioux, O'Brien, Plymouth, Cherokee, Woodbury and Ida, and the following counties in Nebraska, Dixon and Dakota, and Union, South Dakota. Heat advisory remains in effect from 1 p.m. Sunday to 9 p.m. Monday. What? Heat index values up to 104 expected. Where? Portions of northwest and west central Iowa, northeast Nebraska, and southeast South Dakota. When? From 1 p.m. Sunday to 9 p.m. Monday. Impacts. Hot temperatures and high humidity may cause heat illnesses. Severe thunderstorm watch number 410 remains in effect until 7 a.m. for the following county, Union, South Dakota. Remember, a severe thunderstorm watch means the conditions are favorable for the development of severe weather, including large hail and damaging winds, in and close to the watch area. While severe weather may not be imminent, persons should remain alert for rapidly changing weather conditions and listen for later statements and possible warnings. 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Our program originates from the National Weather Service in Sioux Falls and serves Sioux City and the surrounding Sioux Land area. Your National Weather Service forecast for Sioux Land. Heat advisory in effect from 1 p.m. this afternoon to 9 p.m. Monday. West of tonight, mostly cloudy with a chance of showers and thunderstorms. Near steady temperature in the lower 70s. Southeast winds 15 to 20 miles an hour with gusts up to 30 miles an hour. Chance of rain 30%. Sunday, partly sunny with a slight chance of showers and thunderstorms in the morning, then sunny in the afternoon. Much warmer. Humid with highs in the mid-90s. South winds 15 to 20 miles an hour with gusts up to 35 miles an hour. Chance of rain 20%. Heat index values up to 105 in the afternoon. Sunday night, mostly clear. Humid with lows in the upper 70s. South winds 15 to 20 miles an hour with gusts up to 30 miles an hour. Heat index values up to 105 early in the evening. Monday, sunny, hot with highs in the upper 90s. South winds 15 to 20 miles an hour with gusts up to 35 miles an hour. Monday night, showers likely with a chance of thunderstorms in the evening, then a chance of showers with a slight chance of thunderstorms after midnight. Humid with lows in the mid-70s. South winds 15 to 20 miles an hour with gusts up to 35 miles an hour, diminishing to around 10 miles an hour with gusts up to 20 miles an hour after midnight. Chance of rain 70%. Heat index values up to 105 early in the evening. Tuesday, mostly sunny. Hot with highs in the mid-90s. Tuesday night, partly cloudy in the evening, then becoming mostly cloudy. Showers likely with a chance of thunderstorms. Lows in the lower 70s. Chance of rain 70%. Heat index values in the upper 90s early in the evening. Wednesday, partly sunny. Highs in the lower 90s. Wednesday night, partly cloudy with a chance of showers and thunderstorms in the evening, then mostly cloudy after midnight. Lows in the lower 70s. Chance of rain 40%. Heat index values in the upper 90s early in the evening. Thursday, partly sunny in the morning, then mostly cloudy after midnight. Lows in the lower 70s. Chance of rain 40%. Heat index values in the upper 90s.

temporarily in the evening. Thursday, partly sunny in the morning, then clearing. Hot with highs in the mid-90s. Thursday night, mostly clear with a chance of showers and thunderstorms in the evening, then partly cloudy after midnight. Lows in the lower 70s. Chance of rain 50%. Heat index values up to 100 early in the evening. Friday, sunny, hot with highs in the mid-90s. Friday night, mostly clear in the evening, then becoming partly cloudy. A chance of showers in the evening. Lows in the mid-70s. Chance of rain 30%. Heat index values up to 105 early in the evening. Independence Day, mostly sunny. Hot with highs in the mid-90s. At 2 a.m., in Sioux City, the temperature was 74 and the dew point 70. The relative humidity was 87%. Wind was southeast at 16 miles an hour, gusting to 25. The pressure was 29.66 inches and falling. Elsewhere in northwest Iowa, Morris was cloudy and 72. Sheldon was cloudy and 72. Cherokee was cloudy and 73. Spencer was cloudy and 72. Storm Lake was cloudy and 72. Other conditions across the northern plains, farther east in Iowa, temperatures were between 68 and 73 degrees. At Waterloo, it was partly cloudy. At Cedar Rapids, it was mostly cloudy. At Des Moines, it was cloudy. In eastern Nebraska, skies ranged from mostly cloudy to cloudy, and temperatures were between 75 and 79 degrees. In eastern South Dakota, temperatures were between 71 and 74 degrees. At Mitchell, a thunderstorm was reported. It was cloudy at Yankton and Sioux Falls. And in southern Minnesota, it was cloudy. It was 71 at Worthington, 72 at Marshall, 71 at Mankato, 73 at Minneapolis, and 67 at Rochester. Once again, at 2 a.m. Sioux City had a temperature of 74. A weather message for the following county, Monona, Iowa, and the following counties in Nebraska, Thurston and Burt. Heat advisory remains in effect from 1 p.m. Sunday to 9 p.m. Tuesday. What? Heat index values up to 105 expected. Where? Portions of southwest and west central Iowa and east central, northeast, and southeast Nebraska. When? From 1 p.m. Sunday to 9 p.m. Tuesday. Impacts. Hot temperatures and high humidity may cause heat illnesses. Additional details. Overnight heat indices in the mid-70s and lower 80s will make it difficult for homes without air conditioning to cool down. Hot weather is expected to persist through the week. A weather message for the following counties in Iowa, Sioux, O'Brien, Plymouth, Cherokee, Woodbury and Ida, and the following counties in Nebraska, Dixon and Dakota, and Union, South Dakota. Heat advisory remains in effect from 1 p.m. Sunday to 9 p.m. Monday. What? Heat index values up to 104 expected. Where? Portions of northwest and west central Iowa, northeast Nebraska, and southeast South Dakota. When? From 1 p.m. Sunday to 9 p.m. Monday. Impacts. Hot temperatures and high humidity may cause heat illnesses. Severe thunderstorm watch number 410 remains in effect until 7 a.m. for the following county, Union, South Dakota. Remember, a severe thunderstorm watch means the conditions are favorable for the development of severe weather, including large hail and damaging winds, in and close to the watch area. While severe weather may not be imminent, persons should remain alert for rapidly changing weather conditions and listen for later statements and possible warnings. Stay tuned to NOAA Weather Radio, commercial radio and television outlets, or internet sources for the latest severe weather information. The current time is 2:37 a.m. Central Daylight Time. Operating on a frequency of 162.475 MHz, this is NOAA Weather Radio Station WXL62, broadcasting from a transmitter near Lawton, Iowa. Our program originates from the National Weather Service in Sioux Falls and serves Sioux City and the surrounding Siouxland area. Your National Weather Service forecast for Siouxland. Heat advisory in effect from 1 p.m. this afternoon to 9 p.m. Monday.

up to 105 early in the evening. Monday, sunny, hot with highs in the upper 90s. South winds 15 to 20 miles an hour with gusts up to 35 miles an hour. Monday night, showers likely with a chance of thunderstorms in the evening, then a chance of showers with a slight chance of thunderstorms after midnight. Humid with lows in the mid-70s. South winds 15 to 20 miles an hour with gusts up to 35 miles an hour, diminishing to around 10 miles an hour with gusts up to 20 miles an hour after midnight. Chance of rain 70%. Heat index values up to 105 early in the evening. Tuesday, mostly sunny. Hot with highs in the mid-90s. Tuesday night, partly cloudy in the evening, then becoming mostly cloudy. Showers likely with a chance of thunderstorms. Lows in the lower 70s. Chance of rain 70%. Heat index values in the upper 90s early in the evening. Wednesday, partly sunny. Highs in the lower 90s. Wednesday night, partly cloudy with a chance of showers and thunderstorms in the evening, then mostly cloudy after midnight. Lows in the lower 70s. Chance of rain 40%. Heat index values in the upper 90s early in the evening. Thursday, partly sunny in the morning, then clearing. Hot with highs in the mid-90s. Thursday night, mostly clear with a chance of showers and thunderstorms in the evening, then partly cloudy after midnight. Lows in the lower 70s. Chance of rain 50%. Heat index values up to 100 early in the evening. Friday, sunny, hot with highs in the mid-90s. Friday night, mostly clear in the evening, then becoming partly cloudy. A chance of showers in the evening. Lows in the mid-70s. Chance of rain 30%. Heat index values up to 105 early in the evening. Independence Day, mostly sunny. Hot with highs in the mid-90s. Your National Weather Service forecast for Siouxland. Heat advisory in effect from 1 p.m. this afternoon to 9 p.m. Monday. Today, partly sunny with a slight chance of showers and thunderstorms this morning, then sunny this afternoon. Much warmer with highs in the mid-90s. South winds 15 to 20 miles an hour with gusts up to 35 miles an hour. Chance of rain 20%. Heat index values up to 105 this afternoon. Tonight, mostly clear. Humid with lows in the upper 70s. South winds 15 to 20 miles an hour with gusts up to 30 miles an hour. Heat index values up to 105 early in the evening. Monday, sunny, hot with highs in the upper 90s. South winds 15 to 20 miles an hour with gusts up to 35 miles an hour. Monday night, showers likely with a chance of thunderstorms in the evening, then a chance of showers with a slight chance of thunderstorms after midnight. Humid with lows in the mid-70s. South winds 15 to 20 miles an hour with gusts up to 35 miles an hour, diminishing to around 10 miles an hour with gusts up to 20 miles an hour after midnight. Chance of rain 70%. Heat index values up to 105 early in the evening. Tuesday, mostly sunny. Hot with highs in the mid-90s. Southwest winds 10 to 15 miles an hour with gusts up to 25 miles an hour. Tuesday night, partly cloudy in the evening, then becoming mostly cloudy. Showers likely with a chance of thunderstorms. Lows in the lower 70s. Chance of rain 70%. Heat index values in the upper 90s early in the evening. Wednesday, partly sunny. Highs in the lower 90s. Wednesday night, partly cloudy with a chance of showers and thunderstorms in the evening, then mostly cloudy after midnight. Lows in the lower 70s. Chance of rain 40%. Heat index values in the upper 90s early in the evening. Thursday, partly sunny in the morning, then clearing. Hot with highs in the mid-90s. Thursday night, mostly clear with a chance of showers and thunderstorms in the evening, then partly cloudy after midnight. Lows in the lower 70s. Chance of rain 50%. Heat index values up to 100 early in the evening. Friday, sunny, hot with highs in the mid-90s. Friday night, mostly clear in the evening, then becoming partly cloudy. A chance of showers in

lows in the mid-70s. Chance of rain 30%. Heat index values up to 105 early in the evening. Independence Day, mostly sunny. Hot with highs in the mid-90s. At 2 a.m., in Sioux City, the temperature was 74 and the dew point 70. The relative humidity was 87%. Wind was southeast at 16 miles an hour, gusting to 25. The pressure was 29.66 inches and falling. Elsewhere in northwest Iowa, Morris was cloudy and 72. Sheldon was cloudy and 72. Cherokee was cloudy and 73. Spencer was cloudy and 72. Storm Lake was cloudy and 72. Other conditions across the northern plains, farther east in Iowa, temperatures were between 68 and 73 degrees. At Waterloo, it was partly cloudy. At Cedar Rapids, it was mostly cloudy. At Des Moines, it was cloudy. In eastern Nebraska, skies ranged from mostly cloudy to cloudy, and temperatures were between 75 and 79 degrees. In eastern South Dakota, temperatures were between 71 and 74 degrees. At Mitchell, a thunderstorm was reported. It was cloudy at Yankton and Sioux Falls. And in southern Minnesota, it was cloudy. It was 71 at Worthington, 72 at Marshall, 71 at Mankato, 73 at Minneapolis, and 67 at Rochester. Once again, at 2 a.m. Sioux City had a temperature of 74. A weather message for the following county, Monona, Iowa, and the following counties in Nebraska, Thurston and Burt. Heat advisory remains in effect from 1 p.m. Sunday to 9 p.m. Tuesday. What? Heat index values up to 105 expected. Where? Portions of southwest and west central Iowa and east central, northeast, and southeast Nebraska. When? From 1 p.m. Sunday to 9 p.m. Tuesday. Impacts. Hot temperatures and high humidity may cause heat illnesses. Additional details, overnight heat indices in the mid-70s and lower 80s will make it difficult for homes without air conditioning to cool down. Hot weather is expected to persist through the week. A weather message for the following counties in Iowa, Sioux, O'Brien, Plymouth, Cherokee, Woodbury and Ida, and the following counties in Nebraska, Dixon and Dakota, and Union, South Dakota. Heat advisory remains in effect from 1 p.m. Sunday to 9 p.m. Monday. What? Heat index values up to 104 expected. Where? Portions of northwest and west central Iowa, northeast Nebraska, and southeast South Dakota. When? From 1 p.m. Sunday to 9 p.m. Monday. Impacts. Hot temperatures and high humidity may cause heat illnesses. Severe thunderstorm watch number 410 remains in effect until 7 a.m. for the following county, Union, South Dakota. Remember, a severe thunderstorm watch means the conditions are favorable for the development of severe weather, including large hail and damaging winds, in and close to the watch area. While severe weather may not be imminent, persons should remain alert for rapidly changing weather conditions and listen for later statements and possible warnings. 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Your National Weather Service forecast for Siouxland. Heat advisory in effect from 1 p.m. this afternoon to 9 p.m. Monday. Today, partly sunny with a slight chance of showers and thunderstorms this morning, then sunny this afternoon. Much warmer with highs in the mid-90s. South winds 15 to 20 miles an hour with gusts up to 35 miles an hour. Chance of rain 20%. Heat index values up to 105 this afternoon. Tonight, mostly clear. Humid with lows in the upper 70s. South winds 15 to 20 miles an hour with gusts up to 30 miles an hour.
Heat index values up to 105 early in the evening. Monday, sunny, hot with highs in the upper 90s. South winds 15 to 20 miles an hour with gusts up to 35 miles an hour. Monday night, showers likely with a chance of thunderstorms in the evening, then a chance of showers with a slight chance of thunderstorms after midnight. Humid with lows in the mid-70s. South winds 15 to 20 miles an hour with gusts up to 35 miles an hour, diminishing to around 10 miles an hour with gusts up to 20 miles an hour after midnight. Chance of rain 70%. Heat index values up to 105 early in the evening. Tuesday, mostly sunny. Hot with highs in the mid-90s. Southwest winds 10 to 15 miles an hour with gusts up to 25 miles an hour. Tuesday night, partly cloudy in the evening, then becoming mostly cloudy. Showers likely with a chance of thunderstorms. Lows in the lower 70s. Chance of rain 70%. Heat index values in the upper 90s early in the evening. Wednesday, partly sunny. Highs in the lower 90s. Wednesday night, partly cloudy with a chance of showers and thunderstorms in the evening, then mostly cloudy after midnight. Lows in the lower 70s. Chance of rain 40%. Heat index values in the upper 90s early in the evening. Thursday, partly sunny in the morning, then clearing. Hot with highs in the mid-90s. Thursday night, mostly clear with a chance of showers and thunderstorms in the evening, then partly cloudy after midnight. Lows in the lower 70s. Chance of rain 50%. Heat index values up to 100 early in the evening. Friday, sunny, hot with highs in the mid-90s. Friday night, mostly clear in the evening, then becoming partly cloudy. A chance of showers in the evening. Lows in the mid-70s. Chance of rain 30%. Heat index values up to 105 early in the evening. Independence Day, mostly sunny. Hot with highs in the mid-90s. At 2 a.m., in Sioux City, the temperature was 74 and the dew point 70. The relative humidity was 87%. Wind was southeast at 16 miles an hour, gusting to 25. The pressure was 29.66 inches and falling. Elsewhere in northwest Iowa, Morris was cloudy and 72. Sheldon was cloudy and 72. Cherokee was cloudy and 73. Spencer was cloudy and 72. Storm Lake was cloudy and 72. Other conditions across the northern plains, farther east in Iowa, temperatures were between 68 and 73 degrees. At Waterloo, it was partly cloudy. At Cedar Rapids, it was mostly cloudy. At Des Moines, it was cloudy. In eastern Nebraska, skies ranged from mostly cloudy to cloudy, and temperatures were between 75 and 79 degrees. In eastern South Dakota, temperatures were between 71 and 74 degrees. At Mitchell, a thunderstorm was reported. It was cloudy at Yankton and Sioux Falls. And in southern Minnesota, it was cloudy. It was 71 at Worthington, 72 at Marshall, 71 at Mankato, 73 at Minneapolis, and 67 at Rochester. Once again, at 2 a.m. Sioux City had a temperature of 74. A weather message for the following county, Monona, Iowa, and the following counties in Nebraska, Thurston and Burt. Heat advisory remains in effect from 1 p.m. Sunday to 9 p.m. Tuesday. Watts, heat index values up to 105 expected. Ware, portions of southwest and west central Iowa and east central, northeast, and southeast Nebraska. When, from 1 p.m. Sunday to 9 p.m. Tuesday. Impacts, hot temperatures and high humidity may cause heat illnesses. Additional details, overnight heat indices in the mid-70s and lower 80s will make it difficult for homes without air conditioning to cool down. Hot weather is expected to persist through the week. A weather message for the following counties in Iowa, Sioux, O'Brien, Plymouth, Cherokee, Woodbury and Ida, and the following counties in Nebraska, Dixon and Dakota, and Union, South Dakota. Heat advisory remains in effect from 1 p.m. Sunday to 9 p.m. Monday.
What? Heat index values up to 104 expected. Where?

mountains of northwest and west central Iowa, northeast Nebraska, and southeast South Dakota. When, from 1 p.m. Sunday to 9 p.m. Monday. Impacts, hot temperatures and high humidity may cause heat illnesses. Severe thunderstorm watch number 410 remains in effect until 7 a.m. for the following county, Union, South Dakota. Remember, a severe thunderstorm watch means the conditions are favorable for the development of severe weather, including large hail and damaging winds, in and close to the watch area. While severe weather may not be imminent, persons should remain alert for rapidly changing weather conditions and listen for later statements and possible warnings. Stay tuned to NOAA Weather Radio, commercial radio and television outlets, or internet sources for the latest severe weather information. The current time is 2:54 a.m. Central Daylight Time. Operating on a frequency of 162.475 MHz, this is NOAA Weather Radio Station WXL62, broadcasting from a transmitter near Lawton, Iowa. Our program originates from the National Weather Service in Sioux Falls and serves Sioux City and the surrounding Siouxland area. Your National Weather Service forecast for Siouxland. Heat advisory in effect from 1 p.m. this afternoon to 9 p.m. Monday. Today, partly sunny with a slight chance of showers and thunderstorms this morning, then sunny this afternoon. Much warmer with highs in the mid-90s. South winds 15 to 20 miles an hour with gusts up to 35 miles an hour. Chance of rain 20%. Heat index values up to 105 this afternoon. Tonight, mostly clear. Humid with lows in the upper 70s. South winds 15 to 20 miles an hour with gusts up to 30 miles an hour. Heat index values up to 105 early in the evening. Monday, sunny, hot with highs in the upper 90s. South winds 15 to 20 miles an hour with gusts up to 35 miles an hour. Monday night, showers likely with a chance of thunderstorms in the evening, then a chance of showers with a slight chance of thunderstorms after midnight. Humid with lows in the mid-70s. South winds 15 to 20 miles an hour with gusts up to 35 miles an hour, diminishing to around 10 miles an hour with gusts up to 20 miles an hour after midnight. Chance of rain 70%. Heat index values up to 105 early in the evening. Tuesday, mostly sunny. Hot with highs in the mid-90s. Southwest winds 10 to 15 miles an hour with gusts up to 25 miles an hour. Tuesday night, partly cloudy in the evening, then becoming mostly cloudy. Showers likely with a chance of thunderstorms. Lows in the lower 70s. Chance of rain 70%. Heat index values in the upper 90s early in the evening. Wednesday, partly sunny. Highs in the lower 90s. Wednesday night, partly cloudy with a chance of showers and thunderstorms in the evening, then mostly cloudy after midnight. Lows in the lower 70s. Chance of rain 40%. Heat index values in the upper 90s early in the evening. Thursday, partly sunny in the morning, then clearing. Hot with highs in the mid-90s. Thursday night, mostly clear with a chance of showers and thunderstorms in the evening, then partly cloudy after midnight. Lows in the lower 70s. Chance of rain 50%. Heat index values up to 100 early in the evening. Friday, sunny, hot with highs in the mid-90s. Friday night, mostly clear in the evening, then becoming partly cloudy. A chance of showers in the evening. Lows in the mid-70s. Chance of rain 30%. Heat index values up to 105 early in the evening. Independence Day, mostly sunny. Hot with highs in the mid-90s. At 2 a.m., in Sioux City, the temperature was 74 and the dew point 70. The relative humidity was 87%. Wind was southeast at 16 miles an hour, gusting to 25. The pressure was 29.66 inches and falling. Elsewhere in northwest Iowa, Morris was cloudy and 72. Sheldon was cloudy and 72. Cherokee was cloudy and 73. Spencer was cloudy and 72. Storm Lake was cloudy and 72. Other conditions across the northern plains,
farther east in Iowa, temperatures were between 68 and 73 degrees. At Waterloo, it was partly cloudy. At Cedar Rapids, it was mostly cloudy. At Des Moines, it was cloudy. In eastern Nebraska, skies ranged from mostly cloudy to cloudy, and temperatures were between 75 and 79 degrees. In eastern South Dakota, temperatures were between 71 and 74 degrees. At Mitchell, a thunderstorm was reported. It was cloudy at Yankton and Sioux Falls. And in southern Minnesota, it was cloudy. It was 71 at Worthington, 72 at Marshall, 71 at Mankato, 73 at Minneapolis, and 67 at Rochester. Once again, at 2 a.m. Sioux City had a temperature of 74. A weather message for the following county, Monona, Iowa, and the following counties in Nebraska, Thurston and Burt. Heat advisory remains in effect from 1 p.m. Sunday to 9 p.m. Tuesday. What? Heat index values up to 105 expected. Where? Portions of southwest and west central Iowa and east central, northeast, and southeast Nebraska. When? From 1 p.m. Sunday to 9 p.m. Tuesday. Impacts. Hot temperatures and high humidity may cause heat illnesses. Additional details. Overnight heat indices in the mid-70s and lower 80s will make it difficult for homes without air conditioning to cool down. Hot weather is expected to persist through the week. A weather message for the following counties in Iowa, Sioux, O'Brien, Plymouth, Cherokee, Woodbury and Ida, and the following counties in Nebraska, Dixon and Dakota, and Union, South Dakota. Heat advisory remains in effect from 1 p.m. Sunday to 9 p.m. Monday. What? Heat index values up to 104 expected. Where? Portions of northwest and west central Iowa, northeast Nebraska, and southeast South Dakota. When? From 1 p.m. Sunday to 9 p.m. Monday. Impacts. Hot temperatures and high humidity may cause heat illnesses. Severe thunderstorm watch number 410 remains in effect until 7 a.m. for the following county, Union, South Dakota. Remember, a severe thunderstorm watch means the conditions are favorable for the development of severe weather, including large hail and damaging winds, in and close to the watch area. While severe weather may not be imminent, persons should remain alert for rapidly changing weather conditions and listen for later statements and possible warnings. 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Your National Weather Service forecast for Siouxland. Heat advisory in effect from 1 p.m. this afternoon to 9 p.m. Monday. Today, partly sunny with a slight chance of showers and thunderstorms this morning, then sunny this afternoon. Much warmer with highs in the mid-90s. South winds 15 to 20 miles an hour with gusts up to 35 miles an hour. Chance of rain 20%. Heat index values up to 105 this afternoon. Tonight, mostly clear. Humid with lows in the upper 70s. South winds 15 to 20 miles an hour with gusts up to 30 miles an hour. Heat index values up to 105 early in the evening. Monday, sunny, hot with highs in the upper 90s. South winds 15 to 20 miles an hour with gusts up to 35 miles an hour. Monday night, showers likely with a chance of thunderstorms in the evening, then a chance of showers with a slight chance of thunderstorms after midnight. Humid with lows in the mid-70s. South winds 15 to 20 miles an hour with gusts up to 35 miles an hour, diminishing to around 10 miles an hour with gusts up to 20 miles an hour after midnight. Chance of rain 70%. Heat index values up to 105 early in the evening. Tuesday, mostly sunny. Hot with highs in the mid-90s. Southwest winds 10 to 15 miles an hour with gusts up to 25 miles an hour. Tuesday night,
partly cloudy in the

then becoming mostly cloudy. Showers likely with a chance of thunderstorms. Lows in the lower 70s. Chance of rain 70%. Heat index values in the upper 90s early in the evening. Wednesday, partly sunny. Highs in the lower 90s. Wednesday night, partly cloudy with a chance of showers and thunderstorms in the evening, then mostly cloudy after midnight. Lows in the lower 70s. Chance of rain 40%. Heat index values in the upper 90s early in the evening. Thursday, partly sunny in the morning, then clearing. Hot with highs in the mid-90s. Thursday night, mostly clear with a chance of showers and thunderstorms in the evening, then partly cloudy after midnight. Lows in the lower 70s. Chance of rain 50%. Heat index values up to 100 early in the evening. Friday, sunny, hot with highs in the mid-90s. Friday night, mostly clear in the evening, then becoming partly cloudy. A chance of showers in the evening. Lows in the mid-70s. Chance of rain 30%. Heat index values up to 105 early in the evening. Independence Day, mostly sunny. Hot with highs in the mid-90s. At 3 a.m., in Sioux City, the temperature was 74 and the dew point 70. The relative humidity was 87%. Wind was southeast at 17 miles an hour, gusting to 28. The pressure was 29.62 inches and falling. Elsewhere in northwest Iowa, Sheldon was cloudy and 72. Cherokee was cloudy and 73. Spencer was cloudy and 72. Other conditions across the northern plains, farther east in Iowa, temperatures were between 67 and 72 degrees. At Waterloo, it was clear. At Cedar Rapids, it was mostly cloudy. At Des Moines, it was cloudy. In eastern Nebraska, temperatures were between 75 and 78 degrees. At Lincoln, it was partly cloudy. It was cloudy at Omaha and Norfolk. In eastern South Dakota, at Mitchell, a thunderstorm was reported with a temperature of 66. It was cloudy with a temperature of 74 at Yankton and 73 at Sioux Falls. And in southern Minnesota, at Rochester, it was partly cloudy with a temperature of 66. At Mankato, it was mostly cloudy with a temperature of 70. It was cloudy with a temperature of 71 at Worthington, 72 at Marshall, and 73 at Minneapolis. Once again, at 3 a.m. Sioux City had a temperature of 74. A weather message for the following county, Monona, Iowa, and the following counties in Nebraska, Thurston and Burt. Heat advisory remains in effect from 1 p.m. Sunday to 9 p.m. Tuesday. What? Heat index values up to 105 expected. Where? Portions of southwest and west central Iowa and east central, northeast, and southeast Nebraska. When? From 1 p.m. Sunday to 9 p.m. Tuesday. Impacts. Hot temperatures and high humidity may cause heat illnesses. Additional details. Overnight heat indices in the mid-70s and lower 80s will make it difficult for homes without air conditioning to cool down. Hot weather is expected to persist through the week. A weather message for the following counties in Iowa, Sioux, O'Brien, Plymouth, Cherokee, Woodbury and Ida, and the following counties in Nebraska, Dixon and Dakota, and Union, South Dakota. Heat advisory remains in effect from 1 p.m. Sunday to 9 p.m. Monday. What? Heat index values up to 104 expected. Where? Portions of northwest and west central Iowa, northeast Nebraska, and southeast South Dakota. When? From 1 p.m. Sunday to 9 p.m. Monday. Impacts. Hot temperatures and high humidity may cause heat illnesses. Severe thunderstorm watch number 410 remains in effect until 7 a.m. for the following county, Union, South Dakota. Remember, a severe thunderstorm watch means the conditions are favorable for the development of severe weather, including large hail and damaging winds, in and close to the watch area. While severe weather may not be imminent, persons should remain alert for rapidly changing weather conditions and listen for later statements and possible warnings. 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

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The current time is 3:08 a.m. Central Daylight Time. Operating on a frequency of 162.475 MHz, this is NOAA Weather Radio Station WXL62, broadcasting from a transmitter near Lawton, Iowa. Our program originates from the National Weather Service in Sioux Falls and serves Sioux City and the surrounding Siouxland area. Your National Weather Service forecast for Siouxland. Heat advisory in effect from 1 p.m. this afternoon to 9 p.m. Monday. Today, partly sunny with a slight chance of showers and thunderstorms this morning, then sunny this afternoon. Much warmer with highs in the mid-90s. South winds 15 to 20 miles an hour with gusts up to 35 miles an hour. Chance of rain 20%. Heat index values up to 105 this afternoon. Tonight, mostly clear. Humid with lows in the upper 70s. South winds 15 to 20 miles an hour with gusts up to 30 miles an hour. Heat index values up to 105 early in the evening. Monday, sunny, hot with highs in the upper 90s. South winds 15 to 20 miles an hour with gusts up to 35 miles an hour. Monday night, showers likely with a chance of thunderstorms in the evening, then a chance of showers with a slight chance of thunderstorms after midnight. Humid with lows in the mid-70s. South winds 15 to 20 miles an hour with gusts up to 35 miles an hour, diminishing to around 10 miles an hour with gusts up to 20 miles an hour after midnight. Chance of rain 70%. Heat index values up to 105 early in the evening. Tuesday, mostly sunny. Hot with highs in the mid-90s. Southwest winds 10 to 15 miles an hour with gusts up to 25 miles an hour. Tuesday night, partly cloudy in the evening, then becoming mostly cloudy. Showers likely with a chance of thunderstorms. Lows in the lower 70s. Chance of rain 70%. Heat index values in the upper 90s early in the evening. Wednesday, partly sunny. Highs in the lower 90s. Wednesday night, partly cloudy with a chance of showers and thunderstorms in the evening, then mostly cloudy after midnight. Lows in the lower 70s. Chance of rain 40%. Heat index values in the upper 90s early in the evening. Thursday, partly sunny in the morning, then clearing. Hot with highs in the mid-90s. Thursday night, mostly clear with a chance of showers and thunderstorms in the evening, then partly cloudy after midnight. Lows in the lower 70s. Chance of rain 50%. Heat index values up to 100 early in the evening. Friday, sunny, hot with highs in the mid-90s. Friday night, mostly clear in the evening, then becoming partly cloudy. A chance of showers in the evening. Lows in the mid-70s. Chance of rain 30%. Heat index values up to 105 early in the evening. Independence Day, mostly sunny. Hot with highs in the mid-90s. At 3 a.m., in Sioux City, the temperature was 74 and the dew point 70. The relative humidity was 87%. Wind was southeast at 17 miles an hour, gusting to 28. The pressure was 29.62 inches and falling. Elsewhere in northwest Iowa, Morris was cloudy and 73. Sheldon was cloudy and 72. Cherokee was cloudy and 73. Spencer was cloudy and 72. Storm Lake was cloudy and 72. Other conditions across the northern plains, farther east in Iowa, temperatures were between 67 and 72 degrees. At Waterloo, it was partly cloudy. In eastern Nebraska, temperatures were between 75 and 78 degrees. At Lincoln, it was partly cloudy. It was cloudy at Omaha and Norfolk. In eastern South Dakota, at Mitchell, a thunderstorm was reported with a temperature of 66. It was cloudy with a temperature of 74 at Yankton and 73 at Sioux Falls. And in southern Minnesota, skies ranged from mostly cloudy to cloudy. It was 71 at Worthington, 72 at Marshall, 70 at Mankato, 73 at Minneapolis, and 66 at Rochester. Once again, at 3 a.m. Sioux City had a temperature of
74. A weather message for the following county, Monona, Iowa, and the following counties, King, Nebraska, Thurston, and Burt. Heat advisory remains in effect from 1 p.m. Sunday to 9 p.m. Tuesday. What? Heat index values up to 105 expected. Where? Portions of southwest and west central Iowa and east central, northeast, and southeast Nebraska. When? From 1 p.m. Sunday to 9 p.m. Tuesday. Impacts. Hot temperatures and high humidity may cause heat illnesses. Additional details. Overnight heat indices in the mid-70s and lower 80s will make it difficult for homes without air conditioning to cool down. Hot weather is expected to persist through the week. A weather message for the following counties in Iowa, Sioux, O'Brien, Plymouth, Cherokee, Woodbury and Ida, and the following counties in Nebraska, Dixon and Dakota, and Union, South Dakota. Heat advisory remains in effect from 1 p.m. Sunday to 9 p.m. Monday. What? Heat index values up to 104 expected. Where? Portions of northwest and west central Iowa, northeast Nebraska, and southeast South Dakota. When? From 1 p.m. Sunday to 9 p.m. Monday. Impacts. Hot temperatures and high humidity may cause heat illnesses. Severe thunderstorm watch number 410 remains in effect until 7 a.m. for the following county, Union, South Dakota. Remember, a severe thunderstorm watch means the conditions are favorable for the development of severe weather, including large hail and damaging winds, in and close to the watch area. While severe weather may not be imminent, persons should remain alert for rapidly changing weather conditions and listen for later statements and possible warnings. 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The current time is 3:16 a.m. Central Daylight Time. Operating on a frequency of 162.475 MHz, this is NOAA Weather Radio Station WXL62, broadcasting from a transmitter near Lawton, Iowa. Our program originates from the National Weather Service in Sioux Falls and serves Sioux City and the surrounding Siouxland area. Your National Weather Service forecast for Siouxland. Heat advisory in effect from 1 p.m. this afternoon to 9 p.m. Monday. Today, partly sunny with a slight chance of showers and thunderstorms this morning, then sunny this afternoon. Much warmer with highs in the mid-90s. South winds 15 to 20 miles an hour with gusts up to 35 miles an hour. Chance of rain 20%. Heat index values up to 105 this afternoon. Tonight, mostly clear. Humid with lows in the upper 70s. South winds 15 to 20 miles an hour with gusts up to 30 miles an hour. Heat index values up to 105 early in the evening. Monday, sunny, hot with highs in the upper 90s. South winds 15 to 20 miles an hour with gusts up to 35 miles an hour. Monday night, showers likely with a chance of thunderstorms in the evening, then a chance of showers with a slight chance of thunderstorms after midnight. Humid with lows in the mid-70s. South winds 15 to 20 miles an hour with gusts up to 35 miles an hour, diminishing to around 10 miles an hour with gusts up to 20 miles an hour after midnight. Chance of rain 70%. Heat index values up to 105 early in the evening. Tuesday, mostly sunny. Hot with highs in the mid-90s. Southwest winds 10 to 15 miles an hour with gusts up to 25 miles an hour. Tuesday night, partly cloudy in the evening, then becoming mostly cloudy. Showers likely with a chance of thunderstorms. Lows in the lower 70s. Chance of rain 70%. Heat index values in the upper 90s early in the evening. Wednesday, partly sunny. Highs in the lower 90s. Wednesday night, partly cloudy with a chance of showers and thunderstorms in the evening, then mostly cloudy after midnight. Lows in the lower 70s. Chance of rain 40%. Heat index values in the upper 90s early in the evening. Thursday, partly sunny in the morning, then clearing. Hot with highs in the mid-90s. Thursday night, mostly clear with a chance of showers and thunderstorms in the evening, then partly cloudy after midnight.

lows in the lower 70s. Chance of rain 50%. Heat index values up to 100 early in the evening. Friday, sunny, hot with highs in the mid-90s. Friday night, mostly clear in the evening, then becoming partly cloudy. A chance of showers in the evening. Lows in the mid-70s. Chance of rain 30%. Heat index values up to 105 early in the evening. Independence Day, mostly sunny. Hot with highs in the mid-90s. At 3 a.m., in Sioux City, the temperature was 74 and the dew point 70. The relative humidity was 87%. Wind was southeast at 17 miles an hour, gusting to 28. The pressure was 29.62 inches and falling. Elsewhere in northwest Iowa, Morris was cloudy and 73. Sheldon was cloudy and 72. Cherokee was cloudy and 73. Spencer was cloudy and 72. Storm Lake was cloudy and 72. Other conditions across the northern plains, farther east in Iowa, temperatures were between 67 and 72 degrees. At Waterloo, it was partly cloudy. At Cedar Rapids, it was mostly cloudy. At Des Moines, it was cloudy. In eastern Nebraska, temperatures were between 75 and 78 degrees. At Lincoln, it was partly cloudy. It was cloudy at Omaha and Norfolk. In eastern South Dakota, at Mitchell, a thunderstorm was reported with a temperature of 66. It was cloudy, with a temperature of 74 at Yankton and 73 at Sioux Falls. And in southern Minnesota, skies ranged from mostly cloudy to cloudy. It was 71 at Worthington, 72 at Marshall, 70 at Mankato, 73 at Minneapolis, and 66 at Rochester. Once again, at 3 a.m. Sioux City had a temperature of 74. A weather message for the following county, Monona, Iowa, and the following counties, in Nebraska, Thurston and Burt. Heat advisory remains in effect from 1 p.m. Sunday to 9 p.m. Tuesday. What? Heat index values up to 105 expected. Where? Portions of southwest and west central Iowa and east central, northeast, and southeast Nebraska. When? From 1 p.m. Sunday to 9 p.m. Tuesday. Impacts. Hot temperatures and high humidity may cause heat illnesses. Additional details. Overnight heat indices in the mid-70s and lower 80s will make it difficult for homes without air conditioning to cool down. Hot weather is expected to persist through the week. A weather message for the following counties in Iowa, Sioux, O'Brien, Plymouth, Cherokee, Woodbury and Ida, and the following counties in Nebraska, Dixon and Dakota, and Union, South Dakota. Heat advisory remains in effect from 1 p.m. Sunday to 9 p.m. Monday. What? Heat index values up to 104 expected. Where? Portions of northwest and west central Iowa, northeast Nebraska, and southeast South Dakota. When? From 1 p.m. Sunday to 9 p.m. Monday. Impacts. Hot temperatures and high humidity may cause heat illnesses. Severe thunderstorm watch number 410 remains in effect until 7 a.m. for the following county, Union, South Dakota. Remember, a severe thunderstorm watch means the conditions are favorable for the development of severe weather, including large hail and damaging winds, in and close to the watch area. While severe weather may not be imminent, persons should remain alert for rapidly changing weather conditions and listen for later statements and possible warnings. 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The current time is 3:23 a.m. Central Daylight Time. Operating on a frequency of 162.475 MHz, this is NOAA Weather Radio Station WXL62, broadcasting from a transmitter near Lawton, Iowa. Our program originates from the National Weather Service in Sioux Falls and serves Sioux City and the surrounding Siouxland area. Your National Weather Service forecast for Siouxland. Heat advisory in effect from 1 p.m. this afternoon to 9 p.m. Monday. Today, partly sunny with a slight chance of showers and thunderstorms this morning, then sunny this afternoon. Much warmer with highs in the mid-90s. South winds 15 to
20 miles an hour with gusts up to 35 miles an hour. Chance of rain 20%. Heat index values up to 105 this afternoon. Tonight, mostly clear. Humid with lows in the upper 70s. South winds 15 to 20 miles an hour with gusts up to 30 miles an hour. Heat index values up to 105 early in the evening. Monday, sunny, hot with highs in the upper 90s. South winds 15 to 20 miles an hour with gusts up to 35 miles an hour. Monday night, showers likely with a chance of thunderstorms in the evening, then a chance of showers with a slight chance of thunderstorms after midnight. Humid with lows in the mid-70s. South winds 15 to 20 miles an hour with gusts up to 35 miles an hour, diminishing to around 10 miles an hour with gusts up to 20 miles an hour after midnight. Chance of rain 70%. Heat index values up to 105 early in the evening. Tuesday, mostly sunny. Hot with highs in the mid-90s. Southwest winds 10 to 15 miles an hour with gusts up to 25 miles an hour. Tuesday night, partly cloudy in the evening, then becoming mostly cloudy. Showers likely with a chance of thunderstorms. Lows in the lower 70s. Chance of rain 70%. Heat index values in the upper 90s early in the evening. Wednesday, partly sunny. Highs in the lower 90s. Wednesday night, partly cloudy with a chance of showers and thunderstorms in the evening, then mostly cloudy after midnight. Lows in the lower 70s. Chance of rain 40%. Heat index values in the upper 90s early in the evening. Thursday, partly sunny in the morning, then clearing. Hot with highs in the mid-90s. Thursday night, mostly clear with a chance of showers and thunderstorms in the evening, then partly cloudy after midnight. Lows in the lower 70s. Chance of rain 50%. Heat index values up to 100 early in the evening. Friday, sunny, hot with highs in the mid-90s. Friday night, mostly clear in the evening, then becoming partly cloudy. A chance of showers in the evening. Lows in the mid-70s. Chance of rain 30%. Heat index values up to 105 early in the evening. Independence Day, mostly sunny. Hot with highs in the mid-90s. At 3 a.m., in Sioux City, the temperature was 74 and the dew point 70. The relative humidity was 87%. Wind was southeast at 17 miles an hour, gusting to 28. The pressure was 29.62 inches and falling. Elsewhere in northwest Iowa, Morris was cloudy and 73. Sheldon was cloudy and 72. Cherokee was cloudy and 73. Spencer was cloudy and 72. Storm Lake was cloudy and 72. Other conditions across the northern plains, farther east in Iowa, temperatures were between 67 and 72 degrees. At Waterloo, it was partly cloudy. At Cedar Rapids, it was mostly cloudy. At Des Moines, it was cloudy. In eastern Nebraska, temperatures were between 75 and 78 degrees. At Lincoln, it was partly cloudy. It was cloudy at Omaha and Norfolk. In eastern South Dakota, at Mitchell, a thunderstorm was reported with a temperature of 66. It was cloudy with a temperature of 74 at Yankton and 73 at Sioux Falls. And in southern Minnesota, skies ranged from mostly cloudy to cloudy. It was 71 at Worthington, 72 at Marshall, 70 at Mankato, 73 at Minneapolis, and 66 at Rochester. Once again, at 3 a.m. Sioux City had a temperature of 74. A weather message for the following county, Monona, Iowa, and the following counties in Nebraska, Thurston and Burt. Heat advisory remains in effect from 1 p.m. Sunday to 9 p.m. Tuesday. What? Heat index values up to 105 expected. Where? Portions of southwest and west central Iowa and east central, northeast, and southeast Nebraska. When? From 1 p.m. Sunday to 9 p.m. Tuesday. Impacts. Hot temperatures and high humidity may cause heat illnesses. Additional details. Overnight heat indices in the mid-70s and lower 80s will make it difficult for homes without air conditioning to cool.

down. Hot weather is expected to persist through the week. A weather message for the following counties in Iowa, Sioux, O'Brien, Plymouth, Cherokee, Woodbury and Ida, and the following counties in Nebraska, Dixon and Dakota, and Union, South Dakota. Heat advisory remains in effect from 1 p.m. Sunday to 9 p.m. Monday. What? Heat index values up to 104 expected. Where? Portions of northwest and west central Iowa, northeast Nebraska, and southeast South Dakota. When? From 1 p.m. Sunday to 9 p.m. Monday. Impacts. Hot temperatures and high humidity may cause heat illnesses. Severe thunderstorm watch number 410 remains in effect until 7 a.m. for the following county, Union, South Dakota. Remember, a severe thunderstorm watch means the conditions are favorable for the development of severe weather, including large hail and damaging winds, in and close to the watch area. While severe weather may not be imminent, persons should remain alert for rapidly changing weather conditions and listen for later statements and possible warnings. 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Your National Weather Service forecast for Siouxland. Heat advisory in effect from 1 p.m. this afternoon to 9 p.m. Monday. Today, partly sunny with a slight chance of showers and thunderstorms this morning, then sunny this afternoon. Much warmer with highs in the mid-90s. South winds 15 to 20 miles an hour with gusts up to 35 miles an hour. Chance of rain 20%. Heat index values up to 105 this afternoon. Tonight, mostly clear. Humid with lows in the upper 70s. South winds 15 to 20 miles an hour with gusts up to 30 miles an hour. Heat index values up to 105 early in the evening. Monday, sunny, hot with highs in the upper 90s. South winds 15 to 20 miles an hour with gusts up to 35 miles an hour. Monday night, showers likely with a chance of thunderstorms in the evening, then a chance of showers with a slight chance of thunderstorms after midnight. Humid with lows in the mid-70s. South winds 15 to 20 miles an hour with gusts up to 35 miles an hour, diminishing to around 10 miles an hour with gusts up to 20 miles an hour after midnight. Chance of rain 70%. Heat index values up to 105 early in the evening. Tuesday, mostly sunny. Hot with highs in the mid-90s. Southwest winds 10 to 15 miles an hour with gusts up to 25 miles an hour. Tuesday night, partly cloudy in the evening, then becoming mostly cloudy. Showers likely with a chance of thunderstorms. Lows in the lower 70s. Chance of rain 70%. Heat index values in the upper 90s early in the evening. Wednesday, partly sunny. Highs in the lower 90s. Wednesday night, partly cloudy with a chance of showers and thunderstorms in the evening, then mostly cloudy after midnight. Lows in the lower 70s. Chance of rain 40%. Heat index values in the upper 90s early in the evening. Thursday, partly sunny in the morning, then clearing. Hot with highs in the mid-90s. Thursday night, mostly clear with a chance of showers and thunderstorms in the evening. Thursday, partly sunny in the morning, then clearing. Hot with highs in the mid-90s. Thursday night, mostly clear with a chance of showers and thunderstorms in the evening, then partly cloudy after midnight. Lows in the lower 70s. Chance of rain 50%. Heat index values up to 100 early in the evening. Friday, sunny, hot with highs in the mid-90s. Friday night, mostly clear in the evening, then becoming partly cloudy. A chance of showers in the evening. Lows in the mid-70s. Chance of rain 30%. Heat index values up to 105 early in the evening. Independence Day, mostly sunny.

hot with highs in the mid-90s. At 3 a.m. in Sioux City, the temperature was 74 and the dew point 70. The relative humidity was 87%. Wind was southeast at 17 miles an hour, gusting to 28. The pressure was 29.62 inches and falling. Elsewhere in northwest Iowa, Morris was cloudy and 73. Sheldon was cloudy and 72. Cherokee was cloudy and 73. Spencer was cloudy and 72. Storm Lake was cloudy and 72. Other conditions across the northern plains, farther east in Iowa, temperatures were between 67 and 72 degrees. At Waterloo, it was partly cloudy. At Cedar Rapids, it was mostly cloudy. At Des Moines, it was cloudy. In eastern Nebraska, temperatures were between 75 and 78 degrees. At Lincoln, it was partly cloudy. It was cloudy at Omaha and Norfolk. In eastern South Dakota, at Mitchell, a thunderstorm was reported with a temperature of 66. It was cloudy with a temperature of 74 at Yankton and 73 at Sioux Falls. And in southern Minnesota, skies ranged from mostly cloudy to cloudy. It was 71 at Worthington, 72 at Marshall, 70 at Mankato, 73 at Minneapolis, and 66 at Rochester. Once again, at 3 a.m. Sioux City had a temperature of 74. A weather message for the following county, Monona, Iowa, and the following counties, in Nebraska, Thurston and Burt. Heat advisory remains in effect from 1 p.m. Sunday to 9 p.m. Tuesday. What? Heat index values up to 105 expected. Where? Portions of southwest and west central Iowa and east central, northeast, and southeast Nebraska. When? From 1 p.m. Sunday to 9 p.m. Tuesday. Impacts. Hot temperatures and high humidity may cause heat illnesses. Additional details, overnight heat indices in the mid-70s and lower 80s will make it difficult for homes without air conditioning to cool down. Hot weather is expected to persist through the week. A weather message for the following counties in Iowa, Sioux, O'Brien, Plymouth, Cherokee, Woodbury and Ida, and the following counties in Nebraska, Dixon and Dakota, and Union, South Dakota. Heat advisory remains in effect from 1 p.m. Sunday to 9 p.m. Monday. What? Heat index values up to 104 expected. Where? Portions of northwest and west central Iowa, northeast Nebraska, and southeast South Dakota. When? From 1 p.m. Sunday to 9 p.m. Monday. Impacts. Hot temperatures and high humidity may cause heat illnesses. Severe thunderstorm watch number 410 remains in effect until 7 a.m. for the following county, Union, South Dakota. Remember, a severe thunderstorm watch means the conditions are favorable for the development of severe weather, including large hail and damaging winds, in and close to the watch area. While severe weather may not be imminent, persons should remain alert for rapidly changing weather conditions and listen for later statements and possible warnings. 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Our program originates from the National Weather Service in Sioux Falls and serves Sioux City and the surrounding Siouxland area. Your National Weather Service forecast for Siouxland. Heat advisory in effect from 1 p.m. this afternoon to 9 p.m. Monday. Today, partly sunny with a chance of showers and thunderstorms this morning, then sunny this afternoon. Much warmer with highs in the mid-90s. South winds 15 to 20 miles an hour with gusts up to 35 miles an hour. Chance of rain 40%. Heat index values up to 105 this afternoon. Tonight, mostly clear. Humid with lows in the upper 70s. South winds 15 to 20 miles an hour with gusts up to 30 miles an hour. Heat index values up to 105 early in the evening. Monday, sunny, hot with highs in the upper 90s. South winds 15 to 20.

most likely with a chance of thunderstorms. Lows in the lower 70s. Chance of rain 70%. Heat index values in the upper 90s early in the evening. Wednesday, partly sunny. Highs in the lower 90s. Wednesday night, partly cloudy with a chance of showers and thunderstorms in the evening, then mostly cloudy after midnight. Lows in the lower 70s. Chance of rain 40%. Heat index values in the upper 90s early in the evening. Thursday, partly sunny in the morning, then clearing. Hot with highs in the mid-90s. Thursday night, mostly clear with a chance of showers and thunderstorms in the evening, then partly cloudy after midnight. Lows in the lower 70s. Chance of rain 50%. Heat index values up to 100 early in the evening. Friday, sunny, hot with highs in the mid-90s. Friday night, mostly clear in the evening, then becoming partly cloudy. A chance of showers in the evening. Lows in the mid-70s. Chance of rain 30%. Heat index values up to 105 early in the evening. Independence Day, mostly sunny. Hot with highs in the mid-90s. At 3 a.m., in Sioux City, the temperature was 74 and the dew point 70. The relative humidity was 87%. Wind was southeast at 17 miles an hour, gusting to 28. The pressure was 29.62 inches and falling. Elsewhere in northwest Iowa, Morris was cloudy and 73. Sheldon was cloudy and 72. Cherokee was cloudy and 73. Spencer was cloudy and 72. Storm Lake was cloudy and 72. Other conditions across the northern plains, farther east in Iowa, temperatures were between 67 and 72 degrees. At Waterloo, it was partly cloudy. At Cedar Rapids, it was mostly cloudy. At Des Moines, it was cloudy. In eastern Nebraska, temperatures were between 75 and 78 degrees. At Lincoln, it was partly cloudy. It was cloudy at Omaha and Norfolk. In eastern South Dakota, at Mitchell, a thunderstorm was reported with a temperature of 66. It was cloudy, with a temperature of 74 at Yankton and 73 at Sioux Falls. And in southern Minnesota, skies ranged from mostly cloudy to cloudy. It was 71 at Worthington, 72 at Marshall, 70 at Mankato, 73 at Minneapolis, and 66 at Rochester. Once again, at 3 a.m. Sioux City had a temperature of 74. A weather message for the following county, Monona, Iowa, and the following counties, in Nebraska, Thurston and Burt. Heat advisory remains in effect from 1 p.m. Sunday to 9 p.m. Tuesday. What? Heat index values up to 105 expected. Where? Portions of southwest and west central Iowa and east central, northeast, and southeast Nebraska. When? From 1 p.m. Sunday to 9 p.m. Tuesday. Impacts. Hot temperatures and high humidity may cause heat illnesses. Additional details. Overnight heat indices in the mid-70s and lower 80s will make it difficult for homes without air conditioning to cool down. Hot weather is expected to persist through the week. A weather message for the following counties in Iowa, Sioux, O'Brien, Plymouth, Cherokee, Woodbury and Ida, and the following counties in Nebraska, Dixon and Dakota, and Union, South Dakota. Heat advisory remains in effect from 1 p.m. Sunday to 9 p.m. Monday. What? Heat index values up to 104 expected. Where? Portions of northwest and west central Iowa, northeast Nebraska, and southeast South Dakota. When? From 1 p.m. Sunday to 9 p.m. Monday. Impacts. Hot temperatures and high humidity may cause heat illnesses. Severe thunderstorm watch number 410 remains in effect until 7 a.m. for the following county, Union, South Dakota. Remember, a severe thunderstorm watch means the conditions are favorable for the development of severe weather, including large hail and damaging winds, in and close to the watch area. While severe weather may not be imminent, persons should remain alert for rapidly changing weather conditions and listen for later statements and possible warnings. Stay tuned to NOAA Weather Radio, commercial radio and television outlets, or internet sources for the latest severe weather information.

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The current time is 3:44 a.m. Central Daylight Time. 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Your National Weather Service forecast for Siouxland. Heat advisory in effect from 1 p.m. this afternoon to 9 p.m. Monday. Today, partly sunny with a chance of showers and thunderstorms this morning, then sunny this afternoon. Much warmer with highs in the mid-90s. South winds 15 to 20 miles an hour with gusts up to 35 miles an hour. Chance of rain 40%. Heat index values up to 105 this afternoon. Tonight, mostly clear. Humid with lows in the upper 70s. South winds 15 to 20 miles an hour with gusts up to 30 miles an hour. Heat index values up to 105 early in the evening. Monday, sunny, hot with highs in the upper 90s. South winds 15 to 20 miles an hour with gusts up to 35 miles an hour. Monday night, showers likely with a chance of thunderstorms in the evening, then a chance of showers with a slight chance of thunderstorms after midnight. Humid with lows in the mid-70s. South winds 15 to 20 miles an hour with gusts up to 35 miles an hour, diminishing to around 10 miles an hour with gusts up to 20 miles an hour after midnight. Chance of rain 70%. Heat index values up to 100. Severe thunderstorm watch number 410 remains in effect until 7 a.m. for the following county, Union, South Dakota. Remember, a severe thunderstorm watch means the conditions are favorable for the development of severe weather, including large hail and damaging winds, in and close to the watch area. While severe weather may not be imminent, persons should remain alert for rapidly changing weather conditions and listen for later statements and possible warnings. Stay tuned to NOAA Weather Radio, commercial radio and television outlets, or internet sources for the latest severe weather information. Your National Weather Service forecast for Siouxland. Heat advisory in effect from 1 p.m. this afternoon to 9 p.m. Monday. Today, partly sunny with a chance of showers and thunderstorms this morning, then sunny this afternoon. Much warmer with highs in the mid-90s. South winds 15 to 20 miles an hour with gusts up to 35 miles an hour. Chance of rain 40%. Heat index values up to 105 this afternoon. Tonight, mostly clear. Humid with lows in the upper 70s. South winds 15 to 20 miles an hour with gusts up to 30 miles an hour. Heat index values up to 105 early in the evening. Monday, sunny, hot with highs in the upper 90s. South winds 15 to 20 miles an hour with gusts up to 35 miles an hour. Monday night, showers likely with a chance of thunderstorms in the evening, then a chance of showers with a slight chance of thunderstorms after midnight. Humid with lows in the mid-70s. South winds 15 to 20 miles an hour with gusts up to 35 miles an hour, diminishing to around 10 miles an hour with gusts up to 20 miles an hour after midnight. Chance of rain 70%. Heat index values up to 105 early in the evening. Tuesday, mostly sunny. Hot with highs in the mid-90s. Southwest winds 10 to 15 miles an hour with gusts up to 25 miles an hour. Tuesday night, partly cloudy in the evening, then becoming mostly cloudy. Showers likely with a chance of thunderstorms. Lows in the lower 70s. Chance of rain 70%. Heat index values in the upper 90s early in the evening. Wednesday, partly sunny. Highs in the lower 90s. Wednesday night, partly cloudy with a chance of showers and thunderstorms in the evening, then mostly cloudy after midnight. Lows in the lower 70s. Chance of rain 40%. Heat index values in the upper 90s early in the evening. Thursday, partly sunny in the morning, then clearing. Hot with highs in the mid-90s. Thursday night, mostly clear with a chance of showers and thunderstorms in the evening, then partly cloudy after midnight. Lows in the lower 70s. Chance of rain 50%.

heat index values up to 100 early in the evening. Friday, sunny, hot with highs in the mid-90s. Friday night, mostly clear in the evening, then becoming partly cloudy. A chance of showers in the evening. Lows in the mid-70s. Chance of rain 30%. Heat index values up to 105 early in the evening. Independence Day, mostly sunny. Hot with highs in the mid-90s. Your National Weather Service forecast for Siouxland. Heat advisory in effect from 1 p.m. this afternoon to 9 p.m. Monday. Today, partly sunny with a chance of showers and thunderstorms this morning, then sunny this afternoon. Much warmer with highs in the mid-90s. South winds 15 to 20 miles an hour with gusts up to 35 miles an hour. Chance of rain 40%. Heat index values up to 105 this afternoon. Tonight, mostly clear. Humid with lows in the upper 70s. South winds 15 to 20 miles an hour with gusts up to 30 miles an hour. Heat index values up to 105 early in the evening. Monday, sunny, hot with highs in the upper 90s. South winds 15 to 20 miles an hour with gusts up to 35 miles an hour. Monday night, showers likely with a chance of thunderstorms in the evening, then a chance of showers with a slight chance of thunderstorms after midnight. Humid with lows in the mid-70s. South winds 15 to 20 miles an hour with gusts up to 35 miles an hour, diminishing to around 10 miles an hour with gusts up to 20 miles an hour after midnight. Chance of rain 70%. Heat index values up to 105 early in the evening. Tuesday, mostly sunny. Hot with highs in the mid-90s. Southwest winds 10 to 15 miles an hour with gusts up to 25 miles an hour. Tuesday night, partly cloudy in the evening, then becoming mostly cloudy. Showers likely with a chance of thunderstorms. Lows in the lower 70s. Chance of rain 70%. Heat index values in the upper 90s early in the evening. Wednesday, partly sunny. Highs in the lower 90s. Wednesday night, partly cloudy with a chance of showers and thunderstorms in the evening, then mostly cloudy after midnight. Lows in the lower 70s. Chance of rain 40%. Heat index values in the upper 90s early in the evening. Thursday, partly sunny in the morning, then clearing. Hot with highs in the mid-90s. Thursday night, mostly clear with a chance of showers and thunderstorms in the evening, then partly cloudy after midnight. Lows in the lower 70s. Chance of rain 50%. Heat index values up to 100 early in the evening. Friday, sunny, hot with highs in the mid-90s. Friday night, mostly clear in the evening, then becoming partly cloudy. A chance of showers in the evening. Lows in the mid-70s. Chance of rain 30%. Heat index values up to 105 early in the evening. Independence Day, mostly sunny. Hot with highs in the mid-90s. At 3 a.m., in Sioux City, the temperature was 74 and the dew point 70. The relative humidity was 87%. Wind was southeast at 17 miles an hour, gusting to 28. The pressure was 29.62 inches and falling. Elsewhere in northwest Iowa, Morris was cloudy and 73. Sheldon was cloudy and 72. Cherokee was cloudy and 73. Spencer was cloudy and 72. Storm Lake was cloudy and 72. Other conditions across the northern plains, farther east in Iowa, temperatures were between 67 and 72 degrees. At Waterloo, it was partly cloudy. At Cedar Rapids, it was mostly cloudy. At Des Moines, it was cloudy. In eastern Nebraska, temperatures were between 75 and 78 degrees. At Lincoln, it was partly cloudy. It was cloudy at Omaha and Norfolk. In eastern South Dakota, at Mitchell, a thunderstorm was reported with a temperature of 66. It was cloudy with a temperature of 74 at Yankton and 73 at Sioux Falls. And in southern Minnesota, skies ranged from mostly cloudy to cloudy. It was 71 at Worthington, 72 at Marshall, 70 at Mankato, 73 at Minneapolis.

Metropolis, N66 at Rochester. Once again, at 3 a.m. Sioux City had a temperature of 74. A weather message for the following county, Monona, Iowa, and the following counties in Nebraska, Thurston and Burt. Heat advisory remains in effect from 1 p.m. Sunday to 9 p.m. Tuesday. What? Heat index values up to 105 expected. Where? Portions of southwest and west central Iowa and east central, northeast, and southeast Nebraska. When? From 1 p.m. Sunday to 9 p.m. Tuesday. Impacts. Hot temperatures and high humidity may cause heat illnesses. Additional details. Overnight heat indices in the mid-70s and lower 80s will make it difficult for homes without air conditioning to cool down. Hot weather is expected to persist through the week. A weather message for the following counties in Iowa, Sioux, O'Brien, Plymouth, Cherokee, Woodbury and Ida, and the following counties in Nebraska, Dixon and Dakota, and Union, South Dakota. Heat advisory remains in effect from 1 p.m. this afternoon to 9 p.m. Monday. What? Heat index values up to 104 expected. Where? Portions of northwest and west central Iowa, northeast Nebraska, and southeast South Dakota. When? From 1 p.m. this afternoon to 9 p.m. Monday. Impacts. Hot temperatures and high humidity may cause heat illnesses. Severe thunderstorm watch number 410 remains in effect until 7 a.m. for the following county, Union, South Dakota. Remember, a severe thunderstorm watch means the conditions are favorable for the development of severe weather, including large hail and damaging winds, in and close to the watch area. While severe weather may not be imminent, persons should remain alert for rapidly changing weather conditions and listen for later statements and possible warnings. 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The current time is 3:56 a.m. Central Daylight Time. 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Our program originates from the National Weather Service in Sioux Falls and serves Sioux City and the surrounding Siouxland area. Your National Weather Service forecast for Siouxland. Heat advisory in effect from 1 p.m. this afternoon to 9 p.m. Monday. Today, partly sunny with a chance of showers and thunderstorms this morning, then sunny this afternoon. Much warmer with highs in the mid-90s. South winds 15 to 20 miles an hour with gusts up to 35 miles an hour. Chance of rain 40%. Heat index values up to 105 this afternoon. Tonight, mostly clear. Humid with lows in the upper 70s. South winds 15 to 20 miles an hour with gusts up to 30 miles an hour. Heat index values up to 105 early in the evening. Monday, sunny, hot with highs in the upper 90s. South winds 15 to 20 miles an hour with gusts up to 35 miles an hour. Monday night, showers likely with a chance of thunderstorms in the evening, then a chance of showers with a slight chance of thunderstorms after midnight. Humid with lows in the mid-70s. South winds 15 to 20 miles an hour with gusts up to 35 miles an hour, diminishing to around 10 miles an hour with gusts up to 20 miles an hour after midnight. Chance of rain 70%. Heat index values up to 105 early in the evening. Tuesday, mostly sunny. Hot with highs in the mid-90s. Southwest winds 10 to 15 miles an hour with gusts up to 25 miles an hour. Tuesday night, partly cloudy in the evening, then becoming mostly cloudy. Showers likely with a chance of thunderstorms. Lows in the lower 70s. Chance of rain 70%. Heat index values in the upper 90s early in the evening. Wednesday, partly sunny. Highs in the lower 90s. Wednesday night, partly cloudy with a chance of showers and thunderstorms in the evening, then mostly cloudy after midnight. Lows in the lower 70s. Chance of rain 40%. Heat index values in the upper 90s early in the evening. Thursday, partly sunny in the morning, then clearing. Hot with highs in the mid-90s. Thursday night.

mostly clear with a chance of showers and thunderstorms in the evening, then partly cloudy after midnight. Lows in the lower 70s. Chance of rain 50%. Heat index values up to 100 early in the evening. Friday, sunny, hot with highs in the mid-90s. Friday night, mostly clear in the evening, then becoming partly cloudy. A chance of showers in the evening. Lows in the mid-70s. Chance of rain 30%. Heat index values up to 105 early in the evening. Independence Day, mostly sunny. Hot with highs in the mid-90s. At 3 a.m., in Sioux City, the temperature was 74, and the dew point 70. The relative humidity was 87%. Wind was southeast at 17 miles an hour, gusting to 28. The pressure was 29.62 inches and falling. Elsewhere in northwest Iowa, Morris was cloudy and 73. Sheldon was cloudy and 72. Cherokee was cloudy and 73. Spencer was cloudy and 72. Storm Lake was cloudy and 72. Other conditions across the northern plains, farther east in Iowa, temperatures were between 67 and 72 degrees. At Waterloo, it was partly cloudy. At Cedar Rapids, it was mostly cloudy. At Des Moines, it was cloudy. In eastern Nebraska, temperatures were between 75 and 78 degrees. At Lincoln, it was partly cloudy. It was cloudy at Omaha and Norfolk. In eastern South Dakota, at Mitchell, a thunderstorm was reported with a temperature of 66. It was cloudy with a temperature of 74 at Yankton and 73 at Sioux Falls. And in southern Minnesota, skies ranged from mostly cloudy to cloudy. It was 71 at Worthington, 72 at Marshall, 70 at Mankato, 73 at Minneapolis, and 66 at Rochester. Once again, at 3 a.m. Sioux City had a temperature of 74. At 4 a.m., in Sioux City, the temperature was 75 and the dew point 72. The relative humidity was 90%. Wind was southeast at 17 miles an hour, gusting to 32. The pressure was 29.58 inches and falling. Elsewhere in northwest Iowa, Spencer was cloudy and 71. Other conditions across the northern plains, farther east in Iowa, at Cedar Rapids, it was partly cloudy, with a temperature of 67. At Waterloo, it was mostly cloudy, with a temperature of 68. At Des Moines, it was cloudy, with a temperature of 73. In eastern Nebraska, temperatures were between 74 and 78 degrees. At Lincoln, it was partly cloudy. At Omaha, it was mostly cloudy. At Norfolk, it was cloudy. In eastern South Dakota, a thunderstorm was reported with a temperature of 66 at Mitchell and 71 at Sioux Falls. At Yankton, it was cloudy with a temperature of 76. And in southern Minnesota, skies ranged from mostly cloudy to cloudy. It was 71 at Worthington, 71 at Marshall, 70 at Mankato, 72 at Minneapolis, and 65 at Rochester. Once again, at 4 a.m. Sioux City had a temperature of 75. A weather message for the following county, Monona, Iowa, and the following counties in Nebraska, Thurston and Burt. Heat advisory remains in effect from 1 p.m. Sunday to 9 p.m. Tuesday. What? Heat index values up to 105 expected. Where? Portions of southwest and west central Iowa and east central, northeast, and southeast Nebraska. When? From 1 p.m. Sunday to 9 p.m. Tuesday. Impacts. Hot temperatures and high humidity may cause heat illnesses. Additional details. Overnight heat indices in the mid-70s and lower 80s will make it difficult for homes without air conditioning to cool down. Hot weather is expected to persist through the week. A weather message for the following counties in Iowa, Sioux, O'Brien, Plymouth, Cherokee, Woodbury and Ida, and the following counties in Nebraska, Dixon and Dakota, and Union, South Dakota. Heat advisory remains in effect from 1 p.m. this afternoon to 9 p.m. Monday. What? Heat index values up to 104 expected. Where? Portions of northwest and west central Iowa, northeast Nebraska, and southeast

South Dakota. When, from 1 p.m. this afternoon to 9 p.m. Monday. Impacts, hot temperatures and high humidity may cause heat illnesses. Severe thunderstorm watch number 410 remains in effect until 7 a.m. for the following county, Union, South Dakota. Remember, a severe thunderstorm watch means the conditions are favorable for the development of severe weather, including large hail and damaging winds, in and close to the watch area. While severe weather may not be imminent, persons should remain alert for rapidly changing weather conditions and listen for later statements and possible warnings. 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Operating on a frequency of 162.475 MHz, this is NOAA Weather Radio Station WXL62, broadcasting from a transmitter near Lawton, Iowa. 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Your National Weather Service forecast for Siouxland. Heat advisory in effect from 1 p.m. this afternoon to 9 p.m. Monday. Today, partly sunny with a chance of showers and thunderstorms this morning, then sunny this afternoon. Much warmer with highs in the mid-90s. South winds 15 to 20 miles an hour with gusts up to 35 miles an hour. Chance of rain 40%. Heat index values up to 105 this afternoon. Tonight, mostly clear. Humid with lows in the upper 70s. South winds 15 to 20 miles an hour with gusts up to 30 miles an hour. Heat index values up to 105 early in the evening. Monday, sunny, hot with highs in the upper 90s. South winds 15 to 20 miles an hour with gusts up to 35 miles an hour. Monday night, showers likely with a chance of thunderstorms in the evening, then a chance of showers with a slight chance of thunderstorms after midnight. Humid with lows in the mid-70s. South winds 15 to 20 miles an hour with gusts up to 35 miles an hour, diminishing to around 10 miles an hour with gusts up to 20 miles an hour after midnight. Chance of rain 70%. Heat index values up to 105 early in the evening. Tuesday, mostly sunny. Hot with highs in the mid-90s. Southwest winds 10 to 15 miles an hour with gusts up to 25 miles an hour. Tuesday night, partly cloudy in the evening, then becoming mostly cloudy. Showers likely with a chance of thunderstorms. Lows in the lower 70s. Chance of rain 70%. Heat index values in the upper 90s early in the evening. Wednesday, partly sunny. Highs in the lower 90s. Wednesday night, partly cloudy with a chance of showers and thunderstorms in the evening, then mostly cloudy after midnight. Lows in the lower 70s. Chance of rain 40%. Heat index values in the upper 90s early in the evening. Thursday, partly sunny in the morning, then clearing. Hot with highs in the mid-90s. Thursday night, mostly clear with a chance of showers and thunderstorms in the evening, then partly cloudy after midnight. Lows in the lower 70s. Chance of rain 50%. Heat index values up to 100 early in the evening. Friday, sunny, hot with highs in the mid-90s. Friday night, mostly clear in the evening, then becoming partly cloudy. A chance of showers in the evening. Lows in the mid-70s. Chance of rain 30%. Heat index values up to 105 early in the evening. Independence Day, mostly sunny. Hot with highs in the mid-90s. At 4 a.m., in Sioux City, the temperature was 75 and the dew point 72. The relative humidity was 90%. Wind was southeast at 17 miles an hour, gusting to 32. The pressure was 29.58 inches and falling. Elsewhere in northwest Iowa, Spencer was cloudy and 71. Other conditions across the northern plains, farther east in Iowa, at Cedar Rapids, it was partly cloudy, with a temperature of 67. At Waterloo, it was mostly cloudy, with a temperature of 68. At Des Moines, it was cloudy, with a temperature of 73.
In eastern Nebraska, temperatures were between 74 and 78 degrees. At Lincoln, it was partly cloudy. At Omaha, it was mostly cloudy. At Norfolk, it was cloudy. In eastern South Dakota, a thunderstorm was reported, with a temperature of 66 at Mitchell and 71 at Sioux Falls. At Yankton, it was cloudy, with a temperature of 76. And in southern Minnesota, skies ranged from mostly cloudy to cloudy. It was 71 at Worthington, 71 at Marshall, 70 at Mankato, 72 at Minneapolis, and 65 at Rochester. Once again, at 4 a.m. Sioux City had a temperature of 75. A weather message for the following county, Monona, Iowa, and the following counties in Nebraska, Thurston and Burt. Heat advisory remains in effect from 1 p.m. Sunday to 9 p.m. Tuesday. What? Heat index values up to 105 expected. Where? Portions of southwest and west central Iowa and east central, northeast, and southeast Nebraska. When? From 1 p.m. Sunday to 9 p.m. Tuesday. Impacts. Hot temperatures and high humidity may cause heat illnesses. Additional details. Overnight heat indices in the mid-70s and lower 80s will make it difficult for homes without air conditioning to cool down. Hot weather is expected to persist through the week. A weather message for the following counties in Iowa, Sioux, O'Brien, Plymouth, Cherokee, Woodbury and Ida, and the following counties in Nebraska, Dixon and Dakota, and Union, South Dakota. Heat advisory remains in effect from 1 p.m. this afternoon to 9 p.m. Monday. What? Heat index values up to 104 expected. Where? Portions of northwest and west central Iowa, northeast Nebraska, and southeast South Dakota. When? From 1 p.m. this afternoon to 9 p.m. Monday. Impacts. Hot temperatures and high humidity may cause heat illnesses. Severe thunderstorm watch number 410 remains in effect until 7 a.m. for the following county, Union, South Dakota. Remember, a severe thunderstorm watch means the conditions are favorable for the development of severe weather, including large hail and damaging winds, in and close to the watch area. While severe weather may not be imminent, persons should remain alert for rapidly changing weather conditions and listen for later statements and possible warnings. 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The current time is 4:12 a.m. Central Daylight Time. 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Our program originates from the National Weather Service in Sioux Falls and serves Sioux City and the surrounding Siouxland area. Your National Weather Service forecast for Siouxland. Heat advisory in effect from 1 p.m. this afternoon to 9 p.m. Monday. Today, partly sunny with a chance of showers and thunderstorms this morning, then sunny this afternoon. Much warmer with highs in the mid-90s. South winds 15 to 20 miles an hour with gusts up to 35 miles an hour. Chance of rain 40%. Heat index values up to 105 this afternoon. Tonight, mostly clear. Humid with lows in the upper 70s. South winds 15 to 20 miles an hour with gusts up to 30 miles an hour. Heat index values up to 105 early in the evening. Monday, sunny, hot with highs in the upper 90s. South winds 15 to 20 miles an hour with gusts up to 35 miles an hour. Monday night, showers likely with a chance of thunderstorms in the evening, then a chance of showers with a slight chance of thunderstorms after midnight. Humid with lows in the mid-70s. South winds 15 to 20 miles an hour with gusts up to 35 miles an hour, diminishing to around 10 miles an hour with gusts up to 20 miles an hour after midnight. Chance of rain 70%. Heat index values up to 105 early in the evening. Tuesday, mostly sunny. Hot with highs in the mid-90s. Southwest winds 10 to 15 miles an hour with gusts up to 25 miles an hour. Tuesday night, partly cloudy in the evening, then becoming mostly cloudy. Showers likely with a chance of thunderstorms.
lows in the low.

70s. Chance of rain 70%. Heat index values in the upper 90s early in the evening. Wednesday, partly sunny. Highs in the lower 90s. Wednesday night, partly cloudy with a chance of showers and thunderstorms in the evening, then mostly cloudy after midnight. Lows in the lower 70s. Chance of rain 40%. Heat index values in the upper 90s early in the evening. Thursday, partly sunny in the morning, then clearing. Hot with highs in the mid-90s. Thursday night, mostly clear with a chance of showers and thunderstorms in the evening, then partly cloudy after midnight. Lows in the lower 70s. Chance of rain 50%. Heat index values up to 100 early in the evening. Friday, sunny, hot with highs in the mid-90s. Friday night, mostly clear in the evening, then becoming partly cloudy. A chance of showers in the evening. Lows in the mid-70s. Chance of rain 30%. Heat index values up to 105 early in the evening. Independence Day, mostly sunny. Hot with highs in the mid-90s. At 4 a.m., in Sioux City, the temperature was 75 and the dew point 72. The relative humidity was 90%. Wind was southeast at 17 miles an hour, gusting to 32. The pressure was 29.58 inches and falling. Elsewhere in northwest Iowa, Spencer was cloudy and 71. Other conditions across the northern plains, farther east in Iowa, at Cedar Rapids, it was partly cloudy, with a temperature of 67. At Waterloo, it was mostly cloudy, with a temperature of 68. At Des Moines, it was cloudy, with a temperature of 73. In eastern Nebraska, skies ranged from mostly cloudy to cloudy, and temperatures were between 74 and 78 degrees. In eastern South Dakota, a thunderstorm was reported, with a temperature of 66 at Mitchell and 71 at Sioux Falls. At Yankton, it was cloudy, with a temperature of 76. And in southern Minnesota, at Rochester, it was partly cloudy, with a temperature of 65. It was cloudy, with a temperature of 71 at Worthington, 71 at Marshall, 70 at Mankato, and 72 at Minneapolis. Once again, at 4 a.m. Sioux City had a temperature of 75. A weather message for the following county, Monona, Iowa, and the following counties, in Nebraska, Thurston and Burt. Heat advisory remains in effect from 1 p.m. Sunday to 9 p.m. Tuesday. What? Heat index values up to 105 expected. Where? Portions of southwest and west central Iowa and east central, northeast, and southeast Nebraska. When? From 1 p.m. Sunday to 9 p.m. Tuesday. Impacts. Hot temperatures and high humidity may cause heat illnesses. Additional details. Overnight heat indices in the mid-70s and lower 80s will make it difficult for homes without air conditioning to cool down. Hot weather is expected to persist through the week. A weather message for the following counties in Iowa, Sioux, O'Brien, Plymouth, Cherokee, Woodbury and Ida, and the following counties in Nebraska, Dixon and Dakota, and Union, South Dakota. Heat advisory remains in effect from 1 p.m. this afternoon to 9 p.m. Monday. What? Heat index values up to 104 expected. Where? Portions of northwest and west central Iowa, northeast Nebraska, and southeast South Dakota. When? From 1 p.m. this afternoon to 9 p.m. Monday. Impacts. Hot temperatures and high humidity may cause heat illnesses. Severe thunderstorm watch number 410 remains in effect until 7 a.m. for the following county, Union, South Dakota. Remember, a severe thunderstorm watch means the conditions are favorable for the development of severe weather, including large hail and damaging winds, in and close to the watch area. While severe weather may not be imminent, persons should remain alert for rapidly changing weather conditions and listen for later statements and possible warnings. 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

Broadcasting from a transmitter near Lawton, Iowa. Our program originates from the National Weather Service in Sioux Falls and serves Sioux City and the surrounding Siouxland area. Your National Weather Service forecast for Siouxland. Heat advisory in effect from 1 p.m. this afternoon to 9 p.m. Monday. Today, partly sunny with a chance of showers and thunderstorms this morning, then sunny this afternoon. Much warmer with highs in the mid-90s. South winds 15 to 20 miles an hour with gusts up to 35 miles an hour. Chance of rain 40%. Heat index values up to 105 this afternoon. Tonight, mostly clear. Humid with lows in the upper 70s. South winds 15 to 20 miles an hour with gusts up to 30 miles an hour. Heat index values up to 105 early in the evening. Monday, sunny, hot with highs in the upper 90s. South winds 15 to 20 miles an hour with gusts up to 35 miles an hour. Monday night, showers likely with a chance of thunderstorms in the evening, then a chance of showers with a slight chance of thunderstorms after midnight. Humid with lows in the mid-70s. South winds 15 to 20 miles an hour with gusts up to 35 miles an hour, diminishing to around 10 miles an hour with gusts up to 20 miles an hour after midnight. Chance of rain 70%. Heat index values up to 105 early in the evening. Tuesday, mostly sunny. Hot with highs in the mid-90s. Southwest winds 10 to 15 miles an hour with gusts up to 25 miles an hour. Tuesday night, partly cloudy in the evening, then becoming mostly cloudy. Showers likely with a chance of thunderstorms. Lows in the lower 70s. Chance of rain 70%. Heat index values in the upper 90s early in the evening. Wednesday, partly sunny. Highs in the lower 90s. Wednesday night, partly cloudy with a chance of showers and thunderstorms in the evening, then mostly cloudy after midnight. Lows in the lower 70s. Chance of rain 40%. Heat index values in the upper 90s early in the evening. Thursday, partly sunny in the morning, then clearing. Hot with highs in the mid-90s. Thursday night, mostly clear with a chance of showers and thunderstorms in the evening, then partly cloudy after midnight. Lows in the lower 70s. Chance of rain 50%. Heat index values up to 100 early in the evening. Friday, sunny, hot with highs in the mid-90s. Friday night, mostly clear in the evening, then becoming partly cloudy. A chance of showers in the evening. Lows in the mid-70s. Chance of rain 30%. Heat index values up to 105 early in the evening. Independence Day, mostly sunny. Hot with highs in the mid-90s. At 4 a.m., in Sioux City, the temperature was 75 and the dew point 72. The relative humidity was 90%. Wind was southeast at 17 miles an hour, gusting to 32. The pressure was 29.58 inches and falling. Elsewhere in northwest Iowa, Spencer was cloudy and 71. Other conditions across the northern plains, farther east in Iowa, at Cedar Rapids, it was partly cloudy, with a temperature of 67. At Waterloo, it was mostly cloudy, with a temperature of 68. At Des Moines, it was cloudy, with a temperature of 73. In eastern Nebraska, skies ranged from mostly cloudy to cloudy, and temperatures were between 74 and 78 degrees. In eastern South Dakota, a thunderstorm was reported, with a temperature of 66 at Mitchell and 71 at Sioux Falls. At Yankton, it was cloudy, with a temperature of 76. And in southern Minnesota, at Rochester, it was partly cloudy, with a temperature of 65. It was cloudy, with a temperature of 71 at Worthington, 71 at Marshall, 70 at Mankato, and 72 at Minneapolis. Once again, at 4 a.m. Sioux City had a temperature of 75. A weather message for the following county, Monona, Iowa, and the following counties in Nebraska, Thurston and Burt. Heat advisory remains in effect from 1 p.m. Sunday to 9 p.m. Tuesday. What? Heat index values up to 105 expected. Where? Portions of southwest and west central Iowa and east central, northeast, and southeast.

Nebraska. When? From 1 p.m. Sunday to 9 p.m. Tuesday. Impacts. Hot temperatures and high humidity may cause heat illnesses. Additional details. Overnight heat indices in the mid-70s and lower 80s will make it difficult for homes without air conditioning to cool down. Hot weather is expected to persist through the week. A weather message for the following counties in Iowa, Sioux, O'Brien, Plymouth, Cherokee, Woodbury and Ida, and the following counties in Nebraska, Dixon and Dakota, and Union, South Dakota. Heat advisory remains in effect from 1 p.m. this afternoon to 9 p.m. Monday. What? Heat index values up to 104 expected. Where? Portions of northwest and west central Iowa, northeast Nebraska, and southeast South Dakota. When? From 1 p.m. this afternoon to 9 p.m. Monday. Impacts. Hot temperatures and high humidity may cause heat illnesses. Severe thunderstorm watch number 410 remains in effect until 7 a.m. for the following county, Union, South Dakota. Remember, a severe thunderstorm watch means the conditions are favorable for the development of severe weather, including large hail and damaging winds, in and close to the watch area. While severe weather may not be imminent, persons should remain alert for rapidly changing weather conditions and listen for later statements and possible warnings. 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Your National Weather Service forecast for Siouxland. Heat advisory in effect from 1 p.m. this afternoon to 9 p.m. Monday. Today, partly sunny with a chance of showers and thunderstorms this morning, then sunny this afternoon. Much warmer with highs in the mid-90s. South winds 15 to 20 miles an hour with gusts up to 35 miles an hour. Chance of rain 40%. Heat index values up to 105 this afternoon. Tonight, mostly clear. Humid with lows in the upper 70s. South winds 15 to 20 miles an hour with gusts up to 30 miles an hour. Heat index values up to 105 early in the evening. Monday, sunny, hot with highs in the upper 90s. South winds 15 to 20 miles an hour with gusts up to 35 miles an hour. Monday night, showers likely with a chance of thunderstorms in the evening, then a chance of showers with a slight chance of thunderstorms after midnight. Humid with lows in the mid-70s. South winds 15 to 20 miles an hour with gusts up to 35 miles an hour, diminishing to around 10 miles an hour with gusts up to 20 miles an hour after midnight. Chance of rain 70%. Heat index values up to 105 early in the evening. Tuesday, mostly sunny. Hot with highs in the mid-90s. Southwest winds 10 to 15 miles an hour with gusts up to 25 miles an hour. Tuesday night, partly cloudy in the evening, then becoming mostly cloudy. Showers likely with a chance of thunderstorms. Lows in the lower 70s. Chance of rain 70%. Heat index values in the upper 90s early in the evening. Wednesday, partly sunny. Highs in the lower 90s. Wednesday night, partly cloudy with a chance of showers and thunderstorms in the evening, then mostly cloudy after midnight. Lows in the lower 70s. Chance of rain 40%. Heat index values in the upper 90s early in the evening. Thursday, partly sunny in the morning, then clearing. Hot with highs in the mid-90s. Thursday night, mostly clear with a chance of showers and thunderstorms in the evening, then partly cloudy after midnight. Lows in the lower 70s. Chance of rain 50%. Heat index values up to 100 early in the evening. Friday, sunny, hot with highs in the mid-90s. Friday night, mostly clear in the evening, then becoming partly cloudy. A chance of showers in the evening. Lows in the mid-70s. Chance of rain 30%.
heat index values up to 105 early in the evening. Independence Day, mostly sunny. Hot with highs in the mid-90s. At 4 a.m., in Sioux City, the temperature was 75 and the dew point 72. The relative humidity was 90%. Wind was southeast at 17 miles an hour, gusting to 32. The pressure was 29.58 inches and falling. Elsewhere in northwest Iowa, Spencer was cloudy and 71. Other conditions across the northern plains, farther east in Iowa, at Cedar Rapids, it was partly cloudy, with a temperature of 67. At Waterloo, it was mostly cloudy, with a temperature of 68. At Des Moines, it was cloudy, with a temperature of 73. In eastern Nebraska, skies ranged from mostly cloudy to cloudy, and temperatures were between 74 and 78 degrees. In eastern South Dakota, a thunderstorm was reported, with a temperature of 66 at Mitchell and 71 at Sioux Falls. At Yankton, it was cloudy, with a temperature of 76. And in southern Minnesota, at Rochester, it was partly cloudy, with a temperature of 65. It was cloudy, with a temperature of 71 at Worthington, 71 at Marshall, 70 at Mankato, and 72 at Minneapolis. Once again, at 4 a.m. Sioux City had a temperature of 75. A weather message for the following county, Monona, Iowa, and the following counties, in Nebraska, Thurston and Burt. Heat advisory remains in effect from 1 p.m. Sunday to 9 p.m. Tuesday. What? Heat index values up to 105 expected. Where? Portions of southwest and west central Iowa and east central, northeast, and southeast Nebraska. When? From 1 p.m. Sunday to 9 p.m. Tuesday. Impacts. Hot temperatures and high humidity may cause heat illnesses. Additional details, overnight heat indices in the mid-70s and lower 80s will make it difficult for homes without air conditioning to cool down. Hot weather is expected to persist through the week. A weather message for the following counties in Iowa, Sioux, O'Brien, Plymouth, Cherokee, Woodbury and Ida, and the following counties in Nebraska, Dixon and Dakota, and Union, South Dakota. Heat advisory remains in effect from 1 p.m. this afternoon to 9 p.m. Monday. What? Heat index values up to 104 expected. Where? Portions of northwest and west central Iowa, northeast Nebraska, and southeast South Dakota. When? From 1 p.m. this afternoon to 9 p.m. Monday. Impacts. Hot temperatures and high humidity may cause heat illnesses. Severe thunderstorm watch number 410 remains in effect until 7 a.m. for the following county, Union, South Dakota. Remember, a severe thunderstorm watch means the conditions are favorable for the development of severe weather, including large hail and damaging winds, in and close to the watch area. While severe weather may not be imminent, persons should remain alert for rapidly changing weather conditions and listen for later statements and possible warnings. 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Persons should remain alert for rapidly changing weather conditions and listen for later statements and possible warnings. 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The current time is 4:33 a.m. Central Daylight Time. 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Our program originates from the National Weather Service in Sioux Falls and serves Sioux City and the surrounding Siouxland area. Your National Weather Service forecast for Siouxland. Heat advisory in effect from 1 p.m. this afternoon to 9 p.m. Monday. Today, partly sunny with a chance of showers and thunderstorms this morning, then sunny this afternoon. Much warmer with highs in the mid-90s. South winds 15 to 20 miles an hour with gusts up to 35 miles an hour. Chance of rain 40%. Heat index values up to 105 this afternoon. Tonight, mostly clear. Humid with lows in the upper 70s. South winds 15 to 20 miles an hour with gusts up to 30 miles an hour.
heat index values up to 105 early in the evening.

Monday, sunny, hot with highs in the upper 90s. South winds 15 to 20 miles an hour with gusts up to 35 miles an hour. Monday night, showers likely with a chance of thunderstorms in the evening, then a chance of showers with a slight chance of thunderstorms after midnight. Humid with lows in the mid-70s. South winds 15 to 20 miles an hour with gusts up to 35 miles an hour, diminishing to around 10 miles an hour with gusts up to 20 miles an hour after midnight. Chance of rain 70%. Heat index values up to 105 early in the evening. Tuesday, mostly sunny. Hot with highs in the mid-90s. Southwest winds 10 to 15 miles an hour with gusts up to 25 miles an hour. Tuesday night, partly cloudy in the evening, then becoming mostly cloudy. Showers likely with a chance of thunderstorms. Lows in the lower 70s. Chance of rain 70%. Heat index values in the upper 90s early in the evening. Wednesday, partly sunny. Highs in the lower 90s. Wednesday night, partly cloudy with a chance of showers and thunderstorms in the evening, then mostly cloudy after midnight. Lows in the lower 70s. Chance of rain 40%. Heat index values in the upper 90s early in the evening. Thursday, partly sunny in the morning, then clearing. Hot with highs in the mid-90s. Thursday night, mostly clear with a chance of showers and thunderstorms in the evening, then partly cloudy after midnight. Lows in the lower 70s. Chance of rain 50%. Heat index values up to 100 early in the evening. Friday, sunny, hot with highs in the mid-90s. Friday night, mostly clear in the evening, then becoming partly cloudy. A chance of showers in the evening. Lows in the mid-70s. Chance of rain 30%. Heat index values up to 105 early in the evening. Independence Day, mostly sunny. Hot with highs in the mid-90s. At 4 a.m., in Sioux City, the temperature was 75 and the dew point 72. The relative humidity was 90%. Wind was southeast at 17 miles an hour, gusting to 32. The pressure was 29.58 inches and falling. Elsewhere in northwest Iowa, Spencer was cloudy and 71. Other conditions across the northern plains, farther east in Iowa, at Cedar Rapids, it was partly cloudy, with a temperature of 67. At Waterloo, it was mostly cloudy, with a temperature of 68. At Des Moines, it was cloudy, with a temperature of 73. In eastern Nebraska, skies ranged from mostly cloudy to cloudy, and temperatures were between 74 and 78 degrees. In eastern South Dakota, a thunderstorm was reported, with a temperature of 66 at Mitchell and 71 at Sioux Falls. At Yankton, it was cloudy, with a temperature of 76. And in southern Minnesota, at Rochester, it was partly cloudy, with a temperature of 65. It was cloudy, with a temperature of 71 at Worthington, 71 at Marshall, 70 at Mankato, and 72 at Minneapolis. Once again, at 4 a.m. Sioux City had a temperature of...

The National Weather Service in Sioux Falls has issued a severe thunderstorm warning for western Sioux County in northwestern Iowa, northwestern Plymouth County in northwestern Iowa, Clay County in southeastern South Dakota, southern Lincoln County in southeastern South Dakota, northern Union County in southeastern South Dakota, until 5:30 a.m. At 4:36 a.m., severe thunderstorms were located along a line extending from 7 miles east of Davis to near Centerville to 7 miles southeast of Wakanda, moving east at 40 miles an hour. Hazard, 70 miles an hour wind gusts and nickel-size hail. Source, MISONET. Impact, expects considerable tree damage. Damage is likely to mobile homes, roofs, and outbuildings. Severe thunderstorms will be near Beresford around 4:40 a.m. Union Grove State Park around 4:45 a.m. Alcester and Newton Hills State Park around 4:50 a.m. Fairview around 4:55 a.m.

75 megahertz. This is NOAA Weather Radio Station WXL62, broadcasting from a transmitter near Lawton, Iowa. Our program originates from the National Weather Service in Sioux Falls and serves Sioux City and the surrounding Siouxland area. The National Weather Service in Sioux Falls has issued a severe thunderstorm warning for western Sioux County in northwestern Iowa, northwestern Plymouth County in northwestern Iowa, Clay County in southeastern South Dakota, southern Lincoln County in southeastern South Dakota, northern Union County in southeastern South Dakota, until 5:30 a.m. At 4:36 a.m., severe thunderstorms were located along a line extending from 7 miles east of Davis to near Centerville to 7 miles southeast of Wakanda, moving east at 40 miles an hour. Hazard, 70 miles an hour wind gusts and nickel-size hail. Source, MesoNet. Impact, expects considerable tree damage. Damage is likely to mobile homes, roofs, and outbuildings. Severe thunderstorms will be near Beresford around 4:40 a.m. Union Grove State Park around 4:45 a.m. Alcester and Newton Hills State Park around 4:50 a.m. Fairview around 4:55 a.m. Other locations in the path of these severe thunderstorms include Hudson, Haywardroom, Rock Valley, and Ironton. Prepare immediately for large hail and damaging winds. People outside should move immediately to shelter inside a strong building. Stay away from windows. Torrential rainfall is occurring with these storms and may lead to flash flooding. Do not drive your vehicle through flooded roadways. Repeating, a severe thunderstorm warning has been issued until 5:30 a.m. for the following counties in Iowa, Sioux and Plymouth, and the following counties in South Dakota, Lincoln, Union and Clay. At 4 a.m., Sioux City had a cloudy sky. The temperature was 75 and the dew point 72. The relative humidity was 90%. Wind was southeast at 17 miles an hour, gusting to 32. The pressure was 29.58 inches and falling. Elsewhere in northwest Iowa, Spencer was cloudy and 71. Once again, at 4 a.m. in Sioux City, the sky was cloudy with a temperature of 75. The current time is 4:42 a.m. Central Daylight Time. Operating on a frequency of 162.475 megahertz, this is NOAA Weather Radio Station WXL62, broadcasting from a transmitter near Lawton, Iowa. Our program originates from the National Weather Service in Sioux Falls and serves Sioux City and the surrounding Siouxland area. The National Weather Service in Sioux Falls has issued a severe thunderstorm warning for western Sioux County in northwestern Iowa, northwestern Plymouth County in northwestern Iowa, Clay County in southeastern South Dakota, southern Lincoln County in southeastern South Dakota, northern Union County in southeastern South Dakota, until 5:30 a.m. At 4:36 a.m., severe thunderstorms were located along a line extending from 7 miles east of Davis to near Centerville to 7 miles southeast of Wakanda, moving east at 40 miles an hour. Hazard, 70 miles an hour wind gusts and nickel-size hail. Source, MesoNet. Impact, expects considerable tree damage. Damage is likely to mobile homes, roofs, and outbuildings. Severe thunderstorms will be near Beresford around 4:40 a.m. Union Grove State Park around 4:45 a.m. Alcester and Newton Hills State Park around 4:50 a.m. Fairview around 4:55 a.m. Other locations in the path of these severe thunderstorms include Hudson, Haywardroom, Rock Valley, and Ironton. Prepare immediately for large hail and damaging winds. People outside should move immediately to shelter inside a strong building. Stay away from windows. Torrential rainfall is occurring with these storms and may lead to flash flooding. Do not drive your vehicle through flooded roadways. Repeating, a severe thunderstorm warning has been issued until 5:30 a.m. for the following counties in Iowa, Sioux and Plymouth, and the following counties in South Dakota, Lincoln, Union and Clay. At 4 a.m., Sioux City had a cloudy sky. The temperature was 75 and the dew point 72. The relative humidity was 90%. Wind was southeast at 17 miles an hour, gusting to 32.

the pressure was 29.58 inches and falling. Elsewhere in northwest Iowa, Spencer was cloudy and 71. Once again, at 4 a.m. in Sioux City, the sky was cloudy with a temperature of 75. The current time is 4:45 a.m. Central Daylight Time. Operating on a frequency of 162.475 MHz, this is NOAA Weather Radio Station WXL62, broadcasting from a transmitter near Lawton, Iowa. Our program originates from the National Weather Service in Sioux Falls and serves Sioux City and the surrounding Siouxland area. The National Weather Service in Sioux Falls has issued a severe thunderstorm warning for western Sioux County in northwestern Iowa, northwestern Plymouth County in northwestern Iowa, Clay County in southeastern South Dakota, southern Lincoln County in southeastern South Dakota, northern Union County in southeastern South Dakota, until 5:30 a.m. At 4:36 a.m., severe thunderstorms were located along a line extending from 7 miles east of Davis to near Centerville to 7 miles southeast of Wakanda, moving east at 40 miles an hour. Hazard, 70 miles an hour wind gusts and nickel-sized hail. Source, MesoNet. Impact, expects considerable tree damage. Damage is likely to mobile homes, roofs, and outbuildings. Severe thunderstorms will be near Beresford around 4:40 a.m. Union Grove State Park around 4:45 a.m. Alcester and Newton Hills State Park around 4:50 a.m. Fairview around 4:55 a.m. Other locations in the path of these severe thunderstorms include Hudson, Haywardum, Rock Valley, and Ironton. Prepare immediately for large hail and damaging winds. People outside should move immediately to shelter inside a strong building. Stay away from windows. Torrential rainfall is occurring with these storms and may lead to flash flooding. Do not drive your vehicle through flooded roadways. Repeating, a severe thunderstorm warning has been issued until 5:30 a.m. for the following counties in Iowa, Sioux and Plymouth, and the following counties in South Dakota, Lincoln, Union and Clay. At 4 a.m., Sioux City had a cloudy sky. The temperature was 75 and the dew point 72. The relative humidity was 90%. Wind was southeast at 17 miles an hour, gusting to 32. The pressure was 29.58 inches and falling. Elsewhere in northwest Iowa, Spencer was cloudy and 71. Once again, at 4 a.m. in Sioux City, the sky was cloudy with a temperature of 75. The current time is 4:48 a.m. Central Daylight Time. Operating on a frequency of 162.475 MHz, this is NOAA Weather Radio Station WXL62, broadcasting from a transmitter near Lawton, Iowa. Our program originates from the National Weather Service in Sioux Falls and serves Sioux City and the surrounding Siouxland area. The National Weather Service in Sioux Falls has issued a severe thunderstorm warning for western Sioux County in northwestern Iowa, northwestern Plymouth County in northwestern Iowa, Clay County in southeastern South Dakota, southern Lincoln County in southeastern South Dakota, northern Union County in southeastern South Dakota, until 5:30 a.m. At 4:36 a.m., severe thunderstorms were located along a line extending from 7 miles east of Davis to near Centerville to 7 miles southeast of Wakanda, moving east at 40 miles an hour. Hazard, 70 miles an hour wind gusts and nickel-sized hail. Source, MesoNet. Impact, expects considerable tree damage. Damage is likely to mobile homes, roofs, and outbuildings. Severe thunderstorms will be near Beresford around 4:40 a.m. Union Grove State Park around 4:45 a.m. Alcester and Newton Hills State Park around 4:50 a.m. Fairview around 4:55 a.m. Other locations in the path of these severe thunderstorms include Hudson, Haywardum, Rock Valley, and Ironton. Prepare immediately for large hail and damaging winds. People outside should move immediately to shelter inside a strong building.

The National Weather Service has issued severe thunderstorm watch number 411, effective until 9 a.m. This watch includes the following counties in Iowa, Cherokee, O'Brien, Plymouth, and Sioux. Remember, a severe thunderstorm watch means the conditions are favorable for the development of severe weather, including large hail and damaging winds, in and close to the watch area. While severe weather may not be imminent, persons should remain alert for rapidly changing weather conditions and listen for later statements and possible warnings. Stay tuned to NOAA Weather Radio, commercial radio and television outlets, or internet sources for the latest severe weather information. The National Weather Service in Sioux Falls has issued a severe thunderstorm warning for Western Sioux County in northwestern Iowa, northwestern Plymouth County in northwestern Iowa, Clay County in southeastern South Dakota, southern Lincoln County in southeastern South Dakota, northern Union County in southeastern South Dakota, until 5:30 a.m. At 4:36 a.m., severe thunderstorms were located along a line extending from 7 miles east of Davis to near Centerville to 7 miles southeast of Wakanda, moving east at 40 miles. Severe thunderstorm watch number 410 remains in effect until 7 a.m. for the following county, Union, South Dakota. Remember, a severe thunderstorm watch means the conditions are favorable for the development of severe weather, including large hail and damaging winds, in and close to the watch area. While severe weather may not be imminent, persons should remain alert for rapidly changing weather conditions and listen for later statements and possible warnings. Stay tuned to NOAA Weather Radio, commercial radio and television outlets, or internet sources for the latest severe weather information. The National Weather Service in Sioux Falls has issued a severe thunderstorm warning for Western Sioux County in northwestern Iowa, northwestern Plymouth County in northwestern Iowa, Clay County in southeastern South Dakota, southern Lincoln County in southeastern South Dakota, northern Union County in southeastern South Dakota, until 5:30 a.m. At 4:36 a.m., severe thunderstorms were located along a line extending from 7 miles east of Davis to near Centerville to 7 miles southeast of Wakanda, moving east at 40 miles an hour. Hazard, 70 miles an hour wind gusts and nickel-size hail. Source, MISONET. Impact, expects considerable tree damage. Damage is likely to mobile homes, roofs, and outbuildings. Severe thunderstorms will be near Beresford around 4:40 a.m. Union Grove State Park around 4:45 a.m. Alcester and Newton Hills State Park around 4:50 a.m. Fairview around 4:55 a.m. Other locations in the path of these severe thunderstorms include Hudson, Haywardroom, Rock Valley, and Ironton. Prepare immediately for large hail and damaging winds. People outside should move immediately to shelter inside a strong building. Stay away from windows. Torrential rainfall is occurring with these storms and may lead to flash flooding. Do not drive your vehicle through flooded roadways. Repeating, a severe thunderstorm warning has been issued until 5:30 a.m. for the following counties in Iowa, Sioux and Plymouth, and the following counties in South Dakota, Lincoln, Union and Clay. At 4 a.m., Sioux City had a cloudy sky. The temperature was 75 and the dew point 72. The relative humidity was 90%. Wind was southeast at 17 miles an hour, gusting to 32. The pressure was 29.58 inches and falling. Elsewhere in northwest Iowa, Spencer was cloudy and 71. Once again, at 4 a.m. in Sioux City, the sky was cloudy with a temperature of 75. The current time is 4:54 a.m. Central Daylight Time. Operating on a frequency of 162.475 MHz, this is NOAA Weather Radio Station WXL62, broadcasting from a transmitter near Lawton, Iowa. Our program originates from the National Weather Service in Sioux Falls and serves Sioux City and the surrounding Siouxland area. The National Weather Service in Sioux Falls has issued a severe thunderstorm warning for Western Sioux County in northwestern Iowa, northwestern Plymouth County in northwestern Iowa, Clay County in southeastern South Dakota.

Dakota, southern Lincoln County in southeastern South Dakota, northern Union County in southeastern South Dakota, until 5:30 a.m. At 4:36 a.m., severe thunderstorms were located along a line extending from 7 miles east of Davis to near Centerville to 7 miles southeast of Wakanda, moving east at 40 miles an hour. Hazard, 70 miles an hour wind gusts and nickel-size hail. Source, MesoNet. Impact, expects considerable tree damage. Damage is likely to mobile homes, roofs, and outbuildings. Severe thunderstorms will be near Beresford around 4:40 a.m. Union Grove State Park around 4:45 a.m. Alcester and Newton Hills State Park around 4:50 a.m. Fairview around 4:55 a.m. Other locations in the path of these severe thunderstorms include Hudson, Hayward, Rock Valley, and Ironton. Prepare immediately for large hail and damaging winds. People outside should move immediately to shelter inside a strong building. Stay away from windows. Torrential rainfall is occurring with these storms and may lead to flash flooding. Do not drive your vehicle through flooded roadways. Repeating, a severe thunderstorm warning has been issued until 5:30 a.m. for the following counties, in Iowa, Sioux and Plymouth, and the following counties, in South Dakota, Lincoln, Union and Clay. At 4 a.m., Sioux City had a cloudy sky. The temperature was 75, and the dew point 72. The relative humidity was 90%. Wind was southeast at 17 miles an hour, gusting to 32. The pressure was 29.58 inches and falling. Elsewhere in northwest Iowa, Spencer was cloudy and 71. Once again, at 4 a.m. in Sioux City, the sky was cloudy with a temperature of 75. The current time is 4:57 a.m. Central Daylight Time. Operating on a frequency of 162.475 MHz, this is NOAA Weather Radio Station WXL62, broadcasting from a transmitter near Lawton, Iowa. Our program originates from the National Weather Service in Sioux Falls and serves Sioux City and the surrounding Siouxland area. The National Weather Service in Sioux Falls has issued a severe thunderstorm warning for Western Sioux County in northwestern Iowa, northwestern Plymouth County in northwestern Iowa, Clay County in southeastern South Dakota, southern Lincoln County in southeastern South Dakota, northern Union County in southeastern South Dakota, until 5:30 a.m. At 4:36 a.m., severe thunderstorms were located along a line extending from 7 miles east of Davis to near Centerville to 7 miles southeast of Wakanda, moving east at 40 miles an hour. Hazard, 70 miles an hour wind gusts and nickel-size hail. Source, MesoNet. Impact, expects considerable tree damage. Damage is likely to mobile homes, roofs, and outbuildings. Severe thunderstorms will be near Beresford around 4:40 a.m. Union Grove State Park around 4:45 a.m. Alcester and Newton Hills State Park around 4:50 a.m. Fairview around 4:55 a.m. Other locations in the path of these severe thunderstorms include Hudson, Hayward, Rock Valley, and Ironton. Prepare immediately for large hail and damaging winds. People outside should move immediately to shelter inside a strong building. Stay away from windows. Torrential rainfall is occurring with these storms and may lead to flash flooding. Do not drive your vehicle through flooded roadways. Repeating, a severe thunderstorm warning has been issued until 5:30 a.m. for the following counties, in Iowa, Sioux and Plymouth, and the following counties, in South Dakota, Lincoln, Union and Clay. At 4 a.m., Sioux City had a cloudy sky. The temperature was 75 and the dew point 72. The relative humidity was 90%. Wind was southeast at 17 miles an hour, gusting to 32. The pressure was 29.58 inches and falling. Elsewhere in northwest Iowa, Spencer was cloudy and 71. Once again, at 4 a.m. in Sioux City, the sky was cloudy with a temperature of 75. The current time is 5 a.m. Central Daylight Time. Operating on a frequency of 162.475 MHz, this is NOAA Weather Radio Station WXL60.

The National Weather Service in Sioux Falls has issued a severe thunderstorm warning for Lyon County in northwestern Iowa, Osceola County in northwestern Iowa, Sioux County in northwestern Iowa, O'Brien County in northwestern Iowa, Rock County in southwestern Minnesota, Western Jackson County in southwestern Minnesota, Nobles County in southwestern Minnesota, Southern Murray County in southwestern Minnesota, southeastern Pipestone County in southwestern Minnesota, southwestern Cottonwood County in southwestern Minnesota, until 6 a.m. At 4:59 a.m., severe thunderstorms were located along a line extending from near Edgerton to near Rock Rapids to Alcester, moving east at 50 miles an hour. Hazard, 70 miles an hour wind gusts and nickel-size hail. Source, radar indicated. Impact, expects considerable tree damage. Damage is likely to mobile homes, roofs, and outbuildings. Severe thunderstorms will be near Rock Rapids, Haywarden, Rock Valley, Adrian, Dune, Ellsworth, Leota, Chandler, Lismore, and Alvord around 5:05 a.m. George and Wilmot around 5:10 a.m. Hall, Little Rock, and Rushmore around 5:15 a.m. Other locations in the path of these severe thunderstorms include Sioux Center, Slayton, Worthington, Fulda, Sibley, Boyden, Matlock, Brewster, Ashton, Sheldon, and Round Lake. Prepare immediately for large hail and damaging winds. People outside should move immediately to shelter inside a strong building. Stay away from windows. Torrential rainfall is occurring with these storms and may lead to flash flooding. Do not drive your vehicle through flooded roadways. Repeating, a severe thunderstorm warning has been issued until 6 a.m. for the following counties in Iowa, Lyon. Operating on a frequency of 162.475 megahertz, this is NOAA Weather Radio Station WXL62, broadcasting from a transmitter near Lawton, Iowa. Our program originates from the National Weather Service in Sioux Falls and serves Sioux City and the surrounding Siouxland area. The National Weather Service in Sioux Falls has issued a severe thunderstorm warning for Western Sioux County in northwestern Iowa, northwestern Plymouth County in northwestern Iowa, Clay County in southeastern South Dakota, southern Lincoln County in southeastern South Dakota, northern Union County in southeastern South Dakota, until 5:30 a.m. At 4:36 a.m., severe thunderstorms were located along a line extending from 7 miles east of Davis to near Centerville to 7 miles southeast of Wakanda, moving east at 40 miles an hour. Hazard, 70 miles an hour wind gusts and nickel-size hail. Source, MISONET. Impact, expects considerable tree damage. Damage is likely to mobile homes, roofs, and outbuildings. Severe thunderstorms will be near Beresford around 4:40 a.m. Union Grove State Park around 4:45 a.m. Alcester and Newton Hills State Park around 4:50 a.m. Fairview around 4:55 a.m. Other locations in the path of these severe thunderstorms include Hudson, Haywarden, Rock Valley, and Ironton. Prepare immediately for large hail and damaging winds. People outside should move immediately to shelter inside a strong building. Stay away from windows. Torrential rainfall is occurring with these storms and may lead to flash flooding. Do not drive your vehicle through flooded roadways. Repeating, a severe thunderstorm warning has been issued until 5:30 a.m. for the following counties in Iowa, Sioux and Plymouth, and the following counties in South Dakota, Lincoln, Union, and Clay. The National Weather Service in Sioux Falls has issued a severe thunderstorm warning for Lyon County in northwestern Iowa, Osceola County in northwestern Iowa, Sioux County in northwestern Iowa, O'Brien County in northwestern Iowa, Rock County in southwestern Minnesota, Western Jackson County in southwestern Minnesota, Nobles County in southwestern Minnesota, Southern Murray County in southwestern Minnesota, southeastern Pipestone County in southwestern Minnesota, southwestern

Greenwood County in southwestern Minnesota until 6 a.m. At 4:59 a.m., severe thunderstorms were located along a line extending from near Edgerton near Rock Rapids to Alcester, moving east at 50 miles an hour. Hazard, 70 miles an hour wind gusts and nickel-sized hail. Source, radar indicated. Impact, expects considerable tree damage. Damage is likely to mobile homes, roofs, and outbuildings. Severe thunderstorms will be near Rock Rapids, Haywarden, Rock Valley, Adrian, Dune, Ellsworth, Leota, Chandler, Lismore, and Elvord around 5:05 a.m. George and Wilmot around 5:10 a.m. Hall, Little Rock, and Rushmore around 5:15 a.m. Other locations in the path of these severe thunderstorms include Sioux Center, Slayton, Worthington, Fulda, Sibley, Boyden, Matlock, Brewster, Ashton, Sheldon, and Round Lake. Prepare immediately for large hail and damaging winds. People outside should move immediately to shelter inside a strong building. Stay away from windows. Torrential rainfall is occurring with these storms and may lead to flash flooding. Do not drive your vehicle through flooded roadways. Repeating, a severe thunderstorm warning has been issued until 6 a.m. for the following counties in Iowa, Lyon, Sioux, O'Brien, and Osceola, and the following counties in Minnesota, Nobles, Pipestone, Rock, Cottonwood, Jackson, and Murray. At 5 a.m., Sioux City had a cloudy sky. The temperature was 76 and the dew point 73. The relative humidity was 91%. Wind was southeast at 20 miles an hour, gusting to 35. The pressure was 29.53 inches and falling. Elsewhere in northwest Iowa, in Lamars, the sky was cloudy. The temperature was missing. Sheldon was cloudy and 72. Spencer was cloudy and 71. Once again, at 5 a.m. in Sioux City, the sky was cloudy with a temperature of 76. The current time is 5:07 a.m. Central Daylight Time. Operating on a frequency of 162.475 MHz, this is NOAA Weather Radio Station WXL62, broadcasting from a transmitter near Lawton, Iowa. Our program originates from the National Weather Service in Sioux Falls and serves Sioux City and the surrounding Siouxland area. The National Weather Service in Sioux Falls has issued a severe thunderstorm warning for Western Sioux County in northwestern Iowa, northwestern Plymouth County in northwestern Iowa, Clay County in southeastern South Dakota, southern Lincoln County in southeastern South Dakota, northern Union County in southeastern South Dakota, until 5:30 a.m. At 4:36 a.m., severe thunderstorms were located along a line extending from 7 miles east of Davis to near Centerville to 7 miles southeast of Lackenda, moving east at 40 miles an hour. Hazard, 70 miles an hour wind gusts and nickel-sized hail. Source, MISONET. Impact, expects considerable tree damage. Damage is likely to mobile homes, roofs, and outbuildings. Severe thunderstorms will be near Beresford around 4:40 a.m. Union Grove State Park around 4:45 a.m. Alcester and Newton Hills State Park around 4:50 a.m. Fairview around 4:55 a.m. Other locations in the path of these severe thunderstorms include Hudson, Haywarden, Rock Valley, and Ironton. Prepare immediately for large hail and damaging winds. People outside should move immediately to shelter inside a strong building. Stay away from windows. Torrential rainfall is occurring with these storms and may lead to flash flooding. Do not drive your vehicle through flooded roadways. Repeating, a severe thunderstorm warning has been issued until 5:30 a.m. for the following counties in Iowa, Sioux and Plymouth, and the following counties in South Dakota, Lincoln, Union and Clay. The National Weather Service in Sioux Falls has issued a severe thunderstorm warning for Lyon County in northwestern Iowa, Osceola County in northwestern Iowa, Sioux County in northwestern Iowa, O'Brien County in northwestern Iowa, Rock County in southwestern Minnesota, Western Jackson County in southwestern Minnesota, Nobles County in southwestern Minnesota, Southern Murray County in southwestern Minnesota, Southeastern Pipestone County in southwestern Minnesota,
southwestern Cottonwood County in southwestern Minnesota until 6 a.m. At 4:59 a.m., severe thunderstorms were located along a line extending from near Edgerton to near Rock Rapids to Alcester, moving east at 50 miles an hour. Hazard, 70 miles an hour wind gusts and nickel-size hail. Source, radar indicated. Impact, expects considerable tree damage. Damage is likely to mobile homes, roofs, and outbuildings. Severe thunderstorms will be near Rock Rapids, Haywarden, Rock Valley, Adrian, Dune, Ellsworth, Leota, Chandler, Lismore, and Alvord around 5:05 a.m. George and Wilmot around 5:10 a.m. Hall, Little Rock, and Rushmore around 5:15 a.m. Other locations in the path of these severe thunderstorms include Sioux Center, Slayton, Worthington, Fulda, Sibley, Boyden, Matlock, Brewster, Ashton, Sheldon, and Round Lake. Prepare immediately for large hail and damaging winds. People outside should move immediately to shelter inside a strong building. Stay away from windows. Torrential rainfall is occurring with these storms and may lead to flash flooding. Do not drive your vehicle through flooded roadways. Repeating, a severe thunderstorm warning has been issued until 6 a.m. for the following counties in Iowa, Lyon, Sioux, O'Brien, and Osceola, and the following counties in Minnesota, Nobles, Pipestone, Rock, Cottonwood, Jackson, and Murray. At 5 a.m., Sioux City had a cloudy sky. The temperature was 76 and the dew point 73. The relative humidity was 91%. Wind was southeast at 20 miles an hour, gusting to 35. The pressure was 29.53 inches and falling. Elsewhere in northwest Iowa, in Lamars, the sky was cloudy. The temperature was missing. Sheldon was cloudy and 72. Cherokee had light rain and 73. Spencer was cloudy and 71. Once again, at 5 a.m. in Sioux City, the sky was cloudy with a temperature of 76. The current time is 5:12 a.m. Central Daylight Time. Operating on a frequency of 162.475 MHz, this is NOAA Weather Radio Station WXL62, broadcasting from a transmitter near Lawton, Iowa. Our program originates from the National Weather Service in Sioux Falls and serves Sioux City and the surrounding Sioux land area. The National Weather Service in Sioux Falls has issued a severe thunderstorm warning for Western Sioux County in northwestern Iowa, northwestern Plymouth County in northwestern Iowa, Clay County in southeastern South Dakota, southern Lincoln County in southeastern South Dakota, northern Union County in southeastern South Dakota, until 5:30 a.m. At 4:36 a.m., severe thunderstorms were located along a line extending from 7 miles east of Davis to near Centerville to 7 miles southeast of Wakanda, moving east at 40 miles an hour. Hazard, 70 miles an hour wind gusts and nickel-size hail. Source, MISONET. Impact, expects considerable tree damage. Damage is likely to mobile homes, roofs, and outbuildings. Severe thunderstorms will be near Beresford around 4:40 a.m. Union Grove State Park around 4:45 a.m. Alcester and Newton Hills State Park around 4:50 a.m. Fairview around 4:55 a.m. Other locations in the path of these severe thunderstorms include Hudson, Haywarden, Rock Valley, and Ironton. Prepare immediately for large hail and damaging winds. People outside should move immediately to shelter inside a strong building. Stay away from windows. Torrential rainfall is occurring with these storms and may lead to flash flooding. Do not drive your vehicle through flooded roadways. Repeating, a severe thunderstorm warning has been issued until 5:30 a.m. for the following counties in Iowa, Sioux and Plymouth, and the following counties in South Dakota, Lincoln, Union and Clay. The National Weather Service in Sioux Falls has issued a severe thunderstorm warning for Lyon County in northwestern Iowa, Osceola County in northwestern Iowa,
Sioux County in northwestern Iowa, O'Brien County in northwestern Iowa, Rock County in southwestern Minnesota, Western Jackson County in southwestern Minnesota, Nobles County in southwestern Minnesota, Southern Murray County in southwestern Minnesota, Southeast

Southwestern Pipestone County in southwestern Minnesota. Southwestern Cottonwood County in southwestern Minnesota until 6 a.m. At 4:59 a.m., severe thunderstorms were located along a line extending from near Edgerton to near Rock Rapids to Alcester, moving east at 50 miles an hour. Hazard, 70 miles an hour wind gusts and nickel-size hail. Source, radar indicated. Impact, expects considerable tree damage. Damage is likely to mobile homes, roofs, and outbuildings. Severe thunderstorms will be near Rock Rapids, Haywarden, Rock Valley, Adrian, Dune, Ellsworth, Leota, Chet. A severe thunderstorm warning remains in effect until 5:30 a.m. for western Sioux, northwestern Plymouth, southeastern Lincoln, and northern Union counties. At 5:14 a.m., severe thunderstorms were located along a line extending from near Rock Valley to near Hudson to near Akron, moving east at 35 miles an hour. The greatest risk for large hail is in far northwest Sioux County west of Rock Valley. Hazard, 70 miles an hour wind gusts and ping pong ball size hail. Source, radar indicated. Impact, people and animals outdoors will be injured. Expect hail damage to roofs, siding, windows, and vehicles. Expect considerable tree damage. Wind damage is also likely to mobile homes, roofs, and outbuildings. Locations impacted include Haywarden, Rock Valley, Ironton, and Craig. Prepare immediately for large hail and damaging winds. People outside should move to a shelter, inside a strong building, and away from windows. Torrential rainfall is occurring with these storms and may lead to flash flooding. Do not drive your vehicle through flooded roadways. Repeating, a severe thunderstorm warning remains in effect until 5:30 a.m. for the following counties in Iowa, Sioux and Plymouth, and the following counties in South Dakota, Lincoln and Union. The National Weather Service in Sioux Falls has issued a severe thunderstorm warning for Lyon County in northwestern Iowa, Osceola County in northwestern Iowa, Sioux County in northwestern Iowa, O'Brien County in northwestern Iowa, Rock County in southwestern Minnesota, Western Jackson County in southwestern Minnesota, Nobles County in southwestern Minnesota, Southern Murray County in southwestern Minnesota, Southeastern Pipestone County in southwestern Minnesota, Southwestern Cottonwood County in southwestern Minnesota, until 6 a.m. At 4:59 a.m., severe thunderstorms were located along a line extending from near Edgerton to near Rock Rapids to Alcester, moving east at 50 miles an hour. Hazard, 70 miles an hour wind gusts and nickel-size hail. Source, radar indicated. Impact, expects considerable tree damage. Damage is likely to mobile homes, roofs, and outbuildings. Severe thunderstorms will be near Rock Rapids, Haywarden, Rock Valley, Adrian, Dune, Ellsworth, Leota, Chandler, Lismore, and Alvord around 5:05 a.m. George and Wilmot around 5:10 a.m. Hall, Little Rock, and Rushmore around 5:15 a.m. Other locations in the path of these severe thunderstorms include Sioux Center, Slayton, Worthington, Fulda, Sibley, Boyden, Matlock, Brewster, Ashton, Sheldon, and Round Lake. Prepare immediately for large hail and damaging winds. People outside should move immediately to shelter inside a strong building. Stay away from windows. Torrential rainfall is occurring with these storms and may lead to flash flooding. Do not drive your vehicle through flooded roadways. Repeating, a severe thunderstorm warning has been issued until 6 a.m. for the following counties in Iowa, Lyon, Sioux, O'Brien, and Osceola, and the following counties in Minnesota, Nobles, Pipestone, Rock, Cottonwood, Jackson, and Murray. A severe thunderstorm warning remains in effect until 5:30 a.m. for western Sioux, northwestern Plymouth, southeastern Lincoln, and northern Union counties. At 5:14 a.m., severe thunderstorms were located along a line extending from near Rock Valley to near Hudson to near Akron, moving east at 35 miles an hour. The greatest risk for large hail is in far northwest Sioux County west of Rock Valley. Hazard, 70 miles an hour wind gusts and ping pong ball size hail. Source, radar indicated. Impact, people and animals outdoors will be injured. Expect hail damage to roofs.

siding, windows, and vehicles. Expects considerable tree damage. Wind damage is also likely to mobile homes, roofs, and outbuildings. Locations impacted include Hayward, Rock Valley, Ironton, and Craig. Prepare immediately for large hail and damaging winds. People outside should move to a shelter, inside a strong building, and away from windows. Torrential rainfall is occurring with these storms, and may lead to flash flooding. Do not drive your vehicle through flooded roadways. Repeating, a severe thunderstorm warning remains in effect until 5:30 a.m. for the following counties, in Iowa, Sioux and Plymouth, and the following counties, in South Dakota, Lincoln and Union. At 5 a.m., Sioux City had a cloudy sky. The temperature was 76, and the dew point 73. The relative humidity was 91%. Wind was southeast at 20 miles an hour, gusting to 35. The pressure was 29.53 inches and falling. Elsewhere in northwest Iowa, in Lamars, the sky was cloudy. The temperature was missing. Sheldon was cloudy and 72. Cherokee had light rain and 73. Spencer was cloudy and 71. Once again, at 5 a.m. in Sioux City, the sky was cloudy with a temperature of 76. The current time is 5:21 a.m. Central Daylight Time. Operating on a frequency of 162.475 MHz, this is NOAA Weather Radio Station WXL62, broadcasting from a transmitter near Lawton, Iowa. Our program originates from the National Weather Service in Sioux Falls and serves Sioux City and the surrounding Siouxland area. The National Weather Service in Sioux Falls has issued a severe thunderstorm warning for Lyon County in northwestern Iowa, Osceola County in northwestern Iowa, Sioux County in northwestern Iowa, O'Brien County in northwestern Iowa, Rock County in southwestern Minnesota, Western Jackson County in southwestern Minnesota, Nobles County in southwestern Minnesota, Southern Murray County in southwestern Minnesota, southeastern Pipestone County in southwestern Minnesota, southwestern Cottonwood County in southwestern Minnesota, until 6 a.m. At 4:59 a.m., severe thunderstorms were located along a line extending from near Edgerton to near Rock Rapids to Alcester, moving east at 50 miles an hour. Hazard, 70 miles an hour wind gusts and nickel-size hail. Source, radar indicated. Impact, expects considerable tree damage. Damage is likely to mobile homes, roofs, and outbuildings. Severe thunderstorms will be near Rock Rapids, Hayward, Rock Valley, Adrian, Dune, Ellsworth, Leota, Chandler, Lismore, and Elvord around 5:05 a.m. George and Wilmot around 5:10 a.m. Hall, Little Rock, and Rushmore around 5:15 a.m. Other locations in the path of these severe thunderstorms include Sioux Center, Slayton, Worthington, Fulda, Sibley, Boyden, Matlock, Brewster, Ashton, Sheldon, and Round Lake. Prepare immediately for large hail and damaging winds. People outside should move immediately to shelter inside a strong building. Stay away from windows. Torrential rainfall is occurring with these storms and may lead to flash flooding. Do not drive your vehicle through flooded roadways. Repeating, a severe thunderstorm warning has been issued until 6 a.m. for the following counties, in Iowa, Lyon, Sioux, O'Brien and Osceola, and the following counties, in Minnesota, Nobles, Pipestone, Rock, Cottonwood, Jackson and Murray. A severe thunderstorm warning remains in effect until 5:30 a.m. for western Sioux, northwestern Plymouth, southeastern Lincoln and northern Union counties. At 5:14 a.m., severe thunderstorms were located along a line extending from near Rock Valley to near Hudson to near Akron, moving east at 35 miles an hour. The greatest risk for large hail is in far northwest Sioux County west of Rock Valley. Hazard, 70 miles an hour wind gusts and ping pong ball size hail. Source, radar indicated. Impact, people and animals outdoors will be injured. Expect hail damage to roofs, siding, windows, and vehicles. Expect considerable tree damage. Wind damage is also likely to mobile homes, roofs, and outbuildings. Locations impacted include Hayward, Rock Valley,

Ironton and Craig. Prepare immediately for large hail and damaging winds. People outside should move to a shelter, inside a strong building and away from windows. Torrential rainfall is a severe thunderstorm warning for Western Sioux, Northwestern Plymouth, Southeastern Lincoln and Northern Union counties will expire at 5:30 a.m. The storms which prompted the warning have moved out of Lincoln and Union counties. Therefore, the warning will be allowed to expire. However, gusty winds and heavy rain are still possible with these thunderstorms. A severe thunderstorm watch remains in effect until 7 a.m. for southeastern South Dakota. A severe thunderstorm watch also remains in effect until 9 a.m. for northwestern Iowa. Remember, a severe thunderstorm warning still remains in effect for Lyon and Sioux counties until 6 a.m. Large hail up to ping pong ball size is still possible with a storm in northern Sioux County. Repeating, the severe thunderstorm warning has been allowed to expire for the following counties, in Iowa, Sioux and Plymouth, and the following counties, in South Dakota, Lincoln and Union. At 5 a.m., Sioux City had a cloudy sky. The temperature was 76, and the dew point 73. The relative humidity was 91%. Wind was southeast at 20 miles an hour, gusting to 35. The pressure was 29.53 inches and falling. Elsewhere in northwest Iowa, in Lamars, the sky was cloudy. The temperature was missing. Sheldon was cloudy and 72. Cherokee had light rain and 73. Spencer was cloudy and 71. Once again, at 5 a.m. in Sioux City, the sky was cloudy with a temperature of 76. The current time is 5:27 a.m. Central Daylight Time. Operating on a frequency of 162.475 MHz, this is NOAA Weather Radio Station WXL62, broadcasting from a transmitter near Lawton, Iowa. Our program originates from the National Weather Service in Sioux Falls and serves Sioux City and the surrounding Siouxland area. The National Weather Service in Sioux Falls has issued a severe thunderstorm warning for Lyon County in northwestern Iowa, Osceola County in northwestern Iowa, Sioux County in northwestern Iowa, O'Brien County in northwestern Iowa, Rock County in southwestern Minnesota, Western Jackson County in southwestern Minnesota, Nobles County in southwestern Minnesota, Southern Murray County in southwestern Minnesota, southeastern Pipestone County in southwestern Minnesota, southwestern Cottonwood County in southwestern Minnesota, until 6 a.m. At 4:59 a.m., severe thunderstorms were located along a line extending from near Edgerton to near Rock Rapids to Alcester, moving east at 50 miles an hour. Hazard, 70 miles an hour wind gusts and nickel-size hail. Source, radar indicated. Impact, expects considerable tree damage. Damage is likely to mobile homes, roofs, and outbuildings. Severe thunderstorms will be near Rock Rapids, Haywarden, Rock Valley, Adrian, Dune, Ellsworth, Leota, Chandler, Lismore, and Elvord around 5:05 a.m. George and Wilmot around 5:10 a.m. Hall, Little Rock, and Rushmore around 5:15 a.m. Other locations in the path of these severe thunderstorms include Sioux Center, Slayton, Worthington, Fulda, Sibley, Boyden, Matlock, Brewster, Ashton, Sheldon, and Round Lake. Prepare immediately for large hail and damaging winds. People outside should move immediately to shelter inside a strong building. Stay away from windows. Torrential rainfall is occurring with these storms and may lead to flash flooding. Do not drive your vehicle through flooded roadways. Repeating, a severe thunderstorm warning has been issued until 6 a.m. for the following counties, in Iowa, Lyon, Sioux, O'Brien and Osceola, and the following counties, in Minnesota, Nobles, Pipestone, Rock, Cottonwood, Jackson and Murray. The severe thunderstorm warning for Western Sioux, Northwestern Plymouth, Southeastern Lincoln and Northern Union counties will expire at 5:30 a.m. The storms which prompted the warning have moved out of Lincoln and Union counties. Therefore, the warning will be allowed to expire. However, gusty winds and heavy rain are still possible with these thunderstorms. A severe thunderstorm watch remains in effect until 7 a.m. for southeastern South Dakota.
A severe thunderstorm watch also remains in effect until 9 a.m. for northwestern Iowa. Remember, a severe thunderstorm warning still remains in effect for Lyon and Sioux counties until 6 a.m. Large hail up to ping pong ball size is still possible with a storm in northern Sioux County. Repeating, the severe thunderstorm warning has been allowed to expire for the following counties, in Iowa, Sioux and Plymouth, and the following counties, in South Dakota, Lincoln and Union. At 5 a.m., Sioux City had a cloudy sky. The temperature was 76, and the dew point 73. The relative humidity was 91%. Wind was southeast at 20 miles an hour, gusting to 35. The pressure was 29.53 inches and falling. Elsewhere in northwest Iowa, in Lamars, the sky was cloudy. The temperature was missing. Sheldon was cloudy and 72. Cherokee had light rain and 73. Spencer was cloudy and 71. Once again, at 5 a.m. in Sioux City, the sky was cloudy with a temperature of 76. The current time is 5:31 a.m. Central Daylight Time. Operating on a frequency of 162.475 MHz, this is NOAA Weather Radio Station WXL62, broadcasting from a transmitter near Lawton, Iowa. Our program originates from the National Weather Service in Sioux Falls and serves Sioux City and the surrounding Sioux Land area. The National Weather Service in Sioux Falls has issued a severe thunderstorm warning for Lyon County in northwestern Iowa, Osceola County in northwestern Iowa, Sioux County in northwestern Iowa, O'Brien County in northwestern Iowa, Rock County in southwestern Minnesota, Western Jackson County in southwestern Minnesota, Nobles County in southwestern Minnesota, Southern Murray County in southwestern Minnesota, southeastern Pipestone County in southwestern Minnesota, southwestern Cottonwood County in southwestern Minnesota, until 6 a.m. At 4:59 a.m., severe thunderstorms were located along a line extending from near Edgerton to near Rock Rapids to Alcester, moving east at 50 miles an hour. Hazard, 70 miles an hour wind gusts and nickel-sized hail. Source, radar indicated. Impact, expects considerable tree damage. Damage is likely to mobile homes, roofs, and outbuildings. Severe thunderstorms will be near Rock Rapids, Haywarden, Rock Valley, Adrian, Dune, Ellsworth, Leota, Chandler, Lismore, and Elvord around 5:05 a.m. George and Wilmot around 5:10 a.m. Hall, Dune, Ellsworth, Leota, Chandler, Lismore, and Elvord around 5:05 a.m. George and Wilmot around 5:10 a.m. Hall, Little Rock, and Rushmore around 5:15 a.m. Other locations in the path of these severe thunderstorms include Sioux Center, Slayton, Worthington, Fulda, Sibley, Boyden, Matlock, Brewster, Ashton, Sheldon, and Round Lake. Prepare immediately for large hail and damaging winds. People outside should move immediately to shelter inside a strong building. Stay away from windows. Torrential rainfall is occurring with these storms and may lead to flash flooding. Do not drive your vehicle through flooded roadways. Repeating, a severe thunderstorm warning has been issued until 6 a.m. for the following counties, in Iowa, Lyon, Sioux, O'Brien and Osceola, and the following counties, in Minnesota, Nobles, Pipestone, Rock, Cottonwood, Jackson and Murray. Operating on a frequency of 162.475 MHz, this is NOAA Weather Radio Station WXL62, broadcasting from a transmitter near Lawton, Iowa. Our program originates from the National Weather Service in Sioux Falls and serves Sioux City and the surrounding Sioux Land area. Your National Weather Service forecast for Sioux Land. Heat advisory in effect from 1 p.m. this afternoon to 9 p.m. Monday. Today, partly sunny with a chance of showers and thunderstorms this morning, then sunny this afternoon. Much warmer with highs in the mid-90s. South winds 15 to 20 miles an hour with gusts up to 35 miles an hour. Chance of rain 50%. Heat index values up to 105 this afternoon. Tonight, mostly clear. Humid with lows in the upper 70s. South winds 15 to 20 miles an hour with gusts up to 30 miles an hour.

heat index values up to 105 early in the evening. Monday, sunny, hot with highs in the upper 90s. South winds 15 to 20 miles an hour with gusts up to 35 miles an hour. Monday night, showers likely with a chance of thunderstorms in the evening, then a chance of showers with a slight chance of thunderstorms after midnight. Humid with lows in the mid-70s. South winds 15 to 20 miles an hour with gusts up to 35 miles an hour, diminishing to around 10 miles an hour with gusts up to 20 miles an hour after midnight. Chance of rain 70%. Heat index values up to 105 early in the evening. Tuesday, mostly sunny. Hot with highs in the mid-90s. Southwest winds 10 to 15 miles an hour with gusts up to 25 miles an hour. Tuesday night, partly cloudy in the evening, then becoming mostly cloudy. Showers likely with a chance of thunderstorms. Lows in the lower 70s. Chance of rain 70%. Heat index values in the upper 90s early in the evening. Wednesday, partly sunny. Highs in the lower 90s. Wednesday night, partly cloudy with a chance of showers and thunderstorms in the evening, then mostly cloudy after midnight. Lows in the lower 70s. Chance of rain 40%. Heat index values in the upper 90s early in the evening. Thursday, partly sunny in the morning, then clearing. Hot with highs in the mid-90s. Thursday night, mostly clear with a chance of showers and thunderstorms in the evening, then partly cloudy after midnight. Lows in the lower 70s. Chance of rain 50%. Heat index values up to 100 early in the evening. Friday, sunny, hot with highs in the mid-90s. Friday night, mostly clear in the evening, then becoming partly cloudy. A chance of showers in the evening. Lows in the mid-70s. Chance of rain 30%. Heat index values up to 105 early in the evening. Independence Day, mostly sunny. Hot with highs in the mid-90s. Operating on a severe thunderstorm warning remains in effect until 6 a.m. for Eastern Lyon, Osceola, Sioux, O'Brien, Western Jackson, Nobles, Southern Murray, and Southwestern Cottonwood counties. At 5:35 a.m., severe thunderstorms were located along a line extending from near Fulda to near Round Lake to Hall, moving east at 60 miles an hour. Hazard, 2-inch hail and 60 miles an hour wind gusts. The largest hail would be in northern Sioux County from Rock Valley to Hull to Boyden. Source, radar indicated. Impact, people and animals outdoors will be injured. Expect hail damage to roofs, siding, windows, and vehicles. Expect wind damage to roofs, siding, and trees. Locations impacted include Worthington, Sibley, Boyden, Ocheven, Brewster, Ashton, Round Lake, Matlock, Sheldon, Heron Lake, Harris, and Melvin. Prepare immediately for large hail and damaging winds. People outside should move to a shelter, inside a strong building and away from windows. Torrential rainfall is occurring with these storms and may lead to flash flooding. Do not drive your vehicle through flooded roadways. Repeating, a severe thunderstorm warning remains in effect until 6 a.m. for the following counties in Iowa, Lyon, Sioux, O'Brien, and Osceola, and the following counties in Minnesota, Nobles, Cottonwood, Jackson, and Murray. Operating on a frequency of 162.475 MHz, this is NOAA Weather Radio Station WXL62, broadcasting from a transmitter near Lawton, Iowa. Our program originates from the National Weather Service in Sioux Falls and serves Sioux City and the surrounding Siouxland area. A severe thunderstorm warning remains in effect until 6 a.m. for Eastern Lyon, Osceola, Sioux, O'Brien, Western Jackson, Nobles, Southern Murray, and Southwestern Cottonwood counties. At 5:35 a.m., severe thunderstorms were located along a line extending from near Fulda to near Round Lake to Hall, moving east at 60 miles an hour. Hazard, 2-inch hail and 60 miles an hour wind gusts. The largest hail would be in northern Sioux County from Rock Valley to Hull to Boyden. Source, radar indicated. Impact, people and animals outdoors will be injured. Expect hail damage to roofs, siding, windows, and vehicles.

411 remains in effect until 9 a.m. for the following counties in Iowa, Cherokee, O'Brien, Plymouth, and Sioux. Remember, a severe thunderstorm watch means the conditions are favorable for the development of severe weather, including large hail and damaging winds, in and close to the watch area. While severe weather may not be imminent, persons should remain alert for rapidly changing weather conditions and listen for later statements and possible warnings. Stay tuned to NOAA Weather Radio, commercial radio and television outlets, or internet sources for the latest severe weather information. A severe thunderstorm warning remains in effect until 6 a.m. for Eastern Lyon, Osceola, Sioux, O'Brien, Western Jackson, Nobles, Southern Murray and Southwestern Cottonwood counties. At 5:35 a.m., severe thunderstorms were located along a line extending from near Fulda to near Round Lake to Hall, moving east at 60 miles an hour. Hazard, 2-inch hail and 60 miles an hour wind gusts. The largest hail would be in northern Sioux County from Rock Valley to Hulseboden. Source, radar indicated. Impact, people and animals outdoors will be injured. Expect hail damage to roofs, siding, windows, and vehicles. Expect wind damage to roofs, siding, and trees. Locations impacted include Worthington, Sibley, Boyden, Ocheyedan, Brewster, Ashton, Round Lake, Matlock, Sheldon, Heron Lake, Harris, and Melvin. Prepare immediately for large hail and damaging winds. People outside should move to a shelter, inside a strong building and away from windows. Torrential rainfall is occurring with these storms, and may lead to flash flooding. Do not drive your vehicle through flooded roadways. Repeating, a severe thunderstorm warning remains in effect until 6 a.m. for the following counties, in Iowa, Lyon, Sioux, O'Brien and Osceola, and the following counties, in Minnesota, Nobles, Cottonwood, Jackson and Murray. At 5 a.m., Sioux City had a cloudy sky. The temperature was 76, and the dew point 73. The relative humidity was 91%. Wind was southeast at 20 miles an hour, gusting to 35. The pressure was 29.53 inches and falling. Elsewhere in northwest Iowa, in Lamars, the sky was cloudy. The temperature was missing. Sheldon was cloudy and 72. Cherokee had light rain and 73. Spencer was cloudy and 71. Once again, at 5 a.m. in Sioux City, the sky was cloudy with a temperature of 76. The current time is 5:43 a.m. Central Daylight Time. Operating on a frequency of 162.475 MHz, this is NOAA Weather Radio Station WXL62, broadcasting from a transmitter near Lawton, Iowa. Our program originates from the National Weather Service in Sioux Falls and serves Sioux City and the surrounding Siouxland area. A severe thunderstorm warning remains in effect until 6 a.m. for Eastern Lyon, Osceola, Sioux, O'Brien, Western Jackson, Nobles, Southern Murray and Southwestern Cottonwood counties. At 5:35 a.m., severe thunderstorms were located along a line extending from near Fulda to near Round Lake to Hall, moving east at 60 miles an hour. Hazard, 2-inch hail and 60 miles an hour wind gusts. The largest hail would be in northern Sioux County from Rock Valley to Hulseboden. Source, radar indicated. Impact, people and animals outdoors will be injured. Expect hail damage to roofs, siding, windows, and vehicles. Expect wind damage to roofs, siding, and trees. Locations impacted include Worthington, Sibley, Boyden, Ocheyedan, Brewster, Ashton, Round Lake, Matlock, Sheldon, Heron Lake, Harris, and Melvin. Prepare immediately for large hail and damaging winds. People outside should move to a shelter, inside a strong building and away from windows. Torrential rainfall is occurring with these storms and may lead to flash flooding. Do not drive your vehicle through flooded roadways. Repeating, a severe thunderstorm warning remains in effect until 6 a.m. for the following counties in Iowa, Lyon, Sioux, O'Brien and Osceola, and the following counties in Minnesota, Nobles, Cottonwood, Jackson and Murray. At 5 a.m., Sioux City had a cloudy sky. The temperature was 76.

and the dew point 73. The relative humidity was 91%. Wind was southeast at 20 miles an hour, gusting to 35. The pressure was 29.53 inches and falling. Elsewhere in northwest Iowa, in Lamar's, the sky was cloudy. The temperature was missing. Sheldon was cloudy and 72. Cherokee had light rain and 73. Spencer was cloudy and 71. Once again, at 5 a.m. in Sioux City, the sky was cloudy with a temperature of 76. The current time is 5:46 a.m. Central Daylight Time. Operating on a frequency of 162.475 MHz, this is NOAA Weather Radio Station WXL62, broadcasting from a transmitter near Lawton, Iowa. Our program originates from the National Weather Service in Sioux Falls and serves Sioux City and the surrounding Siouxland area. A severe thunderstorm warning remains in effect until 6 a.m. for Eastern Lyon, Osceola, Sioux, O'Brien, Western Jackson, Nobles, Southern Murray, and Southwestern Cottonwood counties. At 5:35 a.m., severe thunderstorms were located along a line extending from near Fulda to near Round Lake to Hall, moving east at 60 miles an hour. Hazard, 2-inch hail and 60 miles an hour wind gusts. The largest hail would be in northern Sioux County from Rock Valley to Hulseboden. Source, radar indicated. Impact, people and animals outdoors will be injured. Expect hail damage to roofs, siding, windows, and vehicles. Expect wind damage to roofs, siding, and trees. Locations impacted include Worthington, Sibley, Boyden, Ocheden, Brewster, Ashton, Round Lake, Matlock, Sheldon, Heron Lake, Harris, and Melvin. Prepare immediately for large hail and damaging winds. People outside should move to a shelter, inside a strong building and away from windows. Torrential rainfall is occurring with these storms, and may lead to flash flooding. Do not drive your vehicle through flooded roadways. Repeating, a severe thunderstorm warning remains in effect until 6 a.m. for the following counties, in Iowa, Lyon, Sioux, O'Brien, and Osceola, and the following counties, in Minnesota, Nobles, Cottonwood, Jackson, and Murray. At 5 a.m., Sioux City had a cloudy sky. The temperature was 76, and the dew point 73. The relative humidity was 91%. Wind was southeast at 20 miles an hour, gusting to 35. The pressure was 29.53 inches and falling. Elsewhere in northwest Iowa, in Lamar's, the sky was cloudy. The temperature was missing. Sheldon was cloudy and 72. Cherokee had light rain and 73. Spencer was cloudy and 71. Once again, at 5 a.m. in Sioux City, the sky was cloudy with a temperature of 76. The current time is 5:49 a.m. Central Daylight Time. Operating on a frequency of 162.475 MHz, this is NOAA Weather Radio Station WXL62, broadcasting from a transmitter near Lawton, Iowa. Our program originates from the National Weather Service in Sioux Falls and serves Sioux City and the surrounding Siouxland area. A severe thunderstorm warning remains in effect until 6 a.m. for Eastern Lyon, Osceola, Sioux, O'Brien, Western Jackson, Nobles, Southern Murray, and Southwestern Cottonwood counties. At 5:35 a.m., severe thunderstorms were located along a line extending from near Fulda to near Round Lake to Hall, moving east at 60 miles an hour. Hazard, 2-inch hail and 60 miles an hour wind gusts. The largest hail would be in northern Sioux County from Rock Valley to Hulseboden. Source, radar indicated. Impact, people and animals outdoors will be injured. Expect hail damage to roofs, siding, windows, and vehicles. Expect wind damage to roofs, siding, and trees. Locations impacted include Worthington, Sibley, Boyden, Ocheden, Brewster, Ashton, Round Lake, Matlock, Sheldon, Heron Lake, Harris, and Melvin. Prepare immediately for large hail and damaging winds. People outside should move to a shelter, inside a strong building and away from windows. Torrential rainfall is occurring with these storms and may lead to flash flooding. Do not drive your vehicle.

through flooded roadways. Repeating, a severe thunderstorm warning remains in effect until 6 a.m. for the following counties in Iowa, Lyon, Sioux, O'Brien, and Osceola, and the following counties in Minnesota, Nobles, Cottonwood, Jackson, and Murray. At 5 a.m., Sioux City had a cloudy sky. The temperature was 76, and the dew point 73. The relative humidity was 91%. Wind was southeast at 20 miles an hour, gusting to 35. The pressure was 29.53 inches and falling. Elsewhere in northwest Iowa, in Lamars, the sky was cloudy. The temperature was missing. Sheldon was cloudy and 72. Cherokee had light rain and 73. Spencer was cloudy and 71. Once again, at 5 a.m. in Sioux City, the sky was cloudy with a temperature of 76. The current time is 5:51 a.m. Central Daylight Time. Operating on a frequency of 162.475 MHz, this is NOAA Weather Radio Station WXL62, broadcasting from a transmitter near Lawton, Iowa. Our program originates from the National Weather Service in Sioux Falls and serves Sioux City and the surrounding Siouxland area. A severe thunderstorm warning remains in effect until 6 a.m. for Eastern Lyon, Osceola, Sioux, O'Brien, Western Jackson, Nobles, Southern Murray, and Southwestern Cottonwood counties. At 5:35 a.m., severe thunderstorms were located along a line extending from near Fulda to near Round Lake to Hall, moving east at 60 miles an hour. Hazard, 2-inch hail and 60 miles an hour wind gusts. The largest hail would be in northern Sioux County from Rock Valley to Hulseboden. Source, radar indicated. Impact, people and animals outdoors will be injured. Expect hail damage to roofs, siding, windows, and vehicles. Expect wind damage to roofs, siding, and trees. Locations impacted include Worthington, Sibley, Boyden, Ocheyedan, Brewster, Ashton, Round Lake, Matlock, Sheldon, Heron Lake, Harris, and Melvin. Prepare immediately for large hail and damaging winds. People outside should move to a shelter, inside a strong building, and away from windows. Torrential rainfall is occurring with these storms and may lead to flash flooding. Do not drive your vehicle through flooded roadways. Repeating, a severe thunderstorm warning remains in effect until 6 a.m. for the following counties in Iowa, Lyon, Sioux, O'Brien, and Osceola, and the following counties in Minnesota, Nobles, Cottonwood, Jackson, and Murray. At 5 a.m., Sioux City had a cloudy sky. The temperature was 76, and the dew point 73. The relative humidity was 91%. Wind was southeast at 20 miles an hour, gusting to 35. The pressure was 29.53 inches and falling. Elsewhere in northwest Iowa, in Lamars, the sky was cloudy. The temperature was missing. Sheldon was cloudy and 72. Cherokee had light rain and 73. Spencer was cloudy and 71. Once again, at 5 a.m. in Sioux City, the sky was cloudy with a temperature of 76. The current time is 5:54 a.m. Central Daylight Time. Operating on a frequency of 162.475 MHz, this is NOAA Weather Radio Station WXL62, broadcasting from a transmitter near Lawton, Iowa. Our program originates from the National Weather Service in Sioux Falls and serves Sioux City and the surrounding Siouxland area. A severe thunderstorm warning remains in effect until 6 a.m. for Eastern Lyon, Osceola, Sioux, O'Brien, Western Jackson, Nobles, Southern Murray, and Southwestern Cottonwood counties. At 5:35 a.m., severe thunderstorms were located along a line extending from near Fulda to near Round Lake to Hall, moving east at 60 miles an hour. Hazard, 2-inch hail and 60 miles an hour wind gusts. The largest hail would be in northern Sioux County from Rock Valley to Hulseboden. Source, radar indicated. Impact, people and animals outdoors will be injured. Expect hail damage to roofs, siding, windows, and vehicles. Expect wind damage to roofs, siding, and trees. Locations impacted include Worthington, Sibley, Boyden.

O'Sheedon, Brewster, Ashton, Round Lake, Matlock, Sheldon, Heron Lake, Harris, and Malvern. Prepare immediately for large hail and damaging winds. People outside should move to a shelter, inside a strong building and away from windows. Torrential rainfall is occurring with these storms, and may lead to flash flooding. Do not drive your vehicle through flooded roadways. Repeating, a severe thunderstorm warning remains in effect until 6 a.m. for the following counties, in Iowa, Lyon, Sioux, O'Brien and Osceola, and the following counties, in Minnesota, Nobles, Cottonwood, Jackson and Murray. At 5 a.m., Sioux City had a cloudy sky. The temperature was 76, and the dew point 73. The relative humidity was 91%. Wind was southeast at 20 miles an hour, gusting to 35. The pressure was 29.53 inches and falling. Elsewhere in northwest Iowa, in Lamars, the sky was cloudy. The temperature was missing. Sheldon was cloudy and 72. Cherokee had light rain and 73. Spencer was cloudy and 71. Once again, at 5 a.m. in Sioux City, the sky was cloudy with a temperature of 76. The current time is 5:57 a.m. Central Daylight Time. Operating on a frequency of 162.475 MHz, this is NOAA Weather Radio Station WXL62, broadcasting from a transmitter near Lawton, Iowa. Our program originates from the National Weather Service in Sioux Falls and serves Sioux City and the surrounding Siouxland area. A severe thunderstorm warning remains in effect until 6 a.m. for Eastern Lyon, Osceola, Sioux, O'Brien, Western Jackson, Nobles, Southern Murray and Southwestern Cottonwood counties. At 5:35 a.m., severe thunderstorms were located along a line extending from near Fulda to near Round Lake to Hall, moving east at 60 miles an hour. Hazard, 2-inch hail and 60 miles an hour wind gusts. The largest hail would be in northern Sioux County from Rock Valley to Hulsa-Boyden. Source, radar indicated. Impact, people and animals outdoors will be injured. Expect hail damage to roofs, siding, windows, and vehicles. Expect wind damage to roofs, siding, and trees. Locations impacted include Worthington,

The National Weather Service in Sioux Falls has issued a severe thunderstorm warning for southeastern Lyon County in northwestern Iowa, Osceola County in northwestern Iowa, western Dickinson County in northwestern Iowa, northeastern Sioux County in northwestern Iowa, northwestern Clay County in northwestern Iowa, O'Brien County in northwestern Iowa, until 7 a.m. At 5:57 a.m., severe thunderstorms were located along a line extending from Matlock to near Hospers, moving east at 30 miles an hour. Hazard, 60 miles an hour wind gusts and half-dollar size hail. Source, radar indicated. Impact, hail damage to vehicles is expected. Expect wind damage to roofs, siding, and trees. Severe thunderstorms will be near Sheldon and Archer around 6 a.m. Sanborn and Ashton around 6:05 a.m. Primrose around 6:10 a.m. Other locations in the path of these severe thunderstorms include Malvern, Hartley, and Everly. For your protection, move to an interior room on the lowest floor of a building. Repeating, a severe thunderstorm warning has been issued until 7 a.m. for the following counties in Iowa: Lyon, Sioux, O'Brien, Clay, Dickinson, and Osceola. At 5 a.m., Sioux City had a cloudy sky. The temperature was 76 and the dew point 73. The relative humidity was 91%. Wind was southeast at 20 miles an hour, gusting to 35. The pressure was 29.53 inches and falling. Elsewhere in northwest Iowa, in Lamars, the sky was cloudy. The temperature was missing. Sheldon was cloudy and 72. Cherokee had light rain and 73. Spencer was cloudy and 71.

once again at 5 a.m. in Sioux City. The sky was cloudy with a temperature of 76. The current time is 6:01 a.m. Central Daylight Time. Operating on a frequency of 162.475 megahertz, this is NOAA Weather Radio Station WXL62, broadcasting from a transmitter near Lawton, Iowa. Our program originates from the National Weather Service in Sioux Falls and serves Sioux City and the surrounding Siouxland area. The National Weather Service in Sioux Falls has issued a severe thunderstorm warning for southeastern Lyon County in northwestern Iowa, Osceola County in northwestern Iowa, western Dickinson County in northwestern Iowa, northeastern Sioux County in northwestern Iowa, northwestern Clay County in northwestern Iowa, O'Brien County in northwestern Iowa, until 7 a.m. At 5:57 a.m., severe thunderstorms were located along a line extending from Matlock to near Hospers, moving east at 30 miles an hour. Hazard, 60 miles an hour wind gusts and half-dollar size hail. Source, radar indicated. Impact, hail damage to vehicles is expected. Expect wind damage to roofs, siding, and trees. Severe thunderstorms will be near Sheldon and Archer around 6 a.m. Sanborn and Ashton around 6:05 a.m. Primpire around 6:10 a.m. Other locations in the path of these severe thunderstorms include Malvern, Hartley, and Everly. For your protection, move to an interior room on the lowest floor of a building. Repeating, a severe thunderstorm warning has been issued until 7 a.m. for the following counties in Iowa, Lyon, Sioux, O'Brien, Clay, Dickinson, and Osceola. At 6 a.m., Sioux City had a cloudy sky. The temperature was 77, and the dew point 73. The relative humidity was 87%. Wind was variable at 6 miles an hour, gusting to 20. The pressure was 29.58 inches and rising. Elsewhere in northwest Iowa, in Lamars, the sky was cloudy. The temperature was missing. Winds were gusting to 17 miles an hour. Sheldon had heavy rain, with a visibility of 0.5 mile, and 66. Cherokee was cloudy and 73. Spencer was cloudy and 71. Once again, at 6 a.m. in Sioux City, the sky was cloudy with a temperature of 77. The current time is 6:03 a.m. Central Daylight Time. Operating on a frequency of 162.475 megahertz, this is NOAA Weather Radio Station WXL62, broadcasting from a transmitter near Lawton, Iowa. Our program originates from the National Weather Service in Sioux Falls and serves Sioux City and the surrounding Siouxland area. The National Weather Service in Sioux Falls has issued a severe thunderstorm warning for southeastern Lyon County in northwestern Iowa, Osceola County in northwestern Iowa, western Dickinson County in northwestern Iowa, northeastern Sioux County in northwestern Iowa, northwestern Clay County in northwestern Iowa, O'Brien County in northwestern Iowa, until 7 a.m. At 5:57 a.m., severe thunderstorms were located along a line extending from Matlock to near Hospers, moving east at 30 miles an hour. Hazard, 60 miles an hour wind gusts and half-dollar size hail. Source, radar indicated. Impact, hail damage to vehicles is expected. Expect wind damage to roofs, siding, and trees. Severe thunderstorms will be near Sheldon and Archer around 6 a.m. Sanborn and Ashton around 6:05 a.m. Primpire around 6:10 a.m. Other locations in the path of these severe thunderstorms include Malvern, Hartley, and Everly. For your protection, move to an interior room on the lowest floor of a building. Repeating, a severe thunderstorm warning has been issued until 7 a.m. for the following counties in Iowa, Lyon, Sioux, O'Brien, Clay, Dickinson, and Osceola. At 6 a.m., Sioux City had a cloudy sky. The temperature was 77, and the dew point 73. The relative humidity was 87%. Wind was variable at 6 miles an hour, gusting to 20. The pressure was 29.58 inches and rising. Elsewhere in northwest Iowa, in Lamars, the sky was cloudy. The temperature was missing. Winds were gusting.

cloudy sky. The temperature was 77 and the dew point 73. The relative humidity was 87%. Wind was variable at 6 miles an hour, gusting to 20. The pressure was 29.58 inches and rising. Elsewhere in northwest Iowa, in Lamar's, the sky was cloudy. The temperature was missing. Winds were gusting to 17 miles an hour. Sheldon had heavy rain, with a visibility of 0.5 mile, and 66. Cherokee was cloudy and 73. Spencer had thunder and 71. Once again, at 6 a.m. in Sioux City, the sky was cloudy with a temperature of 77. The current time is 6:16 a.m. Central Daylight Time. Operating on a frequency of 162.475 MHz, this is NOAA Weather Radio Station WXL62, broadcasting from a transmitter near Lawton, Iowa. Our program originates from the National Weather Service in Sioux Falls and serves Sioux City and the surrounding Siouxland area. The National Weather Service in Sioux Falls has issued a severe thunderstorm warning for southeastern Lyon County in northwestern Iowa, Osceola County in northwestern Iowa, western Dickinson County in northwestern Iowa, northeastern Sioux County in northwestern Iowa, northwestern Clay County in northwestern Iowa, O'Brien County in northwestern Iowa, until 7 a.m. At 5:57 a.m., severe thunderstorms were located along a line extending from Matlock to near Hospers, moving east at 30 miles an hour. Hazard, 60 miles an hour wind gusts and half-dollar size hail. Source, radar indicated. Impact, hail damage to vehicles. The severe thunderstorm warning for southeastern Lyon and northeastern Sioux counties is canceled. The storms which prompted the warning have moved out of the warned area. Therefore, the warning has been canceled. A severe thunderstorm watch remains in effect until 9 a.m. for northwestern Iowa. A severe thunderstorm warning remains in effect until 7 a.m. for Osceola, western Dickinson, northwestern Clay and northern O'Brien counties. At 6:17 a.m., severe thunderstorms were located along a line extending from near Melbourne to near Brindar, moving northeast at 45 miles an hour. Hazard, 60 miles an hour wind gusts and half-dollar size hail. Source, public. At 6:09 a.m., quarter-size hail was reported in Sanborn. Impact, hail damage to vehicles is expected. Expect wind damage to roofs, siding, and trees. Locations impacted include Hartley, Melvin, Everly, Ocheven, Harris, and Lake Park. For your protection, move to an interior room on the lowest floor of a building. Torrential rainfall is occurring with these storms and may lead to flash flooding. Do not drive your vehicle through flooded roadways. Repeating, a severe thunderstorm warning remains in effect until 7 a.m. for the following counties in Iowa, O'Brien, Clay, Dickinson, and Osceola. A severe thunderstorm warning remains in effect until 7 a.m. for Osceola, western Dickinson, northwestern Clay and northern O'Brien counties. At 6:17 a.m., severe thunderstorms were located along a line extending from near Melbourne to near Brindar, moving northeast at 45 miles an hour. Hazard, 60 miles an hour wind gusts and half-dollar size hail. Source, public. At 6:09 a.m., quarter-size hail was reported in Sanborn. Impact, hail damage to vehicles is expected. Expect wind damage to roofs, siding, and trees. Locations impacted include Hartley, Melvin, Everly, Ocheven, Harris, and Lake Park. For your protection, move to an interior room on the lowest floor of a building. Torrential rainfall is occurring with these storms and may lead to flash flooding. Do not drive your vehicle through flooded roadways. Repeating, a severe thunderstorm warning remains in effect until 7 a.m. for the following counties in Iowa, O'Brien, Clay, Dickinson, and Osceola. At 6 a.m., Sioux City had a cloudy sky. The temperature was 77 and the dew point 73. The relative humidity was 87%. Wind was variable at 6 miles an hour, gusting to 20. The pressure was 29.58 inches and rising. Elsewhere in northwest Iowa, in Lamar's, the sky was cloudy.

The temperature was missing. Winds were gusting to 17 miles an hour. Sheldon had heavy rain with a visibility of 1/2 of a mile and 66. Cherokee was cloudy and 73. Spencer had thunder and 71. Once again, at 6 a.m. in Sioux City, the sky was cloudy with a temperature of 77. The current time is 6:21 a.m. Central Daylight Time. Operating on a frequency of 162.475 MHz, this is NOAA Weather Radio Station WXL62, broadcasting from a transmitter near Lawton, Iowa. Our program originates from the National Weather Service in Sioux Falls and serves Sioux City and the surrounding Siouxland area. The severe thunderstorm warning for southeastern Lyon and northeastern Sioux counties is canceled. The storms which prompted the warning have moved out of the warned area. Therefore, the warning has been canceled. A severe thunderstorm watch remains in effect until 9 a.m. for northwestern Iowa. A severe thunderstorm warning remains in effect until 7 a.m. for Osceola, western Dickinson, northwestern Clay, and northern O'Brien counties. At 6:17 a.m., severe thunderstorms were located along a line extending from near Melbourne to near Brinkar, moving northeast at 45 miles an hour. Hazard, 60 miles an hour wind gusts and half-dollar size hail. Source, public. At 6:09 a.m., quarter-size hail was reported in Sanborn. Impact, hail damage to vehicles is expected. Expect wind damage to roofs, siding, and trees. Locations impacted include Hartley, Melvin, Everly, Ogeeton, Harris, and Lake Park. For your protection, move to an interior room on the lowest floor of a building. Torrential rainfall is occurring with these storms and may lead to flash flooding. Do not drive your vehicle through flooded roadways. Repeating, a severe thunderstorm warning remains in effect until 7 a.m. for the following counties in Iowa, O'Brien, Clay, Dickinson, and Osceola. At 6 a.m., Sioux City had a cloudy sky. The temperature was 77 and the dew point 73. The relative humidity was 87%. Wind was variable at 6 miles an hour, gusting to 20. The pressure was 29.58 inches and rising. Elsewhere in northwest Iowa, in Lamars, the sky was cloudy. The temperature was missing. Winds were gusting to 17 miles an hour. Sheldon had heavy rain, with a visibility of 1/2 of a mile and 66. Cherokee was cloudy and 73. Spencer had thunder and 71. Once again, at 6 a.m. in Sioux City, the sky was cloudy with a temperature of 77. The current time is 6:24 a.m. Central Daylight Time. Operating on a frequency of 162.475 MHz, this is NOAA Weather Radio Station WXL62, broadcasting from a transmitter near Lawton, Iowa. Our program originates from the National Weather Service in Sioux Falls and serves Sioux City and the surrounding Siouxland area. The severe thunderstorm warning for southeastern Lyon and northeastern Sioux counties is canceled. The storms which prompted the warning have moved out of the warned area. Therefore, the warning has been canceled. A severe thunderstorm watch remains in effect until 9 a.m. for northwestern Iowa. A severe thunderstorm warning remains in effect until 7 a.m. for Osceola, western Dickinson, northwestern Clay, and northern O'Brien counties. At 6:17 a.m., severe thunderstorms were located along a line extending from near Melbourne to near Brinkar, moving northeast at 45 miles an hour. Hazard, 60 miles an hour wind gusts and half-dollar size hail. Source, public. At 6:09 a.m., quarter-size hail was reported in Sanborn. Impact, hail damage to vehicles is expected. Expect wind damage to roofs, siding, and trees. Locations impacted include Hartley, Melvin, Everly, Ogeeton, Harris, and Lake Park. For your protection, move to an interior room on the lowest floor of a building. Torrential rainfall is occurring with these storms and may lead to flash flooding. Do not drive your vehicle through flooded roadways. Repeating, a severe thunderstorm warning remains in effect until 7 a.m. for the following counties in Iowa, O'Brien, Clay,

Benson and Osceola. At 6 a.m., Sioux City had a cloudy sky. The temperature was 77 and the dew point 73. The relative humidity was 87%. Wind was variable at 6 miles an hour, gusting to 20. The pressure was 29.58 inches and rising. Elsewhere in northwest Iowa, in Lamars, the sky was cloudy. The temperature was missing. Winds were gusting to 17 miles an hour. Sheldon had heavy rain, with a visibility of 0.5 mile, and 66. Cherokee was cloudy and 73. Spencer had thunder and 71. Once again, at 6 a.m. in Sioux City, the sky was cloudy with a temperature of 77. The current time is 6:26 a.m. Central Daylight Time. Operating on a frequency of 162.475 MHz, this is NOAA Weather Radio Station WXL62, broadcasting from a transmitter near Lawton, Iowa. Our program originates from the National Weather Service in Sioux Falls and serves Sioux City and the surrounding Siouxland area. The severe thunderstorm warning for southeastern Lyon and northeastern Sioux counties is canceled. The storms which prompted the warning have moved out of the warned area. Therefore, the warning has been canceled. A severe thunderstorm watch remains in effect until 9 a.m. for northwestern Iowa. A severe thunderstorm warning remains in effect until 7 a.m. for Osceola, western Dickinson, northwestern Clay and northern O'Brien counties. At 6:17 a.m., severe thunderstorms were located along a line extending from near Melbourne to near Brinkar, moving northeast at 45 miles an hour. Hazard, 60 miles an hour wind gusts and half-dollar size hail. Source, public. At 6:09 a.m., quarter-size hail was reported in Sanborn. Impact, hail damage to vehicles is expected. Expect wind damage to roofs, siding, and trees. Locations impacted include Hartley, Melvin, Everly, Ocheven, Harris, and Lake Park. For your protection, move to an interior room on the lowest floor of a building. Torrential rainfall is occurring with these storms and may lead to flash flooding. Do not drive your vehicle through flooded roadways. Repeating, a severe thunderstorm warning remains in effect until 7 a.m. for the following counties in Iowa, O'Brien, Clay, Dickinson, and Osceola. At 6 a.m., Sioux City had a cloudy sky. The temperature was 77 and the dew point 73. The relative humidity was 87%. Wind was variable at 6 miles an hour, gusting to 20. The pressure was 29.58 inches and rising. Elsewhere in northwest Iowa, in Lamars, the sky was cloudy. The temperature was missing. Winds were gusting to 17 miles an hour. Sheldon had heavy rain, with a visibility of 0.5 mile, and 66. Cherokee was cloudy and 73. Spencer had thunder and 71. Once again, at 6 a.m. in Sioux City, the sky was cloudy with a temperature of 77. The current time is 6:29 a.m. Central Daylight Time. Operating on a frequency of 162.475 MHz, this is NOAA Weather Radio Station WXL62, broadcasting from a transmitter near Lawton, Iowa. Our program originates from the National Weather Service in Sioux Falls and serves Sioux City and the surrounding Siouxland area. The severe thunderstorm warning for southeastern Lyon and northeastern Sioux counties is canceled. The storms which prompted the warning have moved out of the warned area. Therefore, the warning has been canceled. A severe thunderstorm watch remains in effect until 9 a.m. for northwestern Iowa. A severe thunderstorm warning remains in effect until 7 a.m. for Osceola, western Dickinson, northwestern Clay and northern O'Brien counties. At 6:17 a.m., severe thunderstorms were located along a line extending from near Melbourne to near Brinkar, moving northeast at 45 miles an hour. Hazard, 60 miles an hour wind gusts and half-dollar size.

The National Weather Service in Sioux Falls has issued a severe thunderstorm warning for northeastern Cherokee County in northwestern Iowa, Dickinson County in northwestern Iowa, northern Buena Vista County in northwestern Iowa, Clay County in northwestern Iowa, southeastern O'Brien County in northwestern Iowa, until 7:15 a.m. At 6:29 a.m., severe thunderstorms were located along a line extending from Superior to near Everly to near Sutherland, moving east at 40 miles an hour. Hazard, 60 miles an hour wind gusts and half-dollar size hail. Source, public. Impact, hail damage to vehicles is expected. Expect wind damage to roofs, siding, and trees. Severe thunderstorms will be near Spencer in Clay County, Terrell, Peterson, and Fostoria around 6:35 a.m. Lynn Grove and Greenville around 6:40 a.m. Lost Island Lake around 6:45 a.m. Other locations in the path of these severe thunderstorms include Sioux Rapids, Webb, and Marathon. For your protection, move to an interior room on the lowest floor of a building. Torrential rainfall is occurring with these storms and may lead to flash flooding. Do not drive your vehicle through flooded roadways. Repeating, a severe thunderstorm warning has been issued until 7:15 a.m. for the following counties in Iowa, Cherokee, O'Brien, Clay, Dickinson, and Buena Vista. A severe thunderstorm warning remains in effect until 7 a.m. for Osceola, Western Dickinson, Northwestern Clay, and Northern O'Brien counties. At 6:17 a.m., severe thunderstorms were located along a line extending from near Melbourne to near Primcar, moving northeast at 45 miles an hour. Hazard, 60 miles an hour wind gusts and half-dollar size hail. Source, public. At 6:09 a.m., quarter-size hail was reported in Sanborn. Impact, hail damage to vehicle. Source, public. At 6:09 a.m., quarter-size hail was reported in Sanborn. Impact, hail damage to vehicles is expected. Expect wind damage to roofs, siding, and trees. Locations impacted include Hartley, Melvin, Everly, Ocheyedan, Harris, and Lake Park. For your protection, move to an interior room on the lowest floor of a building. Torrential rainfall is occurring with these storms and may lead to flash flooding. Do not drive your vehicle through flooded roadways. Repeating, a severe thunderstorm warning remains in effect until 7 a.m. for the following counties in Iowa, O'Brien, Clay, Dickinson, and Osceola. At 6 a.m., Sioux City had a cloudy sky. The temperature was 77, and the dew point 73. The relative humidity was 87%. Wind was variable at 6 miles an hour, gusting to 20. The pressure was 29.58 inches and rising. Elsewhere in northwest Iowa, in Lamars, the sky was cloudy. The temperature was missing. Winds were gusting to 17 miles an hour. Sheldon had heavy rain, with a visibility of 0.5 mile, and 66. Cherokee was cloudy and 73. Spencer had thunder and 71. Once again, at 6 a.m. in Sioux City, the sky was cloudy with a temperature of 77. The current time is 6:34 a.m. Central Daylight Time. Operating on a frequency of 162.475 MHz, this is NOAA Weather Radio Station WXL62, broadcasting from a transmitter near Lawton, Iowa. Our program originates from the National Weather Service in Sioux Falls and serves Sioux City and the surrounding Siouxland area. The National Weather Service in Sioux Falls has issued a severe thunderstorm warning for northeastern Cherokee County in northwestern Iowa, Dickinson County in northwestern Iowa, northern Buena Vista County in northwestern Iowa, Clay County in northwestern Iowa, southeastern O'Brien County in northwestern Iowa, until 7:15 a.m. At 6:29 a.m., severe thunderstorms were located along a line extending from Superior to near Everly to near Sutherland, moving east at 40 miles an hour. Hazard, 60 miles an hour wind gusts and half-dollar size hail. Source, public. Impact, hail damage to vehicles is expected. Expect wind damage to roofs, siding, and trees.
severe thunderstorm.

Rumbinier, Spencer in Clay County, Carroll, Peterson, and Fostoria around 6:35 a.m. Lynn Grove and Greenville around 6:40 a.m. Lost Island Lake around 6:45 a.m. Other locations in the path of these severe thunderstorms include Sioux Rapids, Webb, and Marathon. For your protection, move to an interior room on the lowest floor of a building. Torrential rainfall is occurring with these storms, and may lead to flash flooding. Do not drive your vehicle through flooded roadways. Repeating, a severe thunderstorm warning has been issued until 7:15 a.m. for the following counties in Iowa, Cherokee, O'Brien, Clay, Dickinson, and Buena Vista. A severe thunderstorm warning remains in effect until 7 a.m. for Osceola, Western Dickinson, Northwestern Clay, and Northern O'Brien counties. At 6:17 a.m., severe thunderstorms were located along a line extending from near Melbourne to near Princar, moving northeast at 45 miles an hour. Hazard, 60 miles an hour wind gusts and half-dollar size hail. Source, public. At 6:09 a.m., quarter-size hail was reported in Sanborn. Impact, hail damage to vehicles is expected. Expect wind damage to roofs, siding, and trees. Locations impacted include Hartley, Melbourne, Everly, Ocheyton, Harris, and Lake Park. For your protection, move to an interior room on the lowest floor of a building. Torrential rainfall is occurring with these storms and may lead to flash flooding. Do not drive your vehicle through flooded roadways. Repeating, a severe thunderstorm warning remains in effect until 7 a.m. for the following counties in Iowa, O'Brien, Clay, Dickinson, and Osceola. At 6 a.m., Sioux City had a cloudy sky. The temperature was 77 and the dew point 73. The relative humidity was 87%. Wind was variable at 6 miles an hour, gusting to 20. The pressure was 29.58 inches and rising. Elsewhere in northwest Iowa, in Lamars, the sky was cloudy. The temperature was missing. Winds were gusting to 17 miles an hour. Sheldon had heavy rain, with a visibility of 0.5 mile, and 66. Cherokee was cloudy and 73. Spencer had thunder and 71. Once again, at 6 a.m. in Sioux City, the sky was cloudy with a temperature of 77. The current time is 6:38 a.m. Central Daylight Time. Operating on a frequency of 162.475 MHz, this is NOAA Weather Radio Station WXL62, broadcasting from a transmitter near Lawton, Iowa. Our program originates from the National Weather Service in Sioux Falls and serves Sioux City and the surrounding Siouxland area. The National Weather Service in Sioux Falls has issued a severe thunderstorm warning for northeastern Cherokee County in northwestern Iowa, Dickinson County in northwestern Iowa, northern Buena Vista County in northwestern Iowa, Clay County in northwestern Iowa, southeastern O'Brien County in northwestern Iowa, until 7:15 a.m. At 6:29 a.m., severe thunderstorms were located along a line extending from Superior to near Everly to near Sutherland, moving east at 40 miles an hour. Hazard, 60 miles an hour wind gusts and half-dollar size hail. Source, public. Impact, hail damage to vehicles is expected. Expect wind damage to roofs, siding, and trees. Severe thunderstorms will be near Spencer in Clay County, Carroll, Peterson, and Fostoria around 6:35 a.m. Lynn Grove and Greenville around 6:40 a.m. Lost Island Lake around 6:45 a.m. Other locations in the path of these severe thunderstorms include Sioux Rapids, Webb, and Marathon. For your protection, move to an interior room on the lowest floor of a building. Torrential rainfall is occurring with these storms and may lead to flash flooding. Do not drive your vehicle through flooded roadways. Repeating, a severe thunderstorm warning has been issued until 7:15 a.m. for the following counties in Iowa, Cherokee, O'Brien, Clay, Dickinson, and Buena Vista. A severe thunderstorm warning remains in effect until 7 a.m. for Osceola, Western Dickinson, Northwestern Clay, and Northern O'Brien counties. At 6:17 a.m., severe thunderstorms were located along a line extending from near Melbourne to near Princar,

AM for the following counties in Iowa: O'Brien, Clay, Dickinson, and Osceola. At 6 a.m., Sioux City had a cloudy sky. The temperature was 77 and the dew point 73. The relative humidity was 87%. Wind was variable at 6 miles an hour, gusting to 20. The pressure was 29.58 inches and rising. Elsewhere in northwest Iowa, in Lamars, the sky was cloudy. The temperature was missing. Winds were gusting to 17 miles an hour. Sheldon had heavy rain, with a visibility of 0.5 mile, and 66. Cherokee was cloudy and 73. Spencer had thunder and 71. Once again, at 6 a.m. in Sioux City, the sky was cloudy with a temperature of 77. The current time is 6:42 a.m. Central Daylight Time. Operating on a frequency of 162.475 MHz, this is NOAA Weather Radio Station WXL62, broadcasting from a transmitter near Lawton, Iowa. Our program originates from the National Weather Service in Sioux Falls and serves Sioux City and the surrounding Siouxland area. The National Weather Service in Sioux Falls has issued a severe thunderstorm warning for northeastern Cherokee County in northwestern Iowa, Dickinson County in northwestern Iowa, northern Buena Vista County in northwestern Iowa, Clay County in northwestern Iowa, southeastern O'Brien County in northwestern Iowa, until 7:15 a.m. At 6:29 a.m., severe thunderstorms were located along a line extending from Superior to near Everly to near Sutherland, moving east at 40 miles an hour. Hazard, 60 miles an hour wind gusts and half-dollar size hail. Source, public. Impact, hail damage to vehicles is expected. Expect wind damage to roofs, siding, and trees. Severe thunderstorms will be near Spencer in Clay County, Terrell, Peterson, in Fostoria around 6:35 a.m. Lynn Grove and Greenville around 6:40 a.m. Lost Island Lake around 6:45 a.m. Other locations in the path of these severe thunderstorms include Sioux Rapids, Webb, and Marathon. For your protection, move to an interior room on the lowest floor of a building. Torrential rainfall is occurring with these storms and may lead to flash flooding. Do not drive your vehicle through flooded roadways. Repeating, a severe thunderstorm warning has been issued until 7:15 a.m. for the following counties in Iowa: Cherokee, O'Brien, Clay, Dickinson, and Buena Vista. A severe thunderstorm warning remains in effect until 7 a.m. for Osceola, western Dickinson, northwestern Clay, and northern O'Brien counties. At 6:17 a.m., severe thunderstorms were located along a line extending from near Melbourne to near Primcar, moving northeast at 45 miles an hour. The severe thunderstorm warning for Osceola and O'Brien counties is canceled. The storms which prompted the warning have moved out of the warned area. Therefore, the warning has been canceled. However, gusty winds and heavy rain are still possible with these thunderstorms. A severe thunderstorm watch remains in effect until 9 a.m. for northwestern Iowa. At 6 a.m., Sioux City had a cloudy sky. The temperature was 77 and the dew point 73. The relative humidity was 87%. Wind was variable at 6 miles an hour, gusting to 20. The pressure was 29.58 inches and rising. Elsewhere in northwest Iowa, in Lamars, the sky was cloudy. The temperature was severe thunderstorm watch number 411 has been canceled for the following counties in Iowa: Plymouth and Sioux. Severe thunderstorm watch number 411 remains in effect until 9 a.m. for the following counties in Iowa: Cherokee and O'Brien. Remember, a severe thunderstorm watch means the conditions are favorable for the development of severe weather, including large hail and damaging winds, in and close to the watch area. While severe weather may not be imminent, persons should remain alert for rapidly changing weather conditions and listen for later statements and possible warnings. Stay tuned to NOAA Weather Radio, commercial radio and television outlets, or internet sources for the latest severe weather information. At 6 a.m., Sioux City had a cloudy sky. The temperature was 77 and the dew point 73. The relative

humidity was 87%. Wind was variable at 6 miles an hour, gusting to 20. The pressure was 29.58 inches and rising. Elsewhere in northwest Iowa, in Lamar's, the sky was cloudy. The temperature was missing. Winds were gusting to 17 miles an hour. Sheldon had heavy rain, with a visibility of 0.5 mile, and 66. Cherokee was cloudy and 73. Spencer had thunder and 71. Once again, at 6 a.m. in Sioux City, the sky was cloudy with a temperature of 77. The current time is 6:47 a.m. Central Daylight Time. Operating on a frequency of 162.475 MHz, this is NOAA Weather Radio Station WXL62, broadcasting from a transmitter near Lawton, Iowa. Our program originates from the National Weather Service in Sioux Falls and serves Sioux City and the surrounding Siouxland area. The National Weather Service in Sioux Falls has issued a severe thunderstorm warning for northeastern Cherokee County in northwestern Iowa, Dickinson County in northwestern Iowa, northern Buena Vista County in northwestern Iowa, Clay County in northwestern Iowa, southeastern O'Brien County in northwestern Iowa, until 7:15 a.m. At 6:29 a.m., severe thunderstorms were located along a line extending from Superior to near Everly to near Sutherland, moving east at 40 miles an hour. Hazard, 60 miles an hour wind gusts and half-dollar size hail. Source, public. Impact, hail damage to vehicles is expected. A severe thunderstorm warning remains in effect until 7:15 a.m. for northeastern Cherokee, Dickinson, northern Buena Vista, Clay, and southeastern O'Brien counties. At 6:46 a.m., severe thunderstorms were located along a line extending from near Terrell to 6 miles southwest of Lost Island Lake to near Royal, moving east at 45 miles an hour. Hazard, 70 miles an hour wind gusts and half-dollar size hail. Source, automated equipment. At 6:34 a.m., a wind gust to 68 miles an hour was reported by the automated observation system at the Spencer Municipal Airport. Impact, hail damage to vehicles is expected. Expects considerable tree damage. Wind damage is also likely to mobile homes, roofs, and outbuildings. These severe storms will be near Greenville and Lost Island Lake around 6:50 a.m. Other locations in the path of these severe thunderstorms include Webb. Prepare immediately for large hail and damaging winds. People outside should move to a shelter, inside a strong building and away from windows. Torrential rainfall is occurring with these storms, and may lead to flash flooding. Do not drive your vehicle through flooded roadways. Repeating, a severe thunderstorm warning remains in effect until 7:15 a.m. for the following counties, in Iowa, Cherokee, O'Brien, Clay, Dickinson, and Buena Vista. A severe thunderstorm warning remains in effect until 7:15 a.m. for northeastern Cherokee, Dickinson, northern Buena Vista, Clay, and southeastern O'Brien counties. At 6:46 a.m., severe thunderstorms were located along a line extending from near Terrell to 6 miles southwest of Lost Island Lake to near Royal, moving east at 45 miles an hour. Hazard, 70 miles an hour wind gusts and half-dollar size hail. Source, automated equipment. At 6:34 a.m., a wind gust to 68 miles an hour was reported by the automated observation system at the Spencer Municipal Airport. Impact, hail damage to vehicles is expected. Expects considerable tree damage. Wind damage is also likely to mobile homes, roofs, and outbuildings. These severe storms will be near Greenville and Lost Island Lake around 6:50 a.m. Other locations in the path of these severe thunderstorms include Webb. Prepare immediately for large hail and damaging winds. People outside should move to a shelter, inside a strong building and away from windows. Torrential rainfall is occurring with these storms, and may lead to flash flooding. Do not drive your vehicle through flooded roadways. Repeating, a severe thunderstorm warning remains in effect until 7:15 a.m. for the following counties, in Iowa, Cherokee, O'Brien, Clay, Dickinson, and Buena Vista. At 6 a.m., Sioux City had a cloudy sky. The temperature was 77, and the dew point 73.

The relative humidity was 87%. Wind was variable at 6 miles an hour, gusting to 20. The pressure was 29.58 inches and rising. Elsewhere in northwest Iowa, in Lamars, the sky was cloudy. The temperature was missing. Winds were gusting to 17 miles an hour. Sheldon had heavy rain, with a visibility of 0.5 mile, and 66. Cherokee was cloudy and 73. Spencer had thunder and 71. Once again, at 6 a.m. in Sioux City, the sky was cloudy with a temperature of 77. The current time is 6:52 a.m. Central Daylight Time. Operating on a frequency of 162.475 MHz, this is NOAA Weather Radio Station WXL62, broadcasting from a transmitter near Lawton, Iowa. Our program originates from the National Weather Service in Sioux Falls and serves Sioux City and the surrounding Siouxland area. The severe thunderstorm warning for Osceola and O'Brien counties is canceled. The storms which prompted the warning have moved out of the warned area. Therefore, the warning has been canceled. However, gusty winds and heavy rain are still possible with these thunderstorms. A severe thunderstorm watch remains in effect until 9 a.m. for northwestern Iowa. A severe thunderstorm warning remains in effect until 7:15 a.m. for northeastern Cherokee, Dickinson, northern Buena Vista, Clay, and southeastern O'Brien counties. At 6:46 a.m., severe thunderstorms were located along a line extending from near Terrell to 6 miles southwest of Lost Island Lake to near Royal, moving east at 45 miles an hour. Hazard, 70 miles an hour wind gusts and half-dollar size hail. Source, automated equipment. At 6:34 a.m., a wind gust to 68 miles an hour was reported by the automated observation system at the Spencer Municipal Airport. Impact, hail damage to vehicles is expected. Expects considerable tree damage. Wind damage is also likely to mobile homes, roofs, and outbuildings. These severe storms will be near Greenville and Lost Island Lake around 6:50 a.m. Other locations in the path of these severe thunderstorms include Webb. Prepare immediately for large hail and damaging winds. People outside should move to a shelter, inside a strong building and away from windows. Torrential rainfall is occurring with these storms, and may lead to flash flooding. Do not drive your vehicle through flooded roadways. Repeating, a severe thunderstorm warning remains in effect until 7:15 a.m. for the following counties, in Iowa, Cherokee, O'Brien, Clay, Dickinson, and Buena Vista. At 6 a.m., Sioux City had a cloudy sky. The temperature was 77, and the dew point 73. The relative humidity was 87%. Wind was variable at 6 miles an hour, gusting to 20. The pressure was 29.58 inches and rising. Elsewhere in northwest Iowa, in Lamars, the sky was cloudy. The temperature was missing. Winds were gusting to 17 miles an hour. Sheldon had heavy rain, with a visibility of 0.5 mile, and 66. Cherokee was cloudy and 73. Spencer had thunder and 71. Once again, at 6 a.m. in Sioux City, the sky was cloudy with a temperature of 77. The current time is 6:55 a.m. Central Daylight Time. Operating on a frequency of 162.475 MHz, this is NOAA Weather Radio Station WXL62, broadcasting from a transmitter near Lawton, Iowa. Our program originates from the National Weather Service in Sioux Falls and serves Sioux City and the surrounding Siouxland area. The severe thunderstorm warning for Osceola and O'Brien counties is canceled. The storms which prompted the warning have moved out of the warned area. Therefore, the warning has been canceled. However, gusty winds and heavy rain are still possible with these thunderstorms. A severe thunderstorm watch remains in effect until 9 a.m. for northwestern Iowa. A severe thunderstorm warning remains in effect until 7:15 a.m. for northeastern Cherokee, Dickinson, northern Buena Vista, Clay, and southeastern O'Brien counties. At 6:46 a.m., severe thunderstorms were located along a line extending from near Terrell to 6 miles southwest of Lost Island Lake to near Royal.

moving east at 45 miles an hour. Hazard, 70 miles an hour wind gusts and half-dollar size hail. Source, automated equipment. At 6:34 a.m., a wind gust to 68 miles an hour was reported by the automated observation system at the Spencer Municipal Airport. Impact, hail damage to vehicles is expected. Expects considerable tree damage. Wind damage is also likely to mobile homes, roofs, and outbuildings. These severe storms will be near Greenville and Lost Island Lake around 6:50 a.m. Other locations in the path of these severe thunderstorms include Webb. Prepare immediately for large hail and damaging winds. People outside should move to a shelter, inside a strong building and away from windows. Torrential rainfall is occurring with these storms and may lead to flash flooding. Do not drive your vehicle through flooded roadways. Repeating, a severe thunderstorm warning remains in effect until 7:15 a.m. for the following counties in Iowa, Cherokee, O'Brien, Clay, Dickinson, and Buena Vista. At 6 a.m., Sioux City had a cloudy sky. The temperature was 77 and the dew point 73. The relative humidity was 87%. Wind was variable at 6 miles an hour, gusting to 20. The pressure was 29.58 inches and rising. Elsewhere in northwest Iowa, in Lamars, the sky was cloudy. The temperature was missing. Winds were gusting to 17 miles an hour. Sheldon had heavy rain, with a visibility of 0.5 mile, and 66. Cherokee was cloudy and 73. Spencer had thunder and 71. Once again, at 6 a.m. in Sioux City, the sky was cloudy with a temperature of 77. The current time is 6:58 a.m. Central Daylight Time. Operating on a frequency of 162.475 MHz, this is NOAA Weather Radio Station WXL62, broadcasting from a transmitter near Lawton, Iowa. Our program originates from the National Weather Service in Sioux Falls and serves Sioux City and the surrounding Siouxland area. The severe thunderstorm warning for Osceola and O'Brien counties is canceled. The storms which prompted the warning have moved out of the warned area. Therefore, the warning has been canceled. However, gusty winds and heavy rain are still possible with these thunderstorms. A severe thunderstorm watch remains in effect until 9 a.m. for northwestern Iowa. A severe thunderstorm warning remains in effect until 7:15 a.m. for northeastern Cherokee, Dickinson, northern Buena Vista, Clay, and southeastern O'Brien counties. At 6:46 a.m., severe thunderstorms were located along a line extending from near Terrell to 6 miles southwest of Lost Island Lake to near Royal, moving east at 45 miles an hour. Hazard, 70 miles an hour wind gusts and half-dollar size hail. Source, automated equipment. At 6:34 a.m., a wind gust to 68 miles an hour was reported by the automated observation system at the Spencer Municipal Airport. Impact, hail damage to vehicles is expected. Expects considerable tree damage. Wind damage is also likely to mobile homes, roofs, and outbuildings. These severe storms will be near Greenville and Lost Island Lake around 6:50 a.m. Other locations in the path of these severe thunderstorms include Webb. Prepare immediately for large hail and damaging winds. People outside should move to a shelter, inside a strong building and away from windows. Torrential rainfall is occurring with these storms and may lead to flash flooding. Do not drive your vehicle through flooded roadways. Repeating, a severe thunderstorm warning remains in effect until 7:15 a.m. for the following counties in Iowa, Cherokee, O'Brien, Clay, Dickinson, and Buena Vista. At 6 a.m., Sioux City had a cloudy sky. The temperature was 77 and the dew point 73. The relative humidity was 87%. Wind was variable at 6 miles an hour, gusting to 20. The pressure was 29.58 inches and rising. Elsewhere in northwest Iowa, in Lamars, the sky was cloudy. The temperature was missing. Winds were gusting to 17 miles an hour. Sheldon had heavy rain, with a visibility of 0.5 mile, and 66. Cherokee was cloudy and 73.
sensor had thunder and 71. Once again, at 6 a.m. in Sioux City, the sky was cloudy with a temperature of 77. At 7 a.m., Sioux City had a cloudy sky. The temperature was 77 and the dew point 73. The relative humidity was 87%. Wind was southeast at 7 miles an hour. The pressure was 29.63 inches and rising. Elsewhere in northwest Iowa, in Lamar's, light rain was falling. The temperature was missing. Sheldon was cloudy and 66. Cherokee was cloudy and 75. Spencer had thunder and fog and 63. Once again, at 7 a.m. in Sioux City, the sky was cloudy with a temperature of 77. The current time is 7:02 a.m. Central Daylight Time. Operating on a frequency of 162.475 MHz, this is NOAA Weather Radio Station WXL62, broadcasting from a transmitter near Lawton, Iowa. Our program originates from the National Weather Service in Sioux Falls and serves Sioux City and the surrounding Siouxland area. A severe thunderstorm warning remains in effect until 7:15 a.m. for northeastern Cherokee, Dickinson, northern Buena Vista, Clay, and southeastern O'Brien counties. At 6:46 a.m., severe thunderstorms were located along a line extending from near Terrell to 6 miles southwest of Lost Island Lake to near Royal, moving east at 45 miles an hour. Hazard, 70 miles an hour wind gusts and half-dollar size hail. Source, automated equipment. At 6:34 a.m., a wind gust to 68 miles an hour was reported by the automated observation system at the Spencer Municipal Airport. Impact, hail damage to vehicles is expected. Expect considerable tree damage. Wind damage is also likely to mobile homes, roofs, and outbuildings. These severe storms will be near Greenville and Lost Island Lake around 6:50 a.m. Other locations in the path of these severe thunderstorms include Webb. Prepare immediately for large hail and damaging winds. People outside should move to a shelter, inside a strong building and away from windows. Torrential rainfall is occurring with these storms, and may lead to flash flooding. Do not drive your vehicle through flooded roadways. Repeating, a severe thunderstorm warning remains in effect until 7:15 a.m. for the following counties, in Iowa, Cherokee, O'Brien, Clay, Dickinson, and Buena Vista. At 7 a.m., Sioux City had a cloudy sky. The temperature was 77, and the dew point 73. The relative humidity was 87%. Wind was southeast at 7 miles an hour. The pressure was 29.63 inches and rising. Elsewhere in northwest Iowa, in Lamar's, light rain was falling. The temperature was missing. Sheldon was cloudy and 66. Cherokee was cloudy and 75. Spencer had thunder and fog and 63. Once again, at 7 a.m. in Sioux City, the sky was cloudy with a temperature of 77. The current time is 7:05 a.m. Central Daylight Time. Operating on a frequency of 162.475 MHz, this is NOAA Weather Radio Station WXL62, broadcasting from a transmitter near Lawton, Iowa. Our program originates from the National Weather Service in Sioux Falls and serves Sioux City and the surrounding Siouxland area. The severe thunderstorm warning for northeastern Cherokee, Dickinson, and southeastern O'Brien counties is canceled. The storms which prompted the warning have moved out of the warned area. Therefore, the warning has been canceled. However, gusty winds and heavy rain are still possible with these thunderstorms. A severe thunderstorm watch remains in effect until 9 a.m. for northwestern Iowa. At 7 a.m., Sioux City had a cloudy sky. The temperature was 77 and the dew point 73. The relative humidity was 87%. Wind was southeast at 7 miles an hour. The pressure was 29.63 inches and rising. Elsewhere in northwest Iowa, in Lamar's, light rain was falling. The temperature was missing. Sheldon was cloudy and 66. Cherokee was cloudy and 75. Spencer had thunder and fog and 63. Once again,

7 a.m. in Sioux City. The sky was cloudy with a temperature of 77. The current time is 7:06 a.m. Central Daylight Time. Operating on a frequency of 162.475 MHz, this is NOAA Weather Radio Station WXL62, broadcasting from a transmitter near Lawton, Iowa. Our program originates from the National Weather Service in Sioux Falls and serves Sioux City and the surrounding Siouxland area. This is your thunderstorm warning for northeastern Cherokee, Dickinson, and southeastern O'Brien counties is canceled. The storms which prompted the warning have moved out of the warned area. Therefore, the warning has been canceled. However, gusty winds and heavy rain are still possible with these thunderstorms. A severe thunderstorm watch remains in effect until 9 a.m. for northwestern Iowa. At 7 a.m., Sioux City had a cloudy sky. The temperature was 77, and the dew point 73. The relative humidity was 87%. Wind was southeast at 7 miles an hour. The pressure was 29.63 inches and rising. Elsewhere in northwest Iowa, in Lamars, light rain was falling. The temperature was missing. Sheldon was cloudy and 66. Cherokee was cloudy and 75. Spencer had thunder and fog and 63. Once again, at 7 a.m. in Sioux City, the sky was cloudy with a temperature of 77. The current time is 7:08 a.m. Central Daylight Time. Operating on a frequency of 162.475 MHz, this is NOAA Weather Radio Station WXL62, broadcasting from a transmitter near Lawton, Iowa. Our program originates from the National Weather Service in Sioux Falls and serves Sioux City and the surrounding Siouxland area. This is your thunderstorm warning for northeastern Cherokee, Dickinson, and southeastern O'Brien counties is canceled. The storms which prompted the warning have moved out of the warned area. Therefore, the warning has been canceled. However, gusty winds and heavy rain are still possible with these thunderstorms. A severe thunderstorm watch remains in effect until 9 a.m. for northwestern Iowa. At 7 a.m., Sioux City had a cloudy sky. The temperature was 77, and the dew point 73. The relative humidity was 87%. Wind was southeast at 7 miles an hour. The pressure was 29.63 inches and rising. Elsewhere in northwest Iowa, in Lamars, light rain was falling. The temperature was missing. Sheldon was cloudy and 66. Cherokee was cloudy and 75. Spencer had thunder and fog and 63. Once again, at 7 a.m. in Sioux City, the sky was cloudy with a temperature of 77. The current time is 7:09 a.m. Central Daylight Time. Operating on a frequency of 162.475 MHz, this is NOAA Weather Radio Station WXL62, broadcasting from a transmitter near Lawton, Iowa. Our program originates from the National Weather Service in Sioux Falls and serves Sioux City and the surrounding Siouxland area. This is your thunderstorm warning for northeastern Cherokee, Dickinson, and southeastern O'Brien counties is canceled. The storms which prompted the warning have moved out of the warned area. Therefore, the warning has been canceled. However, gusty winds and heavy rain are still possible with these thunderstorms. A severe thunderstorm watch remains in effect until 9 a.m. for northwestern Iowa. At 7 a.m., Sioux City had a cloudy sky. The temperature was 77, and the dew point 73. The relative humidity was 87%. Wind was southeast at 7 miles an hour. The pressure was 29.63 inches and rising. Elsewhere in northwest Iowa, in Lamars, light rain was falling. The temperature was missing. Sheldon was cloudy and 66. Cherokee was cloudy and 75. Spencer had thunder and fog and 63. Once again, at 7 a.m. in Sioux City, the sky was cloudy with a temperature of 77. At 7 a.m., Sioux City had a cloudy sky. The temperature was 77, and the dew point 73. The relative humidity was 87%. Wind was southeast at 7 miles an hour. The pressure
temperature was 29.63 inches and rising. Elsewhere in northwest Iowa, in Lamar's, light rain was falling. The temperature was missing. Sheldon was cloudy and 66. Cherokee was cloudy and 75. Spencer had thunder and 64. Once again, at 7 a.m. in Sioux City, the sky was cloudy with a temperature of 77. The current time is 7:11 a.m. Central Daylight Time. Operating on a frequency of 162.475 MHz, this is NOAA Weather Radio Station WXL62, broadcasting from a transmitter near Lawton, Iowa. Our program originates from the National Weather Service in Sioux Falls and serves Sioux City and the surrounding Siouxland area. This is a thunderstorm warning for northeastern Cherokee, Dickinson, and southeastern O'Brien counties is canceled. The storms which prompted the warning have moved out of the warned area. Therefore, the warning has been canceled. However, gusty winds and heavy rain are still possible with these thunderstorms. A severe thunderstorm watch remains in effect until 9 a.m. for northwestern Iowa. At 7 a.m., Sioux City had a cloudy sky. The temperature was 77 and the dew point 73. The relative humidity was 87%. Wind was southeast at 7 miles an hour. The pressure was 29.63 inches and rising. Elsewhere in northwest Iowa, in Lamar's, light rain was falling. The temperature was missing. Sheldon was cloudy and 66. Cherokee was cloudy and 75. Spencer had thunder and 64. Once again, at 7 a.m. in Sioux City, the sky was cloudy with a temperature of 77. The current time is 7:13 a.m. Central Daylight Time. Operating on a frequency of 162.475 MHz, this is NOAA Weather Radio Station WXL62, broadcasting from a transmitter near Lawton, Iowa. Our program originates from the National Weather Service in Sioux Falls and serves Sioux City and the surrounding Siouxland area. This is a thunderstorm warning for northeastern Cherokee, Dickinson, and southeastern O'Brien counties is canceled. The storms which prompted the warning have moved out of the warned area. Therefore, the warning has been canceled. However, gusty winds and heavy rain are still possible with these thunderstorms. A severe thunderstorm watch remains in effect until 9 a.m. for northwestern Iowa. At 7 a.m., Sioux City had a cloudy sky. The temperature was 77 and the dew point 73. The relative humidity was 87%. Wind was southeast at 7 miles an hour. The pressure was 29.63 inches and rising. Elsewhere in northwest Iowa, in Lamar's, light rain was falling. The temperature was missing. Sheldon was cloudy and 66. Cherokee was cloudy and 75. Spencer had thunder and 64. Once again, at 7 a.m. in Sioux City, the sky was cloudy with a temperature of 77. The current time is 7:15 a.m. Central Daylight Time. Operating on a frequency of 162.475 MHz, this is NOAA Weather Radio Station WXL62, broadcasting from a transmitter near Lawton, Iowa. Our program originates from the National Weather Service in Sioux Falls and serves Sioux City and the surrounding Siouxland area. This is a thunderstorm warning for northeastern Cherokee, Dickinson, and southeastern O'Brien counties is canceled. The storms which prompted the warning have moved out of the warned area. Therefore, the warning has been canceled. However, gusty winds and heavy rain are still possible with these thunderstorms. A severe thunderstorm watch remains in effect until 9 a.m. for northwestern Iowa. At 7 a.m., Sioux City had a cloudy sky. The temperature was 77 and the dew point 73. The relative humidity was 87%. Wind was southeast at 7 miles an hour. The pressure was 29.63 inches and rising. Elsewhere in northwest Iowa, in Lamar's, light rain was falling. The temperature was missing. Sheldon was cloudy and 66. Cherokee was cloudy and 75. Spencer had thunder and 64. Once again, at 7 a.m. in Sioux City,

The sky was cloudy with a temperature of 77. The current time is 7:16 a.m. Central Daylight Time. Operating on a frequency of 162.475 megahertz, this is NOAA Weather Radio Station WXL62, broadcasting from a transmitter near Lawton, Iowa. Our program originates from the National Weather Service in Sioux Falls and serves Sioux City and the surrounding Siouxland area. The severe thunderstorm warning for northeastern Cherokee, Dickinson, and southeastern O'Brien counties is canceled. The storms which prompted the warning have moved out of the warned area. Therefore, the warning has been canceled. However, gusty winds and heavy rain are still possible with these thunderstorms. A severe thunderstorm watch remains in effect until 9 a.m. for northwestern Iowa. At 7 a.m., Sioux City had a cloudy sky. The temperature was 77 and the dew point 73. The relative humidity was 87%. Wind was southeast at 7 miles an hour. The pressure was 29.63 inches and rising. Elsewhere in northwest Iowa, in Lamars, light rain was falling. The temperature was missing. Sheldon was cloudy and 66. Cherokee was cloudy and 75. Spencer had thunder and 64. Once again, at 7 a.m. in Sioux City, the sky was cloudy with a temperature of 77. The current time is 7:18 a.m. Central Daylight Time. Operating on a frequency of 162.475 megahertz, this is NOAA Weather Radio Station WXL62, broadcasting from a transmitter near Lawton, Iowa. Our program originates from the National Weather Service in Sioux Falls and serves Sioux City and the surrounding Siouxland area. The severe thunderstorm warning for northeastern Cherokee, Dickinson, and southeastern O'Brien counties is canceled. The storms which prompted the warning have moved out of the warned area. Therefore, the warning has been canceled. However, gusty winds and heavy rain are still possible with these thunderstorms. A severe thunderstorm watch remains in effect until 9 a.m. for northwestern Iowa. At 7 a.m., Sioux City had a cloudy sky. The temperature was 77 and the dew point 73. The relative humidity was 87%. Wind was southeast at 7 miles an hour. The pressure was 29.63 inches and rising. Elsewhere in northwest Iowa, in Lamars, light rain was falling. The temperature was missing. Sheldon was cloudy and 66. Cherokee was cloudy and 75. Spencer had thunder and 64. Once again, at 7 a.m. in Sioux City, the sky was cloudy with a temperature of 77. The current time is 7:19 a.m. Central Daylight Time. Operating on a frequency of 162.475 megahertz, this is NOAA Weather Radio Station WXL62, broadcasting from a transmitter near Lawton, Iowa. Our program originates from the National Weather Service in Sioux Falls and serves Sioux City and the surrounding Siouxland area. Operating on a frequency of 162.475 megahertz, this is NOAA Weather Radio Station WXL62, broadcasting from a transmitter near Lawton, Iowa. Our program originates from the National Weather Service in Sioux Falls and serves Sioux City and the surrounding Siouxland area. Your National Weather Service forecast for Siouxland. Heat advisory in effect from 1 p.m. this afternoon to 9 p.m. Monday. Today, partly sunny with a chance of showers and thunderstorms this morning, then sunny this afternoon. Much warmer with highs in the mid-90s. South winds 15 to 20 miles an hour. Gusts up to 45 miles an hour this morning. Chance of rain 50%. Heat index values up to 104 this afternoon. Tonight, mostly clear. Humid with lows in the upper 70s. South winds 15 to 20 miles an hour with gusts up to 30 miles an hour. Heat index values up to 105 early in the evening. Monday, sunny, hot with highs in the upper 90s. South winds 15 to 20 miles an hour with gusts up to 35 miles an hour. Monday night, showers likely with a chance of thunderstorms in the evening, then a chance of showers with a slight chance of thunderstorms after midnight. Humid with lows.

in the mid-70s. South winds 15 to 20 miles an hour with gusts up to 35 miles an hour, diminishing to around 10 miles an hour with gusts up to 20 miles an hour after midnight. Chance of rain 70%. Heat index values up to 105 early in the evening. Tuesday, mostly sunny. Hot with highs in the mid-90s. Southwest winds 10 to 15 miles an hour with gusts up to 25 miles an hour. Tuesday night, partly cloudy in the evening, then becoming mostly cloudy. Showers likely with a chance of thunderstorms. Lows in the lower 70s. Chance of rain 70%. Heat index values in the upper 90s early in the evening. Wednesday, partly sunny. Highs in the lower 90s. Wednesday night, partly cloudy with a chance of showers and thunderstorms in the evening, then mostly cloudy after midnight. Lows in the lower 70s. Chance of rain 40%. Heat index values in the upper 90s early in the evening. Thursday, partly sunny in the morning, then clearing. Hot with highs in the mid-90s. Thursday night, mostly clear with a chance of showers and thunderstorms in the evening, then partly cloudy after midnight. Lows in the lower 70s. Chance of rain 50%. Heat index values up to 100 early in the evening. Friday, sunny, hot with highs in the mid-90s. Friday night, mostly clear in the evening, then becoming partly cloudy. A chance of showers in the evening. Lows in the mid-70s. Chance of rain 30%. Heat index values up to 105 early in the evening. Independence Day, mostly sunny. Hot with highs in the mid-90s. At 7 a.m., in Sioux City, the temperature was 77, and the dew point 73. The relative humidity was 87%. Wind was southeast at 7 miles an hour. The pressure was 29.63 inches and rising. Elsewhere in northwest Iowa, Morris had drizzle and 68. Sheldon was cloudy and 66. Cherokee was cloudy and 75. Spencer had thunder and 64. Storm Lake was cloudy and 72. Other conditions across the northern plains, farther east in Iowa, it was cloudy, and temperatures were between 69 and 73 degrees. In eastern Nebraska, temperatures were between 76 and 78 degrees. At Lincoln, it was partly cloudy. At Norfolk, it was mostly cloudy. At Omaha, it was cloudy. In eastern South Dakota, skies ranged from partly sunny to cloudy, and temperatures were between 66 and 68 degrees. And in southern Minnesota, rain was falling, with a temperature of 64 at Worthington and 65 at Marshall. It was cloudy, with a temperature of 70 at Mankato, 70 at Minneapolis, and 65 at Rochester. Once again, at 7 a.m. Sioux City had a temperature of 77. The Sioux City, Iowa climate summary for yesterday, June 27, 2026. Yesterday's high temperature was 81 degrees. The normal high is 84. Yesterday's low temperature was 65 degrees. The normal low is 62. No precipitation fell yesterday, which leaves the monthly total at 1.49 inches. This is 2.46 inches below the normal amount of 3.95 inches for June. The total precipitation for the year still stands at 9.86 inches, which is 4.42 inches below normal. There were no heating degree days yesterday, which is normal. The yearly severe thunderstorm watch number 411 has been canceled for the following counties in Iowa, Cherokee and O'Brien. The Sioux City, Iowa climate summary for yesterday, June 27, 2026. Yesterday's high temperature was 81 degrees. The normal high is 84. Yesterday's low temperature was 65 degrees. The normal low is 62. No precipitation fell yesterday, which leaves the monthly total at 1.49 inches. This is 2.46 inches below the normal amount of 3.95 inches for June. The total precipitation for the year still stands at 9.86 inches, which is 4.42 inches below normal. There were no heating degree days yesterday, which is normal.
The yearly total since July 1st is 5,856, which is 1,001 below normal. There were 8 cooling degree days yesterday, which is normal. The yearly total since January 1st is 294, which is 60 above normal. The normal high temperature for today is 84 degrees, and the normal low is 62. The record high for today is 103, which last occurred in 1936, and the record low is 47, which occurred in 1895. Sunrise today is at 5:51 a.m. and sunset is at 9:07 p.m. A weather message for the following county, Monona, Iowa, and the following counties, in Nebraska, Thurston and Burt. Heat advisory remains in effect from 1 p.m. Sunday to 9 p.m. Tuesday. What? Heat index values up to 105 expected. Where? Portions of southwest and west central Iowa and east central, northeast, and southeast Nebraska. When? From 1 p.m. Sunday to 9 p.m. Tuesday. Impacts. Hot temperatures and high humidity may cause heat illnesses. Additional details. Overnight heat indices in the mid-70s and lower 80s will make it difficult for homes without air conditioning to cool down. Hot weather is expected to persist through the week. A weather message for the following counties in Iowa, Sioux, O'Brien, Plymouth, Cherokee, Woodbury and Ida, and the following counties in Nebraska, Dixon and Dakota, and Union, South Dakota. Heat advisory remains in effect from 1 p.m. this afternoon to 9 p.m. Monday. What? Heat index values up to 104 expected. Where? Portions of northwest and west central Iowa, northeast Nebraska, and southeast South Dakota. When? From 1 p.m. this afternoon to 9 p.m. Monday. Impacts. Hot temperatures and high humidity may cause heat illnesses. Severe thunderstorm watch number 411 has been canceled for the following counties in Iowa, Cherokee and O'Brien. The current time is 7:28 a.m. Central Daylight Time. Operating on a frequency of 162.475 MHz, this is NOAA Weather Radio Station WXL62, broadcasting from a transmitter near Lawton, Iowa. Our program originates from the National Weather Service in Sioux Falls and serves Sioux City and the surrounding Siouxland area. Your National Weather Service forecast for Siouxland. Heat advisory in effect from 1 p.m. this afternoon to 9 p.m. Monday. Today, partly sunny with a chance of showers and thunderstorms this morning, then sunny this afternoon. Much warmer with highs in the mid-90s. South winds 15 to 20 miles an hour. Gusts up to 45 miles an hour this morning. Chance of rain 50%. Heat index values up to 104 this afternoon. Tonight, mostly clear. Humid with lows in the upper 70s. South winds 15 to 20 miles an hour with gusts up to 30 miles an hour. Heat index values up to 105 early in the evening. Monday, sunny, hot with highs in the upper 90s. South winds 15 to 20 miles an hour with gusts up to 35 miles an hour. Monday night, showers likely with a chance of thunderstorms in the evening, then a chance of showers with a slight chance of thunderstorms after midnight. Humid with lows in the mid-70s. South winds 15 to 20 miles an hour with gusts up to 35 miles an hour, diminishing to around 10 miles an hour with gusts up to 20 miles an hour after midnight. Chance of rain 70%. Heat index values up to 105 early in the evening. Tuesday, mostly sunny. Hot with highs in the mid-90s. Southwest winds 10 to 15 miles an hour with gusts up to 25 miles an hour. Tuesday night, partly cloudy in the evening, then becoming mostly cloudy. Showers likely with a chance of thunderstorms. Lows in the lower 70s. Chance of rain 70%. Heat index values in the upper 90s early in the evening. Wednesday, partly sunny. Highs in the lower 90s. Wednesday night, partly cloudy with a chance of showers and thunderstorms in the evening, then mostly cloudy after midnight. Lows in the lower 70s. Chance of rain 40%. Heat index values in the upper 90s early in the evening. Thursday, partly sunny in the morning, then clearing. Hot with highs in the mid-90s.
Thursday night, mostly clear with a chance of showers and thunderstorms in the evening, then partly cloudy after midnight. Lows in the lower 70s. Chance of rain 50%. Heat index values up to 100 early in the evening. Friday, sunny, hot with highs in the mid-90s. Friday night, mostly clear in the evening, then becoming partly cloudy. A chance of showers in the evening. Lows in the mid-70s. Chance of rain 30%. Heat index values up to 105 early in the evening. Independence Day, mostly sunny. Hot with highs in the mid-90s. Your National Weather Service forecast for Siouxland. Heat advisory in effect from 1 p.m. this afternoon to 9 p.m. Monday. Today, partly sunny with a chance of showers and thunderstorms this morning, then sunny this afternoon. Much warmer with highs in the mid-90s. South winds 15 to 20 miles an hour. Gusts up to 45 miles an hour this morning. Chance of rain 50%. Heat index values up to 104 this afternoon. Tonight, mostly clear. Humid with lows in the upper 70s. South winds 15 to 20 miles an hour with gusts up to 30 miles an hour. Heat index values up to 105 early in the evening. Monday, sunny, hot with highs in the upper 90s. South winds 15 to 20 miles an hour with gusts up to 35 miles an hour. Monday night, showers likely with a chance of thunderstorms in the evening, highs in the upper 90s. South winds 15 to 20 miles an hour with gusts up to 35 miles an hour. Monday night, showers likely with a chance of thunderstorms in the evening, then a chance of showers with a slight chance of thunderstorms after midnight. Humid with lows in the mid-70s. South winds 15 to 20 miles an hour with gusts up to 35 miles an hour, diminishing to around 10 miles an hour with gusts up to 20 miles an hour after midnight. Chance of rain 70%. Heat index values up to 105 early in the evening. Tuesday, mostly sunny. Hot with highs in the mid-90s. Southwest winds 10 to 15 miles an hour with gusts up to 25 miles an hour. Tuesday night, partly cloudy in the evening, then becoming mostly cloudy. Showers likely with a chance of thunderstorms. Lows in the lower 70s. Chance of rain 70%. Heat index values in the upper 90s early in the evening. Wednesday, partly sunny. Highs in the lower 90s. Wednesday night, partly cloudy with a chance of showers and thunderstorms in the evening, then mostly cloudy after midnight. Lows in the lower 70s. Chance of rain 40%. Heat index values in the upper 90s early in the evening. Thursday, partly sunny in the morning, then clearing. Hot with highs in the mid-90s. Thursday night, mostly clear with a chance of showers and thunderstorms in the evening, then partly cloudy after midnight. Lows in the lower 70s. Chance of rain 50%. Heat index values up to 100 early in the evening. Friday, sunny, hot with highs in the mid-90s. Friday night, mostly clear in the evening, then becoming partly cloudy. A chance of showers in the evening. Lows in the mid-70s. Chance of rain 30%. Heat index values up to 105 early in the evening. Independence Day, mostly sunny. Hot with highs in the mid-90s. Operating on a frequency of 162.475 MHz, this is NOAA Weather Radio Station WXL62, broadcasting from a transmitter near Lawton, Iowa. Our program originates from the National Weather Service in Sioux Falls and serves Sioux City and the surrounding Siouxland area. This hazardous weather outlook is for northwest Iowa, west central Iowa, southwest Minnesota, northeast Nebraska, central South Dakota, east central South Dakota, south central South Dakota, and southeast South Dakota. For today and tonight, isolated strong to severe thunderstorms will be possible through 6 to 8 this morning as storms continue to move east. 65 miles an hour wind gusts are the main threat. Dangerous heat is expected especially near and south of I-90 this afternoon and early evening, with heat index values ranging from 95 to 105 degrees, hottest in the Sioux City metro into northwest Iowa. For Monday through Saturday,
heat index values will climb into the lower 100s at times through Monday evening.

Plan ahead now to limit risk of heat illness if spending time outdoors. If storms are able to develop along a cold front late Monday into Monday evening, some strong to severe storms are possible. Details on exact storm location, timing and coverage are still uncertain. Spotter activation is not expected at this time. Your National Weather Service forecast for Siouxland. Heat advisory in effect from 1 p.m. this afternoon to 9 p.m. Monday. Today, partly sunny with a chance of showers and thunderstorms this morning, then sunny this afternoon. Much warmer with highs in the mid-90s. South winds 15 to 20 miles an hour. Gusts up to 45 miles an hour this morning. Chance of rain 50%. Heat index values up to 104 this afternoon. Tonight, mostly clear. Humid with lows in the upper 70s. South winds 15 to 20 miles an hour with gusts up to 30 miles an hour. Heat index values up to 105 early in the evening. Monday, sunny, hot with highs in the upper 90s. South winds 15 to 20 miles an hour with gusts up to 35 miles an hour. Monday night, showers likely with a chance of thunderstorms in the evening, then a chance of showers with a slight chance of thunderstorms after midnight. Humid with lows in the mid-70s. South winds 15 to 20 miles an hour with gusts up to 35 miles an hour, diminishing to around 10 miles an hour with gusts up to 20 miles an hour after midnight. Chance of rain 70%. Heat index values up to 105 early in the evening. Tuesday, mostly sunny. Hot with highs in the mid-90s. Southwest winds 10 to 15 miles an hour with gusts up to 25 miles an hour. Tuesday night, partly cloudy in the evening, then becoming mostly cloudy. Showers likely with a chance of thunderstorms. Lows in the lower 70s. Chance of rain 70%. Heat index values in the upper 90s early in the evening. Wednesday, partly sunny. Highs in the lower 90s. Wednesday night, partly cloudy with a chance of showers and thunderstorms in the evening, then mostly cloudy after midnight. Lows in the lower 70s. Chance of rain 40%. Heat index values in the upper 90s early in the evening. Thursday, partly sunny in the morning, then clearing. Hot with highs in the mid-90s. Thursday night, mostly clear with a chance of showers and thunderstorms in the evening, then partly cloudy after midnight. Lows in the lower 70s. Chance of rain 50%. Heat index values up to 100 early in the evening. Friday, sunny, hot with highs in the mid-90s. Friday night, mostly clear in the evening, then becoming partly cloudy. A chance of showers in the evening. Lows in the mid-70s. Chance of rain 30%. Heat index values up to 105 early in the evening. Independence Day, mostly sunny. Hot with highs in the mid-90s. At 7 a.m., in Sioux City, the temperature was 77 and the dew point 73. The relative humidity was 87%. Wind was southeast at 7 miles an hour. The pressure was 29.63 inches and rising. Elsewhere in northwest Iowa, Morris had drizzle and 68. Sheldon was cloudy and 66. Cherokee was cloudy and 75. Spencer had thunder and 64. Storm Lake was cloudy and 72. Other conditions across the northern plains, farther east in Iowa, it was cloudy, and temperatures were between 69 and 73 degrees. In eastern Nebraska, temperatures were between 76 and 78 degrees. At Lincoln, it was partly cloudy. At Norfolk, it was mostly cloudy. At Omaha, it was cloudy. In eastern South Dakota, skies ranged from partly sunny to cloudy, and temperatures were between 66 and 68 degrees. And in southern Minnesota, rain was falling, with a temperature of 64 at Worthington and 65 at Marshall. It was cloudy, with a temperature of 70 at Mankato, 70 at Minneapolis, and 65 at Rochester. Once again, at 7 a.m. Sioux City had a temperature of 77. The Sioux City, Iowa climate summary for yesterday, June 27, 2026. Yesterday's high temperature was 81 degrees.

since January 1st is 294, which is 60 above normal. The normal high temperature for today is 84 degrees, and the normal low is 62. The record high for today is 103, which last occurred in 1936, and the record low is 47, which occurred in 1895. Sunrise today is at 5:51 a.m. and sunset is at 9:07 p.m. A weather message for the following county, Monona, Iowa, and the following counties in Nebraska, Thurston and Burt. Heat advisory remains in effect from 1 p.m. Sunday to 9 p.m. Tuesday. What? Heat index values up to 105 expected. Where? Portions of southwest and west central Iowa and east central, northeast, and southeast Nebraska. When? From 1 p.m. Sunday to 9 p.m. Tuesday. Impacts. Hot temperatures and high humidity may cause heat illnesses. Additional details. Overnight heat indices in the mid-70s and lower 80s will make it difficult for homes without air conditioning to cool down. Hot weather is expected to persist through the week. A weather message for the following counties in Iowa, Sioux, O'Brien, Plymouth, Cherokee, Woodbury and Ida, and the following counties in Nebraska, Dixon and Dakota, and Union, South Dakota. Heat advisory remains in effect from 1 p.m. this afternoon to 9 p.m. Monday. What? Heat index values up to 104 expected. Where? Portions of northwest and west central Iowa, northeast Nebraska, and southeast South Dakota. When? From 1 p.m. this afternoon to 9 p.m. Monday. Impacts. Hot temperatures and high humidity may cause heat illnesses. The current time is 7:44 a.m. Central Daylight Time. Operating on a frequency of 162.475 MHz, this is NOAA Weather Radio Station WXL62, broadcasting from a transmitter near Lawton, Iowa. Our program originates from the National Weather Service in Sioux Falls and serves Sioux City and the surrounding Siouxland area. This hazardous weather outlook is for northwest Iowa, west central Iowa, southwest Minnesota, northeast Nebraska, central South Dakota, east central South Dakota, south central South Dakota, and southeast South Dakota. For today and tonight, isolated strong to severe thunderstorms will be possible through 6 to 8 this morning as storms continue to move east. 65 miles an hour wind gusts are the main threat. Dangerous heat is expected, especially near and south of I-90 this afternoon and early evening, with heat index values ranging from 95 to 105 degrees, hottest in the Sioux City metro into northwest Iowa. For Monday through Saturday, heat index values will climb into the lower 100s at times through Monday evening. Plan ahead now to limit risk of heat illness if spending time outdoors. If storms are able to develop along a cold front late Monday into Monday evening, some strong to severe storms are possible. Details on exact storm location, timing and coverage are still uncertain. Spotter activation is not expected at this time. Your National Weather Service forecast for Siouxland. Heat advisory in effect from 1 p.m. this afternoon to 9 p.m. Monday. Today, partly sunny with a chance of showers and thunderstorms this morning, then sunny this afternoon. Much warmer with highs in the mid-90s. South winds 15 to 20 miles an hour. Gusts up to 45 miles an hour this morning. Chance of rain 50%. Heat index values up to 104 this afternoon. Tonight, mostly clear. Humid with lows in the upper 70s. South winds 15 to 20 miles an hour with gusts up to 30 miles an hour. Heat index values up to 105 early in the evening. Monday, sunny, hot with highs in the upper 90s. South winds 15 to 20 miles an hour with gusts up to 35 miles an hour. Monday night, showers likely with a chance of thunderstorms in the evening, then a chance of showers with a slight chance of thunderstorms after midnight. Humid with lows in the mid-70s. South winds 15 to 20 miles an hour with gusts up to 35 miles an hour, diminishing to around 10 miles an hour with gusts up to 20 miles an hour after midnight. Chance of rain 70%. Heat index values up to 105 early in the evening. Tuesday, mostly sunny. Hot with highs in the mid-90s. Southwest winds 10 to 15.

miles an hour with gusts up to 25 miles an hour. Tuesday night, partly cloudy in the evening, then becoming mostly cloudy. Showers likely with a chance of thunderstorms. Lows in the lower 70s. Chance of rain 70%. Heat index values in the upper 90s early in the evening. Wednesday, partly sunny. Highs in the lower 90s. Wednesday night, partly cloudy with a chance of showers and thunderstorms in the evening, then mostly cloudy after midnight. Lows in the lower 70s. Chance of rain 40%. Heat index values in the upper 90s early in the evening. Thursday, partly sunny in the morning, then clearing. Hot with highs in the mid-90s. Thursday night, mostly clear with a chance of showers and thunderstorms in the evening, then partly cloudy after midnight. Lows in the lower 70s. Chance of rain 50%. Heat index values up to 100 early in the evening. Friday, sunny, hot with highs in the mid-90s. Friday night, mostly clear in the evening, then becoming partly cloudy. A chance of showers in the evening. Lows in the mid-70s. Chance of rain 30%. Heat index values up to 105 early in the evening. Independence Day, mostly sunny. Hot with highs in the mid-90s. At 7 a.m., in Sioux City, the temperature was 77 and the dew point 73. The relative humidity was 87%. Wind was southeast at 7 miles an hour. The pressure was 29.63 inches and rising. Elsewhere in northwest Iowa, Morris had drizzle and 68. Sheldon was cloudy and 66. Cherokee was cloudy and 75. Spencer had thunder and 64. Storm Lake was cloudy and 72. Other conditions across the northern plains, farther east in Iowa, it was cloudy, and temperatures were between 69 and 73 degrees. In eastern Nebraska, temperatures were between 76 and 78 degrees. At Lincoln, it was partly cloudy. At Norfolk, it was mostly cloudy. At Omaha, it was cloudy. In eastern South Dakota, skies ranged from partly sunny to cloudy, and temperatures were between 66 and 68 degrees. And in southern Minnesota, rain was falling, with a temperature of 64 at Worthington and 65 at Marshall. It was cloudy, with a temperature of 70 at Mankato, 70 at Minneapolis, and 65 at Rochester. Once again, at 7 a.m. Sioux City had a temperature of 77. The Sioux City, Iowa climate summary for yesterday, June 27, 2026. Yesterday's high temperature was 81 degrees. The normal high is 84. Yesterday's low temperature was 65 degrees. The normal low is 62. No precipitation fell yesterday, which leaves the monthly total at 1.49 inches. This is 2.46 inches below the normal amount of 3.95 inches for June. The total precipitation for the year still stands at 9.86 inches, which is 4.42 inches below normal. There were no heating degree days yesterday, which is normal. The yearly total since July 1st is 5,856, which is 1,001 below normal. There were 8 cooling degree days yesterday, which is normal. The yearly total since January 1st is 294, which is 60 above normal. The normal high temperature for today is 84 degrees, and the normal low is 62. The record high for today is 103, which last occurred in 1936, and the record low is 47, which occurred in 1895. Sunrise today is at 5:51 a.m. and sunset is at 9:07 p.m. A weather message for the following county, Monona, Iowa, and the following counties, in Nebraska, Thurston and Burt. Heat advisory remains in effect from 1 p.m. Sunday to 9 p.m. Tuesday. What? Heat index values up to 105 expected. Where? Portions of southwest and west central Iowa and east central, northeast, and southeast Nebraska. When? From 1 p.m. Sunday to 9 p.m. Tuesday. Impacts. Hot temperatures and high humidity may cause heat illnesses. Additional details, overnight heat indices in the mid-70s and lower 80s will make it difficult for homes without air conditioning to cool down.

hot weather is expected to persist through the week. A weather message for the following counties in Iowa, Sioux, O'Brien, Plymouth, Cherokee, Woodbury, and Ida, and the following counties in Nebraska, Dixon and Dakota, and Union, South Dakota. Heat advisory remains in effect from 1 p.m. this afternoon to 9 p.m. Monday. What? Heat index values up to 104 expected. Where? Portions of northwest and west central Iowa, northeast Nebraska, and southeast South Dakota. When? From 1 p.m. this afternoon to 9 p.m. Monday. Impacts. Hot temperatures and high humidity may cause heat illnesses. The current time is 7:52 a.m. Central Daylight Time. Operating on a frequency of 162.475 megahertz, this is NOAA Weather Radio Station WXL62, broadcasting from a transmitter near Lawton, Iowa. Our program originates from the National Weather Service in Sioux Falls and serves Sioux City and the surrounding Siouxland area. This hazardous weather outlook is for northwest Iowa, west central Iowa, southwest Minnesota, northeast Nebraska, central South Dakota, east central South Dakota, south central South Dakota, and southeast South Dakota. For today and tonight, isolated strong to severe thunderstorms will be possible through 6 to 8 this morning as storms continue to move east. 65 miles an hour wind gusts are the main threat. Dangerous heat is expected, especially near and south of I-90 this afternoon and early evening, with heat index values ranging from 95 to 105 degrees, hottest in the Sioux City metro into northwest Iowa. For Monday through Saturday, heat index values will climb into the lower 100s at times through Monday evening. Plan ahead now to limit risk of heat illness if spending time outdoors. If storms are able to develop along a cold front late Monday into Monday evening, some strong to severe storms are possible. Details on exact storm location, timing, and coverage are still uncertain. Spotter activation is not expected at this time. Your National Weather Service forecast for Siouxland. Heat advisory in effect from 1 p.m. this afternoon to 9 p.m. Monday. Today, partly sunny with a chance of showers and thunderstorms this morning, then sunny this afternoon. Much warmer with highs in the mid-90s. South winds 15 to 20 miles an hour. Gusts up to 45 miles an hour this morning. Chance of rain 50%. Heat index values up to 104 this afternoon. Tonight, mostly clear. Humid with lows in the upper 70s. South winds 15 to 20 miles an hour with gusts up to 30 miles an hour. Heat index values up to 105 early in the evening. Monday, sunny, hot with highs in the upper 90s. South winds 15 to 20 miles an hour with gusts up to 35 miles an hour. Monday night, showers likely with a chance of thunderstorms in the evening, then a chance of showers with a slight chance of thunderstorms after midnight. Humid with lows in the mid-70s. South winds 15 to 20 miles an hour with gusts up to 35 miles an hour, diminishing to around 10 miles an hour with gusts up to 20 miles an hour after midnight. Chance of rain 70%. Heat index values up to 105 early in the evening. Tuesday, mostly sunny. Hot with highs in the mid-90s. Southwest winds 10 to 15 miles an hour with gusts up to 25 miles an hour. Tuesday night, partly cloudy in the evening, then becoming mostly cloudy. Showers likely with a chance of thunderstorms. Lows in the lower 70s. Chance of rain 70%. Heat index values in the upper 90s early in the evening. Wednesday, partly sunny. Highs in the lower 90s. Wednesday night, partly cloudy with a chance of showers and thunderstorms in the evening, then mostly cloudy after midnight. Lows in the lower 70s. Chance of rain 40%. Heat index values in the upper 90s early in the evening. Thursday, partly sunny in the morning, then clearing. Hot with highs in the mid-90s. Thursday night, mostly clear with a chance of showers and thunderstorms in the evening, then partly cloudy after midnight. Lows in the lower 70s. Chance of rain 50%. Heat index values up to 100 early in the evening. Friday, sunny, hot with highs in the mid-90s.

Friday night, mostly clear in the evening, then becoming partly cloudy. A chance of showers in the evening. Lows in the mid-70s. Chance of rain 30%. Heat index values up to 105 early in the evening. Independence Day, mostly sunny. Hot with highs in the mid-90s. Your National Weather Service forecast for Siouxland. Heat advisory in effect from 1 p.m. this afternoon to 9 p.m. Monday. Today, partly sunny with a chance of showers and thunderstorms this morning, then sunny this afternoon. Much warmer with highs in the mid-90s. South winds 15 to 20 miles an hour. Gusts up to 45 miles an hour this morning. Chance of rain 50%. Heat index values up to 104 this afternoon. Tonight, mostly clear. Humid with lows in the upper 70s. South winds 15 to 20 miles an hour with gusts up to 30 miles an hour. Heat index values up to 105 early in the evening. Monday, sunny, hot with highs in the upper 90s. South winds 15 to 20 miles an hour with gusts up to 35 miles an hour. Monday night, showers likely with a chance of thunderstorms in the evening, then a chance of showers with a slight chance of thunderstorms after midnight. Humid with lows in the mid-70s. South winds 15 to 20 miles an hour with gusts up to 35 miles an hour, diminishing to around 10 miles an hour with gusts up to 20 miles an hour after midnight. Chance of rain 70%. Heat index values up to 105 early in the evening. Tuesday, mostly sunny. Hot with highs in the mid-90s. Southwest winds 10 to 15 miles an hour with gusts up to 25 miles an hour. Tuesday night, partly cloudy in the evening, then becoming mostly cloudy. Showers likely with a chance of thunderstorms. Lows in the lower 70s. Chance of rain 70%. Heat index values in the upper 90s early in the evening. Wednesday, partly sunny. Highs in the lower 90s. Wednesday night, partly cloudy with a chance of showers and thunderstorms in the evening, then mostly cloudy after midnight. Lows in the lower 70s. Chance of rain 40%. Heat index values in the upper 90s early in the evening. Thursday, partly sunny in the morning, then clearing. Hot with highs in the mid-90s. Thursday night, mostly clear with a chance of showers and thunderstorms in the evening, then partly cloudy after midnight. Lows in the lower 70s. Chance of rain 50%. Heat index values up to 100 early in the evening. Friday, sunny, hot with highs in the mid-90s. Friday night, mostly clear in the evening, then becoming partly cloudy. A chance of showers in the evening. Lows in the mid-70s. Chance of rain 30%. Heat index values up to 105 early in the evening. Independence Day, mostly sunny. Hot with highs in the mid-90s. At 7 a.m., in Sioux City, the temperature was 77, and the dew point 73. The relative humidity was 87%. Wind was southeast at 7 miles an hour. The pressure was 29.63 inches and rising. Elsewhere in northwest Iowa, Morris had drizzle and 68. Sheldon was cloudy and 66. Cherokee was cloudy and 75. Spencer had thunder and 64. Storm Lake was cloudy and 72. Other conditions across the northern plains, farther east in Iowa, it was cloudy, and temperatures were between 69 and 73 degrees. In eastern Nebraska, temperatures were between 76 and 78 degrees. At Lincoln, it was partly cloudy. At Norfolk, it was mostly cloudy. At Omaha, it was cloudy. In eastern South Dakota, skies ranged from partly sunny to cloudy, and temperatures were between 66 and 68 degrees. And in southern Minnesota, rain was falling, with a temperature of 64 at Worthington and 65 at Marshall. It was cloudy, with a temperature of 70 at Mankato, 70 at Minneapolis, and 65 at Rochester. Once again, at 7 a.m. Sioux City had a temperature of 77. At 8 a.m., in Sioux City, the temperature was 77, and the dew point 73. The relative humidity was 87%.

Wind was southeast at 13 miles an hour. The pressure was 29.59 inches and falling. Elsewhere in northwest Iowa, Morris was cloudy and 68. Sheldon was cloudy and 66. Spencer was cloudy and 65. Storm Lake was cloudy and 73. Other conditions across the northern plains, farther east in Iowa, it was cloudy, and temperatures were between 69 and 74 degrees. In eastern Nebraska, temperatures were between 78 and 79 degrees. At Lincoln, it was mostly sunny. At Norfolk, it was partly sunny. At Omaha, it was cloudy. In eastern South Dakota, skies ranged from partly sunny to cloudy, and temperatures were between 68 and 70 degrees. And in southern Minnesota, temperatures were between 65 and 69 degrees. Rain was falling at Mankato and Minneapolis. At Marshall, it was mostly sunny. At Worthington, it was partly sunny. At Rochester, it was cloudy. Once again, at 8 a.m., Sioux City had a temperature of 77. The Sioux City, Iowa climate summary for yesterday, June 27, 2026. Yesterday's high temperature was 81 degrees. The normal high is 84. Yesterday's low temperature was 65 degrees. The normal low is 62. No precipitation fell yesterday, which leaves the monthly total at 1.49 inches. This is 2.46 inches below the normal amount of 3.95 inches for June. The total precipitation for the year still stands at 9.86 inches, which is 4.42 inches below normal. There were no heating degree days yesterday, which is normal. The yearly total since July 1st is 5,856, which is 1,001 below normal. There were 8 cooling degree days yesterday, which is normal. The yearly total since January 1st is 294, which is 60 above normal. The normal high temperature for today is 84 degrees, and the normal low is 62. The record high for today is 103, which last occurred in 1936, and the record low is 47, which occurred in 1895. Sunrise today is at 5:51 a.m. and sunset is at 9:07 p.m. A weather message for the following county, Monona, Iowa, and the following counties in Nebraska, Thurston and Burt. Heat advisory remains in effect from 1 p.m. Sunday to 9 p.m. Tuesday. What? Heat index values up to 105 expected. Where? Portions of southwest and west central Iowa and east central, northeast, and southeast Nebraska. When? From 1 p.m. Sunday to 9 p.m. Tuesday. Impacts. Hot temperatures and high humidity may cause heat illnesses. Additional details. Overnight heat indices in the mid-70s and lower 80s will make it difficult for homes without air conditioning to cool down. Hot weather is expected to persist through the week. A weather message for the following counties in Iowa, Sioux, O'Brien, Plymouth, Cherokee, Woodbury and Ida, and the following counties in Nebraska, Dixon and Dakota, and Union, South Dakota. Heat advisory remains in effect from 1 p.m. this afternoon to 9 p.m. Monday. What? Heat index values up to 104 expected. Where? Portions of northwest and west central Iowa, northeast Nebraska, and southeast South Dakota. When? From 1 p.m. this afternoon to 9 p.m. Monday. Impacts. Hot temperatures and high humidity may cause heat illnesses. The current time is 8:06 a.m. Central Daylight Time. Operating on a frequency of 162.475 MHz, this is NOAA Weather Radio Station WXL62, broadcasting from a transmitter near Lawton, Iowa. Our program originates from the National Weather Service in Sioux Falls and serves Sioux City and the surrounding Siouxland area. This hazardous weather outlook is for northwest Iowa, west central Iowa, southwest Minnesota, northeast Nebraska, central South Dakota, east central South Dakota, south central South Dakota, and southeast South Dakota. For today and tonight, isolated strong to severe thunderstorms will be possible through 6 to 8 this morning as storms continue to move east. 65 miles an hour wind gusts are the main threat. Dangerous heat is expected, especially near and south of I-90 this afternoon and

early evening, with heat index values ranging from 95 to 105 degrees, hottest in the Sioux City metro into northwest Iowa. For Monday through Saturday, heat index values will climb into the lower 100s at times through Monday evening. Plan ahead now to limit risk of heat illness if spending time outdoors. If storms are able to develop along a cold front late Monday into Monday evening, some strong to severe storms are possible. Details on exact storm location, timing and coverage are still uncertain. Spotter activation is not expected at this time. Your National Weather Service forecast for Siouxland. Heat advisory in effect from 1 p.m. this afternoon to 9 p.m. Monday. Today, partly sunny with a chance of showers and thunderstorms this morning, then sunny this afternoon. Much warmer with highs in the mid-90s. South winds 15 to 20 miles an hour. Gusts up to 45 miles an hour this morning. Chance of rain 50%. Heat index values up to 104 this afternoon. Tonight, mostly clear. Humid with lows in the upper 70s. South winds 15 to 20 miles an hour with gusts up to 30 miles an hour. Heat index values up to 105 early in the evening. Monday, sunny, hot with highs in the upper 90s. South winds 15 to 20 miles an hour with gusts up to 35 miles an hour. Monday night, showers likely with a chance of thunderstorms in the evening, then a chance of showers with a slight chance of thunderstorms after midnight. Humid with lows in the mid-70s. South winds 15 to 20 miles an hour with gusts up to 35 miles an hour, diminishing to around 10 miles an hour with gusts up to 20 miles an hour after midnight. Chance of rain 70%. Heat index values up to 105 early in the evening. Tuesday, mostly sunny. Hot with highs in the mid-90s. Southwest winds 10 to 15 miles an hour with gusts up to 25 miles an hour. Tuesday night, partly cloudy in the evening, then becoming mostly cloudy. Showers likely with a chance of thunderstorms. Lows in the lower 70s. Chance of rain 70%. Heat index values in the upper 90s early in the evening. Wednesday, partly sunny. Highs in the lower 90s. Wednesday night, partly cloudy with a chance of showers and thunderstorms in the evening, then mostly cloudy after midnight. Lows in the lower 70s. Chance of rain 40%. Heat index values in the upper 90s early in the evening. Thursday, partly sunny in the morning, then clearing. Hot with highs in the mid-90s. Thursday night, mostly clear with a chance of showers and thunderstorms in the evening, then partly cloudy after midnight. Lows in the lower 70s. Chance of rain 50%. Heat index values up to 100 early in the evening. Friday, sunny, hot with highs in the mid-90s. Friday night, mostly clear in the evening, then becoming partly cloudy. A chance of showers in the evening. Lows in the mid-70s. Chance of rain 30%. Heat index values up to 105 early in the evening. Independence Day, mostly sunny. Hot with highs in the mid-90s. At 8 a.m., in Sioux City, the temperature was 77, and the dew point 73. The relative humidity was 87%. Wind was southeast at 13 miles an hour. The pressure was 29.59 inches and falling. Elsewhere in northwest Iowa, Morris was cloudy and 68. Sheldon was cloudy and 66. Cherokee had light rain and 68. Spencer was cloudy and 65. Storm Lake was cloudy and 73. Other conditions across the northern plains, farther east in Iowa, it was cloudy, and temperatures were between 69 and 74 degrees. In eastern Nebraska, temperatures were between 78 and 79 degrees. At Lincoln, it was mostly sunny. At Norfolk, it was partly sunny. At Omaha, it was cloudy. In eastern South Dakota, temperatures were between 68 and 70 degrees. At Mitchell, it was mostly sunny. At Sioux Falls, it was partly sunny. At Yankton, it was cloudy. And in southern Minnesota, temperatures were between 64 and 69 degrees.
Rain was falling at Mankato and Minneapolis. At Marshall, it was partly sunny. It was cloudy at Worthington and Rochester. Once again, at 8 a.m., Sioux City had a temperature of 77. The Sioux City, Iowa climate summary for yesterday, June 27, 2026. Yesterday's high temperature was 81 degrees. The normal high is 84. Yesterday's low temperature was 65 degrees. The normal low is 62. No precipitation fell yesterday, which leaves the monthly total at 1.49 inches. This is 2.46 inches below the normal amount of 3.95 inches for June. The total precipitation for the year still stands at 9.86 inches, which is 4.42 inches below normal. There were no heating degree days yesterday, which is normal. The yearly total since July 1st is 5,856, which is 1,001 below normal. There were 8 cooling degree days yesterday, which is normal. The yearly total since January 1st is 294, which is 60 above normal. The normal high temperature for today is 84 degrees, and the normal low is 62. The record high for today is 103, which last occurred in 1936, and the record low is 47, which occurred in 1895. Sunrise today is at 5:51 a.m. and sunset is at 9:07 p.m. A weather message for the following county, Monona, Iowa, and the following counties, in Nebraska, Thurston and Burt. Heat advisory remains in effect from 1 p.m. Sunday to 9 p.m. Tuesday. What? Heat index values up to 105 expected. Where? Portions of southwest and west central Iowa and east central, northeast, and southeast Nebraska. When? From 1 p.m. Sunday to 9 p.m. Tuesday. Impacts. Hot temperatures and high humidity may cause heat illnesses. Additional details. Overnight heat indices in the mid-70s and lower 80s will make it difficult for homes without air conditioning to cool down. Hot weather is expected to persist through the week. A weather message for the following counties in Iowa, Sioux, O'Brien, Plymouth, Cherokee, Woodbury and Ida, and the following counties in Nebraska, Dixon and Dakota, and Union, South Dakota. Heat advisory remains in effect from 1 p.m. this afternoon to 9 p.m. Monday. What? Heat index values up to 104 expected. Where? Portions of northwest and west central Iowa, northeast Nebraska, and southeast South Dakota. When? From 1 p.m. this afternoon to 9 p.m. Monday. Impacts. Hot temperatures and high humidity may cause heat illnesses. The current time is 8:15 a.m. Central Daylight Time. Operating on a frequency of 162.475 MHz, this is NOAA Weather Radio Station WXL62, broadcasting from a transmitter near Lawton, Iowa. Our program originates from the National Weather Service in Sioux Falls and serves Sioux City and the surrounding Siouxland area. This hazardous weather outlook is for northwest Iowa, west central Iowa, southwest Minnesota, northeast Nebraska, central South Dakota, east central South Dakota, south central South Dakota, and southeast South Dakota. For today and tonight, isolated strong to severe thunderstorms will be possible through 6 to 8 this morning as storms continue to move east. 65 miles an hour wind gusts are the main threat. Dangerous heat is expected, especially near and south of I-90 this afternoon and early evening, with heat index values ranging from 95 to 105 degrees, hottest in the Sioux City metro into northwest Iowa. For Monday through Saturday, heat index values will climb into the lower 100s at times through Monday evening. Plan ahead now to limit risk of heat illness if spending time outdoors. If storms are able to develop along a cold front late Monday into Monday evening, some strong to severe storms are possible. Details on exact storm location, timing and coverage are still uncertain. Spotter activation is not expected at this time. Your National Weather Service forecast for Siouxland. Heat advisory in effect from 1 p.m. this afternoon to 9 p.m. Monday. Today, partly sunny with a chance of showers and thunderstorms this morning, then sunny this afternoon. Much warmer with highs in the mid-90s. South winds 15 to 20 miles an hour.
Gusts up to 45 miles an hour this morning.

rain 50%. Heat index values up to 104 this afternoon. Tonight, mostly clear. Humid with lows in the upper 70s. South winds 15 to 20 miles an hour with gusts up to 30 miles an hour. Heat index values up to 105 early in the evening. Monday, sunny, hot with highs in the upper 90s. South winds 15 to 20 miles an hour with gusts up to 35 miles an hour. Monday night, showers likely with a chance of thunderstorms in the evening, then a chance of showers with a slight chance of thunderstorms after midnight. Humid with lows in the mid-70s. South winds 15 to 20 miles an hour with gusts up to 35 miles an hour, diminishing to around 10 miles an hour with gusts up to 20 miles an hour after midnight. Chance of rain 70%. Heat index values up to 105 early in the evening. Tuesday, mostly sunny. Hot with highs in the mid-90s. Southwest winds 10 to 15 miles an hour with gusts up to 25 miles an hour. Tuesday night, partly cloudy in the evening, then becoming mostly cloudy. Showers likely with a chance of thunderstorms. Lows in the lower 70s. Chance of rain 70%. Heat index values in the upper 90s early in the evening. Wednesday, partly sunny. Highs in the lower 90s. Wednesday night, partly cloudy with a chance of showers and thunderstorms in the evening, then mostly cloudy after midnight. Lows in the lower 70s. Chance of rain 40%. Heat index values in the upper 90s early in the evening. Thursday, partly sunny in the morning, then clearing. Hot with highs in the mid-90s. Thursday night, mostly clear with a chance of showers and thunderstorms in the evening, then partly cloudy after midnight. Lows in the lower 70s. Chance of rain 50%. Heat index values up to 100 early in the evening. Friday, sunny, hot with highs in the mid-90s. Friday night, mostly clear in the evening, then becoming partly cloudy. A chance of showers in the evening. Lows in the mid-70s. Chance of rain 30%. Heat index values up to 105 early in the evening. Independence Day, mostly sunny. Hot with highs in the mid-90s. At 8 a.m., in Sioux City, the temperature was 77, and the dew point 73. The relative humidity was 87%. Wind was southeast at 13 miles an hour. The pressure was 29.59 inches and falling. Elsewhere in northwest Iowa, Morris was cloudy and 68. Sheldon was cloudy and 66. Cherokee had light rain and 68. Spencer was cloudy and 65. Storm Lake was cloudy and 73. Other conditions across the northern plains, farther east in Iowa, it was cloudy, and temperatures were between 69 and 74 degrees. In eastern Nebraska, temperatures were between 78 and 79 degrees. At Lincoln, it was mostly sunny. At Norfolk, it was partly sunny. At Omaha, it was cloudy. In eastern South Dakota, temperatures were between 68 and 70 degrees. At Mitchell, it was mostly sunny. At Sioux Falls, it was partly sunny. At Yankton, it was cloudy. And in southern Minnesota, temperatures were between 64 and 69 degrees. Rain was falling at Mankato and Minneapolis. At Marshall, it was partly sunny. It was cloudy at Worthington and Rochester. Once again, at 8 a.m., Sioux City had a temperature of 77. The Sioux City, Iowa climate summary for yesterday, June 27, 2026. Yesterday's high temperature was 81 degrees. The normal high is 84. Yesterday's low temperature was 65 degrees. The normal low is 62. No precipitation fell yesterday, which leaves the monthly total at 1.49 inches. This is 2.46 inches below the normal amount of 3.95 inches for June. The total precipitation for the year still stands at 9.86 inches, which is 4.42 inches below normal. There were no heating degree days yesterday, which is normal. The yearly total since July 1st is 5,856, which is 1,001 below normal. There were 8 cooling degree days.

yesterday, which is normal. The yearly total since January 1st is 294, which is 60 above normal. The normal high temperature for today is 84 degrees, and the normal low is 62. The record high for today is 103, which last occurred in 1936, and the record low is 47, which occurred in 1895. Sunrise today is at 5:51 a.m. and sunset is at 9:07 p.m. A weather message for the following county, Monona, Iowa, and the following counties in Nebraska, Thurston and Burt. Heat advisory remains in effect from 1 p.m. Sunday to 9 p.m. Tuesday. What? Heat index values up to 105 expected. Where? Portions of southwest and west central Iowa and east central, northeast, and southeast Nebraska. When? From 1 p.m. Sunday to 9 p.m. Tuesday. Impacts. Hot temperatures and high humidity may cause heat illnesses. Additional details. Overnight heat indices in the mid-70s and lower 80s will make it difficult for homes without air conditioning to cool down. Hot weather is expected to persist through the week. A weather message for the following counties in Iowa, Sioux, O'Brien, Plymouth, Cherokee, Woodbury and Ida, and the following counties in Nebraska, Dixon and Dakota, and Union, South Dakota. Heat advisory remains in effect from 1 p.m. this afternoon to 9 p.m. Monday. What? Heat index values up to 104 expected. Where? Portions of northwest and west central Iowa, northeast Nebraska, and southeast South Dakota. When? From 1 p.m. this afternoon to 9 p.m. Monday. Impacts. Hot temperatures and high humidity may cause heat illnesses. The current time is 8:24 a.m. Central Daylight Time. Operating on a frequency of 162.475 megahertz, this is NOAA Weather Radio Station WXL62, broadcasting from a transmitter near Lawton, Iowa. Our program originates from the National Weather Service in Sioux Falls and serves Sioux City and the surrounding Siouxland area. This hazardous weather outlook is for northwest Iowa, west central Iowa, southwest Minnesota, northeast Nebraska, central South Dakota, east central South Dakota, south central South Dakota, and southeast South Dakota. For today and tonight, isolated strong to severe thunderstorms will be possible through 6 to 8 this morning as storms continue to move east. 65 miles an hour wind gusts are the main threat. Dangerous heat is expected, especially near and south of I-90 this afternoon and early evening, with heat index values ranging from 95 to 105 degrees, hottest in the Sioux City metro into northwest Iowa. For Monday through Saturday, heat index values will climb into the lower 100s at times through Monday evening. Plan ahead now to limit risk of heat illness if spending time outdoors. If storms are able to develop along a cold front late Monday into Monday evening, some strong to severe storms are possible. Details on exact storm location, timing and coverage are still uncertain. Spotter activation is not expected at this time. Your National Weather Service forecast for Siouxland. Heat advisory in effect from 1 p.m. this afternoon to 9 p.m. Monday. Rest of today, mostly sunny. Much warmer with highs in the mid-90s. South winds around 15 miles an hour. Gusts up to 35 miles an hour early this morning. Heat index values up to 104 this afternoon. Tonight, mostly clear. Humid with lows in the upper 70s. South winds 15 to 20 miles an hour with gusts up to 30 miles an hour. Heat index values up to 105 early in the evening. Monday, sunny, hot with highs in the upper 90s. South winds 15 to 20 miles an hour with gusts up to 35 miles an hour. Monday night, showers likely with a chance of thunderstorms in the evening, then a chance of showers with a slight chance of thunderstorms after midnight. Humid with lows in the mid-70s. South winds 15 to 20 miles an hour with gusts up to 35 miles an hour, diminishing to around 10 miles an hour with gusts up to 20 miles an hour after midnight. Chance of rain 70%. Heat index values up to 105 early in the evening. Tuesday, mostly sunny. Hot with highs in the mid-90s. Southwest winds 10 to 15 miles an hour with gusts up to 25.

miles an hour. Tuesday night, partly cloudy in the evening, then becoming mostly cloudy. Showers likely with a chance of thunderstorms. Lows in the lower 70s. Chance of rain 70%. Heat index values in the upper 90s early in the evening. Wednesday, partly sunny. Highs in the lower 90s. Wednesday night, partly cloudy with a chance of showers and thunderstorms in the evening, then mostly cloudy after midnight. Lows in the lower 70s. Chance of rain 40%. Heat index values in the upper 90s early in the evening. Thursday, partly sunny in the morning, then clearing. Hot with highs in the mid-90s. Thursday night, mostly clear with a chance of showers and thunderstorms in the evening, then partly cloudy after midnight. Lows in the lower 70s. Chance of rain 50%. Heat index values up to 100 early in the evening. Friday, sunny, hot with highs in the mid-90s. Friday night, mostly clear in the evening, then becoming partly cloudy. A chance of showers in the evening. Lows in the mid-70s. Chance of rain 30%. Heat index values up to 105 early in the evening. Independence Day, mostly sunny. Hot with highs in the mid-90s. At 8 a.m., in Sioux City, the temperature was 77 and the dew point 73. The relative humidity was 87%. Wind was southeast at 13 miles an hour. The pressure was 29.59 inches and falling. Elsewhere in northwest Iowa, Morris was cloudy and 68. Sheldon was cloudy and 66. Cherokee had light rain and 68. Spencer was cloudy and 65. Storm Lake was cloudy and 73. Other conditions across the northern plains, farther east in Iowa, it was cloudy, and temperatures were between 69 and 74 degrees. In eastern Nebraska, temperatures were between 78 and 79 degrees. At Lincoln, it was mostly sunny. At Norfolk, it was partly sunny. At Omaha, it was cloudy. In eastern South Dakota, temperatures were between 68 and 70 degrees. At Mitchell, it was mostly sunny. At Sioux Falls, it was partly sunny. At Yankton, it was cloudy. And in southern Minnesota, temperatures were between 64 and 69 degrees. Rain was falling at Mankato and Minneapolis. At Marshall, it was partly sunny. It was cloudy at Worthington and Rochester. Once again, at 8 a.m., Sioux City had a temperature of 77. The Sioux City, Iowa climate summary for yesterday, June 27, 2026. Yesterday's high temperature was 81 degrees. The normal high is 84. Yesterday's low temperature was 65 degrees. The normal low is 62. No precipitation fell yesterday, which leaves the monthly total at 1.49 inches. This is 2.46 inches below the normal amount of 3.95 inches for June. The total precipitation for the year still stands at 9.86 inches, which is 4.42 inches below normal. There were no heating degree days yesterday, which is normal. The yearly total since July 1st is 5,856, which is 1,001 below normal. There were 8 cooling degree days yesterday, which is normal. The yearly total since January 1st is 294, which is 60 above normal. The normal high temperature for today is 84 degrees, and the normal low is 62. The record high for today is 103, which last occurred in 1936, and the record low is 47, which occurred in 1895. Sunrise today is at 5:51 a.m. and sunset is at 9:07 p.m. A weather message for the following county, Monona, Iowa, and the following counties in Nebraska, Thurston and Burt. Heat advisory remains in effect from 1 p.m. Sunday to 9 p.m. Tuesday. What? Heat index values up to 105 expected. Where? Portions of southwest and west central Iowa and east central, northeast, and southeast Nebraska. When? From 1 p.m. Sunday to 9 p.m. Tuesday. Impacts. Hot temperatures and high humidity may cause heat illnesses. Additional details. Overnight heat indices in the mid-70s and lower 80s will make it difficult for home

Tesla found air conditioning to cool down. Hot weather is expected to persist through the week. A weather message for the following counties in Iowa, Sioux, O'Brien, Plymouth, Cherokee, Woodbury and Ida, and the following counties in Nebraska, Dixon and Dakota, and Union, South Dakota. Heat advisory remains in effect from 1 p.m. this afternoon to 9 p.m. Monday. What? Heat index values up to 104 expected. Where? Portions of northwest and west central Iowa, northeast Nebraska, and southeast South Dakota. When? From 1 p.m. this afternoon to 9 p.m. Monday. Impacts. Hot temperatures and high humidity may cause heat illnesses. The current time is 8:32 a.m. Central Daylight Time. Operating on a frequency of 162.475 MHz, this is NOAA Weather Radio Station WXL62, broadcasting from a tri-state time. 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Our program originates from the National Weather Service in Sioux Falls and serves Sioux City and the surrounding Siouxland area. This hazardous weather outlook is for northwest Iowa, west central Iowa, southwest Minnesota, northeast Nebraska, central South Dakota, east central South Dakota, south central South Dakota, and southeast South Dakota. For today and tonight, isolated strong to severe thunderstorms will be possible through 6 to 8 this morning as storms continue to move east. 65 miles an hour wind gusts are the main threat. Dangerous heat is expected especially near and south of I-90 this afternoon and early evening, with heat index values ranging from 95 to 105 degrees, hottest in the Sioux City metro into northwest Iowa. For Monday through Saturday, heat index values will climb into the lower 100s at times through Monday evening. Plan ahead now to limit risk of heat illness if spending time outdoors. If storms are able to develop along a cold front late Monday into Monday evening, some strong to severe storms are possible. Details on exact storm location, timing and coverage are still uncertain. Spotter activation is not expected at this time. Your National Weather Service forecast for Siouxland. Heat advisory in effect from 1 p.m. this afternoon to 9 p.m. Monday. Rest of today, mostly sunny. Much warmer with highs in the mid-90s. South winds around 15 miles an hour. Gusts up to 35 miles an hour early this morning. Heat index values up to 104 this afternoon. Tonight, mostly clear. Humid with lows in the upper 70s. South winds 15 to 20 miles an hour with gusts up to 30 miles an hour. Heat index values up to 105 early in the evening. Monday, sunny, hot with highs in the upper 90s. South winds 15 to 20 miles an hour with gusts up to 35 miles an hour. Monday night, showers likely with a chance of thunderstorms in the evening, then a chance of showers with a slight chance of thunderstorms after midnight. Humid with lows in the mid-70s. South winds 15 to 20 miles an hour with gusts up to 35 miles an hour, diminishing to around 10 miles an hour with gusts up to 20 miles an hour after midnight. Chance of rain 70%. Heat index values up to 105 early in the evening. Tuesday, mostly sunny. Hot with highs in the mid-90s. Southwest winds 10 to 15 miles an hour with gusts up to 25 miles an hour. Tuesday night, partly cloudy in the evening, then becoming mostly cloudy. Showers likely with a chance of thunderstorms. Lows in the lower 70s. Chance of rain 70%. Heat index values in the upper 90s early in the evening. Wednesday, partly sunny. Highs in the lower 90s. Wednesday night, partly cloudy with a chance of showers and thunderstorms in the evening, then mostly cloudy after midnight. Lows in the lower 70s. Chance of rain 40%. Heat index values in the upper 90s early in the evening. Thursday, partly sunny in the morning, then clearing. Hot with highs in the mid-90s. Thursday night, mostly clear with a chance of showers and thunderstorms in the evening, then partly cloudy after midnight. Lows in the lower 70s. Chance of rain 50%.

heat index values up to 100 early in the evening. Friday, sunny, hot with highs in the mid-90s. Friday night, mostly clear in the evening, then becoming partly cloudy. A chance of showers in the evening. Lows in the mid-70s. Chance of rain 30%. Heat index values up to 105 early in the evening. Independence Day, mostly sunny. Hot with highs in the mid-90s. At 8 a.m., in Sioux City, the temperature was 77 and the dew point 73. The relative humidity was 87%. Wind was southeast at 13 miles an hour. The pressure was 29.59 inches and falling. Elsewhere in northwest Iowa, Morris was cloudy and 68. Sheldon was cloudy and 66. Cherokee had light rain and 68. Spencer was cloudy and 65. Storm Lake was cloudy and 73. Other conditions across the northern plains, farther east in Iowa, it was cloudy, and temperatures were between 69 and 74 degrees. In eastern Nebraska, temperatures were between 78 and 79 degrees. At Lincoln, it was mostly sunny. At Norfolk, it was partly sunny. At Omaha, it was cloudy. In eastern South Dakota, temperatures were between 68 and 70 degrees. At Mitchell, it was mostly sunny. At Sioux Falls, it was partly sunny. At Yankton, it was cloudy. And in southern Minnesota, temperatures were between 64 and 69 degrees. Rain was falling at Mankato and Minneapolis. At Marshall, it was partly sunny. It was cloudy at Worthington and Rochester. Once again, at 8 a.m., Sioux City had a temperature of 77. The Sioux City, Iowa climate summary for yesterday, June 27, 2026. Yesterday's high temperature was 81 degrees. The normal high is 84. Yesterday's low temperature was 65 degrees. The normal low is 62. No precipitation fell yesterday, which leaves the monthly total at 1.49 inches. This is 2.46 inches below the normal amount of 3.95 inches for June. The total precipitation for the year still stands at 9.86 inches, which is 4.42 inches below normal. There were no heating degree days yesterday, which is normal. The yearly total since July 1st is 5,856, which is 1,001 below normal. There were 8 cooling degree days yesterday, which is normal. The yearly total since January 1st is 294, which is 60 above normal. The normal high temperature for today is 84 degrees, and the normal low is 62. The record high for today is 103, which last occurred in 1936, and the record low is 47, which occurred in 1895. Sunrise today is at 5:51 a.m. and sunset is at 9:07 p.m. A weather message for the following county, Monona, Iowa, and the following counties, in Nebraska, Thurston and Burt. Heat advisory remains in effect from 1 p.m. Sunday to 9 p.m. Tuesday. What? Heat index values up to 105 expected. Where? Portions of southwest and west central Iowa and east central, northeast, and southeast Nebraska. When? From 1 p.m. Sunday to 9 p.m. Tuesday. Impacts. Hot temperatures and high humidity may cause heat illnesses. Additional details, overnight heat indices in the mid-70s and lower 80s will make it difficult for homes without air conditioning to cool down. Hot weather is expected to persist through the week. A weather message for the following counties in Iowa, Sioux, O'Brien, Plymouth, Cherokee, Woodbury and Ida, and the following counties in Nebraska, Dixon and Dakota, and Union, South Dakota. Heat advisory remains in effect from 1 p.m. this afternoon to 9 p.m. Monday. What? Heat index values up to 104 expected. Where? Portions of northwest and west central Iowa, northeast Nebraska, and southeast South Dakota. When? From 1 p.m. this afternoon to 9 p.m. Monday. Impacts. Hot temperatures and high humidity may cause heat illnesses. The current time is 8:41 a.m. Central Daylight Time. Operating on a frequency of 162.475 MHz, this is NOAA Weather.

Sioux City Metro into Northwest Iowa. For Monday through Saturday, heat index values will climb into the lower 100s at times through Monday evening. Plan ahead now to limit risk of heat illness if spending time outdoors. If storms are able to develop along a cold front late Monday into Monday evening, some strong to severe storms are possible. Details on exact storm location, timing and coverage are still uncertain. Spotter activation is not expected at this time. Your National Weather Service forecast for Siouxland. Heat advisory in effect from 1 p.m. this afternoon to 9 p.m. Monday. Rest of today, mostly sunny. Much warmer with highs in the mid-90s. South winds around 15 miles an hour. Gusts up to 35 miles an hour early this morning. Heat index values up to 104 this afternoon. Tonight, mostly clear. Humid with lows in the upper 70s. South winds 15 to 20 miles an hour with gusts up to 30 miles an hour. Heat index values up to 105 early in the evening. Monday, sunny, hot with highs in the upper 90s. South winds 15 to 20 miles an hour with gusts up to 35 miles an hour. Monday night, showers likely with a chance of thunderstorms in the evening, then a chance of showers with a slight chance of thunderstorms after midnight. Humid with lows in the mid-70s. South winds 15 to 20 miles an hour with gusts up to 35 miles an hour, diminishing to around 10 miles an hour with gusts up to 20 miles an hour after midnight. Chance of rain 70%. Heat index values up to 105 early in the evening. Tuesday, mostly sunny. Hot with highs in the mid-90s. Southwest winds 10 to 15 miles an hour with gusts up to 25 miles an hour. Tuesday night, partly cloudy in the evening, then becoming mostly cloudy. Showers likely with a chance of thunderstorms. Lows in the lower 70s. Chance of rain 70%. Heat index values in the upper 90s early in the evening. Wednesday, partly sunny. Highs in the lower 90s. Wednesday night, partly cloudy with a chance of showers and thunderstorms in the evening, then mostly cloudy after midnight. Lows in the lower 70s. Chance of rain 40%. Heat index values in the upper 90s early in the evening. Thursday, partly sunny in the morning, then clearing. Hot with highs in the mid-90s. Thursday night, mostly clear with a chance of showers and thunderstorms in the evening, then partly cloudy after midnight. Lows in the lower 70s. Chance of rain 50%. Heat index values up to 100 early in the evening. Friday, sunny, hot with highs in the mid-90s. Friday night, mostly clear in the evening, then becoming partly cloudy. A chance of showers in the evening. Lows in the mid-70s. Chance of rain 30%. Heat index values up to 105 early in the evening. Independence Day, mostly sunny. Hot with highs in the mid-90s. At 8 a.m., in Sioux City, the temperature was 77, and the dew point 73. The relative humidity was 87%. Wind was southeast at 13 miles an hour. The pressure was 29.59 inches and falling. Elsewhere in northwest Iowa, Morris was cloudy and 68. Sheldon was cloudy and 66. Cherokee had light rain and 68. Spencer was cloudy and 65. Storm Lake was cloudy and 73. Other conditions across the northern plains, farther east in Iowa, it was cloudy, and temperatures were between 69 and 74 degrees. In eastern Nebraska, temperatures were between 78 and 79 degrees. At Lincoln, it was mostly sunny. At Norfolk, it was partly sunny. At Omaha, it was cloudy. In eastern South Dakota, temperatures were between 68 and 70 degrees. At Mitchell, it was mostly sunny. At Sioux Falls, it was partly sunny. At Yankton, it was cloudy. And in southern Minnesota, temperatures were between 64 and 69 degrees. Rain was falling at Mankato and Minneapolis. At Marshall, it was partly sunny. It was cloudy at Worthington and Rochester. Once again, at 8 a.m., Sioux City had a temperature of 77.

the Sioux City, Iowa climate summary for yesterday, June 27, 2026. Yesterday's high temperature was 81 degrees. The normal high is 84. Yesterday's low temperature was 65 degrees. The normal low is 62. No precipitation fell yesterday, which leaves the monthly total at 1.49 inches. This is 2.46 inches below the normal amount of 3.95 inches for June. The total precipitation for the year still stands at 9.86 inches, which is 4.42 inches below normal. There were no heating degree days yesterday, which is normal. The yearly total since July 1st is 5,856, which is 1,001 below normal. There were 8 cooling degree days yesterday, which is normal. The yearly total since January 1st is 294, which is 60 above normal. The normal high temperature for today is 84 degrees, and the normal low is 62. The record high for today is 103, which last occurred in 1936, and the record low is 47, which occurred in 1895. Sunrise today is at 5:51 a.m. and sunset is at 9:07 p.m. A weather message for the following county, Monona, Iowa, and the following counties, in Nebraska, Thurston and Burt. Heat advisory remains in effect from 1 p.m. Sunday to 9 p.m. Tuesday. What? Heat index values up to 105 expected. Where? Portions of southwest and west central Iowa and east central, northeast, and southeast Nebraska. When? From 1 p.m. Sunday to 9 p.m. Tuesday. Impacts. Hot temperatures and high humidity may cause heat illnesses. Additional details. Overnight heat indices in the mid-70s and lower 80s will make it difficult for homes without air conditioning to cool down. Hot weather is expected to persist through the week. A weather message for the following counties in Iowa, Sioux, O'Brien, Plymouth, Cherokee, Woodbury and Ida, and the following counties in Nebraska, Dixon and Dakota, and Union, South Dakota. Heat advisory remains in effect from 1 p.m. this afternoon to 9 p.m. Monday. What? Heat index values up to 104 expected. Where? Portions of northwest and west central Iowa, northeast Nebraska, and southeast South Dakota. When? From 1 p.m. this afternoon to 9 p.m. Monday. Impacts. Hot temperatures and high humidity may cause heat illnesses. The current time is 8:50 a.m. Central Daylight Time. Operating on a frequency of 162.475 MHz, this is NOAA Weather Radio Station WXL62, broadcasting from a transmitter near Lawton, Iowa. Our program originates from the National Weather Service in Sioux Falls and serves Sioux City and the surrounding Siouxland area. This hazardous weather outlook is for northwest Iowa, west central Iowa, southwest Minnesota, northeast Nebraska, central South Dakota, east central South Dakota, south central South Dakota, and southeast South Dakota. For today and tonight, isolated strong to severe thunderstorms will be possible through 6 to 8 this morning as storms continue to move east. 65 miles an hour wind gusts are the main threat. Dangerous heat is expected, especially near and south of I-90 this afternoon and early evening, with heat index values ranging from 95 to 105 degrees, hottest in the Sioux City metro into northwest Iowa. For Monday through Saturday, heat index values will climb into the lower 100s at times through Monday evening. Plan ahead now to limit risk of heat illness if spending time outdoors. If storms are able to develop along a cold front late Monday into Monday evening, some strong to severe storms are possible. Details on exact storm location, timing and coverage are still uncertain. Spotter activation is not expected at this time. Your National Weather Service forecast for Siouxland. Heat advisory in effect from 1 p.m. this afternoon to 9 p.m. Monday. Rest of today, mostly sunny. Much warmer with highs in the mid-90s. South winds around 15 miles an hour. Gusts up to 35 miles an hour early this morning. Heat index values up to 104 this afternoon. Tonight, mostly clear. Humid with lows in the upper 70s. South winds 15 to 20 miles an hour with gusts up to 30 miles an hour. Heat index

values up to 105 early in the evening. Monday, sunny, hot with highs in the upper 90s. South winds 15 to 20 miles an hour with gusts up to 35 miles an hour. Monday night, showers likely with a chance of thunderstorms in the evening, then a chance of showers with a slight chance of thunderstorms after midnight. Humid with lows in the mid-70s. South winds 15 to 20 miles an hour with gusts up to 35 miles an hour, diminishing to around 10 miles an hour with gusts up to 20 miles an hour after midnight. Chance of rain 70%. Heat index values up to 105 early in the evening. Tuesday, mostly sunny. Hot with highs in the mid-90s. Southwest winds 10 to 15 miles an hour with gusts up to 25 miles an hour. Tuesday night, partly cloudy in the evening, then becoming mostly cloudy. Showers likely with a chance of thunderstorms. Lows in the lower 70s. Chance of rain 70%. Heat index values in the upper 90s early in the evening. Wednesday, partly sunny. Highs in the lower 90s. Wednesday night, partly cloudy with a chance of showers and thunderstorms in the evening, then mostly cloudy after midnight. Lows in the lower 70s. Chance of rain 40%. Heat index values in the upper 90s early in the evening. Thursday, partly sunny in the morning, then clearing. Hot with highs in the mid-90s. Thursday night, mostly clear with a chance of showers and thunderstorms in the evening, then partly cloudy after midnight. Lows in the lower 70s. Chance of rain 50%. Heat index values up to 100 early in the evening. Friday, sunny, hot with highs in the mid-90s. Friday night, mostly clear in the evening, then becoming partly cloudy. A chance of showers in the evening. Lows in the mid-70s. Chance of rain 30%. Heat index values up to 105 early in the evening. Independence Day, mostly sunny. Hot with highs in the mid-90s. At 8 a.m., in Sioux City, the temperature was 77, and the dew point 73. The relative humidity was 87%. Wind was southeast at 13 miles an hour. The pressure was 29.59 inches and falling. Elsewhere in northwest Iowa, Morris was cloudy and 68. Sheldon was cloudy and 66. Cherokee had light rain and 68. Spencer was cloudy and 65. Storm Lake was cloudy and 73. Other conditions across the northern plains, farther east in Iowa, it was cloudy, and temperatures were between 69 and 74 degrees. In eastern Nebraska, temperatures were between 78 and 79 degrees. At Lincoln, it was mostly sunny. At Norfolk, it was partly sunny. At Omaha, it was cloudy. In eastern South Dakota, temperatures were between 68 and 70 degrees. At Mitchell, it was mostly sunny. At Sioux Falls, it was partly sunny. At Yankton, it was cloudy. And in southern Minnesota, temperatures were between 64 and 69 degrees. Rain was falling at Mankato and Minneapolis. At Marshall, it was partly sunny. It was cloudy at Worthington and Rochester. Once again, at 8 a.m., Sioux City had a temperature of 77. The Sioux City, Iowa climate summary for yesterday, June 27, 2026. Yesterday's high temperature was 81 degrees. The normal high is 84. Yesterday's low temperature was 65 degrees. The normal low is 62. No precipitation fell yesterday, which leaves the monthly total at 1.49 inches. This is 2.46 inches below the normal amount of 3.95 inches for June. The total precipitation for the year still stands at 9.86 inches, which is 4.42 inches below normal. There were no heating degree days yesterday, which is normal. The yearly total since July 1st is 5,856, which is 1,001 below normal. There were 8 cooling degree days yesterday, which is normal. The yearly total since January 1st is 294, which is 60 above normal. The normal high temperature for today is 84 degrees, and the normal low is 62. The record high for today is 103, which last occurred.

in 1936, and the record low is 47, which occurred in 1895. Sunrise today is at 5:51 a.m. and sunset is at 9:07 p.m. A weather message for the following county, Monona, Iowa, and the following counties, King, Nebraska, Thurston, and Burt. Heat advisory remains in effect from 1 p.m. Sunday to 9 p.m. Tuesday. Watch heat index values up to 105 expected. Where portions of southwest and west central Iowa and east central, northeast, and southeast Nebraska. When, from 1 p.m. Sunday to 9 p.m. Tuesday. Impacts, hot temperatures and high humidity may cause heat illnesses. Additional details, overnight heat indices in the mid-70s and lower 80s will make it difficult for homes without air conditioning to cool down. Hot weather is expected to persist through the week. A weather message for the following counties in Iowa, Sioux, O'Brien, Plymouth, Cherokee, Woodbury and Ida, and the following counties in Nebraska, Dixon and Dakota, and Union, South Dakota. Heat advisory remains in effect from 1 p.m. this afternoon to 9 p.m. Monday. What? Heat index values up to 104 expected. Where? Portions of northwest and west central Iowa, northeast Nebraska, and southeast South Dakota. When? From 1 p.m. this afternoon to 9 p.m. Monday. Impacts, hot temperatures and high humidity may cause heat illnesses. The current time is 8:59 a.m. Central Daylight Time. Operating on a frequency of 162.475 MHz, this is NOAA Weather Radio Station WXL62, broadcasting from a transmitter near Lawton, Iowa. Our program originates from the National Weather Service in Sioux Falls and serves Sioux City and the surrounding Siouxland area. This hazardous weather outlook is for northwest Iowa, west central Iowa, southwest Minnesota, northeast Nebraska, central South Dakota, east central South Dakota, south central South Dakota, and southeast South Dakota. For today and tonight, isolated strong to severe thunderstorms will be possible through 6 to 8 this morning as storms continue to move east. 65 miles an hour wind gusts are the main threat. Dangerous heat is expected, especially near and south of I-90 this afternoon and early evening, with heat index values ranging from 95 to 105 degrees, hottest in the Sioux City metro into northwest Iowa. For Monday through Saturday, heat index values will climb into the lower 100s at times through Monday evening. Plan ahead now to limit risk of heat illness if spending time outdoors. If storms are able to develop along a cold front late Monday into Monday evening, some strong to severe storms are possible. Details on exact storm location, timing and coverage are still uncertain. Spotter activation is not expected at this time. Your National Weather Service forecast for Siouxland. Heat advisory in effect from 1 p.m. this afternoon to 9 p.m. Monday. Rest of today, mostly sunny. Much warmer with highs in the mid-90s. South winds around 15 miles an hour. Gusts up to 35 miles an hour early this morning. Heat index values up to 104 this afternoon. Tonight, mostly clear. Humid with lows in the upper 70s. South winds 15 to 20 miles an hour with gusts up to 30 miles an hour. Heat index values up to 105 early in the evening. Monday, sunny, hot with highs in the upper 90s. South winds 15 to 20 miles an hour with gusts up to 35 miles an hour. Monday night, showers likely with a chance of thunderstorms in the evening, then a chance of showers with a slight chance of thunderstorms after midnight. Humid with lows in the mid-70s. South winds 15 to 20 miles an hour with gusts up to 35 miles an hour, diminishing to around 10 miles an hour with gusts up to 20 miles an hour after midnight. Chance of rain 70%. Heat index values up to 105 early in the evening. Tuesday, mostly sunny. Hot with highs in the mid-90s. Southwest winds 10 to 15 miles an hour with gusts up to 25 miles an hour. Tuesday night, partly cloudy in the evening, then becoming mostly cloudy. Showers likely with a chance of thunderstorms. Lows in the lower 70s. Chance of rain 70%. Heat index values in the upper 90s.

early in the evening. Wednesday, partly sunny. Highs in the lower 90s. Wednesday night, partly cloudy with a chance of showers and thunderstorms in the evening, then mostly cloudy after midnight. Lows in the lower 70s. Chance of rain 40%. Heat index values in the upper 90s early in the evening. Thursday, partly sunny in the morning, then clearing. Hot with highs in the mid-90s. Thursday night, mostly clear with a chance of showers and thunderstorms in the evening, then partly cloudy after midnight. Lows in the lower 70s. Chance of rain 50%. Heat index values up to 100 early in the evening. Friday, sunny, hot with highs in the mid-90s. Friday night, mostly clear in the evening, then becoming partly cloudy. A chance of showers in the evening. Lows in the mid-70s. Chance of rain 30%. Heat index values up to 105 early in the evening. Independence Day, mostly sunny. Hot with highs in the mid-90s. At 9 a.m., in Sioux City, the temperature was 80 and the dew point 73. The relative humidity was 79%. Wind was southeast at 17 miles an hour. The pressure was 29.58 inches and falling. Elsewhere in northwest Iowa, Sheldon was cloudy and 68. Spencer was partly sunny and 67. Other conditions across the northern plains, farther east in Iowa, at Cedar Rapids, fog was reported with a temperature of 70. It was cloudy, with a temperature of 77 at Des Moines and 69 at Waterloo. In eastern Nebraska, skies ranged from mostly sunny to partly sunny, and temperatures were between 79 and 83 degrees. In eastern South Dakota, skies ranged from partly sunny to cloudy, and temperatures were between 71 and 72 degrees. And in southern Minnesota, temperatures were between 66 and 69 degrees. A thunderstorm was reported at Mankato and Minneapolis. At Rochester, rain was falling. It was cloudy at Worthington and Marshall. Once again, at 9 a.m., Sioux City had a temperature of 80. A weather message for the following county, Monona, Iowa, and the following counties in Nebraska, Thurston and Burt. Heat advisory remains in effect from 1 p.m. Sunday to 9 p.m. Tuesday. What? Heat index values up to 105 expected. Where? Portions of southwest and west central Iowa and east central, northeast, and southeast Nebraska. When? From 1 p.m. Sunday to 9 p.m. Tuesday. Impacts. Hot temperatures and high humidity may cause heat illnesses. Additional details. Overnight heat indices in the mid-70s and lower 80s will make it difficult for homes without air conditioning to cool down. Hot weather is expected to persist through the week. A weather message for the following counties in Iowa, Sioux, O'Brien, Plymouth, Cherokee, Woodbury and Ida, and the following counties in Nebraska, Dixon and Dakota, and Union, South Dakota. Heat advisory remains in effect from 1 p.m. this afternoon to 9 p.m. Monday. What? Heat index values up to 104 expected. Where? Portions of northwest and west central Iowa, northeast Nebraska, and southeast South Dakota. When? From 1 p.m. this afternoon to 9 p.m. Monday. Impacts. Hot temperatures and high humidity may cause heat illnesses. The current time is 9:06 a.m. Central Daylight Time. Operating on a frequency of 162.475 MHz, this is NOAA Weather Radio Station WXL62, broadcasting from a transmitter near Lawton, Iowa. Our program originates from the National Weather Service in Sioux Falls and serves Sioux City and the surrounding Siouxland area. This hazardous weather outlook is for northwest Iowa, west central Iowa, southwest Minnesota, northeast Nebraska, central South Dakota, east central South Dakota, south central South Dakota, and southeast South Dakota. For today and tonight, isolated strong to severe thunderstorms will be possible through 6 to 8 this morning as storms continue to move east. 65 miles an hour wind gusts are the main threat. Dangerous heat is expected especially near and south of I-90 this afternoon and early evening, with heat index values ranging from 95 to 105 degrees, hottest in the Sioux City metro into northwest.

Iowa. For Monday through Saturday, heat index values will climb into the lower 100s at times through Monday evening. Plan ahead now to limit risk of heat illness if spending time outdoors. If storms are able to develop along a cold front late Monday into Monday evening, some strong to severe storms are possible. Details on exact storm location, timing and coverage are still uncertain. Spotter activation is not expected at this time. Your National Weather Service forecast for Siouxland. Heat advisory in effect from 1 p.m. this afternoon to 9 p.m. Monday. Rest of today, mostly sunny. Much warmer with highs in the mid-90s. South winds around 15 miles an hour. Gusts up to 35 miles an hour early this morning. Heat index values up to 104 this afternoon. Tonight, mostly clear. Humid with lows in the upper 70s. South winds 15 to 20 miles an hour with gusts up to 30 miles an hour. Heat index values up to 105 early in the evening. Monday, sunny, hot with highs in the upper 90s. South winds 15 to 20 miles an hour with gusts up to 35 miles an hour. Monday night, showers likely with a chance of thunderstorms in the evening, then a chance of showers with a slight chance of thunderstorms after midnight. Humid with lows in the mid-70s. South winds 15 to 20 miles an hour with gusts up to 35 miles an hour, diminishing to around 10 miles an hour with gusts up to 20 miles an hour after midnight. Chance of rain 70%. Heat index values up to 105 early in the evening. Tuesday, mostly sunny. Hot with highs in the mid-90s. Southwest winds 10 to 15 miles an hour with gusts up to 25 miles an hour. Tuesday night, partly cloudy in the evening, then becoming mostly cloudy. Showers likely with a chance of thunderstorms. Lows in the lower 70s. Chance of rain 70%. Heat index values in the upper 90s early in the evening. Wednesday, partly sunny. Highs in the lower 90s. Wednesday night, partly cloudy with a chance of showers and thunderstorms in the evening, then mostly cloudy after midnight. Lows in the lower 70s. Chance of rain 40%. Heat index values in the upper 90s early in the evening. Thursday, partly sunny in the morning, then clearing. Hot with highs in the mid-90s. Thursday night, mostly clear with a chance of showers and thunderstorms in the evening, then partly cloudy after midnight. Lows in the lower 70s. Chance of rain 50%. Heat index values up to 100 early in the evening. Friday, sunny, hot with highs in the mid-90s. Friday night, mostly clear in the evening, then becoming partly cloudy. A chance of showers in the evening. Lows in the mid-70s. Chance of rain 30%. Heat index values up to 105 early in the evening. Independence Day, mostly sunny. Hot with highs in the mid-90s. At 9 a.m., in Sioux City, the temperature was 80, and the dew point 73. The relative humidity was 79%. Wind was southeast at 17 miles an hour. The pressure was 29.58 inches and falling. Elsewhere in northwest Iowa, Morris was cloudy and 70. Sheldon was cloudy and 68. Cherokee was cloudy and 68. Spencer was cloudy and 67. Storm Lake was cloudy and 73. Other conditions across the northern plains, farther east in Iowa, at Cedar Rapids, fog was reported, with a temperature of 70. It was cloudy, with a temperature of 77 at Des Moines, and 69 at Waterloo. In eastern Nebraska, skies ranged from mostly sunny to partly sunny, and temperatures were between 79 and 83 degrees. In eastern South Dakota, skies ranged from partly sunny to cloudy, and temperatures were between 71 and 72 degrees. And in southern Minnesota, temperatures were between 65 and 69 degrees. A thunderstorm was reported at Mankato and Rochester. At Minneapolis, rain was falling. It was cloudy at Worthington and Marshall. Once again, at 9 a.m., Sioux City had a temperature of 80. A weather message for the following county, Monona, Iowa, and the following counties,

Nebraska, Thurston and Burt. Heat advisory remains in effect from 1 p.m. Sunday to 9 p.m. Tuesday. What? Heat index values up to 105 expected. Where? Portions of southwest and west central Iowa and east central, northeast, and southeast Nebraska. When? From 1 p.m. Sunday to 9 p.m. Tuesday. Impacts. Hot temperatures and high humidity may cause heat illnesses. Additional details. Overnight heat indices in the mid-70s and lower 80s will make it difficult for homes without air conditioning to cool down. Hot weather is expected to persist through the week. A weather message for the following counties in Iowa, Sioux, O'Brien, Plymouth, Cherokee, Woodbury and Ida, and the following counties in Nebraska, Dixon and Dakota, and Union, South Dakota. Heat advisory remains in effect from 1 p.m. this afternoon to 9 p.m. Monday. What? Heat index values up to 104 expected. Where? Portions of northwest and west central Iowa, northeast Nebraska, and southeast South Dakota. When? From 1 p.m. this afternoon to 9 p.m. Monday. Impacts. Hot temperatures and high humidity may cause heat illnesses. The current time is 9:14 a.m. Central Daylight Time. Operating on a frequency of 162.475 MHz, this is NOAA Weather Radio Station WXL62, broadcasting from a transmitter near Lawton, Iowa. Our program originates from the National Weather Service in Sioux Falls and serves Sioux City and the surrounding Siouxland area. This hazardous weather outlook is for northwest Iowa, west central Iowa, southwest Minnesota, northeast Nebraska, central South Dakota, east central South Dakota, south central South Dakota, and southeast South Dakota. For today and tonight, isolated strong to severe thunderstorms will be possible through 6 to 8 this morning as storms continue to move east. 65 miles an hour wind gusts are the main threat. Dangerous heat is expected especially near and south of I-90 this afternoon and early evening, with heat index values ranging from 95 to 105 degrees, hottest in the Sioux City metro into northwest Iowa. For Monday through Saturday, heat index values will climb into the lower 100s at times through Monday evening. Plan ahead now to limit risk of heat illness if spending time outdoors. If storms are able to develop along a cold front late Monday into Monday evening, some strong to severe storms are possible. Details on exact storm location, timing and coverage are still uncertain. Spotter activation is not expected at this time. Your National Weather Service forecast for Siouxland. Heat advisory in effect from 1 p.m. this afternoon to 9 p.m. Monday. Rest of today, mostly sunny. Much warmer with highs in the mid-90s. South winds around 15 miles an hour. Gusts up to 35 miles an hour early this morning. Heat index values up to 104 this afternoon. Tonight, mostly clear. Humid with lows in the upper 70s. South winds 15 to 20 miles an hour with gusts up to 30 miles an hour. Heat index values up to 105 early in the evening. Monday, sunny, hot with highs in the upper 90s. South winds 15 to 20 miles an hour with gusts up to 35 miles an hour. Monday night, showers likely with a chance of thunderstorms in the evening, then a chance of showers with a slight chance of thunderstorms after midnight. Humid with lows in the mid-70s. South winds 15 to 20 miles an hour with gusts up to 35 miles an hour, diminishing to around 10 miles an hour with gusts up to 20 miles an hour after midnight. Chance of rain 70%. Heat index values up to 105 early in the evening. Tuesday, mostly sunny. Hot with highs in the mid-90s. Southwest winds 10 to 15 miles an hour with gusts up to 25 miles an hour. Tuesday night, partly cloudy in the evening, then becoming mostly cloudy. Showers likely with a chance of thunderstorms. Lows in the lower 70s. Chance of rain 70%. Heat index values in the upper 90s early in the evening. Wednesday, partly sunny. Highs in the lower 90s. Wednesday night, partly cloudy with a chance of showers and thunderstorms in the evening, then mostly cloudy after midnight. Lows in the lower 70s. Chance of rain 40%.

heat index values in the upper 90s early in the evening. Thursday, partly sunny in the morning, then clearing. Hot with highs in the mid-90s. Thursday night, mostly clear with a chance of showers and thunderstorms in the evening, then partly cloudy after midnight. Lows in the lower 70s. Chance of rain 50%. Heat index values up to 100 early in the evening. Friday, sunny, hot with highs in the mid-90s. Friday night, mostly clear in the evening, then becoming partly cloudy. A chance of showers in the evening. Lows in the mid-70s. Chance of rain 30%. Heat index values up to 105 early in the evening. Independence Day, mostly sunny. Hot with highs in the mid-90s. At 9 a.m., in Sioux City, the temperature was 80 and the dew point 73. The relative humidity was 79%. Wind was southeast at 17 miles an hour. The pressure was 29.58 inches and falling. Elsewhere in northwest Iowa, Morris was cloudy and 70. Sheldon was cloudy and 68. Cherokee was cloudy and 68. Spencer was cloudy and 67. Storm Lake was cloudy and 73. Other conditions across the northern plains, farther east in Iowa, at Cedar Rapids, fog was reported, with a temperature of 70. It was cloudy, with a temperature of 77 at Des Moines, and 69 at Waterloo. In eastern Nebraska, skies ranged from mostly sunny to partly sunny, and temperatures were between 79 and 83 degrees. In eastern South Dakota, skies ranged from partly sunny to cloudy, and temperatures were between 71 and 72 degrees. And in southern Minnesota, temperatures were between 65 and 69 degrees. A thunderstorm was reported at Mankato and Rochester. At Minneapolis, rain was falling. It was cloudy at Worthington and Marshall. Once again, at 9 a.m., Sioux City had a temperature of 80. A weather message for the following county, Monona, Iowa, and the following counties in Nebraska, Thurston and Burt. Heat advisory remains in effect from 1 p.m. Sunday to 9 p.m. Tuesday. What? Heat index values up to 105 expected. Where? Portions of southwest and west central Iowa and east central, northeast, and southeast Nebraska. When? From 1 p.m. Sunday to 9 p.m. Tuesday. Impacts. Hot temperatures and high humidity may cause heat illnesses. Additional details. Overnight heat indices in the mid-70s and lower 80s will make it difficult for homes without air conditioning to cool down. Hot weather is expected to persist through the week. A weather message for the following counties in Iowa, Sioux, O'Brien, Plymouth, Cherokee, Woodbury and Ida, and the following counties in Nebraska, Dixon and Dakota, and Union, South Dakota. Heat advisory remains in effect from 1 p.m. this afternoon to 9 p.m. Monday. What? Heat index values up to 104 expected. Where? Portions of northwest and west central Iowa, northeast Nebraska, and southeast South Dakota. When? From 1 p.m. this afternoon to 9 p.m. Monday. Impacts. Hot temperatures and high humidity may cause heat illnesses. The current time is 9:21 a.m. Central Daylight Time. Operating on a frequency of 162.475 MHz, this is NOAA Weather Radio Station WXL62, broadcasting from a transmitter near Lawton, Iowa. Our program originates from the National Weather Service in Sioux Falls and serves Sioux City and the surrounding Siouxland area. This hazardous weather outlook is for northwest Iowa, west central Iowa, southwest Minnesota, northeast Nebraska, central South Dakota, east central South Dakota, south central South Dakota, and southeast South Dakota. For today and tonight, isolated strong to severe thunderstorms will be possible through 6 to 8 this morning as storms continue to move east. 65 miles an hour wind gusts are the main threat. Dangerous heat is expected especially near and south of I-90 this afternoon and early evening, with heat index values ranging from 95 to 105 degrees, hottest in the Sioux City metro into northwest Iowa. For Monday through Saturday, heat index values will climb into the lower 100s at times through Monday evening. Plan ahead now to limit risk of

illness is spending time outdoors. If storms are able to develop along a cold front late Monday into Monday evening, some strong to severe storms are possible. Details on exact storm location, timing and coverage are still uncertain. Spotter activation is not expected at this time. Your National Weather Service forecast for Siouxland. Heat advisory in effect from 1 p.m. this afternoon to 9 p.m. Monday. Rest of today, mostly sunny. Much warmer with highs in the mid-90s. South winds around 15 miles an hour with gusts up to 30 miles an hour. Heat index values up to 104 this afternoon. Tonight, mostly clear. Humid with lows in the upper 70s. South winds 15 to 20 miles an hour with gusts up to 30 miles an hour. Heat index values up to 105 early in the evening. Monday, sunny, hot with highs in the upper 90s. South winds 15 to 20 miles an hour with gusts up to 35 miles an hour. Monday night, showers likely with a chance of thunderstorms in the evening, then a chance of showers with a slight chance of thunderstorms after midnight. Humid with lows in the mid-70s. South winds 15 to 20 miles an hour with gusts up to 35 miles an hour, diminishing to around 10 miles an hour with gusts up to 20 miles an hour after midnight. Chance of rain 70%. Heat index values up to 105 early in the evening. Tuesday, mostly sunny. Hot with highs in the mid-90s. Southwest winds 10 to 15 miles an hour with gusts up to 25 miles an hour. Tuesday night, partly cloudy in the evening, then becoming mostly cloudy. Showers likely with a chance of thunderstorms. Lows in the lower 70s. Chance of rain 70%. Heat index values in the upper 90s early in the evening. Wednesday, partly sunny. Highs in the lower 90s. Wednesday night, partly cloudy with a chance of showers and thunderstorms in the evening, then mostly cloudy after midnight. Lows in the lower 70s. Chance of rain 40%. Heat index values in the upper 90s early in the evening. Thursday, partly sunny in the morning, then clearing. Hot with highs in the mid-90s. Thursday night, mostly clear with a chance of showers and thunderstorms in the evening, then partly cloudy after midnight. Lows in the lower 70s. Chance of rain 50%. Heat index values up to 100 early in the evening. Friday, sunny, hot with highs in the mid-90s. Friday night, mostly clear in the evening, then becoming partly cloudy. A chance of showers in the evening. Lows in the mid-70s. Chance of rain 30%. Heat index values up to 105 early in the evening. Independence Day, mostly sunny. Hot with highs in the mid-90s. At 9 a.m., in Sioux City, the temperature was 80, and the dew point 73. The relative humidity was 79%. Wind was southeast at 17 miles an hour. The pressure was 29.58 inches and falling. Elsewhere in northwest Iowa, Morris was cloudy and 70. Sheldon was cloudy and 68. Cherokee was cloudy and 68. Spencer was cloudy and 67. Storm Lake was cloudy and 73. Other conditions across the northern plains, farther east in Iowa, at Cedar Rapids, fog was reported, with a temperature of 70. It was cloudy, with a temperature of 77 at Des Moines, and 69 at Waterloo. In eastern Nebraska, skies ranged from mostly sunny to partly sunny, and temperatures were between 79 and 83 degrees. In eastern South Dakota, skies ranged from partly sunny to cloudy, and temperatures were between 71 and 72 degrees. And in southern Minnesota, temperatures were between 65 and 69 degrees. A thunderstorm was reported at Mankato and Rochester. At Minneapolis, rain was falling. It was cloudy at Worthington and Marshall. Once again, at 9 a.m. Sioux City had a temperature of 80. A weather message for the following county, Monona, Iowa, and the following counties in Nebraska, Thurston and Burt. Heat advisory remains in effect from 1 p.m. Sunday to 9 p.m. Tuesday. What? Heat index values up to 105 expected.

portions of southwest and west central Iowa and east central, northeast, and southeast Nebraska. When, from 1 p.m. Sunday to 9 p.m. Tuesday. Impacts, hot temperatures and high humidity may cause heat illnesses. Additional details, overnight heat indices in the mid-70s and lower 80s will make it difficult for homes without air conditioning to cool down. Hot weather is expected to persist through the week. A weather message for the following counties in Iowa, Sioux, O'Brien, Plymouth, Cherokee, Woodbury and Ida, and the following counties in Nebraska, Dixon and Dakota, and Union, South Dakota. Heat advisory remains in effect from 1 p.m. this afternoon to 9 p.m. Monday. What? Heat index values up to 104 expected. Where? Portions of northwest and west central Iowa, northeast Nebraska, and southeast South Dakota. When? From 1 p.m. this afternoon to 9 p.m. Monday. Impacts, hot temperatures and high humidity may cause heat illnesses. The current time is 9:28 a.m. Central Daylight Time. Operating on a frequency of 162.475 MHz, this is NOAA Weather Radio Station WXL62, broadcasting from a transmitter near Lawton, Iowa. Our program originates from the National Weather Service in Sioux Falls and serves Sioux City and the surrounding Siouxland area. This hazardous weather outlook is for northwest Iowa, west central Iowa, southwest Minnesota, northeast Nebraska, central South Dakota, east central South Dakota, south central South Dakota, and southeast South Dakota. For today and tonight, heat indices will climb to 95 to 105 this afternoon, with the hottest conditions in far southeast South Dakota, northeast Nebraska, and northwest Iowa. Take necessary precautions to stay safe from the heat. For Monday through Saturday, heat index values will climb into the lower 100s at times Monday afternoon into the evening. Plan ahead now to limit the risk of heat illness if spending time outdoors. If storms are able to develop late Monday afternoon into Monday evening, some strong to severe storms are possible. Details on exact storm location, timing and coverage are still uncertain. Spotter activation is possible on Monday. Your National Weather Service forecast for Siouxland. Heat advisory in effect from 1 p.m. this afternoon to 9 p.m. Monday. Rest of today, mostly sunny. Much warmer with highs in the mid-90s. South winds around 15 miles an hour with gusts up to 30 miles an hour. Heat index values up to 104 this afternoon. Tonight, mostly clear. Humid with lows in the upper 70s. South winds 15 to 20 miles an hour with gusts up to 30 miles an hour. Heat index values up to 105 early in the evening. Monday, sunny, hot with highs in the upper 90s. South winds 15 to 20 miles an hour with gusts up to 35 miles an hour. Monday night, showers likely with a chance of thunderstorms in the evening, then a chance of showers with a slight chance of thunderstorms after midnight. Humid with lows in the mid-70s. South winds 15 to 20 miles an hour with gusts up to 35 miles an hour, diminishing to around 10 miles an hour with gusts up to 20 miles an hour after midnight. Chance of rain 70%. Heat index values up to 105 early in the evening. Tuesday, mostly sunny. Hot with highs in the mid-90s. Southwest winds 10 to 15 miles an hour with gusts up to 25 miles an hour. Tuesday night, partly cloudy in the evening, then becoming mostly cloudy. Showers likely with a chance of thunderstorms. Lows in the lower 70s. Chance of rain 70%. Heat index values in the upper 90s early in the evening. Wednesday, partly sunny. Highs in the lower 90s. Wednesday night, partly cloudy with a chance of showers and thunderstorms in the evening, then mostly cloudy after midnight. Lows in the lower 70s. Chance of rain 40%. Heat index values in the upper 90s early in the evening. Thursday, partly sunny in the morning, then clearing. Hot with highs in the mid-90s. Thursday night, mostly clear with a chance of showers and thunderstorms in the evening, then partly cloudy after midnight. Lows in the lower 70s. Chance of rain 50%.
heat index values up to 100 early in the evening. Friday, sunny, hot with highs in the mid-90s. Friday night, mostly clear in the evening, then becoming partly cloudy. A chance of showers in the evening. Lows in the mid-70s. Chance of rain 30%. Heat index values up to 105 early in the evening. Independence Day, mostly sunny, the evening. Lows in the mid-70s. Chance of rain 30%. Heat index values up to 105 early in the evening. Independence Day, mostly sunny. Hot with highs in the mid-90s. At 9 a.m., in Sioux City, the temperature was 80, and the dew point 73. The relative humidity was 79%. Wind was southeast at 17 miles an hour. The pressure was 29.58 inches and falling. Elsewhere in northwest Iowa, Morris was cloudy and 70. Sheldon was cloudy and 68. Cherokee was cloudy and 68. Spencer was cloudy and 67. Storm Lake was cloudy and 73. Other conditions across the northern plains, farther east in Iowa, at Cedar Rapids, fog was reported, with a temperature of 70. It was cloudy, with a temperature of 77 at Des Moines, and 69 at Waterloo. In eastern Nebraska, skies ranged from mostly sunny to partly sunny, and temperatures were between 79 and 83 degrees. In eastern South Dakota, skies ranged from partly sunny to cloudy, and temperatures were between 71 and 72 degrees. And in southern Minnesota, temperatures were between 65 and 69 degrees. A thunderstorm was reported at Mankato and Rochester. At Minneapolis, rain was falling. It was cloudy at Worthington and Marshall. Once again, at 9 a.m. Sioux City had a temperature of 80. A weather message for the following county, Monona, Iowa, and the following counties, in Nebraska, Thurston and Burt. Heat advisory remains in effect from 1 p.m. Sunday to 9 p.m. Tuesday. What? Heat index values up to 105 expected. Where? Portions of southwest and west central Iowa and east central, northeast, and southeast Nebraska. When? From 1 p.m. Sunday to 9 p.m. Tuesday. Impacts. Hot temperatures and high humidity may cause heat illnesses. Additional details. Overnight heat indices in the mid-70s and lower 80s will make it difficult for homes without air conditioning to cool down. Hot weather is expected to persist through the week. A weather message for the following counties in Iowa, Sioux, O'Brien, Plymouth, Cherokee, Woodbury and Ida, and the following counties in Nebraska, Dixon and Dakota, and Union, South Dakota. Heat advisory remains in effect from 1 p.m. this afternoon to 9 p.m. Monday. What? Heat index values up to 104 expected. Where? Portions of northwest and west central Iowa, northeast Nebraska, and southeast South Dakota. When? From 1 p.m. this afternoon to 9 p.m. Monday. Impacts. Hot temperatures and high humidity may cause heat illnesses. The current time is 9:36 a.m. Central Daylight Time. Operating on a frequency of 162.475 MHz, this is NOAA Weather Radio Station WXL62, broadcasting from a transmitter near Lawton, Iowa. Our program originates from the National Weather Service in Sioux Falls and serves Sioux City and the surrounding Siouxland area. This hazardous weather outlook is for northwest Iowa, west central Iowa, southwest Minnesota, northeast Nebraska, central South Dakota, east central South Dakota, south central South Dakota, and southeast South Dakota. For today and tonight, heat indices will climb to 95 to 105 this afternoon, with the hottest conditions in far southeast South Dakota, northeast Nebraska, and northwest Iowa. Take necessary precautions to stay safe from the heat. For Monday through Saturday, heat index values will climb into the lower 100s at times Monday afternoon into the evening. Plan ahead now to limit the risk of heat illness if spending time outdoors. If storms are able to develop late Monday afternoon into Monday evening, some strong to severe storms are possible. Details on exact storm location, timing and coverage are still uncertain. Spotter activation is possible on Monday.
your National Weather Service forecast.

for Sue Land. Heat advisory in effect from 1 p.m. this afternoon to 9 p.m. Monday. Rest of today, mostly sunny. Much warmer with highs in the mid-90s. South winds around 15 miles an hour with gusts up to 30 miles an hour. Heat index values up to 104 this afternoon. Tonight, mostly clear. Humid with lows in the upper 70s. South winds 15 to 20 miles an hour with gusts up to 30 miles an hour. Heat index values up to 105 early in the evening. Monday, sunny, hot with highs in the upper 90s. South winds 15 to 20 miles an hour with gusts up to 35 miles an hour. Monday night, showers likely with a chance of thunderstorms in the evening, then a chance of showers with a slight chance of thunderstorms after midnight. Humid with lows in the mid-70s. South winds 15 to 20 miles an hour with gusts up to 35 miles an hour, diminishing to around 10 miles an hour with gusts up to 20 miles an hour after midnight. Chance of rain 70%. Heat index values up to 105 early in the evening. Tuesday, mostly sunny. Hot with highs in the mid-90s. Southwest winds 10 to 15 miles an hour with gusts up to 25 miles an hour. Tuesday night, partly cloudy in the evening, then becoming mostly cloudy. Showers likely with a chance of thunderstorms. Lows in the lower 70s. Chance of rain 70%. Heat index values in the upper 90s early in the evening. Wednesday, partly sunny. Highs in the lower 90s. Wednesday night, partly cloudy with a chance of showers and thunderstorms in the evening, then mostly cloudy after midnight. Lows in the lower 70s. Chance of rain 40%. Heat index values in the upper 90s early in the evening. Thursday, partly sunny in the morning, then clearing. Hot with highs in the mid-90s. Thursday night, mostly clear with a chance of showers and thunderstorms in the evening, then partly cloudy after midnight. Lows in the lower 70s. Chance of rain 50%. Heat index values up to 100 early in the evening. Friday, sunny, hot with highs in the mid-90s. Friday night, mostly clear in the evening, then becoming partly cloudy. A chance of showers in the evening. Lows in the mid-70s. Chance of rain 30%. Heat index values up to 105 early in the evening. Independence Day, mostly sunny. Hot with highs in the mid-90s. At 9 a.m., in Sioux City, the temperature was 80, and the dew point 73. The relative humidity was 79%. Wind was southeast at 17 miles an hour. The pressure was 29.58 inches and falling. Elsewhere in northwest Iowa, Morris was cloudy and 70. Sheldon was cloudy and 68. Cherokee was cloudy and 68. Spencer was cloudy and 67. Storm Lake was cloudy and 73. Other conditions across the northern plains, farther east in Iowa, at Cedar Rapids, fog was reported, with a temperature of 70. It was cloudy, with a temperature of 77 at Des Moines, and 69 at Waterloo. In eastern Nebraska, skies ranged from mostly sunny to partly sunny, and temperatures were between 79 and 83 degrees. In eastern South Dakota, skies ranged from partly sunny to cloudy, and temperatures were between 71 and 72 degrees. And in southern Minnesota, temperatures were between 65 and 69 degrees. A thunderstorm was reported at Mankato and Rochester. At Minneapolis, rain was falling. It was cloudy at Worthington and Marshall. Once again, at 9 a.m. Sioux City had a temperature of 80. A weather message for the following county, Monona, Iowa, and the following counties, in Nebraska, Thurston and Burt. Heat advisory remains in effect from 1 p.m. Sunday to 9 p.m. Tuesday. What? Heat index values up to 105 expected. Where? Portions of southwest and west central Iowa and east central, northeast, and southeast Nebraska. When? From 1 p.m. Sunday to 9 p.m. Tuesday. Impacts. Hot temperatures and high humidity may cause heat illnesses. Additional details. Overnight heat indices in the mid-70s and lower 80s will make it difficult for homes without air

Miss 9:43 a.m. Central Daylight Time. Operating on a frequency of 162.475 megahertz, this is NOAA Weather Radio Station WXL62, broadcasting from a transmitter near Lawton, Iowa. Our program originates from the National Weather Service in Sioux Falls and serves Sioux City and the surrounding Siouxland area. This hazardous weather outlook is for northwest Iowa, west central Iowa, southwest Minnesota, northeast Nebraska, central South Dakota, east central South Dakota, south central South Dakota, and southeast South Dakota. For today and tonight, heat indices will climb to 95 to 105 this afternoon, with the hottest conditions in far southeast South Dakota, northeast Nebraska, and northwest Iowa. Take necessary precautions to stay safe from the heat. For Monday through Saturday, heat index values will climb into the lower 100s at times Monday afternoon into the evening. Plan ahead now to limit the risk of heat illness if spending time outdoors. If storms are able to develop late Monday afternoon into Monday evening, some strong to severe storms are possible. Details on exact storm location, timing, and coverage are still uncertain. Spotter activation is possible on Monday. Your National Weather Service forecast for Siouxland. Heat advisory in effect from 1 p.m. this afternoon to 9 p.m. Monday. Rest of today, mostly sunny. Much warmer with highs in the mid-90s. South winds around 15 miles an hour with gusts up to 30 miles an hour. Heat index values up to 104 this afternoon. Tonight, mostly clear. Humid with lows in the upper 70s. South winds 15 to 20 miles an hour with gusts up to 30 miles an hour. Heat index values up to 105 early in the evening. Monday, sunny, hot with highs in the upper 90s. South winds 15 to 20 miles an hour with gusts up to 35 miles an hour. Monday night, showers likely with a chance of thunderstorms in the evening, then a chance of showers with a slight chance of thunderstorms after midnight. Humid with lows in the mid-70s. South winds 15 to 20 miles an hour with gusts up to 35 miles an hour, diminishing to around 10 miles an hour with gusts up to 20 miles an hour after midnight. Chance of rain 70%. Heat index values up to 105 early in the evening. Tuesday, mostly sunny. Hot with highs in the mid-90s. Southwest winds 10 to 15 miles an hour with gusts up to 25 miles an hour. Tuesday night, partly cloudy in the evening, then becoming mostly cloudy. Showers likely with a chance of thunderstorms. Lows in the lower 70s. Chance of rain 70%. Heat index values in the upper 90s early in the evening. Wednesday, partly sunny. Highs in the lower 90s. Wednesday night, partly cloudy with a chance of showers and thunderstorms in the evening, then mostly cloudy after midnight. Lows in the lower 70s. Chance of rain 40%. Heat index values in the upper 90s early in the evening. Thursday, partly sunny in the morning, then clearing. Hot with highs in the mid-90s. Thursday night, mostly clear with a chance of showers and thunderstorms in the evening, then partly cloudy after midnight. Lows in the lower 70s. Chance of rain 50%. Heat index values up to 100 early in the evening. Friday, sunny, hot with highs in the mid-90s. Friday night, mostly clear in the evening, then becoming partly cloudy. A chance of showers in the evening. Lows in the mid-70s. Chance of rain 30%. Heat index values up to 105 early in the evening. Independence Day, mostly sunny. Hot with highs in the mid-90s. At 9 a.m., in Sioux City, the temperature was 80, and the dew point 73. The relative humidity was 79%. Wind was southeast at 17 miles an hour. The pressure was 29.58 inches and falling. Elsewhere in northwest Iowa, Morris was cloudy and 70. Sheldon was cloudy and 68. Cherokee was cloudy and 68. Spencer was cloudy and 67. Storm Lake was cloudy and 73. Other conditions across the northern plains, farther east in Iowa, at Cedar Rapids, fog was reported with a temperature of 70.

It was cloudy, with a temperature of 77 at Des Moines and 69 at Waterloo. In eastern Nebraska, skies ranged from mostly sunny to partly sunny, and temperatures were between 79 and 83 degrees. In eastern South Dakota, skies ranged from partly sunny to cloudy, and temperatures were between 71 and 72 degrees. And in southern Minnesota, temperatures were between 65 and 69 degrees. A thunderstorm was reported at Mankato and Rochester. At Minneapolis, rain was falling. It was cloudy at Worthington and Marshall. Once again, at 9 a.m. Sioux City had a temperature of 80. A weather message for the following county, Monona, Iowa, and the following counties in Nebraska, Thurston and Burt. Heat advisory remains in effect from 1 p.m. Sunday to 9 p.m. Tuesday. What? Heat index values up to 105 expected. Where? Portions of southwest and west central Iowa and east central, northeast, and southeast Nebraska. When? From 1 p.m. Sunday to 9 p.m. Tuesday. Impacts. Hot temperatures and high humidity may cause heat illnesses. Additional details. Overnight heat indices in the mid-70s and lower 80s will make it difficult for homes without air conditioning to cool down. Hot weather is expected to persist through the week. A weather message for the following counties in Iowa, Sioux, O'Brien, Plymouth, Cherokee, Woodbury and Ida, and the following counties in Nebraska, Dixon and Dakota, and Union, South Dakota. Heat advisory remains in effect from 1 p.m. this afternoon to 9 p.m. Monday. What? Heat index values up to 104 expected. Where? Portions of northwest and west central Iowa, northeast Nebraska, and southeast South Dakota. When? From 1 p.m. this afternoon to 9 p.m. Monday. Impacts. Hot temperatures and high humidity may cause heat illnesses. The current time is 9:50 a.m. Central Daylight Time. Operating on a frequency of 162.475 MHz, this is NOAA Weather Radio Station WXL62, broadcasting from a transmitter near Lawton, Iowa. Our program originates from the National Weather Service in Sioux Falls and serves Sioux City and the surrounding Siouxland area. This hazardous weather outlook is for northwest Iowa, west central Iowa, southwest Minnesota, northeast Nebraska, central South Dakota, east central South Dakota, south central South Dakota, and southeast South Dakota. For today and tonight, heat indices will climb to 95 to 105 this afternoon, with the hottest conditions in far southeast South Dakota, northeast Nebraska, and northwest Iowa. Take necessary precautions to stay safe from the heat. For Monday through Saturday, heat index values will climb into the lower 100s at times Monday afternoon into the evening. Plan ahead now to limit the risk of heat illness if spending time outdoors. If storms are able to develop late Monday afternoon into Monday evening, some strong to severe storms are possible. Details on exact storm location, timing and coverage are still uncertain. Spotter activation is possible on Monday. Your National Weather Service forecast for Siouxland. Heat advisory in effect from 1 p.m. this afternoon to 9 p.m. Monday. Rest of today, mostly sunny. Much warmer with highs in the mid-90s. South winds around 15 miles an hour with gusts up to 30 miles an hour. Heat index values up to 104 this afternoon. Tonight, mostly clear. Humid with lows in the upper 70s. South winds 15 to 20 miles an hour with gusts up to 30 miles an hour. Heat index values up to 105 early in the evening. Monday, sunny, hot with highs in the upper 90s. South winds 15 to 20 miles an hour with gusts up to 35 miles an hour. Monday night, showers likely with a chance of thunderstorms in the evening, then a chance of showers with a slight chance of thunderstorms after midnight. Humid with lows in the mid-70s. South winds 15 to 20 miles an hour with gusts up to 35 miles an hour, diminishing to around 10 miles an hour with gusts up to 20 miles an hour after midnight. Chance of rain 70%. Heat index values up to 105 early in the evening. Tuesday, mostly sunny. Hot with highs in the mid-90s. Southwest

winds 10 to 15 miles an hour with gusts up to 25 miles an hour. Tuesday night, partly cloudy in the evening, then becoming mostly cloudy. Showers likely with a chance of thunderstorms. Lows in the lower 70s. Chance of rain 70%. Heat index values in the upper 90s early in the evening. Wednesday, partly sunny. Highs in the lower 90s. Wednesday night, partly cloudy with a chance of showers and thunderstorms in the evening, then mostly cloudy after midnight. Lows in the lower 70s. Chance of rain 40%. Heat index values in the upper 90s early in the evening. Thursday, partly sunny in the morning, then clearing. Hot with highs in the mid-90s. Thursday night, mostly clear with a chance of showers and thunderstorms in the evening, then partly cloudy after midnight. Lows in the lower 70s. Chance of rain 50%. Heat index values up to 100 early in the evening. Friday, sunny, hot with highs in the mid-90s. Friday night, mostly clear in the evening, then becoming partly cloudy. A chance of showers in the evening. Lows in the mid-70s. Chance of rain 30%. Heat index values up to 105 early in the evening. Independence Day, mostly sunny. Hot with highs in the mid-90s. At 9 a.m., in Sioux City, the temperature was 80 and the dew point 73. The relative humidity was 79%. Wind was southeast at 17 miles an hour. The pressure was 29.58 inches and falling. Elsewhere in northwest Iowa, Morris was cloudy and 70. Sheldon was cloudy and 68. Cherokee was cloudy and 68. Spencer was cloudy and 67. Storm Lake was cloudy and 73. Other conditions across the northern plains, farther east in Iowa, at Cedar Rapids, fog was reported with a temperature of 70. It was cloudy, with a temperature of 77 at Des Moines and 69 at Waterloo. In eastern Nebraska, skies ranged from mostly sunny to partly sunny, and temperatures were between 79 and 83 degrees. In eastern South Dakota, skies ranged from partly sunny to cloudy, and temperatures were between 71 and 72 degrees. And in southern Minnesota, temperatures were between 65 and 69 degrees. A thunderstorm was reported at Mankato and Rochester. At Minneapolis, rain was falling. It was cloudy at Worthington and Marshall. Once again, at 9 a.m., Sioux City had a temperature of 80. A weather message for the following county, Monona, Iowa, and the following counties in Nebraska, Thurston and Burt. Heat advisory remains in effect from 1 p.m. Sunday to 9 p.m. Tuesday. What? Heat index values up to 105 expected. Where? Portions of southwest and west central Iowa and east central, northeast, and southeast Nebraska. When? From 1 p.m. Sunday to 9 p.m. Tuesday. Impacts. Hot temperatures and high humidity may cause heat illnesses. Additional details. Overnight heat indices in the mid-70s and lower 80s will make it difficult for homes without air conditioning to cool down. Hot weather is expected to persist through the week. A weather message for the following counties in Iowa, Sioux, O'Brien, Plymouth, Cherokee, Woodbury and Ida, and the following counties in Nebraska, Dixon and Dakota, and Union, South Dakota. Heat advisory remains in effect from 1 p.m. this afternoon to 9 p.m. Monday. What? Heat index values up to 104 expected. Where? Portions of northwest and west central Iowa, northeast Nebraska, and southeast South Dakota. When? From 1 p.m. this afternoon to 9 p.m. Monday. Impacts. Hot temperatures and high humidity may cause heat illnesses. The current time is 9:57 a.m. Central Daylight Time. Operating on a frequency of 162.475 MHz, this is NOAA Weather Radio Station WXL62, broadcasting from a transmitter near Lawton, Iowa. Our program originates from the National Weather Service in Sioux Falls and serves Sioux City and the surrounding Siouxland area. This hazardous weather outlook is for northwest Iowa, west central Iowa, southwest Minnesota, northeast Nebraska, central South Dakota, east central South Dakota.

Dakota, South Central South Dakota, and Southeast South Dakota. For today and tonight, heat indices will climb to 95 to 105 this afternoon, with the hottest conditions in far southeast South Dakota, northeast Nebraska, and northwest Iowa. Take necessary precautions to stay safe from the heat. For Monday through Saturday, heat index values will climb into the lower 100s at times Monday afternoon into the evening. Plan ahead now to limit the risk of heat illness if spending time outdoors. If storms are able to develop late Monday afternoon into Monday evening, some strong to severe storms are possible. Details on exact storm location, timing and coverage are still uncertain. Spotter activation is possible on Monday. Your National Weather Service forecast for Siouxland. Heat advisory in effect from 1 p.m. this afternoon to 9 p.m. Monday. Rest of today, mostly sunny. Much warmer with highs in the mid-90s. South winds around 15 miles an hour with gusts up to 30 miles an hour. Heat index values up to 104 this afternoon. Tonight, mostly clear. Humid with lows in the upper 70s. South winds 15 to 20 miles an hour with gusts up to 30 miles an hour. Heat index values up to 105 early in the evening. Monday, sunny, hot with highs in the upper 90s. South winds 15 to 20 miles an hour with gusts up to 35 miles an hour. Monday night, showers likely with a chance of thunderstorms in the evening, then a chance of showers with a slight chance of thunderstorms after midnight. Humid with lows in the mid-70s. South winds 15 to 20 miles an hour with gusts up to 35 miles an hour, diminishing to around 10 miles an hour with gusts up to 20 miles an hour after midnight. Chance of rain 70%. Heat index values up to 105 early in the evening. Tuesday, mostly sunny. Hot with highs in the mid-90s. Southwest winds 10 to 15 miles an hour with gusts up to 25 miles an hour. Tuesday night, partly cloudy in the evening, then becoming mostly cloudy. Showers likely with a chance of thunderstorms. Lows in the lower 70s. Chance of rain 70%. Heat index values in the upper 90s early in the evening. Wednesday, partly sunny. Highs in the lower 90s. Wednesday night, partly cloudy with a chance of showers and thunderstorms in the evening, then mostly cloudy after midnight. Lows in the lower 70s. Chance of rain 40%. Heat index values in the upper 90s early in the evening. Thursday, partly sunny in the morning, then clearing. Hot with highs in the mid-90s. Thursday night, mostly clear with a chance of showers and thunderstorms in the evening, then partly cloudy after midnight. Lows in the lower 70s. Chance of rain 50%. Heat index values up to 100 early in the evening. Friday, sunny, hot with highs in the mid-90s. Friday night, mostly clear in the evening, then becoming partly cloudy. A chance of showers in the evening. Lows in the mid-70s. Chance of rain 30%. Heat index values up to 105 early in the evening. Independence Day, mostly sunny. Hot with highs in the mid-90s. At 10 a.m., in Sioux City, the temperature was 82 and the dew point 73. The relative humidity was 74%. Wind was southeast at 21 miles an hour, gusting to 28. The pressure was 29.58 inches and steady. Elsewhere in northwest Iowa, Sheldon was cloudy and 70. Spencer was cloudy and 69. Other conditions across the northern plains, farther east in Iowa, it was cloudy. It was 79 at Des Moines, 72 at Cedar Rapids, and 70 at Waterloo. In eastern Nebraska, skies ranged from mostly sunny to partly sunny, and temperatures were between 82 and 84 degrees. In eastern South Dakota, temperatures were between 73 and 76 degrees. At Mitchell, it was mostly sunny. It was cloudy at Yankton and Sioux Falls. And in southern Minnesota, at Rochester, rain was falling with a temperature of 64. It was cloudy with a temperature of 68 at Worthington, 71 at Marshall, and 68 at Mankato. At Minneapolis, rain and fog were reported with a temperature of 67.
Once again, at 10 a.m. Sioux City had a temperature of 82. A weather message for the following county, Monona, Iowa, and the following counties in Nebraska, Thurston and Burt. Heat advisory remains in effect from 1 p.m. Sunday to 9 p.m. Tuesday. What? Heat index values up to 105 expected. Where? Portions of southwest and west central Iowa and east central, northeast, and southeast Nebraska. When? From 1 p.m. Sunday to 9 p.m. Tuesday. Impacts. Hot temperatures and high humidity may cause heat illnesses. Additional details. Overnight heat indices in the mid-70s and lower 80s will make it difficult for homes without air conditioning to cool down. Hot weather is expected to persist through the week. A weather message for the following counties in Iowa, Sioux, O'Brien, Plymouth, Cherokee, Woodbury and Ida, and the following counties in Nebraska, Dixon and Dakota, and Union, South Dakota. Heat advisory remains in effect from 1 p.m. this afternoon to 9 p.m. Monday. What? Heat index values up to 104 expected. Where? Portions of northwest and west central Iowa, northeast Nebraska, and southeast South Dakota. When? From 1 p.m. this afternoon to 9 p.m. Monday. Impacts. Hot temperatures and high humidity may cause heat illnesses. The current time is 10:04 a.m. Central Daylight Time. Operating on a frequency of 162.475 MHz, this is NOAA Weather Radio Station WXL62, broadcasting from a transmitter near Lawton, Iowa. Our program originates from the National Weather Service in Sioux Falls and serves Sioux City and the surrounding Siouxland area. This hazardous weather outlook is for northwest Iowa, west central Iowa, southwest Minnesota, northeast Nebraska, central South Dakota, east central South Dakota, south central South Dakota, and southeast South Dakota. For today and tonight, heat indices will climb to 95 to 105 this afternoon, with the hottest conditions in far southeast South Dakota, northeast Nebraska, and northwest Iowa. Take necessary precautions to stay safe from the heat. For Monday through Saturday, heat index values will climb into the lower 100s at times Monday afternoon into the evening. Plan ahead now to limit the risk of heat illness if spending time outdoors. If storms are able to develop late Monday afternoon into Monday evening, some strong to severe storms are possible. Details on exact storm location, timing and coverage are still uncertain. Spotter activation is possible on Monday. Your National Weather Service forecast for Siouxland. Heat advisory in effect from 1 p.m. this afternoon to 9 p.m. Monday. Rest of today, mostly sunny. Much warmer with highs in the mid-90s. South winds around 15 miles an hour with gusts up to 30 miles an hour. Heat index values up to 104 this afternoon. Tonight, mostly clear. Humid with lows in the upper 70s. South winds 15 to 20 miles an hour with gusts up to 30 miles an hour. Heat index values up to 105 early in the evening. Monday, sunny, hot with highs in the upper 90s. South winds 15 to 20 miles an hour with gusts up to 35 miles an hour. Monday night, showers likely with a chance of thunderstorms in the evening, then a chance of showers with a slight chance of thunderstorms after midnight. Humid with lows in the mid-70s. South winds 15 to 20 miles an hour with gusts up to 35 miles an hour, diminishing to around 10 miles an hour with gusts up to 20 miles an hour after midnight. Chance of rain 70%. Heat index values up to 105 early in the evening. Tuesday, mostly sunny. Hot with highs in the mid-90s. Southwest winds 10 to 15 miles an hour with gusts up to 25 miles an hour. Tuesday night, partly cloudy in the evening, then becoming mostly cloudy. Showers likely with a chance of thunderstorms. Lows in the lower 70s. Chance of rain 70%. Heat index values in the upper 90s early in the evening. Wednesday, partly sunny. Highs in the lower 90s. Wednesday night, partly cloudy with a chance of showers and thunderstorms in the evening, then mostly cloudy after midnight. Lows in the lower 70s. Chance of rain 40%. Heat in

Values in the upper 90s early in the evening. Thursday, partly sunny in the morning, then clearing. Hot with highs in the mid-90s. Thursday night, mostly clear with a chance of showers and thunderstorms in the evening, then partly cloudy after midnight. Lows in the lower 70s. Chance of rain 50%. Heat index values up to 100 early in the evening. Friday, sunny, hot with highs in the mid-90s. Friday night, mostly clear in the evening, then becoming partly cloudy. A chance of showers in the evening. Lows in the mid-70s. Chance of rain 30%. Heat index values up to 105 early in the evening. Independence Day, mostly sunny. Hot with highs in the mid-90s. At 10 a.m., in Sioux City, the temperature was 82 and the dew point 73. The relative humidity was 74%. Wind was southeast at 21 miles an hour, gusting to 28. The pressure was 29.58 inches and steady. Elsewhere in northwest Iowa, Sheldon was cloudy and 70. Spencer was cloudy and 69. Other conditions across the northern plains, farther east in Iowa, it was cloudy. It was 79 at Des Moines, 72 at Cedar Rapids, and 70 at Waterloo. In eastern Nebraska, skies ranged from mostly sunny to partly sunny, and temperatures were between 82 and 84 degrees. In eastern South Dakota, temperatures were between 73 and 76 degrees. At Mitchell, it was mostly sunny. It was cloudy at Yankton and Sioux Falls. And in southern Minnesota, at Rochester, rain was falling, with a temperature of 64. It was cloudy, with a temperature of 68 at Worthington, 71 at Marshall, and 68 at Mankato. At Minneapolis, rain and fog were reported, with a temperature of 67. Once again, at 10 a.m. Sioux City had a temperature of 82. At 10 a.m., in Sioux City, the temperature was 83, and the dew point 73. The relative humidity was 72%. Wind was southeast at 16 miles an hour. The pressure was 29.58 inches and steady. Elsewhere in northwest Iowa, Morris was cloudy and 72. Sheldon was cloudy and 70. Cherokee was partly sunny and 73. Spencer was cloudy and 69. Storm Lake was cloudy and 70. Other conditions across the northern plains, farther east in Iowa, it was cloudy. It was 79 at Des Moines, 72 at Cedar Rapids, and 70 at Waterloo. In eastern Nebraska, skies ranged from mostly sunny to partly sunny, and temperatures were between 82 and 84 degrees. In eastern South Dakota, temperatures were between 73 and 76 degrees. At Mitchell, it was mostly sunny. It was cloudy at Yankton and Sioux Falls. And in southern Minnesota, at Rochester, rain was falling, with a temperature of 64. At Marshall, it was partly sunny, with a temperature of 71. It was cloudy, with a temperature of 68 at Worthington and 68 at Mankato. At Minneapolis, rain and fog were reported, with a temperature of 67. Once again, at 10 a.m. Sioux City had a temperature of 83. A weather message for the following county, Monona, Iowa, and the following counties in Nebraska, Thurston and Burt. Heat advisory remains in effect from 1 p.m. Sunday to 9 p.m. Tuesday. What? Heat index values up to 105 expected. Where? Portions of southwest and west central Iowa and east central, northeast, and southeast Nebraska. When? From 1 p.m. Sunday to 9 p.m. Tuesday. Impacts. Hot temperatures and high humidity may cause heat illnesses. Additional details, overnight heat indices in the mid-70s and lower 80s will make it difficult for homes without air conditioning to cool down. Hot weather is expected to persist through the week. A weather message for the following counties in Iowa, Sioux, O'Brien, Plymouth, Cherokee, Woodbury and Ida, and the following counties in Nebraska, Dixon and Dakota, and Union, South Dakota. Heat advisory remains in effect from 1 p.m. this afternoon to 9 p.m. Monday. What? Heat index values up to 104 expected. Where? Portions of northwest and west central Iowa, northeast Nebraska, and southeast

South Dakota. When, from 1 p.m. this afternoon to 9 p.m. Monday. Impacts, hot temperatures and high humidity may cause heat illnesses. The current time is 10:13 a.m. Central Daylight Time. Operating on a frequency of 162.475 MHz, this is NOAA Weather Radio Station WXL62, broadcasting from a transmitter near Lawton, Iowa. Our program originates from the National Weather Service in Sioux Falls and serves Sioux City and the surrounding Siouxland area. This hazardous weather outlook is for northwest Iowa, west central Iowa, southwest Minnesota, northeast Nebraska, central South Dakota, east central South Dakota, south central South Dakota, and southeast South Dakota. For today and tonight, heat indices will climb to 95 to 105 this afternoon, with the hottest conditions in far southeast South Dakota, northeast Nebraska, and northwest Iowa. Take necessary precautions to stay safe from the heat. For Monday through Saturday, heat index values will climb into the lower 100s at times Monday afternoon into the evening. Plan ahead now to limit the risk of heat illness if spending time outdoors. If storms are able to develop late Monday afternoon into Monday evening, some strong to severe storms are possible. Details on exact storm location, timing and coverage are still uncertain. Spotter activation is possible on Monday. Your National Weather Service forecast for Siouxland. Heat advisory in effect from 1 p.m. this afternoon to 9 p.m. Monday. Rest of today, mostly sunny. Much warmer with highs in the mid-90s. South winds around 15 miles an hour with gusts up to 30 miles an hour. Heat index values up to 104 this afternoon. Tonight, mostly clear. Humid with lows in the upper 70s. South winds 15 to 20 miles an hour with gusts up to 30 miles an hour. Heat index values up to 105 early in the evening. Monday, sunny, hot with highs in the upper 90s. South winds 15 to 20 miles an hour with gusts up to 35 miles an hour. Monday night, showers likely with a chance of thunderstorms in the evening, then a chance of showers with a slight chance of thunderstorms after midnight. Humid with lows in the mid-70s. South winds 15 to 20 miles an hour with gusts up to 35 miles an hour, diminishing to around 10 miles an hour with gusts up to 20 miles an hour after midnight. Chance of rain 70%. Heat index values up to 105 early in the evening. Tuesday, mostly sunny. Hot with highs in the mid-90s. Southwest winds 10 to 15 miles an hour with gusts up to 25 miles an hour. Tuesday night, partly cloudy in the evening, then becoming mostly cloudy. Showers likely with a chance of thunderstorms. Lows in the lower 70s. Chance of rain 70%. Heat index values in the upper 90s early in the evening. Wednesday, partly sunny. Highs in the lower 90s. Wednesday night, partly cloudy with a chance of showers and thunderstorms in the evening, then mostly cloudy after midnight. Lows in the lower 70s. Chance of rain 40%. Heat index values in the upper 90s early in the evening. Thursday, partly sunny in the morning, then clearing. Hot with highs in the mid-90s. Thursday night, mostly clear with a chance of showers and thunderstorms in the evening, then partly cloudy after midnight. Lows in the lower 70s. Chance of rain 50%. Heat index values up to 100 early in the evening. Friday, sunny, hot with highs in the mid-90s. Friday night, mostly clear in the evening, then becoming partly cloudy. A chance of showers in the evening. Lows in the mid-70s. Chance of rain 30%. Heat index values up to 105 early in the evening. Independence Day, mostly sunny. Hot with highs in the mid-90s. At 10 a.m., in Sioux City, the temperature was 83 and the dew point 73. The relative humidity was 72%. Wind was southeast at 16 miles an hour. The pressure was 29.58 inches and steady. Elsewhere in northwest Iowa, Morris was cloudy and 72. Sheldon was cloudy and 70. Cherokee was partly sunny and 73. Spencer was cloudy and 69.

Storm Lake was cloudy and 70. Other conditions across the northern plains, farther east in Iowa, it was cloudy. It was 79 at Des Moines, 72 at Cedar Rapids, and 70 at Waterloo. In eastern Nebraska, skies ranged from mostly sunny to partly sunny, and temperatures were between 82 and 84 degrees. In eastern South Dakota, temperatures were between 73 and 76 degrees. At Mitchell, it was mostly sunny. It was cloudy at Yankton and Sioux Falls. And in southern Minnesota, at Rochester, rain was falling, with a temperature of 64. At Marshall, it was partly sunny, with a temperature of 71. It was cloudy, with a temperature of 68 at Worthington and 68 at Mankato. At Minneapolis, rain and fog were reported, with a temperature of 67. Once again, at 10 a.m. Sioux City had a temperature of 83. A weather message for the following county, Monona, Iowa, and the following counties, in Nebraska, Thurston and Burt. Heat advisory remains in effect from 1 p.m. Sunday to 9 p.m. Tuesday. What? Heat index values up to 105 expected. Where? Portions of southwest and west central Iowa and east central, northeast, and southeast Nebraska. When? From 1 p.m. Sunday to 9 p.m. Tuesday. Impacts. Hot temperatures and high humidity may cause heat illnesses. Additional details, overnight heat indices in the mid-70s and lower 80s will make it difficult for homes without air conditioning to cool down. Hot weather is expected to persist through the week. A weather message for the following counties in Iowa, Sioux, O'Brien, Plymouth, Cherokee, Woodbury and Ida, and the following counties in Nebraska, Dixon and Dakota, and Union, South Dakota. Heat advisory remains in effect from 1 p.m. this afternoon to 9 p.m. Monday. What? Heat index values up to 104 expected. Where? Portions of northwest and west central Iowa, northeast Nebraska, and southeast South Dakota. When? From 1 p.m. this afternoon to 9 p.m. Monday. Impacts. Hot temperatures and high humidity may cause heat illnesses. The current time is 10:20 a.m. Central Daylight Time. Operating on a frequency of 162.475 MHz, this is NOAA Weather Radio Station WXL62, broadcasting from a transmitter near Lawton, Iowa. Our program originates from the National Weather Service in Sioux Falls and serves Sioux City and the surrounding Sioux Land area. This hazardous weather outlook is for northwest Iowa, west central Iowa, southwest Minnesota, northeast Nebraska, central South Dakota, east central South Dakota, south central South Dakota, and southeast South Dakota. For today and tonight, heat indices will climb to 95 to 105 this afternoon, with the hottest conditions in far southeast South Dakota, northeast Nebraska, and northwest Iowa. Take necessary precautions to stay safe from the heat. For Monday through Saturday, heat index values will climb into the lower 100s at times Monday afternoon into the evening. Plan ahead now to limit the risk of heat illness if spending time outdoors. If storms are able to develop late Monday afternoon into Monday evening, some strong to severe storms are possible. Details on exact storm location, timing and coverage are still uncertain. Spotter activation is possible on Monday. Your National Weather Service forecast for Sioux Land. Heat advisory in effect from 1 p.m. this afternoon to 9 p.m. Monday. Rest of today, mostly sunny. Much warmer with highs in the mid-90s. South winds around 15 miles an hour with gusts up to 30 miles an hour. Heat index values up to 104 this afternoon. Tonight, mostly clear. Humid with lows in the upper 70s. South winds 15 to 20 miles an hour with gusts up to 30 miles an hour. Heat index values up to 105 early in the evening. Monday, sunny, hot with highs in the upper 90s. South winds 15 to 20 miles an hour with gusts up to 35 miles an hour. Monday night, showers likely with a chance of thunderstorms in the evening, then a chance of showers with a slight chance of thunderstorms after midnight. Humid with lows in the mid-70s. South winds 15 to 20 miles an hour with gusts up to 35 miles an hour, diminishing to around 10 miles an hour.

miles an hour with gusts up to 20 miles an hour after midnight. Chance of rain 70%. Heat index values up to 105 early in the evening. Tuesday, mostly sunny. Hot with highs in the mid-90s. Southwest winds 10 to 15 miles an hour with gusts up to 25 miles an hour. Tuesday night, partly cloudy in the evening, then becoming mostly cloudy. Showers likely with a chance of thunderstorms. Lows in the lower 70s. Chance of rain 70%. Heat index values in the upper 90s early in the evening. Wednesday, partly sunny. Highs in the lower 90s. Wednesday night, partly cloudy with a chance of showers and thunderstorms in the evening, then mostly cloudy after midnight. Lows in the lower 70s. Chance of rain 40%. Heat index values in the upper 90s early in the evening. Thursday, partly sunny in the morning, then clearing. Hot with highs in the mid-90s. Thursday night, mostly clear with a chance of showers and thunderstorms in the evening, then partly cloudy after midnight. Lows in the lower 70s. Chance of rain 50%. Heat index values up to 100 early in the evening. Friday, sunny, hot with highs in the mid-90s. Friday night, mostly clear in the evening, then becoming partly cloudy. A chance of showers in the evening. Lows in the mid-70s. Chance of rain 30%. Heat index values up to 105 early in the evening. Independence Day, mostly sunny. Hot with highs in the mid-90s. At 10 a.m., in Sioux City, the temperature was 83 and the dew point 73. The relative humidity was 72%. Wind was southeast at 16 miles an hour. The pressure was 29.58 inches and steady. Elsewhere in northwest Iowa, Morris was cloudy and 72. Sheldon was cloudy and 70. Cherokee was partly sunny and 73. Spencer was cloudy and 69. Storm Lake was cloudy and 70. Other conditions across the northern plains, farther east in Iowa, it was cloudy. It was 79 at Des Moines, 72 at Cedar Rapids, and 70 at Waterloo. In eastern Nebraska, skies ranged from mostly sunny to partly sunny, and temperatures were between 82 and 84 degrees. In eastern South Dakota, temperatures were between 73 and 76 degrees. At Mitchell, it was mostly sunny. It was cloudy at Yankton and Sioux Falls. And in southern Minnesota, at Rochester, rain was falling, with a temperature of 64. At Marshall, it was partly sunny, with a temperature of 71. It was cloudy, with a temperature of 68 at Worthington and 68 at Mankato. At Minneapolis, rain and fog were reported, with a temperature of 67. Once again, at 10 a.m. Sioux City had a temperature of 83. A weather message for the following county, Monona, Iowa, and the following counties, in Nebraska, Thurston and Burt. Heat advisory remains in effect from 1 p.m. Sunday to 9 p.m. Tuesday. What? Heat index values up to 105 expected. Where? Portions of southwest and west central Iowa and east central, northeast, and southeast Nebraska. When? From 1 p.m. Sunday to 9 p.m. Tuesday. Impacts, hot temperatures and high humidity may cause heat illnesses. Additional details, overnight heat indices in the mid-70s and lower 80s will make it difficult for homes without air conditioning to cool down. Hot weather is expected to persist through the week. A weather message for the following counties in Iowa, Sioux, O'Brien, Plymouth, Cherokee, Woodbury and Ida, and the following counties in Nebraska, Dixon and Dakota, and Union, South Dakota. Heat advisory remains in effect from 1 p.m. this afternoon to 9 p.m. Monday. What? Heat index values up to 104 expected. Where? Portions of northwest and west central Iowa, northeast Nebraska, and southeast South Dakota. When? From 1 p.m. this afternoon to 9 p.m. Monday. Impacts, hot temperatures and high humidity may cause heat illnesses. The current time is 10:28 a.m. Central Daylight Time. Operating on a frequency of 162.475 MHz,
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Our program originates from the National Weather Service in Sioux Falls and serves Sioux City and the surrounding Siouxland area. This hazardous weather outlook is for northwest Iowa, west central Iowa, southwest Minnesota, northeast Nebraska, central South Dakota, east central South Dakota, south central South Dakota, and southeast South Dakota. For today and tonight, heat indices will climb to 95 to 105 this afternoon, with the hottest conditions in far southeast South Dakota, northeast Nebraska, and northwest Iowa. Take necessary precautions to stay safe from the heat. For Monday through Saturday, heat index values will climb into the lower 100s at times Monday afternoon into the evening. Plan ahead now to limit the risk of heat illness if spending time outdoors. If storms are able to develop late Monday afternoon into Monday evening, some strong to severe storms are possible. Details on exact storm location, timing, and coverage are still uncertain. Spotter activation is possible on Monday. Your National Weather Service forecast for Siouxland. Heat advisory in effect from 1 p.m. this afternoon to 9 p.m. Monday. Rest of today, mostly sunny. Much warmer with highs in the mid-90s. South winds around 15 miles an hour with gusts up to 30 miles an hour. Heat index values up to 104 this afternoon. Tonight, mostly clear. Humid with lows in the upper 70s. South winds 15 to 20 miles an hour with gusts up to 30 miles an hour. Heat index values up to 105 early in the evening. Monday, sunny, hot with highs in the upper 90s. South winds 15 to 20 miles an hour with gusts up to 35 miles an hour. Monday night, showers likely with a chance of thunderstorms in the evening, then a chance of showers with a slight chance of thunderstorms after midnight. Humid with lows in the mid-70s. South winds 15 to 20 miles an hour with gusts up to 35 miles an hour, diminishing to around 10 miles an hour with gusts up to 20 miles an hour after midnight. Chance of rain 70%. Heat index values up to 105 early in the evening. Tuesday, mostly sunny. Hot with highs in the mid-90s. Southwest winds 10 to 15 miles an hour with gusts up to 25 miles an hour. Tuesday night, partly cloudy in the evening, then becoming mostly cloudy. Showers likely with a chance of thunderstorms. Lows in the lower 70s. Chance of rain 70%. Heat index values in the upper 90s early in the evening. Wednesday, partly sunny. Highs in the lower 90s. Wednesday night, partly cloudy with a chance of showers and thunderstorms in the evening, then mostly cloudy after midnight. Lows in the lower 70s. Chance of rain 40%. Heat index values in the upper 90s early in the evening. Thursday, partly sunny in the morning, then clearing. Hot with highs in the mid-90s. Thursday night, mostly clear with a chance of showers and thunderstorms in the evening, then partly cloudy after midnight. Lows in the lower 70s. Chance of rain 50%. Heat index values up to 100 early in the evening. Friday, sunny, hot with highs in the mid-90s. Friday night, mostly clear in the evening, then becoming partly cloudy. A chance of showers in the evening. Lows in the mid-70s. Chance of rain 30%. Heat index values up to 105 early in the evening. Independence Day, mostly sunny. Hot with highs in the mid-90s. At 10 a.m., in Sioux City, the temperature was 83 and the dew point 73. The relative humidity was 72%. Wind was southeast at 16 miles an hour. The pressure was 29.58 inches and steady. Elsewhere in northwest Iowa, Morris was cloudy and 72. Sheldon was cloudy and 70. Cherokee was partly sunny and 73. Spencer was cloudy and 69. Storm Lake was cloudy and 70. Other conditions across the northern plains, farther east in Iowa, Spencer was cloudy and 69. Storm Lake was cloudy and 70. Other conditions across the northern plains, farther east in Iowa, it was cloudy. It was 79 at Des Moines,
72 at Cedar Rapids, and 70 at Waterloo.

In eastern Nebraska, skies ranged from mostly sunny to partly sunny, and temperatures were between 82 and 84 degrees. In eastern South Dakota, temperatures were between 73 and 76 degrees. At Mitchell, it was mostly sunny. It was cloudy at Yankton and Sioux Falls. And in southern Minnesota, at Rochester, rain was falling, with a temperature of 64. At Marshall, it was partly sunny, with a temperature of 71. It was cloudy, with a temperature of 68 at Worthington and 68 at Mankato. At Minneapolis, rain and fog were reported, with a temperature of 67. Once again, at 10 a.m. Sioux City had a temperature of 83. A weather message for the following county, Monona, Iowa, and the following counties, in Nebraska, Thurston and Burt. Heat advisory remains in effect from 1 p.m. Sunday to 9 p.m. Tuesday. What? Heat index values up to 105 expected. Where? Portions of southwest and west central Iowa and east central, northeast, and southeast Nebraska. When? From 1 p.m. Sunday to 9 p.m. Tuesday. Impacts. Hot temperatures and high humidity may cause heat illnesses. Additional details. Overnight heat indices in the mid-70s and lower 80s will make it difficult for homes without air conditioning to cool down. Hot weather is expected to persist through the week. A weather message for the following counties in Iowa, Sioux, O'Brien, Plymouth, Cherokee, Woodbury and Ida, and the following counties in Nebraska, Dixon and Dakota, and Union, South Dakota. Heat advisory remains in effect from 1 p.m. this afternoon to 9 p.m. Monday. What? Heat index values up to 104 expected. Where? Portions of northwest and west central Iowa, northeast Nebraska, and southeast South Dakota. When? From 1 p.m. this afternoon to 9 p.m. Monday. Impacts. Hot temperatures and high humidity may cause heat illnesses. The current time is 10:35 a.m. Central Daylight Time. Operating on a frequency of 162.475 MHz, this is NOAA Weather Radio Station WXL62, broadcasting from a transmitter near Lawton, Iowa. Our program originates from the National Weather Service in Sioux Falls and serves Sioux City and the surrounding Siouxland area. This hazardous weather outlook is for northwest Iowa, west central Iowa, southwest Minnesota, northeast Nebraska, central South Dakota, east central South Dakota, south central South Dakota, and southeast South Dakota. For today and tonight, heat indices will climb to 95 to 105 this afternoon, with the hottest conditions in far southeast South Dakota, northeast Nebraska, and northwest Iowa. Take necessary precautions to stay safe from the heat. For Monday through Saturday, heat index values will climb into the lower 100s at times Monday afternoon into the evening. Plan ahead now to limit the risk of heat illness if spending time outdoors. If storms are able to develop late Monday afternoon into Monday evening, some strong to severe storms are possible. Details on exact storm location, timing and coverage are still uncertain. Spotter activation is possible on Monday. Your National Weather Service forecast for Siouxland. Heat advisory in effect from 1 p.m. this afternoon to 9 p.m. Monday. Rest of today, mostly sunny. Much warmer with highs in the mid-90s. South winds around 15 miles an hour with gusts up to 30 miles an hour. Heat index values up to 104 this afternoon. Tonight, mostly clear. Humid with lows in the upper 70s. South winds 15 to 20 miles an hour with gusts up to 30 miles an hour. Heat index values up to 105 early in the evening. Monday, sunny, hot with highs in the upper 90s. South winds 15 to 20 miles an hour with gusts up to 35 miles an hour. Monday night, showers likely with a chance of thunderstorms in the evening, then a chance of showers with a slight chance of thunderstorms after midnight. Humid with lows in the mid-70s. South winds 15 to 20 miles an hour with gusts up to 35 miles an hour, diminishing to around 10 miles an hour with gusts up to 20 miles an hour after midnight. Chance of rain 70%. Heat index values up to 105 early in the evening. Tuesday, mostly sunny.

Highs in the mid-90s. Southwest winds 10 to 15 miles an hour with gusts up to 25 miles an hour. Tuesday night, partly cloudy in the evening, then becoming mostly cloudy. Showers likely with a chance of thunderstorms. Lows in the lower 70s. Chance of rain 70%. Heat index values in the upper 90s early in the evening. Wednesday, partly sunny. Highs in the lower 90s. Wednesday night, partly cloudy with a chance of showers and thunderstorms in the evening, then mostly cloudy after midnight. Lows in the lower 70s. Chance of rain 40%. Heat index values in the upper 90s early in the evening. Thursday, partly sunny in the morning, then clearing. Hot with highs in the mid-90s. Thursday night, mostly clear with a chance of showers and thunderstorms in the evening, then partly cloudy after midnight. Lows in the lower 70s. Chance of rain 50%. Heat index values up to 100 early in the evening. Friday, sunny, hot with highs in the mid-90s. Friday night, mostly clear in the evening, then becoming partly cloudy. A chance of showers in the evening. Lows in the mid-70s. Chance of rain 30%. Heat index values up to 105 early in the evening. Independence Day, mostly sunny. Hot with highs in the mid-90s. At 10 a.m., in Sioux City, the temperature was 83 and the dew point 73. The relative humidity was 72%. Wind was southeast at 16 miles an hour. The pressure was 29.58 inches and steady. Elsewhere in northwest Iowa, Morris was cloudy and 72. Sheldon was cloudy and 70. Cherokee was partly sunny and 73. Spencer was cloudy and 69. Storm Lake was cloudy and 70. Other conditions across the northern plains, farther east in Iowa, it was cloudy. It was 79 at Des Moines, 72 at Cedar Rapids, and 70 at Waterloo. In eastern Nebraska, skies ranged from mostly sunny to partly sunny, and temperatures were between 82 and 84 degrees. In eastern South Dakota, temperatures were between 73 and 76 degrees. At Mitchell, it was mostly sunny. It was cloudy at Yankton and Sioux Falls. And in southern Minnesota, at Rochester, rain was falling, with a temperature of 64. At Marshall, it was partly sunny, with a temperature of 71. It was cloudy, with a temperature of 68 at Worthington and 68 at Mankato. At Minneapolis, rain and fog were reported, with a temperature of 67. Once again, at 10 a.m. Sioux City had a temperature of 83. A weather message for the following county, Monona, Iowa, and the following counties in Nebraska, Thurston and Burt. Heat advisory remains in effect from 1 p.m. Sunday to 9 p.m. Tuesday. What? Heat index values up to 105 expected. Where? Portions of southwest and west central Iowa and east central, northeast, and southeast Nebraska. When? From 1 p.m. Sunday to 9 p.m. Tuesday. Impacts. Hot temperatures and high humidity may cause heat illnesses. Additional details. Overnight heat indices in the mid-70s and lower 80s will make it difficult for homes without air conditioning to cool down. Hot weather is expected to persist through the week. A weather message for the following counties in Iowa, Sioux, O'Brien, Plymouth, Cherokee, Woodbury and Ida, and the following counties in Nebraska, Dixon and Dakota, and Union, South Dakota. Heat advisory remains in effect from 1 p.m. this afternoon to 9 p.m. Monday. What? Heat index values up to 104 expected. Where? Portions of northwest and west central Iowa, northeast Nebraska, and southeast South Dakota. When? From 1 p.m. this afternoon to 9 p.m. Monday. Impacts. Hot temperatures and high humidity may cause heat illnesses. The current time is 10:42 a.m. Central Daylight Time. Operating on a frequency of 162.475 MHz, this is NOAA Weather Radio Station WXL62, broadcasting from a transmitter near Lawton, Iowa. Our program originates from the National Weather Service in Sioux Falls and serves Sioux City and the surrounding Sioux Land area. This hazardous weather outlook is for North.

Details on exact storm location, timing, and coverage are still uncertain. Spotter activation is possible on Monday. Your National Weather Service forecast for Siouxland. Heat advisory in effect from 1 p.m. this afternoon to 9 p.m. Monday. Rest of today, mostly sunny. Much warmer with highs in the mid-90s. South winds around 15 miles an hour with gusts up to 30 miles an hour. Heat index values up to 104 this afternoon. Tonight, mostly clear. Humid with lows in the upper 70s. South winds 15 to 20 miles an hour with gusts up to 30 miles an hour. Heat index values up to 105 early in the evening. Monday, sunny, hot with highs in the upper 90s. South winds 15 to 20 miles an hour with gusts up to 35 miles an hour. Monday night, showers likely with a chance of thunderstorms in the evening, then a chance of showers with a slight chance of thunderstorms after midnight. Humid with lows in the mid-70s. South winds 15 to 20 miles an hour with gusts up to 35 miles an hour, diminishing to around 10 miles an hour with gusts up to 20 miles an hour after midnight. Chance of rain 70%. Heat index values up to 105 early in the evening. Tuesday, mostly sunny. Hot with highs in the mid-90s. Southwest winds 10 to 15 miles an hour with gusts up to 25 miles an hour. Tuesday night, partly cloudy in the evening, then becoming mostly cloudy. Showers likely with a chance of thunderstorms. Lows in the lower 70s. Chance of rain 70%. Heat index values in the upper 90s early in the evening. Wednesday, partly sunny. Highs in the lower 90s. Wednesday night, partly cloudy with a chance of showers and thunderstorms in the evening, then mostly cloudy after midnight. Lows in the lower 70s. Chance of rain 40%. Heat index values in the upper 90s early in the evening. Thursday, partly sunny in the morning, then clearing. Hot with highs in the mid-90s. Thursday night, mostly clear with a chance of showers and thunderstorms in the evening, then partly cloudy after midnight. Lows in the lower 70s. Chance of rain 50%. Heat index values up to 100 early in the evening. Friday, sunny, hot with highs in the mid-90s. Friday night, mostly clear in the evening, then becoming partly cloudy. A chance of showers in the evening. Lows in the mid-70s. Chance of rain 30%. Heat index values up to 105 early in the evening. Independence Day, mostly sunny. Hot with highs in the mid-90s. At 10 a.m., in Sioux City, the temperature was 83 and the dew point 73. The relative humidity was 72%. Wind was southeast at 16 miles an hour. The pressure was 29.58 inches and steady. Elsewhere in northwest Iowa, Morris was cloudy and 72. Sheldon was cloudy and 70. Cherokee was partly sunny and 73. Spencer was cloudy and 69. Storm Lake was cloudy and 70. Other conditions across the northern plains, farther east in Iowa, it was cloudy. It was 79 at Des Moines, 72 at Cedar Rapids, and 70 at Waterloo. In eastern Nebraska, skies ranged from mostly sunny to partly sunny, and temperatures were between 82 and 84 degrees. In eastern South Dakota, temperatures were between 73 and 76 degrees. At Mitchell, it was mostly sunny. It was cloudy at Yankton and Sioux Falls. And in southern Minnesota, at Rochester, rain was falling with a temperature of 64. At Marshall, it was partly sunny with a temperature of 71. It was cloudy with a temperature of 68 at Worthington and 68 at Mankato. At Minneapolis, rain and fog were reported with a temperature of 67. Once again, at 10 a.m. Sioux City had a temperature of 83. A weather message for the following county, Monona, Iowa, and the following counties in Nebraska, Thurston and Burt. Heat advisory remains in effect from 1 p.m. Sunday to 9 p.m. Tuesday. What? Heat index values up to 105 expected. Where? Portions of southwest and west central Iowa and east central, northeast.

southeast Nebraska. When, from 1 p.m. Sunday to 9 p.m. Tuesday. Impacts, hot temperatures and high humidity may cause heat illnesses. Additional details, overnight heat indices in the mid-70s and lower 80s will make it difficult for homes without air conditioning to cool down. Hot weather is expected to persist through the week. A weather message for the following counties in Iowa, Sioux, O'Brien, Plymouth, Cherokee, Woodbury and Ida, and the following counties in Nebraska, Dixon and Dakota, and Union, South Dakota. Heat advisory remains in effect from 1 p.m. this afternoon to 9 p.m. Monday. What? Heat index values up to 104 expected. Where? Portions of northwest and west central Iowa, northeast Nebraska, and southeast South Dakota. When? From 1 p.m. this afternoon to 9 p.m. Monday. Impacts. Hot temperatures and high humidity may cause heat illnesses. The current time is 10:50 a.m. Central Daylight Time. Operating on a frequency of 162.475 MHz, this is NOAA Weather Radio Station WXL62, broadcasting from a transmitter near Lawton, Iowa. Our program originates from the National Weather Service in Sioux Falls and serves Sioux City and the surrounding Siouxland area. This hazardous weather outlook is for northwest Iowa, west central Iowa, southwest Minnesota, northeast Nebraska, central South Dakota, east central South Dakota, south central South Dakota, and southeast South Dakota. For today and tonight, heat indices will climb to 95 to 105 this afternoon, with the hottest conditions in far southeast South Dakota, northeast Nebraska, and northwest Iowa. Take necessary precautions to stay safe from the heat. For Monday through Saturday, heat index values will climb into the lower 100s at times Monday afternoon into the evening. Plan ahead now to limit the risk of heat illness if spending time outdoors. If storms are able to develop late Monday afternoon into Monday evening, some strong to severe storms are possible. Details on exact storm location, timing and coverage are still uncertain. Spotter activation is possible on Monday. Your National Weather Service forecast for Siouxland. Heat advisory in effect from 1 p.m. this afternoon to 9 p.m. Monday. Rest of today, mostly sunny. Much warmer with highs in the mid-90s. South winds around 15 miles an hour with gusts up to 30 miles an hour. Heat index values up to 104 this afternoon. Tonight, mostly clear. Humid with lows in the upper 70s. South winds 15 to 20 miles an hour with gusts up to 30 miles an hour. Heat index values up to 105 early in the evening. Monday, sunny, hot with highs in the upper 90s. South winds 15 to 20 miles an hour with gusts up to 35 miles an hour. Monday night, showers likely with a chance of thunderstorms in the evening, then a chance of showers with a slight chance of thunderstorms after midnight. Humid with lows in the mid-70s. South winds 15 to 20 miles an hour with gusts up to 35 miles an hour, diminishing to around 10 miles an hour with gusts up to 20 miles an hour after midnight. Chance of rain 70%. Heat index values up to 105 early in the evening. Tuesday, mostly sunny. Hot with highs in the mid-90s. Southwest winds 10 to 15 miles an hour with gusts up to 25 miles an hour. Tuesday night, partly cloudy in the evening, then becoming mostly cloudy. Showers likely with a chance of thunderstorms. Lows in the lower 70s. Chance of rain 70%. Heat index values in the upper 90s early in the evening. Wednesday, partly sunny. Highs in the lower 90s. Wednesday night, partly cloudy with a chance of showers and thunderstorms in the evening, then mostly cloudy after midnight. Lows in the lower 70s. Chance of rain 40%. Heat index values in the upper 90s early in the evening. Thursday, partly sunny in the morning, then clearing. Hot with highs in the mid-90s. Thursday night, mostly clear with a chance of showers and thunderstorms in the evening, then partly cloudy after midnight. Lows in the lower 70s. Chance of rain 50%. Heat index values up to 100 early in the evening. Friday, sunny, hot with highs in the mid-90s.
Friday night, mostly clear in the evening, then becoming partly cloudy. A chance of showers in the evening. Lows in the mid-70s. Chance of rain 30%. Heat index values up to 105 early in the evening. Independence Day, mostly sunny. Hot with highs in the mid-90s. At 10 a.m., in Sioux City, the temperature was 83 and the dew point 73. The relative humidity was 72%. Wind was southeast at 16 miles an hour. The pressure was 29.58 inches and steady. Elsewhere in northwest Iowa, Morris was cloudy and 72. Sheldon was cloudy and 70. Cherokee was partly sunny and 73. Spencer was cloudy and 69. Storm Lake was cloudy and 70. Other conditions across the northern plains, farther east in Iowa, it was cloudy. It was 79 at Des Moines, 72 at Cedar Rapids, and 70 at Waterloo. In eastern Nebraska, skies ranged from mostly sunny to partly sunny, and temperatures were between 82 and 84 degrees. In eastern South Dakota, temperatures were between 73 and 76 degrees. At Mitchell, it was mostly sunny. It was cloudy at Yankton and Sioux Falls. And in southern Minnesota, at Rochester, rain was falling, with a temperature of 64. At Marshall, it was partly sunny, with a temperature of 71. It was cloudy, with a temperature of 68 at Worthington and 68 at Mankato. At Minneapolis, rain and fog were reported, with a temperature of 67. Once again, at 10 a.m. Sioux City had a temperature of 83. A weather message for the following county, Monona, Iowa, and the following counties, King, Nebraska, Thurston, and Burt. Heat advisory remains in effect from 1 p.m. Sunday to 9 p.m. Tuesday. What? Heat index values up to 105 expected. Where? Portions of southwest and west central Iowa and east central, northeast, and southeast Nebraska. When? From 1 p.m. Sunday to 9 p.m. Tuesday. Impacts. Hot temperatures and high humidity may cause heat illnesses. Additional details. Overnight heat indices in the mid-70s and lower 80s will make it difficult for homes without air conditioning to cool down. Hot weather is expected to persist through the week. A weather message for the following counties in Iowa, Sioux, O'Brien, Plymouth, Cherokee, Woodbury and Ida, and the following counties in Nebraska, Dixon and Dakota, and Union, South Dakota. Heat advisory remains in effect from 1 p.m. this afternoon to 9 p.m. Monday. What? Heat index values up to 104 expected. Where? Portions of northwest and west central Iowa, northeast Nebraska, and southeast South Dakota. When? From 1 p.m. this afternoon to 9 p.m. Monday. Impacts. Hot temperatures and high humidity may cause heat illnesses. The current time is 10:57 a.m. Central Daylight Time. Operating on a frequency of 162.475 MHz, this is NOAA Weather Radio Station WXL62, broadcasting from a transmitter near Lawton, Iowa. Our program originates from the National Weather Service in Sioux Falls and serves Sioux City and the surrounding Siouxland area. This hazardous weather outlook is for northwest Iowa, west central Iowa, southwest Minnesota, northeast Nebraska, central South Dakota, east central South Dakota, south central South Dakota, and southeast South Dakota. For today and tonight, heat indices will climb to 95 to 105 this afternoon, with the hottest conditions in far southeast South Dakota, northeast Nebraska, and northwest Iowa. Take necessary precautions to stay safe from the heat. For Monday through Saturday, heat index values will climb into the lower 100s at times Monday afternoon into the evening. Plan ahead now to limit the risk of heat illness if spending time outdoors. If storms are able to develop late Monday afternoon into Monday evening, some strong to severe storms are possible. Details on exact storm location, timing and coverage are still uncertain. Spotter activation is possible on Monday. Your National Weather Service forecast for Siouxland. Heat advisory in effect from 1 p.m. this afternoon to 9 p.m. Monday. Rest of today, mostly sunny. Much warmer with highs in the mid-90s.

south winds around 15 miles an hour with gusts up to 30 miles an hour. Heat index values up to 104 this afternoon. Tonight, mostly clear. Humid with lows in the upper 70s. South winds 15 to 20 miles an hour with gusts up to 30 miles an hour. Heat index values up to 105 early in the evening. Monday, sunny, hot with highs in the upper 90s. South winds 15 to 20 miles an hour with gusts up to 35 miles an hour. Monday night, showers likely with a chance of thunderstorms in the evening, then a chance of showers with a slight chance of thunderstorms after midnight. Humid with lows in the mid-70s. South winds 15 to 20 miles an hour with gusts up to 35 miles an hour, diminishing to around 10 miles an hour with gusts up to 20 miles an hour after midnight. Chance of rain 70%. Heat index values up to 105 early in the evening. Tuesday, mostly sunny. Hot with highs in the mid-90s. Southwest winds 10 to 15 miles an hour with gusts up to 25 miles an hour. Tuesday night, partly cloudy in the evening, then becoming mostly cloudy. Showers likely with a chance of thunderstorms. Lows in the lower 70s. Chance of rain 70%. Heat index values in the upper 90s early in the evening. Wednesday, partly sunny. Highs in the lower 90s. Wednesday night, partly cloudy with a chance of showers and thunderstorms in the evening, then mostly cloudy after midnight. Lows in the lower 70s. Chance of rain 40%. Heat index values in the upper 90s early in the evening. Thursday, partly sunny in the morning, then clearing. Hot with highs in the mid-90s. Thursday night, mostly clear with a chance of showers and thunderstorms in the evening, then partly cloudy after midnight. Lows in the lower 70s. Chance of rain 50%. Heat index values up to 100 early in the evening. Friday, sunny, hot with highs in the mid-90s. Friday night, mostly clear in the evening, then becoming partly cloudy. A chance of showers in the evening. Lows in the mid-70s. Chance of rain 30%. Heat index values up to 105 early in the evening. Independence Day, mostly sunny. Hot with highs in the mid-90s. At 11 a.m., in Sioux City, the temperature was 85, and the dew point 73. The relative humidity was 67%. Wind was southeast at 16 miles an hour. The pressure was 29.57 inches and falling. Elsewhere in northwest Iowa, Spencer was cloudy and 71. Other conditions across the northern plains, farther east in Iowa, at Waterloo, a thunderstorm was reported with a temperature of 67. It was cloudy, with a temperature of 81 at Des Moines and 74 at Cedar Rapids. In eastern Nebraska, it was mostly sunny, and temperatures were between 84 and 88 degrees. In eastern South Dakota, it was cloudy, and temperatures were between 76 and 78 degrees. And in southern Minnesota, at Rochester, rain was falling, with a temperature of 64. At Marshall, it was partly sunny, with a temperature of 76. It was cloudy, with a temperature of 71 at Worthington, 70 at Mankato, and 68 at Minneapolis. Once again, at 11 a.m. Sioux City had a temperature of 85. A weather message for the following county, Monona, Iowa, and the following counties, in Nebraska, Thurston and Burt. Heat advisory remains in effect from 1 p.m. Sunday to 9 p.m. Tuesday. What? Heat index values up to 105 expected. Where? Portions of southwest and west central Iowa and east central, northeast, and southeast Nebraska. When? From 1 p.m. Sunday to 9 p.m. Tuesday. Impacts. Hot temperatures and high humidity may cause heat illnesses. Additional details. Overnight heat indices in the mid-70s and lower 80s will make it difficult for homes without air conditioning to cool down. Hot weather is expected to persist through the week. A weather message for the following counties in Iowa, Sioux, O'Brien, Plymouth, Cherokee, Woodbury and Ida, and the following counties in Nebraska, Dixon and Dakota, and Union, South Dakota. Heat advisory remains in effect from 1 p.m. this afternoon to 9 p.m.
Monday. What? Heat index values up to 104 expected. Where? Portions of northwest and west central Iowa, northeast Nebraska, and southeast South Dakota. When? From 1 p.m. this afternoon to 9 p.m. Monday. Impacts. Hot temperatures and high humidity may cause heat illnesses. The current time is 11:04 a.m. Central Daylight Time. Operating on a frequency of 162.475 MHz, this is NOAA Weather Radio Station WXL62, broadcasting from a transmitter near Lawton, Iowa. Our program originates from the National Weather Service in Sioux Falls and serves Sioux City and the surrounding Siouxland area. This hazardous weather outlook is for northwest Iowa, west central Iowa, southwest Minnesota, northeast Nebraska, central South Dakota, east central South Dakota, south central South Dakota, and southeast South Dakota. For today and tonight, heat indices will climb to 95 to 105 this afternoon, with the hottest conditions in far southeast South Dakota, northeast Nebraska, and northwest Iowa. Take necessary precautions to stay safe from the heat. For Monday through Saturday, heat index values will climb into the lower 100s at times Monday afternoon into the evening. Plan ahead now to limit the risk of heat illness if spending time outdoors. If storms are able to develop late Monday afternoon into Monday evening, some strong to severe storms are possible. Details on exact storm location, timing, and coverage are still uncertain. Spotter activation is possible on Monday. Your National Weather Service forecast for Siouxland. Heat advisory in effect from 1 p.m. this afternoon to 9 p.m. Monday. Rest of today, mostly sunny. Much warmer with highs in the mid-90s. South winds around 15 miles an hour with gusts up to 30 miles an hour. Heat index values up to 104 this afternoon. Tonight, mostly clear. Humid with lows in the upper 70s. South winds 15 to 20 miles an hour with gusts up to 30 miles an hour. Heat index values up to 105 early in the evening. Monday, sunny, hot with highs in the upper 90s. South winds 15 to 20 miles an hour with gusts up to 35 miles an hour. Monday night, showers likely with a chance of thunderstorms in the evening, then a chance of showers with a slight chance of thunderstorms after midnight. Humid with lows in the mid-70s. South winds 15 to 20 miles an hour with gusts up to 35 miles an hour, diminishing to around 10 miles an hour with gusts up to 20 miles an hour after midnight. Chance of rain 70%. Heat index values up to 105 early in the evening. Tuesday, mostly sunny. Hot with highs in the mid-90s. Southwest winds 10 to 15 miles an hour with gusts up to 25 miles an hour. Tuesday night, partly cloudy in the evening, then becoming mostly cloudy. Showers likely with a chance of thunderstorms. Lows in the lower 70s. Chance of rain 70%. Heat index values in the upper 90s early in the evening. Wednesday, partly sunny. Highs in the lower 90s. Wednesday night, partly cloudy with a chance of showers and thunderstorms in the evening, then mostly cloudy after midnight. Lows in the lower 70s. Chance of rain 40%. Heat index values in the upper 90s early in the evening. Thursday, partly sunny in the morning, then clearing. Hot with highs in the mid-90s. Thursday night, mostly clear with a chance of showers and thunderstorms in the evening, then partly cloudy after midnight. Lows in the lower 70s. Chance of rain 50%. Heat index values up to 100 early in the evening. Friday, sunny, hot with highs in the mid-90s. Friday night, mostly clear in the evening, then becoming partly cloudy. A chance of showers in the evening. Lows in the mid-70s. Chance of rain 30%. Heat index values up to 105 early in the evening. Independence Day, mostly sunny. Hot with highs in the mid-90s. At 11 a.m., in Sioux City, the temperature was 85, and the dew point 73. The relative humidity was 67%. Wind was southeast at 16 miles an hour. The pressure was 29.57 inches and falling. Elsewhere in

northwest Iowa, Spencer was cloudy and 71. Other conditions across the northern plains, farther east in Iowa, at Waterloo, a thunderstorm was reported with a temperature of 67. It was cloudy, with a temperature of 81 at Des Moines and 74 at Cedar Rapids. In eastern Nebraska, it was mostly sunny, and temperatures were between 84 and 88 degrees. In eastern South Dakota, it was cloudy, and temperatures were between 76 and 78 degrees. And in southern Minnesota, at Rochester, rain was falling, with a temperature of 64. At Marshall, it was partly sunny, with a temperature of 76. It was cloudy, with a temperature of 71 at Worthington, 70 at Mankato, and 68 at Minneapolis. Once again, at 11 a.m. Sioux City had a temperature of 85. A weather message for the following county, Monona, Iowa, and the following counties, in Nebraska, Thurston and Burt. Heat advisory remains in effect from 1 p.m. Sunday to 9 p.m. Tuesday. What? Heat index values up to 105 expected. Where? Portions of southwest and west central Iowa and east central, northeast, and southeast Nebraska. When? From 1 p.m. Sunday to 9 p.m. Tuesday. Impacts. Hot temperatures and high humidity may cause heat illnesses. Additional details. Overnight heat indices in the mid-70s and lower 80s will make it difficult for homes without air conditioning to cool down. Hot weather is expected to persist through the week. A weather message for the following counties in Iowa, Sioux, O'Brien, Plymouth, Cherokee, Woodbury and Ida, and the following counties in Nebraska, Dixon and Dakota, and Union, South Dakota. Heat advisory remains in effect from 1 p.m. this afternoon to 9 p.m. Monday. What? Heat index values up to 104 expected. Where? Portions of northwest and west central Iowa, northeast Nebraska, and southeast South Dakota. When? From 1 p.m. this afternoon to 9 p.m. Monday. Impacts. Hot temperatures and high humidity may cause heat illnesses. The current time is 11:11 a.m. Central Daylight Time. Operating on a frequency of 162.475 MHz, this is NOAA Weather Radio Station WXL62, broadcasting from a transmitter near Lawton, Iowa. Our program originates from the National Weather Service in Sioux Falls and serves Sioux City and the surrounding Siouxland area. This hazardous weather outlook is for northwest Iowa, west central Iowa, southwest Minnesota, northeast Nebraska, central South Dakota, east central South Dakota, south central South Dakota, and southeast South Dakota. For today and tonight, heat indices will climb to 95 to 105 this afternoon, with the hottest conditions in far southeast South Dakota, northeast Nebraska, and northwest Iowa. Take necessary precautions to stay safe from the heat. For Monday through Saturday, heat index values will climb into the lower 100s at times Monday afternoon into the evening. Plan ahead now to limit the risk of heat illness if spending time outdoors. If storms are able to develop late Monday afternoon into Monday evening, some strong to severe storms are possible. Details on exact storm location, timing and coverage are still uncertain. Spotter activation is possible on Monday. Your National Weather Service forecast for Siouxland. Heat advisory in effect from 1 p.m. this afternoon to 9 p.m. Monday. Rest of today, mostly sunny. Much warmer with highs in the mid-90s. South winds around 15 miles an hour with gusts up to 30 miles an hour. Heat index values up to 104 this afternoon. Tonight, mostly clear. Humid with lows in the upper 70s. South winds 15 to 20 miles an hour with gusts up to 30 miles an hour. Heat index values up to 105 early in the evening. Monday, sunny, hot with highs in the upper 90s. South winds 15 to 20 miles an hour with gusts up to 35 miles an hour. Monday night, showers likely with a chance of thunderstorms in the evening, then a chance of showers with a slight chance of thunderstorms after midnight. Humid with lows in the mid-70s. South winds 15 to 20 miles an hour with gusts up to 35 miles an hour, diminishing to around 10 miles an hour with gusts up to 20 miles an hour after midnight. Chance of rain

70%. Heat index values up to 105 early in the evening. Tuesday, mostly sunny. Hot with highs in the mid-90s. Southwest winds 10 to 15 miles an hour with gusts up to 25 miles an hour. Tuesday night, partly cloudy in the evening, then becoming mostly cloudy. Showers likely with a chance of thunderstorms. Lows in the lower 70s. Chance of rain 70%. Heat index values in the upper 90s early in the evening. Wednesday, partly sunny. Highs in the lower 90s. Wednesday night, partly cloudy with a chance of showers and thunderstorms in the evening, then mostly cloudy after midnight. Lows in the lower 70s. Chance of rain 40%. Heat index values in the upper 90s early in the evening. Thursday, partly sunny in the morning, then clearing. Hot with highs in the mid-90s. Thursday night, mostly clear with a chance of showers and thunderstorms in the evening, then partly cloudy after midnight. Lows in the lower 70s. Chance of rain 50%. Heat index values up to 100 early in the evening. Friday, sunny, hot with highs in the mid-90s. Friday night, mostly clear in the evening, then becoming partly cloudy. A chance of showers in the evening. Lows in the mid-70s. Chance of rain 30%. Heat index values up to 105 early in the evening. Independence Day, mostly sunny. Hot with highs in the mid-90s. At 11 a.m., in Sioux City, the temperature was 85, and the dew point 73. The relative humidity was 67%. Wind was southeast at 16 miles an hour. The pressure was 29.57 inches and falling. Elsewhere in northwest Iowa, Cherokee was cloudy and 75. Spencer was cloudy and 71. Other conditions across the northern plains, farther east in Iowa, at Waterloo, a thunderstorm was reported with a temperature of 67. It was cloudy, with a temperature of 81 at Des Moines and 74 at Cedar Rapids. In eastern Nebraska, skies ranged from sunny to mostly sunny, and temperatures were between 84 and 88 degrees. In eastern South Dakota, it was cloudy, and temperatures were between 76 and 78 degrees. And in southern Minnesota, at Rochester, rain was falling, with a temperature of 64. At Marshall, it was mostly sunny, with a temperature of 76. It was cloudy, with a temperature of 71 at Worthington, 70 at Mankato, and 68 at Minneapolis. Once again, at 11 a.m. Sioux City had a temperature of 85. A weather message for the following counties in Iowa, Sioux, O'Brien, Plymouth, Cherokee, Woodbury and Ida, and the following counties in Nebraska, Dixon and Dakota, and Union, South Dakota. Heat advisory remains in effect from 1 p.m. this afternoon to 9 p.m. Monday. What? Heat index values up to 104 expected. Where? Portions of northwest and west central Iowa, northeast Nebraska, and southeast South Dakota. When? From 1 p.m. this afternoon to 9 p.m. Monday. Impacts. Hot temperatures and high humidity may cause heat illnesses. A weather message for the following county, Monona, Iowa, and the following counties, in Nebraska, Thurston and Burt. Heat advisory remains in effect until 9 p.m. Tuesday. What? Heat index values up to 105 expected. Where? Portions of southwest and west central Iowa and east central, northeast, and southeast Nebraska. When? Until 9 p.m. Tuesday. Impacts. Hot temperatures and high humidity may cause heat illnesses. Additional details, overnight heat indices in the mid-70s and lower 80s will make it difficult for homes without air conditioning to cool down. Hot weather is expected to persist through the week. The current time is 11:18 a.m. Central Daylight Time. Operating on a frequency of 162.475 MHz, this is NOAA Weather Radio Station WXL62, broadcasting from a transmitter near Lawton, Iowa. Our program originates from the National Weather Service in Sioux Falls and serves Sioux City and the surrounding Siouxland area. This hazardous weather outlook is for northwest Iowa, west central Iowa, southwest Minnesota, northeast Nebraska,

Central South Dakota, East Central South Dakota, South Central South Dakota, and Southeast South Dakota. For today and tonight, heat indices will climb to 95 to 105 this afternoon, with the hottest conditions in far southeast South Dakota, northeast Nebraska, and northwest Iowa. Take necessary precautions to stay safe from the heat. For Monday through Saturday, heat index values will climb into the lower 100s at times Monday afternoon into the evening. Plan ahead now to limit the risk of heat illness if spending time outdoors. If storms are able to develop late Monday afternoon into Monday evening, some strong to severe storms are possible. Details on exact storm location, timing, and coverage are still uncertain. Spotter activation is possible on Monday. Your National Weather Service forecast for Siouxland. Heat advisory in effect from 1 p.m. this afternoon to 9 p.m. Monday. Rest of today, mostly sunny. Much warmer with highs in the mid-90s. South winds around 15 miles an hour with gusts up to 30 miles an hour. Heat index values up to 104 this afternoon. Tonight, mostly clear. Humid with lows in the upper 70s. South winds 15 to 20 miles an hour with gusts up to 30 miles an hour. Heat index values up to 105 early in the evening. Monday, sunny, hot with highs in the upper 90s. South winds 15 to 20 miles an hour with gusts up to 35 miles an hour. Monday night, showers likely with a chance of thunderstorms in the evening, then a chance of showers with a slight chance of thunderstorms after midnight. Humid with lows in the mid-70s. South winds 15 to 20 miles an hour with gusts up to 35 miles an hour, diminishing to around 10 miles an hour with gusts up to 20 miles an hour after midnight. Chance of rain 70%. Heat index values up to 105 early in the evening. Tuesday, mostly sunny. Hot with highs in the mid-90s. Southwest winds 10 to 15 miles an hour with gusts up to 25 miles an hour. Tuesday night, partly cloudy in the evening, then becoming mostly cloudy. Showers likely with a chance of thunderstorms. Lows in the lower 70s. Chance of rain 70%. Heat index values in the upper 90s early in the evening. Wednesday, partly sunny. Highs in the lower 90s. Wednesday night, partly cloudy with a chance of showers and thunderstorms in the evening, then mostly cloudy after midnight. Lows in the lower 70s. Chance of rain 40%. Heat index values in the upper 90s early in the evening. Thursday, partly sunny in the morning, then clearing. Hot with highs in the mid-90s. Thursday night, mostly clear with a chance of showers and thunderstorms in the evening, then partly cloudy after midnight. Lows in the lower 70s. Chance of rain 50%. Heat index values up to 100 early in the evening. Friday, sunny, hot with highs in the mid-90s. Friday night, mostly clear in the evening, then becoming partly cloudy. A chance of showers in the evening. Lows in the mid-70s. Chance of rain 30%. Heat index values up to 105 early in the evening. Independence Day, mostly sunny. Hot with highs in the mid-90s. At 11 a.m., in Sioux City, the temperature was 85, and the dew point 73. The relative humidity was 67%. Wind was southeast at 16 miles an hour. The pressure was 29.57 inches and falling. Elsewhere in northwest Iowa, Cherokee was cloudy and 75. Spencer was cloudy and 71. Other conditions across the northern plains, farther east in Iowa, at Waterloo, a thunderstorm was reported with a temperature of 67. It was cloudy, with a temperature of 81 at Des Moines and 74 at Cedar Rapids. In eastern Nebraska, skies ranged from sunny to mostly sunny, and temperatures were between 84 and 88 degrees. In eastern South Dakota, it was cloudy, and temperatures were between 76 and 78 degrees. And in southern Minnesota, at Rochester, rain was falling, with a temperature of 64. At Marshall, it was mostly sunny, with a temperature of 76. It was cloudy, with a temperature of 71 at Worthington, 70 at Mankato, and 68 at Minneapolis.

Once again, at 11 a.m. Sioux City had a temperature of 85. A weather message for the following counties in Iowa, Sioux, O'Brien, Plymouth, Cherokee, Woodbury and Ida, and the following counties in Nebraska, Dixon and Dakota, and Union, South Dakota. Heat advisory remains in effect from 1 p.m. this afternoon to 9 p.m. Monday. What? Heat index values up to 104 expected. Where? Portions of northwest and west central Iowa, northeast Nebraska, and southeast South Dakota. When? From 1 p.m. this afternoon to 9 p.m. Monday. Impacts. Hot temperatures and high humidity may cause heat illnesses. A weather message for the following county, Monona, Iowa, and the following counties in Nebraska, Thurston and Burt. Heat advisory remains in effect until 9 p.m. Tuesday. What? Heat index values up to 105 expected. Where? Portions of southwest and west central Iowa and east central, northeast, and southeast Nebraska. When? Until 9 p.m. Tuesday. Impacts. Hot temperatures and high humidity may cause heat illnesses. Additional details. Overnight heat indices in the mid-70s and lower 80s will make it difficult for homes without air conditioning to cool down. Hot weather is expected to persist through the week. The current time is 11:25 a.m. Central Daylight Time. Operating on a frequency of 162.475 MHz, this is NOAA Weather Radio Station WXL62, broadcasting from a transmitter near Lawton, Iowa. Our program originates from the National Weather Service in Sioux Falls and serves Sioux City and the surrounding Siouxland area. This hazardous weather outlook is for northwest Iowa, west central Iowa, southwest Minnesota, northeast Nebraska, central South Dakota, east central South Dakota, south central South Dakota, and southeast South Dakota. For today and tonight, heat indices will climb to 95 to 105 this afternoon, with the hottest conditions in far southeast South Dakota, northeast Nebraska, and northwest Iowa. Take necessary precautions to stay safe from the heat. For Monday through Saturday, heat index values will climb into the lower 100s at times Monday afternoon into the evening. Plan ahead now to limit the risk of heat illness if spending time outdoors. If storms are able to develop late Monday afternoon into Monday evening, some strong to severe storms are possible. Details on exact storm location, timing and coverage are still uncertain. Spotter activation is possible on Monday. Your National Weather Service forecast for Siouxland. Heat advisory in effect from 1 p.m. this afternoon to 9 p.m. Monday. Rest of today, mostly sunny. Much warmer with highs in the mid-90s. South winds around 15 miles an hour with gusts up to 30 miles an hour. Heat index values up to 104 this afternoon. Tonight, mostly clear. Humid with lows in the upper 70s. South winds 15 to 20 miles an hour with gusts up to 30 miles an hour. Heat index values up to 105 early in the evening. Monday, sunny, hot with highs in the upper 90s. South winds 15 to 20 miles an hour with gusts up to 35 miles an hour. Monday night, showers likely with a chance of thunderstorms in the evening, then a chance of showers with a slight chance of thunderstorms after midnight. Humid with lows in the mid-70s. South winds 15 to 20 miles an hour with gusts up to 35 miles an hour, diminishing to around 10 miles an hour with gusts up to 20 miles an hour after midnight. Chance of rain 70%. Heat index values up to 105 early in the evening. Tuesday, mostly sunny. Hot with highs in the mid-90s. Southwest winds 10 to 15 miles an hour with gusts up to 25 miles an hour. Tuesday night, partly cloudy in the evening, then becoming mostly cloudy. Showers likely with a chance of thunderstorms. Lows in the lower 70s. Chance of rain 70%. Heat index values in the upper 90s early in the evening. Wednesday, partly sunny. Highs in the lower 90s. Wednesday night, partly cloudy with a chance of showers and thunderstorms in the evening, then mostly cloudy after midnight. Lows in the lower 70s. Chance of rain 40%.
heat index values in the upper 90s early in the evening. Thursday, partly sunny in the morning, then clearing. Hot with highs in the mid-90s. Thursday night, mostly clear with a chance of showers and thunderstorms in the evening, then partly cloudy after midnight. Lows in the lower 70s. Chance of rain 50%. Heat index values up to 100 early in the evening. Friday, sunny, hot with highs in the mid-90s. Friday night, mostly clear in the evening, then becoming partly cloudy. A chance of showers in the evening. Lows in the mid-70s. Chance of rain 30%. Heat index values up to 105 early in the evening. Independence Day, mostly sunny. Hot with highs in the mid-90s. At 11 a.m., in Sioux City, the temperature was 85 and the dew point 73. The relative humidity was 67%. Wind was southeast at 16 miles an hour. The pressure was 29.57 inches and falling. Elsewhere in northwest Iowa, Cherokee was cloudy and 75. Spencer was cloudy and 71. Other conditions across the northern plains, farther east in Iowa, at Waterloo, a thunderstorm was reported with a temperature of 67. It was cloudy, with a temperature of 81 at Des Moines and 74 at Cedar Rapids. In eastern Nebraska, skies ranged from sunny to mostly sunny, and temperatures were between 84 and 88 degrees. In eastern South Dakota, it was cloudy, and temperatures were between 76 and 78 degrees. And in southern Minnesota, at Rochester, rain was falling, with a temperature of 64. At Marshall, it was mostly sunny, with a temperature of 76. It was cloudy, with a temperature of 71 at Worthington, 70 at Mankato, and 68 at Minneapolis. Once again, at 11 a.m., Sioux City had a temperature of 85. A weather message for the following county, Monona, Iowa, and the following counties, in Nebraska, Thurston and Burt. Heat advisory remains in effect until 9 p.m. Tuesday. What? Heat index values up to 105 expected. Where? Portions of southwest and west central Iowa and east central, northeast, and southeast Nebraska. When? Until 9 p.m. Tuesday. Impacts. Hot temperatures and high humidity may cause heat illnesses. Additional details, overnight heat indices in the mid-70s and lower 80s will make it difficult for homes without air conditioning to cool down. Hot weather is expected to persist through the week. A weather message for the following counties in Iowa, Sioux, O'Brien, Plymouth, Cherokee, Woodbury and Ida, and the following counties in Nebraska, Dixon and Dakota, and Union, South Dakota. Heat advisory remains in effect until 9 p.m. Monday. What? Heat index values 100 to 105 expected. Where? Portions of northwest and west central Iowa, northeast Nebraska, and southeast South Dakota. When? Until 9 p.m. Monday. Impacts. Hot temperatures and high humidity may cause heat illnesses. The current time is 11:32 a.m. Central Daylight Time. Operating on a frequency of 162.475 MHz, this is NOAA Weather Radio Station WXL62, broadcasting from a transmitter near Lawton, Iowa. Our program originates from the National Weather Service in Sioux Falls and serves Sioux City and the surrounding Siouxland area. This hazardous weather outlook is for northwest Iowa, west central Iowa, southwest Minnesota, northeast Nebraska, central South Dakota, east central South Dakota, south central southeastern northwest Iowa, west central Iowa, southwest Minnesota, northeast Nebraska, central South Dakota, east central South Dakota, south central South Dakota, and southeast South Dakota. For today and tonight, heat indices will climb to 95 to 105 this afternoon, with the hottest conditions in far southeast South Dakota, northeast Nebraska, and northwest Iowa. Take necessary precautions to stay safe from the heat. For Monday through Saturday, heat index values will climb into the lower 100s at times Monday afternoon into the evening. Plan ahead now to limit the risk of heat illness if spending time outdoors.
If storms are able to develop late Monday afternoon into Monday evening, some strong to severe storms are possible.

Details on exact storm location, timing, and coverage are still uncertain. Spotter activation is possible on Monday. Your National Weather Service forecast for Siouxland. Heat advisory in effect from 1 p.m. this afternoon to 9 p.m. Monday. Rest of today, mostly sunny. Much warmer with highs in the mid-90s. South winds around 15 miles an hour with gusts up to 30 miles an hour. Heat index values up to 104 this afternoon. Tonight, mostly clear. Humid with lows in the upper 70s. South winds 15 to 20 miles an hour with gusts up to 30 miles an hour. Heat index values up to 105 early in the evening. Monday, sunny, hot with highs in the upper 90s. South winds 15 to 20 miles an hour with gusts up to 35 miles an hour. Monday night, showers likely with a chance of thunderstorms in the evening, then a chance of showers with a slight chance of thunderstorms after midnight. Humid with lows in the mid-70s. South winds 15 to 20 miles an hour with gusts up to 35 miles an hour, diminishing to around 10 miles an hour with gusts up to 20 miles an hour after midnight. Chance of rain 70%. Heat index values up to 105 early in the evening. Tuesday, mostly sunny. Hot with highs in the mid-90s. Southwest winds 10 to 15 miles an hour with gusts up to 25 miles an hour. Tuesday night, partly cloudy in the evening, then becoming mostly cloudy. Showers likely with a chance of thunderstorms. Lows in the lower 70s. Chance of rain 70%. Heat index values in the upper 90s early in the evening. Wednesday, partly sunny. Highs in the lower 90s. Wednesday night, partly cloudy with a chance of showers and thunderstorms in the evening, then mostly cloudy after midnight. Lows in the lower 70s. Chance of rain 40%. Heat index values in the upper 90s early in the evening. Thursday, partly sunny in the morning, then clearing. Hot with highs in the mid-90s. Thursday night, mostly clear with a chance of showers and thunderstorms in the evening, then partly cloudy after midnight. Lows in the lower 70s. Chance of rain 50%. Heat index values up to 100 early in the evening. Friday, sunny, hot with highs in the mid-90s. Friday night, mostly clear in the evening, then becoming partly cloudy. A chance of showers in the evening. Lows in the mid-70s. Chance of rain 30%. Heat index values up to 105 early in the evening. Independence Day, mostly sunny. Hot with highs in the mid-90s. Your National Weather Service forecast for Siouxland. Heat advisory in effect until 9 p.m. Monday. This afternoon, mostly sunny. Much warmer with highs in the mid-90s. South winds around 15 miles an hour with gusts up to 25 miles an hour. Heat index values up to 104. Tonight, mostly clear. Humid with lows in the upper 70s. South winds 15 to 20 miles an hour with gusts up to 30 miles an hour. Heat index values up to 105 early in the evening. Monday, sunny, hot with highs in the upper 90s. South winds 15 to 20 miles an hour with gusts up to 35 miles an hour. Monday night, showers likely with a chance of thunderstorms in the evening, then a chance of showers with a slight chance of thunderstorms after midnight. Humid with lows in the mid-70s. South winds 15 to 20 miles an hour with gusts up to 35 miles an hour, diminishing to around 10 miles an hour with gusts up to 20 miles an hour after midnight. Chance of rain 70%. Heat index values up to 105 early in the evening. Tuesday, mostly sunny. Hot with highs in the mid-90s. Southwest winds 10 to 15 miles an hour with gusts up to 25 miles an hour. Tuesday night, partly cloudy in the evening, then becoming mostly cloudy. Showers likely with a chance of thunderstorms. Lows in the lower 70s. Chance of rain 70%. Heat index values in the upper 90s early in the evening. Wednesday, partly sunny. Highs in the lower 90s. Wednesday night, partly cloudy with a chance of showers and thunderstorms in the evening, then mostly cloudy after midnight.

lows in the lower 70s. Chance of rain 40%. Heat index values in the upper 90s early in the evening. Thursday, partly sunny in the morning, then clearing. Hot with highs in the mid-90s. Thursday night, mostly clear with a chance of showers and thunderstorms in the evening, then partly cloudy after midnight. Lows in the lower 70s. Chance of rain 50%. Heat index values up to 100 early in the evening. Friday, sunny, hot with highs in the mid-90s. Friday night, mostly clear in the evening, then becoming partly cloudy. A chance of showers in the evening. Lows in the mid-70s. Chance of rain 30%. Heat index values up to 105 early in the evening. Independence Day, mostly sunny. Hot with highs in the mid-90s. At 11 a.m., in Sioux City, the temperature was 85 and the dew point 73. The relative humidity was 67%. Wind was southeast at 16 miles an hour. The pressure was 29.57 inches and falling. Elsewhere in northwest Iowa, Cherokee was cloudy and 75. Spencer was cloudy and 71. Other conditions across the northern plains, farther east in Iowa, at Waterloo, a thunderstorm was reported with a temperature of 67. It was cloudy, with a temperature of 81 at Des Moines and 74 at Cedar Rapids. In eastern Nebraska, skies ranged from sunny to mostly sunny, and temperatures were between 84 and 88 degrees. In eastern South Dakota, it was cloudy, and temperatures were between 76 and 78 degrees. And in southern Minnesota, at Rochester, rain was falling, with a temperature of 64. At Marshall, it was mostly sunny, with a temperature of 76. It was cloudy, with a temperature of 71 at Worthington, 70 at Mankato, and 68 at Minneapolis. Once again, at 11 a.m., Sioux City had a temperature of 85. A weather message for the following county, Monona, Iowa, and the following counties in Nebraska, Thurston and Burt. Heat advisory remains in effect until 9 p.m. Tuesday. What? Heat index values up to 105 expected. Where? Portions of southwest and west central Iowa and east central, northeast, and southeast Nebraska. When? Until 9 p.m. Tuesday. Impacts. Hot temperatures and high humidity may cause heat illnesses. Additional details. Overnight heat indices in the mid-70s and lower 80s will make it difficult for homes without air conditioning to cool down. Hot weather is expected to persist through the week. A weather message for the following counties in Iowa, Sioux, O'Brien, Plymouth, Cherokee, Woodbury and Ida, and the following counties in Nebraska, Dixon and Dakota, and Union, South Dakota. Heat advisory remains in effect until 9 p.m. Monday. What? Heat index values 100 to 105 expected. Where? Portions of northwest and west central Iowa, northeast Nebraska, and southeast South Dakota. When? Until 9 p.m. Monday. Impacts. Hot temperatures and high humidity may cause heat illnesses. The current time is 11:42 a.m. Central Daylight Time. Operating on a frequency of 162.475 MHz, this is NOAA Weather Radio Station WXL62, broadcasting from a transmitter near Lawton, Iowa. Our program originates from the National Weather Service in Sioux Falls and serves Sioux City and the surrounding Siouxland area. This hazardous weather outlook is for northwest Iowa, west central Iowa, southwest Minnesota, northeast Nebraska, central South Dakota, east central South Dakota, south central South Dakota, and southeast South Dakota. For today and tonight, heat indices will climb to 95 to 105 this afternoon, with the hottest conditions in far southeast South Dakota, northeast Nebraska, and northwest Iowa. Take necessary precautions to stay safe from the heat. For Monday through Saturday, heat index values will climb into the lower 100s at times Monday afternoon into the evening. Plan ahead now to limit the risk of heat illness if spending time outdoors. If storms are able to develop late Monday afternoon into Monday evening, some strong to severe storms are possible. Details on exact storm location, timing, and coverage are still

up to 35 miles an hour. Monday night, showers likely with a chance of thunderstorms in the evening, then a chance of showers with a slight chance of thunderstorms after midnight. Humid with lows in the mid-70s. South winds 15 to 20 miles an hour with gusts up to 35 miles an hour, diminishing to around 10 miles an hour with gusts up to 20 miles an hour after midnight. Chance of rain 70%. Heat index values up to 105 early in the evening. Tuesday, mostly sunny. Hot with highs in the mid-90s. Southwest winds 10 to 15 miles an hour with gusts up to 25 miles an hour. Tuesday night, partly cloudy in the evening, then becoming mostly cloudy. Showers likely with a chance of thunderstorms. Lows in the lower 70s. Chance of rain 70%. Heat index values in the upper 90s early in the evening. Wednesday, partly sunny. Highs in the lower 90s. Wednesday night, partly cloudy with a chance of showers and thunderstorms in the evening, then mostly cloudy after midnight. Lows in the lower 70s. Chance of rain 40%. Heat index values in the upper 90s early in the evening. Thursday, partly sunny in the morning, then clearing. Hot with highs in the mid-90s. Thursday night, mostly clear with a chance of showers and thunderstorms in the evening, then partly cloudy after midnight. Lows in the lower 70s. Chance of rain 50%. Heat index values up to 100 early in the evening. Friday, sunny, hot with highs in the mid-90s. Friday night, mostly clear in the evening, then becoming partly cloudy. A chance of showers in the evening. Lows in the mid-70s. Chance of rain 30%. Heat index values up to 105 early in the evening. Independence Day, mostly sunny. Hot with highs in the mid-90s. At 11 a.m., in Sioux City, the temperature was 85, and the dew point 73. The relative humidity was 67%. Wind was southeast at 16 miles an hour. The pressure was 29.57 inches and falling. Elsewhere in northwest Iowa, Cherokee was cloudy and 75. Spencer was cloudy and 71. Other conditions across the northern plains, farther east in Iowa, at Waterloo, a thunderstorm was reported with a temperature of 67. It was cloudy, with a temperature of 81 at Des Moines and 74 at Cedar Rapids. In eastern Nebraska, skies ranged from sunny to mostly sunny, and temperatures were between 84 and 88 degrees. In eastern South Dakota, it was cloudy, and temperatures were between 76 and 78 degrees. And in southern Minnesota, at Rochester, rain was falling, with a temperature of 64. At Marshall, it was mostly sunny, with a temperature of 76. It was cloudy, with a temperature of 71 at Worthington, 70 at Mankato, and 68 at Minneapolis. Once again, at 11 a.m., Sioux City had a temperature of 85. A weather message for the following county, Monona, Iowa, and the following counties, in Nebraska, Thurston and Burt. Heat advisory remains in effect until 9 p.m. Tuesday. What? Heat index values up to 105 expected. Where? Portions of southwest and west central Iowa and east central, northeast, and southeast Nebraska. When? Until 9 p.m. Tuesday. Impacts. Hot temperatures and high humidity may cause heat illnesses. Additional details. Overnight heat indices in the mid-70s and lower 80s will make it difficult for homes without air conditioning to cool down. Hot weather is expected to persist through the week. A weather message for the following counties in Iowa, Sioux, O'Brien, Plymouth, Cherokee, Woodbury and Ida, and the following counties in Nebraska, Dixon and Dakota, and Union, South Dakota. Heat advisory remains in effect until 9 p.m. Monday. What? Heat index values 100 to 105 expected. Where? Portions of northwest and west central Iowa, northeast Nebraska, and southeast South Dakota. When? Until 9 p.m. Monday. Impacts. Hot temperatures and high humidity may cause heat illnesses. The current time is 11:49 a.m. Central Daylight Time. Operating on a frequency of 160.

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Our program originates from the National Weather Service in Sioux Falls and serves Sioux City and the surrounding Siouxland area. This hazardous weather outlook is for northwest Iowa, west central Iowa, southwest Minnesota, northeast Nebraska, central South Dakota, east central South Dakota, south central South Dakota, and southeast South Dakota. For today and tonight, heat indices will climb to 95 to 105 this afternoon, with the hottest conditions in far southeast South Dakota, northeast Nebraska, and northwest Iowa. Take necessary precautions to stay safe from the heat. For Monday through Saturday, heat index values will climb into the lower 100s at times Monday afternoon into the evening. Plan ahead now to limit the risk of heat illness if spending time outdoors. If storms are able to develop late Monday afternoon into Monday evening, some strong to severe storms are possible. Details on exact storm location, timing, and coverage are still uncertain. Spotter activation is possible on Monday. Your National Weather Service forecast for Siouxland. Heat advisory in effect until 9 p.m. Monday. This afternoon, mostly sunny. Much warmer with highs in the mid-90s. South winds around 15 miles an hour with gusts up to 25 miles an hour. Heat index values up to 104. Tonight, mostly clear. Humid with lows in the upper 70s. South winds 15 to 20 miles an hour with gusts up to 30 miles an hour. Heat index values up to 105 early in the evening. Monday, sunny, hot with highs in the upper 90s. South winds 15 to 20 miles an hour with gusts up to 35 miles an hour. Monday night, showers likely with a chance of thunderstorms in the evening, then a chance of showers with a slight chance of thunderstorms after midnight. Humid with lows in the mid-70s. South winds 15 to 20 miles an hour with gusts up to 35 miles an hour, diminishing to around 10 miles an hour with gusts up to 20 miles an hour after midnight. Chance of rain 70%. Heat index values up to 105 early in the evening. Tuesday, mostly sunny. Hot with highs in the mid-90s. Southwest winds 10 to 15 miles an hour with gusts up to 25 miles an hour. Tuesday night, partly cloudy in the evening, then becoming mostly cloudy. Showers likely with a chance of thunderstorms. Lows in the lower 70s. Chance of rain 70%. Heat index values in the upper 90s early in the evening. Wednesday, partly sunny. Highs in the lower 90s. Wednesday night, partly cloudy with a chance of showers and thunderstorms in the evening, then mostly cloudy after midnight. Lows in the lower 70s. Chance of rain 40%. Heat index values in the upper 90s early in the evening. Thursday, partly sunny in the morning, then clearing. Hot with highs in the mid-90s. Thursday night, mostly clear with a chance of showers and thunderstorms in the evening, then partly cloudy after midnight. Lows in the lower 70s. Chance of rain 50%. Heat index values up to 100 early in the evening. Friday, sunny, hot with highs in the mid-90s. Friday night, mostly clear in the evening, then becoming partly cloudy. A chance of showers in the evening. Lows in the mid-70s. Chance of rain 30%. Heat index values up to 105 early in the evening. Independence Day, mostly sunny. Hot with highs in the mid-90s. At 11 a.m., in Sioux City, the temperature was 85, and the dew point 73. The relative humidity was 67%. Wind was southeast at 16 miles an hour. The pressure was 29.57 inches and falling. Elsewhere in northwest Iowa, Cherokee was cloudy and 75. Spencer was cloudy and 71. Other conditions across the northern plains, farther east in Iowa, at Waterloo, a thunderstorm was reported with a temperature of 67. It was cloudy, with a temperature of 81 at Des Moines and 74 at Cedar Rapids. In eastern Nebraska, skies ranged from sunny to mostly sunny, and temperatures were between 84 and 88 degrees. In eastern South Dakota,

was cloudy, and temperatures were between 76 and 78 degrees. And in southern Minnesota, at Rochester, rain was falling with a temperature of 64. At Marshall, it was mostly sunny with a temperature of 76. It was cloudy with a temperature of 71 at Worthington, 70 at Mankato, and 68 at Minneapolis. Once again, at 11 a.m., Sioux City had a temperature of 85. A weather message for the following county, Monona, Iowa, and the following counties in Nebraska, Thurston and Burt. Heat advisory remains in effect until 9 p.m. Tuesday. What? Heat index values up to 105 expected. Where? Portions of southwest and west central Iowa and east central, northeast, and southeast Nebraska. When? Until 9 p.m. Tuesday. Impacts. Hot temperatures and high humidity may cause heat illnesses. Additional details. Overnight heat indices in the mid-70s and lower 80s will make it difficult for homes without air conditioning to cool down. Hot weather is expected to persist through the week. A weather message for the following counties in Iowa, Sioux, O'Brien, Plymouth, Cherokee, Woodbury and Ida, and the following counties in Nebraska, Dixon and Dakota, and Union, South Dakota. Heat advisory remains in effect until 9 p.m. Monday. What? Heat index values 100 to 105 expected. Where? Portions of northwest and west central Iowa, northeast Nebraska, and southeast South Dakota. When? Until 9 p.m. Monday. Impacts. Hot temperatures and high humidity may cause heat illnesses. The current time is 11:56 a.m. Central Daylight Time. Operating on a frequency of 162.475 MHz, this is NOAA Weather Radio Station WXL62, broadcasting from a transmitter near Lawton, Iowa. Our program originates from the National Weather Service in Sioux Falls and serves Sioux City and the surrounding Siouxland area. This hazardous weather outlook is for northwest Iowa, west central Iowa, southwest Minnesota, northeast Nebraska, central South Dakota, east central South Dakota, south central South Dakota, and southeast South Dakota. For today and tonight, heat indices will climb to 95 to 105 this afternoon, with the hottest conditions in far southeast South Dakota, northeast Nebraska, and northwest Iowa. Take necessary precautions to stay safe from the heat. For Monday through Saturday, heat index values will climb into the lower 100s at times Monday afternoon into the evening. Plan ahead now to limit the risk of heat illness if spending time outdoors. If storms are able to develop late Monday afternoon into Monday evening, some strong to severe storms are possible. Details on exact storm location, timing and coverage are still uncertain. Spotter activation is possible on Monday. Your National Weather Service forecast for Siouxland. Heat advisory in effect until 9 p.m. Monday. This afternoon, mostly sunny. Much warmer with highs in the mid-90s. South winds around 15 miles an hour with gusts up to 25 miles an hour. Heat index values up to 104. Tonight, mostly clear. Humid with lows in the upper 70s. South winds 15 to 20 miles an hour with gusts up to 30 miles an hour. Heat index values up to 105 early in the evening. Monday, sunny, hot with highs in the upper 90s. South winds 15 to 20 miles an hour with gusts up to 35 miles an hour. Monday night, showers likely with a chance of thunderstorms in the evening, then a chance of showers with a slight chance of thunderstorms after midnight. Humid with lows in the mid-70s. South winds 15 to 20 miles an hour with gusts up to 35 miles an hour, diminishing to around 10 miles an hour with gusts up to 20 miles an hour after midnight. Chance of rain 70%. Heat index values up to 105 early in the evening. Tuesday, mostly sunny. Hot with highs in the mid-90s. Southwest winds 10 to 15 miles an hour with gusts up to 25 miles an hour. Tuesday night, partly cloudy in the evening, then becoming mostly cloudy. Showers likely with a chance of thunderstorms. Lows in the lower 70s. Chance of rain 70%. Heat index values in the upper 90s.

is early in the evening. Wednesday, partly sunny. Highs in the lower 90s. Wednesday night, partly cloudy with a chance of showers and thunderstorms in the evening, then mostly cloudy after midnight. Lows in the lower 70s. Chance of rain 40%. Heat index values in the upper 90s early in the evening. Thursday, partly sunny in the morning, then clearing. Hot with highs in the mid-90s. Thursday night, mostly clear with a chance of showers and thunderstorms in the evening, then partly cloudy after midnight. Lows in the lower 70s. Chance of rain 50%. Heat index values up to 100 early in the evening. Friday, sunny, hot with highs in the mid-90s. Friday night, mostly clear in the evening, then becoming partly cloudy. A chance of showers in the evening. Lows in the mid-70s. Chance of rain 30%. Heat index values up to 105 early in the evening. Independence Day, mostly sunny. Hot with highs in the mid-90s. At 11 a.m., in Sioux City, the temperature was 85 and the dew point 73. The relative humidity was 67%. Wind was southeast at 16 miles an hour. The pressure was 29.57 inches and falling. Elsewhere in northwest Iowa, Cherokee was cloudy and 75. Spencer was cloudy and 71. Other conditions across the northern plains, farther east in Iowa, at Waterloo, a thunderstorm was reported with a temperature of 67. It was cloudy, with a temperature of 81 at Des Moines and 74 at Cedar Rapids. In eastern Nebraska, skies ranged from sunny to mostly sunny, and temperatures were between 84 and 88 degrees. In eastern South Dakota, it was cloudy, and temperatures were between 76 and 78 degrees. And in southern Minnesota, at Rochester, rain was falling, with a temperature of 64. At Marshall, it was mostly sunny, with a temperature of 76. It was cloudy, with a temperature of 71 at Worthington, 70 at Mankato, and 68 at Minneapolis. Once again, at 11 a.m., Sioux City had a temperature of 85. At noon, in Sioux City, the temperature was 86, and the dew point 72. The relative humidity was 62%. Wind was southeast at 16 miles an hour, gusting to 29. The pressure was 29.56 inches and falling. Elsewhere in northwest Iowa, Morris was partly sunny and 75. Sheldon was cloudy and 72. Cherokee was cloudy and 75. Spencer was cloudy and 72. Other conditions across the northern plains, farther east in Iowa, skies ranged from partly sunny to cloudy. It was 83 at Des Moines, 74 at Cedar Rapids, and 68 at Waterloo. In eastern Nebraska, skies ranged from sunny to mostly sunny, and temperatures were between 86 and 91 degrees. In eastern South Dakota, it was cloudy, and temperatures were between 77 and 79 degrees. And in southern Minnesota, at Marshall, it was mostly sunny, with a temperature of 79. It was cloudy, with a temperature of 73 at Worthington, 73 at Mankato, 70 at Minneapolis, and 64 at Rochester. Once again, at noon, Sioux City had a temperature of 86. A weather message for the following county, Monona, Iowa, and the following counties in Nebraska, Thurston and Burt. Heat advisory remains in effect until 9 p.m. Tuesday. What? Heat index values up to 105 expected. Where? Portions of southwest and west central Iowa and east central, northeast, and southeast Nebraska. When? Until 9 p.m. Tuesday. Impacts. Hot temperatures and high humidity may cause heat illnesses. Additional details. Overnight heat indices in the mid-70s and lower 80s will make it difficult for homes without air conditioning to cool down. Hot weather is expected to persist through the week. A weather message for the following counties in Iowa, Sioux, O'Brien, Plymouth, Cherokee, Woodbury and Ida, and the following counties in Nebraska, Dixon and Dakota, and Union, South Dakota. Heat advisory remains in effect until 9 p.m. Monday. What? Heat index values 100 to 105 expected. Where?
portions of northwest and west central Iowa, northeast Nebraska, and southeast South Dakota. When, until 9 p.m. Monday. Impacts, hot temperatures and high humidity may cause heat illnesses. The current time is 12:04 p.m. Central Daylight Time. Operating on a frequency of 162.475 MHz, this is NOAA Weather Radio Station WXL62, broadcasting from a transmitter near Lawton, Iowa. Our program originates from the National Weather Service in Sioux Falls and serves Sioux City and the surrounding Siouxland area. This hazardous weather outlook is for northwest Iowa, west central Iowa, southwest Minnesota, northeast Nebraska, central South Dakota, east central South Dakota, south central South Dakota, and southeast South Dakota. For today and tonight, heat indices will climb to 95 to 105 this afternoon, with the hottest conditions in far southeast South Dakota, northeast Nebraska, and northwest Iowa. Take necessary precautions to stay safe from the heat. For Monday through Saturday, heat index values will climb into the lower 100s at times Monday afternoon into the evening. Plan ahead now to limit the risk of heat illness if spending time outdoors. If storms are able to develop late Monday afternoon into Monday evening, some strong to severe storms are possible. Details on exact storm location, timing and coverage are still uncertain. Spotter activation is possible on Monday. Your National Weather Service forecast for Siouxland. Heat advisory in effect until 9 p.m. Monday. This afternoon, mostly sunny. Much warmer with highs in the mid-90s. South winds around 15 miles an hour with gusts up to 25 miles an hour. Heat index values up to 104. Tonight, mostly clear. Humid with lows in the upper 70s. South winds 15 to 20 miles an hour with gusts up to 30 miles an hour. Heat index values up to 105 early in the evening. Monday, sunny, hot with highs in the upper 90s. South winds 15 to 20 miles an hour with gusts up to 35 miles an hour. Monday night, showers likely with a chance of thunderstorms in the evening, then a chance of showers with a slight chance of thunderstorms after midnight. Humid with lows in the mid-70s. South winds 15 to 20 miles an hour with gusts up to 35 miles an hour, diminishing to around 10 miles an hour with gusts up to 20 miles an hour after midnight. Chance of rain 70%. Heat index values up to 105 early in the evening. Tuesday, mostly sunny. Hot with highs in the mid-90s. Southwest winds 10 to 15 miles an hour with gusts up to 25 miles an hour. Tuesday night, partly cloudy in the evening, then becoming mostly cloudy. Showers likely with a chance of thunderstorms. Lows in the lower 70s. Chance of rain 70%. Heat index values in the upper 90s early in the evening. Wednesday, partly sunny. Highs in the lower 90s. Wednesday night, partly cloudy with a chance of showers and thunderstorms in the evening, then mostly cloudy after midnight. Lows in the lower 70s. Chance of rain 40%. Heat index values in the upper 90s early in the evening. Thursday, partly sunny in the morning, then clearing. Hot with highs in the mid-90s. Thursday night, mostly clear with a chance of showers and thunderstorms in the evening, then partly cloudy after midnight. Lows in the lower 70s. Chance of rain 50%. Heat index values up to 100 early in the evening. Friday, sunny, hot with highs in the mid-90s. Friday night, mostly clear in the evening, then becoming partly cloudy. A chance of showers in the evening. Lows in the mid-70s. Chance of rain 30%. Heat index values up to 105 early in the evening. Independence Day, mostly sunny. Hot with highs in the mid-90s. At noon, in Sioux City, the temperature was 86, and the dew point 72. The relative humidity was 62%. Wind was southeast at 16 miles an hour, gusting to 29. The pressure was 29.56 inches and falling. Elsewhere in northwest Iowa, Morris was partly sunny and 75. Sheldon was cloudy and 72. Cherokee was cloudy.

and 75. Spencer was cloudy and 72. Other conditions across the northern plains, farther east in Iowa, skies ranged from partly sunny to cloudy. It was 83 at Des Moines, 74 at Cedar Rapids, and 68 at Waterloo. In eastern Nebraska, skies ranged from sunny to mostly sunny, and temperatures were between 86 and 91 degrees. In eastern South Dakota, it was cloudy, and temperatures were between 77 and 79 degrees. And in southern Minnesota, at Marshall, it was mostly sunny, with a temperature of 79. It was cloudy, with a temperature of 73 at Worthington, 73 at Mankato, 70 at Minneapolis, and 64 at Rochester. Once again, at noon, Sioux City had a temperature of 86. At noon, in Sioux City, the temperature was 86, and the dew point 72. The relative humidity was 62%. Wind was southeast at 16 miles an hour, gusting to 29. The pressure was 29.56 inches and falling. Elsewhere in northwest Iowa, Morris was partly sunny and 75. Sheldon was cloudy and 72. Cherokee was cloudy and 75. Spencer was cloudy and 72. Storm Lake was cloudy and 73. Other conditions across the northern plains, farther east in Iowa, skies ranged from partly sunny to cloudy. It was 83 at Des Moines, 74 at Cedar Rapids, and 68 at Waterloo. In eastern Nebraska, skies ranged from sunny to mostly sunny, and temperatures were between 86 and 91 degrees. In eastern South Dakota, it was cloudy, and temperatures were between 78 and 79 degrees. And in southern Minnesota, at Marshall, it was mostly sunny, with a temperature of 79. At Mankato, it was partly sunny, with a temperature of 73. It was cloudy, with a temperature of 73 at Worthington, 70 at Minneapolis, and 64 at Rochester. Once again, at noon, Sioux City had a temperature of 86. A weather message for the following county, Monona, Iowa, and the following counties in Nebraska, Thurston and Burt. Heat advisory remains in effect until 9 p.m. Tuesday. What? Heat index values up to 105 expected. Where? Portions of southwest and west central Iowa and east central, northeast, and southeast Nebraska. When? Until 9 p.m. Tuesday. Impacts. Hot temperatures and high humidity may cause heat illnesses. Additional details. Overnight heat indices in the mid-70s and lower 80s will make it difficult for homes without air conditioning to cool down. Hot weather is expected to persist through the week. A weather message for the following counties in Iowa, Sioux, O'Brien, Plymouth, Cherokee, Woodbury and Ida, and the following counties in Nebraska, Dixon and Dakota, and Union, South Dakota. Heat advisory remains in effect until 9 p.m. Monday. What? Heat index values 100 to 105 expected. Where? Portions of northwest and west central Iowa, northeast Nebraska, and southeast South Dakota. When? Until 9 p.m. Monday. Impacts. Hot temperatures and high humidity may cause heat illnesses. The current time is 12:13 p.m. Central Daylight Time. Operating on a frequency of 162.475 MHz, this is NOAA Weather Radio Station WXL62, broadcasting from a transmitter near Lawton, Iowa. Our program originates from the National Weather Service in Sioux Falls and serves Sioux City and the surrounding Siouxland area. This hazardous weather outlook is for northwest Iowa, west central Iowa, southwest Minnesota, northeast Nebraska, central South Dakota, east central South Dakota, south central South Dakota, and southeast South Dakota. For today and tonight, heat indices will climb to 95 to 105 this afternoon, with the hottest conditions in far southeast South Dakota, northeast Nebraska, and northwest Iowa. Take necessary precautions to stay safe from the heat. For Monday through Saturday, heat index values will climb into the lower 100s at times Monday afternoon into the evening. Plan ahead now to limit the risk of heat illness if spending time outdoors. If storms are able to develop late Monday afternoon into Monday evening, some strong to severe storms are possible.
details on exact storm location, timing and coverage are still uncertain. Spotter activation is possible on Monday. Your National Weather Service forecast for Siouxland. Heat advisory in effect until 9 p.m. Monday. This afternoon, mostly sunny. Much warmer with highs in the mid-90s. South winds around 15 miles an hour with gusts up to 25 miles an hour. Heat index values up to 104. Tonight, mostly clear. Humid with lows in the upper 70s. South winds 15 to 20 miles an hour with gusts up to 30 miles an hour. Heat index values up to 105 early in the evening. Monday, sunny, hot with highs in the upper 90s. South winds 15 to 20 miles an hour with gusts up to 35 miles an hour. Monday night, showers likely with a chance of thunderstorms in the evening, then a chance of showers with a slight chance of thunderstorms after midnight. Humid with lows in the mid-70s. South winds 15 to 20 miles an hour with gusts up to 35 miles an hour, diminishing to around 10 miles an hour with gusts up to 20 miles an hour after midnight. Chance of rain 70%. Heat index values up to 105 early in the evening. Tuesday, mostly sunny. Hot with highs in the mid-90s. Southwest winds 10 to 15 miles an hour with gusts up to 25 miles an hour. Tuesday night, partly cloudy in the evening, then becoming mostly cloudy. Showers likely with a chance of thunderstorms. Lows in the lower 70s. Chance of rain 70%. Heat index values in the upper 90s early in the evening. Wednesday, partly sunny. Highs in the lower 90s. Wednesday night, partly cloudy with a chance of showers and thunderstorms in the evening, then mostly cloudy after midnight. Lows in the lower 70s. Chance of rain 40%. Heat index values in the upper 90s early in the evening. Thursday, partly sunny in the morning, then clearing. Hot with highs in the mid-90s. Thursday night, mostly clear with a chance of showers and thunderstorms in the evening, then partly cloudy after midnight. Lows in the lower 70s. Chance of rain 50%. Heat index values up to 100 early in the evening. Friday, sunny, hot with highs in the mid-90s. Friday night, mostly clear in the evening, then becoming partly cloudy. A chance of showers in the evening. Lows in the mid-70s. Chance of rain 30%. Heat index values up to 105 early in the evening. Independence Day, mostly sunny. Hot with highs in the mid-90s. At noon, in Sioux City, the temperature was 86 and the dew point 72. The relative humidity was 62%. Wind was southeast at 16 miles an hour, gusting to 29. The pressure was 29.56 inches and falling. Elsewhere in northwest Iowa, Morris was partly sunny and 75. Sheldon was cloudy and 72. Cherokee was cloudy and 75. Spencer was cloudy and 72. Storm Lake was cloudy and 73. Other conditions across the northern plains, farther east in Iowa, skies ranged from partly sunny to cloudy. It was 83 at Des Moines, 74 at Cedar Rapids, and 68 at Waterloo. In eastern Nebraska, skies ranged from sunny to mostly sunny, and temperatures were between 86 and 91 degrees. In eastern South Dakota, it was cloudy, and temperatures were between 78 and 79 degrees. And in southern Minnesota, at Marshall, it was mostly sunny, with a temperature of 79. At Mankato, it was partly sunny, with a temperature of 73. It was cloudy, with a temperature of 73 at Worthington, 70 at Minneapolis, and 64 at Rochester. Once again, at noon, Sioux City had a temperature of 86. A weather message for the following county, Monona, Iowa, and the following counties, in Nebraska, Thurston and Burt. Heat advisory remains in effect until 9 p.m. Tuesday. What? Heat index values up to 105 expected. Where? Portions of southwest and west central Iowa and east central, northeast, and southeast Nebraska. When? Until 9 p.m. Tuesday. Impacts, hot temperatures and high

Humidity may cause heat illnesses. Additional details, overnight heat indices in the mid-70s and lower 80s will make it difficult for homes without air conditioning to cool down. Hot weather is expected to persist through the week. A weather message for the following counties in Iowa, Sioux, O'Brien, Plymouth, Cherokee, Woodbury and Ida, and the following counties in Nebraska, Dixon and Dakota, and Union, South Dakota. Heat advisory remains in effect until 9 p.m. Monday. What? Heat index values 100 to 105 expected. Where? Portions of northwest and west central Iowa, northeast Nebraska, and southeast South Dakota. When? Until 9 p.m. Monday. Impacts. Hot temperatures and high humidity may cause heat illnesses. The current time is 12:20 p.m. Central Daylight Time. Operating on a frequency of 162.475 MHz, this is NOAA Weather Radio Station WXL62, broadcasting from a transmitter near Lawton, Iowa. Our program originates from the National Weather Service in Sioux Falls and serves Sioux City and the surrounding Siouxland area. This hazardous weather outlook is for northwest Iowa, west central Iowa, southwest Minnesota, northeast Nebraska, central South Dakota, east central South Dakota, south central South Dakota, and southeast South Dakota. For today and tonight, heat indices will climb to 95 to 105 this afternoon, with the hottest conditions in far southeast South Dakota, northeast Nebraska, and northwest Iowa. Take necessary precautions to stay safe from the heat. For Monday through Saturday, heat index values will climb into the lower 100s at times Monday afternoon into the evening. Plan ahead now to limit the risk of heat illness if spending time outdoors. If storms are able to develop late Monday afternoon into Monday evening, some strong to severe storms are possible. Details on exact storm location, timing and coverage are still uncertain. Spotter activation is possible on Monday. Your National Weather Service forecast for Siouxland. Heat advisory in effect until 9 p.m. Monday. This afternoon, mostly sunny. Much warmer with highs in the mid-90s. South winds around 15 miles an hour with gusts up to 25 miles an hour. Heat index values up to 104. Tonight, mostly clear. Humid with lows in the upper 70s. South winds 15 to 20 miles an hour with gusts up to 30 miles an hour. Heat index values up to 105 early in the evening. Monday, sunny, hot with highs in the upper 90s. South winds 15 to 20 miles an hour with gusts up to 35 miles an hour. Monday night, showers likely with a chance of thunderstorms in the evening, then a chance of showers with a slight chance of thunderstorms after midnight. Humid with lows in the mid-70s. South winds 15 to 20 miles an hour with gusts up to 35 miles an hour, diminishing to around 10 miles an hour with gusts up to 20 miles an hour after midnight. Chance of rain 70%. Heat index values up to 105 early in the evening. Tuesday, mostly sunny. Hot with highs in the mid-90s. Southwest winds 10 to 15 miles an hour with gusts up to 25 miles an hour. Tuesday night, partly cloudy in the evening, then becoming mostly cloudy. Showers likely with a chance of thunderstorms. Lows in the lower 70s. Chance of rain 70%. Heat index values in the upper 90s early in the evening. Wednesday, partly sunny. Highs in the lower 90s. Wednesday night, partly cloudy with a chance of showers and thunderstorms in the evening, then mostly cloudy after midnight. Lows in the lower 70s. Chance of rain 40%. Heat index values in the upper 90s early in the evening. Thursday, partly sunny in the morning, then clearing. Hot with highs in the mid-90s. Thursday night, mostly clear with a chance of showers and thunderstorms in the evening, then partly cloudy after midnight. Lows in the lower 70s. Chance of rain 50%. Heat index values up to 100 early in the evening. Friday, sunny, hot with highs in the mid-90s. Friday night, mostly clear in the evening, then becoming partly cloudy. A chance of showers in the evening. Lows in the mid-70s. Chance of

than 30%. Heat index values up to 105 early in the evening. Independence Day, mostly sunny. Hot with highs in the mid-90s. At noon, in Sioux City, the temperature was 86 and the dew point 72. The relative humidity was 62%. Wind was southeast at 16 miles an hour, gusting to 29. The pressure was 29.56 inches and falling. Elsewhere in northwest Iowa, Morris was partly sunny and 75. Sheldon was cloudy and 72. Cherokee was cloudy and 75. Spencer was cloudy and 72. Storm Lake was cloudy and 73. Other conditions across the northern plains, farther east in Iowa, skies ranged from partly sunny to cloudy. It was 83 at Des Moines, 74 at Cedar Rapids, and 68 at Waterloo. In eastern Nebraska, skies ranged from sunny to mostly sunny, and temperatures were between 86 and 91 degrees. In eastern South Dakota, it was cloudy, and temperatures were between 78 and 79 degrees. And in southern Minnesota, at Marshall, it was mostly sunny, with a temperature of 79. At Mankato, it was partly sunny, with a temperature of 73. It was cloudy, with a temperature of 73 at Worthington, 70 at Minneapolis, and 64 at Rochester. Once again, at noon, Sioux City had a temperature of 86. A weather message for the following county, Monona, Iowa, and the following counties in Nebraska, Thurston and Burt. Heat advisory remains in effect until 9 p.m. Tuesday. What? Heat index values up to 105 expected. Where? Portions of southwest and west central Iowa and east central, northeast, and southeast Nebraska. When? Until 9 p.m. Tuesday. Impacts. Hot temperatures and high humidity may cause heat illnesses. Additional details. Overnight heat indices in the mid-70s and lower 80s will make it difficult for homes without air conditioning to cool down. Hot weather is expected to persist through the week. A weather message for the following counties in Iowa, Sioux, O'Brien, Plymouth, Cherokee, Woodbury and Ida, and the following counties in Nebraska, Dixon and Dakota, and Union, South Dakota. Heat advisory remains in effect until 9 p.m. Monday. What? Heat index values 100 to 105 expected. Where? Portions of northwest and west central Iowa, northeast Nebraska, and southeast South Dakota. When? Until 9 p.m. Monday. Impacts. Hot temperatures and high humidity may cause heat illnesses. The current time is 12:27 p.m. Central Daylight Time. Operating on a frequency of 162.475 MHz, this is NOAA Weather Radio Station WXL62, broadcasting from a transmitter near Lawton, Iowa. Our program originates from the National Weather Service in Sioux Falls and serves Sioux City and the surrounding Siouxland area. This hazardous weather outlook is for northwest Iowa, west central Iowa, southwest Minnesota, northeast Nebraska, central South Dakota, east central South Dakota, south central South Dakota, and southeast South Dakota. For today and tonight, heat indices will climb to 95 to 105 this afternoon, with the hottest conditions in far southeast South Dakota, northeast Nebraska, and northwest Iowa. Take necessary precautions to stay safe from the heat. For Monday through Saturday, heat index values will climb into the lower 100s at times Monday afternoon into the evening. Plan ahead now to limit the risk of heat illness if spending time outdoors. If storms are able to develop late Monday afternoon into Monday evening, some strong to severe storms are possible. Details on exact storm location, timing and coverage are still uncertain. Spotter activation is possible on Monday. Your National Weather Service forecast for Siouxland. Heat advisory in effect until 9 p.m. Monday. This afternoon, mostly sunny. Much warmer with highs in the mid-90s. South winds around 15 miles an hour with gusts up to 25 miles an hour. Heat index values up to 104. Tonight, mostly clear. Humid with lows in the upper 70s. South winds 15 to 20 miles an hour with gusts up to 30 miles an hour.

heat index values up to 105 early in the evening. Monday, sunny, hot with highs in the upper 90s. South winds 15 to 20 miles an hour with gusts up to 35 miles an hour. Monday night, showers likely with a chance of thunderstorms in the evening, then a chance of showers with a slight chance of thunderstorms after midnight. Humid with lows in the mid-70s. South winds 15 to 20 miles an hour with gusts up to 35 miles an hour, diminishing to around 10 miles an hour with gusts up to 20 miles an hour after midnight. Chance of rain 70%. Heat index values up to 105 early in the evening. Tuesday, mostly sunny. Hot with highs in the mid-90s. Southwest winds 10 to 15 miles an hour with gusts up to 25 miles an hour. Tuesday night, partly cloudy in the evening, then becoming mostly cloudy. Showers likely with a chance of thunderstorms. Lows in the lower 70s. Chance of rain 70%. Heat index values in the upper 90s early in the evening. Wednesday, partly sunny. Highs in the lower 90s. Wednesday night, partly cloudy with a chance of showers and thunderstorms in the evening, then mostly cloudy after midnight. Lows in the lower 70s. Chance of rain 40%. Heat index values in the upper 90s early in the evening. Thursday, partly sunny in the morning, then clearing. Hot with highs in the mid-90s. Thursday night, mostly clear with a chance of showers and thunderstorms in the evening, then partly cloudy after midnight. Lows in the lower 70s. Chance of rain 50%. Heat index values up to 100 early in the evening. Friday, sunny, hot with highs in the mid-90s. Friday night, mostly clear in the evening, then becoming partly cloudy. A chance of showers in the evening. Lows in the mid-70s. Chance of rain 30%. Heat index values up to 105 early in the evening. Independence Day, mostly sunny. Hot with highs in the mid-90s. At noon, in Sioux City, the temperature was 86, and the dew point 72. The relative humidity was 62%. Wind was southeast at 16 miles an hour, gusting to 29. The pressure was 29.56 inches and falling. Elsewhere in northwest Iowa, Morris was partly sunny and 75. Sheldon was cloudy and 72. Cherokee was cloudy and 75. Spencer was cloudy and 72. Storm Lake was cloudy and 73. Other conditions across the northern plains, farther east in Iowa, skies ranged from partly sunny to cloudy. It was 83 at Des Moines, 74 at Cedar Rapids, and 68 at Waterloo. In eastern Nebraska, skies ranged from sunny to mostly sunny, and temperatures were between 86 and 91 degrees. In eastern South Dakota, it was cloudy, and temperatures were between 78 and 79 degrees. And in southern Minnesota, at Marshall, it was mostly sunny, with a temperature of 78 and 79 degrees. And in southern Minnesota, at Marshall, it was mostly sunny, with a temperature of 79. At Mankato, it was partly sunny, with a temperature of 73. It was cloudy, with a temperature of 73 at Worthington, 70 at Minneapolis, and 64 at Rochester. Once again, at noon, Sioux City had a temperature of 86. A weather message for the following county, Monona, Iowa, and the following counties, in Nebraska, Thurston and Burt. Heat advisory remains in effect until 9 p.m. Tuesday. What? Heat index values up to 105 expected. Where? Portions of southwest and west central Iowa and east central, northeast, and southeast Nebraska. When? Until 9 p.m. Tuesday. Impacts. Hot temperatures and high humidity may cause heat illnesses. Additional details. Overnight heat indices in the mid-70s and lower 80s will make it difficult for homes without air conditioning to cool down. Hot weather is expected to persist through the week. A weather message for the following counties in Iowa, Sioux, O'Brien, Plymouth, Cherokee, Woodbury and Ida, and the following counties in Nebraska, Dixon and Dakota, and Union, South Dakota. Heat advisory remains in effect until 9 p.m. Monday,

What? Heat index values 100 to 105 expected. Where? Portions of northwest and west central Iowa, northeast Nebraska, and southeast South Dakota. When? Until 9 p.m. Monday. Impacts. Hot temperatures and high humidity may cause heat illnesses. The current time is 12:34 p.m. Central Daylight Time. Operating on a frequency of 162.475 MHz, this is NOAA Weather Radio Station WXL62, broadcasting from a transmitter near Lawton, Iowa. Our program originates from the National Weather Service in Sioux Falls and serves Sioux City and the surrounding Siouxland area. This hazardous weather outlook is for northwest Iowa, west central Iowa, southwest Minnesota, northeast Nebraska, central South Dakota, east central South Dakota, south central South Dakota, and southeast South Dakota. For today and tonight, heat indices will climb to 95 to 105 this afternoon, with the hottest conditions in far southeast South Dakota, northeast Nebraska, and northwest Iowa. Take necessary precautions to stay safe from the heat. For Monday through Saturday, heat index values will climb into the lower 100s at times Monday afternoon into the evening. Plan ahead now to limit the risk of heat illness if spending time outdoors. If storms are able to develop late Monday afternoon into Monday evening, some strong to severe storms are possible. Details on exact storm location, timing, and coverage are still uncertain. Spotter activation is possible on Monday. Your National Weather Service forecast for Siouxland. Heat advisory in effect until 9 p.m. Monday. This afternoon, mostly sunny. Much warmer with highs in the mid-90s. South winds around 15 miles an hour with gusts up to 25 miles an hour. Heat index values up to 104. Tonight, mostly clear. Humid with lows in the upper 70s. South winds 15 to 20 miles an hour with gusts up to 30 miles an hour. Heat index values up to 105 early in the evening. Monday, sunny, hot with highs in the upper 90s. South winds 15 to 20 miles an hour with gusts up to 35 miles an hour. Monday night, showers likely with a chance of thunderstorms in the evening, then a chance of showers with a slight chance of thunderstorms after midnight. Humid with lows in the mid-70s. South winds 15 to 20 miles an hour with gusts up to 35 miles an hour, diminishing to around 10 miles an hour with gusts up to 20 miles an hour after midnight. Chance of rain 70%. Heat index values up to 105 early in the evening. Tuesday, mostly sunny. Hot with highs in the mid-90s. Southwest winds 10 to 15 miles an hour with gusts up to 25 miles an hour. Tuesday night, partly cloudy in the evening, then becoming mostly cloudy. Showers likely with a chance of thunderstorms. Lows in the lower 70s. Chance of rain 70%. Heat index values in the upper 90s early in the evening. Wednesday, partly sunny. Highs in the lower 90s. Wednesday night, partly cloudy with a chance of showers and thunderstorms in the evening, then mostly cloudy after midnight. Lows in the lower 70s. Chance of rain 40%. Heat index values in the upper 90s early in the evening. Thursday, partly sunny in the morning, then clearing. Hot with highs in the mid-90s. Thursday night, mostly clear with a chance of showers and thunderstorms in the evening, then partly cloudy after midnight. Lows in the lower 70s. Chance of rain 50%. Heat index values up to 100 early in the evening. Friday, sunny, hot with highs in the mid-90s. Friday night, mostly clear in the evening, then becoming partly cloudy. A chance of showers in the evening. Lows in the mid-70s. Chance of rain 30%. Heat index values up to 105 early in the evening. Independence Day, mostly sunny. Hot with highs in the mid-90s. At noon, in Sioux City, the temperature was 86, and the dew point 72. The relative humidity was 62%. Wind was southeast at 16 miles an hour, gusting to 29. The pressure was 29.56 inches and falling. Elsewhere in northwest Iowa, Morris was partly sunny.

and 75. Sheldon was cloudy and 72. Cherokee was cloudy and 75. Spencer was cloudy and 72. Storm Lake was cloudy and 73. Other conditions across the northern plains, farther east in Iowa, skies ranged from partly sunny to cloudy. It was 83 at Des Moines, 74 at Cedar Rapids, and 68 at Waterloo. In eastern Nebraska, skies ranged from sunny to mostly sunny, and temperatures were between 86 and 91 degrees. In eastern South Dakota, it was cloudy, and temperatures were between 78 and 79 degrees. And in southern Minnesota, at Marshall, it was mostly sunny, with a temperature of 79. At Mankato, it was partly sunny, with a temperature of 73. It was cloudy, with a temperature of 73 at Worthington, 70 at Minneapolis, and 64 at Rochester. Once again, at noon, Sioux City had a temperature of 86. A weather message for the following county, Monona, Iowa, and the following counties in Nebraska, Thurston and Burt. Heat advisory remains in effect until 9 p.m. Tuesday. What? Heat index values up to 105 expected. Where? Portions of southwest and west central Iowa and east central, northeast, and southeast Nebraska. When? Until 9 p.m. Tuesday. Impacts. Hot temperatures and high humidity may cause heat illnesses. Additional details. Overnight heat indices in the mid-70s and lower 80s will make it difficult for homes without air conditioning to cool down. Hot weather is expected to persist through the week. A weather message for the following counties in Iowa, Sioux, O'Brien, Plymouth, Cherokee, Woodbury and Ida, and the following counties in Nebraska, Dixon and Dakota, and Union, South Dakota. Heat advisory remains in effect until 9 p.m. Monday. What? Heat index values 100 to 105 expected. Where? Portions of northwest and west central Iowa, northeast Nebraska, and southeast South Dakota. When? Until 9 p.m. Monday. Impacts. Hot temperatures and high humidity may cause heat illnesses. The current time is 12:41 p.m. Central Daylight Time. Operating on a frequency of 162.475 MHz, this is NOAA Weather Radio Station WXL62, broadcasting from a transmitter near Lawton, Iowa. Our program originates from the National Weather Service in Sioux Falls and serves Sioux City and the surrounding Siouxland area. This hazardous weather outlook is for northwest Iowa, west central Iowa, southwest Minnesota, northeast Nebraska, central South Dakota, east central South Dakota, south central South Dakota, and southeast South Dakota. For today and tonight, heat indices will climb to 95 to 105 this afternoon, with the hottest conditions in far southeast South Dakota, northeast Nebraska, and northwest Iowa. Take necessary precautions to stay safe from the heat. For Monday through Saturday, heat index values will climb into the lower 100s at times Monday afternoon into the evening. Plan ahead now to limit the risk of heat illness if spending time outdoors. If storms are able to develop late Monday afternoon into Monday evening, some strong to severe storms are possible. Details on exact storm location, timing and coverage are still uncertain. Spotter activation is possible on Monday. Your National Weather Service forecast for Siouxland. Heat advisory in effect until 9 p.m. Monday. This afternoon, mostly sunny. Much warmer with highs in the mid-90s. South winds around 15 miles an hour with gusts up to 25 miles an hour. Heat index values up to 104. Tonight, mostly clear. Humid with lows in the upper 70s. South winds 15 to 20 miles an hour with gusts up to 30 miles an hour. Heat index values up to 105 early in the evening. Monday, sunny, hot with highs in the upper 90s. South winds 15 to 20 miles an hour with gusts up to 35 miles an hour. Monday night, showers likely with a chance of thunderstorms in the evening, then a chance of showers with a slight chance of thunderstorms after midnight. Humid with lows in the mid-70s. South winds 15 to 20 miles an hour with gusts up to 35 miles an hour, diminishing to around 10 miles an hour with

then mostly cloudy after midnight. Lows in the lower 70s. Chance of rain 40%. Heat index values in the upper 90s early in the evening. Thursday, partly sunny in the morning, then clearing. Hot with highs in the mid-90s. Thursday night, mostly clear with a chance of showers and thunderstorms in the evening, then partly cloudy after midnight. Lows in the lower 70s. Chance of rain 50%. Heat index values up to 100 early in the evening. Friday, sunny, hot with highs in the mid-90s. Friday night, mostly clear in the evening, then becoming partly cloudy. A chance of showers in the evening. Lows in the mid-70s. Chance of rain 30%. Heat index values up to 105 early in the evening. Independence Day, mostly sunny. Hot with highs in the mid-90s. At noon, in Sioux City, the temperature was 86 and the dew point 72. The relative humidity was 62%. Wind was southeast at 16 miles an hour, gusting to 29. The pressure was 29.56 inches and falling. Elsewhere in northwest Iowa, Morris was partly sunny and 75. Sheldon was cloudy and 72. Cherokee was cloudy and 75. Spencer was cloudy and 72. Storm Lake was cloudy and 73. Other conditions across the northern plains, farther east in Iowa, skies ranged from partly sunny to cloudy. It was 83 at Des Moines, 74 at Cedar Rapids, and 68 at Waterloo. In eastern Nebraska, skies ranged from sunny to mostly sunny, and temperatures were between 86 and 91 degrees. In eastern South Dakota, it was cloudy, and temperatures were between 78 and 79 degrees. And in southern Minnesota, at Marshall, it was mostly sunny, with a temperature of 79. At Mankato, it was partly sunny, with a temperature of 73. It was cloudy, with a temperature of 73 at Worthington, 70 at Minneapolis, and 64 at Rochester. Once again, at noon, Sioux City had a temperature of 86. A weather message for the following county, Monona, Iowa, and the following counties, in Nebraska, Thurston and Burt. Heat advisory remains in effect until 9 p.m. Tuesday. What? Heat index values up to 105 expected. Where? Portions of southwest and west central Iowa and east central, northeast, and southeast Nebraska. When? Until 9 p.m. Tuesday. Impacts. Hot temperatures and high humidity may cause heat illnesses. Additional details, overnight heat indices in the mid-70s and lower 80s will make it difficult for homes without air conditioning to cool down. Hot weather is expected to persist through the week. A weather message for the following counties in Iowa, Sioux, O'Brien, Plymouth, Cherokee, Woodbury and Ida, and the following counties in Nebraska, Dixon and Dakota, and Union, South Dakota. Heat advisory remains in effect until 9 p.m. Monday. What? Heat index values 100 to 105 expected. Where? Portions of northwest and west central Iowa, northeast Nebraska, and southeast South Dakota. When? Until 9 p.m. Monday. Impacts. Hot temperatures and high humidity may cause heat illnesses. The current time is 12:49 p.m. Central Daylight Time. Operating on a frequency of 162.475 MHz, this is NOAA Weather Radio Station WXL62, broadcasting from a transmitter near Lawton, Iowa. Our program originates from the National Weather Service in Sioux Falls and serves Sioux City and the surrounding Siouxland area. This hazardous weather outlook is for northwest Iowa, west central Iowa, southwest Minnesota, northeast Nebraska, central South Dakota, east central South Dakota, south central South Dakota, and southeast South Dakota. For today and tonight, heat indices will climb to 95 to 105 this afternoon, with the hottest conditions in far southeast South Dakota, northeast Nebraska, and northwest Iowa. Take necessary precautions to stay safe from the heat. For Monday through Saturday, heat index values will climb into the lower 100s at times Monday afternoon into the evening. Plan ahead now to limit the risk of heat illness if spending time outdoors. If storms are able

to develop late Monday afternoon into Monday evening. Some strong to severe storms are possible. Details on exact storm location, timing, and coverage are still uncertain. Spotter activation is possible on Monday. Your National Weather Service forecast for Siouxland. Heat advisory in effect until 9 p.m. Monday. This afternoon, mostly sunny. Much warmer with highs in the mid-90s. South winds around 15 miles an hour with gusts up to 25 miles an hour. Heat index values up to 104. Tonight, mostly clear. Humid with lows in the upper 70s. South winds 15 to 20 miles an hour with gusts up to 30 miles an hour. Heat index values up to 105 early in the evening. Monday, sunny, hot with highs in the upper 90s. South winds 15 to 20 miles an hour with gusts up to 35 miles an hour. Monday night, showers likely with a chance of thunderstorms in the evening, then a chance of showers with a slight chance of thunderstorms after midnight. Humid with lows in the mid-70s. South winds 15 to 20 miles an hour with gusts up to 35 miles an hour, diminishing to around 10 miles an hour with gusts up to 20 miles an hour after midnight. Chance of rain 70%. Heat index values up to 105 early in the evening. Tuesday, mostly sunny. Hot with highs in the mid-90s. Southwest winds 10 to 15 miles an hour with gusts up to 25 miles an hour. Tuesday night, partly cloudy in the evening, then becoming mostly cloudy. Showers likely with a chance of thunderstorms. Lows in the lower 70s. Chance of rain 70%. Heat index values in the upper 90s early in the evening. Wednesday, partly sunny. Highs in the lower 90s. Wednesday night, partly cloudy with a chance of showers and thunderstorms in the evening, then mostly cloudy after midnight. Lows in the lower 70s. Chance of rain 40%. Heat index values in the upper 90s early in the evening. Thursday, partly sunny in the morning, then clearing. Hot with highs in the mid-90s. Thursday night, mostly clear with a chance of showers and thunderstorms in the evening, then partly cloudy after midnight. Lows in the lower 70s. Chance of rain 50%. Heat index values up to 100 early in the evening. Friday, sunny, hot with highs in the mid-90s. Friday night, mostly clear in the evening, then becoming partly cloudy. A chance of showers in the evening. Lows in the mid-70s. Chance of rain 30%. Heat index values up to 105 early in the evening. Independence Day, mostly sunny. Hot with highs in the mid-90s. At noon, in Sioux City, the temperature was 86, and the dew point 72. The relative humidity was 62%. Wind was southeast at 16 miles an hour, gusting to 29. The pressure was 29.56 inches and falling. Elsewhere in northwest Iowa, Morris was partly sunny and 75. Sheldon was cloudy and 72. Cherokee was cloudy and 75. Spencer was cloudy and 72. Storm Lake was cloudy and 73. Other conditions across the northern plains, farther east in Iowa, skies ranged from partly sunny to cloudy. It was 83 at Des Moines, 74 at Cedar Rapids, and 68 at Waterloo. In eastern Nebraska, skies ranged from sunny to mostly sunny, and temperatures were between 86 and 91 degrees. In eastern South Dakota, it was cloudy, and temperatures were between 78 and 79 degrees. And in southern Minnesota, at Marshall, it was mostly sunny, with a temperature of 79. At Mankato, it was partly sunny, with a temperature of 73. It was cloudy, with a temperature of 73 at Worthington, 70 at Minneapolis, and 64 at Rochester. Once again, at noon, Sioux City had a temperature of 86. A weather message for the following county, Monona, Iowa, and the following counties, King, Nebraska, Thurston, and Burt. Heat advisory remains in effect until 9 p.m. Tuesday. What? Heat index values up to 105 expected. Where? Portions of southwest and west central Iowa and east central, northeast, and southeast Nebraska.

When? Until 9 p.m. Tuesday. Impacts, hot temperatures and high humidity may cause heat illnesses. Additional details, overnight heat indices in the mid-70s and lower 80s will make it difficult for homes without air conditioning to cool down. Hot weather is expected to persist through the week. A weather message for the following counties in Iowa, Sioux, O'Brien, Plymouth, Cherokee, Woodbury and Ida, and the following counties in Nebraska, Dixon and Dakota, and Union, South Dakota. Heat advisory remains in effect until 9 p.m. Monday. What? Heat index values 100 to 105 expected. Where? Portions of northwest and west central Iowa, northeast Nebraska, and southeast South Dakota. When? Until 9 p.m. Monday. Impacts. Hot temperatures and high humidity may cause heat illnesses. The current time is 12:56 p.m. Central Daylight Time. Operating on a frequency of 162.475 MHz, this is NOAA Weather Radio Station WXL62, broadcasting from a transmitter near Lawton, Iowa. Our program originates from the National Weather Service in Sioux Falls and serves Sioux City and the surrounding Siouxland area. This hazardous weather outlook is for northwest Iowa, west central Iowa, southwest Minnesota, northeast Nebraska, central South Dakota, east central South Dakota, south central South Dakota, and southeast South Dakota. For today and tonight, heat indices will climb to 95 to 105 this afternoon, with the hottest conditions in far southeast South Dakota, northeast Nebraska, and northwest Iowa. Take necessary precautions to stay safe from the heat. For Monday through Saturday, heat index values will climb into the lower 100s at times Monday afternoon into the evening. Plan ahead now to limit the risk of heat illness if spending time outdoors. If storms are able to develop late Monday afternoon into Monday evening, some strong to severe storms are possible. Details on exact storm location, timing and coverage are still uncertain. Spotter activation is possible on Monday. Your National Weather Service forecast for Siouxland. Heat advisory in effect until 9 p.m. Monday. This afternoon, mostly sunny. Much warmer with highs in the mid-90s. South winds around 15 miles an hour with gusts up to 25 miles an hour. Heat index values up to 104. Tonight, mostly clear. Humid with lows in the upper 70s. South winds 15 to 20 miles an hour with gusts up to 30 miles an hour. Heat index values up to 105 early in the evening. Monday, sunny, hot with highs in the upper 90s. South winds 15 to 20 miles an hour with gusts up to 35 miles an hour. Monday night, showers likely with a chance of thunderstorms in the evening, then a chance of showers with a slight chance of thunderstorms after midnight. Humid with lows in the mid-70s. South winds 15 to 20 miles an hour with gusts up to 35 miles an hour, diminishing to around 10 miles an hour with gusts up to 20 miles an hour after midnight. Chance of rain 70%. Heat index values up to 105 early in the evening. Tuesday, mostly sunny. Hot with highs in the mid-90s. Southwest winds 10 to 15 miles an hour with gusts up to 25 miles an hour. Tuesday night, partly cloudy in the evening, then becoming mostly cloudy. Showers likely with a chance of thunderstorms. Lows in the lower 70s. Chance of rain 70%. Heat index values in the upper 90s early in the evening. Wednesday, partly sunny. Highs in the lower 90s. Wednesday night, partly cloudy with a chance of showers and thunderstorms in the evening, then mostly cloudy after midnight. Lows in the lower 70s. Chance of rain 40%. Heat index values in the upper 90s early in the evening. Thursday, partly sunny in the morning, then clearing. Hot with highs in the mid-90s. Thursday night, mostly clear with a chance of showers and thunderstorms in the evening, then partly cloudy after midnight. Lows in the lower 70s. Chance of rain 50%. Heat index values up to 100 early in the evening. Friday, sunny, hot with highs in the mid-90s. Friday night, mostly clear in the evening, then becoming partly cloudy.

40. A chance of showers in the evening. Lows in the mid-70s. Chance of rain 30%. Heat index values up to 105 early in the evening. Independence Day, mostly sunny. Hot with highs in the mid-90s. At noon, in Sioux City, the temperature was 86 and the dew point 72. The relative humidity was 62%. Wind was southeast at 16 miles an hour, gusting to 29. The pressure was 29.56 inches and falling. Elsewhere in northwest Iowa, Morris was partly sunny and 75. Sheldon was cloudy and 72. Cherokee was cloudy and 75. Spencer was cloudy and 72. Storm Lake was cloudy and 73. Other conditions across the northern plains, farther east in Iowa, skies ranged from partly sunny to cloudy. It was 83 at Des Moines, 74 at Cedar Rapids, and 68 at Waterloo. In eastern Nebraska, skies ranged from sunny to mostly sunny, and temperatures were between 86 and 91 degrees. In eastern South Dakota, it was cloudy, and temperatures were between 78 and 79 degrees. And in southern Minnesota, at Marshall, it was mostly sunny, with a temperature of 79. At Mankato, it was partly sunny, with a temperature of 73. It was cloudy, with a temperature of 73 at Worthington, 70 at Minneapolis, and 64 at Rochester. Once again, at noon, Sioux City had a temperature of 86. At 1 p.m., in Sioux City, the temperature was 87 and the dew point 71. The relative humidity was 58%. Wind was southeast at 16 miles an hour, gusting to 23. The pressure was 29.56 inches and steady. Elsewhere in northwest Iowa, Morris was cloudy and 77. Sheldon was cloudy and 75. Cherokee was cloudy and 79. Spencer was cloudy and 77. Other conditions across the northern plains, farther east in Iowa, skies ranged from partly sunny to cloudy. It was 84 at Des Moines, 76 at Cedar Rapids, and 72 at Waterloo. In eastern Nebraska, skies ranged from sunny to mostly sunny, and temperatures were between 88 and 93 degrees. In eastern South Dakota, it was cloudy. It was 82 at Mitchell, 81 at Yankton, and 76 at Sioux Falls. And in southern Minnesota, at Marshall, it was mostly sunny, with a temperature of 81. At Mankato, it was partly sunny, with a temperature of 76. It was cloudy, with a temperature of 76 at Worthington, 75 at Minneapolis, and 68 at Rochester. Once again, at 1 p.m. Sioux City had a temperature of 87. A weather message for the following county, Monona, Iowa, and the following counties in Nebraska, Thurston and Burt. Heat advisory remains in effect until 9 p.m. Tuesday. What? Heat index values up to 105 expected. Where? Portions of southwest and west central Iowa and east central, northeast, and southeast Nebraska. When? Until 9 p.m. Tuesday. Impacts. Hot temperatures and high humidity may cause heat illnesses. Additional details, overnight heat indices in the mid-70s and lower 80s will make it difficult for homes without air conditioning to cool down. Hot weather is expected to persist through the week. A weather message for the following counties in Iowa, Sioux, O'Brien, Plymouth, Cherokee, Woodbury and Ida, and the following counties in Nebraska, Dixon and Dakota, and Union, South Dakota. Heat advisory remains in effect until 9 p.m. Monday. What? Heat index values 100 to 105 expected. Where? Portions of northwest and west central Iowa, northeast Nebraska, and southeast South Dakota. When? Until 9 p.m. Monday. Impacts. Hot temperatures and high humidity may cause heat illnesses. The current time is 1:04 p.m. Central Daylight Time. Operating on a frequency of 162.475 MHz, this is NOAA Weather Radio Station WXL62, broadcasting from a transmitter near Lawton, Iowa. 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
This hazardous weather outlook is for northwest Iowa, west central Iowa, southwest Minnesota, northeast Nebraska, central South Dakota, east central South Dakota, south central South Dakota, and southeast South Dakota. For today and tonight, heat indices will climb to 95 to 105 this afternoon, with the hottest conditions in far southeast South Dakota, northeast Nebraska, and northwest Iowa. Take necessary precautions to stay safe from the heat. For Monday through Saturday, heat index values will climb into the lower 100s at times Monday afternoon into the evening. Plan ahead now to limit the risk of heat illness if spending time outdoors. Heat storms are able to develop late Monday afternoon into Monday evening. Some strong to severe storms are possible. Details on exact storm location, timing, and coverage are still uncertain. Spotter activation is possible on Monday. Your National Weather Service forecast for Siouxland. Heat advisory in effect until 9 p.m. Monday. This afternoon, mostly sunny. Much warmer with highs in the mid-90s. South winds around 15 miles an hour with gusts up to 25 miles an hour. Heat index values up to 104. Tonight, mostly clear. Humid with lows in the upper 70s. South winds 15 to 20 miles an hour with gusts up to 30 miles an hour. Heat index values up to 105 early in the evening. Monday, sunny, hot with highs in the upper 90s. South winds 15 to 20 miles an hour with gusts up to 35 miles an hour. Monday night, showers likely with a chance of thunderstorms in the evening, then a chance of showers with a slight chance of thunderstorms after midnight. Humid with lows in the mid-70s. South winds 15 to 20 miles an hour with gusts up to 35 miles an hour, diminishing to around 10 miles an hour with gusts up to 20 miles an hour after midnight. Chance of rain 70%. Heat index values up to 105 early in the evening. Tuesday, mostly sunny. Hot with highs in the mid-90s. Southwest winds 10 to 15 miles an hour with gusts up to 25 miles an hour. Tuesday night, partly cloudy in the evening, then becoming mostly cloudy. Showers likely with a chance of thunderstorms. Lows in the lower 70s. Chance of rain 70%. Heat index values in the upper 90s early in the evening. Wednesday, partly sunny. Highs in the lower 90s. Wednesday night, partly cloudy with a chance of showers and thunderstorms in the evening, then mostly cloudy after midnight. Lows in the lower 70s. Chance of rain 40%. Heat index values in the upper 90s early in the evening. Thursday, partly sunny in the morning, then clearing. Hot with highs in the mid-90s. Thursday night, mostly clear with a chance of showers and thunderstorms in the evening, then partly cloudy after midnight. Lows in the lower 70s. Chance of rain 50%. Heat index values up to 100 early in the evening. Friday, sunny, hot with highs in the mid-90s. Friday night, mostly clear in the evening, then becoming partly cloudy. A chance of showers in the evening. Lows in the mid-70s. Chance of rain 30%. Heat index values up to 105 early in the evening. Independence Day, mostly sunny. Hot with highs in the mid-90s. At 1 p.m., in Sioux City, the temperature was 87 and the dew point 71. The relative humidity was 58%. Wind was southeast at 16 miles an hour, gusting to 23. The pressure was 29.56 inches and steady. Elsewhere in northwest Iowa, Morris was cloudy and 77. Sheldon was cloudy and 75. Cherokee was cloudy and 79. Spencer was cloudy and 77. Other conditions across the northern plains, farther east in Iowa, skies ranged from partly sunny to cloudy. It was 84 at Des Moines, 76 at Cedar Rapids, and 72 at Waterloo. In eastern Nebraska, skies ranged from sunny to mostly sunny, and temperatures were between 88 and 93 degrees. In eastern South Dakota, it was cloudy. It was 82 at Mitchell, 81 at Yankton, and 76 at Sioux Falls. And in southern Minnesota, at Marshall, it was mostly sunny,

a temperature of 81. At Mankato, it was partly sunny with a temperature of 76. It was cloudy with a temperature of 76 at Worthington, 75 at Minneapolis, and 68 at Rochester. Once again, at 1 p.m. Sioux City had a temperature of 87. At 1 p.m. in Sioux City, the temperature was 87 and the dew point 71. The relative humidity was 58%. Wind was southeast at 16 miles an hour, gusting to 23. The pressure was 29.56 inches and steady. Elsewhere in northwest Iowa, Morris was cloudy and 77. Sheldon was cloudy and 75. Cherokee was cloudy and 79. Spencer was cloudy and 77. Storm Lake was partly sunny and 81. Other conditions across the northern plains, farther east in Iowa, skies ranged from partly sunny to cloudy. It was 84 at Des Moines, 76 at Cedar Rapids, and 72 at Waterloo. In eastern Nebraska, skies ranged from sunny to mostly sunny, and temperatures were between 88 and 93 degrees. In eastern South Dakota, it was cloudy. It was 82 at Mitchell, 81 at Yankton, and 76 at Sioux Falls. And in southern Minnesota, at Marshall, it was mostly sunny, with a temperature of 81. It was partly sunny, with a temperature of 76 at Mankato, 75 at Minneapolis, and 68 at Rochester. At Worthington, it was cloudy, with a temperature of 76. Once again, at 1 p.m. Sioux City had a temperature of 87. A weather message for the following county, Monona, Iowa, and the following counties in Nebraska, Thurston and Burt. Heat advisory remains in effect until 9 p.m. Tuesday. What? Heat index values up to 105 expected. Where? Portions of southwest and west central Iowa and east central, northeast, and southeast Nebraska. When? Until 9 p.m. Tuesday. Impacts. Hot temperatures and high humidity may cause heat illnesses. Additional details, overnight heat indices in the mid-70s and lower 80s will make it difficult for homes without air conditioning to cool down. Hot weather is expected to persist through the week. A weather message for the following counties in Iowa, Sioux, O'Brien, Plymouth, Cherokee, Woodbury and Ida, and the following counties in Nebraska, Dixon and Dakota, and Union, South Dakota. Heat advisory remains in effect until 9 p.m. Monday. What? Heat index values 100 to 105 expected. Where? Portions of northwest and west central Iowa, northeast Nebraska, and southeast South Dakota. When? Until 9 p.m. Monday. Impacts. Hot temperatures and high humidity may cause heat illnesses. The current time is 1:13 p.m. Central Daylight Time. Operating on a frequency of 162.475 MHz, this is NOAA Weather Radio Station WXL62, broadcasting from a transmitter near Lawton, Iowa. Our program originates from the National Weather Service in Sioux Falls and serves Sioux City and the surrounding Siouxland area. This hazardous weather outlook is for northwest Iowa, west central Iowa, southwest Minnesota, northeast Nebraska, central South Dakota, east central South Dakota, south central South Dakota, and southeast South Dakota. For today and tonight, heat indices will climb to 95 to 105 this afternoon, with the hottest conditions in far southeast South Dakota, northeast Nebraska, and northwest Iowa. Take necessary precautions to stay safe from the heat. For Monday through Saturday, heat index values will climb into the lower 100s at times Monday afternoon into the evening. Plan ahead now to limit the risk of heat illness if spending time outdoors. If storms are able to develop late Monday afternoon into Monday evening, some strong to severe storms are possible. Details on exact storm location, timing and coverage are still uncertain. Spotter activation is possible on Monday. Your National Weather Service forecast for Siouxland. Heat advisory in effect until 9 p.m. Monday. This afternoon, mostly sunny. Much warmer with highs in the mid-90s. South winds around 15 miles an hour with gusts up to 25 miles an hour. Heat index values up to 104.

tonight, mostly clear. Humid with lows in the upper 70s. South winds 15 to 20 miles an hour with gusts up to 30 miles an hour. Heat index values up to 105 early in the evening. Monday, sunny, hot with highs in the upper 90s. South winds 15 to 20 miles an hour with gusts up to 35 miles an hour. Monday night, showers likely with a chance of thunderstorms in the evening, then a chance of showers with a slight chance of thunderstorms after midnight. Humid with lows in the mid-70s. South winds 15 to 20 miles an hour with gusts up to 35 miles an hour, diminishing to around 10 miles an hour with gusts up to 20 miles an hour after midnight. Chance of rain 70%. Heat index values up to 105 early in the evening. Tuesday, mostly sunny. Hot with highs in the mid-90s. Southwest winds 10 to 15 miles an hour with gusts up to 25 miles an hour. Tuesday night, partly cloudy in the evening, then becoming mostly cloudy. Showers likely with a chance of thunderstorms. Lows in the lower 70s. Chance of rain 70%. Heat index values in the upper 90s early in the evening. Wednesday, partly sunny. Highs in the lower 90s. Wednesday night, partly cloudy with a chance of showers and thunderstorms in the evening, then mostly cloudy after midnight. Lows in the lower 70s. Chance of rain 40%. Heat index values in the upper 90s early in the evening. Thursday, partly sunny in the morning, then clearing. Hot with highs in the mid-90s. Thursday night, mostly clear with a chance of showers and thunderstorms in the evening, then partly cloudy after midnight. Lows in the lower 70s. Chance of rain 50%. Heat index values up to 100 early in the evening. Friday, sunny, hot with highs in the mid-90s. Friday night, mostly clear in the evening, then becoming partly cloudy. A chance of showers in the evening. Lows in the mid-70s. Chance of rain 30%. Heat index values up to 105 early in the evening. Independence Day, mostly sunny. Hot with highs in the mid-90s. At 1 p.m., in Sioux City, the temperature was 87 and the dew point 71. The relative humidity was 58%. Wind was southeast at 16 miles an hour, gusting to 23. The pressure was 29.56 inches and steady. Elsewhere in northwest Iowa, Morris was cloudy and 77. Sheldon was cloudy and 75. Cherokee was cloudy and 79. Spencer was cloudy and 77. Storm Lake was partly sunny and 81. Other conditions across the northern plains, farther east in Iowa, skies ranged from partly sunny to cloudy. It was 84 at Des Moines, 76 at Cedar Rapids, and 72 at Waterloo. In eastern Nebraska, skies ranged from sunny to mostly sunny, and temperatures were between 88 and 93 degrees. In eastern South Dakota, it was cloudy. It was 82 at Mitchell, 81 at Yankton, and 76 at Sioux Falls. And in southern Minnesota, at Marshall, it was mostly sunny, with a temperature of 81. It was partly sunny, with a temperature of 76 at Mankato, 75 at Minneapolis, and 68 at Rochester. At Worthington, it was cloudy, with a temperature of 76. Once again, at 1 p.m. Sioux City had a temperature of 87. A weather message for the following county, Monona, Iowa, and the following counties, in Nebraska, Thurston and Burt. Heat advisory remains in effect until 9 p.m. Tuesday. What? Heat index values up to 105 expected. Where? Portions of southwest and west central Iowa and east central, northeast, and southeast Nebraska. When? Until 9 p.m. Tuesday. Impacts. Hot temperatures and high humidity may cause heat illnesses. Additional details, overnight heat indices in the mid-70s and lower 80s will make it difficult for homes without air conditioning to cool down. Hot weather is expected to persist through the week. A weather message for the following counties in Iowa, Sioux, O'Brien, Plymouth, Cherokee, Woodbury and Ida, and the following counties in Nebraska, Dixon and Dakota, and Union, South Dakota.

heat advisory remains in effect until 9 p.m. Monday. What? Heat index values 100 to 105 expected. Where? Portions of northwest and west central Iowa, northeast Nebraska, and southeast South Dakota. When? Until 9 p.m. Monday. Impacts. Hot temperatures and high humidity may cause heat illnesses. The current time is 1:20 p.m. Central Daylight Time. Operating on a frequency of 162.475 MHz, this is NOAA Weather Radio Station WXL62, broadcasting from a transmitter near Lawton, Iowa. Our program originates from the National Weather Service in Sioux Falls and serves Sioux City and the surrounding Siouxland area. This hazardous weather outlook is for northwest Iowa, west central Iowa, southwest Minnesota, northeast Nebraska, central South Dakota, east central South Dakota, south central South Dakota, and southeast South Dakota. For today and tonight, heat indices will climb to 95 to 105 this afternoon, with the hottest conditions in far southeast South Dakota, northeast Nebraska, and northwest Iowa. Take necessary precautions to stay safe from the heat. For Monday through Saturday, heat index values will climb into the lower 100s at times Monday afternoon into the evening. Plan ahead now to limit the risk of heat illness if spending time outdoors. If storms are able to develop late Monday afternoon into Monday evening, some strong to severe storms are possible. Details on exact storm location, timing, and coverage are still uncertain. Spotter activation is possible on Monday. Your National Weather Service forecast for Siouxland. Heat advisory in effect until 9 p.m. Monday. This afternoon, mostly sunny. Much warmer with highs in the mid-90s. South winds around 15 miles an hour with gusts up to 25 miles an hour. Heat index values up to 104. Tonight, mostly clear. Humid with lows in the upper 70s. South winds 15 to 20 miles an hour with gusts up to 30 miles an hour. Heat index values up to 105 early in the evening. Monday, sunny, hot with highs in the upper 90s. South winds 15 to 20 miles an hour with gusts up to 35 miles an hour. Monday night, showers likely with a chance of thunderstorms in the evening, then a chance of showers with a slight chance of thunderstorms after midnight. Humid with lows in the mid-70s. South winds 15 to 20 miles an hour with gusts up to 35 miles an hour, diminishing to around 10 miles an hour with gusts up to 20 miles an hour after midnight. Chance of rain 70%. Heat index values up to 105 early in the evening. Tuesday, mostly sunny. Hot with highs in the mid-90s. Southwest winds 10 to 15 miles an hour with gusts up to 25 miles an hour. Tuesday night, partly cloudy in the evening, then becoming mostly cloudy. Showers likely with a chance of thunderstorms. Lows in the lower 70s. Chance of rain 70%. Heat index values in the upper 90s early in the evening. Wednesday, partly sunny. Highs in the lower 90s. Wednesday night, partly cloudy with a chance of showers and thunderstorms in the evening, then mostly cloudy after midnight. Lows in the lower 70s. Chance of rain 40%. Heat index values in the upper 90s early in the evening. Thursday, partly sunny in the morning, then clearing. Hot with highs in the mid-90s. Thursday night, mostly clear with a chance of showers and thunderstorms in the evening, then partly cloudy after midnight. Lows in the lower 70s. Chance of rain 50%. Heat index values up to 100 early in the evening. Friday, sunny, hot with highs in the mid-90s. Friday night, mostly clear in the evening, then becoming partly cloudy. A chance of showers in the evening. Lows in the mid-70s. Chance of rain 30%. Heat index values up to 105 early in the evening. Independence Day, mostly sunny. Hot with highs in the mid-90s. At 1 p.m., in Sioux City, the temperature was 87 and the dew point 71. The relative humidity was 58%. Wind was southeast at 16 miles an hour, gusting to 23. The pressure was 29.5.

and steady. Elsewhere in northwest Iowa, Morris was cloudy and 77. Sheldon was cloudy and 75. Cherokee was cloudy and 79. Spencer was cloudy and 77. Storm Lake was partly sunny and 81. Other conditions across the northern plains, farther east in Iowa, skies ranged from partly sunny to cloudy. It was 84 at Des Moines, 76 at Cedar Rapids, and 72 at Waterloo. In eastern Nebraska, skies ranged from sunny to mostly sunny, and temperatures were between 88 and 93 degrees. In eastern South Dakota, it was cloudy. It was 82 at Mitchell, 81 at Yankton, and 76 at Sioux Falls. And in southern Minnesota, at Marshall, it was mostly sunny, with a temperature of 81. It was partly sunny, with a temperature of 76 at Mankato, 75 at Minneapolis, and 68 at Rochester. At Worthington, it was cloudy, with a temperature of 76. Once again, at 1 p.m. Sioux City had a temperature of 87. A weather message for the following county, Monona, Iowa, and the following counties, in Nebraska, Thurston and Burt. Heat advisory remains in effect until 9 p.m. Tuesday. What? Heat index values up to 105 expected. Where? Portions of southwest and west central Iowa and east central, northeast, and southeast Nebraska. When? Until 9 p.m. Tuesday. Impacts. Hot temperatures and high humidity may cause heat illnesses. Additional details. Overnight heat indices in the mid-70s and lower 80s will make it difficult for homes without air conditioning to cool down. Hot weather is expected to persist through the week. A weather message for the following counties in Iowa, Sioux, O'Brien, Plymouth, Cherokee, Woodbury and Ida, and the following counties in Nebraska, Dixon and Dakota, and Union, South Dakota. Heat advisory remains in effect until 9 p.m. Monday. What? Heat index values 100 to 105 expected. Where? Portions of northwest and west central Iowa, northeast Nebraska, and southeast South Dakota. When? Until 9 p.m. Monday. Impacts. Hot temperatures and high humidity may cause heat illnesses. The current time is 1:27 p.m. Central Daylight Time. Operating on a frequency of 162.475 MHz, this is NOAA Weather Radio Station WXL62, broadcasting from a transmitter near Lawton, Iowa. Our program originates from the National Weather Service in Sioux Falls and serves Sioux City and the surrounding Siouxland area. This hazardous weather outlook is for northwest Iowa, west central Iowa, southwest Minnesota, northeast Nebraska, central South Dakota, east central South Dakota, south central South Dakota, and southeast South Dakota. For today and tonight, heat indices will climb to 95 to 105 this afternoon, with the hottest conditions in far southeast South Dakota, northeast Nebraska, and northwest Iowa. Take necessary precautions to stay safe from the heat. For Monday through Saturday, heat index values will climb into the lower 100s at times Monday afternoon into the evening. Plan ahead now to limit the risk of heat illness if spending time outdoors. If storms are able to develop late Monday afternoon into Monday evening, some strong to severe storms are possible. Details on exact storm location, timing and coverage are still uncertain. Spotter activation is possible on Monday. Your National Weather Service forecast for Siouxland. Heat advisory in effect until 9 p.m. Monday. This afternoon, mostly sunny. Much warmer with highs in the mid-90s. South winds around 15 miles an hour with gusts up to 25 miles an hour. Heat index values up to 104. Tonight, mostly clear. Humid with lows in the upper 70s. South winds 15 to 20 miles an hour with gusts up to 30 miles an hour. Heat index values up to 105 early in the evening. Monday, sunny, hot with highs in the upper 90s. South winds 15 to 20 miles an hour with gusts up to 35 miles an hour. Monday night, showers likely with a chance of thunderstorms in the evening, then a chance of showers with a slight chance of thunderstorms after midnight. Humid with lows in the mid-70s.

south winds 15 to 20 miles an hour with gusts up to 35 miles an hour, diminishing to around 10 miles an hour with gusts up to 20 miles an hour after midnight. Chance of rain 70%. Heat index values up to 105 early in the evening. Tuesday, mostly sunny. Hot with highs in the mid-90s. Southwest winds 10 to 15 miles an hour with gusts up to 25 miles an hour. Tuesday night, partly cloudy in the evening, then becoming mostly cloudy. Showers likely with a chance of thunderstorms. Lows in the lower 70s. Chance of rain 70%. Heat index values in the upper 90s early in the evening. Wednesday, partly sunny. Highs in the lower 90s. Wednesday night, partly cloudy with a chance of showers and thunderstorms in the evening, then mostly cloudy after midnight. Lows in the lower 70s. Chance of rain 40%. Heat index values in the upper 90s early in the evening. Thursday, partly sunny in the morning, then clearing. Hot with highs in the mid-90s. Thursday night, mostly clear with a chance of showers and thunderstorms in the evening, then partly cloudy after midnight. Lows in the lower 70s. Chance of rain 50%. Heat index values up to 100 early in the evening. Friday, sunny, hot with highs in the mid-90s. Friday night, mostly clear in the evening, then becoming partly cloudy. A chance of showers in the evening. Lows in the mid-70s. Chance of rain 30%. Heat index values up to 105 early in the evening. Independence Day, mostly sunny. Hot with highs in the mid-90s. At 1 p.m., in Sioux City, the temperature was 87 and the dew point 71. The relative humidity was 58%. Wind was southeast at 16 miles an hour, gusting to 23. The pressure was 29.56 inches and steady. Elsewhere in northwest Iowa, Morris was cloudy and 77. Sheldon was cloudy and 75. Cherokee was cloudy and 79. Spencer was cloudy and 77. Storm Lake was partly sunny and 81. Other conditions across the northern plains, farther east in Iowa, skies ranged from partly sunny to cloudy. It was 84 at Des Moines, 76 at Cedar Rapids, and 72 at Waterloo. In eastern Nebraska, skies ranged from sunny to mostly sunny, and temperatures were between 88 and 93 degrees. In eastern South Dakota, it was cloudy. It was 82 at Mitchell, 81 at Yankton, and 76 at Sioux Falls. And in southern Minnesota, at Marshall, it was mostly sunny, with a temperature of 81. It was partly sunny, with a temperature of 76 at Mankato, 75 at Minneapolis, and 68 at Rochester. At Worthington, it was cloudy, with a temperature of 76. Once again, at 1 p.m. Sioux City had a temperature of 87. A weather message for the following county, Monona, Iowa, and the following counties, in Nebraska, Thurston and Burt. Heat advisory remains in effect until 9 p.m. Tuesday. What? Heat index values up to 105 expected. Where? Portions of southwest and west central Iowa and east central, northeast, and southeast Nebraska. When? Until 9 p.m. Tuesday. Impacts. Hot temperatures and high humidity may cause heat illnesses. Additional details, overnight heat indices in the mid-70s and lower 80s will make it difficult for homes without air conditioning to cool down. Hot weather is expected to persist through the week. A weather message for the following counties in Iowa, Sioux, O'Brien, Plymouth, Cherokee, Woodbury and Ida, and the following counties in Nebraska, Dixon and Dakota, and Union, South Dakota. Heat advisory remains in effect until 9 p.m. Monday. What? Heat index values 100 to 105 expected. Where? Portions of northwest and west central Iowa, northeast Nebraska, and southeast South Dakota. When? Until 9 p.m. Monday. Impacts. Hot temperatures and high humidity may cause heat illnesses. The current time is

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Our program originates from the National Weather Service in Sioux Falls and serves Sioux City and the surrounding Siouxland area. This hazardous weather outlook is for northwest Iowa, west central Iowa, southwest Minnesota, northeast Nebraska, central South Dakota, east central South Dakota, south central South Dakota, and southeast South Dakota. For today and tonight, heat indices will climb to 95 to 105 this afternoon, with the hottest conditions in far southeast South Dakota, northeast Nebraska, and northwest Iowa. Take necessary precautions to stay safe from the heat. For Monday through Saturday, heat index values will climb into the lower 100s at times Monday afternoon into the evening. Plan ahead now to limit the risk of heat illness if spending time outdoors. If storms are able to develop late Monday afternoon into Monday evening, some strong to severe storms are possible. Details on exact storm location, timing, and coverage are still uncertain. Spotter activation is possible on Monday. Your National Weather Service forecast for Siouxland. Heat advisory in effect until 9 p.m. Monday. This afternoon, mostly sunny. Much warmer with highs in the mid-90s. South winds 15 to 20 miles an hour with gusts up to 30 miles an hour. Heat index values up to 104. Tonight, mostly clear. Humid with lows in the upper 70s. South winds 15 to 20 miles an hour with gusts up to 30 miles an hour. Heat index values up to 105 early in the evening. Monday, sunny, hot with highs in the upper 90s. South winds 15 to 20 miles an hour with gusts up to 35 miles an hour. Heat index values up to 106 in the afternoon. Monday night, partly cloudy with showers likely with a chance of thunderstorms in the evening, then mostly cloudy with a slight chance of showers and thunderstorms after midnight. Humid with lows in the lower 70s. South winds 15 to 20 miles an hour with gusts up to 35 miles an hour, diminishing to 5 to 10 miles an hour with gusts up to 20 miles an hour after midnight. Chance of rain 70%. Heat index values up to 105 early in the evening. Tuesday, mostly sunny. Humid with highs in the mid-90s. South winds 5 to 10 miles an hour with gusts up to 20 miles an hour. Tuesday night, partly cloudy with a slight chance of showers and thunderstorms in the evening, then mostly cloudy with a chance of showers and thunderstorms after midnight. Lows in the lower 70s. Chance of rain 40%. Heat index values in the upper 90s early in the evening. Wednesday, mostly sunny. A chance of showers and thunderstorms in the morning. Highs in the lower 90s. Chance of rain 40%. Wednesday night, becoming mostly cloudy after midnight. A chance of thunderstorms. Showers likely, mainly in the evening. Lows in the lower 70s. Chance of rain 60%. Heat index values in the upper 90s early in the evening. Thursday, mostly sunny. Highs in the mid-90s. Thursday night, partly cloudy. A chance of showers and thunderstorms in the evening. Lows in the lower 70s. Chance of rain 50%. Heat index values up to 100 early in the evening. Friday, sunny, hot with highs in the mid-90s. Friday night, mostly clear in the evening, then becoming partly cloudy. A chance of showers and thunderstorms. Lows in the lower 70s. Chance of rain 40%. Heat index values up to 105 early in the evening. Independence Day, mostly sunny. Highs in the mid-90s. At 1 p.m., in Sioux City, the temperature was 87 and the dew point 71. The relative humidity was 58%. Wind was southeast at 16 miles an hour, gusting to 23. The pressure was 29.56 inches and steady. Elsewhere in northwest Iowa, Morris was cloudy and 77. Sheldon was cloudy and 75. Cherokee was cloudy and 79. Spencer was cloudy and 79.

27. Storm Lake was partly sunny and 81. Other conditions across the northern plains, farther east in Iowa, skies ranged from partly sunny to cloudy. It was 84 at Des Moines, 76 at Cedar Rapids, and 72 at Waterloo. In eastern Nebraska, skies ranged from sunny to mostly sunny, and temperatures were between 88 and 93 degrees. In eastern South Dakota, it was cloudy. It was 82 at Mitchell, 81 at Yankton, and 76 at Sioux Falls. And in southern Minnesota, at Marshall, it was mostly sunny, with a temperature of 81. It was partly sunny, with a temperature of 76 at Mankato, 75 at Minneapolis, and 68 at Rochester. At Worthington, it was cloudy, with a temperature of 76. Once again, at 1 p.m. Sioux City had a temperature of 87. A weather message for the following county, Monona, Iowa, and the following counties in Nebraska, Thurston and Burt. Heat advisory remains in effect until 9 p.m. Tuesday. What? Heat index values up to 105 expected. Where? Portions of southwest and west central Iowa and east central, northeast, and southeast Nebraska. When? Until 9 p.m. Tuesday. Impacts. Hot temperatures and high humidity may cause heat illnesses. Additional details, overnight heat indices in the mid-70s and lower 80s will make it difficult for homes without air conditioning to cool down. Hot weather is expected to persist through the week. A weather message for the following counties in Iowa, Sioux, O'Brien, Plymouth, Cherokee, Woodbury and Ida, and the following counties in Nebraska, Dixon and Dakota, and Union, South Dakota. Heat advisory remains in effect until 9 p.m. Monday. What? Heat index values 100 to 105 expected. Where? Portions of northwest and west central Iowa, northeast Nebraska, and southeast South Dakota. When? Until 9 p.m. Monday. Impacts. Hot temperatures and high humidity may cause heat illnesses. The current time is 1:42 p.m. Central Daylight Time. Operating on a frequency of 162.475 MHz, this is NOAA Weather Radio Station WXL62, broadcasting from a transmitter near Lawton, Iowa. Our program originates from the National Weather Service in Sioux Falls and serves Sioux City and the surrounding Siouxland area. This hazardous weather outlook is for northwest Iowa, west central Iowa, southwest Minnesota, northeast Nebraska, central South Dakota, east central South Dakota, south central South Dakota, and southeast South Dakota. For today and tonight, heat indices will climb to 95 to 105 this afternoon, with the hottest conditions in far southeast South Dakota, northeast Nebraska, and northwest Iowa. Take necessary precautions to stay safe from the heat. For Monday through Saturday, heat index values will climb into the lower 100s at times Monday afternoon into the evening. Plan ahead now to limit the risk of heat illness if spending time outdoors. If storms are able to develop late Monday afternoon into Monday evening, some strong to severe storms are possible. Details on exact storm location, timing and coverage are still uncertain. Spotter activation is possible on Monday. Your National Weather Service forecast for Siouxland. Heat advisory in effect until 9 p.m. Monday. This afternoon, mostly sunny. Much warmer with highs in the mid-90s. South winds 15 to 20 miles an hour with gusts up to 30 miles an hour. Heat index values up to 104. Tonight, mostly clear. Humid with lows in the upper 70s. South winds 15 to 20 miles an hour with gusts up to 30 miles an hour. Heat index values up to 105 early in the evening. Monday, sunny, hot with highs in the upper 90s. South winds 15 to 20 miles an hour with gusts up to 35 miles an hour. Heat index values up to 106 in the afternoon. Monday night, partly cloudy with showers likely with a chance of thunderstorms in the evening, then mostly cloudy with a slight chance of showers and thunderstorms after midnight. Humid with lows in the lower 70s. South winds 15 to 20 miles an hour with gusts up to 35 miles an hour, diminishing to 5 to 10 miles an hour with gusts up to 20.

chance of rain 40%. Wednesday night, becoming mostly cloudy after midnight. A chance of thunderstorms. Showers likely, mainly in the evening. Lows in the lower 70s. Chance of rain 60%. Heat index values in the upper 90s early in the evening. Thursday, mostly sunny. Highs in the mid-90s. Thursday night, partly cloudy. A chance of showers and thunderstorms in the evening. Lows in the lower 70s. Chance of rain 50%. Heat index values up to 100 early in the evening. Friday, sunny, hot with highs in the mid-90s. Friday night, mostly clear in the evening, then becoming partly cloudy. A chance of showers and thunderstorms. Lows in the lower 70s. Chance of rain 40%. Heat index values up to 105 early in the evening. Independence Day, mostly sunny. Highs in the mid-90s. At 1 p.m., in Sioux City, the temperature was 87 and the dew point 71. The relative humidity was 58%. Wind was southeast at 16 miles an hour, gusting to 23. The pressure was 29.56 inches and steady. Elsewhere in northwest Iowa, Morris was cloudy and 77. Sheldon was cloudy and 75. Cherokee was cloudy and 79. Spencer was cloudy and 77. Storm Lake was partly sunny and 81. Other conditions across the northern plains, farther east in Iowa, skies ranged from partly sunny to cloudy. It was 84 at Des Moines, 76 at Cedar Rapids, and 72 at Waterloo. In eastern Nebraska, skies ranged from sunny to mostly sunny, and temperatures were between 88 and 93 degrees. In eastern South Dakota, it was cloudy. It was 82 at Mitchell, 81 at Yankton, and 76 at Sioux Falls. And in southern Minnesota, at Marshall, it was mostly sunny, with a temperature of 81. It was partly sunny, with a temperature of 76 at Mankato, 75 at Minneapolis, and 68 at Rochester. At Worthington, it was cloudy, with a temperature of 76. Once again, at 1 p.m. Sioux City had a temperature of 87. A weather message for the following county, Monona, Iowa, and the following counties, in Nebraska, Thurston and Burt. Heat advisory remains in effect until 9 p.m. Tuesday. What? Heat index values up to 105 expected. Where? Portions of southwest and west central Iowa and east central, northeast, and southeast Nebraska. When? Until 9 p.m. Tuesday. Impacts. Hot temperatures and high humidity may cause heat illnesses. Additional details, overnight heat indices in the mid-70s and lower 80s will make it difficult for homes without air conditioning to cool down. Hot weather is expected to persist through the week. A weather message for the following counties in Iowa, Sioux, O'Brien, Plymouth, Cherokee, Woodbury and Ida, and the following counties in Nebraska, Dixon and Dakota, and Union, South Dakota. Heat advisory remains in effect until 9 p.m. Monday. What? Heat index values 100 to 105 expected. Where? Portions of northwest and west central Iowa, northeast Nebraska, and southeast South Dakota. When? Until 9 p.m. Monday. Impacts. Hot temperatures and high humidity may cause heat illnesses. The current time is 1:49 p.m. Central Daylight Time. Operating on a frequency of 162.475 MHz, this is NOAA Weather Radio Station WXL62, broadcasting from a transmitter near Lawton, Iowa. Our program originates from the National Weather Service in Sioux Falls and serves Sioux City and the surrounding Sioux Land area. This hazardous weather outlook is for northwest Iowa, west central Iowa, southwest Minnesota, northeast Nebraska, central South Dakota, east central South Dakota, south central South Dakota, and southeast South Dakota. For today and tonight, heat indices will climb to 95 to 105 this afternoon, with the hottest conditions in far southeast South Dakota, northeast Nebraska, and northwest Iowa. Take necessary precautions to stay safe from the heat. For Monday through Saturday, heat index values will climb into the lower 100s.

at times Monday afternoon into the evening. Plan ahead now to limit the risk of heat illness if spending time outdoors. If storms are able to develop late Monday afternoon into Monday evening, some strong to severe storms are possible. Details on exact storm location, timing, and coverage are still uncertain. Spotter activation is possible on Monday. Your National Weather Service forecast for Siouxland. Heat advisory in effect until 9 p.m. Monday. This afternoon, mostly sunny. Much warmer with highs in the mid-90s. South winds 15 to 20 miles an hour with gusts up to 30 miles an hour. Heat index values up to 104. Tonight, mostly clear. Humid with lows in the upper 70s. South winds 15 to 20 miles an hour with gusts up to 30 miles an hour. Heat index values up to 105 early in the evening. Monday, sunny, hot with highs in the upper 90s. South winds 15 to 20 miles an hour with gusts up to 35 miles an hour. Heat index values up to 106 in the afternoon. Monday night, partly cloudy with showers likely with a chance of thunderstorms in the evening, then mostly cloudy with a slight chance of showers and thunderstorms after midnight. Humid with lows in the lower 70s. South winds 15 to 20 miles an hour with gusts up to 35 miles an hour, diminishing to 5 to 10 miles an hour with gusts up to 20 miles an hour after midnight. Chance of rain 70%. Heat index values up to 105 early in the evening. Tuesday, mostly sunny. Humid with highs in the mid-90s. South winds 5 to 10 miles an hour with gusts up to 20 miles an hour. Tuesday night, partly cloudy with a slight chance of showers and thunderstorms in the evening, then mostly cloudy with a chance of showers and thunderstorms after midnight. Lows in the lower 70s. Chance of rain 40%. Heat index values in the upper 90s early in the evening. Wednesday, mostly sunny. A chance of showers and thunderstorms in the morning. Highs in the lower 90s. Chance of rain 40%. Wednesday night, becoming mostly cloudy after midnight. A chance of thunderstorms. Showers likely, mainly in the evening. Lows in the lower 70s. Chance of rain 60%. Heat index values in the upper 90s early in the evening. Thursday, mostly sunny. Highs in the mid-90s. Thursday night, partly cloudy. A chance of showers and thunderstorms in the evening. Lows in the lower 70s. Chance of rain 50%. Heat index values up to 100 early in the evening. Friday, sunny, hot with highs in the mid-90s. Friday night, mostly clear in the evening, then becoming partly cloudy. A chance of showers and thunderstorms. Lows in the lower 70s. Chance of rain 40%. Heat index values up to 105 early in the evening. Independence Day, mostly sunny. Highs in the mid-90s. At 1 p.m., in Sioux City, the temperature was 87 and the dew point 71. The relative humidity was 58%. Wind was southeast at 16 miles an hour, gusting to 23. The pressure was 29.56 inches and steady. Elsewhere in northwest Iowa, Morris was cloudy and 77. Sheldon was cloudy and 75. Cherokee was cloudy and 79. Spencer was cloudy and 77. Storm Lake was partly sunny and 81. Other conditions across the northern plains, farther east in Iowa, skies ranged from partly sunny to cloudy. It was 84 at Des Moines, 76 at Cedar Rapids, and 72 at Waterloo. In eastern Nebraska, skies ranged from sunny to mostly sunny, and temperatures were between 88 and 93 degrees. In eastern South Dakota, it was cloudy. It was 82 at Mitchell, 81 at Yankton, and 76 at Sioux Falls. And in southern Minnesota, at Marshall, it was mostly sunny, with a temperature of 81. It was partly sunny, with a temperature of 76 at Mankato, 75 at Minneapolis, and 68 at Rochester. At Worthington, it was cloudy, with a temperature of 76. Once again, at 1 p.m. Sioux City had a temperature of 87.

A weather message for the following counties: Monona, Iowa, and the following counties in Nebraska: Thurston and Burt. Heat advisory remains in effect until 9 p.m. Tuesday. What? Heat index values up to 105 expected. Where? Portions of southwest and west central Iowa and east central, northeast, and southeast Nebraska. When? Until 9 p.m. Tuesday. Impacts. Hot temperatures and high humidity may cause heat illnesses. Additional details. Overnight heat indices in the mid-70s and lower 80s will make it difficult for homes without air conditioning to cool down. Hot weather is expected to persist through the week. A weather message for the following counties in Iowa: Sioux, O'Brien, Plymouth, Cherokee, Woodbury and Ida, and the following counties in Nebraska: Dixon and Dakota, and Union, South Dakota. Heat advisory remains in effect until 9 p.m. Monday. What? Heat index values 100 to 105 expected. Where? Portions of northwest and west central Iowa, northeast Nebraska, and southeast South Dakota. When? Until 9 p.m. Monday. Impacts. Hot temperatures and high humidity may cause heat illnesses. The current time is 1:57 p.m. Central Daylight Time. Operating on a frequency of 162.475 MHz, this is NOAA Weather Radio Station WXL62, broadcasting from a transmitter near Lawton, Iowa. Our program originates from the National Weather Service in Sioux Falls and serves Sioux City and the surrounding Siouxland area. This hazardous weather outlook is for northwest Iowa, west central Iowa, southwest Minnesota, northeast Nebraska, central South Dakota, east central South Dakota, south central South Dakota, and southeast South Dakota. For today and tonight, heat indices will climb to 95 to 105 this afternoon, with the hottest conditions in far southeast South Dakota, northeast Nebraska, and northwest Iowa. Take necessary precautions to stay safe from the heat. For Monday through Saturday, heat index values will climb into the lower 100s at times Monday afternoon into the evening. Plan ahead now to limit the risk of heat illness if spending time outdoors. If storms are able to develop late Monday afternoon into Monday evening, some strong to severe storms are possible. Details on exact storm location, timing, and coverage are still uncertain. Spotter activation is possible on Monday. Your National Weather Service forecast for Siouxland. Heat advisory in effect until 9 p.m. Monday. This afternoon, mostly sunny. Much warmer with highs in the mid-90s. South winds 15 to 20 miles an hour with gusts up to 30 miles an hour. Heat index values up to 104. Tonight, mostly clear. Humid with lows in the upper 70s. South winds 15 to 20 miles an hour with gusts up to 30 miles an hour. Heat index values up to 105 early in the evening. Monday, sunny, hot with highs in the upper 90s. South winds 15 to 20 miles an hour with gusts up to 35 miles an hour. Heat index values up to 106 in the afternoon. Monday night, partly cloudy with showers likely with a chance of thunderstorms in the evening, then mostly cloudy with a slight chance of showers and thunderstorms after midnight. Humid with lows in the lower 70s. South winds 15 to 20 miles an hour with gusts up to 35 miles an hour, diminishing to 5 to 10 miles an hour with gusts up to 20 miles an hour after midnight. Chance of rain 70%. Heat index values up to 105 early in the evening. Tuesday, mostly sunny. Humid with highs in the mid-90s. South winds 5 to 10 miles an hour with gusts up to 20 miles an hour. Tuesday night, partly cloudy with a slight chance of showers and thunderstorms in the evening, then mostly cloudy with a chance of showers and thunderstorms after midnight. Lows in the lower 70s. Chance of rain 40%. Heat index values in the upper 90s early in the evening. Wednesday, mostly sunny. A chance of showers and thunderstorms in the morning. Highs in the lower 90s. Chance of rain 40%. Wednesday night, becoming mostly cloudy after midnight. A chance of thunderstorms. Showers likely, mainly in the evening.

70s. Chance of rain 60%. Heat index values in the upper 90s early in the evening. Thursday, mostly sunny. Highs in the mid-90s. Thursday night, partly cloudy. A chance of showers and thunderstorms in the evening. Lows in the lower 70s. Chance of rain 50%. Heat index values up to 100 early in the evening. Friday, sunny, hot with highs in the mid-90s. Friday night, mostly clear in the evening, then becoming partly cloudy. A chance of showers and thunderstorms. Lows in the lower 70s. Chance of rain 40%. Heat index values up to 105 early in the evening. Independence Day, mostly sunny. Highs in the mid-90s. At 2 p.m., in Sioux City, the temperature was 90 and the dew point 73. The relative humidity was 57%, producing a heat index of 98. Wind was southeast at 12 miles an hour, gusting to 23. The pressure was 29.56 inches and steady. Elsewhere in northwest Iowa, Sheldon was cloudy and 79. Spencer was cloudy and 78. Storm Lake was cloudy and 81. Other conditions across the northern plains, farther east in Iowa, skies ranged from partly sunny to cloudy. It was 87 at Des Moines, 75 at Cedar Rapids, and 75 at Waterloo. In eastern Nebraska, skies ranged from sunny to mostly sunny, and temperatures were between 90 and 94 degrees. In eastern South Dakota, skies ranged from partly sunny to cloudy, and temperatures were between 79 and 84 degrees. And in southern Minnesota, skies ranged from partly sunny to cloudy. It was 77 at Worthington, 82 at Marshall, 78 at Mankato, 79 at Minneapolis, and 73 at Rochester. Once again, at 2 p.m. Sioux City had a temperature of 90 and a heat index of 98. A weather message for the following county, Monona, Iowa, and the following counties in Nebraska, Thurston and Burt. Heat advisory remains in effect until 9 p.m. Tuesday. What? Heat index values up to 105 expected. Where? Portions of southwest and west central Iowa and east central, northeast, and southeast Nebraska. When? Until 9 p.m. Tuesday. Impacts. Hot temperatures and high humidity may cause heat illnesses. Additional details, overnight heat indices in the mid-70s and lower 80s will make it difficult for homes without air conditioning to cool down. Hot weather is expected to persist through the week. A weather message for the following counties in Iowa, Sioux, O'Brien, Plymouth, Cherokee, Woodbury and Ida, and the following counties in Nebraska, Dixon and Dakota, and Union, South Dakota. Heat advisory remains in effect until 9 p.m. Monday. What? Heat index values 100 to 105 expected. Where? Portions of northwest and west central Iowa, northeast Nebraska, and southeast South Dakota. When? Until 9 p.m. Monday. Impacts. Hot temperatures and high humidity may cause heat illnesses. The current time is 2:04 p.m. Central Daylight Time. Operating on a frequency of 162.475 MHz, this is NOAA Weather Radio Station WXL62, broadcasting from a transmitter near Lawton, Iowa. Our program originates from the National Weather Service in Sioux Falls and serves Sioux City and the surrounding Siouxland area. This hazardous weather outlook is for northwest Iowa, west central Iowa, southwest Minnesota, northeast Nebraska, central South Dakota, east central South Dakota, south central South Dakota, and southeast South Dakota. For today and tonight, heat indices will climb to 95 to 105 this afternoon, with the hottest conditions in far southeast South Dakota, northeast Nebraska, and northwest Iowa. Take necessary precautions to stay safe from the heat. For Monday through Saturday, heat index values will climb into the lower 100s at times Monday afternoon into the evening. Plan ahead now to limit the risk of heat illness if spending time outdoors. If storms are able to develop late Monday afternoon into Monday evening, some strong to severe storms are possible. Details on exact storm location, timing, and coverage are still uncertain.

spotter activation is possible on Monday. Your National Weather Service forecast for Siouxland. Heat advisory in effect until 9 p.m. Monday. This afternoon, mostly sunny. Much warmer with highs in the mid-90s. South winds 15 to 20 miles an hour with gusts up to 30 miles an hour. Heat index values up to 104. Tonight, mostly clear. Humid with lows in the upper 70s. South winds 15 to 20 miles an hour with gusts up to 30 miles an hour. Heat index values up to 105 early in the evening. Monday, sunny, hot with highs in the upper 90s. South winds 15 to 20 miles an hour with gusts up to 35 miles an hour. Heat index values up to 106 in the afternoon. Monday night, partly cloudy with showers likely with a chance of thunderstorms in the evening, then mostly cloudy with a slight chance of showers and thunderstorms after midnight. Humid with lows in the lower 70s. South winds 15 to 20 miles an hour with gusts up to 35 miles an hour, diminishing to 5 to 10 miles an hour with gusts up to 20 miles an hour after midnight. Chance of rain 70%. Heat index values up to 105 early in the evening. Tuesday, mostly sunny. Humid with highs in the mid-90s. South winds 5 to 10 miles an hour with gusts up to 20 miles an hour. Tuesday night, partly cloudy with a slight chance of showers and thunderstorms in the evening, then mostly cloudy with a chance of showers and thunderstorms after midnight. Lows in the lower 70s. Chance of rain 40%. Heat index values in the upper 90s early in the evening. Wednesday, mostly sunny. A chance of showers and thunderstorms in the morning. Highs in the lower 90s. Chance of rain 40%. Wednesday night, becoming mostly cloudy after midnight. A chance of thunderstorms. Showers likely, mainly in the evening. Lows in the lower 70s. Chance of rain 60%. Heat index values in the upper 90s early in the evening. Thursday, mostly sunny. Highs in the mid-90s. Thursday night, partly cloudy. A chance of showers and thunderstorms in the evening. Lows in the lower 70s. Chance of rain 50%. Heat index values up to 100 early in the evening. Friday, sunny, hot with highs in the mid-90s. Friday night, mostly clear in the evening, then becoming partly cloudy. A chance of showers and thunderstorms. Lows in the lower 70s. Chance of rain 40%. Heat index values up to 105 early in the evening. Independence Day, mostly sunny. Highs in the mid-90s. At 2 p.m., in Sioux City, the temperature was 90 and the dew point 73. The relative humidity was 57%, producing a heat index of 98. Wind was southeast at 12 miles an hour, gusting to 23. The pressure was 29.56 inches and steady. Elsewhere in northwest Iowa, Sheldon was cloudy and 79. Spencer was cloudy and 78. Storm Lake was cloudy and 81. Other conditions across the northern plains, farther east in Iowa, skies ranged from partly sunny to cloudy. It was 87 at Des Moines, 75 at Cedar Rapids, and 75 at Waterloo. In eastern Nebraska, skies ranged from sunny to mostly sunny, and temperatures were between 90 and 94 degrees. In eastern South Dakota, skies ranged from partly sunny to cloudy, and temperatures were between 79 and 84 degrees. And in southern Minnesota, skies ranged from partly sunny to cloudy. It was 77 at Worthington, 82 at Marshall, 78 at Mankato, 79 at Minneapolis, and 73 at Rochester. Once again, at 2 p.m. Sioux City had a temperature of 90 and a heat index of 98. At 2 p.m., in Sioux City, the temperature was 90 and the dew point 73. The relative humidity was 57%, producing a heat index of 98. Wind was southeast at 12 miles an hour, gusting to 23. The pressure was 29.56 inches and steady. Elsewhere in northwest Iowa, Morris was cloudy and 81. Sheldon was cloudy and 79.

was cloudy and 78. Storm Lake was cloudy and 81. Other conditions across the northern plains, farther east in Iowa, skies ranged from partly sunny to cloudy. It was 87 at Des Moines, 75 at Cedar Rapids, and 75 at Waterloo. In eastern Nebraska, skies ranged from sunny to mostly sunny, and temperatures were between 90 and 94 degrees. In eastern South Dakota, skies ranged from partly sunny to cloudy, and temperatures were between 79 and 84 degrees. And in southern Minnesota, skies ranged from partly sunny to cloudy. It was 77 at Worthington, 82 at Marshall, 78 at Mankato, 79 at Minneapolis, and 73 at Rochester. Once again, at 2 p.m. Sioux City had a temperature of 90 and a heat index of 98. A weather message for the following county, Monona, Iowa, and the following counties, King, Nebraska, Thurston, and Burt. Heat advisory remains in effect until 9 p.m. Tuesday. What? Heat index values up to 105 expected. Where? Portions of southwest and west central Iowa and east central, northeast, and southeast Nebraska. When? Until 9 p.m. Tuesday. Impacts. Hot temperatures and high humidity may cause heat illnesses. Additional details. Overnight heat indices in the mid-70s and lower 80s will make it difficult for homes without air conditioning to cool down. Hot weather is expected to persist through the week. A weather message for the following counties in Iowa, Sioux, O'Brien, Plymouth, Cherokee, Woodbury and Ida, and the following counties in Nebraska, Dixon and Dakota, and Union, South Dakota. Heat advisory remains in effect until 9 p.m. Monday. What? Heat index values 100 to 105 expected. Where? Portions of northwest and west central Iowa, northeast Nebraska, and southeast South Dakota. When? Until 9 p.m. Monday. Impacts. Hot temperatures and high humidity may cause heat illnesses. The current time is 2:13 p.m. Central Daylight Time. Operating on a frequency of 162.475 MHz, this is NOAA Weather Radio Station WXL62, broadcasting from a transmitter near Lawton, Iowa. Our program originates from the National Weather Service in Sioux Falls and serves Sioux City and the surrounding Siouxland area. This hazardous weather outlook is for northwest Iowa, west central Iowa, southwest Minnesota, northeast Nebraska, central South Dakota, east central South Dakota, south central South Dakota, and southeast South Dakota. For today and tonight, heat indices will climb to 95 to 105 this afternoon, with the hottest conditions in far southeast South Dakota, northeast Nebraska, and northwest Iowa. Take necessary precautions to stay safe from the heat. For Monday through Saturday, heat index values will climb into the lower 100s at times Monday afternoon into the evening. Plan ahead now to limit the risk of heat illness if spending time outdoors. If storms are able to develop late Monday afternoon into Monday evening, some strong to severe storms are possible. Details on exact storm location, timing and coverage are still uncertain. Spotter activation is possible on Monday. Your National Weather Service forecast for Siouxland. Heat advisory in effect until 9 p.m. Monday. This afternoon, mostly sunny. Much warmer with highs in the mid-90s. South winds 15 to 20 miles an hour with gusts up to 30 miles an hour. Heat index values up to 104. Tonight, mostly clear. Humid with lows in the upper 70s. South winds 15 to 20 miles an hour with gusts up to 30 miles an hour. Heat index values up to 105 early in the evening. Monday, sunny, hot with highs in the upper 90s. South winds 15 to 20 miles an hour with gusts up to 35 miles an hour. Heat index values up to 106 in the afternoon. Monday night, partly cloudy with showers likely with a chance of thunderstorms in the evening, then mostly cloudy with a slight chance of showers and thunderstorms after midnight. Humid with lows in the lower 70s. South winds 15 to 20 miles an hour with gusts up to 35 miles an hour, diminishing to 5 to 10 miles an hour with gusts up to 20 miles an hour after midnight.

heat index values up to 105 early in the evening. Tuesday, mostly sunny. Humid with highs in the mid-90s. South winds 5 to 10 miles an hour with gusts up to 20 miles an hour. Tuesday night, partly cloudy with a slight chance of showers and thunderstorms in the evening, then mostly cloudy with a chance of showers and thunderstorms after midnight. Lows in the lower 70s. Chance of rain 40%. Heat index values in the upper 90s early in the evening. Wednesday, mostly sunny. A chance of showers and thunderstorms in the morning. Highs in the lower 90s. Chance of rain 40%. Wednesday night, becoming mostly cloudy after midnight. A chance of thunderstorms. Showers likely, mainly in the evening. Lows in the lower 70s. Chance of rain 60%. Heat index values in the upper 90s early in the evening. Thursday, mostly sunny. Highs in the mid-90s. Thursday night, partly cloudy. A chance of showers and thunderstorms in the evening. Lows in the lower 70s. Chance of rain 50%. Heat index values up to 100 early in the evening. Friday, sunny, hot with highs in the mid-90s. Friday night, mostly clear in the evening, then becoming partly cloudy. A chance of showers and thunderstorms. Lows in the lower 70s. Chance of rain 40%. Heat index values up to 105 early in the evening. Independence Day, mostly sunny. Highs in the mid-90s. At 2 p.m., in Sioux City, the temperature was 90 and the dew point 73. The relative humidity was 57%, producing a heat index of 98. Wind was southeast at 12 miles an hour, gusting to 23. The pressure was 29.56 inches and steady. Elsewhere in northwest Iowa, Morris was cloudy and 81. Sheldon was cloudy and 79. Spencer was cloudy and 78. Storm Lake was cloudy and 81. Other conditions across the northern plains, farther east in Iowa, skies ranged from partly sunny to cloudy. It was 87 at Des Moines, 75 at Cedar Rapids, and 75 at Waterloo. In eastern Nebraska, skies ranged from sunny to mostly sunny, and temperatures were between 90 and 94 degrees. In eastern South Dakota, skies ranged from partly sunny to cloudy, and temperatures were between 79 and 84 degrees. And in southern Minnesota, skies ranged from partly sunny to cloudy. It was 77 at Worthington, 82 at Marshall, 78 at Mankato, 79 at Minneapolis, and 73 at Rochester. Once again, at 2 p.m. Sioux City had a temperature of 90 and a heat index of 98. A weather message for the following county, Monona, Iowa, and the following counties in Nebraska, Thurston and Burt. Heat advisory remains in effect until 9 p.m. Tuesday. What? Heat index values up to 105 expected. Where? Portions of southwest and west central Iowa and east central, northeast, and southeast Nebraska. When? Until 9 p.m. Tuesday. Impacts. Hot temperatures and high humidity may cause heat illnesses. Additional details, overnight heat indices in the mid-70s and lower 80s will make it difficult for homes without air conditioning to cool down. Hot weather is expected to persist through the week. A weather message for the following counties in Iowa, Sioux, O'Brien, Plymouth, Cherokee, Woodbury and Ida, and the following counties in Nebraska, Dixon and Dakota, and Union, South Dakota. Heat advisory remains in effect until 9 p.m. Monday. What? Heat index values 100 to 105 expected. Where? Portions of northwest and west central Iowa, northeast Nebraska, and southeast South Dakota. When? Until 9 p.m. Monday. Impacts. Hot temperatures and high humidity may cause heat illnesses. The current time is 2:20 p.m. Central Daylight Time. Operating on a frequency of 162.475 MHz, this is NOAA Weather Radio Station WXL62, broadcasting from a transmitter near Lawton, Iowa. Our program originates from the National Weather Service in Sioux Falls and serves Sioux City.

in the surrounding Siouxland area. This hazardous weather outlook is for northwest Iowa, west central Iowa, southwest Minnesota, northeast Nebraska, central South Dakota, east central South Dakota, south central South Dakota, and southeast South Dakota. For today and tonight, heat indices will climb to 95 to 105 this afternoon, with the hottest conditions in far southeast South Dakota, northeast Nebraska, and northwest Iowa. Take necessary precautions to stay safe from the heat. For Monday through Saturday, heat index values will climb into the lower 100s at times Monday afternoon into the evening. Plan ahead now to limit the risk of heat illness if spending time outdoors. If storms are able to develop late Monday afternoon into Monday evening, some strong to severe storms are possible. Details on exact storm location, timing, and coverage are still uncertain. Spotter activation is possible on Monday. Your National Weather Service forecast for Siouxland. Heat advisory in effect until 9 p.m. Monday. This afternoon, mostly sunny. Much warmer with highs in the mid-90s. South winds 15 to 20 miles an hour with gusts up to 30 miles an hour. Heat index values up to 104. Tonight, mostly clear. Humid with lows in the upper 70s. South winds 15 to 20 miles an hour with gusts up to 30 miles an hour. Heat index values up to 105 early in the evening. Monday, sunny, hot with highs in the upper 90s. South winds 15 to 20 miles an hour with gusts up to 35 miles an hour. Heat index values up to 106 in the afternoon. Monday night, partly cloudy with showers likely with a chance of thunderstorms in the evening, then mostly cloudy with a slight chance of showers and thunderstorms after midnight. Humid with lows in the lower 70s. South winds 15 to 20 miles an hour with gusts up to 35 miles an hour, diminishing to 5 to 10 miles an hour with gusts up to 20 miles an hour after midnight. Chance of rain 70%. Heat index values up to 105 early in the evening. Tuesday, mostly sunny. Humid with highs in the mid-90s. South winds 5 to 10 miles an hour with gusts up to 20 miles an hour. Tuesday night, partly cloudy with a slight chance of showers and thunderstorms in the evening, then mostly cloudy with a chance of showers and thunderstorms after midnight. Lows in the lower 70s. Chance of rain 40%. Heat index values in the upper 90s early in the evening. Wednesday, mostly sunny. A chance of showers and thunderstorms in the morning. Highs in the lower 90s. Chance of rain 40%. Wednesday night, becoming mostly cloudy after midnight. A chance of thunderstorms. Showers likely, mainly in the evening. Lows in the lower 70s. Chance of rain 60%. Heat index values in the upper 90s early in the evening. Thursday, mostly sunny. Highs in the mid-90s. Thursday night, partly cloudy. A chance of showers and thunderstorms in the evening. Lows in the lower 70s. Chance of rain 50%. Heat index values up to 100 early in the evening. Friday, sunny, hot with highs in the mid-90s. Friday night, mostly clear in the evening, then becoming partly cloudy. A chance of showers and thunderstorms. Lows in the lower 70s. Chance of rain 40%. Heat index values up to 105 early in the evening. Independence Day, mostly sunny. Highs in the mid-90s. At 2 p.m., in Sioux City, the temperature was 90 and the dew point 73. The relative humidity was 57%, producing a heat index of 98. Wind was southeast at 12 miles an hour, gusting to 23. The pressure was 29.56 inches and steady. Elsewhere in northwest Iowa, Morris was cloudy and 81. Sheldon was cloudy and 79. Spencer was cloudy and 78. Storm Lake was cloudy and 81. Other conditions across the northern plains, farther east in Iowa, skies ranged from partly sunny to cloudy. It was 87 at Des Moines, 75 at Cedar Rapids, and 75 at Waterloo. In eastern Nebraska, skies ranged from sunny to mostly sunny, and temperatures

temperature between 90 and 94 degrees. In eastern South Dakota, skies ranged from partly sunny to cloudy, and temperatures were between 79 and 84 degrees. And in southern Minnesota, skies ranged from partly sunny to cloudy. It was 77 at Worthington, 82 at Marshall, 78 at Mankato, 79 at Minneapolis, and 73 at Rochester. Once again, at 2 p.m. Sioux City had a temperature of 90 and a heat index of 98. A weather message for the following county, Monona, Iowa, and the following counties in Nebraska, Thurston and Burt. Heat advisory remains in effect until 9 p.m. Tuesday. What? Heat index values up to 105 expected. Where? Portions of southwest and west central Iowa and east central, northeast, and southeast Nebraska. When? Until 9 p.m. Tuesday. Impacts. Hot temperatures and high humidity may cause heat illnesses. Additional details. Overnight heat indices in the mid-70s and lower 80s will make it difficult for homes without air conditioning to cool down. Hot weather is expected to persist through the week. A weather message for the following counties in Iowa, Sioux, O'Brien, Plymouth, Cherokee, Woodbury and Ida, and the following counties in Nebraska, Dixon and Dakota, and Union, South Dakota. Heat advisory remains in effect until 9 p.m. Monday. What? Heat index values 100 to 105 expected. Where? Portions of northwest and west central Iowa, northeast Nebraska, and southeast South Dakota. When? Until 9 p.m. Monday. Impacts. Hot temperatures and high humidity may cause heat illnesses. The current time is 2:27 p.m. Central Daylight Time. Operating on a frequency of 162.475 MHz, this is NOAA Weather Radio Station WXL62, broadcasting from a transmitter near Lawton, Iowa. Our program originates from the National Weather Service in Sioux Falls and serves Sioux City and the surrounding Siouxland area. This hazardous weather outlook is for northwest Iowa, west central Iowa, southwest Minnesota, northeast Nebraska, central South Dakota, east central South Dakota, south central South Dakota, and southeast South Dakota. For today and tonight, heat indices will climb to 95 to 105 this afternoon, with the hottest conditions in far southeast South Dakota, northeast Nebraska, and northwest Iowa. Take necessary precautions to stay safe from the heat. For Monday through Saturday, heat index values will climb into the lower 100s at times Monday afternoon into the evening. Plan ahead now to limit the risk of heat illness if spending time outdoors. If storms are able to develop late Monday afternoon into Monday evening, some strong to severe storms are possible. Details on exact storm location, timing and coverage are still uncertain. Spotter activation is possible on Monday. Your National Weather Service forecast for Siouxland. Heat advisory in effect until 9 p.m. Monday. This afternoon, mostly sunny. Much warmer with highs in the mid-90s. South winds 15 to 20 miles an hour with gusts up to 30 miles an hour. Heat index values up to 104. Tonight, mostly clear. Humid with lows in the upper 70s. South winds 15 to 20 miles an hour with gusts up to 30 miles an hour. Heat index values up to 105 early in the evening. Monday, sunny, hot with highs in the upper 90s. South winds 15 to 20 miles an hour with gusts up to 35 miles an hour. Heat index values up to 106 in the afternoon. Monday night, partly cloudy with showers likely with a chance of thunderstorms in the evening, then mostly cloudy with a slight chance of showers and thunderstorms after midnight. Humid with lows in the lower 70s. South winds 15 to 20 miles an hour with gusts up to 35 miles an hour, diminishing to 5 to 10 miles an hour with gusts up to 20 miles an hour after midnight. Chance of rain 70%. Heat index values up to 105 early in the evening. Tuesday, mostly sunny. Humid with highs in the mid-90s. South winds 5 to 10 miles an hour with gusts up to 20 miles an hour. Tuesday night, partly cloudy with a slight chance of showers and thunderstorms in the evening, then mostly cloudy with

chance of showers and thunderstorms after midnight. Lows in the lower 70s. Chance of rain 40%. Heat index values in the upper 90s early in the evening. Wednesday, mostly sunny. A chance of showers and thunderstorms in the morning. Highs in the lower 90s. Chance of rain 40%. Wednesday night, becoming mostly cloudy after midnight. A chance of thunderstorms. Showers likely, mainly in the evening. Lows in the lower 70s. Chance of rain 60%. Heat index values in the upper 90s early in the evening. Thursday, mostly sunny. Highs in the mid-90s. Thursday night, partly cloudy. A chance of showers and thunderstorms in the evening. Lows in the lower 70s. Chance of rain 50%. Heat index values up to 100 early in the evening. Friday, sunny, hot with highs in the mid-90s. Friday night, mostly clear in the evening, then becoming partly cloudy. A chance of showers and thunderstorms. Lows in the lower 70s. Chance of rain 40%. Heat index values up to 105 early in the evening. Independence Day, mostly sunny. Highs in the mid-90s. At 2 p.m., in Sioux City, the temperature was 90 and the dew point 73. The relative humidity was 57%, producing a heat index of 98. Wind was southeast at 12 miles an hour, gusting to 23. The pressure was 29.56 inches and steady. Elsewhere in northwest Iowa, Morris was cloudy and 81. Sheldon was cloudy and 79. Spencer was cloudy and 78. Storm Lake was cloudy and 81. Other conditions across the northern plains, farther east in Iowa, skies ranged from partly sunny to cloudy. It was 87 at Des Moines, 75 at Cedar Rapids, and 75 at Waterloo. In eastern Nebraska, skies ranged from sunny to much cloudy. It was 87 at Des Moines, 75 at Cedar Rapids, and 75 at Waterloo. In eastern Nebraska, skies ranged from sunny to mostly sunny, and temperatures were between 90 and 94 degrees. In eastern South Dakota, skies ranged from partly sunny to cloudy, and temperatures were between 79 and 84 degrees. And in southern Minnesota, skies ranged from partly sunny to cloudy. It was 77 at Worthington, 82 at Marshall, 78 at Mankato, 79 at Minneapolis, and 73 at Rochester. Once again, at 2 p.m. Sioux City had a temperature of 90 and a heat index of 98. A weather message for the following county, Monona, Iowa, and the following counties, in Nebraska, Thurston and Burt. Heat advisory remains in effect until 9 p.m. Tuesday. What? Heat index values up to 105 expected. Where? Portions of southwest and west central Iowa and east central, northeast, and southeast Nebraska. When? Until 9 p.m. Tuesday. Impacts. Hot temperatures and high humidity may cause heat illnesses. Additional details. Overnight heat indices in the mid-70s and lower 80s will make it difficult for homes without air conditioning to cool down. Hot weather is expected to persist through the week. A weather message for the following counties in Iowa, Sioux, O'Brien, Plymouth, Cherokee, Woodbury and Ida, and the following counties in Nebraska, Dixon and Dakota, and Union, South Dakota. Heat advisory remains in effect until 9 p.m. Monday. What? Heat index values 100 to 105 expected. Where? Portions of northwest and west central Iowa, northeast Nebraska, and southeast South Dakota. When? Until 9 p.m. Monday. Impacts. Hot temperatures and high humidity may cause heat illnesses. The current time is 2:35 p.m. Central Daylight Time. Operating on a frequency of 162.475 MHz, this is NOAA Weather Radio Station WXL62, broadcasting from a transmitter near Lawton, Iowa. Our program originates from the National Weather Service in Sioux Falls and serves Sioux City and the surrounding Siouxland area. This hazardous weather outlook is for northwest Iowa, west central Iowa, southwest Minnesota, northeast Nebraska, central South Dakota.

Central South Dakota, South Central South Dakota, and Southeast South Dakota. For today and tonight, heat indices will climb to 95 to 105 this afternoon, with the hottest conditions in far southeast South Dakota, northeast Nebraska, and northwest Iowa. Take necessary precautions to stay safe from the heat. For Monday through Saturday, heat index values will climb into the lower 100s at times Monday afternoon into the evening. Plan ahead now to limit the risk of heat illness if spending time outdoors. If storms are able to develop late Monday afternoon into Monday evening, some strong to severe storms are possible. Details on exact storm location, timing and coverage are still uncertain. Spotter activation is possible on Monday. Your National Weather Service forecast for Siouxland. Heat advisory in effect until 9 p.m. Monday. This afternoon, mostly sunny. Much warmer with highs in the mid-90s. South winds 15 to 20 miles an hour with gusts up to 30 miles an hour. Heat index values up to 104. Tonight, mostly clear. Humid with lows in the upper 70s. South winds 15 to 20 miles an hour with gusts up to 30 miles an hour. Heat index values up to 105 early in the evening. Monday, sunny, hot with highs in the upper 90s. South winds 15 to 20 miles an hour with gusts up to 35 miles an hour. Heat index values up to 106 in the afternoon. Monday night, partly cloudy with showers likely with a chance of thunderstorms in the evening, then mostly cloudy with a slight chance of showers and thunderstorms after midnight. Humid with lows in the lower 70s. South winds 15 to 20 miles an hour with gusts up to 35 miles an hour, diminishing to 5 to 10 miles an hour with gusts up to 20 miles an hour after midnight. Chance of rain 70%. Heat index values up to 105 early in the evening. Tuesday, mostly sunny. Humid with highs in the mid-90s. South winds 5 to 10 miles an hour with gusts up to 20 miles an hour. Tuesday night, partly cloudy with a slight chance of showers and thunderstorms in the evening, then mostly cloudy with a chance of showers and thunderstorms after midnight. Lows in the lower 70s. Chance of rain 40%. Heat index values in the upper 90s early in the evening. Wednesday, mostly sunny. A chance of showers and thunderstorms in the morning. Highs in the lower 90s. Chance of rain 40%. Wednesday night, becoming mostly cloudy after midnight. A chance of thunderstorms. Showers likely, mainly in the evening. Lows in the lower 70s. Chance of rain 60%. Heat index values in the upper 90s early in the evening. Thursday, mostly sunny. Highs in the mid-90s. Thursday night, partly cloudy. A chance of showers and thunderstorms in the evening. Lows in the lower 70s. Chance of rain 50%. Heat index values up to 100 early in the evening. Friday, sunny, hot with highs in the mid-90s. Friday night, mostly clear in the evening, then becoming partly cloudy. A chance of showers and thunderstorms. Lows in the lower 70s. Chance of rain 40%. Heat index values up to 105 early in the evening. Independence Day, mostly sunny. Highs in the mid-90s. At 2 p.m., in Sioux City, the temperature was 90, and the dew point 73. The relative humidity was 57%, producing a heat index of 98. Wind was southeast at 12 miles an hour, gusting to 23. The pressure was 29.56 inches and steady. Elsewhere in northwest Iowa, Morris was cloudy and 81. Sheldon was cloudy and 79. Spencer was cloudy and 78. Storm Lake was cloudy and 81. Other conditions across the northern plains, farther east in Iowa, skies ranged from partly sunny to cloudy. It was 87 at Des Moines, 75 at Cedar Rapids, and 75 at Waterloo. In eastern Nebraska, skies ranged from sunny to mostly sunny, and temperatures were between 90 and 94 degrees. In eastern South Dakota, skies ranged from partly sunny to cloudy, and temperatures were between 79 and 84 degrees. And in southern

Minnesota, skies ranged from partly sunny to cloudy. It was 77 at Worthington, 82 at Marshall, 78 at Mankato, 79 at Minneapolis, and 73 at Rochester. Once again, at 2 p.m. Sioux City had a temperature of 90 and a heat index of 98. A weather message for the following counties, Monona, Iowa, and the following counties in Nebraska, Thurston and Burke. Heat advisory remains in effect until 9 p.m. Tuesday. What? Heat index values up to 105 expected. Where? Portions of southwest and west central Iowa and east central, northeast, and southeast Nebraska. When? Until 9 p.m. Tuesday. Impacts. Hot temperatures and high humidity may cause heat illnesses. Additional details, overnight heat indices in the mid-70s and lower 80s will make it difficult for homes without air conditioning to cool down. Hot weather is expected to persist through the week. A weather message for the following counties in Iowa, Sioux, O'Brien, Plymouth, Cherokee, Woodbury and Ida, and the following counties in Nebraska, Dixon and Dakota, and Union, South Dakota. Heat advisory remains in effect until 9 p.m. Monday. What? Heat index values 100 to 105 expected. Where? Portions of northwest and west central Iowa, northeast Nebraska, and southeast South Dakota. When? Until 9 p.m. Monday. Impacts. Hot temperatures and high humidity may cause heat illnesses. The current time is 2:42 p.m. Central Daylight Time. Operating on a frequency of 162.475 MHz, this is NOAA Weather Radio Station WXL62, broadcasting from a transmitter near Lawton, Iowa. Our program originates from the National Weather Service in Sioux Falls and serves Sioux City and the surrounding Siouxland area. This hazardous weather outlook is for northwest Iowa, west central Iowa, southwest Minnesota, northeast Nebraska, central South Dakota, east central South Dakota, south central South Dakota, and southeast South Dakota. For today and tonight, heat indices will climb to 95 to 105 this afternoon, with the hottest conditions in far southeast South Dakota, northeast Nebraska, and northwest Iowa. Take necessary precautions to stay safe from the heat. For Monday through Saturday, heat index values will climb into the lower 100s at times Monday afternoon into the evening. Plan ahead now to limit the risk of heat illness if spending time outdoors. If storms are able to develop late Monday afternoon into Monday evening, some strong to severe storms are possible. Details on exact storm location, timing and coverage are still uncertain. Spotter activation is possible on Monday. Your National Weather Service forecast for Siouxland. Heat advisory in effect until 9 p.m. Monday. Tonight, mostly clear. Lows in the upper 70s. South winds 15 to 20 miles an hour with gusts up to 30 miles an hour. Heat index values up to 104 early this evening. Monday, sunny, hot with highs in the upper 90s. South winds 15 to 20 miles an hour with gusts up to 35 miles an hour. Heat index values up to 106 in the afternoon. Monday night, partly cloudy with showers likely with a chance of thunderstorms in the evening, then mostly cloudy with a slight chance of showers and thunderstorms after midnight. Humid with lows in the lower 70s. South winds 15 to 20 miles an hour with gusts up to 35 miles an hour, diminishing to 5 to 10 miles an hour with gusts up to 20 miles an hour after midnight. Chance of rain 70%. Heat index values up to 105 early in the evening. Tuesday, mostly sunny. Humid with highs in the mid-90s. South winds 5 to 10 miles an hour with gusts up to 20 miles an hour. Tuesday night, partly cloudy with a slight chance of showers and thunderstorms in the evening, then mostly cloudy with a chance of showers and thunderstorms after midnight. Humid with lows in the lower 70s. South winds 5 to 10 miles an hour. Chance of rain 40%. Heat index values in the upper 90s early in the evening. Wednesday, mostly sunny. A chance of showers and thunderstorms in the morning. Highs in the lower 90s. Chance of rain 40%. Wednesday night, the

chance of rain 40%. Heat index values up to 105 early in the evening. Independence Day, mostly sunny. Highs in the mid-90s. Saturday night, partly cloudy with a chance of showers and thunderstorms. Lows around 70. Chance of rain 50%. Heat index values in the upper 90s early in the evening. Sunday, partly sunny in the morning, then clearing. Highs in the upper 80s. At 2 p.m., in Sioux City, the temperature was 90 and the dew point 73. The relative humidity was 57%, producing a heat index of 98. Wind was southeast at 12 miles an hour, gusting to 23. The pressure was 29.56 inches and steady. Elsewhere in northwest Iowa, Morris was cloudy and 81. Sheldon was cloudy and 79. Spencer was cloudy and 78. Storm Lake was cloudy and 81. Other conditions across the northern plains, farther east in Iowa, skies ranged from partly sunny to cloudy. It was 87 at Des Moines, 75 at Cedar Rapids, and 75 at Waterloo. In eastern Nebraska, skies ranged from sunny to mostly sunny, and temperatures were between 90 and 94 degrees. In eastern South Dakota, skies ranged from partly sunny to cloudy, and temperatures were between 79 and 84 degrees. And in southern Minnesota, skies ranged from partly sunny to cloudy. It was 77 at Worthington, 82 at Marshall, 78 at Mankato, 79 at Minneapolis, and 73 at Rochester. Once again, at 2 p.m. Sioux City had a temperature of 90 and a heat index of 98. A weather message for the following county, Monona, Iowa, and the following counties in Nebraska, Thurston and Burt. Heat advisory remains in effect until 9 p.m. Tuesday. What? Heat index values up to 105 expected. Where? Portions of southwest and west central Iowa and east central, northeast, and southeast Nebraska. When? Until 9 p.m. Tuesday. Impacts. Hot temperatures and high humidity may cause heat illnesses. Additional details, overnight heat indices in the mid-70s and lower 80s will make it difficult for homes without air conditioning to cool down. Hot weather is expected to persist through the week. A weather message for the following counties in Iowa, Sioux, O'Brien, Plymouth, Cherokee, Woodbury and Ida, and the following counties in Nebraska, Dixon and Dakota, and Union, South Dakota. Heat advisory remains in effect until 9 p.m. Monday. What? Heat index values 100 to 105 expected. Where? Portions of northwest and west central Iowa, northeast Nebraska, and southeast South Dakota. When? Until 9 p.m. Monday. Impacts. Hot temperatures and high humidity may cause heat illnesses. The current time is 2:49 p.m. Central Daylight Time. Operating on a frequency of 162.475 MHz, this is NOAA Weather Radio Station WXL62, broadcasting from a transmitter near Lawton, Iowa. Our program originates from the National Weather Service in Sioux Falls and serves Sioux City and the surrounding Siouxland area. This hazardous weather outlook is for northwest Iowa, west central Iowa, southwest Minnesota, northeast Nebraska, central South Dakota, east central South Dakota, south central South Dakota, and southeast South Dakota. For today and tonight, heat indices will climb to 95 to 105 this afternoon, with the hottest conditions in far southeast South Dakota, northeast Nebraska, and northwest Iowa. Take necessary precautions to stay safe from the heat. For Monday through Saturday, heat index values will climb into the lower 100s at times Monday afternoon into the evening. Plan ahead now to limit the risk of heat illness if spending time outdoors. If storms are able to develop late Monday afternoon into Monday evening, some strong to severe storms are possible. Details on exact storm location, timing and coverage are still uncertain. Spotter activation is possible on Monday. Your National Weather Service forecast for Siouxland. Heat advisory in effect until 9 p.m. Monday. Tonight, mostly clear. Lows in the upper 70s. South winds 15 to 20 miles an hour with gusts.

to 30 miles an hour. Heat index values up to 104 early this evening. Monday, sunny, hot with highs in the upper 90s. South winds 15 to 20 miles an hour with gusts up to 35 miles an hour. Heat index values up to 106 in the afternoon. Monday night, partly cloudy with showers likely with a chance of thunderstorms in the evening, then mostly cloudy with a slight chance of showers and thunderstorms after midnight. Humid with lows in the lower 70s. South winds 15 to 20 miles an hour with gusts up to 35 miles an hour, diminishing to 5 to 10 miles an hour with gusts up to 20 miles an hour after midnight. Chance of rain 70%. Heat index values up to 105 early in the evening. Tuesday, mostly sunny. Humid with highs in the mid-90s. South winds 5 to 10 miles an hour with gusts up to 20 miles an hour. Tuesday night, partly cloudy with a slight chance of showers and thunderstorms in the evening, then mostly cloudy with a chance of showers and thunderstorms after midnight. Humid with lows in the lower 70s. South winds 5 to 10 miles an hour. Chance of rain 40%. Heat index values in the upper 90s early in the evening. Wednesday, mostly sunny. A chance of showers and thunderstorms in the morning. Highs in the lower 90s. Chance of rain 40%. Wednesday night, becoming mostly cloudy after midnight. A chance of thunderstorms. Showers likely, mainly in the evening. Lows in the lower 70s. Chance of rain 60%. Heat index values in the upper 90s early in the evening. Thursday, mostly sunny. Highs in the mid-90s. Thursday night, partly cloudy. A chance of showers and thunderstorms in the evening. Lows in the lower 70s. Chance of rain 50%. Heat index values up to 100 early in the evening. Friday, sunny, hot with highs in the mid-90s. Friday night, mostly clear in the evening, then becoming partly cloudy. A chance of showers and thunderstorms. Lows in the lower 70s. Chance of rain 40%. Heat index values up to 105 early in the evening. Independence Day, mostly sunny. Highs in the mid-90s. Saturday night, partly cloudy with a chance of showers and thunderstorms. Lows around 70. Chance of rain 50%. Heat index values in the upper 90s early in the evening. Sunday, partly sunny in the morning, then clearing. Highs in the upper 80s. At 2 p.m., in Sioux City, the temperature was 90, and the dew point 73. The relative humidity was 57%, producing a heat index of 98. Wind was southeast at 12 miles an hour, gusting to 23. The pressure was 29.56 inches and steady. Elsewhere in northwest Iowa, Morris was cloudy and 81. Sheldon was cloudy and 79. Spencer was cloudy and 78. Storm Lake was cloudy and 81. Other conditions across the northern plains, farther east in Iowa, skies ranged from partly sunny to cloudy. It was 87 at Des Moines, 75 at Cedar Rapids, and 75 at Waterloo. In eastern Nebraska, skies ranged from sunny to mostly sunny, and temperatures were between 90 and 94 degrees. In eastern South Dakota, skies ranged from partly sunny to cloudy, and temperatures were between 79 and 84 degrees. And in southern Minnesota, skies ranged from partly sunny to cloudy. It was 77 at Worthington, 82 at Marshall, 78 at Mankato, 79 at Minneapolis, and 73 at Rochester. Once again, at 2 p.m. Sioux City had a temperature of 90 and a heat index of 98. A weather message for the following county, Monona, Iowa, and the following counties in Nebraska, Thurston and Burt. Heat advisory remains in effect until 9 p.m. Tuesday. What? Heat index values up to 105 expected. Where? Portions of southwest and west central Iowa and east central, northeast, and southeast Nebraska. When? Until 9 p.m. Tuesday. Impacts. Hot temperatures and high humidity may cause heat illnesses. Additional details. Overnight heat indices in the mid-70s and lower 80s will make

difficult for homes without air conditioning to cool down. Hot weather is expected to persist through the week. A weather message for the following counties in Iowa, Sioux, O'Brien, Plymouth, Cherokee, Woodbury and Ida, and the following counties in Nebraska, Dixon and Dakota, and Union, South Dakota. Heat advisory remains in effect until 9 p.m. Monday. What? Heat index values 100 to 105 expected. Where? Portions of northwest and west central Iowa, northeast Nebraska, and southeast South Dakota. When? Until 9 p.m. Monday. Impacts. Hot temperatures and high humidity may cause heat illnesses. The current time is 2:57 p.m. Central Daylight Time. Operating on a frequency of 162.475 MHz, this is NOAA Weather Radio Station WXL62, broadcasting from a transmitter near Lawton, Iowa. Our program originates from the National Weather Service in Sioux Falls and serves Sioux City and the surrounding Siouxland area. This hazardous weather outlook is for northwest Iowa, west central Iowa, southwest Minnesota, northeast Nebraska, central South Dakota, east central South Dakota, south central South Dakota, and southeast South Dakota. For today and tonight, heat indices will climb to 95 to 105 this afternoon, with the hottest conditions in far southeast South Dakota, northeast Nebraska, and northwest Iowa. Take necessary precautions to stay safe from the heat. For Monday through Saturday, heat index values will climb into the lower 100s at times Monday afternoon into the evening. Plan ahead now to limit the risk of heat illness if spending time outdoors. If storms are able to develop late Monday afternoon into Monday evening, some strong to severe storms are possible. Details on exact storm location, timing and coverage are still uncertain. Spotter activation is possible on Monday. Your National Weather Service forecast for Siouxland. Heat advisory in effect until 9 p.m. Monday. Tonight, mostly clear. Lows in the upper 70s. South winds 15 to 20 miles an hour with gusts up to 30 miles an hour. Heat index values up to 104 early this evening. Monday, sunny, hot with highs in the upper 90s. South winds 15 to 20 miles an hour with gusts up to 35 miles an hour. Heat index values up to 106 in the afternoon. Monday night, partly cloudy with showers likely with a chance of thunderstorms in the evening, then mostly cloudy with a slight chance of showers and thunderstorms after midnight. Humid with lows in the lower 70s. South winds 15 to 20 miles an hour with gusts up to 35 miles an hour, diminishing to 5 to 10 miles an hour with gusts up to 20 miles an hour after midnight. Chance of rain 70%. Heat index values up to 105 early in the evening. Tuesday, mostly sunny. Humid with highs in the mid-90s. South winds 5 to 10 miles an hour with gusts up to 20 miles an hour. Tuesday night, partly cloudy with a slight chance of showers and thunderstorms in the evening, then mostly cloudy with a chance of showers and thunderstorms after midnight. Humid with lows in the lower 70s. South winds 5 to 10 miles an hour. Chance of rain 40%. Heat index values in the upper 90s early in the evening. Wednesday, mostly sunny. A chance of showers and thunderstorms in the morning. Highs in the lower 90s. Chance of rain 40%. Wednesday night, becoming mostly cloudy after midnight. A chance of thunderstorms. Showers likely, mainly in the evening. Lows in the lower 70s. Chance of rain 60%. Heat index values in the upper 90s early in the evening. Thursday, mostly sunny. Highs in the mid-90s. Thursday night, partly cloudy. A chance of showers and thunderstorms in the evening. Lows in the lower 70s. Chance of rain 50%. Heat index values up to 100 early in the evening. Friday, sunny, hot with highs in the mid-90s. Friday night, mostly clear in the evening, then becoming partly cloudy. A chance of showers and thunderstorms. Lows in the lower 70s. Chance of rain 40%. Heat index values up to 105 early in the evening. Independence Day.

Mostly sunny. Highs in the mid-90s. Saturday night, partly cloudy with a chance of showers and thunderstorms. Lows around 70. Chance of rain 50%. Heat index values in the upper 90s early in the evening. Sunday, partly sunny in the morning, then clearing. Highs in the upper 80s. At 3 p.m., in Sioux City, the temperature was 92 and the dew point 73. The relative humidity was 53%, producing a heat index of 100. Wind was southeast at 14 miles an hour, gusting to 28. The pressure was 29.55 inches and falling. Elsewhere in northwest Iowa, Sheldon was mostly sunny and 82. Cherokee was cloudy and 84. Spencer was cloudy and 78. Other conditions across the northern plains, farther east in Iowa, it was partly sunny. It was 88 at Des Moines, 78 at Cedar Rapids, and 78 at Waterloo. In eastern Nebraska, skies ranged from sunny to mostly sunny, and temperatures were between 91 and 95 degrees. In eastern South Dakota, skies ranged from partly sunny to cloudy, and temperatures were between 82 and 84 degrees. And in southern Minnesota, skies ranged from partly sunny to cloudy. It was 77 at Worthington, 82 at Marshall, 80 at Mankato, 81 at Minneapolis, and 76 at Rochester. Once again, at 3 p.m. Sioux City had a temperature of 92 and a heat index of 100. A weather message for the following county, Monona, Iowa, and the following counties, in Nebraska, Thurston and Burt. Heat advisory remains in effect until 9 p.m. Tuesday. What? Heat index values up to 105 expected. Where? Portions of southwest and west central Iowa and east central, northeast, and southeast Nebraska. When? Until 9 p.m. Tuesday. Impacts. Hot temperatures and high humidity may cause heat illnesses. Additional details, overnight heat indices in the mid-70s and lower 80s will make it difficult for homes without air conditioning to cool down. Hot weather is expected to persist through the week. A weather message for the following counties in Iowa, Sioux, O'Brien, Plymouth, Cherokee, Woodbury and Ida, and the following counties in Nebraska, Dixon and Dakota, and Union, South Dakota. Heat advisory remains in effect until 9 p.m. Monday. What? Heat index values 100 to 105 expected. Where? Portions of northwest and west central Iowa, northeast Nebraska, and southeast South Dakota. When? Until 9 p.m. Monday. Impacts. Hot temperatures and high humidity may cause heat illnesses. The current time is 3:04 p.m. Central Daylight Time. Operating on a frequency of 162.475 MHz, this is NOAA Weather Radio Station WXL62, broadcasting from a transmitter near Lawton, Iowa. Our program originates from the National Weather Service in Sioux Falls and serves Sioux City and the surrounding Siouxland area. This hazardous weather outlook is for northwest Iowa, west central Iowa, southwest Minnesota, northeast Nebraska, central South Dakota, east central South Dakota, south central South Dakota, and southeast South Dakota. For today and tonight, heat indices will climb to 95 to 105 this afternoon, with the hottest conditions in far southeast South Dakota, northeast Nebraska, and northwest Iowa. Take necessary precautions to stay safe from the heat. For Monday through Saturday, heat index values will climb into the lower 100s at times Monday afternoon into the evening. Plan ahead now to limit the risk of heat illness if spending time outdoors. If storms are able to develop late Monday afternoon into Monday evening, some strong to severe storms are possible. Details on exact storm location, timing and coverage are still uncertain. Spotter activation is possible on Monday. Your National Weather Service forecast for Siouxland. Heat advisory in effect until 9 p.m. Monday. Tonight, mostly clear. Lows in the upper 70s. South winds 15 to 20 miles an hour with gusts up to 30 miles an hour. Heat index values up to 104 early this evening. Monday, sunny, hot with highs in the upper 90s. South winds 15 to

20 miles an hour with gusts up to 35 miles an hour. Heat index values up to 106 in the afternoon. Monday night, partly cloudy with showers, likely with a chance of thunderstorms in the evening, then mostly cloudy with a slight chance of showers and thunderstorms after midnight. Humid with lows in the lower 70s. South winds 15 to 20 miles an hour with gusts up to 35 miles an hour, diminishing to 5 to 10 miles an hour with gusts up to 20 miles an hour after midnight. Chance of rain 70%. Heat index values up to 105 early in the evening. Tuesday, mostly sunny. Humid with highs in the mid-90s. South winds 5 to 10 miles an hour with gusts up to 20 miles an hour. Tuesday night, partly cloudy with a slight chance of showers and thunderstorms in the evening, then mostly cloudy with a chance of showers and thunderstorms after midnight. Humid with lows in the lower 70s. South winds 5 to 10 miles an hour. Chance of rain 40%. Heat index values in the upper 90s early in the evening. Wednesday, mostly sunny. A chance of showers and thunderstorms in the morning. Highs in the lower 90s. Chance of rain 40%. Wednesday night, becoming mostly cloudy after midnight. A chance of thunderstorms. Showers likely, mainly in the evening. Lows in the lower 70s. Chance of rain 60%. Heat index values in the upper 90s early in the evening. Thursday, mostly sunny. Highs in the mid-90s. Thursday night, partly cloudy. A chance of showers and thunderstorms in the evening. Lows in the lower 70s. Chance of rain 50%. Heat index values up to 100 early in the evening. Friday, sunny, hot with highs in the mid-90s. Friday night, mostly clear in the evening, then becoming partly cloudy. A chance of showers and thunderstorms. Lows in the lower 70s. Chance of rain 40%. Heat index values up to 105 early in the evening. Independence Day, mostly sunny. Highs in the mid-90s. Saturday night, partly cloudy with a chance of showers and thunderstorms. Lows around 70. Chance of rain 50%. Heat index values in the upper 90s early in the evening. Sunday, partly sunny in the morning, then clearing. Highs in the upper 80s. At 3 p.m., in Sioux City, the temperature was 92 and the dew point 73. The relative humidity was 53%, producing a heat index of 100. Wind was southeast at 14 miles an hour, gusting to 28. The pressure was 29.55 inches and falling. Elsewhere in northwest Iowa, Sheldon was mostly sunny and 82. Cherokee was cloudy and 84. Spencer was cloudy and 78. Other conditions across the northern plains, farther east in Iowa, it was partly sunny. It was 88 at Des Moines, 78 at Cedar Rapids, and 78 at Waterloo. In eastern Nebraska, skies ranged from sunny to mostly sunny, and temperatures were between 91 and 95 degrees. In eastern South Dakota, skies ranged from partly sunny to cloudy, and temperatures were between 82 and 84 degrees. And in southern Minnesota, skies ranged from partly sunny to cloudy. It was 77 at Worthington, 82 at Marshall, 80 at Mankato, 81 at Minneapolis, and 76 at Rochester. Once again, at 3 p.m. Sioux City had a temperature of 92 and a heat index of 100. At 3 p.m., in Sioux City, the temperature was 92 and the dew point 73. The relative humidity was 53%, producing a heat index of 100. Wind was southeast at 14 miles an hour, gusting to 28. The pressure was 29.55 inches and falling. Elsewhere in northwest Iowa, Morris was mostly sunny and 86. Sheldon was mostly sunny and 82. Cherokee was cloudy and 84. Spencer was cloudy and 78. Storm Lake was cloudy and 82. Other conditions across the northern plains, farther east in Iowa, it was partly sunny. It was 88 at Des Moines, 78 at Cedar Rapids, and 78 at Waterloo. In eastern Nebraska, skies ranged from sunny to mostly sunny,

and temperatures were between 91 and 95 degrees. In eastern South Dakota, skies ranged from partly sunny to cloudy, and temperatures were between 82 and 84 degrees. And in southern Minnesota, at Rochester, it was mostly sunny, with a temperature of 76. It was partly sunny, with a temperature of 80 at Mankato, and 81 at Minneapolis. It was cloudy, with a temperature of 77 at Worthington, and 82 at Marshall. Once again, at 3 p.m. Sioux City had a temperature of 92, and a heat index of 100. A weather message for the following county, Monona, Iowa, and the following counties, King, Nebraska, Thurston, and Burt. Heat advisory remains in effect until 9 p.m. Tuesday. What? Heat index values up to 105 expected. Where? Portions of southwest and west central Iowa and east central, northeast, and southeast Nebraska. When? Until 9 p.m. Tuesday. Impacts. Hot temperatures and high humidity may cause heat illnesses. Additional details, overnight heat indices in the mid-70s and lower 80s will make it difficult for homes without air conditioning to cool down. Hot weather is expected to persist through the week. A weather message for the following counties in Iowa, Sioux, O'Brien, Plymouth, Cherokee, Woodbury and Ida, and the following counties in Nebraska, Dixon and Dakota, and Union, South Dakota. Heat advisory remains in effect until 9 p.m. Monday. What? Heat index values 100 to 105 expected. Where? Portions of northwest and west central Iowa, northeast Nebraska, and southeast South Dakota. When? Until 9 p.m. Monday. Impacts. Hot temperatures and high humidity may cause heat illnesses. The current time is 3:13 p.m. Central Daylight Time. Operating on a frequency of 162.475 MHz, this is NOAA Weather Radio Station WXL62, broadcasting from a transmitter near Lawton, Iowa. Our program originates from the National Weather Service in Sioux Falls and serves Sioux City and the surrounding Siouxland area. This hazardous weather outlook is for northwest Iowa, west central Iowa, southwest Minnesota, northeast Nebraska, central South Dakota, east central South Dakota, south central South Dakota, and southeast South Dakota. For today and tonight, heat indices will climb to 95 to 105 this afternoon, with the hottest conditions in far southeast South Dakota, northeast Nebraska, and northwest Iowa. Take necessary precautions to stay safe from the heat. For Monday through Saturday, heat index values will climb into the lower 100s at times Monday afternoon into the evening. Plan ahead now to limit the risk of heat illness if spending time outdoors. If storms are able to develop late Monday afternoon into Monday evening, some strong to severe storms are possible. Details on exact storm location, timing and coverage are still uncertain. Spotter activation is possible on Monday. Your National Weather Service forecast for Siouxland. Heat advisory in effect until 9 p.m. Monday. Tonight, mostly clear. Lows in the upper 70s. South winds 15 to 20 miles an hour with gusts up to 30 miles an hour. Heat index values up to 104 early this evening. Monday, sunny, hot with highs in the upper 90s. South winds 15 to 20 miles an hour with gusts up to 35 miles an hour. Heat index values up to 106 in the afternoon. Monday night, partly cloudy with showers likely with a chance of thunderstorms in the evening, then mostly cloudy with a slight chance of showers and thunderstorms after midnight. Humid with lows in the lower 70s. South winds 15 to 20 miles an hour with gusts up to 35 miles an hour, diminishing to 5 to 10 miles an hour with gusts up to 20 miles an hour after midnight. Chance of rain 70%. Heat index values up to 105 early in the evening. Tuesday, mostly sunny. Humid with highs in the mid-90s. South winds 5 to 10 miles an hour with gusts up to 20 miles an hour. Tuesday night, partly cloudy with a slight chance of showers and thunderstorms in the evening, then mostly cloudy with a chance of showers and thunderstorms after midnight. Humid with lows in the lower 70s. South winds 5 to 10 miles an hour. Chance of rain
exceeding 40%. Heat index values in the upper 90s early in the evening. Wednesday, mostly sunny. A chance of showers and thunderstorms in the morning. Highs in the lower 90s. Chance of rain 40%. Wednesday night, becoming mostly cloudy after midnight. A chance of thunderstorms. Showers likely, mainly in the evening. Lows in the lower 70s. Chance of rain 60%. Heat index values in the upper 90s early in the evening. Thursday, mostly sunny. Highs in the mid-90s. Thursday night, partly cloudy. A chance of showers and thunderstorms in the evening. Lows in the lower 70s. Chance of rain 50%. Heat index values up to 100 early in the evening. Friday, sunny, hot with highs in the mid-90s. Friday night, mostly clear in the evening, then becoming partly cloudy. A chance of showers and thunderstorms. Lows in the lower 70s. Chance of rain 40%. Heat index values up to 105 early in the evening. Independence Day, mostly sunny. Highs in the mid-90s. Saturday night, partly cloudy with a chance of showers and thunderstorms. Lows around 70. Chance of rain 50%. Heat index values in the upper 90s early in the evening. Sunday, partly sunny in the morning, then clearing. Highs in the upper 80s. At 3 p.m., in Sioux City, the temperature was 92 and the dew point 73. The relative humidity was 53%, producing a heat index of 100. Wind was southeast at 14 miles an hour, gusting to 28. The pressure was 29.55 inches and falling. Elsewhere in northwest Iowa, Morris was mostly sunny and 86. Sheldon was mostly sunny and 82. Cherokee was cloudy and 84. Spencer was cloudy and 78. Storm Lake was cloudy and 82. Other conditions across the northern plains, farther east in Iowa, it was partly sunny. It was 88 at Des Moines, 78 at Cedar Rapids, and 78 at Waterloo. In eastern Nebraska, skies ranged from sunny to mostly sunny, and temperatures were between 91 and 95 degrees. In eastern South Dakota, skies ranged from partly sunny to cloudy, and temperatures were between 82 and 84 degrees. And in southern Minnesota, at Rochester, it was mostly sunny, with a temperature of 76. It was partly sunny, with a temperature of 80 at Mankato, and 81 at Minneapolis. It was cloudy, with a temperature of 77 at Worthington, and 82 at Marshall. Once again, at 3 p.m. Sioux City had a temperature of 92 and a heat index of 100. A weather message for the following county, Monona, Iowa, and the following counties in Nebraska, Thurston and Burt. Heat advisory remains in effect until 9 p.m. Tuesday. What? Heat index values up to 105 expected. Where? Portions of southwest and west central Iowa and east central, northeast, and southeast Nebraska. When? Until 9 p.m. Tuesday. Impacts. Hot temperatures and high humidity may cause heat illnesses. Additional details. Overnight heat indices in the mid-70s and lower 80s will make it difficult for homes without air conditioning to cool down. Hot weather is expected to persist through the week. A weather message for the following counties in Iowa, Sioux, O'Brien, Plymouth, Cherokee, Woodbury and Ida, and the following counties in Nebraska, Dixon and Dakota, and Union, South Dakota. Heat advisory remains in effect until 9 p.m. Monday. What? Heat index values 100 to 105 expected. Where? Portions of northwest and west central Iowa, northeast Nebraska, and southeast South Dakota. When? Until 9 p.m. Monday. Impacts. Hot temperatures and high humidity may cause heat illnesses. The current time is 3:21 p.m. Central Daylight Time. Operating on a frequency of 162.475 MHz, this is NOAA Weather Radio Station WXL62, broadcasting from a transmitter near Lawton, Iowa. Our program originates from the National Weather Service in Sioux Falls and serves Sioux City and the surrounding Sioux Land area,

Hazardous weather outlook is for northwest Iowa, west central Iowa, southwest Minnesota, northeast Nebraska, central South Dakota, east central South Dakota, south central South Dakota, and southeast South Dakota. For today and tonight, heat indices will climb to 95 to 105 this afternoon, with the hottest conditions in far southeast South Dakota, northeast Nebraska, and northwest Iowa. Take necessary precautions to stay safe from the heat. For Monday through Saturday, heat index values will climb into the lower 100s at times Monday afternoon into the evening. Plan ahead now to limit the risk of heat illness if spending time outdoors. If storms are able to develop late Monday afternoon into Monday evening, some strong to severe storms are possible. Details on exact storm location, timing and coverage are still uncertain. Spotter activation is possible on Monday. Your National Weather Service forecast for Siouxland. Heat advisory in effect until 9 p.m. Monday. Tonight, mostly clear. Lows in the upper 70s. South winds 15 to 20 miles an hour with gusts up to 30 miles an hour. Heat index values up to 104 early this evening. Monday, sunny, hot with highs in the upper 90s. South winds 15 to 20 miles an hour with gusts up to 35 miles an hour. Heat index values up to 106 in the afternoon. Monday night, partly cloudy with showers likely with a chance of thunderstorms in the evening, then mostly cloudy with a slight chance of showers and thunderstorms after midnight. Humid with lows in the lower 70s. South winds 15 to 20 miles an hour with gusts up to 35 miles an hour, diminishing to 5 to 10 miles an hour with gusts up to 20 miles an hour after midnight. Chance of rain 70%. Heat index values up to 105 early in the evening. Tuesday, mostly sunny. Humid with highs in the mid-90s. South winds 5 to 10 miles an hour with gusts up to 20 miles an hour. Tuesday night, partly cloudy with a slight chance of showers and thunderstorms in the evening, then mostly cloudy with a chance of showers and thunderstorms after midnight. Humid with lows in the lower 70s. South winds 5 to 10 miles an hour. Chance of rain 40%. Heat index values in the upper 90s early in the evening. Wednesday, mostly sunny. A chance of showers and thunderstorms in the morning. Highs in the lower 90s. Chance of rain 40%. Wednesday night, becoming mostly cloudy after midnight. A chance of thunderstorms. Showers likely, mainly in the evening. Lows in the lower 70s. Chance of rain 60%. Heat index values in the upper 90s early in the evening. Thursday, mostly sunny. Highs in the mid-90s. Thursday night, partly cloudy. A chance of showers and thunderstorms in the evening. Lows in the lower 70s. Chance of rain 50%. Heat index values up to 100 early in the evening. Friday, sunny, hot with highs in the mid-90s. Friday night, mostly clear in the evening, then becoming partly cloudy. A chance of showers and thunderstorms. Lows in the lower 70s. Chance of rain 40%. Heat index values up to 105 early in the evening. Independence Day, mostly sunny. Highs in the mid-90s. Saturday night, partly cloudy with a chance of showers and thunderstorms. Lows around 70. Chance of rain 50%. Heat index values in the upper 90s early in the evening. Sunday, partly sunny in the morning, then clearing. Highs in the upper 80s. At 3 p.m., in Sioux City, the temperature was 92 and the dew point 73. The relative humidity was 53%, producing a heat index of 100. Wind was southeast at 14 miles an hour, gusting to 28. The pressure was 29.55 inches and falling. Elsewhere in northwest Iowa, Morris was mostly sunny and 86. Sheldon was mostly sunny and 82. Cherokee was cloudy and 84. Spencer was cloudy and 78. Storm Lake was cloudy and 82. Other conditions across the northern plains, farther east in Iowa, it was partly sunny. It was 88 at Des Moines, 78 at Cedar Rapids, and 78.

at Waterloo. In eastern Nebraska, skies ranged from sunny to mostly sunny, and temperatures were between 91 and 95 degrees. In eastern South Dakota, skies ranged from partly sunny to cloudy, and temperatures were between 82 and 84 degrees. And in southern Minnesota, at Rochester, it was mostly sunny, with a temperature of 76. It was partly sunny, with a temperature of 80 at Mankato, and 81 at Minneapolis. It was cloudy, with a temperature of 77 at Worthington, and 82 at Marshall. Once again, at 3 p.m. Sioux City had a temperature of 92, and a heat index of 100. A weather message for the following county, Monona, Iowa, and the following counties, in Nebraska, Thurston and Burt. Heat advisory remains in effect until 9 p.m. Tuesday. What? Heat index values up to 105 expected. Where? Portions of southwest and west central Iowa and east central, northeast, and southeast Nebraska. When? Until 9 p.m. Tuesday. Impacts. Hot temperatures and high humidity may cause heat illnesses. Additional details, overnight heat indices in the mid-70s and lower 80s will make it difficult for homes without air conditioning to cool down. Hot weather is expected to persist through the week. A weather message for the following counties in Iowa, Sioux, O'Brien, Plymouth, Cherokee, Woodbury and Ida, and the following counties in Nebraska, Dixon and Dakota, and Union, South Dakota. Heat advisory remains in effect until 9 p.m. Monday. What? Heat index values 100 to 105 expected. Where? Portions of northwest and west central Iowa, northeast Nebraska, and southeast South Dakota. When? Until 9 p.m. Monday. Impacts. Hot temperatures and high humidity may cause heat illnesses. The current time is 3:28 p.m. Central Daylight Time. Operating on a frequency of 162.475 MHz, this is NOAA Weather Radio Station WXL62, broadcasting from a transmitter near Lawton, Iowa. Our program originates from the National Weather Service in Sioux Falls and serves Sioux City and the surrounding Sioux Land area. This hazardous weather outlook is for northwest Iowa, west central Iowa, southwest Minnesota, northeast Nebraska, central South Dakota, east central South Dakota, south central South Dakota, and southeast South Dakota. For today and tonight, heat indices will climb to 95 to 105 this afternoon, with the hottest conditions in far southeast South Dakota, northeast Nebraska, and northwest Iowa. Take necessary precautions to stay safe from the heat. For Monday through Saturday, heat index values will climb into the lower 100s at times Monday afternoon into the evening. Plan ahead now to limit the risk of heat illness if spending time outdoors. If storms are able to develop late Monday afternoon into Monday evening, some strong to severe storms are possible. Details on exact storm location, timing and coverage are still uncertain. Spotter activation is possible on Monday. Your National Weather Service forecast for Sioux Land. Heat advisory in effect until 9 p.m. Monday. Tonight, mostly clear. Lows in the upper 70s. South winds 15 to 20 miles an hour with gusts up to 30 miles an hour. Heat index values up to 104 early this evening. Monday, sunny, hot with highs in the upper 90s. South winds 15 to 20 miles an hour with gusts up to 35 miles an hour. Heat index values up to 106 in the afternoon. Monday night, partly cloudy with showers likely with a chance of thunderstorms in the evening, then mostly cloudy with a slight chance of showers and thunderstorms after midnight. Humid with lows in the lower 70s. South winds 15 to 20 miles an hour with gusts up to 35 miles an hour, diminishing to 5 to 10 miles an hour with gusts up to 20 miles an hour after midnight. Chance of rain 70%. Heat index values up to 105 early in the evening. Tuesday, mostly sunny. Humid with highs in the mid-90s. South winds 5 to 10 miles an hour with gusts up to 20 miles an hour. Tuesday night, partly cloudy with a slight chance of showers and thunderstorms in the evening, then mostly cloudy with a chance of showers and thunderstorms after midnight. Humid with low

in the lower 70s. South winds 5 to 10 miles an hour. Chance of rain 40%. Heat index values in the upper 90s early in the evening. Wednesday, mostly sunny. A chance of showers and thunderstorms in the morning. Highs in the lower 90s. Chance of rain 40%. Wednesday night, becoming mostly cloudy after midnight. A chance of thunderstorms. Showers likely, mainly in the evening. Lows in the lower 70s. Chance of rain 60%. Heat index values in the upper 90s early in the evening. Thursday, mostly sunny. Highs in the mid-90s. Thursday night, partly cloudy. A chance of showers and thunderstorms in the evening. Lows in the lower 70s. Chance of rain 50%. Heat index values up to 100 early in the evening. Friday, sunny, hot with highs in the mid-90s. Friday night, mostly clear in the evening, then becoming partly cloudy. A chance of showers and thunderstorms. Lows in the lower 70s. Chance of rain 40%. Heat index values up to 105 early in the evening. Independence Day, mostly sunny. Highs in the mid-90s. Saturday night, partly cloudy with a chance of showers and thunderstorms. Lows around 70. Chance of rain 50%. Heat index values Saturday night, partly cloudy with a chance of showers and thunderstorms. Lows around 70. Chance of rain 50%. Heat index values in the upper 90s early in the evening. Sunday, partly sunny in the morning, then clearing. Highs in the upper 80s. At 3 p.m., in Sioux City, the temperature was 92 and the dew point 73. The relative humidity was 53%, producing a heat index of 100. Wind was southeast at 14 miles an hour, gusting to 28. The pressure was 29.55 inches and falling. Elsewhere in northwest Iowa, Morris was mostly sunny and 86. Sheldon was mostly sunny and 82. Cherokee was cloudy and 84. Spencer was cloudy and 78. Storm Lake was cloudy and 82. Other conditions across the northern plains, farther east in Iowa, it was partly sunny. It was 88 at Des Moines, 78 at Cedar Rapids, and 78 at Waterloo. In eastern Nebraska, skies ranged from sunny to mostly sunny, and temperatures were between 91 and 95 degrees. In eastern South Dakota, skies ranged from partly sunny to cloudy, and temperatures were between 82 and 84 degrees. And in southern Minnesota, at Rochester, it was mostly sunny, with a temperature of 76. It was partly sunny, with a temperature of 80 at Mankato, and 81 at Minneapolis. It was cloudy, with a temperature of 77 at Worthington, and 82 at Marshall. Once again, at 3 p.m. Sioux City had a temperature of 92 and a heat index of 100. A weather message for the following county, Monona, Iowa, and the following counties, in Nebraska, Thurston and Burt. Heat advisory remains in effect until 9 p.m. Tuesday. What? Heat index values up to 105 expected. Where, portions of southwest and west central Iowa and east central, northeast, and southeast Nebraska. When, until 9 p.m. Tuesday. Impacts, hot temperatures and high humidity may cause heat illnesses. Additional details, overnight heat indices in the mid-70s and lower 80s will make it difficult for homes without air conditioning to cool down. Hot weather is expected to persist through the week. A weather message for the following counties, in Iowa, Sioux, O'Brien, Plymouth, Cherokee, Woodbury and Ida, and the following counties, in Nebraska, Dixon and Dakota, and Union, South Dakota. Heat advisory remains in effect until 9 p.m. Monday. What? Heat index values 100 to 105 expected. Where? Portions of northwest and west central Iowa, northeast Nebraska, and southeast South Dakota. When, until 9 p.m. Monday. Impacts, hot temperatures and high humidity may cause heat illnesses. The current time is 3:36 p.m. Central Daylight Time. Operating on a frequency of 162.475 MHz.

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Our program originates from the National Weather Service in Sioux Falls and serves Sioux City and the surrounding Siouxland area. This hazardous weather outlook is for northwest Iowa, west central Iowa, southwest Minnesota, northeast Nebraska, central South Dakota, east central South Dakota, south central South Dakota, and southeast South Dakota. For today and tonight, heat indices will climb to 95 to 105 this afternoon, with the hottest conditions in far southeast South Dakota, northeast Nebraska, and northwest Iowa. Take necessary precautions to stay safe from the heat. For Monday through Saturday, heat index values will climb into the lower 100s at times Monday afternoon into the evening. Plan ahead now to limit the risk of heat illness if spending time outdoors. If storms are able to develop late Monday afternoon into Monday evening, some strong to severe storms are possible. Details on exact storm location, timing, and coverage are still uncertain. Spotter activation is possible on Monday. Your National Weather Service forecast for Siouxland. Heat advisory in effect until 9 p.m. Monday. Tonight, mostly clear. Lows in the upper 70s. South winds 15 to 20 miles an hour with gusts up to 30 miles an hour. Heat index values up to 104 early this evening. Monday, sunny, hot with highs in the upper 90s. South winds 15 to 20 miles an hour with gusts up to 35 miles an hour. Heat index values up to 106 in the afternoon. Monday night, partly cloudy with showers likely with a chance of thunderstorms in the evening, then mostly cloudy with a slight chance of showers and thunderstorms after midnight. Humid with lows in the lower 70s. South winds 15 to 20 miles an hour with gusts up to 35 miles an hour, diminishing to 5 to 10 miles an hour with gusts up to 20 miles an hour after midnight. Chance of rain 70%. Heat index values up to 105 early in the evening. Tuesday, mostly sunny. Humid with highs in the mid-90s. South winds 5 to 10 miles an hour with gusts up to 20 miles an hour. Tuesday night, partly cloudy with a slight chance of showers and thunderstorms in the evening, then mostly cloudy with a chance of showers and thunderstorms after midnight. Humid with lows in the lower 70s. South winds 5 to 10 miles an hour. Chance of rain 40%. Heat index values in the upper 90s early in the evening. Wednesday, mostly sunny. A chance of showers and thunderstorms in the morning. Highs in the lower 90s. Chance of rain 40%. Wednesday night, becoming mostly cloudy after midnight. A chance of thunderstorms. Showers likely, mainly in the evening. Lows in the lower 70s. Chance of rain 60%. Heat index values in the upper 90s early in the evening. Thursday, mostly sunny. Highs in the mid-90s. Thursday night, partly cloudy. A chance of showers and thunderstorms in the evening. Lows in the lower 70s. Chance of rain 50%. Heat index values up to 100 early in the evening. Friday, sunny, hot with highs in the mid-90s. Friday night, mostly clear in the evening, then becoming partly cloudy. A chance of showers and thunderstorms. Lows in the lower 70s. Chance of rain 40%. Heat index values up to 105 early in the evening. Independence Day, mostly sunny. Highs in the mid-90s. Saturday night, partly cloudy with a chance of showers and thunderstorms. Lows around 70. Chance of rain 50%. Heat index values in the upper 90s early in the evening. Sunday, partly sunny in the morning, then clearing. Highs in the upper 80s. At 3 p.m., in Sioux City, the temperature was 92 and the dew point 73. The relative humidity was 53%, producing a heat index of 100. Wind was southeast at 14 miles an hour, gusting to 28. The pressure was 29.55 inches and falling. Elsewhere in northwest Iowa, Morris was mostly sunny and 86. Sheldon was mostly sunny and 82. Cherokee was cloudy and 84.

Spencer was cloudy and 78. Storm Lake was cloudy and 82. Other conditions across the northern plains, farther east in Iowa, it was partly sunny. It was 88 at Des Moines, 78 at Cedar Rapids, and 78 at Waterloo. In eastern Nebraska, skies ranged from sunny to mostly sunny, and temperatures were between 91 and 95 degrees. In eastern South Dakota, skies ranged from partly sunny to cloudy, and temperatures were between 82 and 84 degrees. And in southern Minnesota, at Rochester, it was mostly sunny, with a temperature of 76. It was partly sunny, with a temperature of 80 at Mankato, and 81 at Minneapolis. It was cloudy, with a temperature of 77 at Worthington, and 82 at Marshall. Once again, at 3 p.m. Sioux City had a temperature of 92, and a heat index of 100. A weather message for the following county, Monona, Iowa, and the following counties, in Nebraska, Thurston and Burt. Heat advisory remains in effect until 9 p.m. Tuesday. What? Heat index values up to 105 expected. Where? Portions of southwest and west central Iowa and east central, northeast, and southeast Nebraska. When? Until 9 p.m. Tuesday. Impacts. Hot temperatures and high humidity may cause heat illnesses. Additional details. Overnight heat indices in the mid-70s and lower 80s will make it difficult for homes without air conditioning to cool down. Hot weather is expected to persist through the week. A weather message for the following counties in Iowa, Sioux, O'Brien, Plymouth, Cherokee, Woodbury and Ida, and the following counties in Nebraska, Dixon and Dakota, and Union, South Dakota. Heat advisory remains in effect until 9 p.m. Monday. What? Heat index values 100 to 105 expected. Where? Portions of northwest and west central Iowa, northeast Nebraska, and southeast South Dakota. When? Until 9 p.m. Monday. Impacts. Hot temperatures and high humidity may cause heat illnesses. The current time is 3:43 p.m. Central Daylight Time. Operating on a frequency of 162.475 MHz, this is NOAA Weather Radio Station WXL62, broadcasting from a transmitter near Lawton, Iowa. Our program originates from the National Weather Service in Sioux Falls and serves Sioux City and the surrounding Siouxland area. This hazardous weather outlook is for northwest Iowa, west central Iowa, southwest Minnesota, northeast Nebraska, central South Dakota, east central South Dakota, south central South Dakota, and southeast South Dakota. For today and tonight, heat indices will climb to 95 to 105 this afternoon, with the hottest conditions in far southeast South Dakota, northeast Nebraska, and northwest Iowa. Take necessary precautions to stay safe from the heat. For Monday through Saturday, heat index values will climb into the lower 100s at times Monday afternoon into the evening. Plan ahead now to limit the risk of heat illness if spending time outdoors. If storms are able to develop late Monday afternoon into Monday evening, some strong to severe storms are possible. Details on exact storm location, timing and coverage are still uncertain. Spotter activation is possible on Monday. Your National Weather Service forecast for Siouxland. Heat advisory in effect until 9 p.m. Monday. Tonight, mostly clear. Lows in the upper 70s. South winds 15 to 20 miles an hour with gusts up to 30 miles an hour. Heat index values up to 104 early this evening. Monday, sunny, hot with highs in the upper 90s. South winds 15 to 20 miles an hour with gusts up to 35 miles an hour. Heat index values up to 106 in the afternoon. Monday night, partly cloudy with showers likely with a chance of thunderstorms in the evening, then mostly cloudy with a slight chance of showers and thunderstorms after midnight. Humid with lows in the lower 70s. South winds 15 to 20 miles an hour with gusts up to 35 miles an hour, diminishing to 5 to 10 miles an hour with gusts up to 20 miles an hour after midnight. Chance of rain 70%. Heat index values up to 105 early in the evening. Tuesday, mostly sunny. Humid with highs in the mid-90s,

Lows in the lower 70s. Chance of rain 60%. Heat index values in the upper 90s early in the evening. Thursday, mostly sunny. Highs in the mid-90s. Thursday night, partly cloudy. A chance of showers and thunderstorms in the evening. Lows in the lower 70s. Chance of rain 50%. Heat index values up to 100 early in the evening. Friday, sunny, hot with highs in the mid-90s. Friday night, mostly clear in the evening, then becoming partly cloudy. A chance of showers and thunderstorms. Lows in the lower 70s. Chance of rain 40%. Heat index values up to 105 early in the evening. Independence Day, mostly sunny. Highs in the mid-90s. Saturday night, partly cloudy with a chance of showers and thunderstorms. Lows around 70. Chance of rain 50%. Heat index values in the upper 90s early in the evening. Sunday, partly sunny in the morning, then clearing. Highs in the upper 80s. At 3 p.m., in Sioux City, the temperature was 92 and the dew point 73. The relative humidity was 53%, producing a heat index of 100. Wind was southeast at 14 miles an hour, gusting to 28. The pressure was 29.55 inches and falling. Elsewhere in northwest Iowa, Morris was mostly sunny and 86. Sheldon was mostly sunny and 82. Cherokee was cloudy and 84. Spencer was cloudy and 78. Storm Lake was cloudy and 82. Other conditions across the northern plains, farther east in Iowa, it was partly sunny. It was 88 at Des Moines, 78 at Cedar Rapids, and 78 at Waterloo. In eastern Nebraska, skies ranged from sunny to mostly sunny, and temperatures were between 91 and 95 degrees. In eastern South Dakota, skies ranged from partly sunny to cloudy, and temperatures were between 82 and 84 degrees. And in southern Minnesota, at Rochester, it was mostly sunny, with a temperature of 76. It was partly sunny, with a temperature of 80 at Mankato, and 81 at Minneapolis. It was cloudy, with a temperature of 77 at Worthington, and 82 at Marshall. Once again, at 3 p.m. Sioux City had a temperature of 92 and a heat index of 100. A weather message for the following county, Monona, Iowa, and the following counties in Nebraska, Thurston and Burke. Heat advisory remains in effect until 9 p.m. Tuesday. What? Heat index values up to 105 expected. Where? Portions of southwest and west central Iowa and east central, northeast, and southeast Nebraska. When? Until 9 p.m. Tuesday. Impacts, hot temperatures and high humidity may cause heat illnesses. Additional details, overnight heat indices in the mid-70s and lower 80s will make it difficult for homes without air conditioning to cool down. Hot weather is expected to persist through the week. A weather message for the following counties in Iowa, Sioux, O'Brien, Plymouth, Cherokee, Woodbury and Ida, and the following counties in Nebraska, Dixon and Dakota, and Union, South Dakota. Heat advisory remains in effect until 9 p.m. Monday. What? Heat index values 100 to 105 expected. Where? Portions of northwest and west central Iowa, northeast Nebraska, and southeast South Dakota. When? Until 9 p.m. Monday. Impacts, hot temperatures and high humidity may cause heat illnesses. The current time is 3:51 p.m. Central Daylight Time. Operating on a frequency of 162.475 MHz, this is NOAA Weather Radio Station WXL62, broadcasting from a transmitter near Lawton, Iowa. Our program originates from the National Weather Service in Sioux Falls and serves Sioux City and the surrounding Siouxland area. This hazardous weather outlook is for northwest Iowa, west central Iowa, southwest Minnesota, northeast Nebraska, central South Dakota, east central South Dakota, south central South Dakota, and southeast South Dakota. For today and tonight, heat indices will climb to 95 to 105 this afternoon, with the hottest conditions in far southeast South Dakota, northeast Nebraska, and northwest Iowa.

take necessary precautions to stay safe from the heat. For Monday through Saturday, heat index values will climb into the lower 100s at times Monday afternoon into the evening. Plan ahead now to limit the risk of heat illness if spending time outdoors. If storms are able to develop late Monday afternoon into Monday evening, some strong to severe storms are possible. Details on exact storm location, timing and coverage are still uncertain. Spotter activation is possible on Monday. Your National Weather Service forecast for Siouxland. Heat advisory in effect until 9 p.m. Monday. Tonight, mostly clear. Lows in the upper 70s. South winds 15 to 20 miles an hour with gusts up to 30 miles an hour. Heat index values up to 104 early this evening. Monday, sunny, hot with highs in the upper 90s. South winds 15 to 20 miles an hour with gusts up to 35 miles an hour. Heat index values up to 106 in the afternoon. Monday night, partly cloudy with showers likely with a chance of thunderstorms in the evening, then mostly cloudy with a slight chance of showers and thunderstorms after midnight. Humid with lows in the lower 70s. South winds 15 to 20 miles an hour with gusts up to 35 miles an hour, diminishing to 5 to 10 miles an hour with gusts up to 20 miles an hour after midnight. Chance of rain 70%. Heat index values up to 105 early in the evening. Tuesday, mostly sunny. Humid with highs in the mid-90s. South winds 5 to 10 miles an hour with gusts up to 20 miles an hour. Tuesday night, partly cloudy with a slight chance of showers and thunderstorms in the evening, then mostly cloudy with a chance of showers and thunderstorms after midnight. Humid with lows in the lower 70s. South winds 5 to 10 miles an hour. Chance of rain 40%. Heat index values in the upper 90s early in the evening. Wednesday, mostly sunny. A chance of showers and thunderstorms in the morning. Highs in the lower 90s. Chance of rain 40%. Wednesday night, becoming mostly cloudy after midnight. A chance of thunderstorms. Showers likely, mainly in the evening. Lows in the lower 70s. Chance of rain 60%. Heat index values in the upper 90s early in the evening. Thursday, mostly sunny. Highs in the mid-90s. Thursday night, partly cloudy. A chance of showers and thunderstorms in the evening. Lows in the lower 70s. Chance of rain 50%. Heat index values up to 100 early in the evening. Friday, sunny, hot with highs in the mid-90s. Friday night, mostly clear in the evening, then becoming partly cloudy. A chance of showers and thunderstorms. Lows in the lower 70s. Chance of rain 40%. Heat index values up to 105 early in the evening. Independence Day, mostly sunny. Highs in the mid-90s. Saturday night, partly cloudy with a chance of showers and thunderstorms. Lows around 70. Chance of rain 50%. Heat index values in the upper 90s early in the evening. Sunday, partly sunny in the morning, then clearing. Highs in the upper 80s. At 3 p.m., in Sioux City, the temperature was 92 and the dew point 73. The relative humidity was 53%, producing a heat index of 100. Wind was southeast at 14 miles an hour, gusting to 28. The pressure was 29.55 inches and falling. Elsewhere in northwest Iowa, Morris was mostly sunny and 86. Sheldon was mostly sunny and 82. Cherokee was cloudy and 84. Spencer was cloudy and 78. Storm Lake was cloudy and 82. Other conditions across the northern plains, farther east in Iowa, it was partly sunny. It was 88 at Des Moines, 78 at Cedar Rapids, and 78 at Waterloo. In eastern Nebraska, skies ranged from sunny to mostly sunny, and temperatures were between 91 and 95 degrees. In eastern South Dakota, skies ranged from partly sunny to cloudy, and temperatures were between 82 and 84 degrees. And in southern Minnesota, at Rochester, it was mostly sunny, with a temperature of 76. It was

Partly sunny, with a temperature of 80 at Mankato and 81 at Minneapolis. It was cloudy, with a temperature of 77 at Worthington and 82 at Marshall. Once again, at 3 p.m. Sioux City had a temperature of 92 and a heat index of 100. A weather message for the following county, Monona, Iowa, and the following counties, in Nebraska, Thurston and Burt. Heat advisory remains in effect until 9 p.m. Tuesday. What? Heat index values up to 105 expected. Where? Portions of southwest and west central Iowa and east central, northeast, and southeast Nebraska. When? Until 9 p.m. Tuesday. Impacts. Hot temperatures and high humidity may cause heat illnesses. Additional details. Overnight heat indices in the mid-70s and lower 80s will make it difficult for homes without air conditioning to cool down. Hot weather is expected to persist through the week. A weather message for the following counties in Iowa, Sioux, O'Brien, Plymouth, Cherokee, Woodbury and Ida, and the following counties in Nebraska, Dixon and Dakota, and Union, South Dakota. Heat advisory remains in effect until 9 p.m. Monday. What? Heat index values 100 to 105 expected. Where? Portions of northwest and west central Iowa, northeast Nebraska, and southeast South Dakota. When? Until 9 p.m. Monday. Impacts. Hot temperatures and high humidity may cause heat illnesses. The current time is 3:58 p.m. Central Daylight Time. Operating on a frequency of 162.475 MHz, this is NOAA Weather Radio Station WXL62, broadcasting from a transmitter near Lawton, Iowa. Our program originates from the National Weather Service in Sioux Falls and serves Sioux City and the surrounding Siouxland area. This hazardous weather outlook is for northwest Iowa, west central Iowa, southwest Minnesota, northeast Nebraska, central South Dakota, east central South Dakota, south central South Dakota, and southeast South Dakota. For today and tonight, heat indices will climb to 95 to 105 this afternoon, with the hottest conditions in far southeast South Dakota, northeast Nebraska, and northwest Iowa. Take necessary precautions to stay safe from the heat. For Monday through Saturday, heat index values will climb into the lower 100s at times Monday afternoon into the evening. Plan ahead now to limit the risk of heat illness if spending time outdoors. If storms are able to develop late Monday afternoon into Monday evening, some strong to severe storms are possible. Details on exact storm location, timing and coverage are still uncertain. Spotter activation is possible on Monday. Your National Weather Service forecast for Siouxland. Heat advisory in effect until 9 p.m. Monday. Tonight, mostly clear. Lows in the upper 70s. South winds 15 to 20 miles an hour with gusts up to 30 miles an hour. Heat index values up to 104 early this evening. Monday, sunny, hot with highs in the upper 90s. South winds 15 to 20 miles an hour with gusts up to 35 miles an hour. Heat index values up to 106 in the afternoon. Monday night, partly cloudy with showers likely with a chance of thunderstorms in the evening, then mostly cloudy with a slight chance of showers and thunderstorms after midnight. Humid with lows in the lower 70s. South winds 15 to 20 miles an hour with gusts up to 35 miles an hour, diminishing to 5 to 10 miles an hour with gusts up to 20 miles an hour after midnight. Chance of rain 70%. Heat index values up to 105 early in the evening. Tuesday, mostly sunny. Humid with highs in the mid-90s. South winds 5 to 10 miles an hour with gusts up to 20 miles an hour. Tuesday night, partly cloudy with a slight chance of showers and thunderstorms in the evening, then mostly cloudy with a chance of showers and thunderstorms after midnight. Humid with lows in the lower 70s. South winds 5 to 10 miles an hour. Chance of rain 40%. Heat index values in the upper 90s early in the evening. Wednesday, mostly sunny. A chance of showers and thunderstorms in the morning. Highs in the lower 90s. Chance of rain 40%. Wednesday night, becoming mostly cloudy after midnight.

a chance of thunderstorms. Showers likely, mainly in the evening. Lows in the lower 70s. Chance of rain 60%. Heat index values in the upper 90s early in the evening. Thursday, mostly sunny. Highs in the mid-90s. Thursday night, partly cloudy. A chance of showers and thunderstorms in the evening. Lows in the lower 70s. Chance of rain 50%. Heat index values up to 100 early in the evening. Friday, sunny, hot with highs in the mid-90s. Friday night, mostly clear in the evening, then becoming partly cloudy. A chance of showers and thunderstorms. Lows in the lower 70s. Chance of rain 40%. Heat index values up to 105 early in the evening. Independence Day, mostly sunny. Highs in the mid-90s. Saturday night, partly cloudy with a chance of showers and thunderstorms. Lows around 70. Chance of rain 50%. Heat index values in the upper 90s early in the evening. Sunday, partly sunny in the morning, then clearing. Highs in the upper 80s. At 4 p.m., in Sioux City, the temperature was 94 and the dew point 72. The relative humidity was 48%, producing a heat index of 102. Wind was south at 17 miles an hour. The pressure was 29.55 inches and steady. Elsewhere in northwest Iowa, Morris was mostly sunny and 90. Sheldon was mostly sunny and 84. Cherokee was partly sunny and 90. Spencer was mostly sunny and 81. Other conditions across the northern plains, farther east in Iowa, skies ranged from partly sunny to cloudy. It was 89 at Des Moines, 82 at Cedar Rapids, and 80 at Waterloo. In eastern Nebraska, skies ranged from sunny to mostly sunny, and temperatures were between 93 and 96 degrees. In eastern South Dakota, skies ranged from partly sunny to cloudy, and temperatures were between 83 and 86 degrees. And in southern Minnesota, skies ranged from partly sunny to cloudy, and temperatures were between 76 and 81 degrees. Once again, at 4 p.m. Sioux City had a temperature of 94 and a heat index of 102. A weather message for the following county, Monona, Iowa, and the following counties in Nebraska, Thurston and Burt. Heat advisory remains in effect until 9 p.m. Tuesday. What? Heat index values up to 105 expected. Where? Portions of southwest and west central Iowa and east central, northeast, and southeast Nebraska. When? Until 9 p.m. Tuesday. Impacts. Hot temperatures and high humidity may cause heat illnesses. Additional details. Overnight heat indices in the mid-70s and lower 80s will make it difficult for homes without air conditioning to cool down. Hot weather is expected to persist through the week. A weather message for the following counties in Iowa, Sioux, O'Brien, Plymouth, Cherokee, Woodbury and Ida, and the following counties in Nebraska, Dixon and Dakota, and Union, South Dakota. Heat advisory remains in effect until 9 p.m. Monday. What? Heat index values 100 to 105 expected. Where? Portions of northwest and west central Iowa, northeast Nebraska, and southeast South Dakota. When? Until 9 p.m. Monday. Impacts. Hot temperatures and high humidity may cause heat illnesses. The current time is 4:06 p.m. Central Daylight Time. Operating on a frequency of 162.475 MHz, this is NOAA Weather Radio Station WXL62, broadcasting from a transmitter near Lawton, Iowa. Our program originates from the National Weather Service in Sioux Falls and serves Sioux City and the surrounding Siouxland area. This hazardous weather outlook is for northwest Iowa, west central Iowa, southwest Minnesota, northeast Nebraska, east central South Dakota, and southeast South Dakota. For tonight, heat indices will climb to 95 to 105 degrees early this evening. Take necessary precautions to stay safe from the heat. For Monday through Saturday, heat index values will climb into the lower 100s at times Monday afternoon into the evening. Plan ahead now to limit the risk of heat illness if spending time outdoors.

showers. Scattered strong to severe thunderstorms may develop Monday evening. The main threats with the strongest storms will be hail up to golf ball size and damaging wind gusts up to 65 miles an hour. But a tornado or two and locally heavy rainfall are also possible. Isolated severe storms are possible Tuesday, but confidence in any details is low at this time. Spotter activation may be needed. Your National Weather Service forecast for Siouxland. Heat advisory in effect until 9 p.m. Monday. Tonight, mostly clear. Lows in the upper 70s. South winds 15 to 20 miles an hour with gusts up to 30 miles an hour. Heat index values up to 104 early this evening. Monday, sunny, hot with highs in the upper 90s. South winds 15 to 20 miles an hour with gusts up to 35 miles an hour. Heat index values up to 106 in the afternoon. Monday night, partly cloudy with showers likely with a chance of thunderstorms in the evening, then mostly cloudy with a slight chance of showers and thunderstorms after midnight. Humid with lows in the lower 70s. South winds 15 to 20 miles an hour with gusts up to 35 miles an hour, diminishing to 5 to 10 miles an hour with gusts up to 20 miles an hour after midnight. Chance of rain 70%. Heat index values up to 105 early in the evening. Tuesday, mostly sunny. Humid with highs in the mid-90s. South winds 5 to 10 miles an hour with gusts up to 20 miles an hour. Tuesday night, partly cloudy with a slight chance of showers and thunderstorms in the evening, then mostly cloudy with a chance of showers and thunderstorms after midnight. Humid with lows in the lower 70s. South winds 5 to 10 miles an hour. Chance of rain 40%. Heat index values in the upper 90s early in the evening. Wednesday, mostly sunny. A chance of showers and thunderstorms in the morning. Highs in the lower 90s. Chance of rain 40%. Wednesday night, becoming mostly cloudy after midnight. A chance of thunderstorms. Showers likely, mainly in the evening. Lows in the lower 70s. Chance of rain 60%. Heat index values in the upper 90s early in the evening. Thursday, mostly sunny. Highs in the mid-90s. Thursday night, partly cloudy. A chance of showers and thunderstorms in the evening. Lows in the lower 70s. Chance of rain 50%. Heat index values up to 100 early in the evening. Friday, sunny, hot with highs in the mid-90s. Friday night, mostly clear in the evening, then becoming partly cloudy. A chance of showers and thunderstorms. Lows in the lower 70s. Chance of rain 40%. Heat index values up to 105 early in the evening. Independence Day, mostly sunny. Highs in the mid-90s. Saturday night, partly cloudy with a chance of showers and thunderstorms. Lows around 70. Chance of rain 50%. Heat index values in the upper 90s early in the evening. Sunday, partly sunny in the morning, then clearing. Highs in the upper 80s. At 4 p.m., in Sioux City, the temperature was 94 and the dew point 72. The relative humidity was 48%, producing a heat index of 102. Wind was out at 17 miles an hour. The pressure was 29.55 inches and steady. Elsewhere in northwest Iowa, Morris was mostly sunny and 90. Sheldon was mostly sunny and 84. Cherokee was partly sunny and 90. Spencer was mostly sunny and 81. Storm Lake was cloudy and 86. Other conditions across the northern plains, farther east in Iowa, skies ranged from partly sunny to cloudy. It was 89 at Des Moines, 82 at Cedar Rapids, and 80 at Waterloo. In eastern Nebraska, skies ranged from sunny to mostly sunny, and temperatures were between 93 and 96 degrees. In eastern South Dakota, skies ranged from partly sunny to cloudy, and temperatures were between 83 and 86 degrees. And in southern Minnesota, skies ranged from partly sunny to cloudy, and temperatures were between 76 and 81 degrees. Once again, at 4 p.m., Sioux City had a temperature of 94 and a heat

index of 102. A weather message for the following county, Monona, Iowa, and the following counties in Nebraska, Thurston and Burt. Heat advisory remains in effect until 9 p.m. Tuesday. What? Heat index values up to 105 expected. Where? Portions of southwest and west central Iowa and east central, northeast, and southeast Nebraska. When? Until 9 p.m. Tuesday. Impacts. Hot temperatures and high humidity may cause heat illnesses. Additional details. Overnight heat indices in the mid-70s and lower 80s will make it difficult for homes without air conditioning to cool down. Hot weather is expected to persist through the week. A weather message for the following counties in Iowa, Sioux, O'Brien, Plymouth, Cherokee, Woodbury and Ida, and the following counties in Nebraska, Dixon and Dakota, and Union, South Dakota. Heat advisory remains in effect until 9 p.m. Monday. What? Heat index values 100 to 105 expected. Where? Portions of northwest and west central Iowa, northeast Nebraska, and southeast South Dakota. When? Until 9 p.m. Monday. Impacts. Hot temperatures and high humidity may cause heat illnesses. The current time is 4:13 p.m. Central Daylight Time. Operating on a frequency of 162.475 MHz, this is NOAA Weather Radio Station WXL62, broadcasting from a transmitter near Lawton, Iowa. Our program originates from the National Weather Service in Sioux Falls and serves Sioux City and the surrounding Siouxland area. This hazardous weather outlook is for northwest Iowa, west central Iowa, southwest Minnesota, northeast Nebraska, east central South Dakota, and southeast South Dakota. For tonight, heat indices will climb to 95 to 105 degrees early this evening. Take necessary precautions to stay safe from the heat. For Monday through Saturday, heat index values will climb into the lower 100s at times Monday afternoon into the evening. Plan ahead now to limit the risk of heat illness if spending time outdoors. Scattered strong to severe thunderstorms may develop Monday evening. The main threats with the strongest storms will be hail up to golf ball size and damaging wind gusts up to 65 miles an hour, but a tornado or two and locally heavy rainfall are also possible. Isolated severe storms are possible Tuesday, but confidence in any details is low at this time. Spotter activation may be needed. Your National Weather Service forecast for Siouxland. Heat advisory in effect until 9 p.m. Monday. Tonight, mostly clear. Lows in the upper 70s. South winds 15 to 20 miles an hour with gusts up to 30 miles an hour. Heat index values up to 104 early this evening. Monday, sunny, hot with highs in the upper 90s. South winds 15 to 20 miles an hour with gusts up to 35 miles an hour. Heat index values up to 106 in the afternoon. Monday night, partly cloudy with showers likely with a chance of thunderstorms in the evening, then mostly cloudy with a slight chance of showers and thunderstorms after midnight. Humid with lows in the lower 70s. South winds 15 to 20 miles an hour with gusts up to 35 miles an hour, diminishing to 5 to 10 miles an hour with gusts up to 20 miles an hour after midnight. Chance of rain 70%. Heat index values up to 105 early in the evening. Tuesday, mostly sunny. Humid with highs in the mid-90s. South winds 5 to 10 miles an hour with gusts up to 20 miles an hour. Tuesday night, partly cloudy with a slight chance of showers and thunderstorms in the evening, then mostly cloudy with a chance of showers and thunderstorms after midnight. Humid with lows in the lower 70s. South winds 5 to 10 miles an hour. Chance of rain 40%. Heat index values in the upper 90s early in the evening. Wednesday, mostly sunny. A chance of showers and thunderstorms in the morning. Highs in the lower 90s. Chance of rain 40%. Wednesday night, becoming mostly cloudy after midnight. A chance of thunderstorms. Showers likely, mainly in the evening. Lows in the lower 70s. Chance of rain 60%. Heat index values in the upper 90s early in the evening.
Thursday, mostly sunny. Highs in the mid-90s. Thursday night, partly cloudy. A chance of showers and thunderstorms in the evening. Lows in the lower 70s. Chance of rain 50%. Heat index values up to 100 early in the evening. Friday, sunny, hot with highs in the mid-90s. Friday night, mostly clear in the evening, then becoming partly cloudy. A chance of showers and thunderstorms. Lows in the lower 70s. Chance of rain 40%. Heat index values up to 105 early in the evening. Independence Day, mostly sunny. Highs in the mid-90s. Saturday night, partly cloudy with a chance of showers and thunderstorms. Lows around 70. Chance of rain 50%. Heat index values in the upper 90s early in the evening. Sunday, partly sunny in the morning, then clearing. Highs in the upper 80s. At 4 p.m., in Sioux City, the temperature was 94, and the dew point 72. The relative humidity was 48%, producing a heat index of 102. Wind was south at 17 miles an hour. The pressure was 29.55 inches and steady. Elsewhere in northwest Iowa, Morris was mostly sunny and 90. Sheldon was mostly sunny and 84. Cherokee was partly sunny and 90. Spencer was mostly sunny and 81. Storm Lake was cloudy and 86. Other conditions across the northern plains, farther east in Iowa, skies ranged from partly sunny to cloudy. It was 89 at Des Moines, 82 at Cedar Rapids, and 80 at Waterloo. In eastern Nebraska, skies ranged from sunny to mostly sunny, and temperatures were between 93 and 96 degrees. In eastern South Dakota, skies ranged from partly sunny to cloudy, and temperatures were between 83 and 86 degrees. And in southern Minnesota, skies ranged from partly sunny to cloudy, and temperatures were between 76 and 81 degrees. Once again, at 4 p.m. Sioux City had a temperature of 94 and a heat index of 102. A weather message for the following county, Monona, Iowa, and the following counties in Nebraska, Thurston and Burt. Heat advisory remains in effect until 9 p.m. Tuesday. What? Heat index values up to 105 expected. Where? Portions of southwest and west central Iowa and east central, northeast, and southeast Nebraska. When? Until 9 p.m. Tuesday. Impacts. Hot temperatures and high humidity may cause heat illnesses. Additional details. Overnight heat indices in the mid-70s and lower 80s will make it difficult for homes without air conditioning to cool down. Hot weather is expected to persist through the week. A weather message for the following counties in Iowa, Sioux, O'Brien, Plymouth, Cherokee, Woodbury and Ida, and the following counties in Nebraska, Dixon and Dakota, and Union, South Dakota. Heat advisory remains in effect until 9 p.m. Monday. What? Heat index values 100 to 105 expected. Where? Portions of northwest and west central Iowa, northeast Nebraska, and southeast South Dakota. When? Until 9 p.m. Monday. Impacts. Hot temperatures and high humidity may cause heat illnesses. The current time is 4:21 p.m. Central Daylight Time. Operating on a frequency of 162.475 MHz, this is NOAA Weather Radio Station WXL62, broadcasting from a transmitter near Lawton, Iowa. Our program originates from the National Weather Service in Sioux Falls and serves Sioux City and the surrounding Siouxland area. This hazardous weather outlook is for northwest Iowa, west central Iowa, southwest Minnesota, northeast Nebraska, east central South Dakota, and southeast South Dakota. For tonight, heat indices will climb to 95 to 105 degrees early this evening. Take necessary precautions to stay safe from the heat. For Monday through Saturday, heat index values will climb into the lower 100s at times Monday afternoon into the evening. Plan ahead now to limit the risk of heat illness if spending time outdoors. Scattered strong to severe thunderstorms may develop Monday evening. The main threats with the strongest storms will be hail up to golf ball size and damaging wind gusts up to 60.

5 miles an hour, but a tornado or two and locally heavy rainfall are also possible. Isolated severe storms are possible Tuesday, but confidence in any details is low at this time. Spotter activation may be needed. Your National Weather Service forecast for Siouxland. Heat advisory in effect until 9 p.m. Monday. Tonight, mostly clear. Lows in the upper 70s. South winds 15 to 20 miles an hour with gusts up to 30 miles an hour. Heat index values up to 104 early this evening. Monday, sunny, hot with highs in the upper 90s. South winds 15 to 20 miles an hour with gusts up to 35 miles an hour. Heat index values up to 106 in the afternoon. Monday night, partly cloudy with showers likely with a chance of thunderstorms in the evening, then mostly cloudy with a slight chance of showers and thunderstorms after midnight. Humid with lows in the lower 70s. South winds 15 to 20 miles an hour with gusts up to 35 miles an hour, diminishing to 5 to 10 miles an hour with gusts up to 20 miles an hour after midnight. Chance of rain 70%. Heat index values up to 105 early in the evening. Tuesday, mostly sunny. Humid with highs in the mid-90s. South winds 5 to 10 miles an hour with gusts up to 20 miles an hour. Tuesday night, partly cloudy with a slight chance of showers and thunderstorms in the evening, then mostly cloudy with a chance of showers and thunderstorms after midnight. Humid with lows in the lower 70s. South winds 5 to 10 miles an hour. Chance of rain 40%. Heat index values in the upper 90s early in the evening. Wednesday, mostly sunny. A chance of showers and thunderstorms in the morning. Highs in the lower 90s. Chance of rain 40%. Wednesday night, becoming mostly cloudy after midnight. A chance of thunderstorms. Showers likely, mainly in the evening. Lows in the lower 70s. Chance of rain 60%. Heat index values in the upper 90s early in the evening. Thursday, mostly sunny. Highs in the mid-90s. Thursday night, partly cloudy. A chance of showers and thunderstorms in the evening. Lows in the lower 70s. Chance of rain 50%. Heat index values up to 100 early in the evening. Friday, sunny, hot with highs in the mid-90s. Friday night, mostly clear in the evening, then becoming partly cloudy. A chance of showers and thunderstorms. Lows in the lower 70s. Chance of rain 40%. Heat index values up to 105 early in the evening. Independence Day, mostly sunny. Highs in the mid-90s. Saturday night, partly cloudy with a chance of showers and thunderstorms. Lows around 70. Chance of rain 50%. Heat index values in the upper 90s early in the evening. Sunday, partly sunny in the morning, then clearing. Highs in the upper 80s. At 4 p.m., in Sioux City, the temperature was 94, and the dew point 72. The relative humidity was 48%, producing a heat index of 102. Wind was south at 17 miles an hour. The pressure was 29.55 inches and steady. Elsewhere in northwest Iowa, Morris was mostly sunny and 90. Sheldon was mostly sunny and 84. Cherokee was partly sunny and 90. Spencer was mostly sunny and 81. Storm Lake was cloudy and 86. Other conditions across the northern plains, farther east in Iowa, skies ranged from partly sunny to cloudy. It was 89 at Des Moines, 82 at Cedar Rapids, and 80 at Waterloo. In eastern Nebraska, skies ranged from sunny to mostly sunny, and temperatures were between 93 and 96 degrees. In eastern South Dakota, skies ranged from partly sunny to cloudy, and temperatures were between 83 and 86 degrees. And in southern Minnesota, skies ranged from partly sunny to cloudy, and temperatures were between 76 and 81 degrees. Once again, at 4 p.m., Sioux City had a temperature of 94 and a heat index of 102. A weather message for the following counties, Monona, Iowa, and the following counties, in Nebraska, Thurston and Burt. Heat advice.

Advisory remains in effect until 9 p.m. Tuesday. What? Heat index values up to 105 expected. Where? Portions of southwest and west central Iowa and east central, northeast, and southeast Nebraska. When? Until 9 p.m. Tuesday. Impacts. Hot temperatures and high humidity may cause heat illnesses. Additional details. Overnight heat indices in the mid-70s and lower 80s will make it difficult for homes without air conditioning to cool down. Hot weather is expected to persist through the week. A weather message for the following counties in Iowa, Sioux, O'Brien, Plymouth, Cherokee, Woodbury and Ida, and the following counties in Nebraska, Dixon and Dakota, and Union, South Dakota. Heat advisory remains in effect until 9 p.m. Monday. What? Heat index values 100 to 105 expected. Where? Portions of northwest and west central Iowa, northeast Nebraska, and southeast South Dakota. When? Until 9 p.m. Monday. Impacts. Hot temperatures and high humidity may cause heat illnesses. The current time is 4:28 p.m. Central Daylight Time. Operating on a frequency of 162.475 MHz, this is NOAA Weather Radio Station WXL62, broadcasting from a transmitter near Lawton, Iowa. Our program originates from the National Weather Service in Sioux Falls and serves Sioux City and the surrounding Siouxland area. This hazardous weather outlook is for northwest Iowa, west central Iowa, southwest Minnesota, northeast Nebraska, east central South Dakota, and southeast South Dakota. For tonight, heat indices will climb to 95 to 105 degrees early this evening. Take necessary precautions to stay safe from the heat. For Monday through Saturday, heat index values will climb into the lower 100s at times Monday afternoon into the evening. Plan ahead now to limit the risk of heat illness if spending time outdoors. Scattered strong to severe thunderstorms may develop Monday evening. The main threats with the strongest storms will be hail up to golf ball size and damaging wind gusts up to 65 miles an hour, but a tornado or two and locally heavy rainfall are also possible. Isolated severe storms are possible Tuesday, but confidence in any details is low at this time. Spotter activation may be needed. Your National Weather Service forecast for Siouxland. Heat advisory in effect until 9 p.m. Monday. Tonight, mostly clear. Lows in the upper 70s. South winds 15 to 20 miles an hour with gusts up to 30 miles an hour. Heat index values up to 104 early this evening. Monday, sunny, hot with highs in the upper 90s. South winds 15 to 20 miles an hour with gusts up to 35 miles an hour. Heat index values up to 106 in the afternoon. Monday night, partly cloudy with showers likely with a chance of thunderstorms in the evening, then mostly cloudy with a slight chance of showers and thunderstorms after midnight. Humid with lows in the lower 70s. South winds 15 to 20 miles an hour with gusts up to 35 miles an hour, diminishing to 5 to 10 miles an hour with gusts up to 20 miles an hour after midnight. Chance of rain 70%. Heat index values up to 105 early in the evening. Tuesday, mostly sunny. Humid with highs in the mid-90s. South winds 5 to 10 miles an hour with gusts up to 20 miles an hour. Tuesday night, partly cloudy with a slight chance of showers and thunderstorms in the evening, then mostly cloudy with a chance of showers and thunderstorms after midnight. Humid with lows in the lower 70s. South winds 5 to 10 miles an hour. Chance of rain 40%. Heat index values in the upper 90s early in the evening. Wednesday, mostly sunny. A chance of showers and thunderstorms in the morning. Highs in the lower 90s. Chance of rain 40%. Wednesday night, becoming mostly cloudy after midnight. A chance of thunderstorms. Showers likely, mainly in the evening. Lows in the lower 70s. Chance of rain 60%. Heat index values in the upper 90s early in the evening. Thursday, mostly sunny. Highs in the mid-90s. Thursday night, partly cloudy. A chance of showers and thunderstorms in the evening. Lows in

470s. Chance of rain 50%. Heat index values up to 100 early in the evening. Friday, sunny, hot with highs in the mid-90s. Friday night, mostly clear in the evening, then becoming partly cloudy. A chance of showers and thunderstorms. Lows in the lower 70s. Chance of rain 40%. Heat index values up to 105 early in the evening. Independence Day, mostly sunny. Highs in the mid-90s. Saturday night, partly cloudy with a chance of showers and thunderstorms. Lows around 70. Chance of rain 50%. Heat index values in the upper 90s early in the evening. Sunday, partly sunny in the morning, then clearing. Highs in the upper 80s. At 4 p.m., in Sioux City, the temperature was 94 and the dew point 72. Sunday, partly sunny in the morning, then clearing. Highs in the upper 80s. At 4 p.m., in Sioux City, the temperature was 94 and the dew point 72. The relative humidity was 48%, producing a heat index of 102. Wind was south at 17 miles an hour. The pressure was 29.55 inches and steady. Elsewhere in northwest Iowa, Morris was mostly sunny and 90. Sheldon was mostly sunny and 84. Cherokee was partly sunny and 90. Spencer was mostly sunny and 81. Storm Lake was cloudy and 86. Other conditions across the northern plains, farther east in Iowa, skies ranged from partly sunny to cloudy. It was 89 at Des Moines, 82 at Cedar Rapids, and 80 at Waterloo. In eastern Nebraska, skies ranged from sunny to mostly sunny, and temperatures were between 93 and 96 degrees. In eastern South Dakota, skies ranged from partly sunny to cloudy, and temperatures were between 83 and 86 degrees. And in southern Minnesota, skies ranged from partly sunny to cloudy, and temperatures were between 76 and 81 degrees. Once again, at 4 p.m., Sioux City had a temperature of 94 and a heat index of 102. A weather message for the following county, Monona, Iowa, and the following counties, in Nebraska, Thurston and Burt. Heat advisory remains in effect until 9 p.m. Tuesday. What? Heat index values up to 105 expected. Where? Portions of southwest and west central Iowa and east central, northeast, and southeast Nebraska. When? Until 9 p.m. Tuesday. Impacts. Hot temperatures and high humidity may cause heat illnesses. Additional details. Overnight heat indices in the mid-70s and lower 80s will make it difficult for homes without air conditioning to cool down. Hot weather is expected to persist through the week. A weather message for the following counties in Iowa, Sioux, O'Brien, Plymouth, Cherokee, Woodbury and Ida, and the following counties in Nebraska, Dixon and Dakota, and Union, South Dakota. Heat advisory remains in effect until 9 p.m. Monday. What? Heat index values 100 to 105 expected. Where? Portions of northwest and west central Iowa, northeast Nebraska, and southeast South Dakota. When? Until 9 p.m. Monday. Impacts. Hot temperatures and high humidity may cause heat illnesses. The current time is 4:35 p.m. Central Daylight Time. Operating on a frequency of 162.475 MHz, this is NOAA Weather Radio Station WXL62, broadcasting from a transmitter near Lawton, Iowa. Our program originates from the National Weather Service in Sioux Falls and serves Sioux City and the surrounding Siouxland area. This hazardous weather outlook is for northwest Iowa, west central Iowa, southwest Minnesota, northeast Nebraska, east central South Dakota, and southeast South Dakota. For tonight, heat indices will climb to 95 to 105 degrees early this evening. Take necessary precautions to stay safe from the heat. For Monday through Saturday, heat index values will climb into the lower 100s at times Monday afternoon into the evening. Plan ahead now to limit the risk of heat illness if spending time outdoors. Scattered strong to severe thunderstorms may develop Monday evening. The main threats with the strongest storms will be hail up to golf ball size and damaging winds.

gusts up to 65 miles an hour, but a tornado or two and locally heavy rainfall are also possible. Isolated severe storms are possible Tuesday, but confidence in any details is low at this time. Spotter activation may be needed. Your National Weather Service forecast for Siouxland. Heat advisory in effect until 9 p.m. Monday. Tonight, mostly clear. Lows in the upper 70s. South winds 15 to 20 miles an hour with gusts up to 30 miles an hour. Heat index values up to 104 early this evening. Monday, sunny, hot with highs in the upper 90s. South winds 15 to 20 miles an hour with gusts up to 35 miles an hour. Heat index values up to 106 in the afternoon. Monday night, partly cloudy with showers likely with a chance of thunderstorms in the evening, then mostly cloudy with a slight chance of showers and thunderstorms after midnight. Humid with lows in the lower 70s. South winds 15 to 20 miles an hour with gusts up to 35 miles an hour, diminishing to 5 to 10 miles an hour with gusts up to 20 miles an hour after midnight. Chance of rain 70%. Heat index values up to 105 early in the evening. Tuesday, mostly sunny. Humid with highs in the mid-90s. South winds 5 to 10 miles an hour with gusts up to 20 miles an hour. Tuesday night, partly cloudy with a slight chance of showers and thunderstorms in the evening, then mostly cloudy with a chance of showers and thunderstorms after midnight. Humid with lows in the lower 70s. South winds 5 to 10 miles an hour. Chance of rain 40%. Heat index values in the upper 90s early in the evening. Wednesday, mostly sunny. A chance of showers and thunderstorms in the morning. Highs in the lower 90s. Chance of rain 40%. Wednesday night, becoming mostly cloudy after midnight. A chance of thunderstorms. Showers likely, mainly in the evening. Lows in the lower 70s. Chance of rain 60%. Heat index values in the upper 90s early in the evening. Thursday, mostly sunny. Highs in the mid-90s. Thursday night, partly cloudy. A chance of showers and thunderstorms in the evening. Lows in the lower 70s. Chance of rain 50%. Heat index values up to 100 early in the evening. Friday, sunny, hot with highs in the mid-90s. Friday night, mostly clear in the evening, then becoming partly cloudy. A chance of showers and thunderstorms. Lows in the lower 70s. Chance of rain 40%. Heat index values up to 105 early in the evening. Independence Day, mostly sunny. Highs in the mid-90s. Saturday night, partly cloudy with a chance of showers and thunderstorms. Lows around 70. Chance of rain 50%. Heat index values in the upper 90s early in the evening. Sunday, partly sunny in the morning, then clearing. Highs in the upper 80s. At 4 p.m., in Sioux City, the temperature was 94, and the dew point 72. The relative humidity was 48%, producing a heat index of 102. Wind was south at 17 miles an hour. The pressure was 29.55 inches and steady. Elsewhere in northwest Iowa, Morris was mostly sunny and 90. Sheldon was mostly sunny and 84. Cherokee was partly sunny and 90. Spencer was mostly sunny and 81. Storm Lake was cloudy and 86. Other conditions across the northern plains, farther east in Iowa, skies ranged from partly sunny to cloudy. It was 89 at Des Moines, 82 at Cedar Rapids, and 80 at Waterloo. In eastern Nebraska, skies ranged from sunny to mostly sunny, and temperatures were between 93 and 96 degrees. In eastern South Dakota, skies ranged from partly sunny to cloudy, and temperatures were between 83 and 86 degrees. And in southern Minnesota, skies ranged from partly sunny to cloudy, and temperatures were between 76 and 81 degrees. Once again, at 4 p.m. Sioux City had a temperature of 94 and a heat index of 102. A weather message for the following county, Monona, Iowa, and the following counties in Nebraska, Thurston and Burt.

heat advisory remains in effect until 9 p.m. Tuesday. What? Heat index values up to 105 expected. Where? Portions of southwest and west central Iowa and east central, northeast, and southeast Nebraska. When? Until 9 p.m. Tuesday. Impacts. Hot temperatures and high humidity may cause heat illnesses. Additional details. Overnight heat indices in the mid-70s and lower 80s will make it difficult for homes without air conditioning to cool down. Hot weather is expected to persist through the week. A weather message for the following counties in Iowa, Sioux, O'Brien, Plymouth, Cherokee, Woodbury and Ida, and the following counties in Nebraska, Dixon and Dakota, and Union, South Dakota. Heat advisory remains in effect until 9 p.m. Monday. What? Heat index values 100 to 105 expected. Where? Portions of northwest and west central Iowa, northeast Nebraska, and southeast South Dakota. When? Until 9 p.m. Monday. Impacts. Hot temperatures and high humidity may cause heat illnesses. The current time is 4:43 p.m. Central Daylight Time. Operating on a frequency of 162.475 MHz, this is NOAA Weather Radio Station WXL62, broadcasting from a transmitter near Lawton, Iowa. Our program originates from the National Weather Service in Sioux Falls and serves Sioux City and the surrounding Siouxland area. This hazardous weather outlook is for northwest Iowa, west central Iowa, southwest Minnesota, northeast Nebraska, east central South Dakota, and southeast South Dakota. For tonight, heat indices will climb to 95 to 105 degrees early this evening. Take necessary precautions to stay safe from the heat. For Monday through Saturday, heat index values will climb into the lower 100s at times Monday afternoon into the evening. Plan ahead now to limit the risk of heat illness if spending time outdoors. Scattered strong to severe thunderstorms may develop Monday evening. The main threats with the strongest storms will be hail up to golf ball size and damaging wind gusts up to 65 miles an hour, but a tornado or two and locally heavy rainfall are also possible. Isolated severe storms are possible Tuesday, but confidence in any details is low at this time. Spotter activation may be needed. Your National Weather Service forecast for Siouxland. Heat advisory in effect until 9 p.m. Monday. Tonight, mostly clear. Lows in the upper 70s. South winds 15 to 20 miles an hour with gusts up to 30 miles an hour. Heat index values up to 104 early this evening. Monday, sunny, hot with highs in the upper 90s. South winds 15 to 20 miles an hour with gusts up to 35 miles an hour. Heat index values up to 106 in the afternoon. Monday night, partly cloudy with showers likely with a chance of thunderstorms in the evening, then mostly cloudy with a slight chance of showers and thunderstorms after midnight. Humid with lows in the lower 70s. South winds 15 to 20 miles an hour with gusts up to 35 miles an hour, diminishing to 5 to 10 miles an hour with gusts up to 20 miles an hour after midnight. Chance of rain 70%. Heat index values up to 105 early in the evening. Tuesday, mostly sunny. Humid with highs in the mid-90s. South winds 5 to 10 miles an hour with gusts up to 20 miles an hour. Tuesday night, partly cloudy with a slight chance of showers and thunderstorms in the evening, then mostly cloudy with a chance of showers and thunderstorms after midnight. Humid with lows in the lower 70s. South winds 5 to 10 miles an hour. Chance of rain 40%. Heat index values in the upper 90s early in the evening. Wednesday, mostly sunny. A chance of showers and thunderstorms in the morning. Highs in the lower 90s. Chance of rain 40%. Wednesday night, becoming mostly cloudy after midnight. A chance of thunderstorms. Showers likely, mainly in the evening. Lows in the lower 70s. Chance of rain 60%. Heat index values in the upper 90s early in the evening. Thursday, mostly sunny. Highs in the mid-90s. Thursday night, partly cloudy. A chance of showers and thunderstorms in the evening.

Sunday, partly sunny in the morning, then clearing. Highs in the upper 80s. At 4 p.m., in Sioux City, the temperature was 94 and a dew point 72. The relative humidity was 48%, producing a heat index of 102. Wind was out at 17 miles an hour. The pressure was 29.55 inches and steady. Elsewhere in northwest Iowa, Morris was mostly sunny and 90. Sheldon was mostly sunny and 84. Cherokee was partly sunny and 90. Spencer was mostly sunny and 81. Storm Lake was cloudy and 86. Other conditions across the northern plains, farther east in Iowa, skies ranged from partly sunny to cloudy. It was 89 at Des Moines, 82 at Cedar Rapids, and 80 at Waterloo. In eastern Nebraska, skies ranged from sunny to mostly sunny, and temperatures were between 93 and 96 degrees. In eastern South Dakota, skies ranged from partly sunny to cloudy, and temperatures were between 83 and 86 degrees. And in southern Minnesota, skies ranged from partly sunny to cloudy, and temperatures were between 76 and 81 degrees. Once again, at 4 p.m. Sioux City had a temperature of 94 and a heat index of 102. A weather message for the following county, Monona, Iowa, and the following counties, in Nebraska, Thurston and Burt. Heat advisory remains in effect until 9 p.m. Tuesday. What? Heat index values up to 105 expected. Where? Portions of southwest and west central Iowa and east central, northeast, in southeast Nebraska. When? Until 9 p.m. Tuesday. Impacts: hot temperatures and high humidity may cause heat illnesses. Additional details: overnight heat indices in the mid-70s and lower 80s will make it difficult for homes without air conditioning to cool down. Hot weather is expected to persist through the week. A weather message for the following counties in Iowa: Sioux, O'Brien, Plymouth, Cherokee, Woodbury and Ida, and the following counties in Nebraska: Dixon and Dakota, and Union, South Dakota. Heat advisory remains in effect until 9 p.m. Monday. What? Heat index values 100 to 105 expected. Where? Portions of northwest and west central Iowa, northeast Nebraska, and southeast South Dakota. When? Until 9 p.m. Monday. Impacts: hot temperatures and high humidity may cause heat illnesses. The current time is 4:50 p.m. Central Daylight Time. Operating on a frequency of 162.475 MHz, this is NOAA Weather Radio Station WXL62, broadcasting from a transmitter near Lawton, Iowa. Our program originates from the National Weather Service in Sioux Falls and serves Sioux City and the surrounding Siouxland area. This hazardous weather outlook is for northwest Iowa, west central Iowa, southwest Minnesota, northeast Nebraska, east central South Dakota, and southeast South Dakota. For tonight, heat indices will climb to 95 to 105 degrees early this evening. Take necessary precautions to stay safe from the heat. For Monday through Saturday, heat index values will climb into the lower 100s at times Monday afternoon into the evening. Plan ahead now to limit the risk of heat illness if spending time outdoors. Scattered strong to severe thunderstorms may develop Monday evening. The main threats with the strongest storms will be hail up to golf ball size and damaging wind gusts up to 65 miles an hour, but a tornado or two and locally heavy rainfall are also possible. Isolated severe storms are possible Tuesday, but confidence in any details is low at this time. Spotter activation may be needed. Your National Weather Service forecast for Siouxland. Heat advisory in effect until 9 p.m. Monday. Tonight, mostly clear. Lows in the upper 70s. South winds 15 to 20 miles an hour with gusts up to 30 miles an hour. Heat index values up to 104 early this evening. Monday, sunny, hot with highs in the upper 90s. South winds 15 to 20 miles an hour with gusts up to 35 miles an hour. Heat index values up to 106 in the afternoon. Monday night, partly cloudy with showers likely with a chance of thunderstorms in the evening, then mostly cloudy with a slight

chance of showers and thunderstorms after midnight. Humid with lows in the lower 70s. South winds 15 to 20 miles an hour with gusts up to 35 miles an hour, diminishing to 5 to 10 miles an hour with gusts up to 20 miles an hour after midnight. Chance of rain 70%. Heat index values up to 105 early in the evening. Tuesday, mostly sunny. Humid with highs in the mid-90s. South winds 5 to 10 miles an hour with gusts up to 20 miles an hour. Tuesday night, partly cloudy with a slight chance of showers and thunderstorms in the evening, then mostly cloudy with a chance of showers and thunderstorms after midnight. Humid with lows in the lower 70s. South winds 5 to 10 miles an hour. Chance of rain 40%. Heat index values in the upper 90s early in the evening. Wednesday, mostly sunny. A chance of showers and thunderstorms in the morning. Highs in the lower 90s. Chance of rain 40%. Wednesday night, becoming mostly cloudy after midnight. A chance of thunderstorms. Showers likely, mainly in the evening. Lows in the lower 70s. Chance of rain 60%. Heat index values in the upper 90s early in the evening. Thursday, mostly sunny. Highs in the mid-90s. Thursday night, partly cloudy. A chance of showers and thunderstorms in the evening. Lows in the lower 70s. Chance of rain 50%. Heat index values up to 100 early in the evening. Friday, sunny, hot with highs in the mid-90s. Friday night, mostly clear in the evening, then becoming partly cloudy. A chance of showers and thunderstorms. Lows in the lower 70s. Chance of rain 40%. Heat index values up to 105 early in the evening. Independence Day, mostly sunny. Highs in the mid-90s. Saturday night, partly cloudy with a chance of showers and thunderstorms. Lows around 70. Chance of rain 50%. Heat index values in the upper 90s early in the evening. Sunday, partly sunny in the morning, then clearing. Highs in the upper 80s. At 4 p.m., in Sioux City, the temperature was 94 and the dew point 72. The relative humidity was 48%, producing a heat index of 102. Wind was out at 17 miles an hour. The pressure was 29.55 inches and steady. Elsewhere in northwest Iowa, Morris was mostly sunny and 90. Sheldon was mostly sunny and 84. Cherokee was partly sunny and 90. Spencer was mostly sunny and 81. Storm Lake was cloudy and 86. Other conditions across the northern plains, farther east in Iowa, skies ranged from partly sunny to cloudy. It was 89 at Des Moines, 82 at Cedar Rapids, and 80 at Waterloo. In eastern Nebraska, skies ranged from sunny to mostly sunny, and temperatures were between 93 and 96 degrees. In eastern South Dakota, skies ranged from partly sunny to cloudy, and temperatures were between 83 and 86 degrees. And in southern Minnesota, skies ranged from partly sunny to cloudy, and temperatures were between 76 and 81 degrees. Once again, at 4 p.m. Sioux City had a temperature of 94 and a heat index of 102. A weather message for the following county, Monona, Iowa, and the following counties, in Nebraska, Thurston and Burt. Heat advisory remains in effect until 9 p.m. Tuesday. What? Heat index values up to 105 expected. Where? Portions of southwest and west central Iowa and east central, northeast, and southeast Nebraska. When? Until 9 p.m. Tuesday. Impacts. Hot temperatures and high humidity may cause heat illnesses. Additional details. Overnight heat indices in the mid-70s and lower 80s will make it difficult for homes without air conditioning to cool down. Hot weather is expected to persist through the week. A weather message for the following counties in Iowa, Sioux, O'Brien, Plymouth, Cherokee, Woodbury and Ida, and the following counties in Nebraska, Dixon and Dakota, and Union, South Dakota. Heat advisory remains in effect until 9 p.m. Monday. What? Heat index values 100 to 105 expected.

where portions of northwest and west central Iowa, northeast Nebraska, and southeast South Dakota. When, until 9 p.m. Monday. Impacts, hot temperatures and high humidity may cause heat illnesses. The current time is 4:58 p.m. Central Daylight Time. Operating on a frequency of 162.475 MHz, this is NOAA Weather Radio Station WXL62, broadcasting from a transmitter near Lawton, Iowa. Our program originates from the National Weather Service in Sioux Falls and serves Sioux City and the surrounding Siouxland area. This hazardous weather outlook is for northwest Iowa, west central Iowa, southwest Minnesota, northeast Nebraska, east central South Dakota, and southeast South Dakota. For tonight, heat indices will climb to 95 to 105 degrees early this evening. Take necessary precautions to stay safe from the heat. For Monday through Saturday, heat index values will climb into the lower 100s at times Monday afternoon into the evening. Plan ahead now to limit the risk of heat illness if spending time outdoors. Scattered strong to severe thunderstorms may develop Monday evening. The main threats with the strongest storms will be hail up to golf ball size and damaging wind gusts up to 65 miles an hour, but a tornado or two and locally heavy rainfall are also possible. Isolated severe storms are possible Tuesday, but confidence in any details is low at this time. Spotter activation may be needed. Your National Weather Service forecast for Siouxland. Heat advisory in effect until 9 p.m. Monday. Tonight, mostly clear. Lows in the upper 70s. South winds 15 to 20 miles an hour with gusts up to 30 miles an hour. Heat index values up to 104 early this evening. Monday, sunny, hot with highs in the upper 90s. South winds 15 to 20 miles an hour with gusts up to 35 miles an hour. Heat index values up to 106 in the afternoon. Monday night, partly cloudy with showers likely with a chance of thunderstorms in the evening, then mostly cloudy with a slight chance of showers and thunderstorms after midnight. Humid with lows in the lower 70s. South winds 15 to 20 miles an hour with gusts up to 35 miles an hour, diminishing to 5 to 10 miles an hour with gusts up to 20 miles an hour after midnight. Chance of rain 70%. Heat index values up to 105 early in the evening. Tuesday, mostly sunny. Humid with highs in the mid-90s. South winds 5 to 10 miles an hour with gusts up to 20 miles an hour. Tuesday night, partly cloudy with a slight chance of showers and thunderstorms in the evening, then mostly cloudy with a chance of showers and thunderstorms after midnight. Humid with lows in the lower 70s. South winds 5 to 10 miles an hour. Chance of rain 40%. Heat index values in the upper 90s early in the evening. Wednesday, mostly sunny. A chance of showers and thunderstorms in the morning. Highs in the lower 90s. Chance of rain 40%. Wednesday night, becoming mostly cloudy after midnight. A chance of thunderstorms. Showers likely, mainly in the evening. Lows in the lower 70s. Chance of rain 60%. Heat index values in the upper 90s early in the evening. Thursday, mostly sunny. Highs in the mid-90s. Thursday night, partly cloudy. A chance of showers and thunderstorms in the evening. Lows in the lower 70s. Chance of rain 50%. Heat index values up to 100 early in the evening. Friday, sunny, hot with highs in the mid-90s. Friday night, mostly clear in the evening, then becoming partly cloudy. A chance of showers and thunderstorms. Lows in the lower 70s. Chance of rain 40%. Heat index values up to 105 early in the evening. Independence Day, mostly sunny. Highs in the mid-90s. Saturday night, partly cloudy with a chance of showers and thunderstorms. Lows around 70. Chance of rain 50%. Heat index values in the upper 90s early in the evening. Sunday, partly sunny in the morning, then clearing. Highs in the upper 80s. At 5 p.m., in Sioux City, the temperature was 95, and the dew point 72.

The relative humidity was 47%, producing a heat index of 103. Wind was out at 20 miles an hour, gusting to 29. The pressure was 29.54 inches and falling. Elsewhere in northwest Iowa, Morris was partly sunny and 88. Sheldon was partly sunny and 84. Cherokee was mostly sunny and 90. Spencer was mostly sunny and 83. Storm Lake was partly sunny and 90. Other conditions across the northern plains, farther east in Iowa, skies ranged from partly sunny to cloudy. It was 89 at Des Moines, 84 at Cedar Rapids, and 80 at Waterloo. In eastern Nebraska, skies ranged from sunny to mostly sunny, and temperatures were between 94 and 96 degrees. In eastern South Dakota, at Yankton, it was mostly sunny, with a temperature of 91. At Sioux Falls, it was partly sunny, with a temperature of 84. At Mitchell, it was cloudy, with a temperature of 85. And in southern Minnesota, it was cloudy, and temperatures were between 76 and 81 degrees. Once again, at 5 p.m., Sioux City had a temperature of 95 and a heat index of 103. A weather message for the following county, Monona, Iowa, and the following counties in Nebraska, Thurston and Burt. Heat advisory remains in effect until 9 p.m. Tuesday. What? Heat index values up to 105 expected. Where? Portions of southwest and west central Iowa and east central, northeast, and southeast Nebraska. When? Until 9 p.m. Tuesday. Impacts. Hot temperatures and high humidity may cause heat illnesses. Additional details. Overnight heat indices in the mid-70s and lower 80s will make it difficult for homes without air conditioning to cool down. Hot weather is expected to persist through the week. A weather message for the following counties in Iowa, Sioux, O'Brien, Plymouth, Cherokee, Woodbury and Ida, and the following counties in Nebraska, Dixon and Dakota, and Union, South Dakota. Heat advisory remains in effect until 9 p.m. Monday. What? Heat index values 100 to 105 expected. Where? Portions of northwest and west central Iowa, northeast Nebraska, and southeast South Dakota. When? Until 9 p.m. Monday. Impacts. Hot temperatures and high humidity may cause heat illnesses. The current time is 5:05 p.m. Central Daylight Time. Operating on a frequency of 162.475 MHz, this is NOAA Weather Radio Station WXL62, broadcasting from a transmitter near Lawton, Iowa. Our program originates from the National Weather Service in Sioux Falls and serves Sioux City and the surrounding Siouxland area. This hazardous weather outlook is for northwest Iowa, west central Iowa, southwest Minnesota, northeast Nebraska, east central South Dakota, and southeast South Dakota. For tonight, heat indices will climb to 95 to 105 degrees early this evening. Take necessary precautions to stay safe from the heat. For Monday through Saturday, heat index values will climb into the lower 100s at times Monday afternoon into the evening. Plan ahead now to limit the risk of heat illness if spending time outdoors. Scattered strong to severe thunderstorms may develop Monday evening. The main threats with the strongest storms will be hail up to golf ball size and damaging wind gusts up to 65 miles an hour, but a tornado or two and locally heavy rainfall are also possible. Isolated severe storms are possible Tuesday, but confidence in any details is low at this time. Spotter activation may be needed. Your National Weather Service forecast for Siouxland. Heat advisory in effect until 9 p.m. Monday. Tonight, mostly clear. Lows in the upper 70s. South winds 15 to 20 miles an hour with gusts up to 30 miles an hour. Heat index values up to 104 early this evening. Monday, sunny, hot with highs in the upper 90s. South winds 15 to 20 miles an hour with gusts up to 35 miles an hour. Heat index values up to 106 in the afternoon. Monday night, partly cloudy with showers likely with a chance of thunderstorms in the evening, then mostly cloudy with a slight chance of showers and thunderstorms after midnight.

with lows in the lower 70s. South winds 15 to 20 miles an hour with gusts up to 35 miles an hour, diminishing to 5 to 10 miles an hour with gusts up to 20 miles an hour after midnight. Chance of rain 70%. Heat index values up to 105 early in the evening. Tuesday, mostly sunny. Humid with highs in the mid-90s. South winds 5 to 10 miles an hour with gusts up to 20 miles an hour. Tuesday night, partly cloudy with a slight chance of showers and thunderstorms in the evening, then mostly cloudy with a chance of showers and thunderstorms after midnight. Humid with lows in the lower 70s. South winds 5 to 10 miles an hour. Chance of rain 40%. Heat index values in the upper 90s early in the evening. Wednesday, mostly sunny. A chance of showers and thunderstorms in the morning. Highs in the lower 90s. Chance of rain 40%. Wednesday night, becoming mostly cloudy after midnight. A chance of thunderstorms. Showers likely, mainly in the evening. Lows in the lower 70s. Chance of rain 60%. Heat index values in the upper 90s early in the evening. Thursday, mostly sunny. Highs in the mid-90s. Thursday night, partly cloudy. A chance of showers and thunderstorms in the evening. Lows in the lower 70s. Chance of rain 50%. Heat index values up to 100 early in the evening. Friday, sunny, hot with highs in the mid-90s. Friday night, mostly clear in the evening, then becoming partly cloudy. A chance of showers and thunderstorms. Lows in the lower 70s. Chance of rain 40%. Heat index values up to 105 early in the evening. Independence Day, mostly sunny. Highs in the mid-90s. Saturday night, partly cloudy with a chance of showers and thunderstorms. Lows around 70. Chance of rain 50%. Heat index values in the upper 90s early in the evening. Sunday, partly sunny in the morning, then clearing. Highs in the upper 80s. At 5 p.m., in Sioux City, the temperature was 95, and the dew point 72. The relative humidity was 47%, producing a heat index of 103. Wind was south at 20 miles an hour, gusting to 29. The pressure was 29.54 inches and falling. Elsewhere in northwest Iowa, Morris was partly sunny and 88. Sheldon was partly sunny and 84. Cherokee was mostly sunny and 90. Spencer was mostly sunny and 83. Storm Lake was partly sunny and 90. Other conditions across the northern plains, farther east in Iowa, skies ranged from partly sunny to cloudy. It was 89 at Des Moines, 84 at Cedar Rapids, and 80 at Waterloo. In eastern Nebraska, skies ranged from sunny to mostly sunny, and temperatures were between 94 and 96 degrees. In eastern South Dakota, at Yankton, it was mostly sunny, with a temperature of 91. At Sioux Falls, it was partly sunny, with a temperature of 84. At Mitchell, it was cloudy, with a temperature of 85. And in southern Minnesota, it was cloudy, and temperatures were between 76 and 81 degrees. Once again, at 5 p.m., Sioux City had a temperature of 95, and a heat index of 103. At 5 p.m., in Sioux City, the temperature was 95, and the dew point 72. The relative humidity was 47%, producing a heat index of 103. Wind was south at 20 miles an hour, gusting to 29. The pressure was 29.54 inches and falling. Elsewhere in northwest Iowa, Morris was partly sunny and 88. Sheldon was partly sunny and 84. Cherokee was mostly sunny and 90. Spencer was mostly sunny and 83. Storm Lake was partly sunny and 90. Other conditions across the northern plains, farther east in Iowa, skies ranged from partly sunny to cloudy. It was 89 at Des Moines, 85 at Cedar Rapids, and 80 at Waterloo. In eastern Nebraska, skies ranged from sunny to mostly sunny, and temperatures were between 94 and 96 degrees. In eastern South Dakota, at Yankton, it was mostly sunny, with a temperature

of 91. At Sioux Falls, it was partly sunny with a temperature of 84. At Mitchell, it was cloudy with a temperature of 85. And in southern Minnesota, it was cloudy and temperatures were between 76 and 81 degrees. Once again, at 5 p.m. Sioux City had a temperature of 95 and a heat index of 103. A weather message for the following county, Monona, Iowa, and the following counties, King, Nebraska, Thurston, and Burt. Heat advisory remains in effect until 9 p.m. Tuesday. What? Heat index values up to 105 expected. Where? Portions of southwest and west central Iowa and east central, northeast, and southeast Nebraska. When? Until 9 p.m. Tuesday. Impacts. Hot temperatures and high humidity may cause heat illnesses. Additional details. Overnight heat indices in the mid-70s and lower 80s will make it difficult for homes without air conditioning to cool down. Hot weather is expected to persist through the week. A weather message for the following counties in Iowa, Sioux, O'Brien, Plymouth, Cherokee, Woodbury and Ida, and the following counties in Nebraska, Dixon and Dakota, and Union, South Dakota. Heat advisory remains in effect until 9 p.m. Monday. What? Heat index values 100 to 105 expected. Where? Portions of northwest and west central Iowa, northeast Nebraska, and southeast South Dakota. When? Until 9 p.m. Monday. Impacts. Hot temperatures and high humidity may cause heat illnesses. The current time is 5:14 p.m. Central Daylight Time. Operating on a frequency of 162.475 MHz, this is NOAA Weather Radio Station WXL62, broadcasting from a transmitter near Lawton, Iowa. Our program originates from the National Weather Service in Sioux Falls and serves Sioux City and the surrounding Siouxland area. This hazardous weather outlook is for northwest Iowa, west central Iowa, southwest Minnesota, northeast Nebraska, east central South Dakota, and southeast South Dakota. For tonight, heat indices will climb to 95 to 105 degrees early this evening. Take necessary precautions to stay safe from the heat. For Monday through Saturday, heat index values will climb into the lower 100s at times Monday afternoon into the evening. Plan ahead now to limit the risk of heat illness if spending time outdoors. Scattered strong to severe thunderstorms may develop Monday evening. The main threats with the strongest storms will be hail up to golf ball size and damaging wind gusts up to 65 miles an hour, but a tornado or two and locally heavy rainfall are also possible. Isolated severe storms are possible Tuesday, but confidence in any details is low at this time. Spotter activation may be needed. Your National Weather Service forecast for Siouxland. Heat advisory in effect until 9 p.m. Monday. Tonight, mostly clear. Lows in the upper 70s. South winds 15 to 20 miles an hour with gusts up to 30 miles an hour. Heat index values up to 104 early this evening. Monday, sunny, hot with highs in the upper 90s. South winds 15 to 20 miles an hour with gusts up to 35 miles an hour. Heat index values up to 106 in the afternoon. Monday night, partly cloudy with showers likely with a chance of thunderstorms in the evening, then mostly cloudy with a slight chance of showers and thunderstorms after midnight. Humid with lows in the lower 70s. South winds 15 to 20 miles an hour with gusts up to 35 miles an hour, diminishing to 5 to 10 miles an hour with gusts up to 20 miles an hour after midnight. Chance of rain 70%. Heat index values up to 105 early in the evening. Tuesday, mostly sunny. Humid with highs in the mid-90s. South winds 5 to 10 miles an hour with gusts up to 20 miles an hour. Tuesday night, partly cloudy with a slight chance of showers and thunderstorms in the evening, then mostly cloudy with a chance of showers and thunderstorms after midnight. Humid with lows in the lower 70s. South winds 5 to 10 miles an hour. Chance of rain 40%. Heat index values in the upper 90s early in the evening. Wednesday, mostly sunny. A chance of showers and thunderstorms in the morning.
highs in the lower 90s. Chance of rain 40%. Wednesday night, becoming mostly cloudy after midnight. A chance of thunderstorms. Showers likely, mainly in the evening. Lows in the lower 70s. Chance of rain 60%. Heat index values in the upper 90s early in the evening. Thursday, mostly sunny. Highs in the mid-90s. Thursday night, partly cloudy. A chance of showers and thunderstorms in the evening. Lows in the lower 70s. Chance of rain 50%. Heat index values up to 100 early in the evening. Friday, sunny, hot with highs in the mid-90s. Friday night, mostly clear in the evening, then becoming partly cloudy. A chance of showers and thunderstorms. Lows in the lower 70s. Chance of rain 40%. Heat index values up to 105 early in the evening. Independence Day, mostly sunny. Highs in the mid-90s. Saturday night, partly cloudy with a chance of showers and thunderstorms. Lows around 70. Chance of rain 50%. Heat index values in the upper 90s early in the evening. Sunday, partly sunny in the morning, then clearing. Highs in the upper 80s. At 5 p.m., in Sioux City, the temperature was 95 and the dew point 72. The relative humidity was 47%, producing a heat index of 103. Wind was south at 20 miles an hour, gusting to 29. The pressure was 29.54 inches and falling. Elsewhere in northwest Iowa, Morris was partly sunny and 88. Sheldon was partly sunny and 84. Cherokee was mostly sunny and 90. Spencer was mostly sunny and 83. Storm Lake was partly sunny and 90. Other conditions across the northern plains, farther east in Iowa, skies ranged from partly sunny to cloudy. It was 89 at Des Moines, 85 at Cedar Rapids, and 80 at Waterloo. In eastern Nebraska, skies ranged from sunny to mostly sunny, and temperatures were between 94 and 96 degrees. In eastern South Dakota, at Yankton, it was mostly sunny, with a temperature of 91. At Sioux Falls, it was partly sunny, with a temperature of 84. At Mitchell, it was cloudy, with a temperature of 85. And in southern Minnesota, it was cloudy, and temperatures were between 76 and 81 degrees. Once again, at 5 p.m., Sioux City had a temperature of 95 and a heat index of 103. A weather message for the following county, Monona, Iowa, and the following counties in Nebraska, Thurston and Burt. Heat advisory remains in effect until 9 p.m. Tuesday. What? Heat index values up to 105 expected. Where? Portions of southwest and west central Iowa and east central, northeast, and southeast Nebraska. When? Until 9 p.m. Tuesday. Impacts. Hot temperatures and high humidity may cause heat illnesses. Additional details. Overnight heat indices in the mid-70s and lower 80s will make it difficult for homes without air conditioning to cool down. Hot weather is expected to persist through the week. A weather message for the following counties in Iowa, Sioux, O'Brien, Plymouth, Cherokee, Woodbury and Ida, and the following counties in Nebraska, Dixon and Dakota, and Union, South Dakota. Heat advisory remains in effect until 9 p.m. Monday. What? Heat index values 100 to 105 expected. Where? Portions of northwest and west central Iowa, northeast Nebraska, and southeast South Dakota. When? Until 9 p.m. Monday. Impacts. Hot temperatures and high humidity may cause heat illnesses. The current time is 5:22 p.m. Central Daylight Time. Operating on a frequency of 162.475 MHz, this is NOAA Weather Radio Station WXL62, broadcasting from a transmitter near Lawton, Iowa. Our program originates from the National Weather Service in Sioux Falls and serves Sioux City and the surrounding Siouxland area. This hazardous weather outlook is for northwest Iowa, west central Iowa, southwest Minnesota, northeast Nebraska, east central South Dakota, and southeast South Dakota. For tonight, heat indices will climb to 90.

95 to 105 degrees early this evening. Take necessary precautions to stay safe from the heat. For Monday through Saturday, heat index values will climb into the lower 100s at times Monday afternoon into the evening. Plan ahead now to limit the risk of heat illness if spending time outdoors. Scattered strong to severe thunderstorms may develop Monday evening. The main threats with the strongest storms will be hail up to golf ball size and damaging wind gusts up to 65 miles an hour, but a tornado or two and locally heavy rainfall are also possible. Isolated severe storms are possible Tuesday, but confidence in any details is low at this time. Spotter activation may be needed. Your National Weather Service forecast for Siouxland. Heat advisory in effect until 9 p.m. Monday. Tonight, mostly clear. Lows in the upper 70s. South winds 15 to 20 miles an hour with gusts up to 30 miles an hour. Heat index values up to 104 early this evening. Monday, sunny, hot with highs in the upper 90s. South winds 15 to 20 miles an hour with gusts up to 35 miles an hour. Heat index values up to 106 in the afternoon. Monday night, partly cloudy with showers likely with a chance of thunderstorms in the evening, then mostly cloudy with a slight chance of showers and thunderstorms after midnight. Humid with lows in the lower 70s. South winds 15 to 20 miles an hour with gusts up to 35 miles an hour, diminishing to 5 to 10 miles an hour with gusts up to 20 miles an hour after midnight. Chance of rain 70%. Heat index values up to 105 early in the evening. Tuesday, mostly sunny. Humid with highs in the mid-90s. South winds 5 to 10 miles an hour with gusts up to 20 miles an hour. Tuesday night, partly cloudy with a slight chance of showers and thunderstorms in the evening, then mostly cloudy with a chance of showers and thunderstorms after midnight. Humid with lows in the lower 70s. South winds 5 to 10 miles an hour. Chance of rain 40%. Heat index values in the upper 90s early in the evening. Wednesday, mostly sunny. A chance of showers and thunderstorms in the morning. Highs in the lower 90s. Chance of rain 40%. Wednesday night, becoming mostly cloudy after midnight. A chance of thunderstorms. Showers likely, mainly in the evening. Lows in the lower 70s. Chance of rain 60%. Heat index values in the upper 90s early in the evening. Thursday, mostly sunny. Highs in the mid-90s. Thursday night, partly cloudy. A chance of showers and thunderstorms in the evening. Lows in the lower 70s. Chance of rain 50%. Heat index values up to 100 early in the evening. Friday, sunny, hot with highs in the mid-90s. Friday night, mostly clear in the evening, then becoming partly cloudy. A chance of showers and thunderstorms. Lows in the lower 70s. Chance of rain 40%. Heat index values up to 105 early in the evening. Independence Day, mostly sunny. Highs in the mid-90s. Saturday night, partly cloudy with a chance of showers and thunderstorms. Lows around 70. Chance of rain 50%. Heat index values in the upper 90s early in the evening. Sunday, partly sunny in the morning, then clearing. Highs in the upper 80s. At 5 p.m., in Sioux City, the temperature was 95, and the dew point 72. The relative humidity was 47%, producing a heat index of 103. Wind was out at 20 miles an hour, gusting to 29. The pressure was 29.54 inches and falling. Elsewhere in northwest Iowa, Morris was partly sunny and 88. Sheldon was partly sunny and 84. Cherokee was mostly sunny and 90. Spencer was mostly sunny and 83. Storm Lake was partly sunny and 90. Other conditions across the northern plains, farther east in Iowa, skies ranged from partly sunny to cloudy. It was 89 at Des Moines, 85 at Cedar Rapids, and 80 at Waterloo. In eastern Nebraska, skies ranged from sunny to mostly sunny, and temperatures were between 94 and 96 degrees. In eastern

South Dakota, at Yankton, it was mostly sunny, with a temperature of 91. At Sioux Falls, it was partly sunny, with a temperature of 84. At Mitchell, it was cloudy, with a temperature of 85. And in southern Minnesota, it was cloudy, and temperatures were between 76 and 81 degrees. Once again, at 5 p.m. Sioux City had a temperature of 95, and a heat index of 103. A weather message for the following county, Monona, Iowa, and the following counties, King, Nebraska, Thurston, and Burt. Heat advisory remains in effect until 9 p.m. Tuesday. What? Heat index values up to 105 expected. Where? Portions of southwest and west central Iowa and east central, northeast, and southeast Nebraska. When? Until 9 p.m. Tuesday. Impacts. Hot temperatures and high humidity may cause heat illnesses. Additional details, overnight heat indices in the mid-70s and lower 80s will make it difficult for homes without air conditioning to cool down. Hot weather is expected to persist through the week. A weather message for the following counties in Iowa, Sioux, O'Brien, Plymouth, Cherokee, Woodbury and Ida, and the following counties in Nebraska, Dixon and Dakota, and Union, South Dakota. Heat advisory remains in effect until 9 p.m. Monday. What? Heat index values 100 to 105 expected. Where? Portions of northwest and west central Iowa, northeast Nebraska, and southeast South Dakota. When? Until 9 p.m. Monday. Impacts. Hot temperatures and high humidity may cause heat illnesses. The current time is 5:29 p.m. Central Daylight Time. Operating on a frequency of 162.475 MHz, this is NOAA Weather Radio Station WXL62, broadcasting from a transmitter near Lawton, Iowa. Our program originates from the National Weather Service in Sioux Falls and serves Sioux City and the surrounding Siouxland area. This hazardous weather outlook is for northwest Iowa, west central Iowa, southwest Minnesota, northeast Nebraska, east central South Dakota, and southeast South Dakota. For tonight, heat indices will climb to 95 to 105 degrees early this evening. Take necessary precautions to stay safe from the heat. For Monday through Saturday, heat index values will climb into the lower 100s at times Monday afternoon into the evening. Plan ahead now to limit the risk of heat illness if spending time outdoors. Scattered strong to severe thunderstorms may develop Monday evening. The main threats with the strongest storms will be hail up to golf ball size and damaging wind gusts up to 65 miles an hour, but a tornado or two and locally heavy rainfall are also possible. Isolated severe storms are possible Tuesday, but confidence in any details is low at this time. Spotter activation may be needed. Your National Weather Service forecast for Siouxland. Heat advisory in effect until 9 p.m. Monday. Tonight, mostly clear. Lows in the upper 70s. South winds 15 to 20 miles an hour with gusts up to 30 miles an hour. Heat index values up to 104 early this evening. Monday, sunny, hot with highs in the upper 90s. South winds 15 to 20 miles an hour with gusts up to 35 miles an hour. Heat index values up to 106 in the afternoon. Monday night, partly cloudy with showers likely with a chance of thunderstorms in the evening, then mostly cloudy with a slight chance of showers and thunderstorms after midnight. Humid with lows in the lower 70s. South winds 15 to 20 miles an hour with gusts up to 35 miles an hour, diminishing to 5 to 10 miles an hour with gusts up to 20 miles an hour after midnight. Chance of rain 70%. Heat index values up to 105 early in the evening. Tuesday, mostly sunny. Humid with highs in the mid-90s. South winds 5 to 10 miles an hour with gusts up to 20 miles an hour. Tuesday night, partly cloudy with a slight chance of showers and thunderstorms in the evening, then mostly cloudy with a chance of showers and thunderstorms after midnight. Humid with lows in the lower 70s. South winds 5 to 10 miles an hour. Chance of rain 40%. Heat index values in the upper 90s early in the evening. Wednesday, mostly sunny.

a chance of showers and thunderstorms in the morning. Highs in the lower 90s. Chance of rain 40%. Wednesday night, becoming mostly cloudy after midnight. A chance of thunderstorms. Showers likely, mainly in the evening. Lows in the lower 70s. Chance of rain 60%. Chance of thunderstorms. Showers likely, mainly in the evening. Lows in the lower 70s. Chance of rain 60%. Heat index values in the upper 90s early in the evening. Thursday, mostly sunny. Highs in the mid-90s. Thursday night, partly cloudy. A chance of showers and thunderstorms in the evening. Lows in the lower 70s. Chance of rain 50%. Heat index values up to 100 early in the evening. Friday, sunny, hot with highs in the mid-90s. Friday night, mostly clear in the evening, then becoming partly cloudy. A chance of showers and thunderstorms. Lows in the lower 70s. Chance of rain 40%. Heat index values up to 105 early in the evening. Independence Day, mostly sunny. Highs in the mid-90s. Saturday night, partly cloudy with a chance of showers and thunderstorms. Lows around 70. Chance of rain 50%. Heat index values in the upper 90s early in the evening. Sunday, partly sunny in the morning, then clearing. Highs in the upper 80s. At 5 p.m., in Sioux City, the temperature was 95, and the dew point 72. The relative humidity was 47%, producing a heat index of 103. Wind was south at 20 miles an hour, gusting to 29. The pressure was 29.54 inches and falling. Elsewhere in northwest Iowa, Morris was partly sunny and 88. Sheldon was partly sunny and 84. Cherokee was mostly sunny and 90. Spencer was mostly sunny and 83. Storm Lake was partly sunny and 90. Other conditions across the northern plains, farther east in Iowa, skies ranged from partly sunny to cloudy. It was 89 at Des Moines, 85 at Cedar Rapids, and 80 at Waterloo. In eastern Nebraska, skies ranged from sunny to mostly sunny, and temperatures were between 94 and 96 degrees. In eastern South Dakota, at Yankton, it was mostly sunny, with a temperature of 91. At Sioux Falls, it was partly sunny, with a temperature of 84. At Mitchell, it was cloudy, with a temperature of 85. And in southern Minnesota, it was cloudy, and temperatures were between 76 and 81 degrees. Once again, at 5 p.m., Sioux City had a temperature of 95 and a heat index of 103. A weather message for the following county, Monona, Iowa, and the following counties, in Nebraska, Thurston and Burt. Heat advisory remains in effect until 9 p.m. Tuesday. What? Heat index values up to 105 expected. Where? Portions of southwest and west central Iowa and east central, northeast, and southeast Nebraska. When? Until 9 p.m. Tuesday. Impacts. Hot temperatures and high humidity may cause heat illnesses. Additional details. Overnight heat indices in the mid-70s and lower 80s will make it difficult for homes without air conditioning to cool down. Hot weather is expected to persist through the week. A weather message for the following counties in Iowa, Sioux, O'Brien, Plymouth, Cherokee, Woodbury and Ida, and the following counties in Nebraska, Dixon and Dakota, and Union, South Dakota. Heat advisory remains in effect until 9 p.m. Monday. What? Heat index values 100 to 105 expected. Where? Portions of northwest and west central Iowa, northeast Nebraska, and southeast South Dakota. When? Until 9 p.m. Monday. Impacts. Hot temperatures and high humidity may cause heat illnesses. The current time is 5:37 p.m. Central Daylight Time. Operating on a frequency of 162.475 MHz, this is NOAA Weather Radio Station WXL62, broadcasting from a transmitter near Lawton, Iowa. Our program originates from the National Weather Service in Sioux Falls and serves Sioux City and the surrounding Sioux Land area. This

this weather outlook is for northwest Iowa, west central Iowa, southwest Minnesota, northeast Nebraska, east central South Dakota, and southeast South Dakota. For tonight, heat indices will climb to 95 to 105 degrees early this evening. Take necessary precautions to stay safe from the heat. For Monday through Saturday, heat index values will climb into the lower 100s at times Monday afternoon into the evening. Plan ahead now to limit the risk of heat illness if spending time outdoors. Scattered strong to severe thunderstorms may develop Monday evening. The main threats with the strongest storms will be hail up to golf ball size and damaging wind gusts up to 65 miles an hour, but a tornado or two and locally heavy rainfall are also possible. Isolated severe storms are possible Tuesday, but confidence in any details is low at this time. Spotter activation may be needed. Your National Weather Service forecast for Siouxland. Heat advisory in effect until 9 p.m. Monday. Tonight, mostly clear. Lows in the upper 70s. South winds 15 to 20 miles an hour with gusts up to 30 miles an hour. Heat index values up to 104 early this evening. Monday, sunny, hot with highs in the upper 90s. South winds 15 to 20 miles an hour with gusts up to 35 miles an hour. Heat index values up to 106 in the afternoon. Monday night, partly cloudy with showers likely with a chance of thunderstorms in the evening, then mostly cloudy with a slight chance of showers and thunderstorms after midnight. Humid with lows in the lower 70s. South winds 15 to 20 miles an hour with gusts up to 35 miles an hour, diminishing to 5 to 10 miles an hour with gusts up to 20 miles an hour after midnight. Chance of rain 70%. Heat index values up to 105 early in the evening. Tuesday, mostly sunny. Humid with highs in the mid-90s. South winds 5 to 10 miles an hour with gusts up to 20 miles an hour. Tuesday night, partly cloudy with a slight chance of showers and thunderstorms in the evening, then mostly cloudy with a chance of showers and thunderstorms after midnight. Humid with lows in the lower 70s. South winds 5 to 10 miles an hour. Chance of rain 40%. Heat index values in the upper 90s early in the evening. Wednesday, mostly sunny. A chance of showers and thunderstorms in the morning. Highs in the lower 90s. Chance of rain 40%. Wednesday night, becoming mostly cloudy after midnight. A chance of thunderstorms. Showers likely, mainly in the evening. Lows in the lower 70s. Chance of rain 60%. Heat index values in the upper 90s early in the evening. Thursday, mostly sunny. Highs in the mid-90s. Thursday night, partly cloudy. A chance of showers and thunderstorms in the evening. Lows in the lower 70s. Chance of rain 50%. Heat index values up to 100 early in the evening. Friday, sunny, hot with highs in the mid-90s. Friday night, mostly clear in the evening, then becoming partly cloudy. A chance of showers and thunderstorms. Lows in the lower 70s. Chance of rain 40%. Heat index values up to 105 early in the evening. Independence Day, mostly sunny. Highs in the mid-90s. Saturday night, partly cloudy with a chance of showers and thunderstorms. Lows around 70. Chance of rain 50%. Heat index values in the upper 90s early in the evening. Sunday, partly sunny in the morning, then clearing. Highs in the upper 80s. At 5 p.m., in Sioux City, the temperature was 95, and the dew point 72. The relative humidity was 47%, producing a heat index of 103. Wind was south at 20 miles an hour, gusting to 29. The pressure was 29.54 inches and falling. Elsewhere in northwest Iowa, Morris was partly sunny and 88. Sheldon was partly sunny and 84. Cherokee was mostly sunny and 90. Spencer was mostly sunny and 83. Storm Lake was partly sunny and 90. Other conditions across the northern plains, farther east in Iowa, skies ranged from partly sunny to cloudy. It was 89.

at Des Moines, 85 at Cedar Rapids, and 80 at Waterloo. In eastern Nebraska, skies ranged from sunny to mostly sunny, and temperatures were between 94 and 96 degrees. In eastern South Dakota, at Yankton, it was mostly sunny, with a temperature of 91. At Sioux Falls, it was partly sunny, with a temperature of 84. At Mitchell, it was cloudy, with a temperature of 85. And in southern Minnesota, it was cloudy, and temperatures were between 76 and 81 degrees. Once again, at 5 p.m. Sioux City had a temperature of 95, and a heat index of 103. The Sioux City, Iowa climate summary for this evening, as of 4 p.m., June 28, 2026. Today's high temperature was 95 degrees. The normal high is 84. Today's low temperature was 73 degrees. The normal low is 62. A trace of precipitation fell today, which brings the monthly total to 1.49 inches. This is 2.60 inches below the normal amount of 4.09 inches for June. The total precipitation for the year now stands at 9.86 inches, which is 4.56 inches below normal. There were no heating degree days today, which is normal. The yearly total since July 1st is 5,856, which is 1,001 below normal. There were 19 cooling degree days today, which is 11 above normal. The yearly total since January 1st is 313, which is 71 above normal. The normal high temperature for tomorrow is 84 degrees, and the normal low is 62. The record high for tomorrow is 100, which last occurred in 1931, and the record low is 44, which occurred in 1923. Sunset tonight is at 9:07 p.m. Sunrise tomorrow is at 5:51 a.m. A weather message for the following county, Monona, Iowa, and the following counties, in Nebraska, Thurston and Burt. Heat advisory remains in effect until 9 p.m. Tuesday. What? Heat index values up to 105 expected. Where? Portions of southwest and west central Iowa and east central, northeast, and southeast Nebraska. When? Until 9 p.m. Tuesday. Impacts. Hot temperatures and high humidity may cause heat illnesses. Additional details. Overnight heat indices in the mid-70s and lower 80s will make it difficult for homes without air conditioning to cool down. Hot weather is expected to persist through the week. A weather message for the following counties in Iowa, Sioux, O'Brien, Plymouth, Cherokee, Woodbury and Ida, and the following counties in Nebraska, Dixon and Dakota, and Union, South Dakota. Heat advisory remains in effect until 9 p.m. Monday. What? Heat index values 100 to 105 expected. Where? Portions of northwest and west central Iowa, northeast Nebraska, and southeast South Dakota. When? Until 9 p.m. Monday. Impacts. Hot temperatures and high humidity may cause heat illnesses. The current time is 5:46 p.m. Central Daylight Time. Operating on a frequency of 162.475 MHz, this is NOAA Weather Radio Station WXL62, broadcasting from a transmitter near Lawton, Iowa. Our program originates from the National Weather Service in Sioux Falls and serves Sioux City and the surrounding Siouxland area. This hazardous weather outlook is for northwest Iowa, west central Iowa, southwest Minnesota, northeast Nebraska, east central South Dakota, and southeast South Dakota. For tonight, heat indices will climb to 95 to 105 degrees early this evening. Take necessary precautions to stay safe from the heat. For Monday through Saturday, heat index values will climb into the lower 100s at times Monday afternoon into the evening. Plan ahead now to limit the risk of heat illness if spending time outdoors. Scattered strong to severe thunderstorms may develop Monday evening. The main threats with the strongest storms will be hail up to golf ball size and damaging wind gusts up to 65 miles an hour, but a tornado or two and locally heavy rainfall are also possible. Isolated severe storms are possible Tuesday, but confidence in any details is low at this time. Spotter activation may be needed. Your National Weather Service forecast for Siouxland,

50 miles an hour with gusts up to 35 miles an hour, diminishing to 5 to 10 miles an hour with gusts up to 20 miles an hour after midnight. Chance of rain 70%. Heat index values up to 105 early in the evening. Tuesday, mostly sunny. Humid with highs in the mid-90s. South winds 5 to 10 miles an hour with gusts up to 20 miles an hour. Tuesday night, partly cloudy with a slight chance of showers and thunderstorms in the evening, then mostly cloudy with a chance of showers and thunderstorms after midnight. Humid with lows in the lower 70s. South winds 5 to 10 miles an hour. Chance of rain 40%. Heat index values in the upper 90s early in the evening. Wednesday, mostly sunny. A chance of showers and thunderstorms in the morning. Highs in the lower 90s. Chance of rain 40%. Wednesday night, becoming mostly cloudy after midnight. A chance of thunderstorms. Showers likely, mainly in the evening. Lows in the lower 70s. Chance of rain 60%. Heat index values in the upper 90s early in the evening. Thursday, mostly sunny. Highs in the mid-90s. Thursday night, partly cloudy. A chance of showers and thunderstorms in the evening. Lows in the lower 70s. Chance of rain 50%. Heat index values up to 100 early in the evening. Friday, sunny, hot with highs in the mid-90s. Friday night, mostly clear in the evening, then becoming partly cloudy. A chance of showers and thunderstorms. Lows in the lower 70s. Chance of rain 40%. Heat index values up to 105 early in the evening. Independence Day, mostly sunny. Highs in the mid-90s. Saturday night, partly cloudy with a chance of showers and thunderstorms. Lows around 70. Chance of rain 50%. Heat index values in the upper 90s early in the evening. Sunday, partly sunny in the morning, then clearing. Highs in the upper 80s. At 5 p.m., in Sioux City, the temperature was 95, and the dew point 72. The relative humidity was 47%, producing a heat index of 103. Wind was south at 20 miles an hour, gusting to 29. The pressure was 29.54 inches and falling. Elsewhere in northwest Iowa, Morris was partly sunny and 88. Sheldon was partly sunny and 84. Cherokee was mostly sunny and 90. Spencer was mostly sunny and 83. Storm Lake was partly sunny and 90. Other conditions across the northern plains, farther east in Iowa, skies ranged from partly sunny to cloudy. It was 89 at Des Moines, 85 at Cedar Rapids, and 80 at Waterloo. In eastern Nebraska, skies ranged from sunny to mostly sunny, and temperatures were between 94 and 96 degrees. In eastern South Dakota, at Yankton, it was mostly sunny, with a temperature of 91. At Sioux Falls, it was partly sunny, with a temperature of 84. At Mitchell, it was cloudy, with a temperature of 85. And in southern Minnesota, it was cloudy, and temperatures were between 76 and 81 degrees. Once again, at 5 p.m., Sioux City had a temperature of 95 and a heat index of 103. The Sioux City, Iowa climate summary for this evening, as of 4 p.m., June 28, 2026. Today's high temperature was 95 degrees. The normal high is 84. Today's low temperature was 73 degrees. The normal low is 62. A trace of precipitation fell today, which brings the monthly total to 1.49 inches. This is 2.60 inches below the normal amount of 4.09 inches for June. The total precipitation for the year now stands at 9.86 inches, which is 4.56 inches below normal. There were no heating degree days today, which is normal. The yearly total since July 1st is 5,856, which is 1,001 below normal. There were 19 cooling degree days today, which is 11 above normal. The yearly total since January 1st is 313, which is 71 above normal. The normal high temperature for tomorrow is 84 degrees, and the normal low is 62. The record high

tomorrow is 100, which last occurred in 1931, and the record low is 44, which occurred in 1923. Sunset tonight is at 9:07 p.m. Sunrise tomorrow is at 5:51 a.m. A weather message for the following county, Monona, Iowa, and the following counties, King, Nebraska, Thurston, and Burt. Heat advisory remains in effect until 9 p.m. Tuesday. What? Heat index values up to 105 expected. Where? Portions of southwest and west central Iowa and east central, northeast, and southeast Nebraska. When? Until 9 p.m. Tuesday. Impacts. Hot temperatures and high humidity may cause heat illnesses. Additional details. Overnight heat indices in the mid-70s and lower 80s will make it difficult for homes without air conditioning to cool down. Hot weather is expected to persist through the week. A weather message for the following counties in Iowa, Sioux, O'Brien, Plymouth, Cherokee, Woodbury and Ida, and the following counties in Nebraska, Dixon and Dakota, and Union, South Dakota. Heat advisory remains in effect until 9 p.m. Monday. What? Heat index values 100 to 105 expected. Where? Portions of northwest and west central Iowa, northeast Nebraska, and southeast South Dakota. When? Until 9 p.m. Monday. Impacts. Hot temperatures and high humidity may cause heat illnesses. The current time is 5:55 p.m. Central Daylight Time. Operating on a frequency of 162.475 MHz, this is NOAA Weather Radio Station WXL62, broadcasting from a transmitter near Lawton, Iowa. Our program originates from the National Weather Service in Sioux Falls and serves Sioux City and the surrounding Siouxland area. This hazardous weather outlook is for northwest Iowa, west central Iowa, southwest Minnesota, northeast Nebraska, east central South Dakota, and southeast South Dakota. For tonight, heat indices will climb to 95 to 105 degrees early this evening. Take necessary precautions to stay safe from the heat. For Monday through Saturday, heat index values will climb into the lower 100s at times Monday afternoon into the evening. Plan ahead now to limit the risk of heat illness if spending time outdoors. Scattered strong to severe thunderstorms may develop Monday evening. The main threats with the strongest storms will be hail up to golf ball size and damaging wind gusts up to 65 miles an hour, but a tornado or two and locally heavy rainfall are also possible. Isolated severe storms are possible Tuesday, but confidence in any details is low at this time. Spotter activation may be needed. Your National Weather Service forecast for Siouxland. Heat advisory in effect until 9 p.m. Monday. Tonight, mostly clear. Lows in the upper 70s. South winds 15 to 20 miles an hour with gusts up to 30 miles an hour. Heat index values up to 104 early this evening. Monday, sunny, hot with highs in the upper 90s. South winds 15 to 20 miles an hour with gusts up to 35 miles an hour. Heat index values up to 106 in the afternoon. Monday night, partly cloudy with showers likely with a chance of thunderstorms in the evening, then mostly cloudy with a slight chance of showers and thunderstorms after midnight. Humid with lows in the lower 70s. South winds 15 to 20 miles an hour with gusts up to 35 miles an hour, diminishing to 5 to 10 miles an hour with gusts up to 20 miles an hour after midnight. Chance of rain 70%. Heat index values up to 105 early in the evening. Tuesday, mostly sunny. Humid with highs in the mid-90s. South winds 5 to 10 miles an hour with gusts up to 20 miles an hour. Tuesday night, partly cloudy with a slight chance of showers and thunderstorms in the evening, then mostly cloudy with a chance of showers and thunderstorms after midnight. Humid with lows in the lower 70s. South winds 5 to 10 miles an hour. Chance of rain 40%. Heat index values in the upper 90s early in the evening. Wednesday, mostly sunny. A chance of showers and thunderstorms in the morning. Highs in the lower 90s. Chance of rain 40%. Wednesday night, becoming mostly cloudy after midnight. A chance of

Thunderstorms. Showers likely, mainly in the evening. Lows in the lower 70s. Chance of rain 60%. Heat index values in the upper 90s early in the evening. Thursday, mostly sunny. Highs in the mid-90s. Thursday night, partly cloudy. A chance of showers and thunderstorms in the evening. Lows in the lower 70s. Chance of rain 50%. Heat index values up to 100 early in the evening. Friday, sunny, hot with highs in the mid-90s. Friday night, mostly clear in the evening, then becoming partly cloudy. A chance of showers and thunderstorms. Lows in the lower 70s. Chance of rain 40%. Heat index values up to 105 early in the evening. Independence Day, mostly sunny. Highs in the mid-90s. Saturday night, partly cloudy with a chance of showers and thunderstorms. Lows around 70. Chance of rain 50%. Heat index values in the upper 90s early in the evening. Sunday, partly sunny in the morning, then clearing. Highs in the upper 80s. At 5 p.m., in Sioux City, the temperature was 95 and the dew point 72. The relative humidity was 47%, producing a heat index of 103. Wind was south at 20 miles an hour, gusting to 29. The pressure was 29.54 inches and falling. Elsewhere in northwest Iowa, Morris was partly sunny and 88. Sheldon was partly sunny and 84. Cherokee was mostly sunny and 90. Spencer was mostly sunny and 83. Storm Lake was partly sunny and 90. Other conditions across the northern plains, farther east in Iowa, skies ranged from partly sunny to cloudy. It was 89 at Des Moines, 85 at Cedar Rapids, and 80 at Waterloo. In eastern Nebraska, skies ranged from sunny to mostly sunny, and temperatures were between 94 and 96 degrees. In eastern South Dakota, at Yankton, it was mostly sunny, with a temperature of 91. At Sioux Falls, it was partly sunny, with a temperature of 84. At Mitchell, it was cloudy, with a temperature of 85. And in southern Minnesota, it was cloudy, and temperatures were between 76 and 81 degrees. Once again, at 5 p.m., Sioux City had a temperature of 95 and a heat index of 103. The Sioux City, Iowa climate summary for this evening, as of 4 p.m., June 28, 2026. Today's high temperature was 95 degrees. The normal high is 84. Today's low temperature was 73 degrees. The normal low is 62. A trace of precipitation fell today, which brings the monthly total to 1.49 inches. This is 2.60 inches below the normal amount of 4.09 inches for June. The total precipitation for the year now stands at 9.86 inches, which is 4.56 inches below normal. There were no heating degree days today, which is normal. The yearly total since July 1st is 5,856, which is 1,001 below normal. There were 19 cooling degree days today, which is 11 above normal. The yearly total since January 1st is 313, which is 71 above normal. The normal high temperature for tomorrow is 84 degrees, and the normal low is 62. The record high for tomorrow is 100, which last occurred in 1931, and the record low is 44, which occurred in 1923. Sunset tonight is at 9:07 p.m. Sunrise tomorrow is at 5:51 a.m. A weather message for the following county, Monona, Iowa, and the following counties, in Nebraska, Thurston and Burt. Heat advisory remains in effect until 9 p.m. Tuesday. What? Heat index values up to 105 expected. Where? Portions of southwest and west central Iowa and east central, northeast, and southeast Nebraska. When? Until 9 p.m. Tuesday. Impacts. Hot temperatures and high humidity may cause heat illnesses. Additional details. Overnight heat indices in the mid-70s and lower 80s will make it difficult for homes without air conditioning to cool down. Hot weather is expected to persist through the week. A weather message for the following counties in Iowa.

Sioux, O'Brien, Plymouth, Cherokee, Woodbury and Ida, and the following counties, in Nebraska, Dixon and Dakota, and Union, South Dakota. Heat advisory remains in effect until 9 p.m. Monday. What? Heat index values 100 to 105 expected. Where? Portions of northwest and west central Iowa, northeast Nebraska, and southeast South Dakota. When? Until 9 p.m. Monday. Impacts. Hot temperatures and high humidity may cause heat illnesses. The current time is 6:03 p.m. Central Daylight Time. Operating on a frequency of 162.475 MHz, this is NOAA Weather Radio Station WXL62, broadcasting from a transmitter near Lawton, Iowa. Our program originates from the National Weather Service in Sioux Falls and serves Sioux City and the surrounding Siouxland area. This hazardous weather outlook is for northwest Iowa, west central Iowa, southwest Minnesota, northeast Nebraska, east central South Dakota, and southeast South Dakota. For tonight, heat indices will climb to 95 to 105 degrees early this evening. Take necessary precautions to stay safe from the heat. For Monday through Saturday, heat index values will climb into the lower 100s at times Monday afternoon into the evening. Plan ahead now to limit the risk of heat illness if spending time outdoors. Scattered strong to severe thunderstorms may develop Monday evening. The main threats with the strongest storms will be hail up to golf ball size and damaging wind gusts up to 65 miles an hour, but a tornado or two and locally heavy rainfall are also possible. Isolated severe storms are possible Tuesday, but confidence in any details is low at this time. Spotter activation may be needed. Your National Weather Service forecast for Siouxland. Heat advisory in effect until 9 p.m. Monday. Tonight, mostly clear. Lows in the upper 70s. South winds 15 to 20 miles an hour with gusts up to 30 miles an hour. Heat index values up to 104 early this evening. Monday, sunny, hot with highs in the upper 90s. South winds 15 to 20 miles an hour with gusts up to 35 miles an hour. Heat index values up to 106 in the afternoon. Monday night, partly cloudy with showers likely with a chance of thunderstorms in the evening, then mostly cloudy with a slight chance of showers and thunderstorms after midnight. Humid with lows in the lower 70s. South winds 15 to 20 miles an hour with gusts up to 35 miles an hour, diminishing to 5 to 10 miles an hour with gusts up to 20 miles an hour after midnight. Chance of rain 70%. Heat index values up to 105 early in the evening. Tuesday, mostly sunny. Humid with highs in the mid-90s. South winds 5 to 10 miles an hour with gusts up to 20 miles an hour. Tuesday night, partly cloudy with a slight chance of showers and thunderstorms in the evening, then mostly cloudy with a chance of showers and thunderstorms after midnight. Humid with lows in the lower 70s. South winds 5 to 10 miles an hour. Chance of rain 40%. Heat index values in the upper 90s early in the evening. Wednesday, mostly sunny. A chance of showers and thunderstorms in the morning. Highs in the lower 90s. Chance of rain 40%. Wednesday night, becoming mostly cloudy after midnight. A chance of thunderstorms. Showers likely, mainly in the evening. Lows in the lower 70s. Chance of rain 60%. Heat index values in the upper 90s early in the evening. Thursday, mostly sunny. Highs in the mid-90s. Thursday night, partly cloudy. A chance of showers and thunderstorms in the evening. Lows in the lower 70s. Chance of rain 50%. Heat index values up to 100 early in the evening. Friday, sunny, hot with highs in the mid-90s. Friday night, mostly clear in the evening, then becoming partly cloudy. A chance of showers and thunderstorms. Lows in the lower 70s. Chance of rain 40%. Heat index values up to 105 early in the evening. Independence Day, mostly sunny. Highs in the mid-90s. Saturday night, partly cloudy with a chance of showers and thunderstorms. Lows around

70. Chance of rain 50%. Heat index values in the upper 90s early in the evening. Sunday, partly sunny in the morning, then clearing. Highs in the upper 80s. Your National Weather Service forecast for Siouxland. Heat advisory in effect until 9 p.m. Monday. Tonight, mostly clear. Lows in the upper 70s. South winds 15 to 20 miles an hour with gusts up to 30 miles an hour. Heat index values up to 103 early this evening. Monday, sunny, hot with highs in the upper 90s. South winds 15 to 20 miles an hour with gusts up to 35 miles an hour. Heat index values up to 106 in the afternoon. Monday night, partly cloudy with showers likely with a chance of thunderstorms in the evening, then mostly cloudy with a slight chance of showers and thunderstorms after midnight. Humid with lows in the lower 70s. South winds 15 to 20 miles an hour with gusts up to 35 miles an hour, diminishing to 5 to 10 miles an hour with gusts up to 20 miles an hour after midnight. Chance of rain 70%. Heat index values up to 105 early in the evening. Tuesday, mostly sunny. Humid with highs in the mid-90s. South winds 5 to 10 miles an hour with gusts up to 20 miles an hour. Tuesday night, partly cloudy with a slight chance of showers and thunderstorms in the evening, then mostly cloudy with a chance of showers and thunderstorms after midnight. Humid with lows in the lower 70s. South winds 5 to 10 miles an hour. Chance of rain 40%. Heat index values in the upper 90s early in the evening. Wednesday, mostly sunny. A chance of showers and thunderstorms in the morning. Highs in the lower 90s. Chance of rain 40%. Wednesday night, becoming mostly cloudy after midnight. A chance of thunderstorms. Showers likely, mainly in the evening. Lows in the lower 70s. Chance of rain 60%. Heat index values in the upper 90s early in the evening. Thursday, mostly sunny. Highs in the mid-90s. Thursday night, partly cloudy. A chance of showers and thunderstorms in the evening. Lows in the lower 70s. Chance of rain 50%. Heat index values up to 100 early in the evening. Friday, sunny, hot with highs in the mid-90s. Friday night, mostly clear in the evening, then becoming partly cloudy. A chance of showers and thunderstorms. Lows in the lower 70s. Chance of rain 40%. Heat index values up to 105 early in the evening. Independence Day, mostly sunny. Highs in the mid-90s. Saturday night, partly cloudy with a chance of showers and thunderstorms. Lows around 70. Chance of rain 50%. Heat index values in the upper 90s early in the evening. Sunday, partly sunny in the morning, then clearing. Highs in the upper 80s. At 6 p.m., in Sioux City, the temperature was 95, and the dew point 73. The relative humidity was 48%, producing a heat index of 104. Wind was south at 16 miles an hour, gusting to 25. The pressure was 29.53 inches and falling. Elsewhere in northwest Iowa, Morris was partly sunny and 88. Sheldon was cloudy and 84. Cherokee was mostly sunny and 91. Spencer was mostly sunny and 84. Storm Lake was partly sunny and 88. Other conditions across the northern plains, farther east in Iowa, at Des Moines, it was mostly sunny, with a temperature of 90. At Cedar Rapids, it was partly sunny, with a temperature of 85. At Waterloo, it was cloudy, with a temperature of 81. In eastern Nebraska, skies ranged from sunny to mostly sunny, and temperatures were between 94 and 95 degrees. In eastern South Dakota, skies ranged from mostly sunny to partly sunny. It was 85 at Mitchell, 91 at Yankton, and 85 at Sioux Falls. And in southern Minnesota, it was cloudy, and temperatures were between 75 and 80 degrees. Once again, at 6 p.m. Sioux City had a temperature of 95, and a heat index of 104. The Sioux City, Iowa climate summary for this evening, as a

4 p.m., June 28, 2026. Today's high temperature was 95 degrees. The normal high is 84. Today's low temperature was 73 degrees. The normal low is 62. A trace of precipitation fell today, which brings the monthly total to 1.49 inches. This is 2.60 inches below the normal amount of 4.09 inches for June. The total precipitation for the year now stands at 9.86 inches, which is 4.56 inches below normal. There were no heating degree days today, which is normal. The yearly total since July 1st is 5,856, which is 1,001 below normal. There were 19 cooling degree days today, which is 11 above normal. The yearly total since January 1st is 313, which is 71 above normal. The normal high temperature for tomorrow is 84 degrees, and the normal low is 62. The record high for tomorrow is 100, which last occurred in 1931, and the record low is 44, which occurred in 1923. Sunset tonight is at 9:07 p.m. Sunrise tomorrow is at 5:51 a.m. A weather message for the following county, Monona, Iowa, and the following counties, in Nebraska, Thurston and Burt. Heat advisory remains in effect until 9 p.m. Tuesday. What? Heat index values up to 105 expected. Where? Portions of southwest and west central Iowa and east central, northeast, and southeast Nebraska. When? Until 9 p.m. Tuesday. Impacts. Hot temperatures and high humidity may cause heat illnesses. Additional details. Overnight heat indices in the mid-70s and lower 80s will make it difficult for homes without air conditioning to cool down. Hot weather is expected to persist through the week. A weather message for the following counties in Iowa, Sioux, O'Brien, Plymouth, Cherokee, Woodbury and Ida, and the following counties in Nebraska, Dixon and Dakota, and Union, South Dakota. Heat advisory remains in effect until 9 p.m. Monday. What? Heat index values 100 to 105 expected. Where? Portions of northwest and west central Iowa, northeast Nebraska, and southeast South Dakota. When? Until 9 p.m. Monday. Impacts. Hot temperatures and high humidity may cause heat illnesses. The current time is 6:16 p.m. Central Daylight Time. Operating on a frequency of 162.475 MHz, this is NOAA Weather Radio Station WXL62, broadcasting from a transmitter near Lawton, Iowa. Our program originates from the National Weather Service in Sioux Falls and serves Sioux City and the surrounding Siouxland area. This hazardous weather outlook is for northwest Iowa, west central Iowa, southwest Minnesota, northeast Nebraska, east central South Dakota, and southeast South Dakota. For tonight, heat indices will climb to 95 to 105 degrees early this evening. Take necessary precautions to stay safe from the heat. For Monday through Saturday, heat index values will climb into the lower 100s at times Monday afternoon into the evening. Plan ahead now to limit the risk of heat illness if spending time outdoors. Scattered strong to severe thunderstorms may develop Monday evening. The main threats with the strongest storms will be hail up to golf ball size and damaging wind gusts up to 65 miles an hour, but a tornado or two and locally heavy rainfall are also possible. Isolated severe storms are possible Tuesday, but confidence in any details is low at this time. Spotter activation may be needed. Your National Weather Service forecast for Siouxland. Heat advisory in effect until 9 p.m. Monday. Tonight, mostly clear. Lows in the upper 70s. South winds 15 to 20 miles an hour with gusts up to 30 miles an hour. Heat index values up to 103 early this evening. Monday, sunny, hot with highs in the upper 90s. South winds 15 to 20 miles an hour with gusts up to 35 miles an hour. Heat index values up to 106 in the afternoon. Monday night, partly cloudy with showers likely with a chance of thunderstorms in the evening, then mostly cloudy with a slight chance of showers and thunderstorms after midnight. Humid with lows in the lower 70s. South winds 15 to

20 miles an hour with gusts up to 35 miles an hour, diminishing to 5 to 10 miles an hour with gusts up to 20 miles an hour after midnight. Chance of rain 70%. Heat index values up to 105 early in the evening. Tuesday, mostly sunny. Humid with highs in the mid-90s. South winds 5 to 10 miles an hour with gusts up to 20 miles an hour. Tuesday night, partly cloudy with a slight chance of showers and thunderstorms in the evening, then mostly cloudy with a chance of showers and thunderstorms after midnight. Humid with lows in the lower 70s. South winds 5 to 10 miles an hour. Chance of rain 40%. Heat index values in the upper 90s early in the evening. Wednesday, mostly sunny. A chance of showers and thunderstorms in the morning. Highs in the lower 90s. Chance of rain 40%. Wednesday night, becoming mostly cloudy after midnight. A chance of thunderstorms. Showers likely, mainly in the evening. Lows in the lower 70s. Chance of rain 60%. Heat index values in the upper 90s early in the evening. Thursday, mostly sunny. Highs in the mid-90s. Thursday night, partly cloudy. A chance of showers and thunderstorms in the evening. Lows in the lower 70s. Chance of rain 50%. Heat index values up to 100 early in the evening. Friday, sunny, hot with highs in the mid-90s. Friday night, mostly clear in the evening, then becoming partly cloudy. A chance of showers and thunderstorms. Lows in the lower 70s. Chance of rain 40%. Heat index values up to 105 early in the evening. Independence Day, mostly sunny. Highs in the mid-90s. Saturday night, partly cloudy with a chance of showers and thunderstorms. Lows around 70. Chance of rain 50%. Heat index values in the upper 90s early in the evening. Sunday, partly sunny in the morning, then clearing. Highs in the upper 80s. At 6 p.m., in Sioux City, the temperature was 95, and the dew point 73. The relative humidity was 48%, producing a heat index of 104. Wind was south at 16 miles an hour, gusting to 25. The pressure was 29.53 inches and falling. Elsewhere in northwest Iowa, Morris was partly sunny and 88. Sheldon was cloudy and 84. Cherokee was mostly sunny and 91. Spencer was mostly sunny and 84. Storm Lake was partly sunny and 88. Other conditions across the northern plains, farther east in Iowa, at Des Moines, it was mostly sunny, with a temperature of 90. At Cedar Rapids, it was partly sunny, with a temperature of 85. At Waterloo, it was cloudy, with a temperature of 81. In eastern Nebraska, skies ranged from sunny to mostly sunny, and temperatures were between 94 and 95 degrees. In eastern South Dakota, skies ranged from mostly sunny to partly sunny. It was 85 at Mitchell, 91 at Yankton, and 85 at Sioux Falls. And in southern Minnesota, it was cloudy, and temperatures were between 75 and 80 degrees. Once again, at 6 p.m. Sioux City had a temperature of 95, and a heat index of 104. The Sioux City, Iowa climate summary for this evening, as of 4 p.m., June 28, 2026. Today's high temperature was 95 degrees. The normal high is 84. Today's low temperature was 73 degrees. The normal low is 62. A trace of precipitation fell today, which brings the monthly total to 1.49 inches. This is 2.60 inches below the normal amount of 4.09 inches for June. The total precipitation for the year now stands at 9.86 inches, which is 4.56 inches below normal. There were no heating degree days today, which is normal. The yearly total since July 1st is 5,856, which is 1,001 below normal. There were 19 cooling degree days today, which is 11 above normal. The yearly total since January 1st is 313, which is 71 above normal. The normal high temperature for tomorrow is 84 degrees, and the normal low is 62. The record high for tomorrow...
minus 100, which last occurred in 1931, and the record low is 44, which occurred in 1923. Sunset tonight is at 9:07 p.m. Sunrise tomorrow is at 5:51 a.m. A weather message for the following county, Monona, Iowa, and the following counties, in Nebraska, Thurston and Burt. Heat advisory remains in effect until 9 p.m. Tuesday. What? Heat index values up to 105 expected. Where? Portions of southwest and west central Iowa and east central, northeast, and southeast Nebraska. When? Until 9 p.m. Tuesday. Impacts. Hot temperatures and high humidity may cause heat illnesses. Additional details. Overnight heat indices in the mid-70s and lower 80s will make it difficult for homes without air conditioning to cool down. Hot weather is expected to persist through the week. A weather message for the following counties in Iowa, Sioux, O'Brien, Plymouth, Cherokee, Woodbury and Ida, and the following counties in Nebraska, Dixon and Dakota, and Union, South Dakota. Heat advisory remains in effect until 9 p.m. Monday. What? Heat index values 100 to 105 expected. Where? Portions of northwest and west central Iowa, northeast Nebraska, and southeast South Dakota. When? Until 9 p.m. Monday. Impacts. Hot temperatures and high humidity may cause heat illnesses. The current time is 6:25 p.m. Central Daylight Time. Operating on a frequency of 162.475 MHz, this is NOAA Weather Radio Station WXL62, broadcasting from a transmitter near Lawton, Iowa. Our program originates from the National Weather Service in Sioux Falls and serves Sioux City and the surrounding Siouxland area. This hazardous weather outlook is for northwest Iowa, west central Iowa, southwest Minnesota, northeast Nebraska, east central South Dakota, and southeast South Dakota. For tonight, heat indices will climb to 95 to 105 degrees early this evening. Take necessary precautions to stay safe from the heat. For Monday through Saturday, heat index values will climb into the lower 100s at times Monday afternoon into the evening. Plan ahead now to limit the risk of heat illness if spending time outdoors. Scattered strong to severe thunderstorms may develop Monday evening. The main threats with the strongest storms will be hail up to golf ball size and damaging wind gusts up to 65 miles an hour, but a tornado or two and locally heavy rainfall are also possible. Isolated severe storms are possible Tuesday, but confidence in any details is low at this time. Spotter activation may be needed. Your National Weather Service forecast for Siouxland. Heat advisory in effect until 9 p.m. Monday. Tonight, mostly clear. Lows in the upper 70s. South winds 15 to 20 miles an hour with gusts up to 30 miles an hour. Heat index values up to 103 early this evening. Monday, sunny, hot with highs in the upper 90s. South winds 15 to 20 miles an hour with gusts up to 35 miles an hour. Heat index values up to 106 in the afternoon. Monday night, partly cloudy with showers likely with a chance of thunderstorms in the evening, then mostly cloudy with a slight chance of showers and thunderstorms after midnight. Humid with lows in the lower 70s. South winds 15 to 20 miles an hour with gusts up to 35 miles an hour, diminishing to 5 to 10 miles an hour with gusts up to 20 miles an hour after midnight. Chance of rain 70%. Heat index values up to 105 early in the evening. Tuesday, mostly sunny. Humid with highs in the mid-90s. South winds 5 to 10 miles an hour with gusts up to 20 miles an hour. Tuesday night, partly cloudy with a slight chance of showers and thunderstorms in the evening, then mostly cloudy with a chance of showers and thunderstorms after midnight. Humid with lows in the lower 70s. South winds 5 to 10 miles an hour. Chance of rain 40%. Heat index values in the upper 90s early in the evening. Wednesday, mostly sunny. A chance of showers and thunderstorms in the morning. Highs in the lower 90s. Chance of rain 40%. Wednesday night, becoming mostly cloudy after midnight. A chance of thunder.

storms. Showers likely, mainly in the evening. Lows in the lower 70s. Chance of rain 60%. Heat index values in the upper 90s early in the evening. Thursday, mostly sunny. Highs in the mid-90s. Thursday night, partly cloudy. A chance of showers and thunderstorms in the evening. Lows in the lower 70s. Chance of rain 50%. Heat index values up to 100 early in the evening. Friday, sunny, hot with highs in the mid-90s. Friday night, mostly clear in the evening, then becoming partly cloudy. A chance of showers and thunderstorms. Lows in the lower 70s. Chance of rain 40%. Heat index values up to 105 early in the evening. Independence Day, mostly sunny. Highs in the mid-90s. Saturday night, partly cloudy with a chance of showers and thunderstorms. Lows around 70. Chance of rain 50%. Heat index values in the upper 90s early in the evening. Sunday, partly sunny in the morning, then clearing. Highs in the upper 80s. At 6 p.m., in Sioux City, the temperature was 95 and the dew point 73. The relative humidity was 48%, producing a heat index of 104. Wind was south at 16 miles an hour, gusting to 25. The pressure was 29.53 inches and falling. Elsewhere in northwest Iowa, Morris was partly sunny and 88. Sheldon was cloudy and 84. Cherokee was mostly sunny and 91. Spencer was mostly sunny and 84. Storm Lake was partly sunny and 88. Other conditions across the northern plains, farther east in Iowa, at Des Moines, it was mostly sunny, with a temperature of 90. At Cedar Rapids, it was partly sunny, with a temperature of 85. At Waterloo, it was cloudy, with a temperature of 81. In eastern Nebraska, skies ranged from sunny to mostly sunny, and temperatures were between 94 and 95 degrees. In eastern South Dakota, skies ranged from mostly sunny to partly sunny. It was 85 at Mitchell, 91 at Yankton, and 85 at Sioux Falls. And in southern Minnesota, it was cloudy, and temperatures were between 75 and 80 degrees. Once again, at 6 p.m. Sioux City had a temperature of 95 and a heat index of 104. The Sioux City, Iowa climate summary for this evening, as of 4 p.m., June 28, 2026. Today's high temperature was 95 degrees. The normal high is 84. Today's low temperature was 73 degrees. The normal low is 62. A trace of precipitation fell today, which brings the monthly total to 1.49 inches. This is 2.60 inches below the normal amount of 4.09 inches for June. The total precipitation for the year now stands at 9.86 inches, which is 4.56 inches below normal. There were no heating degree days today, which is normal. The yearly total since July 1st is 5,856, which is 1,001 below normal. There were 19 cooling degree days today, which is 11 above normal. The yearly total since January 1st is 313, which is 71 above normal. The normal high temperature for tomorrow is 84 degrees, and the normal low is 62. The record high for tomorrow is 100, which last occurred in 1931, and the record low is 44, which occurred in 1923. Sunset tonight is at 9:07 p.m. Sunrise tomorrow is at 5:51 a.m. A weather message for the following county, Monona, Iowa, and the following counties in Nebraska, Thurston and Burt. Heat advisory remains in effect until 9 p.m. Tuesday. What? Heat index values up to 105 expected. Where? Portions of southwest and west central Iowa and east central, northeast, and southeast Nebraska. When? Until 9 p.m. Tuesday. Impacts. Hot temperatures and high humidity may cause heat illnesses. Additional details. Overnight heat index. When? Until 9 p.m. Tuesday. Impacts. Hot temperatures and high humidity may cause heat illnesses. Additional details. Overnight heat indices in the mid-70s and lower 80s will make it difficult for homes without

Air conditioning to cool down. Hot weather is expected to persist through the week. A weather message for the following counties in Iowa, Sioux, O'Brien, Plymouth, Cherokee, Woodbury and Ida, and the following counties in Nebraska, Dixon and Dakota, and Union, South Dakota. Heat advisory remains in effect until 9 p.m. Monday. What? Heat index values 100 to 105 expected. Where? Portions of northwest and west central Iowa, northeast Nebraska, and southeast South Dakota. When? Until 9 p.m. Monday. Impacts. Hot temperatures and high humidity may cause heat illnesses. The current time is 6:33 p.m. Central Daylight Time. Operating on a frequency of 162.475 MHz, this is NOAA Weather Radio Station WXL62, broadcasting from a transmitter near Lawton, Iowa. Our program originates from the National Weather Service in Sioux Falls and serves Sioux City and the surrounding Siouxland area. This hazardous weather outlook is for northwest Iowa, west central Iowa, southwest Minnesota, northeast Nebraska, east central South Dakota, and southeast South Dakota. For tonight, heat indices will climb to 95 to 105 degrees early this evening. Take necessary precautions to stay safe from the heat. For Monday through Saturday, heat index values will climb into the lower 100s at times Monday afternoon into the evening. Plan ahead now to limit the risk of heat illness if spending time outdoors. Scattered strong to severe thunderstorms may develop Monday evening. The main threats with the strongest storms will be hail up to golf ball size and damaging wind gusts up to 65 miles an hour, but a tornado or two and locally heavy rainfall are also possible. Isolated severe storms are possible Tuesday, but confidence in any details is low at this time. Spotter activation may be needed. Your National Weather Service forecast for Siouxland. Heat advisory in effect until 9 p.m. Monday. Tonight, mostly clear. Lows in the upper 70s. South winds 15 to 20 miles an hour with gusts up to 30 miles an hour. Heat index values up to 103 early this evening. Monday, sunny, hot with highs in the upper 90s. South winds 15 to 20 miles an hour with gusts up to 35 miles an hour. Heat index values up to 106 in the afternoon. Monday night, partly cloudy with showers likely with a chance of thunderstorms in the evening, then mostly cloudy with a slight chance of showers and thunderstorms after midnight. Humid with lows in the lower 70s. South winds 15 to 20 miles an hour with gusts up to 35 miles an hour, diminishing to 5 to 10 miles an hour with gusts up to 20 miles an hour after midnight. Chance of rain 70%. Heat index values up to 105 early in the evening. Tuesday, mostly sunny. Humid with highs in the mid-90s. South winds 5 to 10 miles an hour with gusts up to 20 miles an hour. Tuesday night, partly cloudy with a slight chance of showers and thunderstorms in the evening, then mostly cloudy with a chance of showers and thunderstorms after midnight. Humid with lows in the lower 70s. South winds 5 to 10 miles an hour. Chance of rain 40%. Heat index values in the upper 90s early in the evening. Wednesday, mostly sunny. A chance of showers and thunderstorms in the morning. Highs in the lower 90s. Chance of rain 40%. Wednesday night, becoming mostly cloudy after midnight. A chance of thunderstorms. Showers likely, mainly in the evening. Lows in the lower 70s. Chance of rain 60%. Heat index values in the upper 90s early in the evening. Thursday, mostly sunny. Highs in the mid-90s. Thursday night, partly cloudy. A chance of showers and thunderstorms in the evening. Lows in the lower 70s. Chance of rain 50%. Heat index values up to 100 early in the evening. Friday, sunny, hot with highs in the mid-90s. Friday night, mostly clear in the evening, then becoming partly cloudy. A chance of showers and thunderstorms. Lows in the lower 70s. Chance of rain 40%. Heat index values up to 105 early in the evening.
Independence Day, mostly sunny. Highs in the mid-90s. Saturday night, partly cloudy with a chance of showers and thunderstorms. Lows around 70. Chance of rain 50%. Heat index values in the upper 90s early in the evening. Sunday, partly sunny in the morning, then clearing. Highs in the upper 80s. At 6 p.m., in Sioux City, the temperature was 95 and the dew point 73. The relative humidity was 48%, producing a heat index of 104. Wind was south at 16 miles an hour, gusting to 25. The pressure was 29.53 inches and falling. Elsewhere in northwest Iowa, Morris was partly sunny and 88. Sheldon was cloudy and 84. Cherokee was mostly sunny and 91. Spencer was mostly sunny and 84. Storm Lake was partly sunny and 88. Other conditions across the northern plains, farther east in Iowa, at Des Moines, it was mostly sunny, with a temperature of 90. At Cedar Rapids, it was partly sunny, with a temperature of 85. At Waterloo, it was cloudy, with a temperature of 81. In eastern Nebraska, skies ranged from sunny to mostly sunny, and temperatures were between 94 and 95 degrees. In eastern South Dakota, skies ranged from mostly sunny to partly sunny. It was 85 at Mitchell, 91 at Yankton, and 85 at Sioux Falls. And in southern Minnesota, it was cloudy, and temperatures were between 75 and 80 degrees. Once again, at 6 p.m. Sioux City had a temperature of 95, and a heat index of 104. The Sioux City, Iowa climate summary for this evening, as of 4 p.m., June 28, 2026. Today's high temperature was 95 degrees. The normal high is 84. Today's low temperature was 73 degrees. The normal low is 62. A trace of precipitation fell today, which brings the monthly total to 1.49 inches. This is 2.60 inches below the normal amount of 4.09 inches for June. The total precipitation for the year now stands at 9.86 inches, which is 4.56 inches below normal. There were no heating degree days today, which is normal. The yearly total since July 1st is 5,856, which is 1,001 below normal. There were 19 cooling degree days today, which is 11 above normal. The yearly total since January 1st is 313, which is 71 above normal. The normal high temperature for tomorrow is 84 degrees, and the normal low is 62. The record high for tomorrow is 100, which last occurred in 1931, and the record low is 44, which occurred in 1923. Sunset tonight is at 9:07 p.m. Sunrise tomorrow is at 5:51 a.m. A weather message for the following county, Monona, Iowa, and the following counties, King, Nebraska, Thurston, and Burt. Heat advisory remains in effect until 9 p.m. Tuesday. What? Heat index values up to 105 expected. Where? Portions of southwest and west central Iowa and east central, northeast, and southeast Nebraska. When? Until 9 p.m. Tuesday. Impacts. Hot temperatures and high humidity may cause heat illnesses. Additional details. Overnight heat indices in the mid-70s and lower 80s will make it difficult for homes without air conditioning to cool down. Hot weather is expected to persist through the week. A weather message for the following counties in Iowa, Sioux, O'Brien, Plymouth, Cherokee, Woodbury and Ida, and the following counties in Nebraska, Dixon and Dakota, and Union, South Dakota. Heat advisory remains in effect until 9 p.m. Monday. What? Heat index values 100 to 105 expected. Where? Portions of northwest and west central Iowa, northeast Nebraska, and southeast South Dakota. When? Until 9 p.m. Monday. Impacts. Hot temperatures and high humidity may cause heat illnesses. The current time is 6:42 p.m. Central Daylight Time. Operating on a frequency of 162.475 MHz, this is NOAA Weather Radio Station WXL62, broadcasting from a transmitter near Lawton, Iowa.
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Sioux Falls and serves Sioux City and the surrounding Siouxland area. This hazardous weather outlook is for northwest Iowa, west central Iowa, southwest Minnesota, northeast Nebraska, east central South Dakota, and southeast South Dakota. For tonight, heat indices will climb to 95 to 105 degrees early this evening. Take necessary precautions to stay safe from the heat. For Monday through Saturday, heat index values will climb into the lower 100s at times Monday afternoon into the evening. Plan ahead now to limit the risk of heat illness if spending time outdoors. Scattered strong to severe thunderstorms may develop Monday evening. The main threats with the strongest storms will be hail up to golf ball size and damaging wind gusts up to 65 miles an hour, but a tornado or two and locally heavy rainfall are also possible. Isolated severe storms are possible Tuesday, but confidence in any details is low at this time. Spotter activation may be needed. Your National Weather Service forecast for Siouxland. Heat advisory in effect until 9 p.m. Monday. Tonight, mostly clear. Lows in the upper 70s. South winds 15 to 20 miles an hour with gusts up to 30 miles an hour. Heat index values up to 103 early this evening. Monday, sunny, hot with highs in the upper 90s. South winds 15 to 20 miles an hour with gusts up to 35 miles an hour. Heat index values up to 106 in the afternoon. Monday night, partly cloudy with showers likely with a chance of thunderstorms in the evening, then mostly cloudy with a slight chance of showers and thunderstorms after midnight. Humid with lows in the lower 70s. South winds 15 to 20 miles an hour with gusts up to 35 miles an hour, diminishing to 5 to 10 miles an hour with gusts up to 20 miles an hour after midnight. Chance of rain 70%. Heat index values up to 105 early in the evening. Tuesday, mostly sunny. Humid with highs in the mid-90s. South winds 5 to 10 miles an hour with gusts up to 20 miles an hour. Tuesday night, partly cloudy with a slight chance of showers and thunderstorms in the evening, then mostly cloudy with a chance of showers and thunderstorms after midnight. Humid with lows in the lower 70s. South winds 5 to 10 miles an hour. Chance of rain 40%. Heat index values in the upper 90s early in the evening. Wednesday, mostly sunny. A chance of showers and thunderstorms in the morning. Highs in the lower 90s. Chance of rain 40%. Wednesday night, becoming mostly cloudy after midnight. A chance of thunderstorms. Showers likely, mainly in the evening. Lows in the lower 70s. Chance of rain 60%. Heat index values in the upper 90s early in the evening. Thursday, mostly sunny. Highs in the mid-90s. Thursday night, partly cloudy. A chance of showers and thunderstorms in the evening. Lows in the lower 70s. Chance of rain 50%. Heat index values up to 100 early in the evening. Friday, sunny, hot with highs in the mid-90s. Friday night, mostly clear in the evening, then becoming partly cloudy. A chance of showers and thunderstorms. Lows in the lower 70s. Chance of rain 40%. Heat index values up to 105 early in the evening. Independence Day, mostly sunny. Highs in the mid-90s. Saturday night, partly cloudy with a chance of showers and thunderstorms. Lows around 70. Chance of rain 50%. Heat index values in the upper 90s early in the evening. Sunday, partly sunny in the morning, then clearing. Highs in the upper 80s. At 6 p.m., in Sioux City, the temperature was 95, and the dew point 73. The relative humidity was 48%, producing a heat index of 104. Wind was south at 16 miles an hour, gusting to 25. The pressure was 29.53 inches and falling. Elsewhere in northwest Iowa, Morris was partly sunny and 88. Sheldon was cloudy and 84. Cherokee was mostly sunny and 91. Spencer was mostly sunny and 84. Storm Lake was partly sunny and 88. Other conditions across the northern plains, farther

climate summary for this evening as of 4 p.m., June 28, 2026. Today's high temperature was 95 degrees. The normal high is 84. Today's low temperature was 73 degrees. The normal low is 62. A trace of precipitation fell today, which brings the monthly total to 1.49 inches. This is 2.60 inches below the normal amount of 4.09 inches for June. The total precipitation for the year now stands at 9.86 inches, which is 4.56 inches below normal. There were no heating degree days today, which is normal. The yearly total since July 1st is 5,856, which is 1,001 below normal. There were 19 cooling degree days today, which is 11 above normal. The yearly total since January 1st is 313, which is 71 above normal. The normal high temperature for tomorrow is 84 degrees, and the normal low is 62. The record high for tomorrow is 100, which last occurred in 1931, and the record low is 44, which occurred in 1923. Sunset tonight is at 9:07 p.m. Sunrise tomorrow is at 5:51 a.m. A weather message for the following county, Monona, Iowa, and the following counties in Nebraska, Thurston and Burt. Heat advisory remains in effect until 9 p.m. Tuesday. What? Heat index values up to 105 expected. Where? Portions of southwest and west central Iowa and east central, northeast, and southeast Nebraska. When? Until 9 p.m. Tuesday. Impacts, hot temperatures and high humidity may cause heat illnesses. Additional details, overnight heat indices in the mid-70s and lower 80s will make it difficult for homes without air conditioning to cool down. Hot weather is expected to persist through the week. A weather message for the following counties in Iowa, Sioux, O'Brien, Plymouth, Cherokee, Woodbury and Ida, and the following counties in Nebraska, Dixon and Dakota, and Union, South Dakota. Heat advisory remains in effect until 9 p.m. Monday. What? Heat index values 100 to 105 expected. Where? Portions of northwest and west central Iowa, northeast Nebraska, and southeast South Dakota. When? Until 9 p.m. Monday. Impacts, hot temperatures and high humidity may cause heat illnesses. The current time is 6:51 p.m. Central Daylight Time. Operating on a frequency of 162.475 MHz, this is NOAA Weather Radio Station WXL62, broadcasting from a transmitter near Lawton, Iowa. Our program originates from the National Weather Service in Sioux Falls and serves Sioux City and the surrounding Sioux Land area. This hazardous weather outlook is for northwest Iowa, west central Iowa, southwest Minnesota, northeast Nebraska, east central South Dakota, and southeast South Dakota. For tonight, heat indices will climb to 95 to 105 degrees early this evening. Take necessary precautions to stay safe from the heat. For Monday through Saturday, heat index values will climb into the lower 100s at times Monday afternoon into the evening. Plan ahead now to limit the risk of heat illness if spending time outdoors. Scattered strong to severe thunderstorms may develop Monday evening. The main threats with the strongest storms will be hail up to golf ball size and damaging wind gusts up to 65 miles an hour, but a tornado or two and locally heavy rainfall are also possible. Isolated severe storms are possible Tuesday, but confidence in any details is low at this time. Spotter activation may be needed. Your National Weather Service forecast for Sioux Land. Heat advisory in effect until 9 p.m. Monday. Tonight, mostly clear. Lows in the upper 70s. South winds 15 to 20 miles an hour with gusts up to 30 miles an hour. Heat index values up to 103 early this evening. Monday, sunny, hot with highs in the upper 90s. South winds 15 to 20 miles an hour with gusts up to 35 miles an hour. Heat index values up to 106 in the afternoon. Monday night, partly cloudy with showers likely with a chance of thunderstorms in the evening, then mostly cloudy with a slight chance of showers and thunderstorms after midnight. Humid with lows in the lower 70s.

south winds 15 to 20 miles an hour with gusts up to 35 miles an hour, diminishing to 5 to 10 miles an hour with gusts up to 20 miles an hour after midnight. Chance of rain 70%. Heat index values up to 105 early in the evening. Tuesday, mostly sunny. Humid with highs in the mid-90s. South winds 5 to 10 miles an hour with gusts up to 20 miles an hour. Tuesday night, partly cloudy with a slight chance of showers and thunderstorms in the evening, then mostly cloudy with a chance of showers and thunderstorms after midnight. Humid with lows in the lower 70s. South winds 5 to 10 miles an hour. Chance of rain 40%. Heat index values in the upper 90s early in the evening. Wednesday, mostly sunny. A chance of showers and thunderstorms in the morning. Highs in the lower 90s. Chance of rain 40%. Wednesday night, becoming mostly cloudy after midnight. A chance of thunderstorms. Showers likely, mainly in the evening. Lows in the lower 70s. Chance of rain 60%. Heat index values in the upper 90s early in the evening. Thursday, mostly sunny. Highs in the mid-90s. Thursday night, partly cloudy. A chance of showers and thunderstorms in the evening. Lows in the lower 70s. Chance of rain 50%. Heat index values up to 100 early in the evening. Friday, sunny, hot with highs in the mid-90s. Friday night, mostly clear in the evening, then becoming partly cloudy. A chance of showers and thunderstorms. Lows in the lower 70s. Chance of rain 40%. Heat index values up to 105 early in the evening. Independence Day, mostly sunny. Highs in the mid-90s. Saturday night, partly cloudy with a chance of showers and thunderstorms. Lows around 70. Chance of rain 50%. Heat index values in the upper 90s early in the evening. Sunday, partly sunny in the morning, then clearing. Highs in the upper 80s. At 6 p.m., in Sioux City, the temperature was 95, and the dew point 73. The relative humidity was 48%, producing a heat index of 104. Wind was south at 16 miles an hour, gusting to 25. The pressure was 29.53 inches and falling. Elsewhere in northwest Iowa, Morris was partly sunny and 88. Sheldon was cloudy and 84. Cherokee was mostly sunny and 91. Spencer was mostly sunny and 84. Storm Lake was partly sunny and 88. Other conditions across the northern plains, farther east in Iowa, at Des Moines, it was mostly sunny, with a temperature of 90. At Cedar Rapids, it was partly sunny, with a temperature of 85. At Waterloo, it was cloudy, with a temperature of 81. In eastern Nebraska, skies ranged from sunny to mostly sunny, and temperatures were between 94 and 95 degrees. In eastern South Dakota, skies ranged from mostly sunny to partly sunny. It was 85 at Mitchell, 91 at Yankton, and 85 at Sioux Falls. And in southern Minnesota, it was cloudy, and temperatures were between 75 and 80 degrees. Once again, at 6 p.m. Sioux City had a temperature of 95, and a heat index of 104. The Sioux City, Iowa climate summary for this evening, as of 4 p.m., June 28, 2026. Today's high temperature was 95 degrees. The normal high is 84. Today's low temperature was 73 degrees. The normal low is 62. A trace of precipitation fell today, which brings the monthly total to 1.49 inches. This is 2.60 inches below the normal amount of 4.09 inches for June. The total precipitation for the year now stands at 9.86 inches, which is 4.56 inches below normal. There were no heating degree days today, which is normal. The yearly total since July 1st is 5,856, which is 1,001 below normal. There were 19 cooling degree days today, which is 11 above normal. The yearly total since January 1st is 313, which is 71 above normal. The normal high temperature for tomorrow is 84 degrees, and the normal low is 62.

The record high for tomorrow is 100, which last occurred in 1931, and the record low is 44, which occurred in 1923. Sunset tonight is at 9:07 p.m. Sunrise tomorrow is at 5:51 a.m. A weather message for the following county, Monona, Iowa, and the following counties, King, Nebraska, Thurston, and Burt. Heat advisory remains in effect until 9 p.m. Tuesday. What? Heat index values up to 105 expected. Where? Portions of southwest and west central Iowa and east central, northeast, and southeast Nebraska. When? Until 9 p.m. Tuesday. Impacts. Hot temperatures and high humidity may cause heat illnesses. Additional details. Overnight heat indices in the mid-70s and lower 80s will make it difficult for homes without air conditioning to cool down. Hot weather is expected to persist through the week. A weather message for the following counties in Iowa, Sioux, O'Brien, Plymouth, Cherokee, Woodbury and Ida, and the following counties in Nebraska, Dixon and Dakota, and Union, South Dakota. Heat advisory remains in effect until 9 p.m. Monday. What? Heat index values 100 to 105 expected. Where? Portions of northwest and west central Iowa, northeast Nebraska, and southeast South Dakota. When? Until 9 p.m. Monday. Impacts. Hot temperatures and high humidity may cause heat illnesses. The current time is 7 p.m. Central Daylight Time. Operating on a frequency of 162.475 MHz, this is NOAA Weather Radio Station WXL62, broadcasting from a transmitter near Lawton, Iowa. Our program originates from the National Weather Service in Sioux Falls and serves Sioux City and the surrounding Siouxland area. This hazardous weather outlook is for northwest Iowa, west central Iowa, southwest Minnesota, northeast Nebraska, east central South Dakota, and southeast South Dakota. For tonight, heat indices will climb to 95 to 105 degrees early this evening. Take necessary precautions to stay safe from the heat. For Monday through Saturday, heat index values will climb into the lower 100s at times Monday afternoon into the evening. Plan ahead now to limit the risk of heat illness if spending time outdoors. Scattered strong to severe thunderstorms may develop Monday evening. The main threats with the strongest storms will be hail up to golf ball size and damaging wind gusts up to 65 miles an hour, but a tornado or two and locally heavy rainfall are also possible. Isolated severe storms are possible Tuesday, but confidence in any details is low at this time. Spotter activation may be needed. Your National Weather Service forecast for Siouxland. Heat advisory in effect until 9 p.m. Monday. Tonight, mostly clear. Lows in the upper 70s. South winds 15 to 20 miles an hour with gusts up to 30 miles an hour. Heat index values up to 103 early this evening. Monday, sunny, hot with highs in the upper 90s. South winds 15 to 20 miles an hour with gusts up to 35 miles an hour. Heat index values up to 106 in the afternoon. Monday night, partly cloudy with showers likely with a chance of thunderstorms in the evening, then mostly cloudy with a slight chance of showers and thunderstorms after midnight. Humid with lows in the lower 70s. South winds 15 to 20 miles an hour with gusts up to 35 miles an hour, diminishing to 5 to 10 miles an hour with gusts up to 20 miles an hour after midnight. Chance of rain 70%. Heat index values up to 105 early in the evening. Tuesday, mostly sunny. Humid with highs in the mid-90s. South winds 5 to 10 miles an hour with gusts up to 20 miles an hour. Tuesday night, partly cloudy with a slight chance of showers and thunderstorms in the evening, then mostly cloudy with a chance of showers and thunderstorms after midnight. Humid with lows in the lower 70s. South winds 5 to 10 miles an hour. Chance of rain 40%. Heat index values in the upper 90s early in the evening. Wednesday, mostly sunny. A chance of showers and thunderstorms in the morning. Highs in the lower 90s. Chance of rain 40%. Wednesday night, becoming mostly cloudy after midnight.